0: D-O-D-D-S. No one does it better than Dodge does. No one.
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1: Good evening and happy Canada Day. This is Wednesday, July 1st. I'm Brendan Lang. Here's what's making news this hour. It's a hot one out there today as we're still under an orange heat warning here in the GTA and across the city. The Maple Leafs had a busy day as NHL free agency got underway this afternoon, and one of their moves has brought in a two-time Stanley Cup champion. Stateside, the Trump administration says they will not be renewing the Canada-US-Mexico trade agreement. And a victim has serious but non-life-threatening injuries after being stabbed in Scarborough this afternoon.
3: Sergei Bobrovsky is a Maple Leaf, one of many moves made by John Chyka to open NHL free agency, and the Blue Jays finally remember how to score some runs. Sports at 15.
1: 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It's time for Rogers Xfinity Internet. Traffic and weather together on the ones. Let's head over to Justin Pierce.
4: Well, there's a stalled vehicle that has cleared on the eastbound side of the 401. This report is brought to you by HimPro. It looks like east of Yonge Street in the express. The left lane was blocked off all for a stalled vehicle. That has since been cleared now by MTO. So that left lane is now live and no longer causing any real delays as folks are making their way through the city of Toronto. But it also looks like on the westbound side of the 401, there's a lingering stalled vehicle. This one's around Wardham. It's in the collectors. The right lane's also blocked off with that stalled vehicle. It's been there for a while now. It looks like the MTO crews, they are still on scene along with a tow truck, but not much is happening with this stalled vehicle. It's kind of just off into the right shoulder, but again, not causing any real significant delays. Moving over to the southbound 400, where there's now another stalled vehicle. This one's over in Vaughan. Again, southbound 400. It's on the ramp to Rutherford. The left lane's blocked off with that stalled vehicle. Again, at this point, we're not seeing any significant delays, but if you are making your way through there, just keep it in mind as you are making your way through. It also looks like there's volume delays on the southbound 427. It is very slow through the 401. Unclear what's causing that delay, but again, very, very slow. It looks like, again, as folks are making their way down towards the Gardiner and the QEW, you may be stopped here. Unclear what's causing the delay, but again, fairly slow through the 427 along on the southbound side as you are traveling through the 401. Something may be happening there, but again, there are delays on the eastbound side of the QEW as well. Yes, it looks like they are going to shut down the 427 for now. Maybe a full police escort. As, again, it looks like the soccer team is leaving Centennial Park. It looks like they may be on their way to downtown Toronto. So, again, it looks like the southbound 427 may be in the process of closing here, I should say, as you are traveling into downtown. And, again, it looks like they'll probably make their way onto the Gardiner as well. So if you are making your way through that stretch, just keep that in mind as you are making your way through. 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
5: There still could be a few rain showers and thunderstorms tonight across the GTA, but we actually do clear things out during the overnight. 24 is the overnight low. It feels like 30 with the humidity. And then for tomorrow, sunshine and 35, but it feels like 45 when you factor in the humidity. Also, because of that gusty southwest wind, there will be the chance for some rain showers and thunderstorms for Thursday afternoon. Tonight's overnight low is 24.
1: It's 27 degrees right now at Pearson Airport with a partly cloudy sky, feeling like 34 with the Humidex. 680 News Time, 804.
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1: And with many people wanting to get outside for Canada Day celebrations today, they will have to take into account the extreme heat. 680 meteorologist Carl Lamb now comes back and lets us know how long this heat will be here.
5: It is intensely hot all across the GTA, and this heat and humidity, it's just going to be sticking around because this orange warning for heat continues as we go through tomorrow, then Friday, even Saturday before we potentially see it come off the board. But we're still talking about temperatures in the low to mid 30s. And then those Humidex values, they are eye-popping for sure in the low to mid 40s.
1: 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It's one of the biggest days on the entire NHL schedule as today marks the first day of free agency. With lots of needs to address, the Maple Leafs have been very active. 680's Alain Kevyal reports on a busy day.
6: The old Florida Panthers tandem that won them their first Stanley Cup in franchise history reunited and wearing the blue and white. Sergei Bobrovsky joining former teammate Anthony Stolarz. Leafs

0: signed him to a three-year deal worth $21 million. Maple Leafs also loading up front on their bottom six. Jack Roslovic, Colton Sissons, and Teddy Bluger all signed to two-year deals, two of them in the $8 million range. Bluger's deal has a $5 million price tag. If you're impressed with those deals, you might like this one too. Goaltender Dennis Hildeby has been traded to the Tampa Bay Lightning along with two draft picks, one in 2027, the other in 28, for forward Nick Paul. Leafs GM John Chyka definitely not messing around. Have a day, Leafs fans. I'm Adam Kevion.
1: 680 News Time, 806. On the trade front, the U.S. will not be renewing the Canada-U.S.-Mexico trade agreement. City's Cormac McSweeney says the announcement doesn't mean we won't see changes as we move forward.
2: Once a deal is in place between all three countries, whenever they settle these negotiations, they could agree to then reset it for another 16 years. So we'll have to wait and see how this goes. We know Canada-U.S. Minister Dominic LeBlanc was on a call with his counterparts today to discuss the future of the trade deal. Prime Minister Mark Carney yesterday said he wasn't expecting any drama out of this, but also he wasn't going to have his pen in his hand, meaning he wasn't expecting things to go swimmingly well. But this just leads to a bit more uncertainty about how things are going to move from here. Important to note, though, that Kuzma, our current trade deal, stays in place. Nothing really changes beyond the situation that we have now. We have our trade deal. It covers most of our goods in Canada. Unfortunately, it also means the sectoral tariffs will remain in place as well. So we'll see how this develops in the months ahead.
1: The deal that is currently in place is set to expire in 2036. 680 News Time, 807. Nothing says cooling off in a heat wave like watching fire in the sky. Thousands are expected to show up at Woodbine Beach and Ashbridges Bay Park ahead of the evening fireworks. Toronto Police Superintendent Dave Correa says there will also be a heavy police presence.
3: The public can expect to see a significant police presence in the area, including officers on foot, bicycles, ATVs, and horseback. We also have members of our public order units to assist us with public safety. Bylaw officers will also be on site throughout the day and evening.
1: He's telling people to avoid driving there and recommends public transit instead. The TTC is adding extra buses to help with the crowds. You're listening to All News Radio, 680 News Radio Toronto at 808. In Scarborough, a stabbing at a home involving two people known to each other has left one in hospital. Officers responded to the stabbing at around 2 this afternoon in the area of Ellesmere and Meadowvale. Police say a suspect was arrested on scene. Meanwhile, a victim was sent to hospital with serious but non-life-threatening injuries. A rideshare driver in Brampton has been arrested in connection with a sexual assault investigation. Toronto police say the victim requested a ride through a car share app on Sunday. Before being dropped off at their destination, the suspect allegedly sexually assaulted the victim. The accused has been identified as Nathaniel Azema, and he has been charged with one count of sexual assault. He is scheduled to appear in a Toronto court on August 6th. A string of recent shootings across the Greater Toronto Area are being tied to gun-for-hire networks recruiting vulnerable youth through encrypted messaging apps. Toronto police say they have no idea who's leading the networks. Dr. Adam Ellis is an assistant professor at the University of Waterloo and was a member of a gang in his youth. He joined the Big Story podcast to talk about the disturbing trend.
4: It's not even the police. I also want to add, it's also kind of like good-intentioned people. Like, even with the City of Toronto and programming, like, we need all those things, but then they buy into kind of a colonial system that kind of co-opts people with the intention of fixing them as criminal. And this doesn't go for everybody. I'm just saying there's a lot of young people who go through a whole bunch of stuff in their lives, right? Like a lot. And we become desensitized to the full story in trying to support them.
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2: 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Traffic and weather together on the ones. Here's Justin Pierce.
3: Well, there is now a clear picture of what's causing the closure. This report's brought to you by Elmwood Spa. It's a temporary closure of the eastbound Gardner. It looks like it's all for an ongoing police escort of Team Portugal. It looks like they're Team bus has left Centennial Park. They're traveling eastbound on the Gardner. Currently, as I'm speaking, they're currently passing through Islington in the express. And ahead, I do see several motorcycles. It looks like the Gardner's completely shut temporarily, of course, as the team buses pass by. It looks like their final location where they'll end up will be downtown Toronto, kind of around Bremner and York Street, around the hotel there. It looks like that's where they're headed. But behind it, again, it's just a sea of police vehicles. It's a full-on escort. I mean, there are several vehicles following behind the team bus from Portugal going all the way down to downtown Toronto. And again, behind it are several other vehicles, of course, that are making their way through. And there are delays on the eastbound Gardner, of course, because it's temporarily shut down for this police escort. But again, it looks like they're traveling towards their team hotel, which is in downtown Toronto, coming from Centennial Park. So as you can imagine, the South 427, that was temporarily blocked. And now the eastbound Gardner is temporarily blocked, of course, again, as Team Portugal and their team bus makes their way into downtown Toronto. I'm currently following them here on the cameras, so I can see there's a significant delay behind it as well. So if you are making your way into downtown Toronto, just keep that in mind as you are making your way through. Again, it's a temporary closure. Moving over to the westbound side of the 401, there's a stalled vehicle. It's just west of Kennedy. It's in the collectors. It is blocking the right lane. It's been stalled there for a while now. The MTO, they are on scene along with a tow truck, but there's not much happening with this vehicle. It's just off into the right shoulder. It's also not really even causing a delay, but again, just keep it in mind as you are making your way through. And then on the southbound DVP, there's more slowdowns from the 401 to south of York Mills. Once you make your way through Lawrence and Eglinton, it picks up fairly well as you are traveling into downtown Toronto. 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Now with the forecast, Carlin.
4: Very warm and humid tonight across the GTA. Still the chance for a few rain showers and isolated thunderstorms as well with a low of 24, but it feels like 30 when you factor in the humidity. And then for tomorrow, it is another blistering hot day. 35 for the high, feels like 45. Southwesterly winds still in place, and the chance for rain showers and thunderstorms tomorrow as well in the afternoon, down to 23 on Thursday night. Then for Friday, sun and cloud, 33 will feel like 43. We're also watching for some light rain to roll through on Friday, too. Tonight's overnight low is 24.
2: Right now, we have temperatures at 27 degrees, feeling like 34 at Pearson Airport with a mostly cloudy sky. 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
2: 27, feeling like 34 with a mostly cloudy sky. Good evening. I'm Brendan Lang. Here are the top stories this hour. Canada Day started and is continuing with extreme and dangerous heat, with an orange warning for heat still in effect right now. Also saw some heavy winds and thunderstorms in different areas across the GTA. We'll have your extended weather report coming up after traffic on the ones. It was a free agent frenzy in the NHL with numerous players finding new homes. The Leafs sure didn't miss out on the action either, making a big move in net and filling out the bottom six of their forward core. We'll give you the full entire rundown of the first day of free agency coming up next in sports. And the Trump administration has now said they will not be extending Kuzma, this decision triggering a rolling annual review for up to a decade, and then if no extension is reached, the agreement would expire. Officials from all three countries met today to discuss the future of the agreement. And it's now time for sports, and from Sportsnet 590 The Fan, here's Asher Roth.
3: Well, Brandon, there's no telling yet whether or not the Toronto Maple Leafs will be contenders in the 2026-27 season, but no matter what, they will look very, very different. GM John Chyka's reimagining of the franchise continued with eight more moves today. He signed veteran goalie Sergei Bobrovsky to a three-year deal worth $21 million. He also brought in veteran forwards Teddy Bluger, Colton Sissons, Jack Roslovic, Zach McEwen, and Brendan Duhaime. He also made a pair of trades, acquiring Nick Paul from the Tampa Bay Lightning for goaltender Dennis Hildeby and a pair of picks. And Nick Robertson is headed to Pittsburgh in exchange for just a fourth rounder. That's just a drop in the bucket in terms of all the moves made across the NHL on day one of free agency. You can see a full list at sportsnet.ca. Not to be outdone by the NHL news cycle, there was another blockbuster trade in the NBA. The Celtics are reportedly sending Jaylen Brown to the 76ers for Paul George, a pair of first rounders and a pair of second round picks. It was a forgettable homestand for the Blue Jays, but it finished on a high. They beat Bichette and the Mets 9-3. Miles Straw and Sean Keyes each hit three-run home runs. That was the first of Keyes' career. Vlady Guerrero Jr. had a double. That's his first extra base hit in 11 games. Jays are in Seattle on Friday after getting tomorrow off. Happening now in Santa Clara, the United States are taking on Bosnia-Herzegovina at the FIFA World Cup. The two teams are scoreless right now in the 18th minute. Earlier, Belgium came back to beat Senegal 3-2 in extra time, and England took out Congo 2-1. Sports at 15 and 45 past every hour or anytime at sportsnet.ca.
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7: Good evening, I'm Mitch Burke. It's now been a week since twin earthquakes rocked Venezuela, and the official count of the dead now stands at 2,300. As CNN's Isa Suarez reports, the hope to find survivors is dwindling.
8: With nothing more than borrowed tools, Davis Ramos digs through the rubble. The twin mattresses of his two little girls are within sight, and he anchors his strength in knowing that soon he will hold them close, even if it's a final goodbye. While we're here, a rescue team from North Carolina arrive, looking for signs of life or death.
9: I know that we have still been finding people alive in these buildings, so I'm not ready to give up yet.
8: The scene here in La Guaira is apocalyptic, with countless buildings pancaked by the ferocity of the quakes. And while families wait for answers, heavy machinery sits idle. Isa Suarez, CNN, La Guaira, Venezuela.
7: And U.S. President Donald Trump boarded the first flight of the newly retrofitted Air Force One, a jet gifted to him by the Qatari royal family. ABC's Karen Travers has the latest.
10: Before boarding the new Air Force One for its inaugural flight, President Trump defended the gift from the Qatari government and the use of taxpayer dollars to customize it.
11: This was a gift from a country that's treated us very well.
10: The $400 million jet has raised questions from some lawmakers and ethics experts.
11: Frankly, we couldn't build a plane like this because we wouldn't be willing to spend the kind of money necessary. They spent top dollars.
10: The Air Force has been modifying the new jet since September to meet security, communications, and other needs to transport the president.
7: And while showing off the new jet to reporters today, Trump brushed off concerns that he is profiting off his job after a financial disclosure report showed him earning more than $1 billion from his crypto ventures in his first year back in office.
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1: From the 680 News Radio Traffic Center, I'm Justin Pierce. This report, it's brought to you by Rogers. Well, there's a full police escort underway for the Portuguese national soccer team. It looks like on the eastbound side of the Gardiner, the team buses are making their way on the elevated part of the Gardiner. It looks like as of right now, they're exiting at York Bay and Yonge Street, but there are significant vehicles, a number of them behind the team buses. Again, there's a full police escort are making their way into downtown Toronto. Of course, there are delays behind it, so it is fairly slow as you are traveling into downtown Toronto. There's a temporary closure of the Gardiner. Of course, as the team buses pass and the full police escort passes, the Gardiner will reopen, and we are seeing behind it again the Gardiner starting to reopen as folks are making their way into downtown Toronto. But again, what's causing the delay on the eastbound Gardiner, it's an ongoing police escort. Foreign Team Portugal is making their way to their team hotel, which is around the Bremner and York area. So again, just keep that in mind as you are making your way through. 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Now with the forecast, Carl Lamb.
2: We've had those really strong winds move through the GTA, and temperatures have cooled down quite a bit at this point, and we're headed down to an overnight low of 24. There still could be a few rain showers and thunderstorms once this line passes, and then it will still feel like 30 during the overnight because that humidity still sticks around. Then for tomorrow, it is sunny and 35, feels like 45 with the humidity. But then again, during the afternoon, there could be those rain showers and thunderstorms as well, along with that southwesterly wind. Then for Friday, sun and cloud, 33 feels like 43, and there will be a little bit of light rain on Friday as well. Then for Saturday, partly to mostly sunny, 32 will feel like 40. Tonight's overnight low is 24.
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5: This is 680 News Radio. Starting today, Ontarians as young as 45 can now get screened for colorectal cancer. Ontario is just the second province behind PEI to lower the screening age down from 50. Those eligible can receive an at-home screening test and can be referred for a colonoscopy if there is an abnormal result. Colorectal Cancer Canada says the disease is on the rise among younger adults. According to Cancer Care Ontario, 9 out of every 10 people with the disease can be cured if it is detected early. Two daredevils have been arrested in New York after scaling to the very top of the Empire State Building. Once at the antenna, the couple unfurled a banner about the power of love. They then descended part of the spire before one of the climbers appeared to propose. The couple is known for their illegal climbing of large skyscrapers and were arrested once they climbed down. And as we celebrate Canada Day, a new Abacus data poll shows that Canadian pride is alive and well. Here's City's Erica Natividad.
6: This poll all about Canadian pride, very fitting for Canada Day. So it found that just over three quarters of Canadians, 77%, say they are proud to be Canadian. And that's a progressive increase from 2024 and 2025. So I'll break it down a little bit for you. What are Canadians most proud of? Well, topping the list is the natural beauty of the country. Of course, we've got beautiful mountains, lakes, we've got the beautiful tundra up north. Second place would be the fact that it's a peaceful and safe society, according to those who were responding to the survey. Universal health care, of course, also near the top of the list, and that was sort of hand in hand with Canada's reputation for tolerance and inclusivity. Those were sort of even in terms of what Canadians were most proud of.
5: Nearly half of proud Canadians say that being distinct from the U.S. is

0: something that makes them proud, with almost half of them pointing to Canada's ability to stand up for its interests and sovereignty on the world stage.
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4: Encouraging news ahead of tomorrow's June jobs report. The payroll firm ADP says private sector employers took on a solid 98,000 new workers in June, while outplacement firm Challenger Gray & Christmas says U.S. companies announced 46,000 job cuts in June, which was half of the cuts we saw in May. Because of a global memory chip shortage, Apple is now in negotiations to buy chips from two Chinese semiconductor makers, both on the Pentagon's blacklist. It was a lackluster day on Wall Street, despite the head of the Federal Reserve saying inflationary pressures have eased. The Dow, higher for most of the session, lost 14 points at the close. The Nasdaq down 174 on a sell-off in chipmakers, and the S&P down 16. Toy maker Mattel releasing a Miley Cyrus Barbie doll that comes with a two-piece faux leather outfit, shades, and a microphone. 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
8: Good evening. This is Wednesday, July 1st. I'm Brendan Lang. Here's what's making news this hour. The extreme heat across the GTA is continuing on this Canada Day with an orange warning for that heat still in effect. The Maple Leafs have addressed a big need as they have signed a goaltender and two-time Stanley Cup champion on day one of the NHL free agency. The Trump administration says today they will not be renewing the Canada-US-Mexico trade agreement. And a suspect has been arrested after a stabbing in Scarborough this afternoon that left one person with serious but non-life-threatening injuries.
10: Sergei Bobrovsky headlines the Leafs roster overhaul on the first day of free agency. The Jays win their rubber match against the Mets, and Jaylen Brown is apparently headed to Philly. Sports at 45.
8: 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It's time for Rogers Xfinity Internet traffic and weather together on the ones. Here's Justin Pierce.
11: Well, it's now a fairly busy drive if you are in Burlington. This report, it's brought to you by Don Valley, North Toyota. It looks like Toronto bound on the QEW beyond Fairview Street. It looks like there's a stalled vehicle blocking the right lane. It's right on the bend there where the QEW and 403 merge together. But again, it's very, very slow. There's a stalled vehicle off into the right lane. There's a tow truck on scene. The delays start from the Burlington Skyway. Very, very slow as you are making your way through Burlington. So again, keep that in mind as you are traveling through. But there's a significant delay. Again, as you are traveling out of Hamilton into Burlington. More delays a little bit closer to the city of Toronto now.

0: It looks like southbound on the DVP, there are delays from the 401 to south of Lawrence. It's moving well after that through Eglinton, Don Mills, and Bayview Bloor. As you are traveling into downtown Toronto, then on the eastbound side of the Gardiner, there are delays too. Very, very slow from the 427. It's really on and off out towards York Bay and Yonge Street, kind of following the police escort there. They're fully off of the Gardiner now. They've reached their destination, which is at the intersection of Bremner and Simcoe. Police are on point duty at the intersection. So again, lots of folks. I'm currently looking, kind of walking around. So again, if you are in that area, keep that in mind as you are traveling through. But it is very slow on the Gardiner as well as you are traveling into downtown Toronto. Same goes for the westbound side of the Gardiner, but it's for a different reason. It's for a collision. It just happened moments ago. It's west of Islington. It's in the express. It looks like there's three left lanes blocked for this collision as Toronto Fire have arrived on scene. It is causing a delay on the approach. I do want to mention one more other problem that has cleared. Southbound 400, the ramp to Rutherford, that had the left lane blocked off. It was all for a stalled vehicle. Again, that's been cleared by MTO, so that left lane is now live. 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Now with the forecast, Carl.
1: There still could be a few rain showers and thunderstorms tonight across the GTA, and it is uncomfortable for sure. 24 degrees is the overnight low, and we have Humidex values still around 30. And then for tomorrow, it is another scorching hot day across the GTA with that orange warning for heat continuing. 35 feels like 45 on Thursday with that breezy southwesterly wind. We also have the chance for some rain showers and thunderstorms as well. Tonight's overnight low is 24.
2: 27 degrees right now, feeling like 34 with a mostly cloudy sky at Pearson Airport. 680 News Time, 833.
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2: It has been extremely hot for the past few days as we sit here still under an orange warning for heat. Earlier today, heavy winds and thunderstorms also made their way across different parts of the GTA. This caller to the 680 newsroom described some of the wild weather scenes.
4: I'm calling from Brampton. It is so, so incredibly windy in Brampton. All of a sudden, I was just driving along and all of a sudden, this wind came out of absolutely nowhere and it just got so windy and dust and things were blowing all up in the air and people were like trying to cover their eyes.
2: Luckily, the winds have largely subsided, but it's still hot and we now head back to the Weather Center where 680 meteorologist Carl Lamb tells us when we may finally be able to get out of the heat.
1: You may be wondering when we're finally going to catch a break from the heat, and it looks like Sunday we'll have temperatures finally during the day getting below that 30-degree mark, not by much, just into the upper 20s, but it looks like we will hold there as we go into the first part of next week as well. So it's still warm, it's just not going to be as hot for early next week as it is right now.
2: 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NHL free agency has kicked off, and if you're a Leafs fan, you must be excited about the busy day. 680's Alain Cavillon tells us more about the moves.
5: It was rumored that the blue and white would land him, and they did. The Leafs now set in goal with the tandem that won the Florida Panthers their first Stanley Cup in franchise history, Anthony Stolarz and now Sergei Bobrovsky. The Leafs have signed him to a three-year deal worth $21 million. Two-time Cup champ and two-time Vezina winner, by the way. Leafs also making some tweaks to their bottom six up front. Jack Roslovic coming off back-to-back 20-goal seasons. Leafs couldn't get the centerman last year. Got him this time. Two-year deal worth $8 million. Colton Sissons, also a member of the Blue and White. His deal also 2 years, worth a little over $8 million. And Teddy Bluger, you guessed it, a two-year contract for him, but it's worth $5 million. All the latest signings and trades up and waiting for you on Sportsnet.ca. I'm Alain Cavillon.
2: 680 News Time, 8:36. The Trump administration has announced today they are opting to not extend its trade deal with Canada and Mexico. Cormac McSweeney with City News has more.
6: Yeah, this means that basically we're moving to rolling reviews of CUSMA. So essentially there were three different options on the table for our three countries. They either renew the trade deal for 16 years, they move into this rolling review period, which lasts for about 10 years, then CUSMA might expire, or one of the countries could declare that they're pulling out of CUSMA. That's a six-month window for for that to happen. So Canada and Mexico said they wanted to renew for 16 years. They wanted to leave this deal in place, have some security for our economies. But

0: the U.S. doing, maybe as expected, all the indications were that they would not want to do this. And so now we're seeing they're not renewing, and that means we are moving to this rolling review period.
1: The current trade agreement does not expire until 2036. 680 News Time, 837 in Scarborough. Toronto police responded to reports of a stabbing at a home in the Ellesmere and Meadowvale area. Officers were called to the home shortly after 2 this afternoon. The suspect was arrested at the scene and the victim is being taken to the hospital with non-life-threatening injuries. Police say the victim and suspect are known to each other. You're listening to All News Radio. Thousands of people are expected to descend on Woodbine Beach in Ashbridges Bay Park today. It's one of the city's most popular patriotic party spots. Toronto Police Superintendent Dave Correa says you can also expect to see a lot of police officers there. He says the focus is public safety.
2: We will be monitoring crowd dynamics, their activities, keeping emergency route clears, and responding quickly to any issues that may arise. We want everyone to enjoy the holiday, but we also want to be clear. Unsafe or unlawful behavior will not be tolerated.
1: Also, remember, no personal fireworks and no alcohol is allowed. 680 News Time, 838. A GTA film director says an art installation she created to reflect Canadian culture is in the semifinals in the People's Artist Competition presented by Johnny Depp. Michelle Messina says her exhibit is made up of 3 panels, including one in which people are faced with a mirror that reads, "I am more than," to show that there is more than appearance.
3: I feel that with many of our families being immigrants in this country, it is very important to reflect and look beyond appearance. And I think this is warranted to be the people's artist.
1: Voting for the final 14 ends tomorrow at 7 p.m. If you'd like to see Messina's exhibit, you can Google Michelle Messina, people's artist. Canada will be in for a tough matchup when they meet Morocco in the World Cup round of 16 on Saturday. Head coach Jesse Marsch says his team is fit and could use that to get an edge in the knockout game.
4: And especially knowing that Morocco put in 120 minutes, we have to say to ourselves, like, one of the advantages that we can have is, can we be fresher and fitter and everything else? So with everything that Morocco will present us, that'll be something that we still try to do is push them again to their limit.
1: Canada advanced with a 1-0 win over South Africa on Sunday, while Morocco edged the Netherlands on penalties to earn a spot. 680 News Time, 839. Your gas price update is coming up in 30 seconds.
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1: 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Enpro predicts the price will go down 2 cents at midnight to $1.619 a liter at most GTA stations. 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

0: Toronto, and there's a stalled vehicle that is clear now westbound 401 at Warden in the Collectors. The right lane was blocked because of that stalled vehicle. That has since been cleared away by MTO. So again, the right lane's now live and no longer causing that much of a problem. But there are delays westbound on the Gardner. It's all for a collision that has happened just west of Islington. It's in the express. Two left lanes are blocked, with that collision. Emergency crews are on the scene. It is causing a delay on the approach to Islington, so it is fairly slow along the westbound Gardner. Keep people and pets safer. Always keep your dog on a leash in public. 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A message from the City of Toronto. Now with the forecast, Carl Lamb.
1: For tonight, there could be a few rain showers and thunderstorms, but we actually clear out the sky. But it is very humid tonight. 24, feels like 30 tonight. And then for tomorrow, southwesterly winds still reinforcing all that hot and humid air getting into the GTA. 35, feels like 45 tomorrow with sunshine, but there could be a few rain showers and thunderstorms during the afternoon. Down to 23 on Thursday night. And then for Friday, sun and cloud with some light rain showers possible and high of 33, feeling like 43. Tonight's overnight low is 24 degrees.
2: It's 27 degrees right now at Pearson Airport. Feeling like 34 with a mostly cloudy sky. 680 News Time, 842. There are tons of fireworks, festivals, and celebrations happening across the city, and the TTC is making sure you get there. Susan Nguyen with the TTC's Transit Control has everything you need to know for Canada Day service.
3: TTC is running on a holiday service schedule today, so routes are operating on a Sunday service schedule. So keep in mind that any routes that normally don't operate on Sunday will not be operating today. And we're heading to Ashbridges Bay later today to catch the fireworks. Taking the TTC is the easiest option. We're adding extra train service on line 2 before and after the fireworks to keep the crowds moving. Also, the easiest way to get there is to take the 22 Coxwell from Coxwell Station or the 92 Woodbine South from Woodbine Station. We've added lots of extra buses to those routes to make it even easier to get to the waterfront.
2: As always, make sure to check service alerts on the TTC's website for the latest information. After meeting yesterday, Prime Minister Mark Carney and Inuit leaders have agreed to replace the Inuit Child First Initiative. David Augustine with the Canadian Press tells us more.
4: The program was launched in 2019 to ensure Inuit kids have access to health and social services without having to leave their communities. But it was only an interim measure at the time and was supposed to sunset last year before Ottawa twice injected more than $100 million in funding to keep it going. Ottawa also committed to using its channels to get a proposed Inuit Nunagat University accredited. Carney was in Kujawak, Quebec, with six of his cabinet ministers for the meeting with Inuit leaders, where they also touched on Arctic sovereignty, defense and security, housing and food security, and Inuit health and wellness. David Augustine, The Canadian Press.
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2: 27, feeling like 34 with a mostly cloudy sky right now at Pearson Airport. Good evening. I'm Brendan Lang. Here are the top stories this hour. The weather's ever-changing here in the GTA. An orange warning for heat is still in effect, and there has been heavy winds and thunderstorms in different parts of the GTA. Your extended forecast is coming up after traffic on the ones. The Maple Leafs were very active on the first day of NHL free agency. The team has signed a goaltender. They've also traded for another forward, one that has caused some nightmares for the Leafs in the past. We'll have all of your moves from a crazy day in the NHL coming up in sports, and Kuzma will not be renewed according to the Trump administration today. The deal does currently remain in place, and this recent announcement doesn't mean things won't change in the future. The current deal does not expire until 2036. It's now time for sports, and from Sportsnet 590 The Fan, here's Asher Roth.
7: Well, Brendan, just a wild first day of NHL free agency. They don't call it a frenzy for nothing. John Chyka very busy for the Maple Leafs. He signed goaltender Sergei Bobrovsky to a three-year contract worth $7 million a year, reuniting the former Panther with Anthony Stolarz, Steven Lorenz, and Oliver Ekman-Larsson. Leafs also picked up forwards Jack Roslovic, Teddy Bluger, Colton Sissons. They traded Nick Robertson to Pittsburgh for a fourth-round pick. And they also acquired notorious Leafs killer Nick Paul from Tampa Bay for young goaltender Dennis Hildebrand to be in a pair of picks. More moves today include the Jets signing Mario Ferraro to a three-year contract. Scott Laughton, the former Leaf, is re-upped in LA. The Devils have signed Mammoth center Barrett Hayton to an offer sheet. You can see all of the moves in detail at sportsnet.ca. Donning their Canada Day red jerseys and their Carlos Delgado era hats, the Blue Jays beat the Mets 9-3 to take 2 of 3 in the series, but they finished 3-7 on their 10-game homestand. Happening now in California, the United States, and Bosnia-Herzegovina, they are scoreless nearing the end of the opening half. Just as I say that, the United States has opened the scoring thanks to a goal scored in the first minute of stoppage time. So the States now lead Bosnia 1-0, 3 minutes into stoppage time nearing the break. Also earlier today, Belgium took out Senegal 3-2 in extra time. England got through with a 2-1 win over DR Congo. On the grass courts at Wimbledon, Felix Auger-Aliassime is off to round three after defeating Dino Prismic of Croatia in straight sets. Novak Djokovic, Daniil Medvedev, Jannik Sinner, Naomi Osaka, Arina Sabalenka, and Jessica Pegula are among the other big names that advanced. And another blockbuster move in the NBA, ESPN's Shams Charania says Jaylen Brown, the Celtics star, is now a Philadelphia 76er, with Boston getting Paul George and 4 draft picks in return. Sports at 15 and 45 past every hour, or anytime at sportsnet.ca.
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3: Good evening, I'm Mitch Burke. Ontario renters can now install their own air conditioning. It could not have come at a better time with this heat wave grilling the province. City's Faiza Amin with the details.
4: Under the new regulation, every renter in Ontario is allowed to install and use a window air conditioner or a portable unit. That is, if their landlord does not supply these items. However, it also requires tenants to notify the landlord about the installation in writing ahead of time. Renters are also expected to make sure the air conditioner is safely installed and will not cause any damage to the property.
3: The new provincial law went into effect today. U.S. Customs and Border Protection officials told a hearing on Capitol Hill on Tuesday that there has been a big drop in drug seizures at the border with Canada.
5: Acting Deputy Chief Jason Schneider also told the House Border Security and Enforcement Subcommittee that there's been a decline in the number of apprehensions of undocumented immigrants. The testimony came as Republican lawmakers made claims that Mexican cartels are looking to Canada as the United States cracks down on smuggling at its southern border. Members of the Trump administration have made similar allegations despite U.S. government data showing a minuscule volume of fentanyl being seized at the border with Canada compared with Mexico. RCMP have said there is not a pervasive cartel presence in Canada. Kelly Malone, The Canadian Press, Washington.
3: President Trump is now flying the new Air Force One, a gift from Qatar worth some $400 million.
6: President Trump is debuting the new Air Force One, a $400 million gift from Qatar.
7: Maybe the greatest commercial plane ever built.
6: And the president says he's proud of it.
7: You can low-key it. Well, you can show it.
6: It doesn't look like the familiar Air Force One with the light blue hull that helped it blend into the sky. This one's painted in the president's preferred navy blue belly with red and gold stripes and has luxury features like plush carpets and lie-flat seats. The president's brushed off ethical concerns about receiving the plane from a Mideast power.
7: This was a gift from a country that's treated us very well.
6: The Air Force says it spent less than $400 million on security upgrades. The jet will only temporarily be in U.S. service, with Boeing expected to deliver in 2 years long-delayed planes that will permanently be Air Force One. Sagar Magani, Washington.
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From the 680 News Radio Traffic Center, I'm Justin Pierce. This report, it's brought to you by Falls View Casino, westbound on the Gardner. There's a collision west of Islington. It's in the express. The left lane's blocked off because of that crash. Emergency crews are on the scene. It is causing a slowdown on the approach to Islington. And then there's also a stalled vehicle Toronto bound on the QEW. It looks like on the bend towards Brant Street and the merge with the 403. The right lane's blocked off with that stalled vehicle. At this point, there's just a tow truck on scene. No signs of any emergency vehicles yet. The delay starts at the Burlington Skyway. Very, very slow for drivers over in Burlington. And then there are several problems.

0: problems on city streets. I do want to mention it. Southbound Jameson at Lakeshore. The right lane's blocked off, four-way collision. And then a traffic spotter called in about the traffic lights. They're out at Lawrence and Colford Street, which is just east of Black Creek. 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Now with the forecast, Carl Lamb.
1: What a wild afternoon we've had across the GTA as those rain showers and thunderstorms rolled through, and the wind was incredible. We had gusts at Pearson up to about 100 kilometers per hour, and that really cooled things down and kind of flushed out some of the humidity. But tonight, 24 still feels like 30, and then we do still have the chance for a few rain showers and thunderstorms left over for tonight, but it clears out during the overnight. Then for tomorrow, it's sunny, 35. Feels like 45 with the humidity. Also, the chance for rain showers and thunderstorms as we go into the afternoon on Thursday. Then for Friday, sun and cloud, 33, feels like 43 with some rain showers as well, and then drying up for Saturday. Tonight's overnight low is 24.
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6: This is 680 News Radio. 79-year-old actor Danny Glover is opening up about living with Alzheimer's.
7: Best known for starring as an easygoing police officer in the Lethal Weapon movie franchise, has revealed he has Alzheimer's disease. The four-time Emmy Award nominee, who turns 80 on July 22nd, told Today and People magazine that he was diagnosed with a progressive memory-destroying disease 3 years ago. In 2002, reporters asked Glover what's been the biggest dream of his life.
8: I had a dream of being a father with a great daughter, and I achieved it. You know, that's the biggest dream that I've ever had.
7: Alzheimer's affects more than 6 million people in the U.S. and millions more worldwide. I'm Lisa Dwyer.
6: And the stifling heat in New York City does not appear to be stopping some wedding preparations for one very famous couple. ABC's Aaron Kutursky says Taylor Swift and Travis Kelce may be having one of their wedding celebrations at Madison Square Garden.
9: Sources tell ABC News the arena where Swift sat courtside during the New York Knicks NBA title run is host to two events related to the most anticipated celebrity wedding of the year. The first is Thursday evening for about 100 people. The second, for about 1,000 people, begins Friday afternoon with a cocktail hour and lasts for the next 12 hours into early Saturday morning. Streets will be shut down, tents and canopies put up to keep arrivals and departures secret.
6: We will note the emphasis on may be happening, and we think this is happening, because some guests who will be there have apparently been sent NDAs to sign. Though, according to TMZ, the agreements do not come with financial penalties should someone let something slip.
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4: 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Meta shares today up nearly 9%, but elsewhere on Wall Street, stocks were lower despite good news about private sector hiring and U.S. manufacturing in June. And with the new chairman of the Federal Reserve vowing to remain independent from politics and drive inflation lower. At the closing bell, the Dow was down 14 points, the S&P down 16, but the NASDAQ fell 174. That's on weakness in chip makers. And it's the end of an era for gamers. Sony is going all digital. It'll stop making physical discs for its PlayStation gaming console in January of 28. 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
10: Good evening and happy Canada Day. This is Wednesday, July 1st. I'm Brendan Lang. Here's what's making news this hour. It's a hot one out there today, and we are still under an orange heat warning here in the city and across the GTA. The Maple Leafs had a busy day as NHL free agency got underway this afternoon, and one of their moves has brought in a two-time Stanley Cup champion. Stateside, the Trump administration says they will not be renewing the Canada-US-Mexico trade agreement.
12: The Leafs land Sergei Bobrovsky on day one of free agency. They also sell low on Nick Robertson. The Jays take the rubber match against the Mets, and the U.S. strike first against Bosnia. Sports at 15.
10: 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Time for Rogers Xfinity Internet. Traffic and weather together on the ones. Here's Justin Pierce.
13: Yeah, that's right. This report is brought to you by Dynamic, and there's a collision on the westbound Gardner. It's west of Islington. It's in the express. The left lane shut down because of that crash. It looks like at this point, there are emergency vehicles on scene. This one is causing a minor delay on the approach. So, again, just keep that in mind as you are making your way through. Once you pass through that, it is moving well as you are traveling towards the 427. But there's a stalled vehicle, Toronto bound on the QEW. Four drivers over in Burlington. It's on the bend there where it merges with the 403. It's very, very slow behind it. If you are on the Burlington Skyway, the right lane shut down with that stalled vehicle approaching Brandt. Very, very slow at this point. Again, no signs of any emergency vehicles yet. All we see is a single tow truck. And then there's a stalled vehicle, another one, on the westbound 401, just west of the 400. Also in the express, the left lane's blocked off. MTO's there, but causing a minor delay on the approach. While other money managers follow the beat of the market, Dynamic acts because your money can't grow if it doesn't move. Learn more at dynamic.ca/active. Now with the forecast, Carlin.
14: There still could be a few rain showers and thunderstorms tonight across the GTA, but we actually do clear things out during the overnight. 24 is the overnight low. It feels like 30 with the humidity. And then for tomorrow, sunshine and 35, but it feels like 45 when you factor in the humidity. Also, because of that gusty southwest wind, there will be the chance for some rain showers.

0: and thunderstorms for Thursday afternoon. Tonight's overnight low is 24.
1: Mostly cloudy skies right now at Pearson Airport, 27 feeling like 34. 680 News Time, 9:03.
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1: It is still very hot in the city and in the GTA, but it seems like a lot of the active weather has at least gone away. These two callers to the 680 newsroom are north of the city and described some of the most extreme rain and winds of the day.
3: We're coming up to Cookstown, but the rain is torrential. Lots of pooling on 400. Everybody's going slow and has their hazard lights on.
4: I've never seen my trees blow like this. This just come out of the blue. I was sitting in my car trying to pair my phone up, and all of a sudden the skies opened up, and boom.
1: 680 meteorologist Carl Lamb now returns to tell us how long the heat will last.
0: It is intensely hot all across the GTA, and this heat and humidity, it's just going to be sticking around because this orange warning for heat continues as we go through tomorrow, then Friday, even Saturday before we potentially see it come off the board. But we're still talking about temperatures in the low to mid 30s. And then those Humidex values, they are eye-popping for sure in the low to mid 40s.
1: 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It's one of the biggest days on the entire NHL schedule as today marks the first day of free agency. With lots of needs to address, the Maple Leafs have been very active. 680's Alain Cavillon reports on the busy day.
5: The old Florida Panthers tandem that won them their first Stanley Cup in franchise history reunited and wearing the blue and white, Sergei Bobrovsky joining former teammate Anthony Stolarz. Leafs signed him to a three-year deal worth $21 million. Maple Leafs also loading up front on their bottom six. Jack Roslovic, Colton Sissons, and Teddy Bluger all signed to two-year deals, two of them in the $8 million range.

0: Luger's deal has a $5 million price tag. If you're impressed with those deals, you might like this one too. Goaltender Dennis Hildeby has been traded to the Tampa Bay Lightning along with two draft picks, one in 2027, the other in 28, for forward Nick Paul. Leafs GM John Chyka definitely not messing around. Have a day, Leafs fans. I'm Adam Kevion.
1: 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On the trade front, the U.S. will not be renewing the Canada-U.S.-Mexico trade agreement. City's Cormac McSweeney says the announcement doesn't mean we won't see changes as we move forward.
2: Once a deal is in place between all three countries, whenever they settle these negotiations, they could agree to then reset it for another 16 years. So we'll have to wait and see how this goes. We know Canada-U.S. Minister Dominic LeBlanc was on a call with his counterparts today to discuss the future of the trade deal. Prime Minister Mark Carney yesterday said he wasn't expecting any drama out of this, but also he wasn't going to have his pen in his hand, meaning he wasn't expecting things to go swimmingly well. But this just leads to a bit more uncertainty about how things are going to move from here. Important to note, though, that Kuzma, our current trade deal, stays in place. Nothing really changes beyond the situation that we have now. We have our trade deal. It covers most of our goods in Canada. Unfortunately, it also means the sectoral tariffs will remain in place as well. So we'll see how this develops in the months ahead.
1: The deal that is currently in place is set to expire in 2036. 680 News Time, 9:07. Nothing says cooling off in the heat wave like watching fire in the sky. Thousands are expected to show up at Woodbine Beach and Ashbridges Bay Park ahead of this evening's fireworks, and likely people have started to file in already. Toronto Police Superintendent Dave Correa says there will also be a heavy police presence.
3: The public can expect to see a significant police presence in the area, including officers on foot, bicycles, ATVs, and horseback. We also have members of our public order units to assist us with public safety. Bylaw officers will also be on site throughout the day and evening.
1: He's telling people to avoid driving there and recommends public transit instead. The TTC is adding extra buses to help deal with the crowds. 680 News Time 9:08 in Scarborough. A stabbing at a home involving two people known to each other has left one in hospital. Officers responded to the stabbing at around 2 this afternoon in the area of Ellesmere and Meadowvale. Police say a suspect was arrested on scene. Meanwhile, the victim was sent to hospital with serious but non-life-threatening injuries. A rideshare driver in Brampton has been arrested in connection with a sexual assault investigation. Toronto police say the victim requested a ride through a car share app on Sunday. Before being dropped off at their destination, the suspect allegedly sexually assaulted the victim. The accused has been identified as Nathaniel Azema, and he has been charged with one count of sexual assault. He is scheduled to appear in a Toronto court on August 6th. A string of recent shootings across the Greater Toronto Area are being tied to gun-for-hire networks recruiting vulnerable youth through encrypted messaging apps. Toronto police say they have no idea who's leading the networks. Dr. Adam Ellis is an assistant professor at the University of Waterloo and was a member of a gang in his youth. He joined the Big Story podcast to talk about the disturbing trend.
4: It's not even the police. I also want to add, it's also kind of like good-intentioned people. Like, even with the City of Toronto and programming, like, we need all those things, but then they buy into kind of a colonial system that kind of co-opts people with the intention of fixing them as criminal. And this doesn't go for everybody. I'm just saying there's a lot of young people who go through a whole bunch of stuff in their lives, right? Like, a lot. And we become desensitized to the full story in trying to support them.
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1: 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Enpro predicts the price will go down 2 cents at midnight to $1.619 a liter at most GTA stations. A look at the roads and the forecast up next. 680 News Time 910.
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2: 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Traffic and weather together on the ones. Let's head over to Justin Pierce.
3: Well, there's a stalled vehicle that has cleared. This report is brought to you by Frank Leo. Westbound on the 401, just west of the 400 in the express. The left lane was blocked off. That was all for a, again, stalled vehicle. That's been cleared away by MTO. So the left lane is now live and no longer causing any real delays as folks are making their way through the city of Toronto. But there's another stalled vehicle. It's actually a collision, I will say, but it's on the westbound Gardner. It's west of Islington. It's in the express. Again, that left lane is shut down for that collision that has happened. It's in the process of clearing. I do see emergency vehicles leaving the scene, but it should be gone completely in the coming moments, and that left lane should be live. Toronto bound on the QEW. There's a lingering stalled vehicle. This one's on the bend onto the merge with the 403 through Burlington. The right lane's blocked off with that stalled vehicle. It's been there for a while now. It looks like there's a tow truck on scene. We don't see MTO, but they may be showing up here or pulling up here in the coming moments, I will say. But again, at this point, it is causing a delay on the Burlington Skyway. Fairly slow as you are making your way up and over and through Burlington. So again, just keep that in mind as you are traveling out of Hamilton into Burlington tonight. Toronto bound on the QEW. Moving to city streets, there is a crash. It's southbound Jameson. It's at Lakeshore. The right lane's blocked off for that collision. And again, emergency vehicles are there. Frank Leo of Remax has a multi-million dollar marketing system that gets you more. 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Now with the forecast, Carlin.
4: For tonight, there could be a few rain showers and thunderstorms, but we actually clear out the sky. But it is very humid tonight. 24 feels like 30 tonight. And then for tomorrow, southwesterly winds still reinforcing all that hot and humid air getting into the GTA. 35 feels like 45 tomorrow with sunshine, but there could be a few rain showers and thunderstorms during the afternoon, down to 23 on Thursday night. And then for Friday, sun and cloud with some light rain showers possible and a high of 33, feeling like 43. Tonight's overnight low is 24 degrees.
2: It's 27 degrees right now, feeling like 34 with a partly cloudy sky. 680 News Time 914. A 39-year-old man from Oshawa has died after falling off of a boat into the Otonabe River near Peterborough. The OPP say the man fell into the water in the afternoon yesterday while not wearing a life jacket. Officers say the operator of the boat was arrested after police determined the group had been drinking, and they were later charged with operation causing death and impaired operation. The OPP's underwater search and recovery unit found the man's body last night. Still to come on 680 News Radio Toronto, your top stories and sports.
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2: 26 degrees, it feels like 33 right now. Good evening, I'm Brendan Lang. Here are the top stories this hour. It was one of, if not the hottest Canada Day on record today, and that heat

0: hasn't subsided yet either and isn't likely to for a little while, with an orange warning for heat still in effect. We will have your full weather forecast coming up after traffic on the ones. It was a free agent frenzy in the NHL with numerous players finding new homes. The Leafs sure didn't miss out on the action either, making a big move in net and filling out their bottom six forward core. We'll give you the full entire rundown of the first day of free agency coming up next in sports. And the Trump administration has now said they will not be extending Kuzma. This decision triggers a rolling annual review for up to a decade, and that if no extension is reached, the agreement would expire. Officials from all three countries met today to discuss the future of the agreement. It's now time for sports, sent from Sportsnet 590 The Fan. Here's Asher Roth.
1: Well, thank you very much, Brendan. If the Leafs finish near the bottom of the standings again next season, it will not be for a lack of trying. They made over half a dozen moves today alone. The headliner, landing two-time Cup winner Sergei Bobrovsky on a three-year contract worth $7 million per. They also traded goaltender Dennis Hildeby to Tampa Bay along with a couple of picks for forward and notorious Leaf killer Nick Paul. They also traded Nick Robertson to Pittsburgh for a fourth round pick, reuniting him with former Leafs GM Kyle Dubas. The Maple Leafs also signed forwards Jack Roslovic, Colton Sissons, Teddy Bluger, Zach McEwen, and Brendan Duhame, the latter two there on two-way deals. One player they will not get, star defenseman Zach Werenski, who will be staying with the Blue Jackets. In a statement, he says, quote, "I want to win, and I want to do that in Columbus." Lots of other moves. For former Leaf Freddie Anderson is signing a one-year contract with the Oilers. Oilers D-man Darnell Nurse has been traded to the Sharks. The Rangers picked up goalie Yunus Korpisalo from Boston. You can see all of the moves at sportsnet.ca. On the diamond, Sean Keyes hit his first Major League home run, a three-run bomb. Miles Straw also hit one of those, and Vladdy Guerrero Jr. got a rare extra base hit, a double, in a 9-3 thrashing of the Mets. The Jays take 2 of 3 from Bo's squad. They're in Seattle on Friday after an off day tomorrow. Day 21 of the FIFA World Cup. Second half action's now underway in Santa Clara, and it's the United States'

0: Bosnia Herzegovina by a score of 1-0 thanks to a goal late in the first half by Falerin Balogin. So they are now in the 53rd minute. That is still the score. Earlier, it was Belgium overcoming a late 2-goal deficit to stun Senegal 3-2 in extra time. England came back to beat DR Congo 2-1. And in the CPL, Forge defeated Vancouver FC 3-2. Hamilton's squad now sits atop the league standings and have won 4 in a row. Sports at 15 and 45 past every hour or anytime at sportsnet.ca.
1: Noah, careful.
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3: 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We'll use Maple.
1: Yeah.
3: Health, yeah.
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7: Good evening, I'm Mitch Burke. It's now been a week since twin earthquakes rocked Venezuela, and the official count of the dead now stands at 2,300. As CNN's Issa Suarez reports, the hope to find survivors is dwindling.
8: With nothing more than borrowed tools, Davis Ramos digs through the rubble. The twin mattresses of his two little girls are within sight, and he anchors his strength in knowing that soon he will hold them close, even if it's a final goodbye. While we're here, a rescue team from North Carolina arrive, looking for signs of life or death.
9: I know that we have still been finding people alive in these buildings, so I'm not ready to give up yet.
8: The scene here in La Guaira is apocalyptic, with countless buildings pancaked by the ferocity of the quakes. And while families wait for answers, heavy machinery sits idle. Issa Suarez, CNN, La Guaira, Venezuela.
7: And U.S. President Donald Trump boarded the first flight of the newly retrofitted Air Force One, a jet gifted to him by the Qatari royal family. ABC's Karen Travers has the latest.
10: Before boarding the new Air Force One for its inaugural flight, President Trump defended the gift from the Qatari government and the use of taxpayer dollars to customize it.
11: This was a gift from a country that's treated us very well.
10: The $400 million jet has raised questions from some lawmakers and ethics experts.
11: Frankly, we couldn't build a plane like this because we wouldn't be willing to spend the kind of money necessary. They spent top dollars.
10: The Air Force has been modifying the new jet since September to meet security, communications, and other needs to transport the president.
7: And while showing off the new jet to reporters today, Trump brushed off concerns that he is profiting off his job after a financial disclosure report showed him earning more than $1 billion from his crypto ventures in his first year back in office.
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15: From the 680 News Radio Traffic Center, I'm Justin Pierce. Well, there's a collision that has cleared westbound Gardner west of Islington. In the express, the left lane was blocked for that crash. That has since been cleared away. The left lane is now live and no longer causing delays for drivers as you are traveling out of downtown Toronto. But there are delays Toronto bound on the QEW over in Burlington on the bend onto the merge with the 403. It looks like there's a stalled

0: vehicle blocking the right lane. At this point, it looks like emergency vehicles have arrived on scene, and this one is causing a slowdown for drivers as you make your way up and over the Burlington Skyway. Fairly slow as well as you are approaching Brant Street. Now with the forecast, Carl Lamb.
1: We've had those really strong winds move through the GTA, and temperatures have cooled down quite a bit at this point, and we're headed down to an overnight low of 24. There still could be a few rain showers and thunderstorms once this line passes, and then it will still feel like 30 during the overnight because that humidity still sticks around. Then for tomorrow, it is sunny and 35, feels like 45 with the humidity. But then again, during the afternoon, there could be those rain showers and thunderstorms as well, along with that southwesterly wind. Then for Friday, sun and cloud, 33 feels like 43, and there will be a little bit of light rain on Friday as well. Then for Saturday, partly to mostly sunny, 32 will feel like 40. Tonight's overnight low is 24.

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2: This is 680 News Radio. Starting today, Ontarians as young as 45 can now get screened for colorectal cancer. Ontario is just the second province behind PEI to lower the screening age down from 50. Those eligible can receive an at-home screening test and can be referred for a colonoscopy if there is an abnormal result. Colorectal Cancer Canada says the disease is on the rise among younger adults. According to Cancer Care Ontario, 9 out of every 10 people with the disease can be cured if it is detected early. Two daredevils have been arrested in New York after scaling to the very top of the Empire State Building. Once at the antenna, the couple unfurled a banner about the power of love. They then descended part of the spire before one of the climbers appeared to propose. The couple is known for their

0: illegal climbing of large skyscrapers and were arrested once they climbed down. And as we celebrate Canada Day, a new Abacus data poll shows that Canadian pride is alive and well. Here's City's Erica Natividad.
1: This poll all about Canadian pride, very fitting for Canada Day. So it found that just over three quarters of Canadians, 77%, say they are proud to be Canadian. And that's a progressive increase from 2024 and 2025. So I'll break it down a little bit for you. What are Canadians most proud of? Well, topping the list is the natural beauty of the country. Of course, we've got beautiful mountains, lakes, we've got the beautiful tundra up north. Second place would be the fact that it's a peaceful and safe society, according to those who were responding to the survey. Universal health care, of course, also near the top of the list, and that was sort of hand in hand with Canada's reputation for tolerance and inclusivity. Those were sort of even in terms of what Canadians were most proud of.
0: Nearly half of proud Canadians say that being distinct from the U.S. is something that makes them proud, with almost half of them pointing to Canada's ability to stand up for its interests and sovereignty on the world stage.
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5: Encouraging news ahead of tomorrow's June jobs report. The payroll firm ADP says private sector employers took on a solid 98,000 new workers in June. While outplacement firm Challenger Gray & Christmas says U.S. companies announced 46,000 job cuts in June, which was half of the cuts we saw in May. Because of a global memory chip shortage, Apple is now in negotiations to buy chips from two Chinese semiconductor makers, both on the Pentagon's blacklist. It was a lackluster day on Wall Street, despite the head of the Federal Reserve saying inflationary pressures have eased. The Dow, higher for most of the session, lost 14 points at the close. The Nasdaq down 174 on a sell-off in chipmakers, and the S&P down 16. Toy maker Mattel releasing a Miley Cyrus Barbie doll that comes with a two-piece faux leather outfit, shades, and a microphone. 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
9: Good evening. This is Wednesday, July 1st. I'm Brendan Lang. Here's what's making news this hour. The extreme heat across the GTA is continuing on this Canada Day with an orange warning for that heat still in effect. The Maple Leafs have addressed a big need as they have signed a goaltender and two-time Stanley Cup champion on day one of NHL free agency. The Trump administration saying today they will not be renewing the Canada-U.S.-Mexico trade agreement.

0: And a suspect has been arrested after a stabbing in Scarborough this afternoon that left one person with serious but not life-threatening injuries.
1: Sergei Bobrovsky is a Maple Leaf, one of many moves made by John Chyka to open NHL free agency, and the Blue Jays finally remember how to score some runs. Sports at 45.
0: 680 News Time, 9:31, time for Rogers Xfinity Internet. Traffic and weather together on the ones. Here's Justin Pierce.
2: Well, there's a stalled vehicle that has cleared. This report's brought to you by Foodland. It was short-lived, but still worth noting. Northbound 404 at around 7, the HOV lane was blocked with that stalled vehicle. That has since been cleared away by MTO. So again, the lane is now live and no longer causing any real delays for drivers making their way through York Region. But now there's another stalled vehicle. This one's on the westbound side of the 401. It's in the express. It's on the approach to Dixie. The left lane's blocked off again with that stalled vehicle. MTO, they are on scene. We are seeing a little bit of a delay on the approach. Not major at all, as you are traveling along the 401 on this glorious candidate. Moving over to the Toronto-bound side of the QEW, where there's another stalled vehicle. This one is still there as I'm currently looking at it. It's on the bend there to the merge with the 403. It looks like the right lane's blocked off with that stalled vehicle. Again, it's kind of approaching Brant Street. At this point, emergency crews are there. The delay still started around the Burlington Skyway. Very, very slow as folks are making their way out of Hamilton into Burlington using the Skyway. Very slow on the Toronto bound side of the QEW. And really, other than that, it's mostly volume delays now. It looks like on the eastbound side of the Gardiner, there are delays as folks make their way into downtown Toronto from Spadina to York Bay Yonge Street. So it's very, fairly short. And then on the southbound DVP, more delays through Lawrence. I do want to go back to the Toronto bound side of the QEW. That stalled vehicle, it's in the process of clearing. It should be gone in the coming moments here. But again, there are still delays in Burlington as folks are making their way through. 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Now with the forecast, Carlin.
3: There still could be a few rain showers and thunderstorms tonight across the GTA, and it is uncomfortable for sure. 24 degrees is the overnight low, and we have Humidex values still around 30. And then for tomorrow, it is another scorching hot day across the GTA with that orange warning for heat continuing. 35 feels like 45 on Thursday with that breezy southwesterly wind. We also have the chance for some rain showers and thunderstorms as well. Tonight's overnight low is 24.
0: It's 26 degrees right now, feeling like 33 with a mostly cloudy sky. 680 News Time, 9:33.
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0: Well, it's been extremely hot for the past few days as we sit here still under an orange warning for heat. Earlier today, though, heavy winds and thunderstorms also made their way across different parts of the GTA. This caller to the 680 newsroom describes some of the wild weather scenes.
5: I'm calling from Brampton. It is so, so incredibly windy in Brampton. All of a sudden, I was just driving along and all of a sudden this wind came out of absolutely nowhere and it just got so windy and dust and things were blowing all up in the air and people were like trying to cover their eyes.
0: Luckily, the winds have largely died down, but it is still hot. And we now head back to the Weather Center where 680 meteorologist Carl Lamb tells us when we may be able to escape this uncomfortably warm weather.
3: You may be wondering when we're finally going to catch a break from the heat. And it looks like Sunday will have temperatures finally during the day getting below that 30 degree mark, not by much, just into the upper 20s. But it looks like we will hold there as we go into the first part of next week as well. So it's still warm. It's just not going to be as hot for early next week as it is right now.
0: 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NHL free agency has kicked off, and if you're a Leaf fan, you have to be excited about the busy day. 680's Alain Cavillon tells us more about the moves.
6: It was rumored that the blue and white would land him, and they did. The Leafs now set in goal with the tandem that won the Florida Panthers their first Stanley Cup in franchise history, Anthony Stolarz and now Sergei Bobrovsky. The Leafs have signed him to a three-year deal worth $21 million. Two-time Cup champ and two-time Vezina winner, by the way. Leafs also making some tweaks to their bottom six up front. Jack Roslovic coming off back-to-back 20-goal seasons. Leafs couldn't get the centerman last year. Got him this time. Two-year deal worth $8 million. Colton Sissons, also a member of the

0: Owen White, his deal also 2 years, worth a little over $8 million. And Teddy Bluger, you guessed it, a 2-year contract for him, but it's worth $5 million. All the latest signings and trades up and waiting for you on sportsnet.ca. I'm Alain Kefion.
1: 680 News Time, 9:36. The Trump administration has announced today they are opting to not extend its trade deal with Canada and Mexico. Cormac McSweeney with City News has more.
2: Yeah, this means that basically we're moving to rolling reviews of Kuzma. So essentially there were three different options on the table for our three countries. They either renew the trade deal for 16 years, they move into this rolling review period, which lasts for about 10 years, then Kuzma might expire, or one of the countries could declare that they're pulling out of Kuzma. That's a 6-month window for that to happen. So Canada and Mexico said they wanted to renew for 16 years. They wanted to leave this deal in place, have some security for our economies, but the U.S. doing maybe as expected. All the indications were that they would not want to do this. And so now we're seeing they're not renewing. And that means we are moving to this rolling review period.
1: The current trade agreement does not expire until 2036. 680 News Time, 9:37 in Scarborough. Toronto police responded to reports of a stabbing at a home in the Ellesmere and Meadowvale area. Officers were called to the home shortly after 2 this afternoon. The suspect was arrested at the scene and the victim was taken to hospital with non-life-threatening injuries. Police say the victim and suspect are known to each other. 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Thousands of people are expected to descend on Woodbine Beach and Ashbridges Bay Park today, and they likely are already filing in right now. It's one of the city's most popular patriotic party spots. Toronto Police Superintendent Dave Correa says you can also expect to see a lot of police officers there. He says the focus is public safety.
3: We will be monitoring crowd dynamics, their activities, keeping emergency route clears, and responding quickly to any issues that may arise. We want everyone to enjoy the holiday, but we also want to be clear. Unsafe or unlawful behavior will not be tolerated.
1: Also, remember, no personal fireworks and no alcohol is allowed. 680 News Time, 9:38. The AGTA film director says an art installation she created to reflect Canadian culture is in the semifinals in the People's Artist Competition presented by Johnny Depp. Michelle Messina says her exhibit is made up of 3 panels, including one of which people are faced with a mirror that reads, "I am more than," to show that there is more than appearance.
4: I feel that with many of our families being immigrants in this country, it is very important to reflect and look beyond appearance. And I think this is warranted to be the people's artist.
1: Voting for the final 14 ends tomorrow at 7 p.m. If you'd like to see Messina's exhibit, you can Google Michelle Messina, people's artist. Canada will be in for a tough matchup when they meet Morocco in the World Cup round of 16 on Saturday. Head coach Jesse Marsh says his team is fit and could use that to get an edge in the knockout game.
5: And especially knowing that Morocco put in 120 minutes, we have to say to ourselves, like, one of the advantages that we can have is, can we be fresher and fitter and everything else? So with everything that Morocco will present us, that'll be something that we still try to do is push them again to their limit.
1: Canada advanced with a 1-0 win over South Africa on Sunday, while Morocco edged the Netherlands in penalties to earn a spot. Still to come on 680 News Radio, your gas price update. 680 News Time, 9:39.
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1: 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Enpro predicts the price will go down 2 cents at midnight to $1.619 a liter at most GTA stations. A look at the roads and your forecast is coming up next. 680 News Time 940.
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4: 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Traffic and weather together on the ones. Here's Justin Pierce.
5: Yeah, that's right. This report, it's brought to you by 680 News Radio Toronto and Justin Pierce. Toronto bound on the QEW. There's a stalled vehicle that has cleared at the 403 on the bend there where they kind of merged. The right lane was blocked off with

0: There's a little bit of a delay, not major at all, as you are traveling through Mississauga. And really, other than that, it's mostly volume delays on the DVP. It's a short one, but again, still worth noting, it is slow through Lawrence. On the southbound side, of course, once you hit Eglinton, it is moving up to speed as you are traveling into downtown Toronto. But I do want to move to city streets. It looks like at the intersection of Bremner and Simcoe Street, there's just a crowd of people. They're literally standing in the middle of the intersection, blocking pretty much all lanes. Again, it looks like they're standing outside the hotel at the Delta there, where I guess Team Portugal is staying. But again, lots of folks that are on the actual road right at the intersection. Again, it's causing lots of issues for drivers in the area. So again, just keep that in mind as you are making your way through. No signs of any police on point duty or anything like that, but there probably needs to be someone out there because, again, they're just blocking the intersection completely. So it is causing a difficult drive, lots of obstructions as you are making your way through. Again, that's at the intersection of Simcoe and Bremner. Lots of delays in the area. It's a very, very slow drive, again, for obvious reasons. Moving over to the southbound side of the 410, we're seeing a minor slowdown. It's a minor delay through Sandalwood. Now with the forecast, Carl Lamb.
1: For tonight, there could be a few rain showers and thunderstorms, but we actually clear out the sky. But it is very humid tonight. 24 feels like 30 tonight. And then for tomorrow, southwesterly winds still reinforcing all that hot and humid air getting into the GTA. 35 feels like 45 tomorrow with sunshine, but there could be a few rain showers and thunderstorms during the afternoon, down to 23 on Thursday night. And then for Friday, sun and cloud with some light rain showers possible and a high of 33, feeling like 43. Tonight's overnight low is 24 degrees.
2: At Pearson Airport right now, it is 26 degrees, feeling like 33. A rideshare driver from Brampton has been arrested in connection with a sexual assault investigation. Police in Toronto say the victim took a ride from a rideshare company on Sunday before being dropped off at their destination, was allegedly sexually assaulted. Nathaniel Azema has been identified as the suspect and has been charged with one count of sexual assault. Azema is scheduled to appear in court in early August. Your top headlines and sports coming up next. 680 News Time, 944.
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2: 26 degrees right now at Pearson, feeling like 33 with a mostly cloudy sky. Good evening, I'm Brendan Lang. Here are the top stories this hour. The weather is still very hot here in the GTA today. An orange warning for that heat is still in effect. And earlier there was very heavy winds and thunderstorms in different parts of the GTA. Your extended forecast is coming up after traffic on the ones. The Maple Leafs were active on the first day of NHL free agency. The team signed a goaltender and have helped their bottom six forward depth. We'll have all of your moves from a crazy day in the NHL coming up in moments in sports. And Kuzma will not be renewed according to the Trump administration today. The deal does currently remain in place, and this recent announcement doesn't mean things won't change in the future. The current deal does not expire until 2036. And it's now time for sports from Sportsnet 590. The Fan, here's Asher Roth.
11: All right, Brandon, there is no telling yet whether or not the Maple Leafs are going to be contenders again next season, but no matter what, they will look very different than they did this past season. GM John Chyka's reimagining of the franchise continued with eight more moves to open NHL free agency. He signed veteran goalie Sergei Bobrovsky to a three-year deal worth $21 million, $7 million per. He also brought in veteran forwards Teddy Bluger, Colton Sissons, Jack Roslovic, Zach McEwen, and Brendan Duhame. He acquired Nick Paul from the Tampa Bay Lightning for goaltender Dennis Hill to be in a pair of picks. And Nick Robertson is headed to Pittsburgh. They sold low on him. Former

0: GM Kyle Dubas acquiring the young forward for a fourth round pick. That's just a drop in the bucket in terms of all the moves made across the league today. You can see them all at sportsnet.ca. Not to be outdone by the NHL's news cycle, there was another blockbuster in the NBA with the Celtics reportedly sending all-star Jaylen Brown to the Sixers for Paul George, a pair of first-round picks and 2 second-round picks. It was a forgettable homestand on the whole for the Blue Jays, but it finished on a high. They beat Bo Bichette and the New York Mets 9-3. Miles Straw and Sean Keyes each hit 3-run homers. Keyes with his first big league bomb. Vladdy Guerrero Jr. was noteworthy in this one. He had a double, his first extra base hit in 11 games. Jays are back at it in Seattle on Friday. Happening now in Santa Clara, the United States lead Bosnia-Herzegovina 1-0 at the FIFA World Cup. They're in the 82nd minute. Falerin Balogun scored the U.S. Goal late in the first half, but he also received a red card in the second half. So the Americans are a player short. See if Bosnia can come back late in this one, just like Belgium did earlier today. They came back to beat Senegal 3-2 in extra time. England also had to overcome a deficit in a 2-1 win over DR Congo. At Wimbledon, Felix Auger-Aliassime's off to the third round after beating Dino Prismic of Croatia in straight sets. And in the CBL, the Toronto Maple Leafs baseball team trailed the Welland Jackfish 9-7 in the top of the ninth. Sports at 15 and 45 past every hour or anytime at sportsnet.ca.
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6: Good evening, I'm Mitch Burke. Ontario renters can now install their own air conditioning. It could not have come at a better time with this heat wave grilling the province. City's Faiza Amin with the details.
7: Under the new regulation, every renter in Ontario is allowed to install and use a window air conditioner or a portable unit. That is, if their landlord does not supply these items. However, it also requires tenants to notify the landlord about the installation in writing ahead of time. Renters are also expected to make sure the air conditioner is safely installed and will not cause any damage to the property.
6: The new provincial law went into effect today. U.S. Customs and Border Protection officials told a hearing on Capitol Hill on Tuesday that there has been a big drop in drug seizures at the border with Canada.
8: Acting Deputy Chief Jason Schneider also told the House Border Security and Enforcement Subcommittee that there's been a decline in the number of apprehensions of undocumented immigrants. The testimony came as Republican lawmakers made claims that Mexican cartels are looking to Canada as the United States cracks down on smuggling at its southern border. Members of the Trump administration have made similar allegations, despite U.S. government data showing a minuscule volume of fentanyl being seized at the border with Canada compared with Mexico. RCMP have said there is not a pervasive cartel presence in Canada. Kelly Malone, The Canadian Press, Washington.
6: President Trump is now flying the new Air Force One, a gift from Qatar worth some $400 million.
9: President Trump is debuting the new Air Force One, a $400 million gift from Qatar.
10: Maybe the greatest commercial plane ever built.
9: And the president says he's proud of it.
10: You can low-key it, or you can show it.
9: It doesn't look like the familiar Air Force One with the light blue hull that helped it blend into the sky. This one's painted in the president's preferred navy blue belly with red and gold stripes and has luxury features like plush carpets and lie-flat seats. The president's brushed off ethical concerns about receiving the plane from a Mideast power.
10: This was a gift from a country that's treated us very well.
9: The Air Force says it spent less than $400 $100 million on security upgrades. The jet will only temporarily be in U.S. service, with

0: Boeing expected to deliver in 2 years long-delayed planes that will permanently be Air Force One. Sagar Magani, Washington.
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3: From the 680 News Radio Traffic Center, I'm Justin Pierce. This report, it's brought to you by Don Valley North Toyota. It looks like the busiest of the drive right now. It's in downtown Toronto. It's at the intersection of Bremner and Simcoe Street. And the reason why it's busy, there are hundreds of folks just kind of standing at the intersection. And again, it's causing lots of delays in the area. It looks like they're all kind of standing outside the Team Hotel for Portugal. But again, lots of folks out there, a couple of hundred of them. But again, we don't see anyone on point duty, but it looks like it's causing lots of issues for drivers as you have to maneuver yourself around people in the middle of the street. Again, it can be very dangerous. So just keep that in mind as you are making your way through. Again, very busy at the intersection of Bremner and Simcoe Street. Again, lots of folks kind of standing in the roadway there. So just keep that in mind as you are making your way through. 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Now with the forecast, Carlin.
4: What a wild afternoon we've had across the GTA as those rain showers and thunderstorms rolled through, and the wind was incredible. We had gusts at Pearson up to about 100 kilometers per hour, and that really cooled things down and kind of flushed out some of the humidity. But tonight, 24 still feels like 30, and then we do still have the chance for a few rain showers and thunderstorms left over for tonight, but it clears out during the overnight. Then for tomorrow, it's sunny, 35. Feels like 45 with the humidity. Also, the chance for rain showers and thunderstorms as we go into the afternoon on Thursday. Then for Friday, sun and cloud, 33, feels like 43 with some rain showers as well, and then drying up for Saturday. Tonight's overnight low is 24.
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9: This is 680 News Radio. 79-year-old actor Danny Glover is opening up about living with Alzheimer's.
10: Best known for starring as an easygoing police officer in the Lethal Weapon movie franchise, has revealed he has Alzheimer's disease. The four-time Emmy Award nominee, who turns 80 on July 22nd, told Today and People magazine that he was diagnosed with a progressive memory-destroying disease 3 years ago. In 2002, reporters asked Glover what's been the biggest dream of his life.
11: I had a dream of being a father with a great daughter, and I achieved it. You know, that's the biggest dream that I've ever had.
10: Alzheimer's affects more than 6 million people in the U.S. and millions more worldwide. I'm Lisa Dwyer.
9: And the stifling heat in New York City does not appear to be stopping some wedding preparations for one very famous couple. ABC's Aaron Gutierski says Taylor Swift and Travis Kelce may

0: Having one of their wedding celebrations at Madison Square Garden.
1: Sources tell ABC News the arena where Swift sat courtside during the New York Knicks NBA title run is host to two events related to the most anticipated celebrity wedding of the year. The first is Thursday evening for about 100 people. The second for about 1,000 people begins Friday afternoon with a cocktail hour and lasts for the next 12 hours into early Saturday morning. Streets will be shut down, tents and canopies put up to keep arrivals and departures secret.
0: We will note the emphasis on may be happening, and we think this is happening because some guests who will be there have apparently been sent NDAs to sign. Though, according to TMZ, the agreements do not come with financial penalties should someone let something slip.
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4: After spending billions to build up its AI infrastructure, Meta Platforms, the owner of Facebook, Instagram, and more, wants to make money off of AI. It's planning on entering the cloud computing business, taking on Amazon, Microsoft, and Google by selling access to its AI computing power. Investors love the idea. Meta shares today up nearly 9%, but elsewhere on Wall Street, stocks were lower despite good news about private sector hiring and U.S. manufacturing in June. And with the new chairman of the Federal Reserve vowing to remain independent from politics and drive inflation lower. At the closing bell, the Dow was down 14 points, the S&P down 16, but the NASDAQ fell 174. That's on weakness in chip makers. And it's the end of an era for gamers. Sony is going all digital. It'll stop making physical discs for its PlayStation gaming console in January of 28. This report is sponsored by Vanguard Investor Choice, a proxy voting program for eligible Vanguard index funds. 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
8: Good evening. This is Wednesday, July 1st. I'm Brendan Lang. Here's what's making news this hour. It's a hot one out there today as we're still under an orange heat warning here in the city and across the GTA. The Maple Leafs had a busy day as NHL free agency got underway this afternoon, and one of their moves has brought in a two-time Stanley Cup champion. And stateside, the Trump administration says they will not be renewing the Canada-US-Mexico trade agreement.
10: Sergei Bobrovsky headlines the Leafs' roster overhaul on the first day of free agency, and the Jays take their rubber match against the Mets. Sports at 15.
8: 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Here's Justin Pierce.

0: Well, I do want to start with a call that we got from a traffic spotter. This report, it's brought to you by Mr. Lube. It sounds like there's a power outage over in the Niagara region, over by Grimsby, Lincoln, and Beamsville. It sounds like all the power is out, including the traffic lights. And again, it looks like it is causing lots of issues through there. So a reminder, if you approach a traffic light that's not working in the intersection, treat as a four-way stop, meaning you have to come to a complete stop. It's causing lots of problems for drivers around there. So again, just keep it in mind as you are making your way through. Unclear how long this outage will last, but again, it sounds like it's pretty vast. So just keep that in mind as well as you are making your way through. Now to the westbound side of the 401, there's a stalled vehicle that's on the approach to Dixie. It's in the express. The left lane's blocked off with that stalled vehicle, but it has just cleared. So again, the left lane's now live. MTO has, they say it's gone. So the left lane is now live again, and it looks like traffic's moving fairly well through the city of Mississauga. Now moving to city streets, there's a collision that has cleared southbound Jameson at Lakeshore. The right lane was blocked. Again, Toronto Transportation has cleared that. So the right lane is also now live. But I want to move to downtown Toronto. There are several hundred people that are standing at the intersection of Simcoe and Bremner. It looks like, again, there's tons of folks just standing outside the team hotel for the Portuguese national soccer team. So, again, lots of folks. I'm currently looking at it here on the cameras. There's at least several hundred of them. But now it looks like Toronto police have showed up. They're on point duty. It's causing lots of problems, of course, because some of them are just standing in the middle of the intersection there. So it's tough to maneuver around. So if you are making your way through there, you have to proceed with caution because, again, there are lots of folks standing in the roadway, literally, as they are standing outside of the team hotel. So, again, you have to keep that in mind. You have to drive slowly as you are maneuvering around there. 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
1: There still could be a few rain showers and thunderstorms tonight across the GTA, but we actually do clear things out during the overnight. 24 is the overnight low. It feels like 30 with the humidity. And then for tomorrow, sunshine and 35, but it feels like 45 when you factor in the humidity. Also, because of that gusty southwest wind, there will be the chance for some rain showers and thunderstorms for Thursday afternoon. Tonight's overnight low is 24.
2: 26 degrees right now, feeling like 33 with a mostly cloudy sky. 680 News Time, 10:04.
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2: Well, it's still very hot in the city and in the GTA, but it seems like a lot of the active weather has at least gone away. These two callers to the 680 newsroom are north of the city and describe some of the most extreme rain and winds of the day.
4: We're coming up to Cookstown, but the rain is torrential. Lots of pooling on 400. Everybody's going slow and has their hazard lights on.
5: I've never seen my trees blow like this. This just come out of the blue. I was sitting in my car trying to pair my phone up, and all of a sudden the skies opened up, and boom.
2: 680 meteorologist Carl Lamb now returns to tell us how long the heat will last.
1: It is intensely hot all across the GTA, and this heat and humidity, it's just going to be sticking around because this orange warning for heat continues as we go through tomorrow, then Friday, even Saturday before we potentially see it come off the board. But we're still talking about temperatures in the low to mid 30s. And then those Humidex values, they are eye-popping for sure in the low to mid 40s.
2: 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It's one of the biggest days on the entire NHL schedule as today marks the first day of free agency. With lots of needs to address, the Maple Leafs have been very active. 680's Alain Cavillon reports on the busy day.
6: The old Florida Panthers tandem that won them their first Stanley Cup in franchise history reunited and wearing the blue and white. Sergei Bobrovsky joining former teammate Anthony Stolarz. Leafs signed him to a three-year deal worth $21 million. Maple Leafs also loading up front on their bottom six. Jack Roslovic, Colton Sissons, and Teddy Bluger all signed to two-year deals. Two of them in the $8 million range. Bluger's deal has a $5 million price tag. If you're impressed with those deals, you might like this one too. Goaltender Dennis Hildeby has been traded to the Tampa Bay Lightning along with two draft picks, one in 2027, the other in 28, for forward Nick Paul. Leafs GM John Chyka definitely not messing around. Have a day, Leafs fans. I'm Adam Kevion.
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0: On the international trade front, the U.S. will not be renewing the Canada-U.S.-Mexico trade agreement. City's Cormac McSweeney says the announcement doesn't mean we won't see changes as we go forward.
1: Once a deal is in place between all three countries, whenever they settle these negotiations, they could agree to then reset it for another 16 years. So we'll have to wait and see how this goes. We know Canada-U.S. Minister Dominic LeBlanc was on a call with his counterparts today to discuss the future of the trade deal. Prime Minister Mark Carney yesterday said he wasn't expecting any drama out of this, but also he wasn't going to have his pen in his hand, meaning he wasn't expecting things to go swimmingly well. But this just leads to a bit more uncertainty about how things are going to move from here. Important to note, though, that CUSMA, our current trade deal, stays in place. Nothing really changes beyond the situation that we have now. We have our trade deal. It covers most of our goods in Canada. Unfortunately, it also means the sectoral tariffs will remain in place as well. So we'll see how this develops in the months ahead.
0: The deal that is currently in place is set to expire in 2036. 680 News Time 10:08 in Scarborough, a stabbing at a home involving two people known to each other has left one in hospital. Officers responded to the stabbing at around 2 this afternoon in the area of Ellesmere and Meadowvale. Police say a suspect was arrested on scene. Meanwhile, the victim was sent to hospital with serious but not life-threatening injuries. You're listening to 680 News Radio Toronto. The Blue Jays bats came to life as they took the rubber match against the New York Mets. 680's Asher Roth has more.
2: Whether it was the Canada Day red jerseys, the throwback hats with the Delgado-era logo, or simply a struggling Mets starter in Freddie Peralta, the Blue Jays finally generated some offense on Wednesday, and it was a rookie in his third big league game that got them going.
3: Sean Keyes has a major league home run.
2: Keyes and Miles Straw both hit three-run homers in a 9-3 win over the Mets at Rogers Center. Keyes says he blacked out as he ran the bases.
4: I hit it, and I'm not really sure what happened after that, but I knew I hit it pretty well.
2: Braden Fisher opened for another rookie in Spencer Miles, who threw three shutout innings, his fifth consecutive appearance without allowing a run.
5: Whether starting or bulk, whatever it is, I'm just going out there and getting outs.
2: The Jays finished just 3-7 on their homestand. They're in Seattle on Friday. From the Sports Center, I'm Asher Roth.
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0: 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Enpro predicts the price will go down 2 cents at midnight to $1.619 a liter at most GTA stations. Traffic and weather together on the ones is 60 seconds away. 680 News Time, 1010.
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2: 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Traffic and weather together on the ones. Here's Justin Pierce.
3: Well, the drive, it's not too bad this Canada Day. Traffic's moving fairly well on pretty much all of the major routes, but the delays are mostly in downtown. This report, it's brought to you by HIMPRO. I will mention it again. Again, the intersection of Simcoe and Bremner. There are literally hundreds of people standing at the intersection. Again, it's all for the game tomorrow at Toronto Stadium between Croatia and between Portugal, as a lot of fans are standing outside the team hotel for the Portugal national soccer team. And again, there's hundreds of folks that are just standing there, even some at the intersection.

0: Toronto police are on scene now. It looks like they're on point duty, but again, there are a lot of folks out there. So if you are traveling through there, you have to keep that in mind as you are making your way through. Earlier, drivers were kind of maneuvering themselves around people standing in the middle of the intersection. That is kind of tapered off now since police have arrived. It looks like things are now kind of under control. But again, lots of people are in the area. So if you are traveling through there, you have to drive slowly, of course, because a lot of folks are literally still on the roadway. Again, that's at the intersection of Bremner and Simcoe. Again, it looks like a lot of fans and folks are standing outside the team hotel for the, again, Portuguese national soccer team. Now moving over to this power outage. A traffic spotter called in about it. It looks like it's over in the Niagara region. It's in Lincoln, Beamsville, Grimsby, kind of that area. Again, it looks like and sounds like the traffic lights are out. So you have to treat it as a four-way stop, meaning you have to come to a complete stop as you approach the intersection. So that's happening all throughout that region. So you have to, again, as well, keep that in mind as you are traveling through. But it looks like there's a stalled vehicle now westbound on the QEW. It's around Highway 10 at this point. It looks like the right lane's blocked off because of that stalled vehicle. We're not seeing any delays through Mississauga. It's actually moving well as drivers are making their way through Peel region. But MTO, they are on scene. 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Now with the forecast, Carl Lane.
1: Very warm and humid tonight across the GTA. Still the chance for a few rain showers and isolated thunderstorms as well with a low of 24, but it feels like 30 when you factor in the humidity. And then for tomorrow, it is another blistering hot day. 35 for the high, feels like 45. Southwesterly winds still in place, and the chance for rain showers and thunderstorms tomorrow as well in the afternoon, down to 23 on Thursday night. Then for Friday, sun and cloud, 33 will feel like 43. We're also watching for some light rain to roll through on Friday, too. Tonight's overnight low is 24.
2: 26 degrees right now at Pearson Airport, feeling like 33 with a mostly cloudy sky. 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
2: 26 degrees, it feels like 33, and still a mostly cloudy sky. Good evening, I'm Brendan Lang. Here are the top stories this hour. It was one of, if not the hottest Canada Day on record today, and that heat hasn't subsided yet either, and isn't likely to for a while, with an orange warning for heat still in effect. You'll head to the Weather Center after your next traffic update on the ones for your full report. It was a free agent frenzy in the NHL with numerous players finding new homes. The Leafs sure didn't miss out on the action either, making a big move in nets and filling out their bottom six forward core. We will give you the entire rundown on the first day of free agency coming up next in sports. And the Trump administration has now said they will not be extending Kuzma. The decision triggers a rolling annual review for up to a decade, and that if no extension is reached, the agreement would expire. Officials from all three countries met today to discuss the future of that agreement. Now it's time for sports from Sportsnet 590 The Fan. Here's Asher Roth.
8: Well, Brendan, we'll begin with breaking news from California, where the United States has advanced to the round of 16 at the FIFA World Cup with a 2-0 victory over Bosnia-Herzegovina. It was an up-and-down day for Falaron Balogun, who scored the game-winning goal in the 46th minute, 1 minute into stoppage time in the first half, but then he would receive a red card for a foul in the 64th minute. So the Americans were playing down a man. They still managed to add some insurance thanks to a goal by Malik Tillman in the 82nd minute. So that was your final 2-0. The States will move on to face Belgium in the round of 16. They had to play comeback against Senegal, winning

0: 3-2 in extra time, while England advanced with a 2-1 win over DR Congo. They will face co-host Mexico in the next round. A busy day in NHL free agency, and Maple Leafs GM John Chyka particularly active. He signed goaltender Sergei Bobrovsky. It was long rumored. He's been given a three-year contract worth $21 million. He's been reunited with former Panthers Anthony Stolar, Steven Lawrence, and Oliver Ekman-Larsson. Leafs also picked up forwards Jack Roslovic, Teddy Bluger, and Colton Sissons. They traded Nick Robertson to the Penguins for a fourth-round pick, and also acquired notorious Leaf killer Nick Paul from the Lightning for young goaltender Dennis Hildeby and a pair of draft picks. Lots of other moves affecting the rest of the teams in the league. You can see them all at sportsnet.ca. Donning their Canada Day red jerseys, the Blue Jays beat the Mets 9-3 in their rubber match, taking 2 of 3, but they finished 3-7 on their homestand. And Novak Djokovic, Daniil Medvedev, Jannik Sinner, Naomi Osaka, Aryna Sabalenka, Jessica Pegula, and Canadian Felix Auger-Aliassime all advanced to the third round at Wimbledon today. Sports at 15 and 45 past every hour or anytime at sportsnet.ca.
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6: Good evening, I'm Mitch Burke. It's now been a week since twin earthquakes rocked Venezuela, and the official count of the dead now stands at 2,300. As CNN's Isa Suarez reports, the hope to find survivors is dwindling.
7: With nothing more than borrowed tools, Davis Ramos digs through the rubble. The twin mattresses of his two little girls are within sight, and he anchors his strength in knowing that soon he will hold them close, even if it's a final goodbye. While we're here, rescue team from North Carolina arrive, looking for signs of life or death.
8: I know that we have still been finding people alive in these buildings, so I'm not ready to give up yet.
7: The scene here in La Guaira is apocalyptic, with countless buildings pancaked by the ferocity of the quakes. And while families wait for answers, heavy machinery sits idle. Isa Suarez, CNN, La Guaira, Venezuela.
6: And U.S. President Donald Trump boarded the first flight of the newly retrofitted Air Force One, a jet gifted to him by the Qatari royal family. ABC's Karen Travers has the latest.
9: Before boarding the new Air Force One for its inaugural flight, President Trump defended the gift from the Qatari government and the use of taxpayer dollars to customize it.
10: This was a gift from a country that's treated us very well.
9: The $400 million jet has raised questions from some lawmakers and ethics experts.
10: Frankly, we couldn't build a plane like this because we wouldn't be willing to spend the kind of money necessary. They spent top dollars.
9: The Air Force has been modifying the new jet since September to meet security, communications, and other needs to transport the president.
6: And while showing off the new jet to reporters today, Trump brushed off concerns that he is profiting off his job after a financial disclosure report showed him earning more than $1 billion from his crypto ventures in his first year back in office.
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14: From the 680 News Radio Traffic Center, I'm Justin Pierce. 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And on this glorious Canada Day, traffic's moving fairly well on pretty much all of the major routes. We're not seeing any major delays, just a stalled vehicle westbound on the QEW west of Highway 10. The right lane's blocked off because of that stalled vehicle. MTO, they are on scene. At this point, it's not really causing that much of a delay, but if you are traveling through Mississauga, just keep it in mind as you are making your way through, and we are seeing the drive pretty smooth everywhere else. We're not seeing any delays on the Gardiner, the DVP moving well for folks moving in and out of downtown Toronto on this Canada Day. And then on the westbound side of the 401 and eastbound side, moving up to speed through Toronto and the GTA Express and Collectors. Beat traffic and save with 407 ETR driving offers. Create your My Account and go to 407ETR.com for details. Now with the forecast, Carl Lamb.
15: We've had those really strong winds move through the GTA, and temperatures have cooled down quite a bit at this point, and we're headed down to an overnight low of 24. There still could be a few rain showers and thunderstorms once this line passes, and then it will still feel like 30 during the overnight because that humidity still sticks around. Then for tomorrow, it is sunny and 35, feels like 45 with the humidity. But then again, during the afternoon, there could be those rain showers and thunderstorms as well, along with that southwesterly wind. Then for Friday, sun and cloud, 33 feels like 43, and there will be a little bit of light rain on Friday as well. Then for Saturday, partly to mostly sunny, 32 will feel like 40. Tonight's overnight low is 24.
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6: This is 680 News Radio. Starting today, Ontarians as young as 45 can now get screened for colorectal cancer. Ontario is just the second province behind PEI to lower the screening age down from 50. Those eligible can receive an at-home screening test and can be referred for a colonoscopy if there is an abnormal result. Colorectal Cancer Canada says the disease is on the rise among younger adults. According to Cancer Care Ontario, 9 out of every 10 people with the disease can be cured if it is detected early. Two daredevils have been arrested in New York after scaling to the very top of the Empire State Building. Once at the antenna, the couple unfurled a banner about the power of love. They then descended part of the spire before one of the climbers appeared to propose. The couple is known for their illegal climbing of large skyscrapers and were arrested once they climbed down. And as we celebrate Canada Day, a new Abacus data poll shows that Canadian pride is alive and well. Here's City's Erica Natividad.
19: This poll all about Canadian pride, very fitting for Canada Day. So it found that just over three quarters of Canadians, 77%, say they are proud to be Canadian. And that's a progressive increase from 2024 and 2025. So I'll break it down a little bit for you. What are Canadians most proud of? Well, topping the list is the natural beauty of the country. Of course, we've got beautiful mountains, lakes, we've got the beautiful tundra up north. Second place would be the fact that it's a peaceful and safe society, according to those who were responding to the survey. Universal health care, of course, also near the top of the list, and that was sort of hand in hand with Canada's reputation for tolerance and inclusivity. Those were sort of even in terms of what Canadians were most proud of.
6: Nearly half of proud Canadians say that being distinct from the U.S. is something that makes them proud, with almost half of them pointing to Canada's ability to stand up for its interests and sovereignty on the world stage.

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2: Encouraging news ahead of tomorrow's June jobs report. The payroll firm ADP says private sector employers took on a solid 98,000 new workers in June, while outplacement firm Challenger Gray & Christmas says U.S. companies announced 46,000 job cuts in June, which was half of the cuts we saw in May. Because of a global memory chip shortage, Apple is now in negotiations to buy chips from two Chinese semiconductor makers, both on the Pentagon's blacklist. It was a lackluster day on Wall Street, despite the head of the Federal Reserve saying inflationary pressures have eased. The Dow, higher for most of the session, lost 14 points at the close. The Nasdaq down 174 on a sell-off in chip makers, and the S&P down 16. Toy maker Mattel releasing a Miley Cyrus Barbie doll that comes with a two-piece faux leather outfit, shades, and a microphone. 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
9: Good evening and happy Canada Day. This is Wednesday, July 1st. I'm Brendan Lang. Here's what's making news this hour. The extreme heat across the GTA is continuing on this Canada Day with an orange warning for that heat still in effect. The Maple Leafs have addressed a big need as they have signed a goaltender and two-time Stanley Cup champion on day one of NHL free agency. In the U.S., the Trump administration says today they will not be renewing the Canada-U.S.-Mexico trade agreement. And a suspect has been arrested after a stabbing in Scarborough this afternoon that left one person with serious but non-life-threatening injuries.
11: The Maple Leafs land Sergei Bobrovsky on day one of free agency. The Jays take the rubber match against the Mets, and the United States are off to the round of 16 at the World Cup. Sports at 45.
9: 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Traffic and weather together on the ones. Here's Justin Pierce.
12: Well, there's a stalled vehicle on the westbound side of the QEW. This report, it's brought to you by Kotech Law. It looks like it's west of Highway 10. The right lane's blocked off with that stalled vehicle. Again, it looks like at this point there are MTO vehicles and trucks on scene. This one's not really causing a delay, but if you are traveling through there, just keep it in mind as you are making your way through. It looks like there's more delays now in Mississauga where there is a delay. It's on the eastbound 403. It is slow east of Erin Mills to approaching Mavis. Unclear what's causing that delay, but it is fairly slow for drivers in Peel region. And really, other than that, we're not seeing anything major or even minor in terms of delays. Maybe on the Gardner on the eastbound side through Spadina. That's really it. Not seeing problems anywhere else. The 401 moving up to speed in both directions, express and collector. Same with the 400 between Simcoe County and Toronto. Not seeing any delays at this point in time. Denied short or long-term disability benefits.

0: 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Now with the forecast, Carl Lamb.
1: There still could be a few rain showers and thunderstorms tonight across the GTA, and it is uncomfortable for sure. 24 degrees is the overnight low, and we have Humidex values still around 30. And then for tomorrow, it is another scorching hot day across the GTA with that orange warning for heat continuing. 35 feels like 45 on Thursday with that breezy southwesterly wind. We also have the chance for some rain showers and thunderstorms as well. Tonight's overnight low is 24.
2: 26 degrees right now, feeling like 33 with a mostly cloudy sky. 680 News Time, 1033.
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2: Well, it's been extremely hot for the past few days as we sit here still under an orange warning for heat. Earlier today, heavy winds and thunderstorms also made their way across different parts of the GTA. This caller to the 680 newsroom described some of the wild weather scenes.
4: I'm calling from Brampton. It is so, so incredibly windy in Brampton. All of a sudden, I was just driving along and all of a sudden, this wind came out of absolutely nowhere and it just got so windy and dust and things were blowing all up in the air and people were like trying to cover their eyes.
2: Luckily, those winds have largely died down, but it is still hot. Now we head back to the Weather Center where 680 meteorologist Carl Lamb tells us when we may be able to escape this uncomfortably warm weather.
1: You may be wondering when we're finally going to catch a break from the heat, and it looks like Sunday we'll have temperatures finally during the day getting below that 30-degree mark, not by much, just into the upper 20s, but it looks like we will hold there as we go into the first part of next week as well. So it's still warm, it's just not going to be as hot for early next week as it is right now.
2: 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NHL free agency has kicked off, and if you're a Leaf fan, you have to be excited about the busy day. 680's Alain Cavillon tells us more about the moves.
5: It was rumored that the blue and white would land him, and they did. The Leafs now set in goal with a tandem that won the Florida Panthers their first Stanley Cup in franchise history, Anthony Stolarz and now Sergei Bobrovsky. The Leafs have signed him to a three-year deal worth $21 million. Two-time Cup champ and two-time Vezina winner, by the way. Leafs also making some tweaks to their bottom six up front. Jack Roslovic coming off back-to-back 20-goal seasons. Leafs couldn't get the centerman last year, got him this time. Two-year deal worth $8 million. Colton Sissons, also a member of the Blue and White. His deal also 2 years, worth a little over $8 million. And Teddy Bluger, you guessed it, a two-year contract for him, but it's worth $5 million. All the latest signings and trades up and waiting for you on Sportsnet.ca. I'm Alain Cavillon.
2: 680 News Time, 1035. The Trump administration has announced today they are opting to not extend its trade deal with Canada and Mexico. Cormac McSweeney with City News has more.
6: Yeah, this means that basically we're moving to rolling reviews of CUSMA. So essentially there were three different options on the table for our three countries. They either renew the trade deal for 16 years, they move into this rolling review period, which lasts for about 10 years, then CUSMA might expire, or one of the countries could declare that they're pulling out of CUSMA. That's a six-month window for that to happen. So Canada and Mexico said they wanted to renew for 16 years. They wanted to leave this deal in place, have some security for our economies. But the U.S. doing maybe as expected, all the indications were that they would not want to do this. And so now we're seeing they're not renewing. And that means we are moving to this rolling review period.
2: The current trade agreement does not expire until 2036. 680 News Time, 1036 in Scarborough. Toronto police responded to reports of a stabbing at a home in the Ellesmere and Meadowvale area. Officers were called to the home shortly after 2 this afternoon. The suspect was arrested at the scene and the victim was taken to hospital with non-life-threatening injuries. Police say the victim and the suspect were known to each other. A rideshare driver from Brampton has been arrested in connection with a sexual assault investigation. Police in Toronto say the victim took a ride from a rideshare company on Sunday and before being dropped off at their destination was allegedly sexually assaulted. Nathaniel Azema has been identified as the suspect and he has been charged with one count of sexual assault. Azema is scheduled to appear in court in early August. You're listening to All News Radio, 680 News Radio Toronto. It's 1037. With lots of events happening in Toronto for Canada Day, the TTC is making sure you get there and back safe. Susan Nguyen with the TTC's Transit Control has everything you need to know for Canada Day service.

0: TTC is running on a holiday service schedule today, so routes are operating on a Sunday service schedule. So keep in mind that any routes that normally don't operate on Sunday will not be operating today. And we're heading to Ashbridges Bay later today to catch the fireworks. Taking the TTC is the easiest option. We're adding extra train service on Line 2 before and after the fireworks to keep the crowds moving. Also, the easiest way to get there is to take the 22 Coxwell from Coxwell Station or the 92 Woodbine South from Woodbine Station. We've added lots of extra buses to those routes to make it even easier to get to the waterfront.
1: As always, make sure to check service alerts on the TTC's website for the latest information. A GTA film director says an art installation she created to reflect Canadian culture is in the semifinals in the People's Artist Competition presented by Johnny Depp. Michelle Messina says her exhibit is made up of three panels, including one in which people are faced with a mirror that reads, "I am more than," to show that there is more than appearance.
2: I feel that with many of our families being immigrants in this country, it is very important to reflect and look beyond appearance, and I think this is warranted to be the people's artist.
1: Voting for the final 14 ends tomorrow at 7 p.m. If you'd like to see Messina's exhibit, you can Google Michelle Messina, people's artist. 680 News Time, 10:38. After meeting yesterday, Prime Minister Mark Carney and Inuit leaders have agreed to replace the Inuit Child First Initiative. David Augustine with the Canadian Press tells us more.
3: The program was launched in 2019 to ensure Inuit kids have access to health and social services without having to leave their communities. But it was only an interim measure at the time and was supposed to sunset last year before Ottawa twice injected more than $100 million in funding to keep it going. Ottawa also committed to using its channels to get a proposed Inuit Nunavut University accredited. Carney was in Kujawak, Quebec, with six of his cabinet ministers for the meeting with Inuit leaders, where they also touched on Arctic sovereignty, defense and security, housing and food security, and Inuit health and wellness. David Augustine, The Canadian Press.
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4: 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We'll respond to your concerns and send you information on the council and its codes.
1: 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Enpro predicts the price will go down 2 cents at midnight to $1.619 a liter at most GTA stations. Traffic and weather together on the ones coming up next. 680 News Time, 10:40.
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1: 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Traffic and weather together on the ones. Here's Justin Pierce.
8: Well, it looks like those delays have kind of died off here on the eastbound side of the 403. This report, it's brought to you by Mr. Lube. It's brought to you by Canadian Tire. But it looks like on the eastbound side of the 403, the delays that were happening between Erin Mills and Mississauga Road are pretty much evaporated. And now overall, it's moving fairly well as folks are making their way towards Mavis and beyond. But on the westbound side of the QEW, there's a lingering stalled vehicle. It looks like it's just west of Highway 10. In the right lane, again, it was blocked, or it currently is blocked, I should say, with that stalled vehicle. MTO, they are on scene. This one's not really causing a delay anymore. It's actually moving fairly well as folks are making their way through the city of Mississauga. Really, other than that, on this Canada Day, traffic's moving fairly well. On all of the major routes, we're not seeing any major delays or slowdowns anywhere. It looks like in downtown Toronto, though, that delay that was happening at Bremner and Simcoe

0: 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Now with the forecast, Carlin.
1: For tonight, there could be a few rain showers and thunderstorms, but we actually clear out the sky. But it is very humid tonight. 24 feels like 30 tonight. And then for tomorrow, southwesterly winds still reinforcing all that hot and humid air getting into the GTA. 35 feels like 45 tomorrow with sunshine, but there could be a few rain showers and thunderstorms during the afternoon, down to 23 on Thursday night. And then for Friday, sun and cloud with some light rain showers possible and high of 33 feeling like 43. Tonight's overnight low is 24 degrees.
2: 27 degrees right now, feeling like 33 at Pearson Airport with a partly cloudy sky. Coming up next, your top headlines and sports, 680 News Time, 1044.

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2: It's 27 degrees right now with a partly cloudy sky. Good evening. I'm Brendan Lang. Here are the top stories this hour. Well, it's still a hot one here across the GTA. An orange warning for heat is still in effect, and there was heavy wind and thunderstorms in different parts of the GTA earlier. Your extended forecast is coming up after traffic on the ones. The Maple Leafs were active on the first day of NHL free agency. The team signed a goaltender and some depth forwards. We'll have all of the moves from a crazy day in the NHL coming up in sports, and Kuzma will not be renewed according to the Trump administration today. The deal does currently remain in place, and this recent announcement doesn't mean things won't change in the future. The current deal does not expire until 2036. And it's now time for sports from Sportsnet 590 The Fan. Here's Asher Roth.
3: Brandon, if the Maple Leafs finish near the bottom of the standings again this coming season, it will not be for a lack of trying. They made over half a dozen moves on the first day of free agency. The headliner, landing two-time Stanley Cup winner Sergei Bobrovsky on a three-year contract worth $7 million a year. They also traded goaltender Dennis Hildeby to the Tampa Bay Lightning, along with a couple of picks for forward Nick Paul. Nick Robertson is headed to the Pittsburgh Penguins, being reunited with former GM Kyle Dubas. In return, the Leafs get a fourth-round pick. Talk about selling high. The Leafs also signed forwards Jack Roslovic, Colton Sissons, Teddy Bluger, Zach McEwen, and Brendan Duhaime. One player they will not get is defenseman Zach Werenski, who will be staying with the Blue Jackets, at least for now. He put out a statement saying that, quote, "I want to win, and I want to do that in Columbus." Lots of other moves, including former Leaf Freddie Anderson signing a one-year deal with the Oilers, who also shipped defenseman Darnell Nurse to the Sharks. You can see all of the big trades and signings at sportsnet.ca. On the diamond, Sean Keyes hit his first big league home run, a three-run bomb. Miles Straw hit one of his own, and Vladdy Guerrero Jr. got a rare extra base hit, a double, his first since June the 18th. In a 9-3 thrashing of the Mets, they take two of three from Bo Bichette's squad. They are in Seattle on Friday after an off day tomorrow. Day 21 of the FIFA World Cup, the United States has eliminated Bosnia-Herzegovina with a 2-0 victory. Earlier, it was Belgium overcoming a late two-goal deficit to stun Senegal 3-2 in extra time. And England had to come back to beat DR Congo 2-1 thanks to a pair of goals by captain Harry Kane. In the CPL, Forge defeated Vancouver FC 3-2. Hamilton's squad now sits atop the standings and have won four straight. And at the grass courts of Wimbledon, Felix Auger-Aliassime advanced to round three after handling Dino Prismic of Croatia in straight sets.

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1: I was a competitive skater, and that journey took me to the Olympics. After I retired, I found tennis. Aging does not mean slowing down. It just means being smart about your movement and equipment. And that's where Kintech comes in. They listened, they were attentive, and they were able to provide solutions. Staying active means my independence and my freedom. Kintech enabled me to have longevity in the things that I enjoy doing.
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3: Good evening, I'm Mitch Burke. Ontario renters can now install their own air conditioning. It could not have come at a better time with this heat wave grilling the province. City's Faiza Amin with the details.
4: Under the new regulation, every renter in Ontario is allowed to install and use a window air conditioner or a portable unit. That is, if their landlord does not supply these items. However, it also requires tenants to notify the landlord about the installation in writing ahead of time. Renters are also expected to make sure the air conditioner is safely installed and will not cause any damage to the property.
3: The new provincial law went into effect today. U.S. Customs and Border Protection officials told a hearing on Capitol Hill on Tuesday that there has been a big drop in drug seizures at the border with Canada.
5: Acting Deputy Chief Jason Schneider also told the House Border Security and Enforcement Subcommittee that there's been a decline in the number of apprehensions of undocumented immigrants. The testimony came as Republican lawmakers made claims that Mexican cartels are looking to Canada as the United States cracks down on smuggling at its southern border. Members of the Trump administration have made similar allegations, despite U.S. government data showing a minuscule volume of fentanyl being seized at the border with Canada compared with Mexico. RCMP have said there is not a pervasive cartel presence in Canada. Kelly Malone, The Canadian Press, Washington.
3: President Trump is now flying the new Air Force One, a gift from Qatar worth some $400 million.
6: President Trump is debuting the new Air Force One, a $400 million gift from Qatar.
7: Maybe the greatest commercial plane ever built.
6: And the president says he's proud of it.
7: You can low-key it. Well, you can show it.
6: It doesn't look like the familiar Air Force One with the light blue hull that helped it blend into the sky. This one's painted in the president's preferred navy blue belly with red and gold stripes and has luxury features like plush carpets and lie-flat seats. The president's brushed off ethical concerns about receiving the plane from a Mideast power.
7: This was a gift from a country that's treated us very well.
6: The Air Force says it spent less than $400 million on security upgrades. The jet will only temporarily be in U.S. service, with Boeing expected to deliver in 2 years long-delayed planes that will permanently be Air Force One. Sagar Magani, Washington.
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14: There are a couple of stalled vehicles on the QEW on the westbound side, just west of Highway 10. The right lane's blocked off because of it. And again, MTO, they are on scene, not really causing much of a delay through Mississauga along the westbound QEW. And then on the eastbound side over in Burlington, the ramp to Guelph line, the right

0: lanes also blocked with a stalled vehicle, but there are emergency vehicles. Several of them are on the scene there. This one is causing a slowdown on the approach. So again, just keep that in mind as you are making your way through. 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Now with the forecast, Carl Lamb.
1: What a wild afternoon we've had across the GTA as those rain showers and thunderstorms rolled through, and the wind was incredible. We had gusts at Pearson up to about 100 kilometers per hour, and that really cooled things down and kind of flushed out some of the humidity. But tonight, 24 still feels like 30, and then we do still have the chance for a few rain showers and thunderstorms left over for tonight, but it clears out during the overnight. Then for tomorrow, it's sunny, 35. Feels like 45 with the humidity. Also, the chance for rain showers and thunderstorms as we go into the afternoon on Thursday. Then for Friday, sun and cloud, 33, feels like 43 with some rain showers as well, and then drying up for Saturday. Tonight's overnight low is 24.
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8: This is 680 News Radio. 79-year-old actor Danny Glover is opening up about living with Alzheimer's.
9: Best known for starring as an easygoing police officer in the Lethal Weapon movie franchise, has revealed he has Alzheimer's disease. The four-time Emmy Award nominee, who turns 80 on July 22nd, told Today and People magazine that he was diagnosed with a progressive memory-destroying disease 3 years ago. In 2002, reporters asked Glover what's been the biggest dream of his life.
10: I had a dream of being a father with a great daughter, and I achieved it. You know, that's the biggest dream that I've ever had.
9: Alzheimer's affects more than 6 million people in the U.S. and millions more worldwide. I'm Lisa Dwyer.
8: And the stifling heat in New York City does not appear to be stopping some wedding preparations for one very famous couple. ABC's Aaron Gutierski says Taylor Swift and Travis Kelce may be having one of their wedding celebrations at Madison Square Garden.
11: Sources tell ABC News the arena where Swift sat courtside during the New York Knicks NBA title run is host to two events related to the most anticipated celebrity wedding of the year. The first is Thursday evening for about 100 people. The second, for about 1,000 people, begins Friday afternoon with a cocktail hour and lasts for the next 12 hours into early Saturday morning. Streets will be shut down, tents and canopies put up to keep arrivals and departures secret.
8: We will note the emphasis on may be happening, and we think this is happening, because some guests who will be there have apparently been sent NDAs to sign. Though, according to TMZ, the agreements do not come with financial penalties should someone let something slip.
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1: After spending billions to build up its AI infrastructure, Meta Platforms, the owner of Facebook, Instagram, and more, wants to make money off of AI. It's planning on entering the cloud computing business, taking on Amazon, Microsoft, and Google by selling access to its AI computing power. Investors love the idea. Meta shares today up nearly 9%, but elsewhere on Wall Street, stocks were lower despite good news about private sector hiring and U.S. manufacturing in June. And with the new chairman of the Federal Reserve vowing to remain independent from politics and drive inflation lower. At the closing bell, the Dow was down 14 points, the S&P down 16, but the NASDAQ fell 174. That's on weakness in chip makers. And it's the end of an era for gamers. Sony is going all digital. It'll stop making physical discs for its PlayStation gaming console in January of 28. This report is sponsored by Vanguard Investor Choice, a proxy voting program for eligible Vanguard index funds. Tom Busby, Bloomberg Radio.
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9: Good evening and happy Canada Day. This is Wednesday, July 1st. I'm Brendan Lang. Here's what's making news this hour. It is a hot one out there today, and we're still under an orange heat warning here in the city and across the GTA. The Maple Leafs had a busy day as NHL free agency got underway this afternoon, and one of their moves has brought in a two-time Stanley Cup champion. Stateside, the Trump administration says they will not be renewing the Canada-US-Mexico trade agreement. And a victim has serious but non-life-threatening injuries after being stabbed in Scarborough this afternoon.
11: Sergei Bobrovsky is a Maple Leaf. The Blue Jays finally score some runs against the Mets and will recap day 21 at the World Cup. Sports at 15.
9: 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Traffic and weather together on the ones. Here's Justin Pierce.
12: Well, there's a stalled vehicle that is clear. This report is brought to you by exitpay.ca, westbound QEW, west of Highway 10. The right lane was blocked because of that stalled vehicle. That has since been cleared away now by MTO, so that right lane is now live and no longer causing any real delays. But over on the westbound side of the 401, there's another stalled vehicle. This one is also cleared west of Dixie in the express. The left lane was shut down again because of it. That's been cleared away again by MTO. The right lane's live. Traffic's moving fairly well. As you are making your way through Mississauga, but now there's ongoing vehicle fire cleanup. This one's on the eastbound QEW. It's on the approach to Guelph Line. The right lane's blocked off. Several emergency vehicles, of course, including Burlington Fire, are on scene. This one is causing a delay, again, just west of Brant, or just east of Brant, I should say, as you are traveling through Burlington. So again, just keep that in mind as you are traveling through. Fairly slow, again, through Burlington, but after that, it's moving fairly well as you are traveling throughout Halton region. And again, overall, the drive is pretty smooth. That's the word that I would use to describe it right now. The Gardner DVP moving well for folks traveling in and out of downtown, and on the 427, not seeing any real issues through Pearson either. 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Now with the forecast, Carl Lamb.
13: There still could be a few rain showers and thunderstorms tonight across the GTA, but we actually do clear things out.

0: during the overnight. 24 is the overnight low. It feels like 30 with the humidity. And then for tomorrow, sunshine and 35, but it feels like 45 when you factor in the humidity. Also, because of that gusty southwest wind, there will be the chance for some rain showers and thunderstorms for Thursday afternoon. Tonight's overnight low is 24.
1: 27 degrees right now at Pearson Airport, feeling like 33 with a mostly cloudy sky. 680 news time, 11:03.
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1: It is still very hot in the city and in the GTA, but it seems like a lot of the active weather has at least gone away. These two callers to the 680 newsroom are north of the city and described some of the most extreme rain and winds of the day.
3: We're coming up to Cookstown, but the rain is torrential. Lots of pooling on 400. Everybody's going slow and has their hazard lights on.
4: I've never seen my trees blow like this. This just come out of the blue. I was sitting in my car trying to pair my phone up, and all of a sudden the skies opened up, and boom.
1: And with the orange warning for heat still in effect, 680 meteorologist Carl Lamb now returns to tell us just how long this heat will last.
0: It is intensely hot all across the GTA, and this heat and humidity, it's just going to be sticking around because this orange warning for heat continues as we go through tomorrow, then Friday, even Saturday before we potentially see it come off the board. But we're still talking about temperatures in the low to mid 30s. And then those Humidex values, they are eye-popping for sure in the low to mid 40s.
1: 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It's one of the biggest days on the entire NHL schedule as today marks the first day of free agency. With lots of needs to address, the Maple Leafs have been very active. 680's Alain Kevyal reports on the busy day.
5: The old Florida Panthers tandem that won them their first Stanley Cup in franchise history reunited and wearing the blue and white. Sergei Bobrovsky joining former teammate Anthony Stolarz. Leafs signed him to a three-year deal worth $21 million. Maple Leafs also loading up front on their bottom six. Jack Roslovic, Colton Sissons, and Teddy Bluger all signed to two-year deals. Two of them in the $8 million range. Bluger's deal has a $5 million price tag. If you're impressed with those deals, you might like this one too. Goaltender Dennis Hildeby has been traded to the Tampa Bay Lightning along with two draft picks, one in 2027, the other in 28, for forward Nick Paul. Leafs GM John Chyka definitely not messing around. Have a day, Leafs fans. I'm Adam Kevyon.
1: 680 News Time, 11:05. On the international trade front, the U.S. will not be renewing the Canada-U.S.-Mexico trade agreement. City's Cormac McSweeney says the announcement doesn't mean we won't see changes as we go forward.
6: Once a deal is in place between all three countries, whenever they settle these negotiations, they could agree to then reset it for another 16 years. So we'll have to wait and see how this goes. We know Canada-U.S. Minister Dominic LeBlanc was on a call with his counterparts today to discuss the future of the trade deal. Prime Minister Mark Carney, yesterday said he wasn't expecting any drama out of this, but also he wasn't going to have his pen in his hand, meaning he wasn't expecting things to go swimmingly well. But this just leads to a bit more uncertainty about how things are going to move from here. Important to note, though, that Kuzma, our current trade deal, stays in place. Nothing really changes beyond the situation that we have now. We have our trade deal. It covers most of our goods in Canada. Unfortunately, it also means the sectoral tariffs will remain in place as well. So we'll see how this develops in the months ahead.
1: The deal that is currently in place is set to expire in 2036. 680 News Time, 10:06 in Scarborough. A stabbing at a home involving two people known to each other has left one in hospital. Officers responded to the stabbing at around 2 this afternoon in the area of Ellesmere and Meadowvale. Police say a suspect was arrested on scene. Meanwhile, the victim was sent to hospital with serious but non-life-threatening injuries. A rideshare driver in Brampton has been arrested in connection with a sexual assault investigation. Toronto police say the victim requested a ride through a car share app on Sunday before being dropped off at their destination. The suspect allegedly sexually assaulted the victim. The accused has been identified as Nathaniel Azema, and he has been charged with one count of sexual assault. He is scheduled to appear in a Toronto court on August 6th. 680 News Time, 11:07. The brother of an NFL star has been charged with murder after police found their 71-year-old mother at a home in Atlanta.
7: Law enforcement in Atlanta have arrested the brother of Ravens defensive lineman Calais Campbell. C.R.A. Campbell is charged with murdering his mother after police found Nateel Campbell's body at her Atlanta home Tuesday during a welfare check. In a 911 call released by police, an unidentified man can be heard

0: asking for a welfare check, telling a dispatcher he's trying to get inside his mother's house.
1: My mother, my brother's, he's mentally ill. He's been diagnosed with schizophrenia and some other things. He stays with my mother, and this morning, we were trying to get a house. We can't get in our house.
0: The caller says the brother inside had said their mother left, but a neighbor's camera footage shows that she hadn't. I'm Jennifer King.
2: 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The Blue Jays bats came to life as they took the rubber match against the New York Mets. 680's Asher Roth has more.
3: Whether it was the Canada Day red jerseys, the throwback hats with the Delgado era logo, or simply a struggling Mets starter in Freddie Peralta, the Blue Jays finally generated some offense on Wednesday, and it was a rookie in his third big league game that got them going.
4: Sean Keyes has a major league home run.
3: Keyes and Miles Straw both hit three-run homers in a 9-3 win over the Mets at Rogers Center. Keyes says he blacked out as he ran the bases.
5: I hit it, and I'm not really sure what happened after that, but I knew I hit it pretty well.
3: Braden Fisher opened for another rookie in Spencer Miles, who threw three shutout innings, his fifth consecutive appearance without allowing a run.
6: Whether starting or bulk, whatever it is, I'm just going out there and getting outs.
3: The Jays finished just 3-7 on their homestand. They're in Seattle on Friday. From the Sports Center, I'm Asher Roth.
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2: 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Traffic and weather together on the ones coming up in 60 seconds. 680 News Time, 11:10.
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2: 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Traffic and weather together on the ones. Here's Justin Pierce.
13: Well, there are delays in the East End on city streets. This report, it's brought to you by Rogers. It looks like if you are on Queen Street, again, over in the Beaches area, it's very slow. Looks like a lot of folks are making their way to and from Ashbridges Bay. So again, Queen Street moving very slowly between Woodbine, even down towards Coxwell. There's police on point duty at pretty much all of the intersections. So again, very, very slow in the East End. So if you are in the Beaches, just keep that in mind as you are making your way through. And again, it looks like there are delays sort of on the westbound QEW, but there's a stalled vehicle that's cleared just west of Highway 10. The right lane, it was blocked with that stalled vehicle. That has since been cleared away by MTO. So that right lane is now live. And also on the eastbound side of the QEW, there's vehicle fire cleanup that has fully been cleaned up. It's on the approach, or was on the approach, to Guelph Line. The right lane was blocked because of that vehicle fire cleanup. MTO has since cleared it. Again, traffic's moving fairly slowly as you are making your way through Brant and towards Guelph Line, but those delays should clear fairly soon here as you are traveling again along the eastbound side of the QEW. Cottage plans this weekend. 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Now with the forecast, Carl Lamb.
14: Tonight across the GTA, still the chance for a few rain showers and isolated thunderstorms as well, with a low of 24, but it feels like 30 when you factor in the humidity. And then for tomorrow, it is another blistering hot day. 35 for the high, feels like four.

45. Southwesterly winds still in place, and the chance for rain showers and thunderstorms tomorrow as well. In the afternoon, down to 23 on Thursday night. Then for Friday, sun and cloud, 33 will feel like 43. We're also watching for some light rain to roll through on Friday, too. Tonight's overnight low is 24.

0: Night. Then for Friday, sun and cloud, 33 will feel like 43. We're also watching for some light rain to roll through on Friday, too. Tonight's overnight low is 24.
1: 27 degrees, feeling like 33 right now with the Humidex. 680 News, time 11:13. A string of recent shootings across the GTA are being tied to gun-for-hire networks, recruiting vulnerable youth through encrypted messaging apps. Toronto police say they have no idea who's leading the networks. Dr. Adam Ellis is an assistant professor at the University of Waterloo and was a member of a gang in his youth. He joined the Big Story podcast to talk about the disturbing trend.
2: It's not even the police. I also want to add, it's also kind of like good intentioned people. Like even with the city of Toronto and programming, like we need all those things, but then they buy into kind of a colonial system that kind of co-opts people with the intention of fixing them as criminal. And this doesn't go for everybody. I'm just saying there's a lot of young people who go through a whole bunch of stuff in their lives, right? Like a lot. And we become desensitized to the full story in trying to support them.
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1: 26 degrees right now at Pearson Airport, feeling like 34 with a partly cloudy sky. Good evening, I'm Brendan Lang. Here are the top stories this hour. It was one of, if not the hottest Canada Day on record today, and that heat hasn't subsided yet either and isn't likely to for a while, with an orange warning for heat still in effect. We will head to the Weather Center after your next traffic update on the ones for your full report. It was a free agent frenzy in the NHL with numerous players finding new homes. The Leafs sure didn't miss out on the action either, making a big move in net and filling out their bottom six forward core. We will give you the entire rundown on the first day of free agency coming up next in sports. And the Trump administration has now said they will not be extending Kuzma. This decision triggers a rolling annual review for up to a decade, and that if no extension is reached, the agreement would expire. Officials from all three countries met today to discuss the future of that agreement. And it's now time for sports from Sportsnet 590 The Fan. Here's Asher Roth.
5: Well, Brandon, there's no telling yet whether or not the Leafs will be contenders again next season, but no matter what, they will look quite different. GM John Chyka's reimagining of the franchise continued with eight more moves, signing veteran goaltender Sergei Bobrovsky to a three-year deal worth $21 million. He also brought in veteran forwards Teddy Bluger, Colton Sissons, Jack Roslovic, and signed Zach MacEwen and Brendan Duhaime to minor league deals or two-way contracts. He also made a pair of trades. He picked up Nick Paul from Tampa Bay in exchange for goaltender Dennis Hildeby and a pair of draft picks. And Nick Robertson is headed to the Pittsburgh Penguins to reunite with former GM Kyle Dubas. In exchange, the Leafs get a fourth round pick. Those are just a drop in the bucket in terms of all the moves made across the league today. You can see a full list at sportsnet.ca. Not to be outdone by the NHL news cycle, there was another blockbuster deal in the NBA. Reportedly, the Celtics are sending Jaylen Brown to the Sixers in exchange for Paul George and four draft picks, including a pair of first-rounders, according to ESPN's Shams Charania. It was a forgettable homestand for the Blue Jays, but it finished on a high. They beat Bo Bichette and the Mets 9-3. Miles Straw and Sean Keyes each hit three-run home runs. It was the first major league home run for Keys. Vladdy Guerrero Jr. had a double, his first extra base hit in 11 games. Jays have tomorrow off. They're in Seattle on Friday. In Santa Clara, the United States defeated Bosnia-Herzegovina 2-0 to advance to the round of 16. They will face Belgium, who came back to beat Senegal 3-2, while England also had to come back against DR Congo, winning that one 2-1 on a pair of goals by Harry Kane. And at Wimbledon, Felix Auger-Aliassime

0: Yassim is off to round three after defeating Dino Prismic of Croatia in straight sets. Sports at 15 and 45 past every hour or anytime at sportsnet.ca.
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3: Good evening, I'm Mitch Burke. It's now been a week since twin earthquakes rocked Venezuela, and the official count of the dead now stands at 2,300. As CNN's Isa Suarez reports, the hope to find survivors is dwindling.
4: With nothing more than borrowed tools, Davis Ramos digs through the rubble. The twin mattresses of his two little girls are within sight, and he anchors his strength in knowing that soon he will hold them close, even if it's a final goodbye. While we're here, rescue team from North Carolina arrive, looking for signs of life or death.
5: I know that we have still been finding people alive in these buildings, so I'm not ready to give up yet.
4: The scene here in La Guaira is apocalyptic, with countless buildings pancaked by the ferocity of the quakes. And while families wait for answers, heavy machinery sits idle. Isa Suarez, CNN, La Guaira, Venezuela.
3: And U.S. President Donald Trump boarded the first flight of the newly retrofitted Air Force One, a jet gifted to him by the Qatari royal family. ABC's Karen Travers has the latest.
6: Before boarding the new Air Force One for its inaugural flight, President Trump defended the gift from the Qatari government and the use of taxpayer dollars to customize it.
7: This was a gift from a country that's treated us very well.
6: The $400 million jet has raised questions from some lawmakers and ethics experts.
7: Frankly, we couldn't build a plane like this because we wouldn't be willing to spend the kind of money necessary. They spent top dollars.
6: The Air Force has been modifying the new jet since September to meet security, communications, and other needs to transport the president.
3: And while showing off the new jet to reporters today, Trump brushed off concerns that he is profiting off his job after a financial disclosure report showed him earning more than $1 billion from his crypto ventures in his first year back in office.
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15: From the 680 News Radio Traffic Center, I'm Justin Pierce. Well, there are delays in the beaches. It's all for the Canada Day festivities as folks are making their way to and from Ashbridges Bay. Very slow on Queen Street between Woodbine and Coxwell. Looks like those delays even extend east of Woodbine. So just keep that in mind as you are making your way through. Fairly slow in the area. And then it looks like there's vehicle fire cleanup that is cleared on the major routes. Eastbound on the QEW. Again, on the approach to Guelph Line, the right lane was blocked for that vehicle fire cleanup. That has since been cleared now by MTO, so the right lane is now live, and we're no longer seeing a delay in Burlington from Brant Street out towards Guelph Line. 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

0: 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Now with the forecast, Carl Lamb.
1: We've had those really strong winds move through the GTA, and temperatures have cooled down quite a bit at this point, and we're headed down to an overnight low of 24. There still could be a few rain showers and thunderstorms once this line passes, and then it will still feel like 30 during the overnight because that humidity still sticks around. Then for tomorrow, it is sunny and 35, feels like 45 with the humidity. But then again, during the afternoon, there could be those rain showers and thunderstorms as well, along with that southwesterly wind. Then for Friday, sun and cloud, 33 feels like 43, and there will be a little bit of light rain on Friday as well. Then for Saturday, partly to mostly sunny, 32 will feel like 40. Tonight's overnight low is 24.
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5: This is 680 News Radio. Starting today, Ontarians as young as 45 can now get screened for colorectal cancer. Ontario is just the second province behind PEI to lower the screening age down from 50. Those eligible can receive an at-home screening test and can be referred for a colonoscopy if there is an abnormal result. Colorectal Cancer Canada says the disease is on the rise among younger adults. According to Cancer Care Ontario, 9 out of every 10 people with the disease can be cured if it is detected early. Two daredevils have been arrested in New York after scaling to the very top of the Empire State Building. Once at the antenna, the couple unfurled a banner about the power of love. They then descended part of the spire before one of the climbers appeared to propose. The couple is known for their illegal climbing of large skyscrapers and were arrested once they climbed down. And as we celebrate Canada Day, a new Abacus data poll shows that Canadian pride is alive and well. Here's City's Erica Natividad.
6: This poll all about Canadian pride, very fitting for Canada Day. So it found that just over 3/4 of Canadians, 77%, say they are proud to be Canadian. And that's a progressive increase from 2024 and 2025. So I'll break it down a little bit for you. What are Canadians most proud of? Well, topping the list is the natural beauty of the country. Of course, we've got beautiful mountains, lakes, we've got the beautiful tundra up north. Second place would be the fact that it's a peaceful and safe society, according to those who were responding to the survey. Universal health care, of course, also near the top of the list, and that was sort of hand in hand with Canada's reputation for tolerance and inclusivity. Those were sort of even in terms of what Canadians were most proud of.
5: Nearly half of proud Canadians say that being distinct from the U.S. is something that makes them proud, with almost half of them pointing to Canada's ability to stand up for its interests and sovereignty on the world stage.
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10: Encouraging news ahead of tomorrow's June jobs report. The payroll firm ADP says private sector employers took on a solid 98,000 new workers in June. While outplacement firm Challenger Gray and Christmas says U.S. companies announced 46,000 job cuts in June, which was half of the cuts we saw in May. Because of a global memory chip shortage, Apple is now in negotiations to buy chips from two Chinese semiconductor makers, both on the Pentagon's blacklist. It was a lackluster day on Wall Street, despite the head of the Federal Reserve saying inflationary pressures have eased. The Dow, higher for most of the session, lost 14 points at the close. The Nasdaq down 174 on a sell-off in chip makers, and the S&P down 16. Toy maker Mattel releasing a Miley Cyrus Barbie doll that comes with a two-piece faux leather outfit, shades, and a microphone. 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
13: Good evening and happy Canada Day. This is Wednesday, July 1st. I'm Brendan Lang. Here's what's making news this hour. The extreme heat across the GTA is continuing on this Canada Day with an orange warning that is still in effect for heat. The Maple Leafs have addressed a big need as they have signed a goaltender and two-time Stanley Cup champion on day one of NHL free agency. In the U.S., the Trump administration says today they will not be renewing the Canada-U.S.-Mexico trade agreement. And a suspect has been arrested after a stabbing in Scarborough this afternoon that left one person with serious but non-life-threatening injuries.
14: Sergei Bobrovsky headlines the Leafs roster overhaul on the first day of free agency. The Jays take the rubber match against the Mets, and Jaylen Brown is apparently headed to Philly. Sports at 45.
13: 680 News time, 11:31. Time for Rogers Xfinity Internet. Traffic and weather together on the ones. Here's Justin Pierce.
15: Well, there's delays on the DVP northbound as folks are traveling out of downtown Toronto. They're minor delays. They're on and off delays, but they are happening northbound again on the DVP. It is slow north of Bayview Bloor. Two about north of Lawrence, again, on and off throughout that entire stretch. Once you kind of make your way up towards York Mills, the 401 and the 404, it's moving up to speed. And the Gardner, we're not seeing any delays now, maybe because it's Canada Day, but we're not seeing any slowdowns as folks make their way in and out of downtown Toronto. And again, that's pretty rare for the Gardner, so it is moving fairly well as folks are making their way in and out of downtown. And again, it's moving well on the 427, not seeing any delays as folks are traveling through Pearson and then on the 400 and the 404, not seeing any issues for drivers in York region and the city of Toronto. Even as far east as the 412, the 418, for the folks over in Durham, it's moving up to speed as well. And again, not seeing any problems on the QEW either. Moving to the 401, I do want to mention this construction project. It's right at Brimley. It looks like it's in the collectors. Two left lanes are blocked for that maintenance project, but again, not really causing any slowdowns right now. 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From June 25th to July 1st, swipe your Scene Plus card for a chance to win 159,000 points for Canada Day. See foodland.ca for details. Now with the forecast, Carl Lamb.
1: There still could be a few rain showers and thunderstorms tonight across the GTA, and it is uncomfortable for sure. 24 degrees is the overnight low, and we have Humidex values still around 30. And then for tomorrow, it is another scorching hot day across the GTA with that orange warning for heat continuing. 35 feels like 45 on Thursday with that breezy southwesterly wind. We also have the chance for some rain showers and thunderstorms as well. Tonight's overnight

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1: 26 degrees right now, feeling like 34 with a partly cloudy sky. 680 News Time, 11:33.
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1: It has been extremely hot for the past few days as we sit here still under an orange warning for heat. Earlier today, heavy winds and thunderstorms also made their way across different parts of the GTA. This caller to the 680 newsroom describes some of the wild weather scenes.
3: I'm calling from Brampton. It is so, so incredibly windy in Brampton. All of a sudden, I was just driving along and all of a sudden, this wind came out of absolutely nowhere and it just got so windy and dust and things were blowing all up in the air and people were like trying to cover their eyes.
1: Luckily, the winds have largely died down, but it is still hot. Now we head back to the Weather Center where 680 meteorologist Carl Lamb tells us when we may be able to escape this uncomfortably warm weather.
0: You may be wondering when we're finally going to catch a break from the heat, and it looks like Sunday will have

0: as well. So it's still warm. It's just not going to be as hot for early next week as it is right now.
1: 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This just into 680 News Radio. Toronto police have responded to reports of a stabbing in the area of Nugget Avenue and McCowan Road in Scarborough this evening. Police say it happened around 10 o'clock. Two victims have been taken to hospital with serious but non-life-threatening injuries. Officers say the suspect or suspects fled the scene after the incident, and the investigation is still ongoing. Anyone with more information is being asked to contact police. Stay with 680 News Radio for more on this developing story. Also in Scarborough earlier today, Toronto police responded to reports of a stabbing at a home in the Ellesmere and Meadowvale area. Officers were called to the home shortly after 2. The suspect was arrested at the scene, and the victim is or was taken to the hospital with non-life-threatening injuries. Police say the victim and the suspect were known to each other. 680 News time, 11:35. NHL free agency is kicked off, and if you're a Leafs fan, you must be excited about the busy day. 680's Alain Cavillon tells us more about the moves.
2: It was rumored that the blue and white would land him, and they did. The Leafs now set in goal with the tandem that won the Florida Panthers their first Stanley Cup in franchise history, Anthony Stolarz and now Sergei Bobrovsky. The Leafs have signed him to a 3-year deal worth $21 million. Two-time Cup champ and two-time Vezina winner, by the way. Leafs also making some tweaks to their bottom six up front. Jack Roslovic coming off back-to-back 20-goal seasons. Leafs couldn't get the centerman last year. Got him this time. 2-year deal worth $8 million. Colton Sissons, also a member of the Blue and White. His deal also 2 years worth a little over $8 million. And Teddy Bluger, you guessed it, a 2-year contract for him, but it's worth $5 million. All the latest signings and trades up and waiting for you on sportsnet.ca. I'm Alain Cavillon.
1: 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The Trump administration has announced today they are opting to not extend its trade deal with Canada and Mexico. Cormac McSweeney with City News has more.
3: Yeah, this means that basically we're moving to rolling reviews of CUSMA. So essentially there were three different options on the table for our three countries. They either renew the trade deal for 16 years, they move into this rolling review period, which lasts for about 10 years, then CUSMA might expire, or one of the countries could declare that they're pulling out of CUSMA. That's a six-month window for that to happen. So Canada and Mexico said they wanted to renew for 16 years. They wanted to leave this deal in place, have some security for our economies. But the U.S. doing maybe as expected, all the indications were that they would not want to do this. And so now we're seeing they're not renewing. And that means we are moving to this rolling review period.
1: The current trade agreement does not expire until 2036. 680 News time, 11:37. After meeting yesterday, Prime Minister Mark Carney and Inuit leaders have agreed to replace the Inuit Child First Initiative. David Augustine with the Canadian Press tells us more.
4: The program was launched in 2019 to ensure Inuit kids have access to health and social services without having to leave their communities. But it was only an interim measure at the time and was supposed to sunset last year before Ottawa twice injected more than $100 million in funding to keep it going. Ottawa also committed to using its channels to get a proposed Inuit Nunavut University accredited. Carney was in Kujawak, Quebec, with six of his cabinet ministers for the meeting with Inuit leaders, where they also touched on Arctic sovereignty, defense and security, housing and food security, and Inuit health and wellness. David Augustine, The Canadian Press.
1: 680 News time, 11:38. Canada will be in for a tough matchup when they meet Morocco in the World Cup round of 16 on Saturday. Head coach Jesse Marsh says his team is fit and could use that to get an edge in the knockout game.
5: And especially knowing that Morocco put in 120 minutes, we have to say to ourselves, like, one of the advantages that we can have is, can we be fresher and fitter and everything else? So with everything that Morocco will present us, that'll be something that we still try to do, is push them again to their limit.
1: Canada advanced with a 1-0 win over South Africa on Sunday, while Morocco edged the Netherlands in penalties to earn a spot. The third and final co-host is through to the round of 16, while a couple of European clubs had to come back to beat their African opponents. 680's Asher Roth recaps day 21 at the FIFA World Cup.
6: Falerin Balogun's third goal of the World Cup gave the United States the lead over Bosnia-Herzegovina late in the first half, but he then put his squad down a man for most of the second after receiving a red card for a hard foul. It wouldn't matter, as the Americans would hang on for a 2-0 victory. They'll face a Belgian team in the round of 16 that was trailing Senegal 2-0. 2-0 with 5 minutes to go before scoring two late markers and winning it in the 126th minute on a goal by Amadou Onana. England also found itself trailing against DR Congo.

0: go in the second half before Captain Harry Kane scored twice to hand England the 2-1 victory. Thursday we'll see three more matches, including the final one in Toronto, with Cristiano Ronaldo's Portuguese squad taking on Croatia at 7 p.m. From the Sports Center, I'm Asher Roth.
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1: 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A look at the roads and your forecast coming up in 60 seconds. 680 News Time, 11:40.
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1: 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Traffic and weather together on the ones. Here's Justin Pierce.
7: Well, there's ongoing vehicle fire cleanup on the eastbound QEW. This report is brought to you by African Lion Safari. It's over in Burlington. It's on the exit ramp to Guelph Line. The right lane's blocked off for that vehicle fire cleanup at this point. It's not even causing a delay. Emergency vehicles, they are on scene. It is moving well as folks again are making their way through Halton and Burlington in particular. Looks like there's a little bit of a delay behind it as I'm currently looking at it again. Toronto bound on the QEW. It is slow from North Shore to beyond Fairview Street, but again, it looks like it's not really causing the delay. The vehicle fire cleanup is just volume as folks are making their way through the area. And then on the northbound DVP, there is a minor slowdown north of Eglinton to north of Lawrence. Moving well after that through York Mills, the 401, and the 404. Not seeing any significant delays through there, but there are reports of an ongoing protest and demonstration. That's according to Toronto Transportation. It's over in North York. It's on city streets. It looks like Tobermory. It is blocked in both directions from Finch to Potsdam. And again, that's all for that demonstration. So if you are traveling through there, you just keep that in mind as you are traveling through. The road is closed anyway. But again, just look out for that protest and demonstration. Not exactly sure what it's about. But again, according to Toronto Transportation, that is still ongoing. So again, just keep that in mind as you are traveling along. Over 1,000 exotic birds and animals. African Lion Safari, Canada's original safari adventure. Open daily May 2nd to September 12th. Book your adventure.

0: feeling like 34 with the Humidex and still a partly cloudy sky. Coming up next, a look at the top headlines and sports. 680 News Time, 1143.
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0: 26, feeling like 34 right now with a partly cloudy sky. Good evening. I'm Brendan Lang. Here are the top stories we're looking at this hour. Two people have serious injuries after a stabbing in Scarborough this evening. Police say it happened around 10 o'clock, and the suspect or suspects have fled the scene after the incident. The investigation is still ongoing, and there has been no suspect information released to the public. The Maple Leafs were active on the first day of NHL free agency. The team signed a goaltender, and it bulked up their bottom six forwards. We will have all of the moves from a crazy day in the NHL coming up in moments at sports. And an orange warning for heat is still in effect, and there was heavy wind and thunderstorms in different parts of the GTA. Your extended forecast is coming up after traffic on the ones. 680 News Time, 11:45. Now it's time for sports from Sportsnet 590 The Fan. Here's Asher Roth.
6: Well, Brendan, that goaltender you mentioned that the Maple Leafs signed, it's veteran Russian goalie Sergei Bobrovsky, the longtime Philadelphia Flyer, Columbus Blue Jacket, most recently two-time cup winner with the Florida Panthers. He's been signed to a three-year deal worth $21 million, being reunited with his former teammates Anthony Stolarz, Steven Lorenz, and Oliver Ekman-Larsson. The Leafs made a number of other moves, including picking up forwards Jack Roslovic, Teddy Bluger, and Colton Sissons. They also traded Nick Robertson to the Penguins for a fourth-round pick and acquired notorious Leaf killer Nick Paul from Tampa Bay in exchange for young goalie Dennis Hildeby and a pair of draft picks. Other moves today include former Leaf Scott Laughton re-upping in L.A. The Edmonton Oilers have signed another former Leaf, Freddie Anderson, the recent Cup champion, to a one-year deal. The Devils have signed Mammoth center Barrett Hayton to a offer sheet. You can see all the moves, a full rundown at sportsnet.ca. Donning their Canada Day red jerseys and their Carlos Delgado-era hats, the Blue Jays beat the Mets 9-3 in the rubber match of their three-game series, but they finished their homestand 3-7. Sean Keyes hit his first big league homer, a three-run shot. Braden Fisher, Spencer Miles, and Patrick Corbin got the job done on an opener day. The Jays are in Seattle on Friday. In California, the United States advanced to the round of 16 at the FIFA World Cup with a 2-0 victory over Bosnia-Herzegovina. They will face Belgium in the next round, who had to come from behind and beat Senegal 3-2 in extra time. England got through with a 2-1 victory over DR Congo thanks to a pair of goals by captain Harry Kane. On the grass courts at Wimbledon, Felix Auger-Aliassime of Montreal is off to round three. He beat Dino Prismic in straight sets. Other winners include Novak Djokovic, Daniil Medvedev, Jannik Sinner, Naomi Osaka, Arina Sabalenka, and Jessica Pegula. And another blockbuster move in the NBA. ESPN's Shams Charania says Jaylen Brown is headed to the Philadelphia 76ers, with Boston getting Paul George and four draft picks in return. Sports at 15 and 45 past every hour or anytime at sportsnet.ca.
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2: Good evening, I'm Mitch Burke. Ontario renters can now install their own air conditioning. It could not have come at a better time with this heat wave grilling the province. City's Faiza Amin with the details.
3: Under the new regulations,

0: install their own air conditioning. It could not have come at a better time with this heat wave grilling the province. City's Faiza Amin with the details.
1: Under the new regulation, every renter in Ontario is allowed to install and use a window air conditioner or a portable unit. That is if their landlord does not supply these items. However, it also requires tenants to notify the landlord about the installation in writing ahead of time. Renters are also expected to make sure the air conditioner is safely installed and will not cause any damage to the property.
0: The new provincial law went into effect today. U.S. Customs and Border Protection officials told a hearing on Capitol Hill on Tuesday that there has been a big drop in drug seizures at the border with Canada.
2: Acting Deputy Chief Jason Schneider also told the House Border Security and Enforcement Subcommittee that there's been a decline in the number of apprehensions of undocumented immigrants. The testimony came as Republican lawmakers made claims that Mexican cartels are looking to Canada as the United States cracks down on smuggling at its southern border. Members of the Trump administration have made similar allegations despite U.S. government data showing a minuscule volume of fentanyl being seized at the border with Canada compared with Mexico. RCMP have said there is not a pervasive cartel presence in Canada. Kelly Malone, The Canadian Press, Washington.
0: President Trump is now flying the new Air Force One, a gift from Qatar worth some $400 million.
3: President Trump is debuting the new Air Force One, a $400 million gift from Qatar.
4: Maybe the greatest commercial plane ever built.
3: And the president says he's proud of it.
4: You can low-key it, or you can show it.
3: It doesn't look like the familiar Air Force One with the light blue hull that helped it blend into the sky. This one's painted in the president's preferred navy blue belly with red and gold stripes and has luxury features like plush carpets and lie-flat seats. The president's brushed off ethical concerns about receiving the plane from a Mideast power.
4: This was a gift from a country that's treated us very well.
3: The Air Force says it spent less than $400 million on security upgrades. The jet will only temporarily be in U.S. service, with Boeing expected to deliver in 2 years long-delayed planes that will permanently be Air Force One. Sagar Magani, Washington.
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8: From the 680 News Radio Traffic Center, I'm Justin Pierce. 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There's ongoing vehicle fire cleanup eastbound on the QEW. It's on the exit ramp to Guelph Line. The right lane's blocked for that vehicle fire cleanup. Again, emergency crews, they are on scene. It's not really causing a delay for drivers in Burlington, but there's a slowdown behind it. Again, it looks like it's unrelated, though. It is slow Toronto bound on the QEW as you are making your way North Shore out towards Fairview Street. Kind of once you hit the bend there onto the merge with the 403. Moving a lot better for drivers in Halton as you are traveling towards Toronto. And there are delays in Mississauga. Very, very slow along Highway 10 between Lakeshore and the QEW. So again, if you are traveling through there, it looks like the Canada Day festivities are wrapping up there as well. And same with the Lakeshore and Port Credit, very slow between Mississauga Road and Highway 10, boasting some of the best brand loyalty in Canada. 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Now with the forecast, Carl Lamb.
9: What a wild afternoon we've had across the GTA as those rain showers and thunderstorms rolled through, and the wind was incredible. We had gusts at Pearson up to about 100 kilometers per hour, and that really cooled things down and kind of flushed out some of the humidity. But tonight, 24 still feels like 30, and then we do still have the chance chance for a few rain showers and thunderstorms left over for tonight, but it clears out during the overnight. Then for tomorrow, it's sunny, 35, feels like 45 with the humidity. Also, the chance for rain showers and

0: thunderstorms as we go into the afternoon on Thursday. Then for Friday, sun and cloud, 33 feels like 43 with some rain showers as well, and then drying up for Saturday. Tonight's overnight low is 24.
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4: This is 680 News Radio. 79-year-old actor Danny Glover is opening up about living with Alzheimer's.
5: Best known for starring as an easygoing police officer in the Lethal Weapon movie franchise, has revealed he has Alzheimer's disease. The four-time Emmy Award nominee, who turns 80 on July 22nd, told Today and People magazine that he was diagnosed with a progressive memory-destroying disease 3 years ago. In 2002, reporters asked Glover what's been the biggest dream of his life.
6: I had a dream of being a father with a great daughter, and I achieved it. You know, that's the biggest dream that I've ever had.
5: Alzheimer's affects more than 6 million people in the U.S. and millions more worldwide. I'm Lisa Dwyer.
4: And the stifling heat in New York City does not appear to be stopping some wedding preparations for one very famous couple. ABC's Aaron Gutierski says Taylor Swift and Travis Kelce may be having one of their wedding celebrations at Madison Square Garden.
7: Sources tell ABC News the arena where Swift sat courtside during the New York Knicks NBA title run is host to two events related to the most anticipated celebrity wedding of the year. The first is Thursday evening for about 100 people. The second for about 1,000 people begins Friday afternoon with a cocktail hour and lasts for the next 12 hours into early Saturday morning. Streets will be shut down, tents and canopies put up to keep arrivals and departures secret.
4: We will note the emphasis on may be happening, and we think this is happening, because some guests who will be there have apparently been sent NDAs to sign. Though, according to TMZ, the agreements do not come with financial penalties should someone let something slip.
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11: 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Investors love the idea. Meta shares today up nearly 9%, but elsewhere on Wall Street, stocks were lower despite good news about private sector hiring and U.S. manufacturing in June. And with the new chairman of the Federal Reserve vowing to remain independent from politics and drive inflation lower. At the closing bell, the Dow was down 14 points, the S&P down 16, but the NASDAQ fell 174. That's on weakness in chip makers. And it's the end of an era for gamers. Sony is going all digital. It'll stop making physical discs for its PlayStation gaming console in January of 2028. 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
6: Good morning. It is Thursday, July 2nd. I'm Kiana Alvarez, and here's what's making news right now. Toronto police are investigating a stabbing in Scarborough that sent 2 people to hospital. Toronto and the GTA are still experiencing extreme heat, with the orange heat warning most likely remaining in place until Saturday. The Toronto Maple Leafs made a big splash as the NHL free agency began last night, signing 2-time Stanley Cup winner Sergei Bobrovsky. And as we go into day 3 of the orange level heat wave for this week, the city of Toronto is providing ways to help residents keep cool and stay safe.
7: Sergei Bobrovsky is a Maple Leaf. The Blue Jays finally score some runs against the Mets, and we'll recap day 21 at the World Cup. Sports at 15.
6: 680 News Time, 12:01. It's time for Rogers Xfinity Internet, traffic and weather together on the ones. Good morning, Ben Davey.
8: Thank you, Kiana. Hello, Toronto. This report is brought to you by Canadian Tire. Hope you all enjoyed those amazing fireworks. So glad I rode my bike back here. I passed a lot of cars coming back from Ashbridges Bay. Most of that traffic has cleared around Queen and Coxwell, so definitely good news here in Toronto. In Mississauga, however, it looks like a later fireworks show just ended, and all kinds of traffic right now around Lakeshore and here in Ontario. Part of Lakeshore was closed east of the Credit River Bridge, so that forced a lot of traffic onto neighboring streets. Our major highways are all in excellent shape. Of course, still kind of technically part of the holiday, so we don't have a lot going on in terms of construction right now. Looks like most of the overnight road work is on hold. There is some debris getting cleared up on the eastbound 401 at McCowan in the Collectors. 3 right lanes are blocked. I checked to see if there's any delay through there. There isn't. Volume is very light on the 401 right now, both directions across the city. If you're on the westbound 401. Of course, we have that long-term road work happening between Whites and Port Union. Lane restrictions in effect, but it's not causing any delays. There is a stalled vehicle on the westbound 401 past Islington in the Express. Justin was telling us about that. Far left lane is blocked. No delay on the approach. 404 DVP combo in excellent shape. No problems getting out of the downtown on the Gardner Expressway. Eastbound, westbound, everything looks pretty good. Lakeshore a little busier than usual along the harbor front. That was a late fireworks show as well. I'm looking at Queens Quay right now, actually, and that is jammed solid. Anywhere between York and Yonge. So, yeah, avoid that if you can. Try to just get as far north as possible, as quickly as possible. Queens Quay not moving very well at all right now. So that, of course, is due to that late fireworks show. QEW looks good. A eastbound QEW ramp to Guelph line. We do have a vehicle fire still getting cleared up. Just the right lane is blocked there, so that's not causing any sort of delay. Fuel up this weekend. 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Your next report is in less than 10 minutes with the forecaster's meteorologist, Carl Lamb.
9: We actually do clear things out during the overnight. 24 is the overnight low. It feels like 30 with the humidity and then sunshine and 35, but it feels like 45 when you factor in the humidity. Also, because of that gusty southwest wind, there will be the chance for some rain showers and thunderstorms for Thursday afternoon. Tonight's overnight low is 24.
6: It is 24 degrees in downtown Toronto, but it feels like 31. 680 News Time at 12:03. Breaking news from Toronto police, who are investigating a stabbing in Scarborough Wednesday evening. Police say it happened to the area of Nugget Avenue and McCowan Road around 10 o'clock. Emergency services took two victims to hospital with serious but non-life-threatening injuries. Officers say the suspect or suspects fled the scene after the incident, and the investigation is still ongoing. Anyone with information is asked to contact police and stay with 680 News Radio for the latest on this developing story. 680 News Time, 12:04. Toronto and the GTA are still experiencing extreme heat, with the orange heat warning most likely remaining in place until Saturday. Michelle Mackey from City News has more on today's forecast.
10: It is going to be another hot one. 28 already feeling like 36. Load up the sunscreen, pack lots of water. I know a lot of people take this week off if you're celebrating Canada Day. Any outdoor activities, just please be mindful. Keep in mind heat stroke is very real and very dangerous. Into the afternoon, 34, our daytime high, feeling like 45. If you're going to our Thursday match at Toronto Stadium, 7 p.m. kickoff, 30 degrees, still feeling like 40. And yes, we run the risk of some of those afternoon storms. More likely going to see those storms or showers on your way to the match. On your way home, we should be drying out, but still quite warm. And then we'll see southwest winds really ramp up into the afternoon, 20 to 40 kilometers an hour, locally stronger where we have those thunderstorms. Now, we're currently under this heat dome, and that is why we are dealing with extreme heat. It's going to remain that way through Friday and Saturday, but by the time we get to Sunday, we'll begin to get some relief.
6: And Michelle says we should expect thunderstorms on Saturday before temperatures become more seasonal on Sunday. 680 News Time, 12:05. The Toronto Maple Leafs made a big splash as NHL free agency began yesterday, beginning two-time Stanley Cup winner Sergei Bobrovsky to a three-year contract worth a reported U.S. $21 million. Here's Sportsnet's Adam Steele.
11: It was a busy free agent frenzy for Toronto on Canada Day. The headline, the Leafs land two-time Vezina Trophy winner Sergei Bobrovsky to a three-year $21 million contract. Bobrovsky leading Florida to two cup titles. And that wasn't all for Toronto. They also signed forwards Jack Roslovic to a two-year $8 million deal and Colton Sissons to a two-year $8.5 million deal. Center Teddy Bluger signing for 2 years at $5 million, and winger Brandon Duhaime is also on his way to Toronto on a three-year $7.8 million contract. The Buds also dealt Nick Robertson early in the day to the Penguins for a 2028 fourth-round pick. And finally, the Leafs have acquired Nick Paul from the Tampa Bay Lightning in exchange for goaltender Dennis Hildeby, a 2027 fourth-round pick, and a 2028 third-round pick.
6: The Florida Panthers reportedly refused to meet Bobrovsky's financial demands, pivoting to a younger and cheaper player. 680 News Time, 12:07. As we go into day three of the orange level heat wave for this week, the City of Toronto is providing ways to help residents keep cool and stay safe. Afia Baugh from City News has more.
12: The City of Toronto continues to have its heat relief strategy in effect, giving residents and visitors many places to be able to cool off in the days ahead as well. We know that there are several splash pads that are going to be available to folks to be able to cool off, pools as well. If you can't make it to the beach to enjoy the waters here, several pools will also be available for people to be able to use. When it comes to staying hydrated, we know that there are four mobile water trailers across the city that will be available, including at Mel Lastman Square and Nathan Phillips Square, and also several cooling spaces that will be available to folks as well in case maybe they don't want to be by the water, so they just want to head to an air-conditioned building as well just to maybe cool off for some time. Now, city health officials also saying that this type of heat can be actually very uncomfortable. It can even pose serious harm to some of the more vulnerable members of our community. That includes the elderly, young infants, as well as the unhoused. Afia Baugh, City News, Toronto.
6: 680 News Time, 12:08. The U.S. says it won't renew the Canada-U.S.-Mexico agreement on trade in, quote, its current form. The Canadian Press's Jason White has more.
13: U.S. Trade Representative Jameson Greer says the United States will continue talks with Canada and Mexico to address what he calls the agreement's shortcomings. But the Continental Trade Pact remains in effect. Washington's decision triggers a rolling annual review for up to a decade. At that point, the deal would expire if the three countries can't agree on an extension. Greer met with Canada U.S. Trade Minister Dominic LeBlanc and Mexico's Economy Secretary. LeBlanc says negotiations will need to include U.S. tariffs on Canadian steel, aluminum, autos, and lumber. Jason White, The Canadian Press.
6: 680 News Time, 12:09. Prime Minister Mark Carney was in

0: Ottawa yesterday morning to mark Canada Day. He told the thousands gathered a short drive from Parliament Hill that the country was formed on partnership and accommodation rather than assimilation and domination. He spoke just moments before a prolonged storm canceled official events, including the evening fireworks. The weather also made Carney change his evening Canada Day plans as he was set to give a speech in Edmonton, which was canceled as thunderstorms prevented his plane from taking off on time. And in 30 seconds, your gas price update, 680 News Time, 1209.
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0: 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Empro says the price went down 2 cents at midnight to $1.619 a liter at most GTA stations. And coming up in 60 seconds, traffic and weather together on the ones.
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0: 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It's time for Rogers Xfinity Internet traffic and weather together on the ones. Here's Ben Davey.
8: Thank you, Kiana. This report is brought to you by Dynamic. Not a whole lot going on. We had some debris getting cleared up on the eastbound 401 at McCowan in the collector. That has been cleared and no issues on the eastbound 401 at all right now. It's a very nice drive. We do have an issue on the westbound 401 in the express at Islington. That just got cleared as well. Seeing here from MTO, it was west of Islington in the express. We had a left lane, blocked with a stalled vehicle. That is now clear. There was also a vehicle fire on the eastbound 401 at Highway 25. Seeing from MTO, that got cleared very quickly. Westbound 401 collector at Renforth, there is a new problem there. We got the right lane blocked with a collision, but we're not seeing any volume delay through there. Volume very light right now on the 401, both directions across Toronto. If you're eastbound, that's a smooth drive all the way up to Durham. West 401 looking good, all the way up towards Milton and beyond. No construction on the 400 this morning, either direction. It's a smooth drive between Toronto and Barrie. Northbound Don Valley Parkway, a little bit of volume now just north of Don Mills. This is just post-fireworks traffic. Everybody kind of heading home. I know it's been an hour or two now since the fireworks show ended, but maybe some people stayed down there a little bit later. It's a very short delay, nothing heavy, and no lanes blocked that we can see. Gardner Expressway also looking very good into and out of the downtown. We do have a lot of traffic, though, still on Queens Quay. Both directions between Spadina and York Street. Even a little bit farther east of York Street out towards Yonge. So just stay off Queens Quay if you can. Get north, try to find one of those alternate routes and make your way onto the Gardner or wherever you have to go from there. No problems on the 427 either direction in front of the airport. That's a smooth drive. And we checked the QEW as well. That's moving very well. We did have a vehicle fire still getting cleared up. Eastbound QEW ramp to Guelph line. So that's on the ramp. It's not affecting the east QEW itself. And last we checked, just the right lane was blocked. While other money managers stay idle, Dynamic is never in neutral because your money can't grow if it doesn't move. Learn more at dynamic.ca/active. Your next report in less than 10 minutes with the forecast. Now here's Carl Lamb.
9: Very warm and humid across the GTA. Still the chance for a few rain showers and isolated thunderstorms as well with a low of 24, but it feels like 30 when you factor in the humidity. And then it is another blistering hot day. 35 for the high, feels like 45. Southwesterly winds still in place, and the chance for rain showers and thunderstorms in the afternoon down to 23 on Thursday night. Then for Friday, sun and cloud, 33 will feel like 43. We're also watching for some light rain to roll through on Friday, too.
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0: It is 24 degrees in downtown Toronto, but it feels more like 31. Good morning. I'm Kiana Alvarez, and here are the top stories this hour. Toronto police are investigating a stabbing in Scarborough that sent two people to hospital. They got the call around 10 o'clock in the area of Nugget Avenue and McCowan Road. Toronto and the GTA are still experiencing extreme heat, with the orange heat warning most likely remaining in place until Saturday. And with the heat, we should expect thunderstorms on Saturday before temperatures become more seasonal on Sunday. And now, time for sports. 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
15: Well, Kiana, there's no telling yet whether or not the Leafs will be contenders again next season, but no matter what, they will look very different as GM John Chyka's reimagining of the roster continued. He made 8 more moves on the first day of free agency, signing veteran goaltender Sergei Bobrovsky to a 3-year deal worth $21 million. He also brought in veteran forwards Teddy Bluger, Colton Sissons, Jack Roslovic, Zach McEwen, and Brendan Duhaime. And he made a pair of trades, acquiring Nick Paul from the Lightning for Dennis Hildeby in a pair of draft picks, while Nick Robertson is headed to Pittsburgh for a 4th rounder. Lots of moves made all around the NHL. You can see a full list at sportsnet.ca. Not to be outdone by the NHL news cycle, there was another blockbuster in the NBA, with the Celtics reportedly sending Jaylen Brown to the Sixers in exchange for Paul George, 2 first rounders, and a pair of second round picks. A forgettable homestand for the Blue Jays, but it did finish on a high as they beat the Mets 9-3 on Canada Day at Rogers Centre. Miles Straw and Sean Keyes each hit 3-run homers. The Jays have Thursday off. They're in Seattle on Friday. At the FIFA World Cup, the United States defeated Bosnia-Herzegovina 2-0. They will face Belgium in the round of 16, who had to come back to beat Senegal 3-2 in extra time, while England got a pair of goals from Harry Kane and took out DR Congo 2-1. At Wimbledon, Canada's Felix Auger-Aliassime advanced to round 3 with a straight sets victory over Dino Prismic. And in the CBL, the Maple Leafs baseball team fell 9-7 to the Welland Jackfish. Sports at 15 and 45 past every hour or anytime at sportsnet.ca.
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21: 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Good morning. I'm Brendan Lang.
1: A string of recent shootings across the greater Toronto area are being tied to gun-for-hire networks recruiting vulnerable youth through encrypted messaging apps. Toronto police say they have no idea who's leading the networks. Dr. Adam Ellis is an assistant professor at the University of Waterloo and was a member of a gang in his youth. He joined the Big Story podcast to talk about the disturbing trend.
4: It's not even the police. I also want to add, it's also kind of like good

0: attention people. Like even with the city of Toronto and programming, like we need all those things, but then they buy into kind of a colonial system that kind of co-opts people with the intention of fixing them as criminals. And this doesn't go for everybody. I'm just saying there's a lot of young people who go through a whole bunch of stuff in their lives, right? Like a lot. And we become desensitized to the full story in trying to support them.
1: You can listen to the full episode wherever you get your podcasts. The brother of an NFL star has been charged with murder after police found their 71-year-old mother dead at a home in Atlanta.
2: Law enforcement in Atlanta have arrested the brother of Ravens defensive lineman Calais Campbell. C.R.A. Campbell is charged with murdering his mother after police found Nateel Campbell's body at her Atlanta home Tuesday during a welfare check. In a 911 call released by police, an unidentified man can be heard asking for a welfare check, telling a dispatcher he's trying to get inside his mother's house.
3: My mother, my brother's, he's mentally ill. He's been diagnosed with schizophrenia and some other things. He stays with my mother, and this morning, we're trying to get a house. We can't get in our house.
2: The caller says the brother inside had said their mother left, but a neighbor's camera footage shows that she hadn't. I'm Jennifer King.
1: A GTA film director has earned a spot in the semifinals in the People's Artist Competition presented by Johnny Depp, and she needs your help to win it all. Michelle Messina says she feels confident in the fact that her three-panel art installation is an experience that reflects Canadian culture.
4: I am one out of 12 left in the semifinals here, and I have to make it to first place by Thursday. So I'm hoping the Canadians get behind me and make this happen, because it is a positive collective experience that engages community.
1: If you'd like to see Messina's exhibit, Google Michelle Messina People's Artist. Voting for the final 14 ends today at 7 p.m. Your traffic and weather together is coming up next.
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8: From the 680 Traffic Center, I'm Ben Davey. Pretty good drive on our GTA highways. We do have a couple of vehicle issues, though, that we're watching carefully. Eastbound 401 at McCowan in the Express, there is a stalled vehicle blocking the right lane. Smooth drive on that eastbound 401, though. Nothing really to slow you down at all as you make your way out of Toronto all the way up towards Durham region and beyond. Westbound 401 with some long-term construction between Whites and Port Union. Lane restrictions in effect through there, but nothing that's going to cause any delays at this hour. We do have a problem on the westbound 401 west of Islington in the Express. Left lane blocked with a stalled vehicle. And a new problem on the westbound 401 at Renforth in the Collectors. There is a collision there blocking the right lane. It's not creating any sort of volume backup at this time. 427 looking good. Both directions in front of the airport. No delays as you make your way north to Vaughan or south to Etobicoke. It is a busy drive on here Ontario Street. Both directions between the QEW and Lakeshore Road. Some late fireworks there that just finished up, and traffic is pretty solid, especially in the northbound lanes on here Ontario. So give yourself lots of time heading back. If you're traveling on the Gardiner Expressway, that looks good into and out of the downtown. Lakeshore moving well. Also, we do have some traffic on Queens Quay still. It's especially busy between Spadina and York. Again, a lot of that is post-fireworks traffic as well. Your nice report coming up in less than 10 minutes. Now with the forecast, here's meteorologist Carl Lamb.
9: That southwesterly wind still pumps in more humidity into the GTA. Sunshine, though, in 35, feeling like 45, but there will be a few rain showers and thunderstorms in the afternoon, down to 23 on Thursday night. Then for Friday, sun and cloud in 33, feeling like 43. We are tracking some rain showers for Friday, and then by Saturday, just a touch cooler. 32 feels like 40, still partly to mostly sunny.
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4: You're listening to All News Radio. Extreme heat is not just a problem here, but also in the U.S., where dangerously hot and steamy conditions are set to affect more than 150 million people coast to coast. ABC's medical contributor, Dr. Darian Sutton, details the impact that extremely hot temperatures can have on your body.
5: It can start early on from heat exhaustion symptoms like cramping or spasms, but that can progress into symptoms of palpitations or abnormal feelings that you're having an abnormal heart rhythm, sometimes a headache, and in the severest forms, heat stroke. That's when your body temperature is no longer able to be regulated, and that's when patients come in with a temperature over 103 degrees Fahrenheit with signs of in-organ damage.
4: Staying hydrated and avoiding strenuous outdoor activities is key to surviving the heat. Ontario drivers could be getting a break on insurance payments if they're willing to shoulder more risk. New changes to auto insurance have officially kicked in, allowing drivers to choose from 9 types of insurance benefits that were previously automatic. Benefits that are now optional include income replacement, death and funeral benefits, and damage to personal items. Insurance experts predict the changes could save drivers between $75 to $200 per year, but they also warn that not paying for the premiums will lead to higher costs when it comes to funerals, damages, and other incidents that no longer are covered. What's your rule on food that is past the best before date? Do you throw it out or at least give it a taste to see if it still is all right to eat? Well, starting yesterday, new laws in California are banning the sell-by dates on food packaging. ABC's Alex Stone has the story.
6: Many of us throw out food when it ages beyond the sell-by date, but food companies say that date does not mean the product has gone bad or that it's unsafe to eat, but it's an indicator to stores so they know peak freshness. It can confuse consumers, and now as part of a new law here in California, sell-by labels are illegal on food packaging. Now, food manufacturers and retailers will have to use standardized wording of best if used by for peak quality and used by labels for product safety if a product cannot be consumed after that date. Alex Stone, ABC News, Los Angeles.
4: And players and staff alike say messages from home are fueling Canada's team through this summer's historic World Cup run. Midfielder Nathan Saliba says the group has seen the photos and videos from across the country.
7: It's really important for us to see the support from back home, you know, and that, you know, it feels good to see it, to know that we're like we're kind of a seller of dreams and of emotions for people back home. So it feels really good, and it motivates us to keep going.
4: Canada will face its toughest test yet on Saturday when they take on Morocco in the round of 16. Your business report is coming up next.
8: Investors taking a bit of a breather today, with stocks ending modestly lower despite good news about private sector hiring and U.S. manufacturing in June. At the close, the Dow was down 14 points. It was higher most of the day. The Nasdaq down 174. That's 0.2% on weakness in chipmaker shares. The S&P 500 down 16. Oil today closing lower at $68.58 a barrel. That's close to where it was before the war against Iran began. That comes as a gush of crude has begun flowing through the Strait of Hormuz, and demand for U.S. exports of oil rapidly declines. And President Trump today deciding not to renew the USMCA, the trade pact he made with Mexico and Canada in his first term. The U.S. instead choosing to conduct annual reviews of the deal, which could mean months, even years, of negotiations. This report is sponsored by Vanguard Investor Choice, a proxy voting program for eligible Vanguard index funds. 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
4: Good morning. It is Thursday, July 2nd. I'm Kiana Alvarez, and here's what's making news right now. Toronto police say two people are in hospital after a stabbing in Scarborough late last night. Much of Toronto and the GTA experienced strong thunderstorms yesterday, and it looks like the storms might come back today. The Toronto Maple Leafs signed two-time Stanley Cup winner Sergei Bobrovsky to a three-year contract. And Torontonians are taking to beaches, pools, and splash pads to keep cool during the heat wave.
6: Sergei Bobrovsky headlines the Leafs roster overhaul on the first day of free agency. The Jays take the rubber match against the Mets, and Jaylen Brown is apparently headed to Philly. Sports at 45.
4: 680 News Time, 12:31. It's time for Rogers Xfinity Internet, traffic and weather together on the ones. Here's Ben Davey.
7: Kiana, the West Gardner turned into a hot mess in a hurry. And yes, I meant hot. And yes, I meant mess. It is jammed

0: though. So it's still bumper to bumper right now from Strawn to beyond Jameson. Everybody's squeezing over to get around this stalled vehicle. So if you can avoid the Gardner Expressway through that stretch, that would probably be a good idea for now. Everything else looks pretty good. The 401 is moving very well. We do have a couple of vehicle issues on the go. At McAllen in the Express on the eastbound side of the 401, there was a stalled vehicle blocking the right lane. I just see confirmation now from MTO that that is clear. So we have no problems at all on the eastbound 401 at all. Volume is light and no overnight construction. Now, on the westbound 401 west of Islington, we've got a stalled vehicle in the Express blocking the left lane. And then at Renforth, there is a right lane collision in the collectors, but neither of those seem to be creating any sort of volume backup at this time. We did have a stalled vehicle on the northbound Allen ramp to the eastbound 401, but they got that cleared very quickly. So good news there. Volume very light. Eastbound QEW ramp to Guelph Line. We had a vehicle fire in the right lane there. It took a while for them to get that cleared up, but it is cleared now, and all lanes are open through there. No issues on the QEW either direction right now. 403 also checking in as collision-free and no construction on the go this morning. Your next report coming up in less than 10 minutes with your forecast now. Here's Carl Lamb.
1: We actually do clear things out during the overnight. 24 is the overnight low. It feels like 30 with the humidity and then sunshine and 35, but it feels like 45 when you factor in the humidity. Also, because of that gusty southwest wind, there will be the chance for some rain showers and thunderstorms for Thursday afternoon. Tonight's overnight low is 24.
2: It is 24 degrees in downtown Toronto, but it feels like 32. 680 News time at 12:33. Breaking news from Toronto police who say two people have been taken to hospital after a stabbing in Scarborough last night. They got the call around 10 o'clock in the area of Nugget Avenue and McCowan Road. EMS says the victims have serious but non-life-threatening injuries. And then officers say the suspect or suspects fled the scene after the incident and the investigation is still ongoing. Anyone with information is asked to contact police. And stay with 680 News Radio for the latest on this developing story.
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2: Much of the Toronto and GTA area experienced strong thunderstorms during this orange warning for heat on Canada Day, and it looks like the storms might come back today. Michelle Mackey from City News has the forecast for the match at Toronto Stadium and the rest of the week.
4: As we move into your Thursday morning, a mostly sunny sky to start. It's going to be very hot once again. But then into the afternoon, we have a line of thunderstorms likely going to move through that could impact the match. I'll talk more about that in a moment. But into Friday, the day starts off calm, just some pre-dawn thunderstorms potentially. And then into the afternoon, looks like the west end of Lake Ontario will be most at risk for some of those thunderstorms. The weekend will start off on an unsettled note, but dry up nicely by the time we get to Sunday. So waking up 28, already feeling like 36. Load up the sunscreen, pack lots of water. I know a lot of people take this week off if you're celebrating Canada Day. Any outdoor activities, just please be mindful. Keep in mind heat stroke is very real and very dangerous. Into the afternoon, 34, our daytime high, feeling like 45. If you're going to our Thursday match at Toronto Stadium, 7 p.m. kickoff, 30 degrees, still feeling like 40.
2: Michelle says we still run the risk of afternoon storms, but more likely on your way to the match and not on the way home. 680 News time at 12:35. The Toronto Maple Leafs signed two-time Stanley Cup winner Sergei Bobrovsky to a three-year contract in the NHL free agency last night. Here's General Manager John Chakia on the trade.
5: Well, certainly a player of Sergei Bobrovsky's caliber, I think, sends a message that we're serious about moving this team ahead, getting back on track and, trying to take it to another level. But I'd say, you know, everyone from him to, you know, the depth signings that, you know, bring us a lot of, different elements and are allowing our players to be put in different positions where that they can, you know, have their talents come out in the best way possible. It's a full picture. And so, you know, we needed to get better in terms of the defensive side of the game. We need to address our penalty killing, and we need to bring some more speed to the lineup. And I think if you look at the full picture, we're a much more dynamic team today than we were, you know, 24 hours ago.
2: Bobrovsky's contract is reportedly worth U.S. $21 million. 680 News time at 12:36. How are you dealing with this intense heat? Hopefully you're keeping cool, hydrated, and staying in the shade. City's Afia Ball was at Woodbine Beach talking to Torontonians about surviving the heat wave.
6: I'm here by Woodbine Beach, and I have to tell you that the waves here hitting my feet feel so refreshing right now.
7: When

0: when it was raining and it was still summer, we thought that spring just wanted to come back, but summer forced itself back.
1: Protect yourself. Put on some nice sunscreen. I think you'll be okay. Wear a hat, unlike me, which I'm not wearing a hat. And also, but you can also really refresh yourself in the nice cold water up here. We're loving it.
2: With the sweltering temperatures that we continue to see here across the GTHA, the city of Toronto continues to have its heat relief strategy in effect, giving residents and visitors many places to be able to cool off in the days ahead as well. We know that there are several splash pads that are going to be available to folks to be able to cool off, pools as well. If you can't make it to the beach to enjoy the waters here, several pools will also be available for people to be able to use. Afia Ba, City News, Toronto.
3: 680 News Time, 12:37. U.S. President Trump is taking his new Air Force One on its maiden flight as he's facing questions about his personal income after making a mandatory financial disclosure.
4: The president's mandatory financial disclosure forms show that in his first year back in office, President Trump pulled in a stunning $2.2 billion in income, three times more than what he made the year before. Unlike past presidents, President Trump has not put his business into a blind trust. It's being run by his sons, Don Jr. and Eric. $1.4 billion of the money he made last year came from his family's crypto business, which boomed as his administration loosened regulations on the industry.
3: And that was ABC's Rachel Scott. 680 News Time, 12:38. The Blue Jays' bats came to life as they took the rubber match against the New York Mets.
5: Whether it was the Canada Day red jerseys, the throwback hats with the Delgado-era logo, or simply a struggling Mets starter in Freddie Peralta, the Blue Jays finally generated some offense on Wednesday, and it was a rookie in his third big league game that got them going.
6: Sean Keyes has a major league home run.
5: Keyes and Miles Straw both hit three-run homers in a 9-3 win over the Mets at Rogers Center. Keyes says he blacked out as he ran the bases.
7: I hit it, and I'm not really sure what happened after that, but I knew I hit it pretty well.
5: Braden Fisher opened for another rookie in Spencer Miles, who threw three shutout innings, his fifth consecutive appearance without allowing a run.
7: Whether starting or bulk, whatever it is, I'm just going out there and getting outs.
5: The Jays finished just 3-7 on their homestand. They're in Seattle on Friday. From the Sports Center, I'm Asher Roth.
3: 680 News Time at 12:39. Survivors of the back-to-back earthquakes in Venezuela last week are still being pulled out of the rubble. 12-year-old Carlos was rescued after 5 days, and his cousin Maria Herrera is in Miami, saying with little government help, many families are digging with their own hands to find loved ones.
8: As the teams were backing out, my cousin and his brother Juan continued with their own hands, just continuing to dig, and which is what a lot of people and a lot of family is doing right now. They're doing the work themselves.
3: And some rescue crews are reportedly pulling back operations now. Coming up in 30 seconds, your gas price update. 680 News Time, 12:39.
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3: 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Empro says the price went down 2 cents at midnight to $1.619 a liter at most GTA stations. 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

0: And it's time for Rogers Xfinity Internet traffic and weather together on the ones. Here's Ben Davey.
1: Thank you, Kiana. This report is brought to you by Purpose. So we had an issue on the westbound 401 at Renforth in the collectors. Crash was blocking the right lane. It was there for about a half an hour, and I just saw the vehicles leave the scene. So all lanes are now open on that westbound 401 through that stretch. Back at Islington, though, we still do have a stalled vehicle in the express that's blocking the left lane, but it's not causing any sort of volume delay on that westbound 401. One right now. The eastbound 401 with a new problem at Highway 25. So this is near Milton. One right lane is blocked because of a vehicle fire. I'm checking the cameras to see if I can see any emergency vehicles there. I don't. Not yet, at least. We'll keep our eyes peeled on that for you and just see if any volume delays form. For now, though, looks like traffic is getting through that stretch of eastbound 401 without any sort of delay. No problems on the 404 DVP that we're aware of. It's a collision-free drive. We did have a little bit of volume around Don Mills. That was just post-fireworks traffic, but that has now cleared completely. The issue that we had on the eastbound Gardner near Jameson, so there was a stalled vehicle there blocking the right lane. That's gone. Just a very small amount of residual volume around Jameson right now, but all lanes are open through there, so that shouldn't be a huge issue. Lakeshore, a little bit busier than usual, but no lanes blocked or collisions. Queens Quay is jammed solid right now around the Harborfront Center, so a lot of people still leaving there. And we also had some heavy volume coming out of Mississauga. Here, Ontario Street was very busy, as was Lakeshore Road. That was a late fireworks show last night as well. I'm seeing some improvement through there, but it is still pretty slow, certainly much slower than normal for this hour. When the pressure's on, a good partner helps you stay the course. Listen to Let's Bring It In, a pep talk series from Purpose Investments, now on Spotify or Apple Music. Your next report in less than 10 minutes. With the forecast, here's Carl Lamb.
2: Very warm and humid across the GTA. Still the chance for a few rain showers and isolated thunderstorms as well, with a low of 24, but it feels like 30 when you factor in the humidity. And then it is another blistering hot day. 35 for the high, feels like 45. Southwesterly winds still in place, and the chance for rain showers and thunderstorms.

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3: It is 24 degrees in downtown Toronto. Good morning. I'm Kiana Alvarez, and here are the top stories this hour. Toronto police say two people are in hospital after a stabbing in Scarborough late last night. Officers say the suspect or suspects fled the scene after the incident, and the investigation is still ongoing. Much of Toronto and the GTA experienced strong thunderstorms yesterday, and it looks like the storms might come back today. If you're going to the match at Toronto Stadium, the storms may occur on your way there. And now time for sports. 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
4: Well, Kiana, they don't call it a frenzy for nothing. It was a wild first day of NHL free agency, and Leafs GM John Chyka was very busy. He signed goaltender Sergei Bobrovsky to a three-year contract. The Leafs also picked up forwards Jack Roslovic, Colton Sissons, Teddy Bluger, Zach McEwen, and Brendan Duhame. They acquired Nick Paul from the Lightning for young goaltender Dennis Hildeby and a pair of draft picks, and they also traded forward Nick Robertson to the Penguins for a fourth round pick. You can see a full list of the moves at sportsnet.ca. Well, donning their Canada Day red jerseys, the Blue Jays beat Bo Bichette and the Mets 9-3 to win the rubber match of the three-game series, but finished 3-7 on their 10-game homestand. The Jays kick off a 9-game road trip in Seattle on Friday. At the FIFA World Cup, the United States defeated Bosnia-Herzegovina 2-0 in California. They will face Belgium in the round of 16, who came back to stun Senegal 3-2 in extra time. England also beat DR Congo 2-1 thanks to a pair of goals by captain Harry Kane. Another blockbuster move in the NBA, ESPN's Shams Charania says Jaylen Brown, the Celtics star, is headed to the Philadelphia 76ers in exchange for veteran forward Paul George and four draft picks. And at Wimbledon, Felix Auger-Aliassime is off to the third round after defeating Dino Prismic in straight sets. Fellow Canadian Gabriel Diallo has his second round match against Lorenzo Sonego of Italy later this morning. Sports at 15 and 45 past every hour or anytime at sportsnet.ca.
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8: 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Good morning. I'm Brendan Lang. After meeting on Tuesday, Prime Minister Mark Carney and Inuit leaders have agreed to replace the Inuit Child First Initiative. David Augustine with the Canadian Press tells us more.
9: The program was launched in 2019 to ensure Inuit kids have access to health and social services without having to leave their communities. But it was only an interim measure at the time and was supposed to sunset last year before Ottawa twice injected more than $100 million in funding to keep it going. Ottawa also committed to using its channels to get a proposed Inuit Nunavut University accredited. Carney was in Kujawak, Quebec, with six of his cabinet ministers for the meeting with Inuit leaders, where they also touched on Arctic sovereignty, defense and security, housing and food security, and Inuit health and wellness. David Augustine, the Canadian Press.

0: A new Abacus data poll says that Canadians are feeling a renewed sense of national pride. The poll reveals 77% of Canadians say they are proud to be Canadian, up from 68% last year and 65% in 2024. City's Erica Natividad is at Nathan Phillips Square learning why people are proud to be Canadian.
1: We spoke to some Canadians here about the pride for the country, and some of them were citizens, some of them were working towards citizenship, but here's what they had to say.
2: The thing that makes me most proud to be Canadian is the fact that we're always so nice and welcoming to everyone that comes here. So I just love that fact, and you know that you can visit any city and you always feel welcome.
1: What makes you proud to be Canadian?
3: Oh, the lifestyle, the people, friendly atmosphere. And it's a safe country to be in. So it's good to bring up a family, children and all that. It's a good place.
4: Canadians, just the diversity in this country and how welcoming it is for anyone coming from a different place. Everyone just makes everyone feel at home here.
0: So while pride is up, the survey also found that at the same time, Canadians remain concerned about the country's future, with 22% expressing both pride and concern and 16% increasingly worried about the country's future. Ontario renters can now install their own air conditioning, and it couldn't come at a better time with this heat wave grilling the province. City's Faiza Amin has the details.
5: Under the new regulation, every renter in Ontario is allowed to install and use a window air conditioner or a portable unit. That is, if their landlord does not supply these items. However, it also requires tenants to notify the landlord about the installation in writing ahead of time. Renters are also expected to make sure the air conditioner is safely installed and will not cause any damage to the property.
0: The new provincial law went into effect yesterday. Coming up next, traffic and weather together.
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10: From the 680 Traffic Center, I'm Ben Davey. This report is brought to you by Lexus of Oakville. Really nice drive on the 401, both directions across Toronto. We don't have anything ongoing in terms of overnight construction. All lanes are open. One exception is on the eastbound 401 at Highway 25. We do have the right lane blocked. That is because of a vehicle fire, but it's not creating any sort of volume delay. Once you get past there, it's a really nice drive as you make your way into Toronto and out towards Durham Region. Nothing to slow you down at all. Westbound 401 also moving very well. Just keep in mind we have that long-term roadwork happening between Whites and Port Union. There are some lane restrictions in effect through there, but nothing that's going to slow you down at this time. Westbound 401 west of Islington in the express, there is a left lane there blocked with a stalled vehicle, but we're not seeing any sort of issue in terms of volume on the approach. QEW looking good eastbound and westbound. The northbound Dorval ramp to the eastbound QEW closed, however, for long-term construction. And east of Dorval, we have lane realignment on that eastbound QEW also. No issues on the Gardiner Expressway either direction. That issue on the west Gardiner near Jameson, long since cleared away and the volume delay with it. East Gardiner looking good as you make your way into the city. Lakeshore a little busier than usual, and Queens Quay gradually improving, but there was a lot of traffic in front of the Harbourfront Center. That is improving as we head through these early morning hours. Don Valley Parkway also moving very well both directions. No issues on the northbound 404 as you make your way up into York Region. We do have construction north of Bloomington, however. Far right lane taken out for long-term bridge work. Anyone can sell a car. Very few can deliver a Lexus. 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Your next report is at 101. Now with your extended forecast, here's Carl Lamb.
11: Still windy with that southwesterly wind pumping in all that warm, humid air. 35 feels like 45. And we do have the chance for some rain showers and thunderstorms. Otherwise, it is sunny. Then for Friday, sun and cloud and 33 feels like 43 with some light rain showers possible. And then Saturday, partly to mostly sunny, 32 with a humidex of 40.
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4: You're listening to All News Radio. This province has become the second to lower the age for routine colorectal cancer screening from 50 to age 45 following the move in Prince Edward Island.
5: As of today, Ontario residents 45 and up are eligible to receive the at-home fecal immunochemical screening test, or FIT, that detects traces of blood in the stool. If someone has an abnormal result, they can be referred for a colonoscopy. Colorectal Cancer Canada President Barry Stein says the cancer is on the rise among younger adults and can be prevented if polyps in the colon or rectum are detected early and removed. Both Stein and the Canadian Cancer Society are urging all other provinces and territories to follow PEI and Ontario's lead to save lives and healthcare costs. Karen Rebo, the Canadian Press.
4: Canada will be in for a tough matchup when they meet Morocco in the World Cup round of 16 on Saturday. Head coach Jesse Marsh says his team is fit and could use that to get an edge in the knockout game.
6: And especially knowing that Morocco put in 120 minutes, we have to say to ourselves, like, one of the advantages that we can have is can we be fresher and fitter and everything else. So with everything that Morocco will present us, that'll be something that we still try to do is push them again to their limit.
4: Canada advanced with a 1-0 win over South Africa on Sunday, while Morocco edged the Netherlands in penalties to earn a spot. And Netflix has revealed a Wonka-inspired competition show. ABC's Mike Dubusky has that story and more in the entertainment update.
7: I'm opening my beloved chocolate factory.
8: We're getting our first look at Netflix's Willy Wonka competition show. Wonka's The Golden Ticket will put 12 contestants and a partner of their choosing through challenges inspired by the film franchise. It'll stream on Netflix starting September 23rd.
9: Hello, Neely. How'd you know it was me?
10: Only person with my private number other than my dad.
8: Also coming in September, Prime Video's Reacher spinoff, Neely. All episodes will premiere on September 16th. The show follows Maria Sten's fan favorite character, Frances Neely, as she investigates a friend's death. If you wanted to hear Chris Martin's unreleased take on a James Bond song, now's your chance. The cassette with an unreleased demo of the Coldplay singer's potential theme for The World Is Not Enough is now up for auction. A portion of the proceeds will go to charity. Mike Dubusky, ABC News.
4: Your business report is coming up next.
11: Stocks have been fluctuating. The Institute for Supply Management's manufacturing gauge held close to a four-year high in June, with prices paid for raw materials rising at a slower pace. But some tech shares are under pressure, especially chip stocks. Average monthly car payments reached a record $777 last quarter. Nearly a quarter of U.S. car buyers took out loans of 7 years or more, according to Edmunds.com. And the average amount financed on a new car reached an all-time high of $44,156. The average down payment fell 10%. And Apple Pay is allowing shoppers to check out with American Express points. Amex will now allow U.S. cardholders to use membership rewards points on Apple Pay. Amex says the feature gives cardholders greater flexibility to use rewards for everyday purchases. And this report is sponsored by Vanguard Investor Choice, a proxy voting program for eligible Vanguard index funds. Denise Pellegrini, Bloomberg Radio.
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0: 680 News Time, 12:59. Alberta's referendum on separating from Canada was top of mind for maple leaf-clad Albertans in the province's largest city as they celebrated the birth of Confederation yesterday. With a headband of bobbing maple leaves, Candace Gillies says she chose to dress with extra patriotic fervor this year.
1: Without such a great country, it's just going to be a poor province. And I think it's a huge mistake, and I've always thought that. And Canada is so important to this country and everybody that separating it from it is just ridiculous.
0: And Alberta Premier Danielle Smith has called a referendum on October 19th to ask Albertans whether they want to stay in Confederation or proceed to hold another binding referendum on secession. 680 News Time at 1 o'clock.
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0: Good morning. This is Thursday, July 2nd. I'm Kiana Alvarez, and here's what's making news right now. Toronto police are investigating a stabbing in Scarborough that sent two people to hospital. Toronto and the GTA are still experiencing extreme heat, with the orange heat warning most likely remaining in place until Saturday. The Toronto Maple Leafs made a big splash as NHL free agency began last night, signing two-time Stanley Cup winner Sergei Bobrovsky. And as we go into day three of the orange level heat wave, the City of Toronto is providing ways to help residents keep cool and stay safe.
3: Sergei Bobrovsky is a Maple Leaf. The Blue Jays finally score some runs against the Mets, and we'll recap day 21 at the World Cup. Sports at 15.
0: 680 News Time 101. It's time for Rogers Xfinity Internet, traffic and weather together on the ones. Here's Ben Davey.
4: Thank you, Kiana. Good morning. Yonge Street was closed both directions in North York between North York Boulevard and Park Home, which is just north of Sheppard. That was shut down for Canada Day celebrations at Mel Lastman Square, and it has been reopened, so no issue on Yonge either direction through that area at this time. Our city streets all look very good, lightly traveled, and nothing in the way of overnight construction. Just a couple of vehicle issues that we are still watching. Eastbound 401 east of Highway 25. We do have the right lane blocked with a vehicle fire. Looks like that might have been a transport truck. We've got probably three emergency vehicles and a couple of MTO trucks on scene with the flashing arrows. Good news is the volume is very light on that eastbound 401 right now, so there's no volume delay. Just be sure to slow down and allow plenty of space on your way by. That east 401 continues to be a very nice drive coming out of Milton all the way across Toronto. No issues as you make your way out towards Durham region. Westbound 401 also accident free. We just have some long-term construction happening between Whites and Port Union. So some lane restrictions in effect through there, but nothing that's going to slow you down. And there is a stalled vehicle on the westbound 401 west of Islington in the Express. It is blocking the far left lane. That's not causing any sort of volume delay either. 400 looking good between Barrie and Toronto. Both directions, no construction at all. That is a smooth drive, northbound and southbound. Donvale Parkway also much improved following the fireworks celebrations. And everybody heading home from that looks good as you make your way out of the downtown. If you're on the northbound 404, keep in mind north of Bloomington, we do have the far right lane taken out for long-term bridge construction. And on the QEW, that is a problem if you drive eastbound and westbound. But the northbound Dorval ramp to the eastbound QEW closed for construction. And east of Dorval, you will find long-term lane realignment. Your next report in less than 10 minutes with the forecast meteorologist Carl Lamb.
5: We actually do clear things out during the overnight. 24 is the overnight low. It feels like 30 with the humidity and then sunshine. And 35, but it feels like 45 when you factor in the humidity, also because of that gusty southwest.

0: wind. There will be the chance for some rain showers and thunderstorms for Thursday afternoon. Tonight's overnight low is 24.
1: It is currently 24 degrees in downtown Toronto, but feels more like 32. 680 News Time, 103. Toronto police are investigating a stabbing in Scarborough Wednesday evening. Police say it happened in the area of Nugget Avenue and McCowan Road around 10 o'clock. Emergency services took two victims to hospital with serious but non-life-threatening injuries. Officers say the suspect or suspects fled the scene after the incident and that the investigation is still ongoing. Anyone with information is being asked to contact police. 680 News Time, 104.
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1: Toronto and the GTA are still experiencing extreme heat, with the orange heat warning most likely remaining in place until Saturday. Michelle Mackey from City News has more on today's forecast.
3: It is going to be another hot one. 28 already feeling like 36. Load up the sunscreen, pack lots of water. I know a lot of people take this week off if you're celebrating Canada Day. Any outdoor activities, just please be mindful. Keep in mind heat stroke is very real and very dangerous. Into the afternoon, 34, our daytime high, feeling like 45. If you're going to our Thursday match at Toronto Stadium, 7 p.m. kickoff, 30 degrees, still feeling like 40. And yes, we run the risk of some of those afternoon storms. More likely going to see those storms or showers on your way to the match. On your way home, we should be drying out, but still quite warm. And then we'll see southwest winds really ramp up into the afternoon, 20 to 40 kilometers an hour. Locally stronger where we have those thunderstorms. Now we're currently under this heat dome, and that is why we are dealing with extreme heat. It's going to remain that way through Friday and Saturday, but by the time we get to Sunday, we'll begin to get some relief.
1: And Michelle says we should also expect thunderstorms on Saturday before temperatures become more seasonal on Sunday. 680 News Time at 105. The Toronto Maple Leafs made a big splash as the NHL free agency began last night, signing two-time Stanley Cup winner Sergei Bobrovsky to a three-year contract worth a reported U.S. $21 million. Here's Sportsnet's Adam Steele.
4: It was a busy free agent frenzy for Toronto on Canada Day. The headline, the Leafs land two-time Vezina Trophy winner Sergei Bobrovsky to a three-year $21 million contract. Bobrovsky leading Florida to two cup titles. And that wasn't all for Toronto. They also signed forwards Jack Roslovic to a two-year $8 million deal and Colton Sissons to a two-year $8.5 million deal. Center Teddy Bluger signing for 2 years at $5 million, and winger Brandon Duhame is also on his way to Toronto on a three-year $7.8 million contract. The Buds also dealt Nick Robertson early in the day to the Penguins for a 2028 fourth-round pick. And finally, the Leafs have acquired Nick Paul from the Tampa Bay Lightning in exchange for goaltender Dennis Hildeby, a 2027 fourth-round pick, and a 2028 third-round pick.
1: The Florida Panthers reportedly refused to meet Bobrovsky's financial demands, pivoting to a younger and cheaper player. 680 News Time 106. As we get into day three of the orange level heat wave for this week, the City of Toronto is providing many ways to help residents keep cool and stay safe. Afia Ba from City News has more.
5: The City of Toronto continues to have its heat relief strategy in effect, giving residents and visitors many places to be able to cool off in the days ahead as well. We know that there are several splash pads that are going to be available to folks to be able to cool off. Pools as well, if you can't make it to the beach to enjoy the waters here, summer pools will also be available for people to be able to use. When it comes to staying hydrated, we know that there are four mobile water trailers across the city that will be available, including at Mel Lastman Square and Nathan Phillips Square, and also several cooling spaces that will be available to folks as well, in case maybe they don't want to be by the waters and they just want to head to an air-conditioned building as well, just to maybe cool off for some time. Now, city health officials also saying that this type of heat can be actually very uncomfortable and can even pose serious harm to some of the more vulnerable members of our community. That includes the elderly, young infants, as well as the unhoused. Afia Ba, City News, Toronto.
1: 680 News Time 107. The U.S. says it won't renew the Canada-U.S.-Mexico agreement on trade in, quote, its current form. The Canadian Press's Jason White has more.
6: U.S. Trade Representative Jameson Greer says the United States will continue talks with Canada and Mexico to address what he calls the agreement's shortcomings. But the Continental Trade Pact remains in effect. Washington

0: decision triggers a rolling annual review for up to a decade. At that point, the deal would expire if the three countries can't agree on an extension. Greer met with Canada U.S. Trade Minister Dominic LeBlanc and Mexico's Economy Secretary. LeBlanc says negotiations will need to include U.S. tariffs on Canadian steel, aluminum, autos, and lumber. Jason White, The Canadian Press.
1: 680 News Time, 108. The third and final co-host is through to the round of 16. While a couple of European clubs have had to come back to beat their African opponents, 680's Asher Roth recaps day 21 at the FIFA World Cup.
2: Falerin Balogun's third goal of the World Cup gave the United States the lead over Bosnia-Herzegovina late in the first half, but he then put his squad down a man for most of the second after receiving a red card for a hard foul. It wouldn't matter as the Americans would hang on for a 2-0 victory. They'll face a Belgian team in the round of 16 that was trailing Senegal 2-0 with 5 minutes to go before scoring two late markers and winning it in the 126th minute on a goal by Amadou Onana. England also found itself trailing against DR Congo in the second half before Captain Harry Kane scored twice to hand England the 2-1 victory. Thursday we'll see three more matches, including the final one in Toronto with Cristiano Ronaldo's Portuguese squad taking on Croatia at 7 p.m. From the Sports Center, I'm Asher Roth.
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1: 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Empro says the price went down 2 cents at midnight to $1.619 a liter at most GTA stations. And coming up in 60 seconds, traffic and weather together on the ones. 680 News Time, 110.
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1: 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Here's Ben Davey.
6: Thank you, Kiana. We have good news on the eastbound 401 east of Highway 25. We had the right lane block with a vehicle fire. It looked like it was a transport truck. They got that clear and all lanes are open. No issues on the eastbound 401 at all. It is a smooth drive across Toronto out to Durham Region. No lanes blocked, no heavy delays. Westbound 401 has some long-term construction, of course, from Whites to Port Union. Lane restrictions in effect, but they're not working on that at this hour, and it's not going to slow you down at all. Now, we did have a stalled vehicle on the westbound 401 west of Islington in the express, blocking the far left lane. Haven't received any update on that. I'm not seeing it on the cameras here. If you are in the area, can call me, *680. Let me know if that's clear or not. Would appreciate that. But it does seem to be a smooth drive on that westbound 401. There are no volume delays at all. As you make your way past the airport, out towards Milton and beyond, it's a very smooth drive at this early hour of the morning. Gardner Expressway also checking in as collision-free. We're not seeing any problems on the DVP. Northbound or southbound. North 404 looking good up to York Region. North of Bloomington, however, far right lane is taken out for some long-term bridge construction. And the 400 also an accident-free drive both ways between Toronto and Barrie. Southbound 400 south of Rutherford, there is long-term lane realignment through there. QEW also moving at the speed limit, eastbound and westbound. Just keep in mind, northbound Dorval ramp to the eastbound QEW is closed. That is for long-term construction. And east of Dorval, you will find lane realignment. That's going to be ongoing for the next several months. Your next report in less than 10 minutes. With the forecast, meteorologist Carl Lamb.
7: very warm and humid across the GTA. Still the chance for a few rain showers and isolated

0: thunderstorms as well with a low of 24, but it feels like 30 when you factor in the humidity. And then it is another blistering hot day. 35 for the high, feels like 45. Southwesterly winds still in place, and the chance for rain showers and thunderstorms in the afternoon down to 23 on Thursday night. Then for Friday, sun and cloud, 33 will feel like 43. We're also watching for some light rain to roll through on Friday, too.
1: It is 24 degrees in downtown Toronto, but it feels more like 32. 680 News Time, 113.
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1: It is 24 degrees in downtown Toronto, but feels more like 32. Good morning, I'm Kiana Alvarez, and here are the top stories this hour. Toronto police are investigating a stabbing in Scarborough that sent two people to hospital. They got the call around 10 o'clock last night in the area of Nugget Avenue and McCowan Road. Toronto and the GTA are still experiencing extreme heat, with the orange heat warning most likely remaining in place until Saturday. And with the heat, we should expect thunderstorms on Saturday before temperatures become more seasonal on Sunday. And now, time for sports. 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
12: Well, Kiana, there's no telling yet whether or not the Leafs will be contenders again next season, but no matter what, they will look very different as GM John Chyka's reimagining of the roster continued. He made 8 more moves on the first day of free agency, signing veteran goaltender Sergei Bobrovsky to a 3-year deal worth $21 million. He also brought in veteran forwards Teddy Bluger, Colton Sissons, Jack Roslovic, Zach McEwen, and Brendan Duhaime. And he made a pair of trades, acquiring Nick Paul from the Lightning for Dennis Hildeby and a pair of draft picks, while Nick Robertson is headed to Pittsburgh for a 4th rounder. Lots of moves made all around the NHL. You can see a full list at sportsnet.ca. Not to be outdone by the NHL news cycle, there was another blockbuster in the NBA, with the Celtics reportedly sending Jaylen Brown to the Sixers in exchange for Paul George, 2 first rounders, and a pair of second round picks. A forgettable homestand for the Blue Jays, but it did finish on a high as they beat the Mets 9-3 on Canada Day at Rogers Center. Miles Straw and Sean Keyes each hit 3-run homers. The Jays have Thursday off. They're in Seattle on Friday. At the FIFA World Cup, the United States defeated Bosnia-Herzegovina 2-0. They will face Belgium in the round of 16, who had to come back to beat Senegal 3-2 in extra time, while England got a pair of goals from Harry Kane and took out DR Congo 2-1. At Wimbledon, Canada's Felix Auger-Aliassime advanced to round 3 with a straight sets victory over Dino Prismic. And in the CBL, the Maple Leafs baseball team fell 9-7 to the Welland Jackfish. Sports at 15 and 45 past every hour, or anytime at sportsnet.ca.
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0: Radio Toronto, good morning. I'm Brendan Lang. A string of recent shootings across the Greater Toronto Area are being tied to gun-for-hire networks recruiting vulnerable youth through encrypted messaging apps. Toronto police say they have no idea who's leading the networks. Dr. Adam Ellis is an assistant professor at the University of Waterloo and was a member of a gang in his youth. He joined the Big Story podcast to talk about the disturbing trend.
1: It's not even the police. I also want to add, it's also kind of like good-intentioned people. Like, even with the City of Toronto and programming, like, we need all those things, but then they buy into kind of a colonial system that kind of co-opts people with the intention of fixing them as criminals. And this doesn't go for everybody. I'm just saying there's a lot of young people who go through a whole bunch of stuff in their lives, right? Like, a lot. And we become desensitized to the full story in trying to support them.
0: You can listen to the full episode wherever you get your podcasts. The brother of an NFL star has been charged with murder after police found their 71-year-old mother dead at a home in Atlanta.
2: Law enforcement in Atlanta have arrested the brother of Ravens defensive lineman Calais Campbell. C.R.A. Campbell is charged with murdering his mother after police found Nateel Campbell's body at her Atlanta home Tuesday during a welfare check. In a 911 call released by police, an unidentified man can be heard asking for a welfare check, telling a dispatcher he's trying to get inside his mother's house.
3: My mother, my brother's mentally ill. He's been diagnosed with schizophrenia and some other things. He stays with my mother, and this morning, we're trying to get a house. We can't get in her house.
2: The caller says the brother inside had said their mother left, but a neighbor's camera footage shows that she hadn't. I'm Jennifer King.
0: A GTA film director has earned a spot in the semifinals in the People's Artist Competition presented by Johnny Depp, and she needs your help to win it all. Michelle Messina says she feels confident in the fact that her three-panel art installation is an experience that reflects Canadian culture.
4: I am one out of 12 left in the semifinals here, and I have to make it to first place by Thursday. So I'm hoping the Canadians get behind me and make this happen, because it is a positive collective experience that engages community.
0: If you'd like to see Messina's exhibit, Google Michelle Messina People's Artist. Voting for the final 14 ends today at 7 p.m. Your traffic and weather together is coming up next.
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8: From the 680 Traffic Center, I'm Ben Davey. It's a nice drive on the 401 both directions across Toronto. Earlier problems near Highway 25 on the eastbound 401 are now clear. And all lanes are open. No collisions, no volume delays at all. If you're traveling on the 400 between Toronto and Barrie, all the overnight construction there is on hold. Nothing in terms of lane closures to mention. Same with the 404. That's a great drive up towards York Region. North of Bloomington, we have the far right lane taken out for long-term bridge construction, but there's no delay through there at all. On the westbound 401, we do have long-term road work from Whites to Port Union. Some lane restrictions in effect through there, but it's not creating any sort of volume delays. Westbound 401 west of Islington in the Express, there was a stall vehicle there blocking the far left lane. Not sure if it's still there or not, but we're not seeing any delay through that stretch. The northbound Dorval ramp to the eastbound QEW is closed for long-term construction. East of Dorval on the eastbound QEW, you will find long-term lane realignment. 410 into and out of Brampton, a smooth drive as well. No issues on the 427 either direction in front of the airport. In Etobicoke, westbound Enfield is is closed at Falk Avenue. As for a fire investigation, it's in the area of Browns Line and Lakeshore. Emergency crews have been on scene there since late last night. Your next report coming up in less than 10 minutes. Now with your extended forecast, meteorologist Carl Lamb.
9: That southwesterly wind still pumps in more humidity into the GTA. Sunshine, though, in 35, feeling like 45, but there will be a few rain showers and thunderstorms in the afternoon, down to 23 on Thursday night.

0: Then for Friday, sun and cloud and 33, feeling like 43. We are tracking some rain showers for Friday. And then by Saturday, just a touch cooler. 32 feels like 40, still partly to mostly sunny.
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2: 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Extreme heat is not just a problem here, but also in the U.S., where dangerously hot and steamy conditions are set to affect more than 150 million people coast to coast. ABC's medical contributor, Dr. Darian Sutton, details the impact that extremely hot temperatures can have on your body.
3: It can start early on from heat exhaustion symptoms like cramping or spasms, but that can progress into symptoms of palpitations or abnormal feelings that you're having an abnormal heart rhythm, sometimes a headache, and in the severest forms, heat stroke. That's when your body temperature is no longer able to be regulated, and that's when patients come in with a temperature over 103 degrees Fahrenheit with signs of in-organ damage.
2: Staying hydrated and avoiding strenuous outdoor activities is key to surviving the heat. Ontario drivers could be getting a break on insurance payments if they're willing to shoulder more risk. New changes to auto insurance have officially kicked in, allowing drivers to choose from 9 types of insurance benefits that were previously automatic. Benefits that are now optional include income replacement, death and funeral benefits, and damage to personal items. Insurance experts predict the changes could save drivers between $75 to $200 per year, but they also warn that not paying for the premiums will lead to higher costs when it comes to funerals, damages, and other incidents that no longer are covered. What's your rule on food that has passed the best before date? Do you throw it out or at least give it a taste to see if it still is all right to eat? Well, starting yesterday, new laws in California are banning the sell-by dates on food packaging. ABC's Alex Stone has the story.
4: Many of us throw out food when it ages beyond the sell-by date, but food companies say that date does not mean the product has gone bad or that it's unsafe to eat, but it's an indicator to stores so they know peak freshness. It can confuse consumers, and now as part of a new law here in California, sell-by labels are illegal on food packaging. Now, food manufacturers and retailers will have to use standardized wording of best if used by for peak quality and used by labels for product safety if a product cannot be consumed after that date. Alex Stone, ABC News, Los Angeles.
2: And players and staff alike say messages from home are fueling Canada's team through this summer's historic World Cup run. Midfielder Nathan Saliba says the group has seen the photos and videos from across the country.
5: It's really important for us to see the support from back home, you know, and that, you know, it feels good to see it, to know that we're kind of a seller of dreams and of emotions for people back home. So it feels really good, and it motivates us to keep going.
2: Canada will face its toughest test yet on Saturday when they take on Morocco in the round of 16. Your business report is coming up next.
6: Investors taking a bit of a breather today, with stocks ending modestly lower despite good news about private sector hiring and U.S. manufacturing in June. At the close, the Dow was down 14 points. It was higher most of the day. The NASDAQ down 174. That's 0.2% on weakness in chipmaker shares. The S&P 500 down 16. Oil today closing lower at $68.58 a barrel. That's close to where it was before the war against Iran began. That comes as a gush of crude has begun flowing through the Strait of Hormuz, and demand for U.S. exports of oil rapidly declines. And President Trump today deciding not to renew the USMCA, the trade pact he made with Mexico and Canada in his first term. The U.S. instead choosing to conduct annual reviews of the deal, which could mean months, even years, of negotiations. This report is sponsored by Vanguard Investor Choice, a proxy voting program for eligible Vanguard index funds. 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
4: 680 News Time at 1:28. Alberta's referendum on separating from Canada was top of mind for Albertans celebrating the birth of Confederation yesterday in the province's largest city. Candace Gillies donned a headband of bobbing maple leaves to show her patriotism with her son Gavin for Canada Day.
5: Canada means so much to me. Like, I remember growing up singing the Canada anthem in school, and I was so proud to do it every morning. And he loves being Canadian. He's always decked out.
6: Yeah.
5: Yeah. But we want to come out and celebrate.
4: Alberta voters are set to decide in October whether they want the province to remain in Canada or start the process for holding a second binding vote on quitting Confederation. 680 News Time, 1:29. 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
4: Good morning. It is Thursday, July 2nd. I'm Kiana Alvarez, and here's what's making news right now. Toronto police say two people are in hospital after a stabbing in Scarborough late last night. Much of Toronto and the GTA experienced strong thunderstorms yesterday, and it looks like the storms might be back today. The Toronto Maple Leafs signed two-time Stanley Cup winner Sergei Bobrovsky to a three-year contract. And Torontonians are taking to beaches, pools, and splash pads to keep cool during the heat wave.
8: Sergei Bobrovsky headlines the Leafs roster overhaul on the first day of free agency. The Jays take the rubber match against the Mets, and Jaylen Brown is apparently headed to Philly. Sports at 45.
4: 680 News Time, 1:31. It's time for Rogers Xfinity Internet, traffic and weather together on the one. Here's Ben Davies.
9: Thank you, Kiana. We have a brand new problem on the westbound QEW. It's past Hure, Ontario. It is a stalled vehicle blocking the far right lane. Right now, there's nobody there assisting this vehicle. It's just got its four-way flashers on. So hopefully we get some assistance out to that car very soon. We'll check with an MTO and see what the situation might be there. It's not creating any sort of delay at all. The QEW is moving very well both directions. If you're traveling on the eastbound QEW, that's a smooth drive all the way into the Gardiner Expressway and the 427. Gardner moving well into and out of the downtown, as is the Don Valley Parkway. No collisions, no delays. 401, also a problem-free drive. We have no overnight construction, so that is making a very nice drive if you've got some overnight travels that you need to do. Eastbound 401 looks really great all the way up towards Durham Region. Westbound 401, we do have long-term construction happening between Whites and Port Union. Lane restrictions in effect through there, but it's not causing any delays, and they're not working on it right now. Westbound 401 west of Islington in the Express, left lane blocked with a stalled vehicle, but there's no delay there either. Highway 400 wide open between Toronto and Barrie. No overnight construction through there either. There is some long-term lane realignment south of Rutherford on the southbound 400, so just keep a close eye on those pavement markings. And if you're on the northbound 404 up to York Region, north of Bloomington, the far right lane is taken out for some bridge construction. Also keep in mind that Etobicoke westbound Enfield is closed at Falk Avenue. That is for a fire investigation. That's in the area of Browns Line and Lakeshore. Your next report coming up in less than 10 minutes. With the forecast now, here's meteorologist Carl Lamb.
10: We actually do clear things out during the overnight. 24 is the overnight low. It feels like 30 with the humidity, and then sunshine and 35.

0: but it feels like 45 when you factor in the humidity. Also, because of that gusty southwest wind, there will be the chance for some rain showers and thunderstorms for Thursday afternoon. Tonight's overnight low is 24.
1: It is 25 degrees in downtown Toronto, but feels like 34. 680 News Time, 1:33. Toronto police say two people have been taken to hospital after a stabbing in Scarborough last night. They got the call around 10 o'clock in the area of Nugget Avenue and McCowan Road. EMS says the victims have serious but non-life-threatening injuries. And now officers say the suspect or suspects fled the scene after the incident and that the investigation is still ongoing. Anyone with information is being asked to contact police. 680 News Time, 1:34.
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1: Much of Toronto and the GTA experienced strong thunderstorms during this orange warning for heat on Canada Day. And it looks like the storms might come back for today. Michelle Mackey from City News has the forecast for the match at Toronto Stadium tonight and the rest of the week.
3: As we move into your Thursday morning, a mostly sunny sky to start. It's going to be very hot once again. But then into the afternoon, we have a line of thunderstorms likely going to move through that could impact the match. I'll

0: forecast at risk for some of those thunderstorms. The weekend will start off on an unsettled note, but dry up nicely by the time we get to Sunday. So waking up 28, already feeling like 36. Load up the sunscreen, pack lots of water. I know a lot of people take this week off if you're celebrating Canada Day. Any outdoor activities, just please be mindful. Keep in mind heat stroke is very real and very dangerous. Into the afternoon, 34, our daytime high. Feeling like 45. If you're going to our Thursday match at Toronto Stadium, 7 p.m. kickoff, 30 degrees, still feeling like 40.
1: Michelle says we still run the risk of afternoon storms, but more likely on your way to the match and not on the way home. 6ED News Time at 1:35. The Toronto Maple Leafs signed two-time Stanley Cup winner Sergei Bobrovsky to a three-year contract in the NHL free agency last night. Here's General Manager John Chakia, on the trade.
2: Well, certainly a player of Sergei Bobrovsky's caliber, I think, sends a message that we're serious about moving this team ahead and getting back on track and, trying to take it to another level. But I'd say, you know, everyone from him to, you know, the depth signings that, you know, bring us a lot of, different elements and are allowing our players to be put in different positions where then they can, you know, have their talents come out in the best way possible. It's a full picture. And so, you know, we needed to get better in terms of the defensive side of the game. We need to address our penalty killing, and we need to bring some more speed to the lineup. And I think if you look at the full picture, we're a much more dynamic team today than we were, 24 hours ago.
1: Bobrovsky's contract is reportedly worth a reported U.S. $21 million. 6ED News Time at 1:36. How are you dealing with this intense heat? Hopefully you're keeping cool, hydrated, and staying in the shade. City's Afia Ball was at Woodbine Beach talking to Torontonians about surviving the heat wave.
3: I'm here by Woodbine Beach, and I have to tell you that the waves here hitting my feet feel so refreshing right now.
4: When it was raining and it was still summer, we thought that spring just wanted to come back, but summer forced itself back.
5: Protect yourself, put on some nice sunscreen. I think you'll be okay. Wear a hat, unlike me, which I'm not wearing a hat. And you can also really refresh yourself in the nice cold water up here. We're loving it.
3: With the sweltering temperatures that we continue to see here across the GTHA, the city of Toronto continues to have its heat relief strategy in effect, giving residents and visitors many places to be able to cool off in the days ahead as well. We know that there are several splash pads that are going to be available to folks to be able to cool off, pools as well. If you can't make it to the beach to enjoy the waters here, several pools will also be available for people to be able to use. Afia Ba, City News, Toronto.
1: 6ED News Time, 1:37. U.S. President Donald Trump is taking his new Air Force One on its maiden flight as he's facing questions about his personal income after making a mandatory financial disclosure.
6: The president's mandatory financial disclosure forms show that in his first year back in office, President Trump pulled in a stunning $2.2 billion in income, three times more than what he made the year before. Unlike past presidents, President Trump has not put his business into a blind trust. It's being run by his sons, Don Jr. and Eric. $1.4 billion of the money he made last year came from his family's crypto business, which boomed as his administration loosened regulations on the industry.
1: And that was ABC's Rachel Scott. 6ED News Time, 1:38. The Blue Jays bats came to life as they took the rubber match against the New York Mets. 6ED's Asher Roth has more.
7: Whether it was the Canada Day red jerseys, the throwback hats with the Delgado era logo, or simply a struggling Mets starter in Freddie Peralta, the Blue Jays finally generated some offense on Wednesday, and it was a rookie in his third big league game that got them going.
8: Sean Keyes has a major league home run.
7: Keyes and Miles Straw both hit three-run homers in a 9-3 win over the Mets at Rogers Center. Keyes says he blacked out as he ran the bases.
9: I hit it, and I'm not really sure what happened after that, but I knew I hit it pretty well.
7: Braden Fisher opened for another rookie in Spencer Miles, who threw three shutout innings, his fifth consecutive appearance without allowing a run.
9: Whether starting or bulk, whatever it is, I'm just going out there and getting outs.
7: The Jays finished just 3-7 on their homestand. They're in Seattle on Friday. From the Sports Center, I'm Asher Roth.
1: 6ED News Time at 1:39. The Toronto Zoo says its animals were kept cool despite a power failure that shuttered the facility on Canada Day. The zoo says the outage impacted operations across its site, noting all its animal care systems remained functional. It says the decision to close was made

0: out of an abundance of caution and to ensure the safety and comfort of its visitors. The zoo plans to reopen to guests today. And coming up in 30 seconds, your gas price update. 680 News Time, 139.
1: I'm leading a standing ovation for Canada. 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
0: 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Empro says the price went down 2 cents at midnight to $1.619 a liter at most GTA stations. And coming up in 60 seconds, your traffic and weather report. 680 News Time, 140.
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0: 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It's time for Rogers Xfinity Internet, traffic and weather together on the ones. Here's Ben Davey.
15: Thank you, Kiana. Not a whole lot going on. Very quiet drive on our GTA highways on this early start to your Thursday morning. We've got no issues on the eastbound 401 across Toronto as a smooth drive all the way up to Durham Region. And the westbound 401 in great shape as well. Now, we do have long-term construction between Whites and Port Union. Some lane restrictions in effect through there, but it's not creating any sort of volume delays. Westbound 401 west of Islington in the express, we have the left lane block with a stalled vehicle. That is long since gone. No delay through there at all. 400 looking great between Toronto and Barrie. All the overnight construction is on hold for this morning, so enjoy those wide open lanes. If you're driving around this morning, you're definitely enjoying what you see. The 404 is also looking good both ways. North 404 past Bloomington, we do have the far right lane out for bridge construction, but nothing serious in terms of volume through there. Don Valley Parkway moving at the speed limit both directions, and the Gardner Expressway, a smooth drive into and out of the downtown. We do have one issue on the westbound QEW. It's west of Hure, Ontario. There's a stalled vehicle blocking the right lane. There's no delay through there at all, however. No construction on the Burlington Skyway Bridge either direction. That's also a very smooth drive. And we check the 403. That is also checking in as a collision-free drive this morning, as is the 410 into and out of Brampton. Your next report is coming up in less than 10 minutes. With a forecast now, here's meteorologist Carl Lamb.
16: Very warm and humid across the GTA. Still the chance for a few rain showers and isolated thunderstorms as well, with a low of 24, but it feels like 30 when you factor in the humidity. And then it is another blistering hot day. 35 for the high, feels like 45. Southwesterly winds still in place, and the chance for rain showers and thunderstorms in the afternoon down to 23 on Thursday night. Then for Friday, sun and cloud, 33 will feel like 43. We're also watching for some light rain to roll through on Friday, too.
0: It is currently 25 degrees in downtown Toronto, but it feels more like 34 under some clear skies. 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

0: Officers say the suspect or suspects fled the scene after the incident and that the investigation is still ongoing. Much of Toronto and the GTA experienced strong thunderstorms yesterday, and it looks like the storms might come back today. If you're going to the match at Toronto Stadium later today, the storms may occur on your way there. The Toronto Maple Leafs signed two-time Stanley Cup winner Sergei Bobrovsky to a three-year contract. The deal is reportedly worth $21 million. And now, time for sports. 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
1: Well, Kiana, they don't call it a frenzy for nothing. It was a wild first day of NHL free agency, and Leafs GM John Chyka was very busy. He signed goaltender Sergei Bobrovsky to a three-year contract. The Leafs also picked up forwards Jack Roslovic, Colton Sissons, Teddy Bluger, Zach McEwen, and Brendan Duhaime. They acquired Nick Paul from the Lightning for young goaltender Dennis Hildeby and a pair of draft picks, and they also traded forward Nick Robertson to the Penguins for a fourth-round pick. You can see a full list of the moves at Sportsnet.ca. While donning their Canada Day red jerseys, the Blue Jays beat Bo Bichette and the Mets 9-3 to win the rubber match of the three-game series, but finished 3-7 on their 10-game homestand. The Jays kick off a 9-game road trip in Seattle on Friday. At the FIFA World Cup, the United States defeated Bosnia-Herzegovina 2-0 in California. They will face Belgium in the round of 16, who came back to stun Senegal 3-2 in extra time. England also beat DR Congo 2-1 thanks to a pair of goals by captain Harry Kane. Another blockbuster move in the NBA, ESPN's Shams Charania says Jaylen Brown, the Celtics star,

0: beat DR Congo 2-1 thanks to a pair of goals by captain Harry Kane. Another blockbuster move in the NBA, ESPN's Shams Charania says Jaylen Brown, the Celtics star, is headed to the Philadelphia 76ers in exchange for veteran forward Paul George and four draft picks. And at Wimbledon, Felix Auger-Aliassime is off to the third round after defeating Dino Prismic in straight sets. Fellow Canadian Gabriel Diallo has his second round match against Lorenzo Sonego of Italy later this morning. Sports at 15 and 45 past every hour or anytime at sportsnet.ca.
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3: Congratulations on winning the Chicago pitch. I have taxi chits here to get everyone home safely. 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
2: Convicted drunk drivers will be stopped at the U.S. border. 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
4: I was a competitive skater, and that journey took me to the Olympics. After I retired, I found tennis. Aging does not mean slowing down. It just means being smart about your movement and equipment. And that's where Kintec comes in. They listened, they were attentive, and they were able to provide solutions. Staying active means my independence and my freedom. Kintec enabled me to have longevity in the things that I enjoy doing.
5: You're listening to All News Radio 680 News Radio Toronto. Good morning. I'm Brendan Lang. After meeting on Tuesday, Prime Minister Mark Carney and Inuit leaders have agreed to replace the Inuit Child First Initiative. David Augustine with the Canadian Press tells us more.
6: The program was launched in 2019 to ensure Inuit kids have access to health and social services without having to leave their communities. But it was only an interim measure at the time and was supposed to sunset last year before Ottawa twice injected more than $100 million in funding to keep it going. Ottawa also committed to using its channels to get a proposed Inuit Nunavut University accredited. Carney was in Kujawak, Quebec, with 6 of his cabinet ministers for the meeting with Inuit leaders, where they also touched on Arctic sovereignty, defense and security, housing and food security, and Inuit health and wellness. David Augustine, The Canadian Press.
5: A new Abacus data poll says that Canadians are feeling a renewed sense of national pride. The poll reveals 77% of Canadians say they are proud to be Canadian, up from 68% last year and 65% in 2024. City's Erica Natividad is at Nathan Phillips Square learning why people are proud to be Canadian.
7: We spoke to some Canadians here about the pride for the country, and some of them were citizens, some of them were working towards citizenship, but here's what they had to say.
8: The thing that makes me most proud to be Canadian is the fact that we're always so nice and welcoming to everyone that comes here. So I just love that fact, and you know that you can visit any city and you always feel welcome.
7: What makes you proud to be Canadian?
9: Oh, the lifestyle, the people, friendly people, friendly atmosphere, and it's a safe country to be in. So it's good to bring up a family, children and all that. It's a good place.
10: Canadian, just the diversity in this country and how welcoming it is for anyone coming from a different place. Everyone just makes everyone feel at home here.
5: So while pride is up, the survey also found that at the same time, Canadians remain concerned about the country's future, with 22% expressing both pride and concern and 16% increasingly worried about the country's future. Ontario renters can now install their own air conditioning, and it couldn't come at a better time with this heat wave grilling the province. City's Faiza Amin has the details.
11: Under the new regulation, every renter in Ontario is allowed to install and use a window air conditioner or a portable unit. That is, if their landlord does not supply these items. However, it also requires tenants to notify the landlord about the installation in writing ahead of time. Renters are also expected to make sure the air conditioner is safely installed and will not cause any damage to the property.
5: The new provincial law went into effect yesterday. Coming up next, traffic and weather together.
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2: From the 680 Traffic Center, I'm Ben Davey. Really just one issue that we're watching right now. It's on the westbound QEW. Past Huron, Ontario, a stalled vehicle is blocking the right lane. Not seeing any delay through there, though. It's a smooth drive on the QEW both directions. No issues on the Gardiner Expressway into or out of the downtown. And the Don Valley Parkway is also collision-free. If you're traveling on the 427, that looks good both directions in front of the airport. No slowdowns at all as you make your way south through Etobicoke or north towards Vaughan. We do have long-term construction on the westbound 401 between White's and Port Union. Some lane restrictions in effect through there, but it's not causing any delays. And the eastbound 401 looks good as you make your way through Milton and across Toronto. No issues at all in towards Durham region. If you do see a traffic problem, we always appreciate the info. It's a toll-free call on your hands-free wireless device. You can reach us here in studio at Star 680. Your next report is at 2:01 with your extended forecast now. Meteorologist Carl Lamb.
3: Still windy with that southwesterly wind pumping in all that warm, humid air. 35 feels like 45. And we do have the chance for some rain showers and thunderstorms. Otherwise, it is sunny. Then for Friday, sun and cloud and 33 feels like 43 with some light rain showers possible. And then Saturday, partly to mostly sunny, 32 with a humidex of 40.
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5: You're listening to All News Radio. This province has become the second to lower the age for routine colorectal cancer screening from 50 to age 45 following the move in Prince Edward Island.
6: As of today, Ontario residents 45 and up are eligible to receive the at-home fecal immunochemical screening test, or FIT, that detects traces of blood in the stool. If someone has an abnormal result, they can be referred for a colonoscopy. Colorectal Cancer Canada President Barry Stein says the cancer is on the rise among younger adults and can be prevented if polyps in the colon or rectum are detected early and removed. Both Stein and the Canadian Cancer Society are urging all other provinces and territories to follow PEI and Ontario's lead to save lives and healthcare costs. Karen Rebo, the Canadian Press.
5: Canada will be in for a tough matchup when they meet Morocco in the World Cup round of 16 on Saturday. Head coach Jesse Marsch says his team is fit and could use that to get an edge in the knockout game.
7: And especially knowing that Morocco put in 120 minutes, we have to say to ourselves, like, one of the advantages that we can have is can we be fresher and fitter and everything else. So with everything that Morocco will present us, that'll be something that we still try to do is push them again to their limit.
5: Canada advanced with a 1-0 win over South Africa on Sunday, while Morocco edged the Netherlands in penalties to earn a spot. And Netflix has revealed a Wonka-inspired competition show. ABC's Mike Dubusky has that story and more in the entertainment update.
8: I'm opening my beloved chocolate factory.
9: We're getting our first look at Netflix's Willy Wonka competition show. Wonka's The Golden Ticket will put 12 contestants and a partner of their choosing through challenges inspired by the film franchise. It'll stream on Netflix starting September 23rd.
10: Hello, Neely. How'd you know it was me?
11: Only person with my private number other than my dad.
9: Also coming in September, Prime Video's Reacher spinoff, Neely. All episodes will premiere on September 16th. The show follows Maria Sten's fan-favorite character, Frances Neely, as she investigates a friend's death. If you wanted to hear Chris Martin's unreleased take on a James Bond song, now's your chance. A cassette with an unreleased demo of the Coldplay singer's potential theme for The World Is Not Enough is now up for auction. A portion of the proceeds will go to charity. Mike Dubusky, ABC News.
5: Your business report is coming up next.
12: Stocks have been fluctuating. The Institute for Supply Management's manufacturing gauge held close to a four-year high in June, with prices paid for raw materials rising at a slower pace. But some tech shares are under pressure, especially chip stocks. Average monthly car payments reached a record $777 last quarter. Nearly a quarter of U.S. car buyers took out loans of 7 years

0: more, according to Edmunds.com. And the average amount financed on a new car reached an all-time high of $44,156. The average down payment fell 10%. And Apple Pay is allowing shoppers to check out with American Express points. Amex will now allow U.S. cardholders to use membership rewards points on Apple Pay. Amex says the feature gives cardholders greater flexibility to use rewards for everyday purchases. And this report is sponsored by Vanguard Investor Choice, a proxy voting program for eligible Vanguard index funds. Denise Pellegrini, Bloomberg Radio.
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10: 680 News Time, 158. Alberta's referendum on separating from Canada was top of mind for maple leaf-clad Albertans in the province's largest city as they celebrated the birth of Confederation yesterday. With a headband of bobbing maple leaves, Candace Gillies says she chose to dress with extra patriotic fervor this year.
11: Without such a great country, it's just going to be a poor province. And I think it's a huge mistake, and I've always thought that. And Canada is so important to this country and everybody, that separating it from it is just ridiculous.
10: Alberta Premier Danielle Smith has called a referendum on October 19th to ask Albertans whether they want to stay in Confederation or proceed to hold another binding referendum on secession. 680 News Time at 159. Millions watched a brazen stunt at the top of New York City's most iconic building on Wednesday. Two people climbing to the top of the spire of the Empire State Building. Now they're facing charges, including criminal trespass, reckless endangerment, and disorderly conduct, among others.
12: The two climbers from the Empire State Building are facing multiple charges. They broke into a secure area, squirreled up that spire, endangered themselves and others, and raised alarms in a city already on high alert. It was quite the spectacle. It also broke the law.
10: And that was ABC's Aaron Katursky. Your trusted news, 680 News Radio, is CFTR AM Toronto. 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
10: Good morning. It is Thursday, July 2nd. I'm Kiana Alvarez, and here's what's making news right now. Toronto police are investigating a stabbing in Scarborough that sent two people to hospital last night. Toronto and the GTA are still experiencing extreme heat, with the orange heat warning most likely remaining in place until Saturday. The Toronto Maple Leafs made a big splash as the NHL free agency began last night, signing two-time Stanley Cup winner Sergei Bobrovsky. And as we head into day three of the heat wave, the City of Toronto is providing many ways to help keep residents cool and stay safe.
14: Sergei Bobrovsky is a Maple Leaf. The Blue Jays finally score some runs against the Mets and will recap day 21 at the World Cup. Sports at 15.
10: 680 News Time, 201. It's time for Rogers Xfinity Internet, traffic and weather together on the ones. Here's Ben Davey.
15: Thank you, Kiana. Good morning. We only have one new problem since our last report. That is on the eastbound 401. A stalled vehicle at Westney is blocking the right lane. There's no delay through there, however, and the eastbound 401 continues to be a smooth drive once you get east of there. Westbound 401 looks great coming out of Durham Region. We do have long-term construction between Whites and Port Union. Some lane restrictions in effect through there, but nothing that's creating any sort of volume delays at this hour. 404 DVP combo in excellent shape. No problems on the northbound 404 as you make your way up to towards York Region.

0: 400 wide open between Toronto and Barrie. South of Rutherford on the southbound 400, there is some lane realignment, but that's not causing any sort of volume issues. Westbound QEW west of Huron Terrio, we had a stalled vehicle there blocking the right lane. Looks like it is still there, not creating any volume delay though. QEW is moving very well both directions. Eastbound, westbound, no slowdowns that we can see. Northbound Dorval ramp to the eastbound QEW is still closed for construction. East of Dorval, we do have long-term lane realignments on that eastbound side of the QEW. Gardner Expressway in great shape into and out of the downtown core. No problems on the 427 in front of the airport. It's a smooth drive as you head north to Vaughan or south towards Etobicoke. We also check the 403 for you, and that is a problem-free drive both ways. On city streets, westbound Enfield at Falk Avenue closed for a fire investigation. That's in the area of Browns Line and Lakeshore. Emergency crews have been on scene there since late last night. Your next report coming up in less than 10 minutes. With the forecast now, here's meteorologist Carl Lamb.
1: We actually do clear things out during the overnight. 24 is the overnight low. It feels like 30 with the humidity, and then sunshine and 35, but it feels like 45 when you factor in the humidity. Also, because of that gusty southwest wind, there will be the chance for some rain showers and thunderstorms for Thursday afternoon. Tonight's overnight low is 24.
2: It is 25 degrees in downtown Toronto, but it feels like 34. 680 News Time, 203. Toronto police are investigating a stabbing in Scarborough Wednesday evening. They say it happened in the area of Nugget Avenue and McCowan Road around 10 o'clock. Emergency services took two victims to hospital with serious but non-life-threatening injuries. Officers say the suspect or suspects fled the scene after the incident and that the investigation is still ongoing. Anyone with information is being asked to contact police.
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2: Toronto and the GTA are still experiencing extreme heat, with the orange heat warning most likely remaining in place until Saturday. Michelle Mackey from City News has more on today's forecast.
4: It is going to be another hot one. 28 already feeling like 36. Load up the sunscreen, pack lots of water. I know a lot of people take this week off if you're celebrating Canada Day. Any outdoor activities, just please be mindful. Keep in mind heat stroke is very real and very dangerous. Into the afternoon, 34, our daytime high, feeling like 45. If you're going to our Thursday match at Toronto Stadium, 7 p.m. kickoff, 30 degrees, still feeling like 40. And yes, we run the risk of some of those afternoon storms. More likely going to see those storms or showers on your way to the match. On your way home, we should be drying out, but still quite warm. And then we'll see southwest winds really ramp up into the afternoon, 20 to 40 kilometers an hour. Locally stronger where we have those thunderstorms. Now we're currently under this heat dome, and that is why we are dealing with extreme heat. It's going to remain that way through Friday and Saturday, but by the time we get to Sunday, we'll begin to get some relief.
2: Michelle says we should also expect thunderstorms on Saturday before temperatures become more seasonal on Sunday. 680 News Time, 205. The Toronto Maple Leafs made a big splash as the NHL free agency began last night, signing two-time Stanley Cup winner Sergei Bobrovsky to a three-year contract worth a reported $21 million. Here's Sportsnet's Adam Steele.
5: It was a busy free agent frenzy for Toronto on Canada Day. The headline, the Leafs land two-time Vezina Trophy winner Sergei Bobrovsky to a three-year $21 million contract. Bobrovsky leading Florida to two cup titles, and that wasn't all for Toronto. They also signed forwards Jack Roslovic to a two-year $8 million deal and Colton Sissons to a two-year $8.5 million deal. Center Teddy Bluger signing for 2 years at $5 million, and winger Brandon Duhame is also on his way to Toronto on a three-year $7.8 million contract. The Buds also dealt Nick Robertson early in the day to the Penguins for a 2028 fourth round pick. And finally, the Leafs have acquired Nick Paul from the Tampa Bay Lightning in exchange for goaltender Dennis Hildeby, a 2027 fourth round pick and a 2028 third round pick.
2: Bobrovsky's former team, the Florida Panthers, reportedly refused to meet his financial demands, pivoting to a younger and cheaper player. 6:80 news time at 2:06. As we get into day three of the orange level heat wave for this week, the city of Toronto is providing many ways to help keep residents cool and stay safe. Afia Baugh from City News has more.
6: The city of Toronto continues to have its heat relief strategy in effect, giving residents and visitors many places to be able to cool off in the day.

0: ahead as well. We know that there are several splash pads that are going to be available to folks to be able to cool off, pools as well. If you can't make it to the beach to enjoy the waters here, several pools will also be available for people to be able to use. When it comes to staying hydrated, we know that there are 4 mobile water trailers across the city that will be available, including at Mel Lastman Square and Nathan Phillips Square, and also several cooling spaces that will be available to folks as well, in case maybe they don't want to be by the water, so they just want to head to an air-conditioned building as well, just to maybe cool off for some time. Now, city health officials also saying that this type of heat can be actually very uncomfortable. It can even pose serious harm to some of the more vulnerable members of our community. That includes the elderly, young infants, as well as the unhoused. Afia Ba, City News, Toronto.
1: 680 News Time, 207. The U.S. says it won't renew the Canada-U.S.-Mexico agreement on trade in, quote, its current form. The Canadian Press's Jason White has more.
2: U.S. Trade Representative Jameson Greer says the United States will continue talks with Canada and Mexico to address what he calls the agreement's shortcomings. But the Continental Trade Pact remains in effect. Washington's decision triggers a rolling annual review for up to a decade. At that point, the deal would expire if the three countries can't agree on an extension. Greer met with Canada U.S. Trade Minister Dominic LeBlanc and Mexico's Economy Secretary. LeBlanc says negotiations will need to include U.S. tariffs on Canadian steel, aluminum, autos, and lumber. Jason White, The Canadian Press.
1: 680 News Time, 208. The third and final co-host is through to the round of 16, while a couple of European clubs had to come back to beat their African opponents. 680's Asher Roth recaps day 21 at the FIFA World Cup.
3: Falerin Balogun's third goal of the World Cup gave the United States the lead over Bosnia-Herzegovina late in the first half, but he then put his squad down a man for most of the second after receiving a red card for a hard foul. It wouldn't matter as the Americans would hang on for a 2-0 victory. They'll face a Belgian team in the round of 16 that was trailing Senegal 2-0 with 5 minutes to go before scoring 2 late markers and winning it in the 126th minute on a goal by Amadou Onana. England also found itself trailing against DR Congo in the second half before captain Harry Kane scored twice to hand England the 2-1 victory. Thursday we'll see 3 more matches, including the final one in Toronto with Cristiano Ronaldo's Portuguese squad taking on Croatia at 7 p.m. From the Sports Center, I'm Asher Roth.
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1: 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Enpro says the price went down 2 cents at midnight to $1.619 a liter at most GTA stations. And coming up in 60 seconds on 680 News Radio, traffic and weather together on the ones. 680 News Time, 210.
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1: 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It's time for Rogers Xfinity Internet. Traffic and weather together on the ones. Here's Ben Davey.
8: Kiana, we only had two issues on the go involving vehicles, and they are both clear. The first was on the westbound QEW west of Huron, Ontario. We had the right lane there blocked with an issue. It is now gone, and we had a stalled vehicle on the eastbound 401 at Westney blocking the right lane. It has cleared as well. There's no overnight construction happening on any of our

0: ETA highways, so that leaves me with really nothing left to tell you about. The 401 is moving very well across Toronto. We do have long-term road work happening in a few areas. Westbound 401 between Whites and Port Union, some lane restrictions in effect through there. They're not working on that this morning, but just keep that in mind. And same on the eastbound QEW east of Dorval. Lane realignment through there, and the northbound Dorval ramp to the eastbound QEW is closed. 400 looking good both directions between Toronto and Barrie. No overnight construction at all. Southbound 400 south of Rutherford has some long-term lane realignment. It's not slowing anybody down at this time, though. Don Valley Parkway moving at the speed limit, northbound and southbound. No issues on the Gardiner Expressway into or out of the downtown. And the 427, also a smooth drive both directions in front of the airport. If you see a traffic problem, we always appreciate you taking the time to let us know if you can do so safely. Please call us. It's a toll-free call from your hands-free wireless device, star 680, to reach us here in the studio. Your next report coming up in less than 10 minutes. With your forecast now, meteorologist Carl Lamb.
1: Very warm and humid across the GTA. Still the chance for a few rain showers and isolated thunderstorms as well, with a low of 24, but it feels like 30 when you factor in the humidity. And then it is another blistering hot day. 35 for the high, feels like 45. Southwesterly winds still in place, and the chance for rain showers and thunderstorms in the afternoon down to 23 on Thursday night. Then for Friday, sun and cloud, 33 will feel like 43. We're also watching for some light rain to roll through on Friday, too.
2: It is 25 degrees in downtown Toronto, but feels more like 34. 680 News time at 2:13. The Calgary Stampeders will play host to the Toronto Argonauts today in what's been dubbed the Stampede Bowl. A game tied to the Calgary Stampede was introduced last year when the Stampeders beat the Winnipeg Blue Bombers for a trophy resembling a horse's head. Stampeders head coach and general manager Dave Dickinson says he hopes players and fans get into the spirit of the theme. The Argonauts are coming off a road win over the Saskatchewan Rough Riders. And coming up in 60 seconds, your top headlines for the hour in sports. 680 News time at 2:13.
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2: It is 25 degrees in downtown Toronto, but it feels more like 34. Good morning. I'm Kiana Alvarez, and here are the top stories this hour. Toronto police are investigating a stabbing in Scarborough that sent two people to hospital. They got the call around 10 o'clock in the area of Nugget Avenue and McCowan Road. Toronto and the GTA are still experiencing extreme heat, with the orange heat warning most likely remaining in place until Saturday. And with the heat, we should expect thunderstorms on Saturday before temperatures become more seasonal on Sunday. And the Toronto Maple Leafs made a big splash in the NHL free agency last night, signing two-time Stanley Cup winner Sergei Bobrovsky. His former team refused to meet his financial demands in favor of a newer and younger player. And now, time for sports. From Sportsnet 590 The Fan, here's Asher Roth.
3: Well, Kiana, there's no telling yet whether or not the Leafs will be contenders again next season, but no matter what, they will look very different as GM John Chyka's reimagining of the roster continued. He made eight more moves on the first day of free agency, signing veteran goaltender Sergei Bobrovsky to a three-year deal worth $21 million. He also brought in veteran forwards Teddy Bluger, Colton Sissons, Jack Roslovic, Zach McEwen, and Brendan Duhame. And he made a pair of trades, acquiring Nick Paul from the Lightning for Dennis Hildeby in a pair of draft picks, while Nick Robertson is headed to Pittsburgh for a fourth rounder. Lots of moves made all around the NHL. You can see a full list at sportsnet.ca. Not to be outdone by the NHL news cycle, there was another blockbuster in the NBA, with the Celtics reportedly sending Jaylen Brown to the Sixers in exchange for Paul George, two first rounders, and a pair of second round picks. A forgettable homestand for the Blue Jays, but it did finish on a high as they beat the Mets 9-3 on Canada Day at Rogers Center. Miles Straw and Sean Keyes each hit three-run homers. The Jays have Thursday off. They're in Seattle on Friday. At the FIFA World Cup, the United States defeated Bosnia-Herzegovina 2-0. They will face Belgium in the round of 16, who had to come back to beat Senegal 3-2 in extra time, while England got a pair of goals from Harry Kane and took out DR Congo 2-1. At Wimbledon, Canada's Felix Auger-Aliassime advanced to round 3 with a straight sets victory over Dino Prismic. And in the CBL, the Maple Leafs baseball team fell 9-7 to the Welland Jackfish. Sports at 15 and 45 past every hour, or anytime at sportsnet.ca.
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8: You're listening to 680 News Radio Toronto. Good morning. I'm Brendan Lang. A string of recent shootings across the Greater Toronto Area are being tied to gun-for-hire networks recruiting vulnerable youth through encrypted messaging apps. Toronto police say they have no idea who's leading the networks. Dr. Adam Ellis is an assistant professor at the University of Waterloo and was a member of a gang in his youth. He joined the Big Story podcast to talk about the disturbing trend.
9: It's not even the police. I also want to add, it's also kind of like good-intentioned people. Like, even with the City of Toronto and programming, like, we need all those things, but then they buy into kind of a colonial system that kind of co-opts people with the intention of fixing them as criminals. And this doesn't go for everybody. I'm just saying there's a lot of young people who go through a whole bunch of stuff in their lives, right? Like, a lot. And we become desensitized to the full story in trying to support them.
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0: wherever you get your podcasts. The brother of an NFL star has been charged with murder after police found their 71-year-old mother dead at a home in Atlanta.
1: Law enforcement in Atlanta have arrested the brother of Ravens defensive lineman Calais Campbell. C.R.A. Campbell is charged with murdering his mother after police found Nateel Campbell's body at her Atlanta home Tuesday during a welfare check. In a 911 call released by police, an unidentified man can be heard asking for a welfare check, telling a dispatcher he's trying to get inside his mother's house.
2: My mother, my brother's mentally ill. He's been diagnosed with schizophrenia and some other things. He stays with my mother, and this morning, we're trying to get a house. We can't get in her house.
1: The caller says the brother inside had said their mother left, but a neighbor's camera footage shows that she hadn't. I'm Jennifer King.
0: A GTA film director has earned a spot in the semifinals in the People's Artist Competition presented by Johnny Depp, and she needs your help to win it all. Michelle Messina says she feels confident in the fact that her three-panel art installation is an experience that reflects Canadian culture.
3: I am one out of 12 left in the semifinals here, and I have to make it to first place by Thursday. So I'm hoping the Canadians get behind me and make this happen, because it is a positive collective experience that engages community.
0: If you'd like to see Messina's exhibit, Google Michelle Messina People's Artist. Voting for the final 14 ends today at 7 p.m. Your traffic and weather together is coming up next.
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10: From the 680 Traffic Center, I'm Ben Davey. Really nice drive on our GTA highways. We checked the Gardiner Expressway to see if there are any problems. It looks good into and out of the downtown. No issues on the 427 either direction in front of the airport. It's a smooth drive north to Vaughan and south to Etobicoke. 401 moving at the speed limit across Toronto. No overnight construction to slow you down at all. And the Don Valley Parkway, also a smooth drive northbound and southbound. As you continue on to the northbound 404, it's a good drive over the 401 ramps and up into York Region. Nothing to slow you down at all, but keep in mind we do have long-term bridge construction north of Bloomington. The far right lane is taken out. Highway 400 looks good. It's wide open between Toronto and Barrie. No overnight construction there either. South of Rutherford Road on the southbound 400, though, we do have long-term lane realignment. And also on the eastbound QEW east of Dorval, there is long-term lane realignment through there as well. That's affecting the northbound Dorval ramp to the eastbound QEW. That is closed for long-term construction also. In Etobicoke, we have a fire investigation happening westbound Enfield from Falk Avenue, that is shut down in the area of Brown's Line and Lakeshore. So avoid that area for now if possible. Eastbound Elgin Mills at Bayview closed for a police investigation as well. Your next report coming up in less than 10 minutes with your forecast. Here's meteorologist Carl Lamb.
11: That southwesterly wind still pumps in more humidity into the GTA. Sunshine, though, in 35, feeling like 45, but there will be a few rain showers and thunderstorms in the afternoon, down to 23 on Thursday night. Then for Friday, sun and cloud in 33, feeling like 43. We are tracking some rain showers for Friday, and then by Saturday, just a touch cooler. 32 feels like 40, still partly to mostly sunny.
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0: You're listening to All News Radio. Extreme heat is not just a problem here, but also in the U.S., where dangerously hot and steamy conditions are set to affect more than 150 million people coast to coast. ABC's medical contributor, Dr. Darian Sutton, details the impact that extremely hot temperatures can have on your body.
16: It can start early on from heat exhaustion symptoms like cramping or spasms, but that can progress into symptoms of palpitations or abnormal feelings that you're having an abnormal heart rhythm, sometimes a headache, and in the severest forms, heat stroke. That's when your body temperature is no longer able to be regulated, and that's when patients come in with a temperature over 103 degrees Fahrenheit with signs of in-organ damage.
0: Staying hydrated and avoiding strenuous outdoor activities is key to surviving the heat. Ontario drivers could be getting a break on insurance payments if they're willing to shoulder more risk. New changes to auto insurance have officially kicked in, allowing drivers to choose from 9 types of insurance benefits that were previously automatic. Benefits that are now optional include income replacement, death and funeral benefits, and damage to personal items. Insurance experts predict the changes could save drivers between $75 to $200 per year, but they also warn that not paying for the premiums will lead to higher costs when it comes to funerals, damages, and other incidents that no longer are covered. What's your rule on food that is past the best before date? Do you throw it out or at least give it a taste to see if it still is all right to eat? Well, starting yesterday, new laws in California are banning the sell-by dates on food packaging. ABC's Alex Stone has the story.
17: Many of us throw out food when it ages beyond the sell-by date, but food companies say that date does not mean the product has gone bad or that it's unsafe to eat, but it's an indicator to stores so they know peak freshness. It can confuse consumers, and now as part of a new law here in California, sell-by labels are illegal on food packaging. Now, food manufacturers and retailers will have to use standardized wording of best if used by for peak quality and use-by labels for product safety if a product cannot be consumed after that date. Alex Stone, ABC News, Los Angeles.
0: And players and staff alike say messages from home are fueling Canada's team through this summer's historic World Cup run. Midfielder Nathan Saliba says the group has seen the photos and videos from across the country.
18: It's really important for us to see the support from back home, you know, and that, you know, it feels good to see it, to know that we're kind of a seller of dreams and of emotions for people back home. So it feels really good and it motivates us to keep going.
0: Canada will face its toughest test yet on Saturday when they take on Morocco in the round of 16. Your business report is coming up next.
19: Investors taking a bit of a breather today, with stocks ending modestly lower despite good news about private sector hiring and U.S. manufacturing in June. At the close, the Dow was down 14 points. It was higher most of the day. The NASDAQ down 174. That's 0.2% on weakness in chipmaker shares. The S&P 500 down 16. Oil today closing lower at $68.58 a barrel. That's close to where it was before the war against Iran began. That comes as a gush of crude has begun flowing through the Strait of Hormuz, and demand for U.S. exports of oil rapidly declines. And President Trump today deciding not to renew the USMCA, the trade pact he made with Mexico and Canada in his first term. The U.S. instead choosing to conduct annual reviews of the deal, which could mean months, even years, of negotiations. This report is sponsored by Vanguard Investor Choice, a proxy voting program for eligible Vanguard index funds. 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
1: 680 News Time 229. Alberta's referendum on separating from Canada was top of mind for Albertans celebrating the birth of Confederation yesterday in the province's largest city. Candace Gillies donned a headband of bobbing maple leaves to show her patriotism with her son Gavin for Canada Day.
2: Canada means so much to me. Like, I remember growing up seeing

0: the like the Canada anthem in school, and I was so proud to do it every morning. And he loves being Canadian. He's always decked out.
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0: But we want to come out and celebrate.
2: Alberta voters are set to decide in October whether they want the province to remain in Canada or to start the process for holding a second binding vote on quitting Confederation. 680 News Time at 2:30.
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2: Good morning. It is Thursday, July 2nd. I'm Kiana Alvarez, and here's what's making news right now. Toronto police say two people are in hospital after a stabbing in Scarborough late last night. Much of Toronto and the GTA experienced strong thunderstorms yesterday, and it looks like the storms might come back for today. The Toronto Maple Leafs signed two-time Stanley Cup winner Sergei Bobrovsky to a three-year contract. And Torontonians are taking to beaches, pools, and splash pads to keep cool during the heat wave.
4: Sergei Bobrovsky headlines the Leafs roster overhaul on the first day of free agency. The Jays take the rubber match against the Mets, and Jaylen Brown is apparently headed to Philly. Sports at 45.
2: 680 News Time, 2:31. It's time for Rogers Xfinity Internet. Traffic and weather together on the ones. Here's Ben Davey.
5: Thank you, Kiana. I just got a note here from Toronto Transportation that Tobermory Drive has reopened between Finch and Potsdam. That was closed. There was a demonstration there several hours ago, and they have that closed both ways. They have reopened Tobermory Drive just in the last few moments. We still have an Etobicoke westbound Enfield closed from Fock at Fock Avenue. There was a fire investigation on the go there. That's in the area of Browns Line and Lakeshore, so avoid that for now if possible. Our major highways all look great. We have nothing in terms of collisions or overnight construction or heavy delays. The 401 wide open both directions across Toronto. Westbound 401, we do have long-term lane work happening. They're not working on it this morning, obviously, but there is some lane restrictions that are in effect on the westbound 401 from White's to Port Union. On the northbound 404 past Bloomington, we have the far right lane taken out for bridge construction. Highway 400 moving at the speed limit both directions between Toronto and Barrie. There's no overnight construction at all to deal with this morning. South of Rutherford, there is lane realignment on the southbound side of the 400, so keep a close eye on those pavement markings. Northbound Dorval, that ramp to the eastbound QEW is still closed. That is a long-term construction project. And on the eastbound QEW east of Dorval, there's some long-term lane realignment through there. But no volume delays on the QEW right now either direction. Gardner Expressway moving well into and out of the downtown. Don Valley Parkway checking in is collision-free both ways. And the 427 also a problem-free drive both directions in front of the airport. Your next report coming up in less than 10 minutes with your forecast, meteorologist Carl Lamb.
6: We actually do clear things out during the overnight. 24 is the overnight low. It feels like 30 with the humidity and then sunshine and 35, but it feels like 45 when you factor in the humidity. Also, because of that gusty southwest wind, there will be the chance for some rain showers and thunderstorms for Thursday afternoon. Tonight's overnight low is 24.
2: It is 24 degrees in downtown Toronto, but it feels more like 32. 680 News Time, 2:33. Toronto police say two people have been taken to hospital after a stabbing in Scarborough last night. They got the call around 10 o'clock in the area of Nugget Avenue and McCowan Road. EMS says the victims have serious but non-life-threatening injuries. Officers say the suspect or suspects fled the scene after the incident and that the investigation is still ongoing. Anyone with information is being asked to contact police.
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2: Much of Toronto and the GTA experienced strong thunderstorms during this orange warning for heat on Canada Day, and it looks like the storms might come back today. Michelle Mackey from City News has the forecast for the match at Toronto Stadium later and the rest of the week.
7: As we move into your Thursday morning, a mostly sunny sky to start. It's going to be very hot once again. But then into the afternoon, we have a line of thunderstorms likely going to move through that could impact the match. I'll talk more about that in a moment. But into Friday, the day starts off calm, just some pre-dawn thunderstorms potentially. And then into the afternoon, looks like the west end of Lake Ontario will be most at risk for some of those thunderstorms. The weekend will start off on an unsettled note. but dry up nicely by the time we get to Sunday. So waking up 28, already feeling like 36. Load up the sunscreen, pack lots of water. I know a lot of people take this week off if you're celebrating Canada Day. Any outdoor activities, just please be mindful. Keep in mind heat stroke is very real and very dangerous. Into the afternoon, 34, our daytime high. Feeling like 45. If you're going to our Thursday match at Toronto Stadium, 7 p.m. kickoff, 30 degrees, still feeling like 40.
2: And Michelle says we still run the risk of afternoon storms, but more likely on your way to the match and not on the way home. 680 News Time at 2:35. The Toronto Maple Leafs signed two-time Stanley Cup winner Sergei Bobrovsky to a three-year contract in the NHL free agency last night. Here's General Manager John Chyka on the trade.
8: Well, certainly a player of Sergei Bobrovsky's caliber, I think, sends a message that we're serious about moving this team ahead, getting back on track, and trying to take it to another level. But I'd say, you know, everyone from him to, you know, the depth signings that, you know, bring us a lot of, different elements and are allowing our players to be put in different positions where then they can, you know, have their talents come out in the best way possible. It's a full picture. And so, we needed to get better in terms of the defensive side of the game. We need to address our penalty killing, and we need to bring some more speed to the lineup. And I think if you look at the full picture, we're a much more dynamic team today than we were, 24 hours ago.
2: Bobrovsky's contract is reportedly worth $21 million. 680 News Time, 2:36. How are you dealing with this intense heat? Hopefully you're keeping cool, hydrated, and staying in the shade. City Zafia Ba was at Woodbine Beach talking to Torontonians about surviving the heat wave.
9: I'm here by Woodbine Beach, and I have to tell you that the waves here hitting my feet feels so refreshing right now.
10: When it was raining and it was still summer, we thought that spring just wanted to come back, but summer forced itself back.
11: Protect yourself, put on some nice sunscreen. I think you'll be okay. Wear a hat, unlike me, which I'm not wearing a hat. And but you can also really refresh yourself in the nice cold water up here. We're loving it.
9: With the sweltering temperatures that we continue to see here across the GTHA, the city of Toronto continues to have its heat relief strategy in effect, giving residents and visitors many places to be able to cool off in the days ahead as well. We know that there are several splash pads that are going to be available to folks to be able to cool off, pools as well. If you can't make it to the beach to enjoy the waters here, several pools will also be available for people to be able to use. Sophia Ba, City News, Toronto.
2: 680 News Time, 2:37. The United States is not renewing its trade deal with Canada in its, quote, current form, but the pact will remain in place until a new one is agreed upon or is terminated. U.S. Trade Representative Jameson Greer said he met virtually with Canada U.S. Trade Minister Dominic LeBlanc and Mexico Secretary of Economy Marcelo Ebrard on Wednesday. LeBlanc says they agreed on continuing discussions and identifying ways to ensure trade and investment frameworks continue to support North American prosperity and competitiveness. LeBlanc says that for Canada, this includes substantive discussions with the U.S. on addressing sectoral tariffs on Canadian steel, aluminum, autos, and lumber. 680 News Time at 2:38. The Blue Jays bats came to life as they took the rubber match against the New York Mets. 680's Asher Roth has more.
4: Whether it was the Canada Day red jerseys, the throwback hats with the Delgado era logo, or simply a struggling Mets starter in Freddie Peralta, the Blue Jays finally generated some offense on Wednesday, and it was a rookie in his third big league game that got them going.
12: Sean Keyes has a major league home run.
4: Keyes and Miles Straw both hit three-run homers in a 9-3 win over the Mets at Rogers Center. Keyes says he blacked out as he ran the bases.
13: I hit it, and I'm not really sure what happened after that, but I knew I hit it pretty well.
4: Braden Fisher opened for another rookie in Spencer Miles, who threw three shutout innings, his fifth consecutive appearance without allowing a run.
13: Whether starting or bulk, whatever it is, I'm just going out there and getting outs.
4: The Jays finished just 3-7 on their homestand. They're in Seattle on Friday. From the Sports Center, I'm Asher Roth.
2: 680 News Time, 2:39. The Toronto Zoo says its animals were kept cool despite a power failure that shuttered the facility on Canada Day. The zoo says the outage impacted operations across its site, noting all its animal care systems remained functional. It says the decision to close was made out of an abundance of caution and to ensure the safety and comfort of its visitors. The zoo plans to reopen to guests today. And coming up in 30 seconds, your gas price update, 680 News Time, 2:39.

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3: 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Empro says the price went down 2 cents at midnight to $1.619 a liter at most GTA stations. 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
3: 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It's time for Rogers Xfinity Internet traffic and weather together on the ones. 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
6: Well, Kiana, it's pretty quiet out there because a whole lot of people are sleeping right now because they've got to head back to work tomorrow morning, or this morning, I guess, in a matter of hours, right? It feels like the weekend. It isn't. But it is very quiet on our GTA highways right now. So all of the overnight construction is basically on hold. We don't have any lane closures at all on the 401 either direction across Toronto. It is a really nice drive. If you have some overnight travels planned, it's wide open and smooth sailing right now. Don Valley Parkway looking good into and out of the downtown. No vehicle issues on the Gardiner Expressway right now, either direction. It's also a smooth drive on the QEW and the 427, both directions in front of the airport. Now, we do have some long-term construction happening, but it's not slowing things down or creating any delays right now. Westbound 401 between Whites and Port Union, there's some lane restrictions in effect through there. That's all long-term construction. Northbound 404 north of Bloomington, far right lane taken out for bridge work. Southbound 400 south of Rutherford, we have long-term lane realignment through there. Northbound Dorval ramp to the eastbound QEW is closed for construction. Eastbound QEW east of Dorval, long-term lane realignment through there as well. On city streets in Etobicoke, westbound Enfield still closed at Falk Avenue. That's for a fire investigation in the area of Browns Line and Lakeshore. East and westbound Lawrence and north and southbound Culford. That's east of Black Creek. We had reports of malfunctioning traffic lights out there. Not sure if that's still the case or not. If you're in the area and can let us know, we'd appreciate an update on that one. Star 680 is our number. And we have a police investigation affecting Elgin Mills. Eastbound lanes are blocked at Bayview for a police investigation. Your next report coming up in less than 10 minutes. With your forecast, here's meteorologist Carl Lamb.
7: Very warm and humid across the GTA. Still the chance for a few rain showers and isolated thunderstorms as well, with a low of 24, but it feels like 30 when you factor in the humidity. And then it is another blistering hot day. 35 for the high, feels like 45. Southwesterly winds still in place, and the chance for rain showers and thunderstorms in the afternoon down to 23 on Thursday night. Then for Friday, sun and cloud, 33 will feel like 43. We're also watching for some light rain to roll through on Friday, too.
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0: Toronto Maple Leafs signed two-time Stanley Cup winner Sergei Bobrovsky to a three-year contract. The deal is reportedly worth $21 million. And now, time for sports. From Sportsnet 590 The Fan, here's Asher Roth.
1: Well, Keanu, they don't call it a frenzy for nothing. It was a wild first day of NHL free agency, and Leafs GM John Chyka was very busy. He signed goaltender Sergei Bobrovsky to a three-year contract. The Leafs also picked up forwards Jack Roslovic, Colton Sissons, Teddy Bluger, Zach McEwen, and Brendan Duhaime. They acquired Nick Paul from the Lightning for young goaltender Dennis Hildeby and a pair of draft picks, and they also traded forward Nick Robertson to the Penguins for a fourth-round pick. You can see a full list of the moves at Sportsnet.com. While donning their Canada Day red jerseys, the Blue Jays beat Bo Bichette and the Mets 9-3 to win the rubber match of the three-game series, but finished 3-7 on their 10-game homestand. The Jays kick off a 9-game road trip in Seattle on Friday. At the FIFA World Cup, the United States defeated Bosnia-Herzegovina 2-0 in California. They will face Belgium in the round of 16, who came back to stun Senegal 3-2 in extra time. England also beat DR Congo 2-1 thanks to a pair of goals by captain Harry Kane. Another blockbuster move in the NBA, ESPN's Shams Charania says Jaylen Brown, the Celtics star, is headed to the Philadelphia 76ers in exchange for veteran forward Paul George and four draft picks. And at Wimbledon, Felix Auger-Aliassime is off to the third round after defeating Dino Prismic in straight sets. Fellow Canadian Gabriel Diallo has his second round match against Lorenzo Sonego of Italy later this morning. Sports at 15 and 45 past every hour or anytime at sportsnet.ca.
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2: You're listening to All News Radio 680 News Radio Toronto. Good morning. I'm Brendan Lang. After meeting on Tuesday, Prime Minister Mark Carney and Inuit leaders have agreed to replace the Inuit Child First Initiative. David Augustine with the Canadian Press tells us more.
3: The program was launched in 2019 to ensure Inuit kids have access to health and social services without having to leave their communities. But it was only an interim measure at the time and was supposed to sunset last year before Ottawa twice injected more than $100 million in funding to keep it going. Ottawa also committed to using its channels to get a proposed Inuit Nunavut University accredited. Carney was in Kujawak, Quebec, with six of his cabinet ministers for the meeting with Inuit leaders, where they also touched on Arctic sovereignty, defense and security, housing and food security, and Inuit health and wellness. David Augustine, The Canadian Press.
2: A new Abacus data poll says that Canadians are feeling a renewed sense of national pride. The poll reveals 77% of Canadians say they are proud to be Canadian, up from 68% last year and 65% in 2024. City's Erica Natividad is at Nathan Phillips Square learning why people are proud to be Canadian.
4: We spoke to some Canadians here about the pride for the country, and some of them were citizens, some of them were working towards citizenship, but here's what they had to say.
5: The thing that makes me most proud to be Canadian is the fact that we're always so nice and welcoming to everyone that comes here. So I just love that fact, and you know that you can visit any city and you always feel welcome.
4: What makes you proud to be Canadian?
6: Oh, the lifestyle, the people, friendly atmosphere, and it's a safe country to be in. So it's good to bring up a family, children and all that. It's a good place.
7: Canadians, just the diversity in this country and how welcoming it is for anyone coming from a different place. Everyone just makes everyone feel at home here.
2: So while pride is up, the survey also found that at the same time, Canadians remain concerned about the country's future, with 22% expressing both pride and concern and 16% increasingly worried about the country's future. Ontario renters can now install their own air conditioning, and it couldn't come at a better time with this heat wave grilling the province. City's Faiza Amin has the details.
8: Under the new regulation, every renter in Ontario is allowed to install and use a window air conditioner or a portable unit. That is, if their landlord does not supply these items. However, it also requires tenants to notify the landlord about the installation in writing ahead of time. Renters are also expected to make sure the air conditioner is safely installed and will not cause any damage to the property.
2: The new provincial law went into effect yesterday. Coming up next, traffic and weather together.
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13: From the 680 Traffic Center, I'm Ben Davey. Excellent drive right now. Nothing has changed since our last report. The 401 moving very well both directions across Toronto. If you're eastbound, that's a smooth drive to Durham. Westbound 401 moving well all the way towards Milton and beyond. Now, on the westbound 401, we do have some long-term construction, but it's not creating any delays. That is from west of White's to approaching Port Union. There are some lane restrictions in effect through there. Don Valley Parkway moving well northbound and southbound. If you're on the northbound 404, that looks good up into York region. North of Bloomington, though, far right lane taken out for bridge construction. Highway 400, a problem-free drive between Barrie and Toronto. No overnight construction happening at all. South of Rutherford Road, though, on the southbound 400, we do have long-term lane realignment through there, so keep a close eye on the pavement markings. Northbound

0: Dorval ramp to the eastbound QEW closed for construction, and east of Dorval on the eastbound QEW, we do have some long-term lane realignment. Quick check on city streets. Eastbound Elgin Mills at Bayview closed for a police investigation. East and westbound Lawrence and north and southbound Culford, we had reports of malfunctioning traffic lights at that intersection. If that's still the case, please remember to treat that as an all-way stop. And in Etobicoke, westbound Enfield is closed at Falk Avenue for a fire investigation. That's in the area of Browns Line and Lakeshore. Your next report is at 3:01. Now with your extended forecast, here's meteorologist Carl Lamb.
1: Still windy with that southwesterly wind pumping in all that warm, humid air. 35 feels like 45. And we do have the chance for some rain showers and thunderstorms. Otherwise, it is sunny. Then for Friday, sun and cloud and 33 feels like 43 with some light rain showers possible. And then Saturday, partly to mostly sunny, 32 with a humidex of 40.
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6: You're listening to All News Radio. This province has become the second to lower the age for routine colorectal cancer screening from 50 to age 45 following the move in Prince Edward Island.
7: As of today, Ontario residents 45 and up are eligible to receive the at-home fecal immunochemical screening test, or FIT, that detects traces of blood in the stool. If someone has an abnormal result, they can be referred for a colonoscopy. Colorectal Cancer Canada President Barry Stein says the cancer is on the rise among younger adults and can be prevented if polyps in the colon or rectum are detected early and removed. Both Stein and the Canadian Cancer Society are urging all other provinces and territories to follow PEI and Ontario's lead to save lives and healthcare costs. Karen Rebo, The Canadian Press.
6: Canada will be in for a tough matchup when they meet Morocco in the World Cup round of 16 on Saturday. Head coach Jesse Marsch says his team is fit and could use that to get an edge in the knockout game.
8: And especially knowing that Morocco put in 120 minutes, we have to say to ourselves, like, one of the advantages that we can have is can we be fresher and fitter and everything else. So with everything that Morocco will present us, that'll be something that we still try to do is push them again to their limit.
6: Canada advanced with a 1-0 win over South Africa on Sunday, while Morocco edged the Netherlands in penalties to earn a spot. And Netflix has revealed a Wonka-inspired competition show. ABC's Mike Dubusky has that story and more in the entertainment update.
9: I'm opening my beloved chocolate factory.
10: We're getting our first look at Netflix's Willy Wonka competition show. Wonka's The Golden Ticket will put 12 contestants and a partner of their choosing through challenges inspired by the film franchise. It'll stream on Netflix starting September 23rd.
11: Hello, Neely. How'd you know it was me?
12: Only person with my private number other than my dad.
10: Also coming in September, Prime Video's Reacher spinoff, Neely. All episodes will premiere on September 16th. The show follows Maria Sten's fan-favorite character, Frances Neely, as she investigates a friend's death. If you wanted to hear Chris Martin's unreleased take on a James Bond song, now's your chance. A cassette with an unreleased demo of the Coldplay singer's potential theme for The World Is Not Enough is now up for auction. A portion of the proceeds will go to charity. Mike Dubusky, ABC News.
6: Your business report is coming up next.
13: Stocks have been fluctuating. The Institute for Supply Management's manufacturing gauge held close to a four-year high in June, with prices paid for raw materials rising at a slower pace. But some tech shares are under pressure, especially chip stocks. Average monthly car payments reached a record $777 last quarter. Nearly a quarter of U.S. car buyers took out loans of 7 years or more, according to Edmunds.com. And the average amount financed on a new car reached an all-time high. of $44,156. The average down payment fell 10%.

0: And Apple Pay is allowing shoppers to check out with American Express points. Amex will now allow U.S. cardholders to use membership rewards points on Apple Pay. Amex says the feature gives cardholders greater flexibility to use rewards for everyday purchases. And this report is sponsored by Vanguard Investor Choice, a proxy voting program for eligible Vanguard Index funds. Denise Pellegrini, Bloomberg Radio.
1: All right, guys, it's been a blast, but I gotta head out. 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
1: 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In Toronto, it is 24 degrees, but it feels more like 32 under this orange heat warning. Stay hydrated and in shade. 680 News Time, 3 o'clock.
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1: Good morning. It is Thursday, July 2nd. I'm Kiana Alvarez, and here's what's making news right now. Toronto police are investigating a stabbing in Scarborough that sent two people to hospital. Toronto and the GTA are still experiencing extreme heat, with the orange heat warning most likely remaining in place until Saturday. The Toronto Maple Leafs made a big splash as the NHL free agency began last night, signing two-time Stanley Cup winner Sergei Bobrovsky. And as we head into day three of the heat wave, the city of Toronto is providing many ways to help residents keep cool and stay safe.
3: Sergei Bobrovsky is a Maple Leaf. The Blue Jays finally score some runs against the Mets, and we'll recap day 21 at the World Cup. Sports at 15.
1: 680 News Time, 301. It's time for Rogers Xfinity Internet traffic and weather together on the ones. Here's Ben Davey.
4: It is an excellent time for you to be driving because road conditions are in great shape. We have no overnight construction and no heavy volume to report. This early starts your Thursday morning drive. So it's looking good so far. We just have one new issue since we spoke last. It's on the Niagara bound QEW. Fairly minor incident. We've got a stalled vehicle blocking the right lane at the Burlington Skyway Bridge. It's not creating any sort of delay at all, though. That Skyway Bridge is wide open both directions. We're not seeing anything in terms of heavy delays. Onto the QEW, eastbound, westbound, looking good both ways. No issues at all on the Gardiner Expressway into or out of the downtown. And the 427 also moving at the speed limit in front of the airport. Smooth drive north to Vaughan and south to Etobicoke. 401 looks great. There's no construction where we usually see it at this hour of the morning on a weekday. Looks really good in both the express and collectors. We do have long-term road work on the westbound 401 west of White's to approaching Port Union. So some lane restrictions are in effect through there. Nobody's working on it right now, though, and it's a smooth drive right now with volume being so light. Northbound 404 past Bloomington, far right lane taken out for bridge construction. That's not posing any sort of volume issues, though. And the 400 looks good between Toronto and Barrie. Again, no construction, no lanes blocked, but we do have lane realignment on that southbound 400 south of Rutherford Road. Your next report coming up in less than 10 minutes with your forecast. Here's meteorologist Carl Lamb.
5: We actually do clear things out during the overnight. 24 is the overnight low. It feels like 30 with the humidity and then sunshine and 35, but it feels like 45 when you factor in the humidity. Also, because of that gusty southwest wind, there will be the chance for some rain showers and thunderstorms for Thursday afternoon. Tonight's overnight low is 24.
1: It is 24 degrees.

0: He's in downtown Toronto, but it feels more like 32. 680 News Time, 3:03. Toronto police are investigating a stabbing in Scarborough on Wednesday evening. They say it happened in the area of Nugget Avenue and McCowan Road near 10 o'clock. Emergency services took two victims to hospital with serious but non-life-threatening injuries. Officers say the suspect or suspects fled the scene after the incident and that the investigation is still ongoing. Anyone with information is being asked to contact police.
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0: Toronto and the GTA are still experiencing extreme heat, with the orange heat warning most likely remaining in place until Saturday. Michelle Mackey from City News has more on today's forecast.
2: It is going to be another hot one. 28 already feeling like 36. Load up the sunscreen, pack lots of water. I know a lot of people take this week off if you're celebrating Canada Day. Any outdoor activities, just please be mindful. Keep in mind heat stroke is very real and very dangerous. Into the afternoon, 34, our daytime high, feeling like 45. If you're going to our Thursday match at Toronto Stadium, 7 p.m. kickoff, 30 degrees, still feeling like 40. And yes, we run the risk of some of those afternoon storms. More likely going to see those storms or showers on your way to the match. On your way home, we should be drying out, but still quite warm. And then we'll see southwest winds really ramp up into the afternoon, 20 to 40 kilometers an hour. Locally stronger where we have those thunderstorms. Now we're currently under this heat dome, and that is why we are dealing with extreme heat. It's going to remain that way through Friday and Saturday, but by the time we get to Sunday, we'll begin to get some relief.
0: Michelle says we should also expect thunderstorms on Saturday before temperatures become more seasonal on Sunday. 680 News Time, 3:04. The Toronto Maple Leafs made a big splash as the NHL free agency began last night, signing two-time Stanley Cup winner Sergei Bobrovsky to a three-year contract worth a reported $21 million. Here's Sportsnet's Adam Steer.
3: It was a busy free agent frenzy for Toronto on Canada Day. The headline, the Leafs land two-time Vezina Trophy winner Sergei Bobrovsky to a three-year $21 million contract. Bobrovsky leading Florida to two cup titles. And that wasn't all for Toronto. They also signed forwards Jack Roslovic to a two-year $8 million deal and Colton Sissons to a two-year $8.5 million deal. Center Teddy Bluger signing for 2 years at $5 million, and winger Brandon Duhaime is also on his way to Toronto on a three-year $7.8 million contract. The Buds also dealt Nick Robertson early in the day to the Penguins for a 2028 fourth-round pick. And finally, the Leafs have acquired Nick Paul from the Tampa Bay Lightning in exchange for goaltender Dennis Hildeby, a 2027 fourth-round pick, and a 2028 third-round pick.
0: Bobrovsky's former team, the Florida Panthers, reportedly refused to meet his financial demands, pivoting to a younger and cheaper player. 680 News Time, 3:06. As we get into day three of the orange level heat wave for this week, the city of Toronto is providing many ways to help residents keep cool and stay safe. Afia Baugh from City News has more.
4: The city of Toronto continues to have its heat relief strategy in effect, giving residents and visitors many places to be able to cool off in the days ahead as well. We know that there are several splash pads that are going to be available to folks to be able to cool off. Pools as well, if you can't make it to the beach to enjoy the waters here, several pools will also be available for people to be able to use. When it comes to staying hydrated, we know that there are four mobile water trailers across the city that will be available, including at Mel Lastman Square and Nathan Phillips Square, and also several cooling spaces that will be available to folks as well in case maybe they don't want to be by the water, so they just want to head to an air-conditioned building as well just to maybe cool off for some time. Now, city health officials also saying that this type of heat can be actually very uncomfortable. It can even pose serious harm to some of the more vulnerable members of our community. That includes the elderly, young infants, as well as the unhoused. Afia Baugh, City News, Toronto.
0: 680 News Time, 3:07. The U.S. says it won't renew the Canada-U.S.-Mexico agreement on trade in, quote, its current form. The Canadian Press's Jason White has more.
5: U.S. Trade Representative Jameson Greer says the United States will continue talks with Canada and Mexico to address what he calls the agreement's shortcomings. But the Continental Trade Pact remains in effect. Washington's decision triggers a rolling annual review for up to a decade. At that point, the deal would expire if the three countries can't agree on an extension. Greer met with Canada U.S. Trade Minister Dominic LeBlanc and Mexico's economy.

0: Secretary. LeBlanc says negotiations will need to include U.S. tariffs on Canadian steel, aluminum, autos, and lumber. Jason White, The Canadian Press.
1: 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The third and final co-host is through to the round of 16, while a couple of European clubs had to come back to beat their African opponents. 680's Asher Roth recaps day 21 at the FIFA World Cup.
2: Valerian Balogun's third goal of the World Cup gave the United States the lead over Bosnia-Herzegovina late in the first half, but he then put his squad down a man for most of the second after receiving a red card for a hard foul. It wouldn't matter as the Americans would hang on for a 2-0 victory. They'll face a Belgian team in the round of 16 that was trailing Senegal 2-0 with 5 minutes to go before scoring two late markers and winning it in the 126th minute on a goal by Amadou Onana. England also found itself trailing against DR Congo in the second half before Captain Harry Kane scored twice to hand England the 2-1 victory. Thursday we'll see three more matches, including the final one in Toronto with Cristiano Ronaldo's Portuguese squad taking on Croatia at 7 p.m. From the Sports Center, I'm Asher Roth.
1: 680 News Time at 3:09. Prime Minister Mark Carney was in Ottawa yesterday to mark Canada Day. He told thousands gathered a short drive from Parliament Hill that the country was formed on partnership and accommodation rather than assimilation and domination. He spoke just moments before a prolonged storm canceled official events, including the evening fireworks. The weather also made Carney change his evening Canada Day plans. He was set to give a speech in Edmonton, which was canceled as thunderstorms prevented his plane from taking off on time. Coming up, your gas price update, 680 News Time, 3:09.
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1: 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Empro says the price went down 2 cents at midnight to $1.619 a liter at most GTA stations. And coming up in 60 seconds, traffic and weather together on the ones. 680 News Time, 3:10.
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1: 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It's time for Rogers Xfinity Internet. Traffic and weather together on the ones. Here's Ben Davey.
6: It is so quiet out there. If you listen quietly, you can hear the crickets because there's nothing going on our GTA highways, Kiana. 401 wide open both directions across Toronto. No collisions, no lanes blocked, no heavy delays. We have long-term road work on the westbound 401 between Whites and Port Union, of course, so some lane restrictions in effect through there, but nobody's working on those. And it's a smooth drive. Nothing to slow you down at all on the 401 either direction. Gardner Expressway also moving well into and out of the downtown. No issues on the Don Valley Parkway into or out of the city. And the 404 continues to be a smooth drive as you make your way north up into York Region. Keep in mind, north of Bloomington and Aurora, far right lane taken out for some bridge construction. Highway 400 looks good between Toronto and Barrie. No overnight construction happening along that stretch at all this morning. South of Rutherford on the southbound 400, there is some long-term lane realignment. We have lane realignment on the eastbound QEW as well, east of Dorval, but that's not creating any delay right now. Northbound westbound Dorval ramp to the eastbound QEW closed. That's part of that long-term construction also. One very minor issue on the Niagara-bound QEW. It's at the Burlington Skyway Bridge. Right lane blocked with a stalled vehicle, but there's no delay as a result. Westbound Enfield is still closed at Falk Avenue. That's for a fire investigation in Etobicoke in the area of Brown's Line. And

0: Lakeshore just got an update on that from Toronto Transportation, and they can confirm that westbound Enfield is still closed. Also, eastbound Elgin Mills at Bayview closed for a police investigation. And we have reports of malfunctioning traffic lights at the intersection of Lawrence and Culford. If that's still the case, please remember to treat that as an all-way stop. Your next report coming up in less than 10 minutes. With the forecast, here's meteorologist Carl Lamb.
1: Very warm and humid across the GTA. Still the chance for a few rain showers and isolated thunderstorms as well, with a low of 24, but it feels like 30 when you factor in the humidity. And then it is another blistering hot day. 35 for the high, feels like 45. Southwesterly winds still in place, and the chance for rain showers and thunderstorms in the afternoon down to 23 on Thursday night. Then for Friday, sun and cloud, 33 will feel like 43. We're also watching for some light rain to roll through on Friday, too.
2: It is 24 degrees in downtown Toronto, but it feels more like 32. The Calgary Stampeders will play host to the Toronto Argonauts today in what's been dubbed the Stampede Bowl. A game tied to the Calgary Stampede was introduced last year when the Stampeders beat the Winnipeg Blue Bombers for a trophy resembling a horse's head. Stampeders head coach and general manager Dave Dickinson says he hopes players and fans get into the spirit of the theme. The Argonauts are coming off of a road win over the Saskatchewan Roughriders. Coming up, your top headlines and sports, 680 News Time, 314.
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1: It is 24 degrees in downtown Toronto, but it feels more like 32. Good morning. I'm Kiana Alvarez, and here are the top stories this hour. Toronto police are investigating a stabbing in Scarborough that sent two people to hospital last night. They got the call around 10 o'clock in the area of Nugget Avenue and McCowan Road. Toronto and the GTA are still experiencing extreme heat, with the orange heat warning most likely remaining in place until Saturday. And with the heat, we should expect thunderstorms on Saturday before temperatures become more seasonal on Sunday. The Toronto Maple Leafs have made a big splash as the NHL free agency began last night, signing two-time Stanley Cup winner Sergei Bobrovsky. His former team refused to meet his financial demands in favor of a newer and younger player. And now, time for sports. From Sportsnet 590 The Fan, here's Asher Roth.
2: Well, Kiana, there's no telling yet whether or not the Leafs will be contenders again next season, but no matter what, they will look very different as GM John Chyka's reimagining of the roster continued. He made eight more moves on the first day of free agency, signing veteran goaltender Sergei Bobrovsky to a three-year deal worth $21 million. He also brought in veteran forwards Teddy Bluger, Colton Sissons, Jack Roslovic, Zach McEwen, and Brendan Duhame. And he made a pair of trades, acquiring Nick Paul from the Lightning for Dennis Hildeby and a pair of draft picks, while Nick Robertson is headed to Pittsburgh for a fourth rounder. Lots of moves made all around the NHL. You can see a full list at sportsnet.ca. Not to be outdone by the NHL news cycle, there was another blockbuster in the NBA, with the Celtics reportedly sending Jaylen Brown to the Sixers in exchange for Paul George, two first rounders, and a pair of second round picks. A forgettable homestand for the Blue Jays, but it did finish on a high as they beat the Mets 9-3 on Canada Day at Rogers Center. Miles Straw and Sean Keyes each hit three-run homers. The Jays have Thursday off. They're in Seattle on Friday. At the FIFA World Cup, the United States defeated Bosnia-Herzegovina 2-0. They will face Belgium in the round of 16, who had to come back to beat Senegal 3-2 in extra time, while England got a pair of goals from Harry Kane and took out DR Congo 2-1. At Wimbledon, Canada's Felix Auger-Aliassime advanced to round three with a straight sets victory over Dino Prismic. And in the

0: ADL, the Maple Leafs baseball team fell 9-7 to the Welland Jackfish. 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
14: You're listening to 680 News Radio Toronto. Good morning. I'm Brendan Lang. A string of recent shootings across the Greater Toronto Area are being tied to gun-for-hire networks recruiting vulnerable youth through encrypted messaging apps. Toronto police say they have no idea who's leading the networks. Dr. Adam Ellis is an assistant professor at the University of Waterloo and was a member of a gang in his youth. He joined the Big Story podcast to talk about the disturbing trend.
15: It's not even the police. I also want to add, it's also kind of like good-intentioned people. Like, even with the City of Toronto and programming, like, we need all those things, but then they buy into kind of a colonial system that kind of co-opts people with the intention of fixing them as criminal. And this doesn't go for everybody. I'm just saying there's a lot of young people who go through a whole bunch of stuff in their lives, right? Like a lot. And we become desensitized to the full story in trying to support them.
14: You can listen to the full episode wherever you get your podcasts. The brother of an NFL star has been charged with murder after police found their 71-year-old mother dead at a home in Atlanta.
16: Law enforcement in Atlanta have arrested the brother of Ravens defensive lineman Calais Campbell. C.R.A. Campbell is charged with murdering his mother after police found Nateel Campbell's body at her Atlanta home Tuesday during a welfare check. In a 911 call released by police, an unidentified man can be heard asking for a welfare check, telling a dispatcher he's trying to get inside his mother's house.
17: My mother, my brother's mentally ill. He's been diagnosed with schizophrenia and some other things. He stays with my mother, and this morning, we're trying to get a house. We can't get in her house.
16: The caller says the brother inside had said their mother left, but a neighbor's camera footage shows that she hadn't. I'm Jennifer King.
14: A GTA film director has earned a spot in the semifinals in the People's Artist Competition presented by Johnny Depp, and she needs your help to win it all. Michelle Messina says she feels confident in the fact that her three-panel art installation is an experience that reflects Canadian culture.
18: I am one out of 12 left in the semifinals here, and I have to make it to first place by Thursday. So I'm hoping the Canadians get behind me and make this happen, because it is a positive collective experience that engages community.
14: If you'd like to see Messina's exhibit, Google Michelle Messina People's Artist. Voting for the final 14 ends today at 7 p.m. Your traffic and weather together is coming up next.
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1: It continues to be an excellent drive on our GTA highways. Just checked in with Toronto Transportation and in Etobicoke, they confirmed that westbound Enfield is still closed at Falk Avenue. That's in the Lakeshore and Browns Line area. Crews are on scene there for a fire investigation following an incident that happened

0: late last night. Eastbound Elgin Mills still closed at Bayview for a police investigation, and we have reports of malfunctioning traffic lights at the intersection of Lawrence and Culford Street. That's just east of Black Creek Drive. No problems on our major highways. The 401 wide open across the city. If you're traveling westbound 401, there is long-term construction happening west of White's to approaching Port Union. Lane restrictions in effect, but it's not causing any serious delays. Don Valley Parkway looking good northbound and southbound, and no issues on the Gardner Expressway into or out of the downtown. I also checked the 427 in front of the airport, and that's moving well as you make your way north to Vaughan and south towards Etobicoke. On the Niagara-bound QEW at the Burlington Skyway Bridge, we do have the right lane block with a stalled vehicle, but that's a problem-free drive. No volume buildup through there at all, and also no congestion yet on the QEW either direction. We do have the northbound Dorval ramp to the eastbound QEW closed for long-term construction, and east of Dorval, long-term lane realignment. Your next report is at 3:31. Now with your extended forecast, meteorologist Carl Lamb.
1: That southwesterly wind still pumps in more humidity into the GTA. Sunshine, though, and 35, feeling like 45, but there will be a few rain showers and thunderstorms in the afternoon, down to 23 on Thursday night. Then for Friday, sun and cloud and 33, feeling like 43. We are tracking some rain showers for Friday, and then by Saturday, just a touch cooler. 32 feels like 40, still partly to mostly sunny.
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4: You're listening to All News Radio. Extreme heat is not just a problem here, but also in the U.S., where dangerously hot and steamy conditions are set to affect more than 150 million people coast to coast. ABC's medical contributor, Dr. Darian Sutton, details the impact that extremely hot temperatures can have on your body.
5: It can start early on from heat exhaustion symptoms like cramping or spasms, but that can progress into symptoms of palpitations or abnormal feelings that you're having an abnormal heart rhythm, sometimes a headache, and in the severe forms, heat stroke. That's when your body temperature is no longer able to be regulated, and that's when patients come in with a temperature over 103 degrees Fahrenheit with signs of in-organ damage.
4: Staying hydrated and avoiding strenuous outdoor activities is key to surviving the heat. Ontario drivers could be getting a break on insurance payments if they're willing to shoulder more risk. New changes to auto insurance have officially kicked in, allowing drivers to choose from 9 types of insurance benefits that were previously automatic. Benefits that are now optional include income replacement, death and funeral benefits, and damage to personal items. Insurance experts predict the changes could save drivers between $75 to $200 per year, but they also warn that not paying for the premiums will lead to higher costs when it comes to funerals, damages, and other incidents that no longer are covered. What's your rule on food that has passed the best before date? Do you throw it out or at least give it a taste to see if it still is all right to eat? Well, starting yesterday, new laws in California are banning the sell-by dates on food packaging. ABC's Alex Stone has the story.
6: Many of us throw out food when it ages beyond the sell-by date, but food companies say that date does not mean the product has gone bad or that it's unsafe to eat, but it's an indicator to stores so they know peak freshness. It can confuse consumers, and now as part of a new law here in California, sell-by labels are illegal on food packaging. Now, food manufacturers and retailers will have to use standardized wording of best if used by for peak quality and used by labels for product safety if a product cannot be consumed after that date. Alex Stone, ABC News, Los Angeles.
4: And players and staff alike say messages from home are fueling Canada's team through this summer's historic World Cup run. Midfielder Nathan Saliba says the group has seen the photos and videos from across the country.
7: It's really important for us to see the support from back home, you know, and that, you know, it feels good to see it, to know that we're kind of a seller of dreams and of emotions for people back home. So it feels really good, and it motivates us to keep going.
4: Canada will face its toughest test yet on Saturday when they take on Morocco in the round of 16. Your business report is coming up next.
8: Investors taking a bit of a breather today, with stocks ending modestly lower despite good news about private sector hiring and U.S. manufacturing in June. At the close, the Dow was down 14.

0: points. It was higher most of the day. The NASDAQ down 174. That's 0.2% on weakness in chip maker shares. The S&P 500 down 16. Oil today closing lower at $68.58 a barrel. That's close to where it was before the war against Iran began. That comes as a gush of crude has begun flowing through the Strait of Hormuz and demand for U.S. exports of oil rapidly declines. And President Trump today deciding not to renew the USMCA, the trade pact he made with Mexico and Canada in his first term. The U.S. instead choosing to conduct annual reviews of the deal, which could mean months, even years of negotiations. This report is sponsored by Vanguard Investor Choice, a proxy voting program for eligible Vanguard index funds. 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
5: Good morning. It is Thursday, July 2nd. I'm Kiana Alvarez, and here's what's making news right now. Toronto police say two people are in hospital after a stabbing in Scarborough late last night. Much of Toronto and the GTA experienced strong thunderstorms yesterday, and it looks like the storms might come back today. The Toronto Maple Leafs signed two-time Stanley Cup winner Sergei Bobrovsky to a three-year contract. And Torontonians are taking to beaches, pools, and splash pads to keep cool during the heat wave.
7: Sergei Bobrovsky headlines the Leafs roster overhaul on the first day of free agency. The Jays take the rubber match against the Mets, and Jaylen Brown is apparently headed to Philly. Sports at 45.
5: 680 News Time, 3:31. It's time for Rogers Xfinity Internet, traffic and weather together on the ones. Here's Ben Davey.
8: Kiana, we're watching a new problem on the westbound 401 past Highway 25. Two right lanes blocked with a collision, and it's right in front of our MTO Compass camera, so we have a pretty good look at this. It's involving a transport truck. It's not rolled over, but it is tipped over, and it is kind of leaning against the guardrail on the far right side. This was blocking the shoulder as well. Then there's a couple vehicles in front of it flashing their lights. I'm not sure if those vehicles were involved in this collision or not. I see a police car just pulled up on the scene. So this just happened moments ago. Traffic is slowing on the way by. It looks like only one left lane is open right now. So everybody moving very slowly through there. Volume light. So there's not a huge backup just yet, but we'll continue to keep an eye on it for you and see how long it takes this issue to get cleared. Again, that's westbound 401 just past Highway 25. Two right lanes blocked for this collision involving a transport truck. Everything else looks really good. We had a stall vehicle on the Niagara-bound QEW at the Burlington Skyway Bridge. It was blocking the right lane. They got that clear. No problems on the Skyway either direction, and the QEW also looks good, eastbound and westbound. If you're traveling on the Gardiner Expressway, that's moving at the speed limit into and out of the downtown, and no problems on the Don Valley Parkway, northbound, southbound. That's a smooth drive both directions. Checking the westbound 401, we do have long-term construction between Whites and Port Union. Some lane restrictions in effect through there, but it's not affecting anything in terms of volume at this early hour, and the eastbound 401 is completely problem-free. There was no overnight construction at all last night. So all lanes are open. All ramps are open. Your East 401 drive could not be any better than it is right now, literally. Road conditions are pretty good, too. Highway 400 looks good between Toronto and Barrie. No construction there either. And if you're traveling on the 427, that's a smooth drive in front of the airport. No issues to report as you make your way north to Vaughan and south to

0: Etobicoke. Your next report coming up in less than 10 minutes with your forecast meteorologist, Carl Lamb.
1: We actually do clear things out during the overnight. 24 is the overnight low. It feels like 30 with the humidity, and then sunshine and 35, but it feels like 45 when you factor in the humidity. Also, because of that gusty southwest wind, there will be the chance for some rain showers and thunderstorms for Thursday afternoon. Tonight's overnight low is 24.
2: It is 24 degrees in downtown Toronto, but it feels more like 32. 680 News time at 3:33. Toronto police say two people have been taken to hospital after a stabbing in Scarborough last night. They got the call around 10 o'clock in the area of Nugget Avenue and McAllen Road. EMS says the victims have serious but non-life-threatening injuries. Officers say the suspect or suspects fled the scene after the incident and that the investigation is still ongoing. Anyone with information is asked to contact police. 680 News time, 3:34.
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2: Much of Toronto and the GTA experienced strong thunderstorms during this orange warning for heat on Canada Day. And it looks like the storms might come back today. Michelle Mackey from City News has the forecast for the match at Toronto Stadium later and the rest of the week.
4: As we move into your Thursday morning, a mostly sunny sky to start. It's going to be very hot once again. But then into the afternoon, we have a line of thunderstorms likely going to move through that could impact the match. I'll talk more about that in a moment, but into Friday, the day starts off calm, just some pre-dawn thunderstorms potentially, and then into the afternoon, looks like the west end of Lake Ontario will be most at risk for some of those thunderstorms. The weekend will start off on an unsettled note, but dry up nicely by the time we get to Sunday. So waking up 28, already feeling like 36. Load up the sunscreen, pack lots of water. I know a lot of people take this week off if you're celebrating Canada Day. Any outdoor activities, just please be mindful. Keep in mind heat stroke is very real and very dangerous. Into the afternoon, 34, our daytime high. Feeling like 45. If you're going to our Thursday match at Toronto Stadium, 7 p.m. kickoff, 30 degrees, still feeling like 40.
2: Michelle says we still run the risk of afternoon storms, but more likely on the way to the match and not on the way home. 680 News time, 3:35. The Toronto Maple Leafs signed two-time Stanley Cup winner Sergei Bobrovsky to a three-year contract in the NHL free agency last night. Here's General Manager John Chyka on the trade.
5: Well, certainly a player of Sergei Bobrovsky's caliber, I think, sends a message that we're serious about moving this team ahead, getting back on track, and trying to take it to another level. But I'd say, you know, everyone from him to, you know, the depth signings that, you know, bring us a lot of, different elements and are allowing our players to be put in different positions where that they can, you know, have their talents come out in the best way possible. It's a full picture. And so, you know, we needed to get better in terms of the defensive side of the game. We need to address our penalty killing, and we need to bring some more speed to the lineup. And I think if you look at the full picture, we're a much more dynamic team today than we were, you know, 24 hours ago.
2: Bobrovsky's contract is reportedly worth $21 million. 680 News time, 3:36. How are you dealing with this intense heat? Hopefully you're keeping cool, hydrated, and staying in the shade. City's Afia Ba was at Woodbine Beach talking to Torontonians about surviving the heat wave.
6: I'm here by Woodbine Beach, and I have to tell you that the waves here hitting my feet feels so refreshing right now.
7: When it was raining and it was still summer, we thought that spring just wanted to come back, but summer forced itself back.
8: Protect yourself, put on some nice sunscreen. I think you'll be okay. Wear a hat, like, unlike me, which I'm not wearing a hat. And but you can also really refresh yourself in the nice cold water up here. We're loving it.
6: With the sweltering temperatures that we continue to see here across the GTHA, the city of Toronto continues to have its heat relief strategy in effect, giving residents and visitors many places to be able to cool off in the days ahead as well. We know that there are several splash pads that are going to be available to folks to be able to cool off, pools as well. If you can't make it to the beach to enjoy the waters here, several pools will also be available for people to be able to use. Afia Ba, City News, Toronto.
2: 680 News Time, 3:37. The United States is not renewing its trade deal with Canada in its, quote, current form, but the pact will remain in place until a new one is agreed upon or is terminated. U.S. Trade Representative

0: Jamieson Greer said he met virtually with Canada, U.S. Trade Minister Dominic LeBlanc and Mexico Secretary of Economy Marcelo Ebrard on Wednesday. LeBlanc says they agreed on continuing discussions and identifying ways to ensure trade and investment frameworks that continue to support North American prosperity and competitiveness. LeBlanc says that for Canada, this includes substantive discussions with the U.S. on addressing sectoral tariffs on Canadian steel, aluminum, autos, and lumber. 680 News Time, 3:38. The Blue Jays bats came to life as they took the rubber match against the New York Mets. 680's Asher Roth has more.
1: Whether it was the Canada Day red jerseys, the throwback hats with the Delgado-era logo, or simply a struggling Mets starter in Freddie Peralta, the Blue Jays finally generated some offense on Wednesday, and it was a rookie in his third big league game that got them going.
2: Sean Keyes has a major league home run.
1: Keyes and Miles Straw both hit three-run homers in a 9-3 win over the Mets at Rogers Center. Keyes says he blacked out as he ran the bases.
3: I hit it, and I'm not really sure what happened after that, but I knew I hit it pretty well.
1: Braden Fisher opened for another rookie in Spencer Miles, who threw three shutout innings, his fifth consecutive appearance without allowing a run.
3: Whether starting or bulk, whatever it is, I'm just going out there and getting outs.
1: The Jays finished just 3-7 on their homestand. They're in Seattle on Friday. From the Sports Center, I'm Asher Roth.
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0: 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Empros says the price went down 2 cents at midnight to $1.619 a liter at most GTA stations. And coming up in 60 seconds, your traffic and weather report. 680 News Time, 3:40.
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0: 680 News Time, 3:41. It's time for Rogers Xfinity Internet traffic and weather together on the ones. Here's Ben Davey.
8: Good looking drive on our major GTA highways for the most part. We've only got one issue that we're really watching closely here at this time. It's on the westbound 401 west of Highway 25. Two right lanes blocked with a crash involving a transport truck, and it looks like it's partially tipped over. So it might take a while before they get that out of there. Checking to see if we got a heavy tow on scene. Probably will, just to get this vehicle out and get those lanes open. For now, everybody getting through using the left lane only, and traffic is moving very slowly through there. Volume is light. There's not a lot of traffic on the 401 right now either direction through Milton, so it's a very short delay, but if this continues, if that truck stays there, it's going to eventually form a longer delay, so we will continue to watch it. But right now, it's just on the other side of Highway 25. Nothing to cost you too much in terms of time so far. If you're looking at the eastbound 401, that is a picture perfect drive. All lanes are open, all ramps are open, road conditions in great shape. No issues on the Don Valley Parkway into or out of the downtown, and the Gardiner Expressway is moving at the speed limit eastbound and westbound as well. Northbound Dorval ramp to the eastbound QEW closed for construction. That's a long-term project in the east of Dorval. We do have long-term lane realignment. North 404 past Bloomington, right lane taken out for bridge construction. Southbound 400 past Rutherford Road, we have lane realignment through there as well. Checking city streets, westbound Enfield, that's in Etobicoke in the Browns Line and Lakeshore area. Westbound lanes are blocked at Falk Avenue because of a fire investigation.

0: investigation. Incident happened late last night there, and police are asking you to avoid the area. East and westbound Lawrence and north and south Culford Street, that's east of Black Creek Drive. We had reports of malfunctioning traffic lights. If those lights are still out, please treat that as an all-way stop. And police have eastbound Elgin Mills blocked at Bayview for a police investigation. Your next report coming up in less than 10 minutes with your forecast now, meteorologist Carl Lamb.
1: Very warm and humid across the GTA. Still the chance for a few rain showers and isolated thunderstorms as well with a low of 24, but it feels like 30 when you factor in the humidity. And then it is another blistering hot day. 35 for the high, feels like 45. Southwesterly winds still in place and the chance for rain showers and thunderstorms in the afternoon down to 23 on Thursday night. Then for Friday, sun and cloud, 33 will feel like 43. We're also watching for some light rain to roll through on Friday too.
2: It is 25 degrees in downtown Toronto, but it feels like 35. The Toronto Zoo says its animals were kept cool despite a power failure that shuttered the facility on Canada Day. The zoo says the outage impacted operations across its site, noting all its animal care systems remained functional. It says the decision to close was made out of an abundance of caution and to ensure the safety and comfort of its visitors. The zoo plans to reopen to guests today. Coming up, your headlines and sports. 6:80 News Time at 3:44.
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1: Well, Kiana, they don't call it a frenzy for nothing. It was a wild first day of NHL free agency, and Leafs GM John Chyka was very busy. He signed goaltender Sergei Bobrovsky to a three-year contract. The Leafs also picked up forwards Jack Roslovic, Colton Sissons, Teddy Bluger, Zach McEwen, and Brendan Duhaime. They acquired Nick Paul from the Lightning for young goaltender Dennis Hildeby and a pair of draft picks, and they also traded forward Nick Robertson to the Penguins for a fourth-round pick. You can see a full list of the moves at Sportsnet.com. While donning their Canada Day red jerseys, the Blue Jays beat Bo Bichette and the Mets 9-3 to win the rubber match of the three-game series, but finished 3-7 on their 10-game homestand. The Jays kick off a 9-game road trip in Seattle on Friday. At the FIFA World Cup, the United States defeated Bosnia-Herzegovina 2-0 in California. They will face Belgium in the round of 16, who came back to stun Senegal 3-2 in extra time. England also beat DR Congo 2-1 thanks to a pair of goals by captain Harry Kane. Another blockbuster move in the NBA, ESPN's Shams Charania says Jaylen Brown, the Celtics star, is headed to the Philadelphia 76ers in exchange for veteran forward Paul George and four draft picks. And at Wimbledon, Felix Auger-Aliassime is off to the third round after defeating Dino Prismic in straight sets. Fellow Canadian Gabriel Diallo has his second round match against Lorenzo Sonego of Italy later this morning. Sports at 15 and 45 past every hour or anytime at sportsnet.ca.
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6: You're listening to All News Radio 680 News Radio Toronto. Good morning. I'm Brendan Lang. After meeting on Tuesday, Prime Minister Mark Carney and Inuit leaders have agreed to replace the Inuit Child First Initiative. David Augustine with the Canadian Press tells us more.
7: The program was launched in 2019 to ensure Inuit kids have access to health and social services without having to leave their communities. But it was only an interim measure at the time and was supposed to sunset last year before Ottawa twice injected more than $100 million in funding to keep it going. Ottawa also committed to using its channels to get a proposed Inuit Nunagat University accredited. Carney was in Kujawak, Quebec, with six of his cabinet ministers for the meeting with Inuit leaders, where they also touched on Arctic sovereignty, defense and security, housing and food security, and Inuit health and wellness. David Augustine, The Canadian Press.
6: A new Abacus data poll says that Canadians are feeling a renewed sense of national pride. The poll reveals 77% of Canadians say they are proud to be Canadian, up from 68% last year and 65% in 2024. City's Erica Natividad is at Nathan Phillips Square learning why people are proud to be Canadian.
8: We spoke to some Canadians here about the pride for the country, and some of them were citizens, some of them were working towards citizenship, but here's what they had to say.
9: The thing that makes me most proud to be Canadian is the fact that we're always so nice and welcoming to everyone that comes here. So I just love that fact, and you know that you can visit any city and you always feel welcome.
8: What makes you proud to be Canadian?
10: Oh, the lifestyle, the people, friendly atmosphere, and it's a safe country to be in. So it's good to bring up a family, children and all that. It's a good place.
11: Canadians, just the diversity in this country and how welcoming it is for anyone coming from a different place. Everyone just makes everyone feel at home here.
6: So while pride is up, the survey also found that at the same time, Canadians remain concerned about the country's future, with 22% expressing both pride and concern and 16% increasingly worried about the country's future. Ontario renters can now install their own air conditioning, and it couldn't come at a better time with this heat wave grilling the province. City's Faiza Amin has the details.
12: Under the new regulation, every renter in Ontario is allowed to install and use a window

0: air conditioner or a portable unit. That is if their landlord does not supply these items. However, it also requires tenants to notify the landlord about the installation in writing ahead of time. Renters are also expected to make sure the air conditioner is safely installed and will not cause any damage to the property.
1: The new provincial law went into effect yesterday. Coming up next, traffic and weather together.
2: Thanks for being the designated driver. 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
9: From the 680 Traffic Center, I'm Ben Davey. Starting to see a bit of a backup now on the westbound 401 just past Highway 25. Two right lanes blocked from a collision involving a transport truck. We do have emergency vehicles there to deal with this situation. Traffic is getting through using the far left lane only. Please watch your speed on the approach. If you're on the eastbound 401, that's a smooth drive right across the city. No collisions, no lanes blocked, and no overnight construction. All of that was on hold for Canada Day. So it's a really nice drive on that east 401 all the way up towards Durham Region. Nothing to slow you down at all. On the westbound 401, we do have some long-term construction between Whites and Port Union. Some lane restrictions in effect through there, but nothing that's affecting volume at this time. Northbound 404, looking good. North of Bloomington, though, the right lane taken out for bridge construction. Southbound 404, a smooth drive over the 401 ramps and onto the Don Valley Parkway. That's moving at the speed limit all the way down.

0: Also checking in as collision-free, and the 410 is a problem-free drive, both directions through Brampton. Your next report coming up at 4:01 with your extended forecast now, meteorologist Carl Lamb.
1: Still windy with that southwesterly wind pumping in all that warm, humid air. 35 feels like 45, and we do have the chance for some rain showers and thunderstorms. Otherwise, it is sunny. Then for Friday, sun and cloud in 33 feels like 43 with some light rain showers possible. And then Saturday, partly to mostly sunny, 32 with a humidex of 40.
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6: You're listening to All News Radio. This province has become the second to lower the age for routine colorectal cancer screening.

0: screening from 50 to age 45 following the move in Prince Edward Island.
1: As of today, Ontario residents 45 and up are eligible to receive the at-home fecal immunochemical screening test, or FIT, that detects traces of blood in the stool. If someone has an abnormal result, they can be referred for a colonoscopy. Colorectal Cancer Canada President Barry Stein says the cancer is on the rise among younger adults and can be prevented if polyps in the colon or rectum are detected early and removed. Both Stein and the Canadian Cancer Society are urging all other provinces and territories to follow PEI and Ontario's lead to save lives and healthcare costs. Karen Rebo, the Canadian Press.
0: Canada will be in for a tough matchup when they meet Morocco in the World Cup round of 16 on Saturday. Head coach Jesse Marsch says his team is fit and could use that to get an edge in the knockout game.
2: And especially knowing that Morocco put in 120 minutes, we have to say to ourselves, like, one of the advantages that we can have is, can we be fresher and fitter and everything else? So with everything that Morocco will present us, that'll be something that we still try to do is push them again to their limit.
0: Canada advanced with a 1-0 win over South Africa on Sunday, while Morocco edged the Netherlands in penalties to earn a spot. And Netflix has revealed a Wonka-inspired competition show. ABC's Mike Dubusky has that story and more in the entertainment update.
3: I'm opening my beloved chocolate factory.
4: We're getting our first look at Netflix's Willy Wonka competition show. Wonka's The Golden Ticket will put 12 contestants and a partner of their choosing through challenges inspired by the film franchise. It'll stream on Netflix starting September 23rd.
5: Hello, Neely. How'd you know it was me?
6: Only person with my private number other than my dad.
4: Also coming in September, Prime Video's Reacher spinoff, Neely. All episodes will premiere on September 16th. The show follows Maria Sten's fan-favorite character, Frances Neely, as she investigates a friend's death. If you wanted to hear Chris Martin's unreleased take on a James Bond song, now's your chance. A cassette with an unreleased demo of the Coldplay singer's potential theme for The World Is Not Enough is now up for auction. A portion of the proceeds will go to charity. Mike Dubusky, ABC News.
0: Your business report is coming up next.
7: Stocks have been fluctuating. The Institute for Supply Management's manufacturing gauge held close to a four-year high in June, with prices paid for raw materials rising at a slower pace. But some tech shares are under pressure, especially chip stocks. Average monthly car payments reached a record $777 last quarter. Nearly a quarter of U.S. car buyers took out loans of 7 years or more, according to Edmunds.com. And the average amount financed on a new car reached an all-time high of $44,156. The average down payment fell 10%. And Apple Pay is allowing shoppers to check out with American Express points. Amex will now allow U.S. cardholders to use membership rewards points on Apple Pay. Amex says the feature gives cardholders greater flexibility to use rewards for everyday purchases. And this report is sponsored by Vanguard Investor Choice, a proxy voting program for eligible Vanguard index funds. Denise Pellegrini, Bloomberg Radio.
8: Hey, why isn't your girlfriend drinking? 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
12: 680 News Time, 3:59. Millions watched a brazen stunt at the top of New York City's most iconic building on Wednesday. Two people climbed to the top of the spire of the Empire State Building. Now they're facing charges including criminal trespass, reckless endangerment, and disorderly conduct, among others.
13: The two climbers from the Empire State Building are facing multiple charges. They broke into a secure area, squirreled up that spire, endangered themselves and others, and raised alarms in a city already on high alert. It was quite the spectacle. It also broke the law.
12: And that was ABC's Aaron Katursky.

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0: Good morning. It is Thursday, July 2nd. I'm Kiana Alvarez, and here's what's making news right now. Toronto police are investigating a stabbing in Scarborough that sent two people to hospital. Toronto and the GTA are still experiencing extreme heat, with the orange heat warning most likely remaining in place until Saturday. The Toronto Maple Leafs made a big splash as the NHL free agency began last night, signing two-time Stanley Cup winner Sergei Bobrovsky. And as we go into day three of the heat wave, the city of Toronto is providing ways to help residents keep cool and stay safe.
2: Sergei Bobrovsky is a Maple Leaf. The Blue Jays finally score some runs against the Mets, and we'll recap day 21 at the World Cup. Sports at 15.
0: 680 News Time, 401. It's time for Rogers Xfinity Internet, traffic and weather together on the ones. Here's Ben Davey.
3: Kiana, still watching the westbound 401 past Highway 25. About a half an hour ago, we had a collision involving a transport truck, and it kind of tipped over. It didn't roll over completely, but it was leaning against the guardrail. Last we checked, they've repositioned the cameras here, so the transport truck involved is out of our line of sight, but we can see MTO on scene with a blocker truck. They got some flares blocking off those two far right lanes. So traffic is getting through. They're using the far left lane right now. Two right lanes are blocked. Traffic using the far left lane to get by. There is a little bit of a volume buildup too now because it's been there for a while. So not a huge delay, but definitely you'll want to watch your speed past Highway 25 on that westbound 401 just to make sure that you're able to pass this situation safely. That's really the only vehicle incident that we have on the go right now. We do have some lane restrictions on the westbound 401 between Scarborough and Durham, west of White's to beyond Port Union. We do have lane restrictions in effect, but that's not causing any sort of delay at this time. Southbound 400 past Rutherford, we've got long-term lane realignment through there. No overnight construction, though. All the ramps and all the lanes are open. Northbound 404 past Bloomington, far right lane taken out for some bridge construction. QEW looking good both directions. If you're eastbound, though, just keep in mind east of Dorval, we do have long-term lane realignment through there, but it's still very early, so we're not seeing any volume buildup on that east QEW as you make your way Toronto bound. Gardner Expressway moving very well into and out of the downtown, and the Don Valley Parkway is also a collision-free drive both ways. If you do see a traffic problem, we always appreciate hearing from you. You can reach us anytime. It's a toll-free call from your hands-free wireless device, star 680. Your next report coming up in less than 10 minutes with a forecast now, meteorologist Eric Smith.
4: We actually do clear things out during the overnight. 24 is the overnight low. It feels like 30 with the humidity, and then sunshine and 35, but it feels like 45 when you factor in the humidity. Also, because of that gusty southwest wind, there will be the chance for some rain showers and thunderstorms for Thursday afternoon. Tonight's overnight low is 24.
0: It is 25 degrees in downtown Toronto, but it feels like 35. 680 News Time, 4:03. Toronto police are investigating a stabbing in Scarborough from Wednesday evening. They say it happened in the area of Nugget Avenue and McCowan Road around 10 o'clock. Emergency services took two victims to hospital with serious but non-life-threatening injuries. Officers say the suspect or suspects fled the scene after the incident and that the investigation is still ongoing. Anyone with information is being asked to contact police.
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0: Toronto and the GTA are still experiencing extreme heat, with the orange heat warning most likely remaining in place until Saturday. Michelle Mackey from City News has more on today's forecast.
5: It is going to be another hot one. 28 already feeling like 36. Load up the sunscreen, pack lots of water. I know a lot of people take this week off if you're celebrating Canada Day. Any outdoor activities, just please be mindful. Keep in mind heat stroke is very real and very dangerous. Into the afternoon, 34, our daytime high, feeling like 45. If you're going to our Thursday match at Toronto Stadium, 7 p.m. kickoff, 30 degrees, still feeling like 40. And yes, we run the risk of some of those afternoon storms. More likely going to see those storms or showers on your way to the match. On your way home, we should be drying out, but still quite warm. And then we'll see southwest winds really ramp up into the afternoon, 20 to 40 kilometers an hour. Locally stronger where we have those thunderstorms. Now we're currently under this heat dome, and that is why we are dealing with extreme heat. It's going

0: remain that way through Friday and Saturday. But by the time we get to Sunday, we'll begin to get some relief.
1: And Michelle says we should also expect thunderstorms on Saturday before temperatures become more seasonal on Sunday. 680 News Time, 4:05. The Toronto Maple Leafs made a big splash as the NHL free agency began last night, signing two-time Stanley Cup winner Sergei Bobrovsky to a three-year contract worth a reported $21 million. Here's Sportsnet's Adam Steer.
2: It was a busy free agent frenzy for Toronto on Canada Day. The headline, the Leafs land two-time Vezina Trophy winner Sergei Bobrovsky to a three-year $21 million contract. Bobrovsky leading Florida to two cup titles. And that wasn't all for Toronto. They also signed forwards Jack Roslovic to a two-year $8 million deal and Colton Sissons to a two-year $8.5 million deal. Center Teddy Bluger signing for 2 years at $5 million. And winger Brandon Duhaime is also on his way to Toronto on a three-year $7.8 million contract. The Buds also dealt Nick Robertson early in the day to the Penguins for a 2028 fourth-round pick. And finally, the Leafs have acquired Nick Paul from the Tampa Bay Lightning in exchange for goaltender Dennis Hildeby, a 2027 fourth-round pick, and a 2028 third-round pick.
1: Bobrovsky's former team, the Florida Panthers, reportedly refused to meet his financial demands, pivoting to a younger and cheaper player. 680 News Time, 4:06. As we go into day three of the orange level heat wave for this week, the city of Toronto is providing many ways to help residents keep cool and stay safe. Afia Ba from City News has more.
3: The city of Toronto continues to have its heat relief strategy in effect, giving residents and visitors many places to be able to cool off in the days ahead as well. We know that there are several splash pads that are going to be available to folks to be able to cool off. Pools as well, if you can't make it to the beach to enjoy the waters here, several pools will also be available for people to be able to use. When it comes to staying hydrated, we know that there are four mobile water trailers across the city that will be available, including at Mel Lastman Square and Nathan Phillips Square, and also several cooling spaces that will be available to folks as well, in case maybe they don't want to be by the water, so they just want to head to an air-conditioned building as well, just to maybe cool off for some time. Now, city health officials also saying that this type of heat can be actually very uncomfortable. It can even pose serious harm to some of the more vulnerable members of our community. That includes the elderly, young infants, as well as the unhoused. Afia Ba, City News, Toronto.
1: 680 News Time, 4:07. The U.S. says it won't renew the Canada-U.S.-Mexico agreement on trade in, quote, its current form. The Canadian Press's Jason White has more.
4: U.S. Trade Representative Jameson Greer says the United States will continue talks with Canada and Mexico to address what he calls the agreement's shortcomings. But the Continental Trade Pact remains in effect. Washington's decision triggers a rolling annual review for up to a decade. At that point, the deal would expire if the three countries can't agree on an extension. Greer met with Canada-U.S. Trade Minister Dominic LeBlanc and Mexico's Economy Secretary. LeBlanc says negotiations will need to include U.S. tariffs on Canadian steel, aluminum, autos, and lumber. Jason White, The Canadian Press.
1: 680 News Time, 4:08. The third and final co-host is through to the round of 16, while a couple of European clubs had to come back to beat their African opponents. 680's Asher Roth recaps day 21 at the FIFA World Cup.
5: Valerian Balogun's third goal of the World Cup gave the United States the lead over Bosnia-Herzegovina late in the first half, but he then put his squad down a man for most of the second after receiving a red card for a hard foul. It wouldn't matter as the Americans would hang on for a 2-0 victory. They'll face a Belgian team in the round of 16 that was trailing Senegal 2-0 with 5 minutes to go before scoring two late markers and winning it in the 126th minute on a goal by Amadou Onana. England also found itself trailing against DR Congo in the second half before Captain Harry Kane scored twice to hand England the 2-1 victory. Thursday we'll see three more matches, including the final one in Toronto with Cristiano Ronaldo's Portuguese squad taking on Croatia at 7 p.m. From the Sports Center, I'm Asher Roth.
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5: And now for the News Radio Toronto gas price update. Empro says the price went down to

0: And now for the News Radio Toronto gas price update. Empro says the price went down 2 cents at midnight to $1.619 a liter at most GTA stations. And coming up in 60 seconds, traffic and weather together on the ones. 680 News Time, 410.
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0: 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It's time for Rogers Xfinity Internet. Traffic and weather together on the ones. Here's Ben Davey.
3: Thank you, Kiana. Traffic is moving very slowly right now on the westbound 401, approaching Highway 25. Just beyond 25, we do have two right lanes blocked with the collision. This is involving a transport truck. We do have a number of MTO vehicles on scene. Some flares blocking off the two right lanes, so everyone's constricted to the left lane only. So that is causing a little bit of a backup. It's not a lengthy delay at this time because volume is very light on the 401 at this hour both directions, but just allow an extra moment or two to go through there and definitely watch your speed on the approach. The eastbound side of the 401 is smooth sailing, no issues at all. As you make your way out of Milton, past the airport and then into Scarborough, there's no lane closures due to overnight construction at all. No heavy volume that we can see right through Durham region. That east 401 is as good as it gets. The DVP, also a smooth drive both directions. I'm not seeing any problems at all northbound or southbound Gardiner Expressway. Way also into and out of the downtown, a smooth drive. Traveling on the 427, that looks good in front of the airport. Nothing to slow you down south to Etobicoke or north to Vaughan. If you're on the north 404 up near Bloomington and Aurora, we do have the right lane blocked with bridge construction. No volume issue there at this time. Southbound 400 south of Rutherford Road, some lane realignment. And we also have lane realignment on the eastbound QEW east of Dorval. And just checking city streets, couple things to pass along. Eastbound Elgin Mills at Bayview. Closed. Eastbound lanes are blocked for a police investigation. In Etobicoke, we have an issue still westbound Enfield. It is closed at Falk Avenue. That is for a fire investigation in the Browns Line and Lakeshore area. Police are on scene with fire crews, and they're asking you to avoid that for now. Also, east and westbound Lawrence and north and southbound Culford. That intersection east of Black Creek Drive reports of malfunctioning traffic lights. So if that is still the case, please treat that as an all-way stop. Your next report coming up in less than 10 minutes with your forecast. Now here's meteorologist Carl Lamb.
4: Very warm and humid across the GTA. Still the chance for a few rain showers and isolated thunderstorms as well with a low of 24, but it feels like 30 when you factor in the humidity. And then it is another blistering hot day. 35 for the high, feels like 45. Southwesterly winds still in place, and the chance for rain showers and thunderstorms in the afternoon down to 23 on Thursday night. Then for Friday, sun and cloud, 33 will feel like 43. We're also watching for some light rain to roll through on Friday, too.
0: It is 25 degrees in downtown Toronto, but it feels like 35. The Calgary Stampeders will play host to the Toronto Argonauts today in what's been dubbed the Stampede Bowl. A game tied to Calgary Stampede was first introduced last year when the Stampeders beat the Winnipeg Blue Bombers for a trophy resembling a horse's head. Stampeders head coach and general manager Dave Dickinson says he hopes players and fans get into the spirit of the theme. The Argonauts are coming off a road win over the Saskatchewan Rough Riders. 680 News Time, 414.
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2: It is 25 degrees in downtown Toronto, but it feels like 35. Good morning, I'm Kiana Alvarez, and here are the top stories this hour. Toronto police are investigating a stabbing in Scarborough that sent two people to hospital last night. They got the call around 10 o'clock in the area of Nugget Avenue and McCowan Road. Toronto and the GTA are still experiencing extreme heat, with the orange heat warning most likely remaining in place until Saturday. And with the heat, we should expect thunderstorms on Saturday before temperatures become more seasonal on Sunday. The Toronto Maple Leafs made a big splash as the NHL free agency began last night, signing two-time Stanley Cup winner Sergei Bobrovsky. His former team refused to meet his financial demands in favor of a newer and younger player. And now, time for sports. From Sportsnet 590 The Fan, here's Asher Roth.
3: Well, Kiana, there's no telling yet whether or not the Leafs will be contenders again next season, but no matter what, they will look very different as GM John Chyka's reimagining of the roster continued. He made eight more moves on the first day of free agency, signing veteran goaltender Sergei Bobrovsky to a three-year deal worth $21 million. He also brought in veteran forwards Teddy Bluger, Colton Sissons, Jack Roslovic, Zach McEwen, and Brendan Duhaime, and he made a pair of trades, acquiring Nick Paul from the Lightning for Dennis Hildeby and a pair of draft picks, while Nick Robertson is headed to Pittsburgh for a fourth rounder. Lots of moves made all around the NHL. You can see a full list at sportsnet.ca. Not to be outdone by the NHL news cycle, there was another blockbuster in the NBA, with the Celtics reportedly sending Jaylen Brown to the Sixers in exchange for Paul George, two first rounders, and a pair of second round picks. A forgettable homestand for the Blue Jays, but it did finish on a high as they beat the Mets 9-3 on Canada Day at Rogers Center. Miles Straw and Sean Keyes each hit three-run homers. The Jays have Thursday off. They're in Seattle on Friday. At the FIFA World Cup, the United States defeated Bosnia-Herzegovina 2-0. They will face Belgium in the round of 16, who had to come back to beat Senegal 3-2 in extra time, while England got a pair of goals from Harry Kane and took out DR Congo 2-1. At Wimbledon, Canada's Felix Auger-Aliassime advanced to round 3 with a straight sets victory over Dino Prismic. And in the CBL, the Maple Leafs baseball team fell 9-7 to the Welland Jackfish. Sports at 15 and 45 past every hour, or anytime at sportsnet.ca.
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1: 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Good morning. I'm Brendan Lang. A string of recent shootings across the Greater Toronto area are being tied to gun-for-hire networks recruiting vulnerable youth through encrypted messaging apps. Toronto police say they have no idea who's leading the networks. Dr. Adam Ellis is an assistant professor at the University of Waterloo and was a member of a gang in his youth. He joined the Big Story podcast to talk about the disturbing trend.
2: It's not even the police. I also want to add, it's also kind of like good-intentioned people. Like, even with the City of Toronto and programming, like, we need all those things, but then they buy into kind of a colonial system that kind of co-opts people with the intention of fixing them as criminal. And this doesn't go for everybody. I'm just saying there's a lot of young people who go through a whole bunch of stuff in their lives, right? Like, a lot. And we become desensitized to the full story in trying to support them.
1: You can listen to the full episode wherever you get your podcasts. The brother of an NFL star has been charged with murder after police found their 71-year-old mother dead at a home in Atlanta.
3: Law enforcement in Atlanta have arrested the brother of Ravens defensive lineman Calais Campbell. C.R.A. Campbell is charged with murdering his mother after police found Nateel Campbell's body at her Atlanta home Tuesday during a welfare check. In a 911 call released by police, an unidentified man can be heard asking for a welfare check, telling a dispatcher he's trying to get inside his mother's house.
4: My mother, my brother's mentally ill. He's been diagnosed with schizophrenia and some other things. He stays with my mother, and this morning, we're trying to get in her house. We can't get in her house.
3: The caller says the brother inside had said their mother left, but a neighbor's camera footage shows that she hadn't. I'm Jennifer King.
1: A GTA film director has earned a spot in the semifinals in the People's Artist Competition presented by Johnny Depp, and she needs your help to win it all. Michelle Messina says she feels confident in the fact that her three-panel art installation is an experience that reflects Canadian culture.
5: I am one out of 12 left in the semifinals here, and I have to make it to first place by Thursday. So I'm hoping the Canadians get behind me and make this happen, because it is a positive collective experience that engages community.
1: If you'd like to see Messina's exhibit, Google Michelle Messina People's Artist. Voting for the final 14 ends today at 7 p.m. Your traffic and weather together is coming up next.
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8: The 680 Traffic Center, I'm Ben Davey. Only one problem that we're watching right now, and that is on the westbound 401 in Milton. So just past Highway 25, we have two right lanes blocked because of a collision involving a transport truck. Traffic is limited to the far left lane only, so you will find a short but heavy delay through there. On the other side of that, it clears quickly, and it's a smooth drive. No issues at all on the eastbound 401 at all across Toronto. All lanes are open, all ramps are open, and volume is very light on this early start to your Thursday morning. We do have some long-term construction on the westbound 401 between White's and Port Union. Lane restrictions are in effect, but no volume delays at this time. Don Valley Parkway looks good both directions, northbound, southbound. No issues that we can see. Up on the north 404 past Bloomington and Aurora, we do have the far right lane taken out for long-term bridge construction. Southbound 400 south of Rutherford, some lane realignment. We also have lane realignment on the eastbound QEW east of Dorval. And that's affecting the northbound Dorval ramp to the eastbound QEW. That is closed for construction for the next several months as well. In Etobicoke, avoid westbound Enfield at Falk Avenue. It's shut down for a fire investigation. That's in the area of Brown's Line and Lakeshore. The intersection of Lawrence and Culford Street, which is east of Black Creek Drive, reports of malfunctioning traffic lights there. Please treat that as an all-way stop if it's still the case.

0: and eastbound Elgin Mills closed at Bayview for a police investigation involving an incident that happened last night. Your next report is at 4:31. Now with your extended forecast, here's meteorologist Carl Lamb.
1: That southwesterly wind still pumps in more humidity into the GTA. Sunshine, though, and 35, feeling like 45, but there will be a few rain showers and thunderstorms in the afternoon, down to 23 on Thursday night. Then for Friday, sun and cloud and 33, feeling like 43. We are tracking some rain showers for Friday. And then by Saturday, just a touch cooler. 32 feels like 40, still partly to mostly sunny.
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5: You're listening to All News Radio. Extreme heat is not just a problem here, but also in the U.S., where dangerously hot and steamy conditions are set to affect more than 150 million people coast to coast. ABC's medical contributor, Dr. Darian Sutton, details the impact that extremely hot temperatures can have on your body.
6: It can start early on from heat exhaustion symptoms like cramping or spasms, but that can progress into symptoms of palpitations or abnormal feelings that you're having an abnormal heart rhythm, sometimes a headache, and in the severe forms, heat stroke, that's when your body temperature is no longer able to be regulated, and that's when patients come in with a temperature over 103 degrees Fahrenheit with signs of in-organ damage.
5: Staying hydrated and avoiding strenuous outdoor activities is key to surviving the heat. Ontario drivers could be getting a break on insurance payments if they're willing to shoulder more risk. New changes to auto insurance have officially kicked in, allowing drivers to choose from 9 types of insurance benefits that were previously automatic. Benefits that are now optional include income replacement, death and funeral benefits, and damage to personal items. Insurance experts predict the changes could save drivers between $75 to $200 per year, but they also warn that not paying for the premiums will lead to higher costs when it comes to funerals, damages, and other incidents that no longer are covered. What's your rule on food that is past the best before date? Do you throw it out or at least give it a taste to see if it still is all right to eat? Well, starting yesterday, new laws in California are banning the sell-by dates on food packaging. ABC's Alex Stone has the story.
7: Many of us throw out food when it ages beyond the sell-by date, but food companies say that date does not mean the product has gone bad or that it's unsafe to eat, but it's an indicator to stores so they know peak freshness. It can confuse consumers, and now as part of a new law here in California, sell-by labels are illegal on food packaging. Now, food manufacturers and retailers will have to use standardized wording of best if used by for peak quality and used by labels for product safety if a product cannot be consumed after that date. Alex Stone, ABC News, Los Angeles.
5: And players and staff alike say messages from home are fueling Canada's team through this summer's historic World Cup run. Midfielder Nathan Saliba says the group has seen the photos and videos from across the country.
8: It's really important for us to see the support from back home, you know, and that, you know, it feels good to see it, to know that we're like we're kind of a seller of dreams and of emotions for people back home. So it feels really good, and it motivates us to keep going.
5: Canada will face its toughest test yet on Saturday when they take on Morocco in the round of 16. Your business report is coming up next.
9: Investors taking a bit of a breather today, with stocks ending modestly lower despite good news about private sector hiring and U.S. manufacturing in June. At the close, the Dow was down 14 points. It was higher most of the day. The NASDAQ down 174. That's 0.2% on weakness in chipmaker shares. The S&P 500 down 16. Oil today closing lower at $68.58 a barrel. That's close to where it was before the war against Iran began. That comes as a gush of crude has begun flowing through the Strait of Hormuz, and demand for U.S. exports of oil rapidly declines. And President Trump today deciding not to renew the USMCA, the trade pact he made with Mexico and Canada in his first term. The U.S. instead choosing to conduct annual reviews of the deal, which could mean months, even years, of negotiations. This report is sponsored by Vanguard Investor Choice, a proxy voting program for eligible Vanguard index funds. Tom Busby.

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3: Good morning. It is Thursday, July 2nd. I'm Kiana Alvarez, and here's what's making news right now. Toronto police say two people are in hospital after a stabbing in Scarborough late last night. Much of Toronto and the GTA experienced strong thunderstorms yesterday, and it looks like the storms might come back today. The Toronto Maple Leafs signed two-time Stanley Cup winner Sergei Bobrovsky to a three-year contract. And Torontonians are taking to beaches, pools, and splash pads to keep cool during the heat wave.
5: Sergei Bobrovsky headlines the Leafs roster overhaul on the first day of free agency. The Jays take the rubber match against the Mets, and Jaylen Brown is apparently headed to Philly. Sports at 45.
3: 680 News Time, 4:31. It's time for Rogers Xfinity Internet, traffic and weather together on the ones. Here's Ben Davey.
6: Thank you, Kiana. A couple of problems, both on the westbound 401. The first one, a new problem. West of Allen Road, we have a stalled vehicle in the express that's blocking the far left lane. We got a couple of emergency vehicles on scene dealing with that. Volume is light, though, so no delay through there. And then on the westbound 401, west of Highway 25 in Milton, two right lanes still blocked from a collision involving a transport truck. And traffic is definitely slowing through there. It's not a long delay, but it is a heavy one as everybody is confined to the far left lane only. So once you get past that, it does open up and the westbound 401 is a smooth drive from there. East 401 is absolutely perfect. There are no collisions, no delays, no heavy volume, no ramps, no lanes closed. What a contrast from like the last four or five overnight traffic reports that I've done with all the construction between Avenue Road and Leslie. Looks really good. Nothing through Scarborough at all either. So enjoy that drive on the eastbound 401 this morning, because at the moment it is about as perfect as it can be. Southbound 400 looking good as you make your way into Toronto. Just keep in mind, south of Rutherford Road, we do have that lane realignment ongoing, so they're not working on that right now, but the lines do jiggle a little bit through there, so just keep an eye on those pavement markings. If you're on the northbound 404, that looks good, but north of Bloomington, we do have the right lane taken out for bridge construction onto the Don Valley Parkway. If you're on the south 404, that moves very well all the way downtown, and the Gardiner Expressway is a smooth drive both directions also. Checking the QEW, the northbound Dorval ramp to the eastbound QEW is still closed. That's a long-term bridge, long-term construction project. And then east of Dorval on the eastbound QEW, we have lane realignment happening there also. Your next report coming up in less than 10 minutes with your forecast now. Here's meteorologist Carl Lamb.
7: We actually do clear things out during the overnight. 24 is the overnight low. It feels like 30 with the humidity, and then sunshine and 35, but it feels like 45 when you factor in the humidity. Also, because of that gusty southwest wind, there will be the chance for some rain showers and thunderstorms for Thursday afternoon. Tonight's overnight low is 24.
3: It is currently 24 degrees in downtown Toronto, but feels more like 32. 680 News Time, 4:33. Toronto police say two people have been taken to hospital after a stabbing in Scarborough last night. They got the call around 10 o'clock in the area of Nugget Avenue and McCowan Road. EMS says the victims have serious but non-life-threatening injuries. Officers say the suspect or suspects fled the scene after the incident, and the investigation is still ongoing. Anyone with information is asked to contact police.
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3: Much of the Toronto and the GTA experienced strong thunderstorms during this orange

0: warning for heat on Canada Day. And it looks like the storms might come back today. Michelle Mackey from City News has the forecast for the match at Toronto Stadium later and the rest of the week.
1: As we move into your Thursday morning, a mostly sunny sky to start. It's going to be very hot once again. But then into the afternoon, we have a line of thunderstorms likely going to move through that could impact the match. I'll talk more about that in a moment. But into Friday, the day starts off calm, just some pre-dawn thunderstorms potentially. And then into the afternoon, looks like the west end of Lake Ontario will be most at risk for some of those thunderstorms. The weekend will start off on an unsettled note, but dry up nicely by the time we get to Sunday. So waking up 28, already feeling like 36. Load up the sunscreen, pack lots of water. I know a lot of people take this week off if you're celebrating Canada Day. Any outdoor activities, just please be mindful. Keep in mind heat stroke is very real and very dangerous. Into the afternoon, 34, our daytime high, feeling like 45. If you're going to our Thursday match at Toronto Stadium, 7 p.m. kickoff, 30 degrees, still feeling like 40.
0: And Michelle says we still run the risk of afternoon storms, but more likely on the way to the match and not on the way home. 680 News Time, 4:35. The Toronto Maple Leafs signed two-time Stanley Cup winner Sergei Bobrovsky to a three-year contract in the NHL free agency last night. Here's General Manager John Chyka on the trade.
2: Well, certainly a player of Sergei Bobrovsky's caliber, I think, sends a message that we're serious about moving this team ahead and getting back on track and trying to take it to another level. But I'd say, you know, everyone from him to, you know, the depth signings that, you know, bring us a lot of, different elements and are allowing our players to be put in different positions where then they can, you know, have their talents come out in the best way possible. It's a full picture. And so, we needed to get better in terms of the defensive side of the game. We need to address our penalty killing, and we need to bring some more speed to the lineup. And I think if you look at the full picture, we're a much more dynamic team today than we were, 24 hours ago.
0: Bobrovsky's contract is reportedly worth $21 million. 680 News Time, 4:36. How are you dealing with this intense heat? Hopefully you're keeping cool, hydrated, and staying in the shade. City's Afia Ball was at Woodbine Beach talking to Torontonians about surviving the heat wave.
3: I'm here by Woodbine Beach, and I have to tell you that the waves here hitting my feet feels so refreshing right now.
4: When it was raining and it was still summer, we thought that spring just wanted to come back, but summer forced itself back.
5: Protect yourself, put on some nice sunscreen. I think you'll be okay. Wear a hat, unlike me, which I'm not wearing a hat. And you can also really refresh yourself in the nice cold water up here. We're loving it.
3: With the sweltering temperatures that we continue to see here across the GTHA, the city of Toronto continues to have its heat relief strategy in effect, giving residents and visitors many places to be able to cool off in the days ahead as well. We know that there are several splash pads that are going to be available to folks to be able to cool off, pools as well. If you can't make it to the beach to enjoy the waters here, several pools will also be available for people to be able to use. Afia Ba, City News, Toronto.
0: 680 News Time, 4:37. The United States is not renewing its trade deal with Canada in its, quote, current form, but the pact will remain in place until a new one is agreed upon or is terminated. U.S. Trade Representative Jameson Greer said he met virtually with Canada's U.S. Trade Minister Dominic LeBlanc and Mexico's Secretary of Economy Marcelo Ebrard on Wednesday. LeBlanc said they agreed on continuing discussions and identifying ways to ensure trade and investment frameworks that continue to support North American prosperity and competitiveness. LeBlanc says that for Canada, this includes substantive discussions with the U.S. on addressing sectoral tariffs on Canadian steel, aluminum, autos, and lumber. 680 News Time, 4:38. The Blue Jays bats came to life as they took the rubber match against the New York Mets. 680's Asher Roth has more.
6: Whether it was the Canada Day red jerseys, the throwback hats with the Delgado-era logo, or simply a struggling Mets starter in Freddie Peralta, the Blue Jays finally generated some offense on Wednesday, and it was a rookie in his third big league game that got them going.
7: Sean Keyes! Price has a major league home run.
6: Keyes and Miles Straw both hit three-run homers in a 9-3 win over the Mets at Rogers Center. Keyes says he blacked out as he ran the bases.
8: I hit it, and I'm not really sure what happened after that, but I knew I hit it pretty well.
6: Braden Fisher opened for another rookie in Spencer Miles, who threw three shutout innings, his fifth consecutive appearance without a

0: allowing a run.
1: Whether starting or bulk, whatever it is, I'm just going out there and getting outs.
0: The Jays finished just 3-7 on their homestand. They're in Seattle on Friday. From the Sports Center, I'm Asher Roth.
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2: 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Enpro says the price went down 2 cents at midnight to $1.619 a liter at most GTA stations. 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
7: Howard, if I sign my termination papers on the spot, can I still change my mind later?
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2: 680 News time, 4:41. It's time for Rogers Xfinity Internet, traffic and weather together on the ones. Here is Ben Davey.
9: Thank you, Kiana. We have reports of debris on the northbound 404 at Elgin Mills. It's blocking the HOV lane, and MTO let us know about it, so I'm sure they've got a crew out there to pick that up. Otherwise, no problems on the northbound 404. We do have that lane, our bridge construction happening north of Bloomington, far right lane taken out there for the next couple of months, but that's not creating any sort of volume delays right now. Southbound 404 still very lightly traveled as you make your way onto the Don Valley Parkway. That's moving at the speed limit all the way downtown, and the Gardiner Expressway looks good eastbound and westbound as well. Now, we do have a couple of issues on the westbound 401. First West 401 west of Allen Road in the Express. A stalled vehicle was blocking the left lane. Just got confirmation that that has been cleared. We still have this collision, though, on the westbound 401 past Highway 25 in Milton. Two right lanes are blocked. This was an issue involving a transport truck, and the last I took a look at it, it wasn't a rollover, but it was tilted on its side and leaning against the far right guardrail on the other side of the shoulder. So a couple of right lanes were blocked as it was kind of on a bit of an angle there. We do have a heavy tow on scene, and MTO has the flares out blocking those two right lanes. So traffic is getting through using the far left lane only. And as you would expect, that is starting to create a bit of a delay right on the other side of Highway 25. You're going to see the brake lights, and it's a short delay, but definitely a heavy one. If you're on the QEW, that's very lightly traveled. The northbound Dorval ramp to the eastbound QEW continues to be closed. That's long-term construction and lane realignment east of Dorval on that eastbound QEW also. No problems at all on the 427 either direction in front of the airport. Looks good as you make your way south to Etobicoke and north towards Vaughan. We still have westbound Enfield closed at Falk Avenue. That's for a fire investigation in the area of Browns Line and Lakeshore. Emergency crews asking you to avoid that area for now. Reports of malfunctioning lights at Lawrence and Culford. That's east of Black Creek Drive. If that's still the case, please treat that as an all-way stop. And police have eastbound Elgin Mills blocked at Bayview for an investigation involving an incident that happened last night. Your next report coming up in less than 10 minutes. Now with the forecast, meteorologist Carl Lamb.
10: Very warm and humid across the GTA. Still the chance for a few rain showers and isolated thunderstorms as well, with a low of 24, but it feels like 30 when you factor in the humidity. And then it is another blistering hot day. 35 for the high, feels like 45. Southwesterly winds still in place, and the chance for rain showers and thunderstorms in the afternoon down to 23 on Thursday night. Then for Friday, sun and cloud, 33 will feel like 43. We're also watching for some light rain to roll through on Friday, too.
2: It is 24 degrees in downtown Toronto, but it feels like 32. The Toronto Zoo says its animals were kept cool despite a power failure that shuttered the facility on

0: Canada Day. The zoo says the outage impacted operations across its site, noting that all its animal care systems remained functional. It says the decision to close was made out of an abundance of caution and to ensure the safety and comfort of its visitors. The zoo plans to reopen to guests today. 680 News Time, 444.
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7: It is 24 degrees in downtown Toronto, but it feels like 32. Good morning. I'm Kiana Alvarez, and here are the top stories this hour. Toronto police say two people are in hospital after a stabbing in Scarborough late last night. Officers say the suspect or suspects fled the scene after the incident and that the investigation is still ongoing. Much of Toronto and the GTA experienced strong thunderstorms yesterday, and it looks like the storms might be back for today. If you're going to the match at Toronto Stadium later, the storms may occur on your way there, but not on the way home. The Toronto Maple Leafs signed two-time Stanley Cup winner Sergei Bobrovsky to a three-year contract. The deal is reportedly worth $21 million.

0: forward Nick Robertson to the Penguins for a fourth round pick. You can see a full list of the moves at sportsnet.ca. Well, donning their Canada Day red jerseys, the Blue Jays beat Bo Bichette and the Mets 9-3 to win the rubber match of the three game series, but finished 3-7 on their 10 game homestand. The Jays kick off a 9-game road trip in Seattle on Friday. At the FIFA World Cup, the United States defeated Bosnia-Herzegovina 2-0 in California. They will face Belgium in the round of 16, who came back to stun Senegal 3-2 in extra time. England also beat DR Congo 2-1 thanks to a pair of goals by captain Harry Kane. Another blockbuster move in the NBA, ESPN's Shams Charania says Jaylen Brown, the Celtics star, is headed to the Philadelphia 76ers in exchange for veteran forward Paul George and four draft picks. And at Wimbledon, Felix Auger-Aliassime is off to the third round after defeating Dino Prismic in straight sets. Fellow Canadian Gabriel Diallo has his second round match against Lorenzo Sonego of Italy later this morning. Sports at 15 and 45 past every hour or anytime at sportsnet.ca.
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4: You're listening to All News Radio 680 News Radio Toronto. Good morning, I'm Brendan Lang. After meeting on Tuesday, Prime Minister Mark Carney and Inuit leaders have agreed to replace the Inuit Child First Initiative. David Augustine with the Canadian Press tells us more.
5: The program was launched in 2019 to ensure Inuit kids have access to health and social services without having to leave their communities. But it was only an interim measure at the time and was supposed to sunset last year before Ottawa twice injected more than $100 million in funding to keep it going. Ottawa also committed to using its channels to get a proposed Inuit Nunavut University accredited. Carney was in Kujawak, Quebec, with six of his cabinet ministers for the meeting with Inuit leaders, where they also touched on Arctic sovereignty, defense and security, housing and food security, and Inuit health and wellness. David Augustine, The Canadian Press.
4: A new Abacus data poll says that Canadians are feeling a renewed sense of national pride. The poll reveals 77% of Canadians say they are proud to be Canadian, up from 68% last year and 65% in 2024. City's Erica Natividad is at Nathan Phillips Square learning why people are proud to be Canadian.
6: We spoke to some Canadians here about the pride for the country, and some of them were citizens, some of them were working towards citizenship, but here's what they had to say.
7: The thing that makes me most proud to be Canadian is the fact that we're always so nice and welcoming to everyone that comes here. So I just love that fact, and you know that you can visit any city and you always feel welcome.
6: What makes you proud to be Canadian?
8: Oh, the lifestyle, the people, friendly atmosphere, and it's a safe country to be in. So it's good to bring up a family, children and all that. It's a good place.
9: Canadians, just the diversity in this country and how welcoming it is for anyone coming from a different place. Everyone just makes everyone feel at home here.
4: So while pride is up, the survey also found that at the same time, Canadians remain concerned about the country's future, with 22% expressing both pride and concern and 16% increasingly worried about the country's future. Ontario renters can now install their own air conditioning, and it couldn't come at a better time with this heat wave grilling the province. City's Faiza Amin has the details.
10: Under the new regulation, every renter in Ontario is allowed to install and use a window air conditioner or a portable unit. That is, if their landlord does not supply these items. However, it also requires tenants to notify the landlord about the installation in writing ahead of time. Renters are also expected to make sure the air conditioner is safely installed and will not cause any damage to the property.
4: The new provincial law went into effect yesterday. Coming up next, traffic and weather together.
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3: From the 680 Traffic Center, I'm Ben Davey. Only one problem on the westbound 401 right now, and that is west of Highway 25. So if you're heading through Milton, be mindful of the fact that we do have a collision west of 25 blocking two right lanes. Again, this is on the westbound side of the 401. This collision involving a transport truck, we got a heavy tow on scene to deal with it, and we have MTO vehicles as well. So those two right lanes are blocked. Traffic is getting by using the left lane only. So the sooner you can get over to that left lane, the better. Right now, we have a short but very heavy delay that begins on the other side of Highway 25 as a result. We have some debris on the northbound 404 at Elgin Mills. Apparently just the HOV lane is blocked, so heads up for that. MTO on their way out there to collect that and clean it up. Southbound 400, a good drive from Barrie. No lanes blocked due to overnight construction at all. It's a problem-free drive all the way into Toronto. Just remember the lane realignment south of Rutherford Road. Just keep a close eye on those lane markings as you make your way through there. We also have lane realignment on the eastbound QEW east of Dorval. And the northbound Dorval ramp to the eastbound QEW is closed as a result of this construction as well. In Etobicoke, westbound Enfield still closed at Falk Avenue for a fire investigation. That's in the area of Browns Line and Lakeshore. Eastbound Elgin Mills closed at Bayview for a police investigation. And reports of malfunctioning traffic lights at Lawrence and Culford Street. That's east of Black Creek Drive. If that's still the case, please remember to treat that as an all-way stop. Your next report is at 5:01. Now with your extended forecast, here's meteorologist Carl Lamb.
4: Still windy with that southwesterly wind pumping in all that warm, humid air. 35 feels like 45, and we do have the chance for some rain showers and thunderstorms. Otherwise, it is sunny. Then for Friday, sun and cloud in 33 feels like 43 with some light rain showers possible. And then Saturday, partly to mostly sunny, 32 with a humidex of 40.
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8: You're listening to All News Radio. This province has become the second to lower the age for routine colorectal cancer screening from 50 to age 45 following the move in Prince Edward Island.
9: As of today, Ontario residents 45 and up are eligible to receive the at-home fecal immunochemical screening test, or FIT, that detects traces of blood in the stool. If someone has an abnormal result, they can be referred for a colonoscopy. Colorectal Cancer Canada President Barry Stein says the cancer is on the rise among younger adults and can be prevented if polyps in the colon or rectum are detected early and removed. Both Stein and the Canadian Cancer Society are urging all other provinces and territories to follow PEI and Ontario's lead to save lives and healthcare costs. Karen Rebo, the Canadian Press.
8: Canada will be in for a tough matchup when they meet Morocco in the World Cup round of 16 on Saturday. Head coach Jesse Marsh says his team is fit and could use that to get an edge in the knockout game.
10: And especially knowing that Morocco put in 120 minutes, we have to say to ourselves, like, one of the advantages that we can have is, can we be fresher and fitter and everything else? So with everything that Morocco will present us, that'll be something that we still try to do is push them again to their limit.
8: Canada advanced with a 1-0 win over South Africa on Sunday, while Morocco edged the Netherlands in penalties to earn a spot. And Netflix has revealed a Wonka-inspired competition show. ABC's Mike Dubusky has that story and more in the entertainment update.
11: I'm opening my beloved chocolate factory.
4: We're getting our first look at Netflix's Willy Wonka competition show. Wonka

0: As the Golden Ticket will put 12 contestants and a partner of their choosing through challenges inspired by the film franchise. It'll stream on Netflix starting September 23rd.
1: Hello, Neely.
2: How'd you know it was me?
3: Only person with my private number other than my dad.
0: Also coming in September, Prime Video's Reacher spinoff, Neely. All episodes will premiere on September 16th. The show follows Maria Sten's fan-favorite character, Frances Neely, as she investigates a friend's death. If you wanted to hear Chris Martin's unreleased take on a James Bond song, now's your chance. A cassette with an unreleased demo of the Coldplay singer's potential theme for The World Is Not Enough is now up for auction. A portion of the proceeds will go to charity. Mike Dubusky, ABC News.
4: Your business report is coming up next.
5: Stocks have been fluctuating. The Institute for Supply Management's manufacturing gauge held close to a four-year high in June, with prices paid for raw materials rising at a slower pace. But some tech shares are under pressure, especially chip stocks. Average monthly car payments reached a record $777 last quarter. Nearly a quarter of U.S. car buyers took out loans of 7 years or more, according to Edmunds.com. And the average amount financed on a new car reached an all-time high of $44,156. The average down payment fell 10%. And Apple Pay is allowing shoppers to check out with American Express points. Amex will now allow U.S. cardholders to use membership rewards points on Apple Pay. Amex says the feature gives cardholders greater flexibility to use rewards for everyday purchases. And this report is sponsored by Vanguard Investor Choice, a proxy voting program for eligible Vanguard index funds. Denise Pellegrini, Bloomberg Radio.
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8: It's Thursday, July 2nd. Good morning. I'm Kiana Alvarez, and here's what's making news this hour. Toronto police are investigating a stabbing in Scarborough that sent two people to hospital. Toronto and the GTA are still experiencing extreme heat, with the orange heat warning most likely remaining in place until Saturday. The Toronto Maple Leafs made a big splash as the NHL free agency began last night, signing two-time Stanley Cup winner Sergei Bobrovsky. And as we head into day three of the heat wave, the city of Toronto is providing ways to keep residents cool and stay safe.
10: Tons more in the World Cup to come. The Maple Leafs had a busy July 1st, including Sergei Bobrovsky, and the Jays got the win over the Mets. Sports at 15.
8: 680 News time, 5:01. It's time for Rogers Xfinity Internet. Traffic and weather together on the ones. Good morning, Ben Davey.
11: Good morning, Kiana. This report is brought to you by Scotiabank. Only one delay that we have on the go right now. We're watching the westbound 401 past Highway 25. Two right lanes blocked for a crash involving a transport truck. This has been there for about an hour and a half now. So we have a short but very heavy delay on the approach. You're going to hit the brakes just past Highway 25. And from there, everybody's squeezing by using the left lane only. Definitely allow some extra minutes to get through there if you have to head through Milton on the westbound 401 right now. We'll keep an eye on this for you, and hopefully they're able to get that cleared very soon. Last I checked, there was a heavy tow on scene. Westbound 401 with some

lane work happening, some lane constrictions west of White's to approaching Port Union. So you will find that a little bit of a tricky drive, but that's a long-term road work. It's not creating any sort of heavy delay at this time.

0: We do have some debris on the northbound 404 at Elgin Mills. It's blocking the HOV lane. All the other lanes seem fine through there, and it's not creating any sort of delay. Southbound 404 looks very good coming out of York Region. Over the 401 ramps and onto the Don Valley Parkway, no volume delays there just yet. The Gardner Expressway also wide open into and out of the downtown. And Highway 400, a smooth drive both directions between Toronto and Barrie. No overnight construction at all. So that is a really nice drive for this early start to your Thursday morning. Northbound Dorval ramp to the QEW, still closed. That's the eastbound QEW. Long-term construction happening there. And lane realignment on the eastbound QEW east of Dorval. We still have westbound Enfield closed from Falk Avenue. That is shut down for a fire investigation from an incident that happened late last night in the area of Browns Line and Lakeshore. And fire crews are asking you to remain away from that area for now, if possible. 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Your next report in less than 10 minutes with the forecast meteorologist Carl Lamb.
1: We actually do clear things out during the overnight. 24 is the overnight low. It feels like 30 with the humidity and then sunshine and 35, but it feels like 45 when you factor in the humidity. Also, because of that gusty southwest wind, there will be the chance for some rain showers and thunderstorms for Thursday afternoon. Tonight's overnight low is 24.
2: It is currently 24 degrees in downtown Toronto, but it feels more like 32. 680 News Time, 503. Toronto police are investigating a stabbing in Scarborough Wednesday evening. They say it happened in the area of Nugget Avenue and McCowan Road around 10 o'clock. Emergency services took two victims to hospital with serious but non-life-threatening injuries. Officers say the suspect or suspects fled the scene after the incident and that the investigation is still ongoing. Anyone with information is being asked to contact police. 680 News Time, 504.
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2: Toronto and the GTA are still experiencing extreme heat, with the orange heat warning most likely remaining in place until Saturday. Michelle Mackey from City News has more on today's forecast.
4: It is going to be another hot one. 28 already feeling like 36. Load up the sunscreen, pack lots of water. I know a lot of people take this week off if you're celebrating Canada Day. Any outdoor activities, just please be mindful. Keep in mind heat stroke is very real and very dangerous. Into the afternoon, 34, our daytime high, feeling like 45. If you're going to our Thursday match at Toronto Stadium, 7 p.m. kickoff, 30 degrees, still feeling like 40. And yes, we run the risk of some of those afternoon storms. More likely going to see those storms or showers on your way to the match. On your way home, we should be drying out, but still quite warm. And then we'll see southwest winds really ramp up into the afternoon, 20 to 40 kilometers an hour. Locally stronger where we have those thunderstorms. Now, we're currently under this heat dome, and that is why we are dealing with extreme heat. It's going to remain that way through Friday and Saturday, but by the time we get to Sunday, we'll begin to get some relief.
2: Michelle says we should also expect thunderstorms on Saturday before temperatures become more seasonal on Sunday. 680 News Time, 505. The Toronto Maple Leafs made a big splash as the NHL free agency began last night, signing two-time Stanley Cup winner Sergei Bobrovsky to a three-year contract worth a reported $21 million. Here's Sportsnet's Adam Steer.
5: It was a busy free agent frenzy for Toronto on Canada Day. The headline, the Leafs land two-time Vezina Trophy winner Sergei Bobrovsky to a three-year $21 million contract. Bobrovsky leading Florida to two cup titles. And that wasn't all for Toronto. They also signed forwards Jack Roslovic to a two-year $8 million deal and Colton Sissons to a two-year $8.5 million deal. Center Teddy Bluger signing for 2 years at $5 million. And winger Brandon Duhaime is also on his way to Toronto on a three-year $7.8 million contract. The Buds also dealt Nick Robertson early in the day to the Penguins for a 2028 fourth-round pick. And finally, the Leafs have acquired Nick Paul from the Tampa Bay Lightning in exchange for goaltender Dennis Hildeby, a 2027 fourth-round pick, and a 2028 third-round pick.
2: Bobrovsky's former team, the Florida Panthers, reportedly refused to meet his financial demands, pivoting to a younger and cheaper player. 680 News Time, 506. As we get into day three of the orange level heat wave for this week, the city of Toronto is providing many ways to help residents keep cool and stay safe.

0: Afia Ba from City News has more.
1: The city of Toronto continues to have its heat relief strategy in effect, giving residents and visitors many places to be able to cool off in the days ahead as well. We know that there are several splash pads that are going to be available to folks to be able to cool off. Pools as well, if you can't make it to the beach to enjoy the waters here, several pools will also be available for people to be able to use. When it comes to staying hydrated, we know that there are four mobile water trailers across the city that will be available, including at Mel Lastman Square and Nathan Phillips Square, and also several cooling spaces that will be available to folks as well, in case maybe they don't want to be by the water, so they just want to head to an air-conditioned building as well, just to maybe cool off for some time. Now, city health officials also saying that this type of heat can be actually very uncomfortable. It can even pose serious harm to some of the more vulnerable members of our community. That includes the elderly, young infants, as well as the unhoused. Afia Ba, City News, Toronto.
0: 6:80 News Time, 5:08. The U.S. says it won't renew the Canada-U.S.-Mexico Agreement on Trade in, quote, its current form. The Canadian Press's Jason White has more.
2: U.S. Trade Representative Jameson Greer says the United States will continue talks with Canada and Mexico to address what he calls the agreement's shortcomings. But the Continental Trade Pact remains in effect. Washington's decision triggers a rolling annual review for up to a decade. At that point, the deal would expire if the three countries can't agree on an extension. Greer met with Canada-U.S. Trade Minister Dominic LeBlanc and Mexico's Economy Secretary. LeBlanc says negotiations will need to include U.S. tariffs on Canadian steel, aluminum, autos, and lumber. Jason White, The Canadian Press.
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0: The third and final co-host is through to the round of 16, while a couple of European clubs had to come back to beat their African opponents. 680's Asher Roth recaps day 21 at the FIFA World Cup.
4: Falerin Balogun's third goal of the World Cup gave the United States the lead over Bosnia-Herzegovina late in the first half, but he then put his squad down a man for most of the second after receiving a red card for a hard foul. It wouldn't matter as the Americans would hang on for a 2-0 victory. They'll face a Belgian team in the round of 16 that was trailing Senegal 2-0 with 5 minutes to go before scoring two late markers and winning it in the 126th minute on a goal by Amadou Onana. England also found itself trailing against DR Congo in the second half before captain Harry Kane scored twice to hand England the 2-1 victory. Thursday we'll see three more matches, including the final one in Toronto with Cristiano Ronaldo's Portuguese squad taking on Croatia at 7 p.m. From the Sports Center, I'm Asher Roth.
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0: 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Empro says the price went down 2 cents at midnight to $1.619 a liter at most GTA stations. 6:80 News Time, 5:10.
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0: 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It's time for Rogers Xfinity Internet, traffic and weather together on the ones. Here's Ben Davey.
1: Thank you, Kiana. This report brought to you by the Big Apple. If you're on the northbound 404, we had some debris at Elgin Mills blocking the HOV lane. We can confirm that that has been cleared. All lanes are open on the northbound 404 right now, except north of Bloomington, the far right lane taken out for some long-term bridge construction. That's not creating any sort of volume delay at this time. Southbound 404 looking very good out of York Region. As you make your way into Toronto and over the 401 ramps, that's a great drive on the Don Valley Parkway right now. Nothing really filling in terms of volume just yet. Gardiner Expressway also moving very well into and out of the downtown. Only one collision issue that we're aware of right now. It's on the westbound 401 west of Highway 25. Two right lanes blocked for a collision involving a transport truck. They're waiting for a heavy tow to arrive, and it's jammed up from Highway 25 to this incident, which is probably about a half a kilometer or so from Highway 25. So it's a short delay, but a heavy one. Once you get through there, that westbound 401 opens up quite nicely. Everybody just using the left lane to get by and moving very slowly as they do. Southbound 400 looking good as you make your way from Barrie down into Toronto. No overnight construction, so all lanes are open through that stretch. South of Rutherford, though, we do have long-term lane realignment. QEW looking good both directions as well. Just keep in mind the northbound Dorval ramp to the QEW is closed, and we have lane realignment on the eastbound QEW east of Dorval. Try the Big Apple's famous apple bread. Pies made right before your eyes, and now serving the renowned pea meal bacon sandwich from Carousel Bakery at the St. Lawrence Market. The Big Apple, exit 497 off the 401 or thebigapple.ca. Your next report is in less than 10 minutes with the Forecast Now meteorologist Carl Lamb.
2: Very warm and humid across the GTA. Still the chance for a few rain showers and isolated thunderstorms as well with a low of 24, but it feels like 30 when you factor in the humidity, and then it is another blistering hot day. 35 for the high, feels like 45. Southwesterly winds still in place, and the chance for rain showers and thunderstorms in the afternoon down to 23 on Thursday night. Then for Friday, sun and cloud, 33 will feel like 43. We're also watching for some light rain to roll through on Friday, too.
0: It is 24 degrees in downtown Toronto, but it feels more like 32. 680 News Time, 5:14.
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0: It is 24 degrees in downtown Toronto, but it feels like 32. Good morning. I'm Kiana Alvarez. And joining us now with an early look at the morning show, here's Paul Cook. Good morning, Paul.
6: Kiana, good morning. Here's what we're looking at this morning. The final World Cup match at Toronto Stadium. It's an epic one. The sport's biggest star all happening in the middle of a heat wave. It's Portugal versus Croatia at 7 this evening. A winner-go-home round of 32 match that could be the final World Cup appearance for 41-year-old striker Cristiano Ronaldo, if Portugal loses, that is. City officials are warning fans to prepare for a humidex in the 40s. The extreme conditions have already forced the cancellation of the Nathan Phillips Square watch parties, but FanFest is going ahead with extra precautions. And two people are in hospital in serious but stable condition after a Canada Day stabbing in North Scarborough near McCowan Road, north of Sheppard, where police are searching for at least one suspect. Yeah.
0: Thank you, Paul. It's now time for sports, and from Sportsnet 590, The Fan. Good morning, Simon Bennett.
7: Hey, Kiana, good morning. Yes, maybe one of the biggest sporting events ever in the history of this city. Might be a lot to say, but Cristiano Ronaldo and Luka Modric, one of the two, might be playing their final World Cup match here That's pretty nuts. Portugal, Croatia tonight in Toronto Stadium, 7 o'clock kickoff. As the round of 32 continues, there's also Switzerland, Algeria in Vancouver late this evening. Yesterday, two late goals from Harry Kane put England through against Congo 2-1. Belgium with a Senegal 3-2 and a controversial late penalty at the end of extra time. And the Americans advance with a 2-0 clean sheet over Bosnia and Herzegovina. NHL free agency frenzy and the Maple Leafs had a massive day. The big one, of course, future Hall of Famer and two-time Stanley Cup champion in goal, Sergei Bobrovsky, 3 years, 21 million. They also got deeper. Jack Roslovic, Colton Sissons, Teddy Bluger, and Brandon Duhame signing multi-year deals. They look very different. Another big

0: Moves include Edmonton sending Darnell Nurse to San Jose, the Jets signing goaltender Stuart Skinner, as rumors around Connor Hellebuck's future persist. It was a Canada Day win of the packed house at Rogers Center. Easy for the Jays over the Mets, 9-3. Welcome to the show, Sean Keyes, first Major League home run. They're now 8-2 in their last 10 bullpen games. How about a rare five-inning save from Patrick Corbin? That was the last home game before the All-Star break. They're in Seattle tomorrow. And Wimbledon today, Gabriel Diallo looks to join Felix Auger-Aliassime. In round three, he faces Italian Lorenzo Sonego with a top of the hour. Sportsnet 15 and 45, past every hour or anytime at sportsnet.ca.
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10: 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The brother of an NFL star has been charged with murder after police found their 71-year-old mother dead at home in Atlanta.
11: Law enforcement in Atlanta have arrested the brother of Ravens defensive lineman Calais Campbell. C.R.A. Campbell is charged with murdering his mother after police found Nateel Campbell's body at her Atlanta home Tuesday during a welfare check. In a 911 call released by police, an unidentified man can be heard asking for a welfare check, telling a dispatcher he's trying to get inside his mother's house.
12: My mother, my brother's, he's mentally ill. He's been diagnosed with schizophrenia and some other things. He stays with my mother, and this morning, we're trying to get a house. We can't get in her house.
11: The caller says the brother inside had said their mother left, but a neighbor's camera footage shows that she hadn't. I'm Jennifer King.
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10: 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Here is Ben Davey.
17: Thank you, Kiana. This report for carsforkids.ca. Only one problem, and we've been watching it for over 90 minutes now. It's the westbound 401 west of Highway 25. Two right lanes blocked from a collision involving a transport truck, and we do have heavy volume from Highway 25 to this point. It's about halfway between Highway 25 and that Tremaine Road overpass, so it is going to take you a little while to get through. It looks like traffic now might be getting by this using the far left shoulder. So we know for sure two left lanes are blocked, but it looks like that left lane, the third lane over is from the right, is partially blocked as well. So watch your speed on the way through. Traffic moving very slowly getting by there. That's the only issue we have on the go right now. Everything else is really nice. The eastbound 401 is as nice as it can get. No collisions, no delays, no overnight construction at all. It's a smooth drive all the way up to Durham Region. Westbound 401 We just have that ongoing construction between Whites and Port Union. Some lane restrictions that affect through there, but nothing that's going to slow you down, at least at this hour.

0: Northbound 404 north of Bloomington, far right lane taken out with some bridge construction. No issues on the 400 either direction between Toronto and Barrie. Just keep in mind, southbound 400 past Rutherford, we do have lane realignment through there. Eastbound QEW east of Dorval, also with some lane realignment that affects the northbound Dorval ramp to the eastbound QEW also. And a quick check on city streets, westbound Enfield at Falk Avenue. That's in Etobicoke in the Browns Line and Lakeshore area. Westbound Enfield closed for a fire investigation. Authorities asking you to avoid that area for now if possible. And eastbound Elgin Mills is closed at Bayview Avenue. Police are on scene there for a police investigation involving an incident that happened last night. Ready to get rid of that old or unused car? Call 1-877-CARS-FOR-KIDS to reach a friendly live agent. You'll get a maximum tax credit and your car can be picked up as soon as tomorrow. Enjoy your Thursday morning. Jordan Kerr takes over for us at 5:31 with your forecast. Now here's meteorologist Carl Lamb.
1: That southwesterly wind still pumps in more humidity into the GTA. Sunshine, though, in 35, feeling like 45, but there will be a few rain showers and thunderstorms in the afternoon, down to 23 on Thursday night. Then for Friday, sun and cloud in 33, feeling like 43. We are tracking some rain showers for Friday. And then by Saturday, just a touch cooler. 32 feels like 40, still partly to mostly sunny.
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2: 680 News Time, 5:24. Extreme heat is not just a problem here, but also in the U.S., where dangerously hot and steamy conditions are set to affect more than 150 million people coast to coast. ABC's medical contributor, Dr. Darian Sutton, details the impact that extremely hot temperatures can have on your body.
5: It can start early on from heat exhaustion symptoms like cramping or spasms, but that can progress into symptoms of palpitations or abnormal feelings that you're having an abnormal heart rhythm, sometimes a headache, and in the severest forms, heat stroke. That's when your body temperature is no longer able to be regulated, and that's when patients come in with a temperature over 103 degrees Fahrenheit with signs of in-organ damage.
2: Staying hydrated and avoiding strenuous outdoor activities is key to surviving the heat. 680 News Time, 5:25. Top-ranked paddlers from 55 countries spent Canada Day racing in Dartmouth, Nova Scotia for the first day of the Canoe Sprint World Championship. Ian Godet, the 22-year-old representing Team Canada at the five-day event, said the roar of fans in his hometown helped propel the C4 crew to a second-place finish. With the second-place finish, the boat moves directly to the finals for the Under-23 International Canoe Federation event set for Friday. Hundreds of spectators and dozens of volunteers lined the lake in Dartmouth, where fans, many decked out in red and white, cheered the athletes on. 680 News Time, 5:26.
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0: and good times.
1: And now for the business report. Good morning, Mike Apple.
2: Well, good morning. Welcome to the second half of the year for the Toronto Stock Exchange. Market players get back to work today after the Canada Day holiday. The first half was a good one for Bay Street, with the TSX adding about 10%. The composite index on Tuesday closed higher by 33 points at 34,856. Not quite at, but close to, an all-time record high. Wall Street yesterday kicked off the second half of the year with a drop of 13 points on the Dow, the Nasdaq down 173. So far this morning, seeing a little bit more selling pressure as some of the tech heavyweights continue to lose a little bit of ground. Micron Technology down by 2.5% this morning, back to $1,000 per share. Now, yesterday, shares of Micron saw a tumble of 10% as some of those high-flying chip makers saw a drop in the day, and Intel was not far behind, down by 9%. Big winner was Meta Platforms, up by 8%, as the company is going to use some of its excess AI capacity on the cloud and sell that off and make some money in the process. Microsoft added 3%, and shares of Palantir added 7.5%. International trade this morning, looking at the Tokyo Nikkei, down by 2.25%. The Frankfurt DAX index starting the trading day up by 0.33%. In the currency trade this morning, the Canadian dollar is at 70.5 cents U.S. That's ahead of the U.S. jobs report due in today for the month of June, a day earlier than typical because tomorrow's a holiday on Wall Street. The price for gold is up $3 at $40.86. Price for oil down 65 cents at $67.94. At the Business Center, I'm Mike Apple.
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9: It's Thursday, July 2nd. Good morning. I'm Catherine Jette.
10: I'm Paul Cook. Here's what's making news right now.
11: The hottest Toronto match of the World Cup so far goes today just based on actual temperature. It's Portugal versus Croatia at Toronto Stadium. Some viewing parties have been canceled because of the heat.
12: Even if you love the heat, there's no way you love this.
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9: Severe thunderstorms forced the cancellation of some Canada Day events on Parliament Hill, including the annual fireworks show.
14: 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The Maple Leafs look totally different, including the July 1st Bobrovsky signing. And the Jays beat the Mets. Sports at 45.
2: Tech stock futures trending down with memory component companies losing some altitude. NASDAQ futures down 100 points. Bay Street kicks off the second half of the trading year today. And we get a U.S. jobs report for June. Business at 56.
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9: It's time for Rogers Xfinity Internet traffic and weather together on the ones. Jordan Kerr is watching the roads. Good morning, Jordan.
15: Good morning, Catherine. Morning, Paul. It's a pretty quiet drive out there with the exception of one spot. That's on the westbound 401 west of Highway 25. The two right lanes are blocked off for a collision cleanup. Happened a couple of hours ago involving a transport truck and a car, so crews are on scene dealing with that. And it happened about a kilometer west of Highway 25, so that's where the problem is. You're getting by in the left lane. It's jammed up from Highway 25 to west of it. Outside of that, there's a bit of a bunch up on the westbound 401 west of the 412, but all the other highways and expressways are in good shape. Next report's at 5:41, and now with the forecast, here's meteorologist Carl Lamb.
16: Out there, it's

0: 24 at Pearson, it already feels like 33 just because all of that humidity just stuck around. And so for today, it's another really intense day. 35 is a guaranteed high. It will feel like 46. And we do have sunshine to start. Then the clouds start to move in this afternoon. Very similar to yesterday. We could have some rain showers and thunderstorms popping up during the heat of the day. So think 2 to 3, 4 o'clock in that window. And then we'll still have the chance for some showers this evening. And tonight, down to 24, feeling like 30 once again. Right now, it's 24 at Pearson. Feels like 33. Your guaranteed high is 35.
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2: Two soccer powerhouses with massive GTA fan bases are set to go head-to-head today in Toronto's final match of this World Cup. And it means fans of Portugal and Croatia will be gathering in the thousands to cheer on their teams and march to the match hours before tonight's 7 o'clock kickoff.
1: 680's Kevin Meisner joins us live with all the World Cup buzz and how the extreme heat could affect viewing plans. Good morning, Kevin.
3: Yeah, good morning, Paul. This is a special day for fans of Toronto's Croatian and Portuguese teams, especially the communities in this area. It's a really big day for Portuguese fans, excited to see superstar Cristiano Ronaldo, who might be in his final World Cup tournament of his career. Not to mention Toronto's Little Portugal neighborhood, literally walking distance from Toronto Stadium, just north here in the Parkdale neighborhood. Now, with the extreme heat, the viewing parties planned at Nathan Phillips Square today, the two of them have been canceled. That's simply because there are concerns about not only the heat, but some extreme weather that could blow through the area, and there is potential for danger. We are told that FanFest, however, at Fort York is a go. However, the organizers have made sure that there are further measures to help try to keep people cool and help to cope with the heat. There are going to be misting stations and water trailers brought in, as well as added medical personnel on hand as well. Reporting live, I'm Kevin Meisner.
2: 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Toronto's Swan Song features two legends, one of which will most likely close their World Cup resume tonight. 680 Simon Bennett is here live with the latest on the big match and everything else. Beautiful game. Good morning, Simon.
4: Hey, Catherine. Good morning. It's not just Cristiano Ronaldo for Portugal, Luka Modric on the Croatian squad. Both incredible careers, both on the wrong side of 40. Actually, teammates in the past, winning 4 Champions League titles with Real Madrid way back. They will face each other. The arrivals of both teams yesterday had the locals trying to catch a glimpse.
5: Portugal! Portugal! Portugal!
6: It's a very special moment, and we can't wait to see the entire Portuguese team and support all of them. Of course, Cristiano Ronaldo also, and the entire Portuguese team.
4: Yeah, the walk-ups to Toronto Stadium pre-match have been fun to watch. Tonight should be incredible. There's also Switzerland, Algeria, and Vancouver late tonight. Nations moving out of the round of 16 yesterday. England, Belgium, and the co-host Americans were also 2 sleeps away from Canada's huge match with Morocco in Houston as training resumed yesterday. Reporting live, Simon Bennett.
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1: The sun isn't even out yet, and it is already sweltering. The GTA still in the grips of this brutal heat dome, expected to send the Humidex back into the mid-40s a day after a record-breaking Canada Day. 680's Charlene Close is here live on the Extreme Weather Watch. Good morning, Charlene.
8: Good morning, Paul. We are waiting for the official number from Environment Canada, but it hit at least 35.9 degrees yesterday. Expect a repeat today. The orange warning still in effect with a guaranteed high of 35. The Humidex, 46. Meteorologist Carl Lamb says we have a couple more days to get through before we get any relief.
0: It looks like once we get into the weekend, that's when we'll have temperatures starting to back off a little bit. Saturday's still hot. Temperatures will feel like the upper 30s when you factor in the humidity. But once we go into Sunday, that's when temperatures will start to retreat a little bit into the upper 20s. And we could have some rain sweeping in as well to help cool things down a little bit.
8: Now, usually you can count on a bit of a cool down overnight. Not happening right now. Minimum temps of 21 to 25 combined with the humidity make it feel like 30. There's also the chance of uncertainty. unsettled weather. Severe thunderstorms led to the cancellation of several Canada Day events yesterday, including the big one on Parliament Hill. Environment Canada warns the hot and humid air can also lead to poor air quality. And Toronto Hydro is also dealing with several small scattered power outages across the city. Reporting live, I'm Charlene Close.
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0: At 5:37, severe thunderstorms shut down Canada Day celebrations on Parliament Hill. The prolonged storm in Ottawa forced the cancellation of some official events, including the fireworks. Before the weather dampened the party, Prime Minister Mark Carney urged Canadians to remain united, citing the accomplishments of astronaut Jeremy Hansen.
1: Jeremy Hansen has observed that while individuals can feel powerless in the face of global challenges, humanity's true strength lies in our ability to collaborate. That's how the Artemis team accomplished what had never been done before. That's what a united Canada makes possible.
0: But Carney's plan to travel to Edmonton to take part in another Canada Day event was canceled because his flight was grounded by the storm.
2: 680 News Time, 5:37. Police are searching for at least one suspect after two people were stabbed in North Scarborough on Canada Day. Officers were called to Nugget Avenue and McCowan Road north of Sheppard just before 10 last night. They arrived to find two people suffering from stab wounds. Paramedics say they were taken to hospital in serious but stable condition. Their ages and genders have not been released, and there is no suspect description.
0: Hamilton police and fire are conducting a search at Binbrook Conservation Area for a missing 7-year-old. Nathaniel Salambi was last seen around 3 yesterday afternoon on the beach by the floating inflatable playground. He's described as black with a skinny build, 4 feet tall, short shaved hair. He was wearing a white tank top with Thomas the Tank Engine pictures on the front, with green shorts and green swim goggles. Hamilton police have shared a photo of Nathaniel on their website. During the search yesterday, emergency crews also responded to an unrelated incident involving a capsized kayaker. The man was pulled from the water and rushed to hospital, where he later died. Police haven't shared anything else about the man's death.
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0: 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Still to come on 680 News Radio, westbound 401 west of Highway 25. Two right lanes there are blocked with a collision cleanup. You'll hear traffic and weather together.
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0: It's time for Rogers Xfinity Internet, traffic and weather together on the ones. Here's Jordan Kerr.
6: Now, this report is brought to you by Loblaws Inc. On the westbound 401 west of Highway 25, two right lanes are blocked off due to a collision. Emergency crews are on scene. Apparently, a single vehicle collision transport truck crashed here. So they're working on that. At one point, the truck was leaning over, but I think they got it straightened out. However, it's been here for a couple of hours now, and I'm not sure if it's going to clear anytime soon. Just keeping an eye on this area. It's jammed up approaching Highway 25 to west of it. The collision happened about 1 kilometer west of the Highway 25 off-ramp. So that's where you're slow too. Once you're past that, it's okay. That's the only delay we really have on the GTA highways and expressways right now. Westbound 401 was getting busy through the 412, but it looks okay now, which is good. Eastbound 401 in great shape. DVP Gardner in and out of downtown problem-free as well. 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Conditions in app. Next report's at 551 with the forecast. Here's meteorologist Carl Lamb. Well, it's already muggy out there, and it's just going to get hotter throughout the day. So 35 is the guaranteed high. We'll have some sunshine to start. Then the clouds.

0: cover starts to mix in, and it will feel like 46 during the afternoon. Really just eye-popping numbers when it comes to the humidex here. And that southwesterly wind just delivers all that hot air in. It's a warm wind that we have to deal with today. And there will be the chance for some rain showers and thunderstorms this afternoon, primarily, again, after about 2 o'clock and even into the early evening, too. Things are just unsettled. And then tonight, 24 is the overnight low. It feels like 30. Then for tomorrow, sun and cloud, 34, feels like 42. So the humidity retreats ever so slightly, but we do have some rain coming our way for the afternoon tomorrow. Right now, it is 24 at Pearson. It feels like 33, and your guaranteed high is 35.
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2: The future of free trade between Canada, the U.S., and Mexico has become cloudier as American officials say CUSMA will not be renewed in its current form.
1: Our Parliament Hill reporter Cormac McSweeney has more.
3: The United States is declining a long-term renewal of our trade deal CUSMA right at the deadline, forcing rolling reviews of the trilateral pact for up to a decade. U.S. Trade Representative Jamieson Greer made the announcement in a statement after a virtual meeting with representatives from all three countries, which included our Canada-U.S. Trade Minister Dominic LeBlanc. Now, the move is not too much of a surprise, given the White House has been signaling for some time it was looking to jump back into negotiations. In fact, Prime Minister Mark Carney said this week that he was not expecting to sign any deals. Greer says the United States will continue to engage with Mexico and Canada to address the agreement's shortcomings and trade deficits with these countries, but CUSMA remains intact. Cormac McSweeney, City News, Ottawa.
2: 6:30 News Time, 5:44.
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2: It's mostly cloudy right now, 21 degrees downtown, Humidex 28. Good morning. I'm Catherine Jeté.
1: I'm Paul Cook. Here are the top stories this Thursday.
2: Portugal versus Croatia. Toronto's final match of this World Cup is an epic one with two legends of the game set to go head-to-head tonight. Fans of the two teams are planning marches to the match starting this afternoon. An orange warning for heat remains in effect. The guaranteed high set to hit 35 today. Humidex 46. We set an unofficial temperature record yesterday. The temperature at Pearson hit 36. And Hamilton police are still looking for a 7-year-old child last seen yesterday afternoon at the Binbrook Conservation Area. They posted a picture of Nathaniel Salambi on their website.
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8: Catherine, what a way to finish Toronto's contribution to the World Cup schedule. Portugal, Croatia in the round of 32. Cristiano Ronaldo and Luka Modric, two legends over 40. Probably the final World Cup match for whoever loses this. The vibe around both teams has been great. It'll peak at 7 o'clock. Also in the schedule tonight, Switzerland, Algeria in Vancouver. As for yesterday, the USA with a 2-0 win over Bosnia and Herzegovina to advance. England escaped the scare from D.

0: the hottest musical in the city, and Juliet. We were living the dream, singing along to chart-topping hits from NSYNC, Britney Spears, Kesha, and Kelly Clarkson. We laughed, we cried, we danced, and we didn't want the show to end. Don't sleep on this show. 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Don't miss Anne Juliet, on stage through August only at the Royal Alexandra Theatre.
1: A claims program for harmed Canadians has begun as a result of a landmark tobacco settlement. 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
2: Iran have reportedly made progress with issues tied to their memorandum of understanding as both sides agree to continue discussions. CNN's Eleni Jokos has more on the talks in Qatar.
3: Positive progress is sort of the underlying message here in these indirect talks that were underway in Doha. And importantly, these weren't direct talks between Iran and the United States, but rather through mediators, Qatari mediators and Pakistani mediators. And importantly, we've also heard that Jared Kushner, as well as Steve Witkoff, the U.S. Special Envoy, met with Qatar's emir. Of course, again, just trying to lay the foundation and the groundwork in terms of creating sort of the base for bigger talks. And remember, we've got the 60-day window that was opened up to deal with the big topics like nuclear enrichment and where Iran stands on that. But from what we understand, it's sort of the interpretation of the memorandum of understanding from both sides. And there have been sticking points, for example, navigation through the Strait of Hormuz.
2: U.S. Vice President J.D. Vance said discussions about the nuclear issue would start soon. The death count is rising in Venezuela 8 days after devastating twin earthquakes. Venezuelan authorities say nearly 2,300 people were killed, but a local forensic pathologist tells CNN anonymously they believe the government death toll is a vast undercount, saying the makeshift morgue where she works is processing around 400 bodies a day. Opposition politicians have also accused the government of downplaying the level of destruction. Recovery operations are still underway, with emergency responders searching through the rubble for any survivors. Coming up in 60 seconds, you'll hear traffic and weather together.
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2: It's time for Rogers Xfinity Internet traffic and weather together on the ones. Here's Jordan Kerr.
14: 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The only big issue we have on the go, I should say the only issue we have on the go on the highways and expressways, is on the westbound 401. So westbound 401 west of Highway 25, two right lanes are blocked off due to a collision. It was a transport truck, a single vehicle crash. So I think there's some damage to the guardrail through here. It's jammed up approaching Highway 25 to west of it. The collision took place about a kilometer west of Highway 25, so that's where you slow to. Then after that, it's fine. Elsewhere, the westbound 401 and the eastbound 401 in really good shape. No issues on the 400 or 404, 410 coming down towards the city, and the DVP Gardner combination, well, not combination, but the two of them coming into downtown, moving well and out of downtown. It's a really quiet morning so far, except for that one issue on the West 401. 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Next report's at 6:01 with the forecast. Here's meteorologist Cara Lamb.
15: All right, get ready for more heat and more humidity today. It's 35 for the guaranteed high. Feels like 46. Really just kind of staggering numbers to kind of put together here. And it's that southwesterly wind. It's the hot wind that doesn't cool anything down at all. It just, again, makes things more uncomfortable. And we have sunshine, but it turns into a mix of sun and cloud. And we have the chance for a few rain showers and thunderstorms this afternoon and even into the evening, too. 24 for the overnight low will feel like 30. So very much like what's out there right now. That's what's on the way for tonight, too. Then for tomorrow, sun and cloud with some rain in the afternoon. 34 feels like 42. And then by Saturday, we have temperatures up to 30, feeling like 38. It's a mix of sun and cloud as we go throughout the day there, but looking like it's cooler for Sunday with some rain and 28 degrees. Right now, it is 24 at Pearson. It feels like 33 with the humidity. Your guaranteed high is 35.
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2: D-O-D-D-S. No one does it better than Dodge does. No one.
3: The Blue Jays bats came to life on Canada Day as they took the rubber match against the New York Mets. 680's Asher Roth has more.
4: Whether it was the Canada Day red jerseys, the throwback hats with the Delgado era logo, or simply a struggling Mets starter in Freddie Peralta, the Blue Jays finally generated some offense on Wednesday, and it was a rookie in his third big league game that got them going.
5: Sean Keyes has a major league home run.
4: Keyes and Miles Straw both hit three-run homers in a 9-3 win over the Mets at Rogers Center. Keyes says he blacked out as he ran the bases.
6: I hit it, and I'm not really sure what happened after that, but I knew I hit it pretty well.
4: Braden Fisher opened for another rookie in Spencer Miles, who threw three shutout innings, his fifth consecutive appearance without allowing a run.
7: Whether starting or bulk, whatever it is, I'm just going out there and getting outs.
4: The Jays finished just 3-7 on their homestand. They're in Seattle on Friday. From the Sports Center, I'm Asher Roth.
3: A couple is facing charges after a daring proposal on top of the Empire State Building. ABC's Hannah Batta has more.
8: Important questions are being raised. How did they pull off this stunning security breach at a time when law enforcement in New York is on heightened alert for the July 4th holiday? The couple somehow gained access to a door leading up to the spire, which is typically locked. This tourist says she saw them.
9: Along came these two people, and they opened the mesh door and just went upside, so I assumed that they worked there.
8: The daredevils, now identified as Angela Nicolau and Ivan Kunetsov. Without any type of safety equipment, they climbed the top of the spire and unfurled a banner that read, "When the power of love beats the love of power, the world knows peace." Then they descended to a lower platform, where Kunetsov dropped to his knee and proposed.
3: Management at the building said the incident was unauthorized but didn't endanger anyone in the skyscraper. Coming up in 60 seconds, the Market Minute.
0: 680 News Time, 5:56.
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0: And now the dynamic market minute. Here is Mike Apple.
1: Well, good morning. Stock futures are trending mixed after what was a slight give back on Wall Street in the first trading day of the second half of 2026. The Dow Jones, the Nasdaq, both lower. The Nasdaq dropping 173 points or 0.6%. A lot of volatility in those high-flying computer chip memory stocks. Companies like Micron Technologies dropped 10% yesterday, pulling back from an all-time record high. A revaluation on some of those big companies. And Micron's down another 2.5% in pre-market action this morning. Winners, though, on the day included Meta Platforms, as it's going to shift more of its AI processing power over to the cloud. And Meta's up by coming off a gain of 8.5%. Palantir was up 7.75%. Nike gained 4.9% on some better than forecast quarterly earnings. And shares of IBM up by 1.75%. So far this morning, looking at the Nasdaq futures down 110 points, a third of 1%. And the international markets, the Tokyo Nikkei down 1,700 points at a drop of 2.5%. On Bay Street, it's back to work after the Canada Day holiday. The TSX was up 33 points on Tuesday at 34,856, gained 10% for the first

0: half of the year. Coming up this morning, we've got a reading on U.S. jobs. The labor market stats for June will be in at 8:30 Eastern. That's expected to show a headline in unemployment rate still holding above 4%. The Canadian dollar at 70.47 is up by a tenth of a cent. The exchange just below $1.42. Price for gold up $5 at $40.87. And the price for oil this morning down 56 cents at $68 per barrel. At the Business Center, I'm Mike Eppel.
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6: It's Thursday, July 2nd. Good morning. I'm Paul Cook.
4: I'm Catherine Jeté. 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
7: Today's final World Cup match in Toronto promises to bring the heat. Portugal meets Croatia at Toronto Stadium, and the high heat and humidity have forced the cancellation of a major viewing party.
8: How hot is too hot? It's this.
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8: We're locked under the heat dome for another day with no real relief until Sunday.
6: A massive search entering its second day this morning at Binbrook Conservation Area as Hamilton police and firefighters try to find a missing 7-year-old boy.
10: Lots more to come on Everything World Cup. Sergei Bobrovsky is a Maple Leaf. They were busy yesterday, and the Jays got the win over the Mets. Sports at 15.
0: It's the start of the second half of the trading year for Bay Street. Wall Street's showing some selling pressure on high-flying computer chip companies, and a U.S. jobs report for June due in this morning. Business at 26.
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6: Rogers, Xfinity, Internet, traffic and weather together on the ones. Jordan Kurz at the Traffic Center. Good morning, Jordan.
11: Morning, Paul. Morning, Catherine. Well, not too bad out there. Just a couple of trouble spots on the westbound 401 west of Highway 25. Two right lanes are blocked off due to a collision. It's slow approaching Highway 25 to west of it. On the eastbound 409, a collision east of the Atwell ramp. Two right lanes are blocked off here because of a collision. It's jammed up from east of the 427. And eastbound on the 401, getting busy east of Dixie and the collectors. Gardner, DVP, in and out of downtown in good shape. And no issues on the southbound 400 or 404 heading down towards the city. Next report is at 6:11 with the forecast. Here's Carl Lamb.
12: Well, that was it. That was the coolest point of the morning during the 5 o'clock hour, because now we've already warmed up. We're up to 25 at Pearson. Feels like 34. And forget about any wind that cools us down today. It's not really going to do anything. It's going to actually make it warmer because of that southwesterly wind later today. It's around 20 kilometers per hour, gusting up to about 40. The guaranteed high is 35. It will feel like 46 today. We'll have sunshine, and then the clouds roll in for the afternoon. Could have some rain showers and thunderstorms popping up as we go into the core of the afternoon hours and into the evening. And then tonight down to 24, feeling like 30 once again. Right now it's 25 at Pearson, Humidex 34, and your guaranteed high is 35.
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6: Toronto Stadium gets set for its final World Cup match tonight. Portugal and Croatia are on the marquee, but extreme heat is threatening to steal the show.
4: 680's Kevin Meisner joins us live with what's on the line tonight and what fans need to know before heading downtown. Kevin.
13: Yeah, Catherine, the World Cup match at York
7: Toronto Stadium today will be the hottest. Matchup between Croatia and Portugal has massive interest in both communities in the city of Toronto, but

0: fans gathering in the stands tonight will be baking in extreme heat and humidity. In fact, the weather has prompted the cancellation of the planned viewing parties on the big screen at Nathan Phillips Square both this afternoon and this evening. Fan marches are still planned today. The city is advising fans to make sure they drink lots of water and take a break when necessary. Fan Fest is still a go for both games as well, one this afternoon, one this evening. Water misting stations have been brought in. Extra water trailers have been set up as well. And we're also told that a shaded cooling area is in place near Fort York. I'm Kevin Meisner.
1: 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Portugal's arrival in the six had fans trying to catch a glimpse of one of the beautiful game's all-time greats. Our Simon Bennett's here live with the latest of tonight's big match and everything else World Cup. Good morning, Simon.
2: Hey, Paul. Good morning. It's hard to ignore how everyone's reacting around here. The mere fact that Portugal's star Cristiano Ronaldo or Croatia's Luka Modric are playing a World Cup match in the city. Whoever loses this probably is near the end of their international career. City News caught up with this fan outside Portugal's hotel downtown.
3: He plays for Al Nassr in Saudi Arabia, where I grew up, so I'm really excited to see him here in Toronto.
2: Yeah, that's on Ronaldo. Should be a tight contest. The two nations have never met in the World Cup, but Portugal did beat Croatia in the knockout stage at Euro 10 years ago. Embrace the buzz ahead of the 7 o'clock kickoff. Vancouver also has a match tonight. Switzerland against Algeria. That's a late one. History also awaits the Canadian team. They resume training yesterday ahead of their round of 16 match with Morocco, which is only 2 days away. Reporting live, I'm Simon Bennett.
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4: Apparent record-breaking heat on Canada Day, and there's more to come. An orange heat warning remains in effect for the GTA through at least tomorrow, and it could extend into Saturday. 680's Charlene Close is here live on the Extreme Weather Watch. Charlene.
6: Catherine.

0: He set an unofficial record on Canada Day when the temperature at Pearson hit 36 degrees. And meteorologist Carl Lamb warns we're in for more of the same today with horrendous humidity.
1: Temperatures will be getting up into the mid-30s once again, but factor in some really intense and thick humidity, and it will feel like the mid to even upper 40s at times, especially as we go into the afternoon. So please stay hydrated. Make sure you take some breaks indoors whenever possible or in the shade.
0: Overnight temps aren't likely to help you sleep. 21 to 25, feeling like 30. Environment Canada's orange warning for heat remains in place through tomorrow and likely again Saturday. And with this heat comes the risk of unsettled weather. There is a chance of thunderstorms this afternoon and evening. Severe storms yesterday north of the city forced the city of Vaughan to cancel its Canada Day party. Relief sort of arrives Sunday with a high of 28 and rain. Reporting live, I'm Charlene Close.
2: 680 News Time, 6:06. Huge crowds at Ashbridges Bay for the Canada Day fireworks show. City's Catalina Gillies was there.
3: The fireworks were certainly spectacular here at Ashbridges Bay, drawing thousands to the waterfront for one of Toronto's biggest Canada Day celebrations. For about 15 minutes, the sky lit up over Lake Ontario.
4: You know, I've only ever seen the fireworks in Brampton, and they weren't really too good, you know, so I was trying to see if, like, Toronto got it better.
5: It's just, you know, exciting. It's just, like, we can have time with our families and all that.
6: The social aspect, you get to be out here, you get to interact with all your peers, everyone that lives in the neighborhood. From all around the city, too.
3: The TTC has added extra subway service and extra bus service to help the crowds move out of the waterfront and get home safely.
2: The National Canada Day evening show and fireworks display canceled last evening due to a prolonged storm in Ottawa. Prime Minister Carney urging Canadians to stay united in a speech to the thousands of people in attendance, but then his plans to travel to Edmonton were canceled because of the weather. Festivities in Vaughan also did not go ahead because of the heat.
7: This is 680 News Radio. A 7-year-old remains missing in Hamilton. Police and fire crews say they're searching Binbrook Conservation Area for Nathaniel Salambi. He was last seen around 3 yesterday afternoon on the beach by the floating inflatable playground. Officers describe him as black with a skinny build, 4 feet tall with short-shaved hair, last seen wearing a white tank top with Thomas the Tank Engine pictures on the front, green shorts and green swim goggles. A photo is posted on the Hamilton Police website.
2: 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The search is on for suspects following a double stabbing in Scarborough. Paramedics say 2 people were taken to hospital in serious but stable condition. It happened near Nugget Avenue and McCowan Road just before 10 last night. A description of who officers are looking for has not been released.
7: This is 680 News Radio. The U.S. has declined an extension of the CUSMA trade deal with Canada and Mexico. Our Parliament Hill reporter Cormac McSweeney has more.
8: So what does this mean? Well, the countries had basically 3 choices on the table for July 1st. They could renew CUSMA as is for 16 years. They could trigger annual reviews of the deal for the next 10 years until a long-term fix is agreed upon, or in 2036 the deal expires. Or a country could announce that they're pulling out of the deal within 6 months. So that last one would have been the worst case scenario, but that's been avoided. Canada and Mexico wanted the long-term renewal for stability, but the U.S. says that's not happening.
7: Negotiations will have to formally begin between the 3 countries to see how these differences can be resolved.
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2: Coming up in 60 seconds, traffic and weather together on the ones, including eastbound 409 east of the 427. 2 right lanes blocked with a collision.
7: 680 News Time, 6:10.
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2: Rogers Xfinity Internet traffic and weather together on the ones. 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
3: All eastbound on the 409 east of Atwell, which is east of the 427. Two right lanes are blocked up, all because of a collision. Jan from

0: The 427 to east of Atwell, very heavy through here. On the eastbound 401, it's busy east of Dixie and the Collectors. Again, south of Pearson in the Express to the 427, and slowing again, approaching the 400 in the Express, just starting to get busy in these spots. Westbound on the 401, moving well across the GTA until you get to about Highway 25. West of Highway 25, two right lanes are closed off due to a collision cleanup. It's jammed up approaching Highway 25 to west of it. Southbound on the 400, getting busy approaching the 401, and southbound on the 404, DVP getting busy as you go through the 401, but that's really it. On the eastbound QEW onto the Gardner, everything's moving well, and no issues on the northbound DVP 404 or northbound 400 either. Next report at 6:21 with the forecast. Here's meteorologist Carl Lamb.
1: Right, so it's very warm out there to start this morning. It's 25 already out of Pearson, and we're going for a guaranteed high of 35. We'll have more sunshine to start, and then the clouds will start to filter in for the afternoon. Rain showers and a few thunderstorms, not out of the question today. And we have that southwesterly wind around 20 kilometers per hour, gusts up to about 40. So it will feel like 46 this afternoon. We had some really crazy humidex values yesterday, got to 48. So it's still in the cards for us to have a very similar day today, so we'll watch that closely. And then tonight down to 24, feeling like 30. For tomorrow, sun and clouds, some showers in the afternoon, and temperatures up to 34, feeling like 42. Right now, it's 25 and a humidex of 34. Your guaranteed high is 35.
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3: Shocking and dizzying images in New York after a couple climbed to the top of the Empire State Building for an apparent proposal.
2: CNN's Reed Binion says the well-known stunt performers are facing charges.
4: Can you stay where you are?
5: Gripping police body cam video recorded high above Manhattan on Wednesday after two daredevils got past security and scaled the spire at the top of the Empire State Building.
4: You can't be up here.
5: Air traffic control audio captured a moment between a police helicopter pilot and a LaGuardia air traffic controller during the stunt.
6: They had some flag they were waving when they were up at the top.
5: At the end of their perilous climb up the spire, the man and woman unfurled a banner that read, quote, "When the power of love beats the love of power, the world knows peace." Then, on their way down, a surprising twist.
6: And he just proposed to her.
5: Two officers climbed four ladders to reach the pair, escorting them down safely. Police took the couple into custody without incident. They're facing multiple charges, including reckless endangerment and criminal trespass. I'm Reed Binion reporting.
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3: Another scorching hot and humid day on the way for the GTA with a chance for afternoon rain and thunderstorms. Our guaranteed high, 35 degrees. Good morning. I'm Paul Cook.
2: I'm Catherine Jette. 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
3: The final World Cup match at Toronto Stadium features an epic showdown, two soccer legends, and a dangerous heat wave. It's Portugal versus Croatia at 7 this evening in a winner-go-home round of 32 match. City officials warning fans to prepare for a humidex in the 40s. The extreme conditions have already forced the cancellation of Nathan Phillips Square watch parties, but FanFest is going ahead with extra precautions. Two people are in hospital in serious but stable condition after a Canada Day stabbing in North Scarborough near McCowan Road north of Sheppard, where police are searching for at least one suspect.
2: 6:30 news time, 6:15 time now for sports.
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11: Hey, Paul, the Toronto schedule of the World Cup finishes with a bang, doesn't it? Two legends, Cristiano Ronaldo or Luka Modric, one of whom will finish the World Cup resume most likely on Canadian soil. Crowds gathering to catch a glimpse of both yesterday. The round of 32 at Toronto.

0: Metal Stadium, Croatia and Portugal, 7 o'clock. There's also another one in Vancouver, Switzerland and Algeria. That one's late tonight. As for yesterday's round of 32, England over DR Congo, 2-1. Harry Kane saving the three Lions from a stunner with two late goals. Belgium over Senegal, 3-2 and a late penalty in extra time. And the Americans blank Bosnia and Herzegovina, 2-0. Big moves for the Leafs on July 1st. Of course, future Hall of Famer Sergei Bobrovsky signing for 3 years, $21 million in gold. They were super busy acquiring Nick Paul from Tampa for Dennis Hildeby in picks, also bringing in Jack Roslovic, Colton Sissons, Teddy Bluger, and Brandon Duhame. Maybe the biggest move, the one that didn't happen, Zach Werenski not going anywhere. A joint release with the Blue Jackets affirmed his desire to stay and try to win in Columbus. It was a Canada Day win for the Blue Jays. They got to Freddy Peralta and the Mets for 5 runs for the first 4 innings. Sean Keyes said he blacked out after smashing his first big league homer. It was a 9-3 final. Toronto took 2-3. They're on the road until the All-Star break starting tomorrow in Seattle. And happening now, day 4 at Wimbledon, and the one Canadian in action today, Gabriel Diallo, just started his second round match with Italy's Lorenzo Sonego, tied at 1 in the first. Sports at 15 and 45 past every hour or anytime at sportsnet.ca.
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1: Emergency crews are combing through destroyed residential buildings in Kyiv following Moscow's deadly overnight bombardment. CNN's Ivan Watson reports at least 13 people were killed and nearly 100 injured.
6: The Russian government, the defense ministry, said that it carried out a, quote, massive strike using high-precision, long-range weapons, including drones, and that it not only targeted Kyiv, but other cities like Dnipropetrovsk, Poltava, Cherkasy, and the Chernihiv region. A devastating night in the Ukrainian capital and an indicator of the escalation of an already deadly air war between Russia and Ukraine, where the Ukrainians have been pounding Russian refineries and cities with their own drone attacks over the course of the last week, and causing as a result an impact on daily life in places like the Russian capital, where there have been fuel shortages reported.
1: Ukrainian President Volodymyr Zelensky posted online saying the strike also damaged an ambulance station, a research institute, a hotel, and businesses. You're listening to 680 News Radio. No one was hurt in late-night gunfire in North York. Toronto police called to the area of Jane and Finch just before 9 last night. No word on a shooter. Anyone with information asked to contact police. Tragedy on the water in Innisfil. Police say a man was on a paddleboard around 5 in the afternoon yesterday when weather conditions deteriorated with heavy rain and strong winds. The South Simcoe York Regional Police Marine Units and York Police Helicopter launched an extensive search. The body of a 35-year-old man was found 2.5 hours later. Investigators say the man was not wearing a life jacket. And a 39-year-old man has died after falling off a boat into the Otonabee River near Peterborough. Provincial police say the man from Oshawa was not wearing a life jacket at the time. Neither were others on the boat. His body pulled from the water Tuesday evening. The boat's 28-year-old operator charged with operation causing death and impaired operation. Coming up in 60 seconds, traffic and weather together on the ones, including just how hot it's going to get today.
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7: 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That's why we're building the Scarborough Subway Extension. This 8-kilometer addition includes 3 new stations, pushing the TTC's Line 2 even farther into Scarborough. We've got work to do.

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2: Rogers Xfinity Internet traffic and weather together on the ones. Here's Jordan Kerr.
3: Well, this report is brought to you by Pet Value. On the eastbound 401, it's busy through Dixie and the Collectors, approaching the 427 to the 400 in both Express and Collectors. Eastbound 409, just east of the Atwell ramp, two right lanes are blocked off due to a collision. It's jammed from the 427, and southbound 427 heavily backed up on the ramp to go to the eastbound 409. So very slow going through here. On the southbound 400, a little busy approaching the 401. Southbound on the 404 DVP combination, a little busy going through the 401 as well. Westbound 401 delays from the 404 to Leslie in the Express, and it's not even that bad. It's just busy through there, but then it's jammed up into Milton. So west of Highway 25, two right lanes are blocked off due to a collision. Westbound 401 is now backed up from west of James Snow Parkway, very slow to west of Highway 25 because of that whole collision cleanup. New fire investigation at Dunn and Springhurst, which is north of Lakeshore, east of Jameson. The intersection shut down. Again, Dunn and Springhurst closed down all ways because of a fire investigation. 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Next report is at 6:31 with the forecast. Here's meteorologist Carl Lamb.
4: Well, we've got a lot of heat and humidity to grin and bear through here. So today, it's a guaranteed high of 35, feeling like 46 this afternoon. And it's sunshine to start, sun and cloud for the afternoon, with a chance for a few rain showers and thunderstorms. Of course, when it's that hot, that humid, all it takes is just a little bit of a spark in the atmosphere to get those storms rolling. And we'll have that hot wind day. Again, it's out of the southwest. That's really just warm air coming into the GTA. Tonight, 24, feels like 30 for tomorrow. Sun and cloud with some showers in the afternoon. 34 will feel like 42. And by Saturday, it's hot. When 30, feeling like 38 sounds better than what we're going to have to deal with over the next couple of days. It's a mix of sun and cloud for Saturday. Right now, it is 25 at Pearson. Your guaranteed high is 35.
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7: A new limited series on the JonBenet Ramsey case is heading to Netflix. The murder of JonBenet Ramsey stars Melissa McCarthy and Clive Owen as JonBenet's parents, Patsy and John Ramsey. It's set to debut this winter.
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11: Cool. I meant to say cool, and then I started to say great.
7: 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Michelle Franzen, ABC News.
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4: Now the Dynamic Market Minute with our senior business analyst, Mike Eppel. Good morning, Mike.
5: Hey, morning, Paul. We're kicking off the second half of 2026 for the Canadian financial markets this morning. Yesterday, of course, was the Canada Day holiday. Wall Street was in business. It gets a holiday tomorrow. The TSX, when last it was in operation on Tuesday, was up by 33 points at 34,856. First half of the year, pretty good. It was up by about 10% in the first 6 months. Coming up this morning, spotlight on the U.S. labor market. The jobs report for the month of June will be in a day early, as again, tomorrow's a holiday for the U.S. markets. The expectation that U.S. Labor market unemployment rate holding above 4.3%. We'll see how many jobs were actually added. The markets this morning showing kind of a mixed performance. We've got a little bit of downside pressure on the tech heavyweights, in as much as some of those high-flying computer chip memory suppliers are trending down. Micron, for example, down 2.5%. That one was down 10% yesterday. It's well off of its all-time high of $1,253 per share, back to about $1,000, still way up for the year. Nevertheless, seeing a little bit of price pressures to the upside. Intel was down yesterday by close to 9%. We did have the Dow and the NASDAQ trending down in the Wednesday trade. Some of the winners included Meta Platforms gaining 8.8%, and Palantir was up 7.75%. This morning, we've got a spotlight on the energy trade and what's going to happen at the price of the gas pumps. The price for West Texas crude is down 97 cents, sliding for a third day down to 67.61, and that looks to be a near-term four-month low for the energy price. Interestingly, the wholesale price for gas hasn't done too much, and that was kind of the talk, that the price for oil would drop a lot faster than gas prices overall, and that's basically what we're seeing. The Canadian dollar at 70.42 is up by a tenth of a cent. Gold down $6 at 40.76. At the Business Center, I'm Mike Eppel.
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4: Right now, 25 degrees with sunshine, Humidex 34, 680 News Time, 6:30.
9: Number one for breaking news, traffic, and weather. 680 News Radio, Toronto.
10: It's Thursday, July 2nd. Good morning. I'm Catherine Jette.
4: I'm Paul Cook. Here's what's making news right now.
11: Extreme heat for a hot World Cup matchup. Portugal meets Croatia in the final World Cup game of the tournament at Toronto Stadium. The high heat and humidity have canceled the viewing parties at Nathan Phillips Square.
12: Sound familiar?
13: It is going to be another scorching and sizzling hot day across the GTA.
12: After a record breaker yesterday, the extreme heat and humidity won't let up until Sunday.
10: Hamilton police are searching for a 7-year-old boy last seen near the beach in the Binbrook Conservation Area more than 12 hours after he vanished.
14: Lots more coming up in the World Cup. Bobrovsky highlighting a busy Wednesday for the Maple Leafs. And the Jays got the July

0: First win over the Mets, sports at 45.
1: Wall Street stock futures pointing to strength for the Dow ahead of the U.S. jobs report for June. Tesla's monthly and quarterly sales results due in this morning. And the price for oil sliding for a third day. 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
3: It's time for Rogers Xfinity Internet. Traffic and weather together on the ones. Here's Jordan Kerr.
4: While ongoing issues on the eastbound 409 east of Atwell, the two right lanes are blocked off due to a collision. Crews are on scene. It's jammed from the 427, and southbound 427 is backed up on the ramp to the eastbound 409 going into that delay. Eastbound on the 401, slow from the 410 to east of Dixie and the collectors, then approaching the 427 to the 400 Express and collectors. Westbound 401 jammed up through Milton because of a collision. West of Highway 25, two right lanes are closed. It's jammed from west of James Snow Parkway to west of Highway 25. And from the traffic center, we say good morning to Craig Gear.
5: Hey, good morning, Jordan. So southbound 400, a bit slow as you approach the 401. That's pretty much it. Pretty much nice and empty here in its entirety. We've got some delays, like on the south 404 DVP from approaching the 401 to south of Lawrence. The rest of the DVP south is great. West Gardner's good, along with the west QEW. Toronto bound is great as well. A bit slow on the eastbound Gardner through Jameson. With the forecast, here's Carl Lamb.
6: All right. Good morning, Craig. Well, it is a warm morning out there for sure, and it's just going to get even hotter. 35 today is the guaranteed high. We'll feel like 46 when you factor in the humidity, and we'll have sun to start. Then it becomes sun and cloud, but the chance for rain showers and thunderstorms will pop up primarily in the afternoon and even extend into the evening. So we'll watch that closely, and it is the southwesterly wind today pumping in more warm and humid air into the GTA. So that's what you can expect today. 24 is the low for tonight, feeling like 30. So again, very uncomfortable for sleeping tonight. Right now, it is 25, feeling like 34 at Pearson. Your guaranteed high is 35.
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3: Toronto takes the soccer spotlight once again tonight when two superstars of the sport go head-to-head in the city's last match of this World Cup.
2: Portugal versus Croatia promises to be a huge draw, despite the extreme heat and a risk of thunderstorms. 680's Kevin Meisner joins us live, setting up an exciting day for Toronto footy fans. Kevin.
7: Yeah, Paul, it's hard to believe, but it's going to be slightly hotter in Toronto today than fellow World Cup host cities Houston, Texas, and Guadalajara, Mexico. We do expect a high of 34 degrees today, around 31 degrees, when Portugal and Croatia take the pitch at Toronto Stadium. It'll feel, of course, a lot hotter, maybe closer to 40 degrees with that humidity. Now, fans planning marches to the match and Fan Fest will need to hydrate today. Portugal supporters plan to gather at Stanley Park on King West and then march down to Toronto Stadium. Croatia fans are going to be gathering at Croatia House on Saskatchewan Road. The excessive heat does mean that today's two broadcasts on the big screen at Nathan Phillips Square have been called off. Fan Fest, however, is still a go at Fort York. Extra water trailers being brought in to help people stay hydrated. There's water misting stations on site as well to help people cool off, along with a shaded area near Fort York. Reporting live in Parkdale, I'm Kevin Meisner.
3: 6:30 News Time, 6:34 is tonight's match. One of the biggest sporting events to ever take place in the city of Toronto. The fans gathered outside Portugal's hotel yesterday might agree with that sentiment. 6:30 Simon Bennett is here live with the latest on the big game and the rest of the World Cup. Simon.
8: Yeah, Catherine, you'll be hearing this around the city.
9: Portugal! Portugal!
8: On the moment of the Portuguese plane touchdown at Pearson, fans trying to catch a glimpse of Cristiano Ronaldo, one of the best ever and probably his final World Cup at age 41. This fan outside their hotel.
10: He's been my childhood hero, Cristiano Ronaldo. Yeah, thank you. Thank you for everything.
8: Now, he was once a Real Madrid teammate of Croatia's leader, Luka Modric. Two legends battling tonight. It is Toronto Stadium, a 7 o'clock kickoff in the round of 32. There's also Switzerland, Algeria later tonight in Vancouver. And how about the buzz around Team Canada?
11: I have to pinch myself. More than even being in the 16 of the World Cup, I'm like, I got a message from Wayne Gretzky.
8: Oh, name-dropping Jesse Marsh, the Canadian coach, says he's hearing from many, including the great one every day. This country's first round of 16 match of the Men's World Cup is Saturday. Saturday against Morocco. Yep, just 2 days away. Reporting live, I'm Simon Bennett.
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2: The GTA just experienced what appears to be its hottest Canada Day ever recorded. And this sweltering stretch of weather is far from over. A heat warning remains in effect.

0: 680. Charlene Close is here live on the Extreme Weather Watch. Charlene.
1: Paul, this isn't just extreme heat. It is dangerous heat. Yesterday saw an unofficial temperature record at Pearson reaching at least 36 degrees. Today's guaranteed high is 35 with a humidex of 46. Overnight temps will feel like 30. Meteorologist Carl Lamb says the severe thunderstorms we saw in parts of the GTA yesterday could also make a comeback.
2: We had incredible wind gusts with that line of thunderstorms that rolled through, where gusts at Pearson got up to 104 kilometers per hour. Truly just remarkable stuff. When you have that much heat and humidity, those storms just have a lot to work with.
1: Humidex levels in the low 40s and high 30s are forecast for Friday and Saturday. It's definitely not typical. The normal high for this time of year is 26. Relief comes in the form of rain Sunday, cooling it down to 28. Reporting live, I'm Charlene Close.
3: 6:30 News Time, 6:37. Canada Day celebrations in the nation's capital ended early due to bad weather. A prolonged storm in Ottawa forced the cancellation of some official events, including the evening fireworks display near Parliament Hill. Prime Minister Mark Carney delivered a speech to the several thousand people gathered at the party before it was canceled, urging Canadians to remain united. Carney had planned to travel to Edmonton to deliver another Canada Day speech, but his flight was grounded due to the storm.
0: Hamilton police are searching for a 7-year-old boy last seen yesterday afternoon on the beach at the Binbrook Conservation Area. Nathaniel Salambi is described as black with a skinny build, 4 feet tall, with short shaved hair, last wearing a white tank top with Thomas the Train Engine pictures on the front, green shorts, and green swim goggles. Investigators have posted his photo on the Hamilton Police website. Anyone with information is asked to contact officers.
3: There's no word on suspects following a double stabbing in Scarborough. Toronto police say it happened just before 10 last night near Nugget and McCowan. Two people were taken to hospital in serious but stable condition. The investigation continues.
0: The investigation also continues after a fire broke out at the rear of a business in East York. It happened just before 10 last night near Victoria Park and Danforth. No injuries reported. The fire has been extinguished. Police are looking into what caused the flames.
3: The age for routine colorectal cancer screening has been lowered in this province from 50 down to 45. It's only the second province to do so, following Prince Edward Island's lead last March. The change took effect yesterday and involves the at-home test that detects traces of blood in the stool. If you get an abnormal result, you're referred to a colonoscopy. Cancer Care Ontario says 9 out of every 10 people can be cured when colorectal cancer is detected early.
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0: Still to come on 680 News Radio, a crash westbound 401 west of Highway 25. You'll hear traffic and weather together.
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0: It's time for Rogers Xfinity Internet. Traffic and weather together on the ones. Here's

0: Jordan Kerr.
1: Well, this report is brought to you by Loblaws. Well, on the westbound 401, it's slow going from the 412 to Salem, 404 to Leslie Express, and then delays starting from approaching the 400 to west of it in both Express and Collectors, although heavier in the Express right now. Then a big jam up out in Milton. So westbound 401 west of Highway 25, two right lanes are closed because of a collision. It's jammed up from west of Jamestown Parkway to west of Highway 25. On the eastbound 401, it's slow from the 410 to east of Dixie Collectors and approaching the 427 to Keele in both Express and Collectors. Eastbound on the 409 east of Atwell, two right lanes are blocked off due to a collision. It's jammed from the 427, and southbound 427 is jammed up on the ramp to the eastbound 409. Very heavy through this area. From the traffic center, here's Craig Gear.
2: Oh, it's slow on the southbound 404 DVP from the 401 to south of Lawrence. Bottom of the southbound 400 jams up approaching the 401. Toronto bound QEW busy a little bit approaching Brant, in between Fairview and Brant as you round the corner. The rest of the QEW is pretty decent at the moment. Eastbound Gardner, slow Humber Bridge to east of Jamison, and the southbound 410 has volume between Sandalwood and Queen. Get 20 times the points Friday and Saturday at Shoppers Drug Mart. 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
3: All right, so today we go for a guaranteed high of 35. It could be another record breaker today. Our old record is 35.5, so just a half a degree, and that would tie it, but we'll look for that 6/10 of a degree. I'll keep my eye on the thermometer today. It feels like 46, though, with sunshine to start, clouds build for the afternoon. There could be a few rain showers and thunderstorms popping up. That's very typical as we get into the core of summer here, and a very warm wind today out of the southwest, gusting up to 40 kilometers per hour. Tonight, muggy and 24, feeling like 30. There could be a few showers this evening, but drying out during the overnight. For tomorrow, it's sun and cloud. 34 will feel like 42. We'll watch for some rain by Friday afternoon into the evening. Right now, it's 25 at Pearson. Your guaranteed high is 35.
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0: The United States is not renewing the CUSMA agreement with Canada and Mexico.
4: Our Parliament Hill reporter Cormac McSweeney has the latest.
5: So for the moment, not much really changes in our trade situation. CUSMA remains as is. And so far, this deal has sheltered Canada and Mexico from a lot of Trump's tariffs. But that also means those sectoral tariffs, which are separate from CUSMA, on steel, aluminum, autos, and forestry, they will remain in place as well until some sort of deal can be reached. So now negotiations will have to begin formally between the three countries to see how these differences can be resolved. In the meantime, Prime Minister Carney has been trying to diversify our trade markets as businesses in Canada continue to try and grapple with some short-term stability but long-term uncertainty. Cormac McSweeney, City News, Ottawa.
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6: A sky-high wedding proposal involving a little bit of trespassing prompts security concerns in the Big Apple ahead of July 4th celebrations.
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5: We have a few clouds. It's 20 degrees right now downtown, feeling a lot warmer than that, though, with the humidity. Good morning. I'm Catherine Jeté.
6: I'm Paul Cook. Here are the top stories this Thursday morning.
5: Fans of Portugal and Croatia will descend on the downtown core today with the two soccer superpowers going head-to-head in Toronto's final match of this World Cup. Kickoff is at 7. A preview is seconds away in sports. The FIFA Watch

0: party at Nathan Phillips Square has been canceled as the city remains under an orange warning for heat. Today's guaranteed high of 35 will feel like 46 with the humidity, with another extremely hot day expected tomorrow. And a search is underway at the Binbrook Conservation Area for a 7-year-old missing since yesterday afternoon. Nathaniel's picture is on the Hamilton Police website.
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2: Catherine, some are calling this one of the biggest sporting events in the history of Toronto. Cristiano Ronaldo and Luka Modric, two legends facing each other in the last World Cup match here in the city, Portugal-Croatia tonight at 7. As the round of 32 continues, there's also Switzerland-Algeria in Vancouver this evening. Yesterday, two late goals of Harry Kane put England through against DR Congo 2-1. Belgium over Senegal 3-2, and the Americans advance with a 2-0 clean sheet over Bosnia and Herzegovina. NHL free agent frenzy, and the Maple Leafs had a big day. Of course, there's future Hall of Famer in net now, Sergei Bobrovsky, in a 3-year deal. They also got deeper. Nick Paul comes to the Lightning for Dennis Hill to be in picks. Jack Roslovic, Colton Sissons, Teddy Bluger, and Brandon Duhame signing multi-year deals. The Jets signing goaltender Stuart Skinner as rumors around Connor Hellebuck's future persist. A Canada Day win for the Jays at Rogers Centre, 9-3 over the Mets. Welcome to the show, Sean Keyes. His first Major League home run. It's their last game at home before the All-Star break. They're in Seattle tomorrow, and happening now, Wimbledon, Gabriel Diaz.

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4: A Russian couple whose daredevil antics were featured in a Netflix documentary is facing charges in New York after a risky stunt-turned-marriage proposal. 680's Scott Burnett has more.
5: Start spreading the news.
6: Well, yeah, this couple was intent on spreading a message. The pair managed to make their way onto the spire of the Empire State Building and mounted a flag that read, "When the power of love beats the love of power, the world knows peace." Video from a nearby news chopper then showed the man getting down on one knee to pop the question over 1,400 feet in the air with seemingly no safety precautions whatsoever. I mean, sure, that's a story you'll be telling the grandkids, but it's prompted a whole swath of security concerns, especially ahead of July 4th celebrations this weekend. Investigators still not sure how the masked lovebirds managed to bypass a locked door to the spire or security. I'm Scott Burnett.
5: It's up to you.
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4: It's time for Rogers Xfinity Internet traffic and weather together on the ones. Here's Jordan Kerr.
9: Well, this report is brought to you by Frank Leo. Westbound on the 401, busy from the 412 to Salem, Keel to the 400 Express, 400 to Islington Collectors, and then jammed west of James Snow Parkway to west of Highway 25, where two right lanes are blocked off due to a collision cleanup. It was involving a transport truck. I just saw them move a truck away, so they might be getting ready to clear. It depends on how much damage was done to the guardrails in the area. Eastbound on the 401 is slow, Dixie to Keel in both Express and Collectors, and eastbound on the 409 really jammed up because of a collision. So east of the Atwell ramp, two right lanes are blocked off due to a collision. It's jammed from the 427, and southbound 427 extremely slow on the ramp to the eastbound 409. Then there are delays on the southbound 427 going through the 401. From the traffic center, here's Craig Gear.
10: It's slow on the South 404 DVP from Shepherd now to south of Lawrence. Busy at the bottom of the South 400 as well as you come up to the 401. Just a bit busy on the Toronto Band QEW through Fairview. And then pretty empty otherwise. It does slow on the eastbound Gardner just east of Humber Bridge to east to Jameson. And I did spot a lineup at the ramp to Spadina a few moments ago, but it's moving well at the moment. So your mileage may vary. 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With the forecast, here's Carl M.
11: All right, so today it's a guaranteed high, 35 degrees, feeling like 46 with the humidity. It's just another scorching hot day. We could break another temperature record today as well. So sunshine to start, sun and cloud for the afternoon. Rain showers and thunderstorms not out of the question today, especially for the afternoon and into the early evening. And then down to 24 degrees tonight, feeling like 30. Then for tomorrow, it is going to be sun and cloud and 34, feeling like 42. And it's also some afternoon rain that we're keeping track of there. And then for Saturday, it's slightly cooler. You know it's bad when we're talking about 30 degrees being the cooler temperature here, but that's what we're expecting. Humidex 38 for Saturday. Sunshine with a few clouds in the afternoon. Right now, it is 25 at Pearson. Your guaranteed

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3: Coming up at 7 o'clock, Portugal versus Croatia. Toronto's last match of this World Cup is an epic one, and GTA fans of the two soccer powerhouses are pumped. Plus, another weather record could be broken today as the extreme heat continues.
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3: Actor and activist Danny Glover says he has Alzheimer's. The Lethal Weapon star, who turns 80 on July 22nd, was diagnosed 3 years ago. He told the Today Show and People magazine that he's still coming to terms with the diagnosis. Glover earned 4 Emmy nominations, an honorary Oscar in 2022, and received awards from the NAACP and Black Entertainment Television. He's also served as a goodwill ambassador to the United Nations Development Program. This is 680 News Radio. New reports are fueling speculation that Taylor Swift and Travis Kelce will have their wedding in one of New York City's biggest venues this weekend. ABC's Morgan Norwood has more.
6: Crews at New York Madison Square Garden are intensely unloading equipment in anticipation for the event of the summer. A law enforcement official briefed on the matter, telling the Associated Press global superstar Taylor Swift and Super Bowl champion Travis Kelce will have their wedding Friday night in that arena. The event is for about 1,000 people and is a 12-hour party beginning with a cocktail hour at 4 o'clock Friday afternoon and scheduled to last until about 4 a.m. Saturday morning.
3: Mayor Zoran Mamdani has said that a permit was filed for a large event at Madison Square Garden and police are preparing to close the streets. Coming up in 60 seconds, you'll hear the Market Minute.
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11: Morning, Catherine. This is a jobs report Thursday for the United States. Tomorrow's a holiday for the U.S. markets, so they're putting out the U.S. unemployment stats, non-farm payrolls, a day earlier than typical, expecting to see a jobs report that's actually pretty good for the American economy. 115 to 130,000 jobs expected. Unemployment rate holding at 4.3%. If the numbers hold to the forecast, it would be the strongest 6 months of gains for the U.S. labor market in quite some time. So we'll see how that plays out if all the numbers transpire as expected, and what the U.S. Federal Reserve might be signaling for interest rate policy. New Fed Chair Kevin Warsh says that investors should really pay attention to the data. They're not going to give as many go-forward guidance signals, perhaps, but it'll be data-dependent on whether or not the Fed has to raise, lower, or hold interest rates steady. Right now, we have the Dow futures indicating a gain for the blue chips of about 100 points. NASDAQ futures down close to 100 as shares of those high-flying memory chip companies continued to retreat. Yesterday, shares of Micron Technology dropped by 10% and down another 2.1% in pre-market action this morning. Intel's down 1.75% after a 9% drop.

0: in the first trading day of the second half of 2026. Bay Street's back to work after yesterday's holiday. Energy stocks could be under some pressure. The price for oil sliding for a third day, dropping 91 cents to a fresh four-month low at $67.68. The wholesale refined price for gas, though, is stubbornly stuck at around $2.80 a gallon, and as a result, we haven't really seen a corresponding drop at the pumps in as much as the price for oil has come down. The Canadian dollar is steady at $70.39. Price for Bitcoin up $1,100, $61,000. Gold is down $6 at $40.76. 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
14: Right now, downtown, partly cloudy, 20 degrees, feeling warmer with the humidity. 680 News Radio is CFTR AM Toronto. 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
15: It's Thursday, July 2nd. Good morning. I'm Paul Cook.
14: I'm Catherine Jeté. Here's what's making news right now.
16: The hottest Toronto match of the World Cup so far goes today just based on actual temperature. It's Portugal versus Croatia at Toronto Stadium. Some viewing parties have been canceled because of the heat.
17: Even if you love the heat, there's no way you love this.
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17: Extreme heat and extreme humidity. Stick around until Sunday.
15: Hamilton police and fire searching Binbrook Conservation Area for a missing 7-year-old boy last seen yesterday afternoon on the beach by the floating inflatable playground.
19: Tons more in the World Cup to come. The Maple Leafs had a busy July 1st, including Sergei Bobrovsky, and the Jays got the win over the Mets. Sports at 15.
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15: Rogers, Xfinity, Internet traffic and weather together on the ones. Here's Jordan Kerr.
20: Well, it's a heavy drive on the eastbound 409 east of Atwell. Two right lanes are blocked off due to a collision. It's jammed from the 427 and southbound 427 jammed up on the ramp to the eastbound 409. There are also delays on the southbound 427 going through the 401. Eastbound on the 401 delays from Dixie to Keele in both Express and Collectors. And westbound on the 401 west of Highway 25. Two right lanes are blocked off due to a collision. It's jammed from west of James Snow Parkway. From the traffic center, here's Craig Gear.
21: It's not bad at all. Southbound 404 DVP, heaviest routes. As well as that eastbound Gardner, busy about Shepherd to south of Lawrence in the east Gardner from east of Humber Bridge to east of Jamison. With the forecast, Carl Lamb.
22: Get ready to sweat it out another day across the GTA. We're up to 26 now, and it feels like 35 with the humidity, and we just keep going today up to 35 for the guaranteed high. It will feel like 46, and we do have more cloud cover for the afternoon. That also comes with the risk for some rain showers and a few thunderstorms, but that southwesterly wind's just going to keep making it hotter today. And then for tonight, 24 is the overnight low, feeling like 30. Right now, it's sunny and 26 at Pearson. Your guaranteed high is 35.
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15: soccer powerhouses with massive GTA fan bases are set to go head-to-head today in Toronto's final match of this World Cup. And it means fans of Portugal and Croatia will be gathering in the thousands to cheer on their teams and march to the match hours before tonight's 7 o'clock kickoff.
14: Six City's Kevin Meisner joins us live from Little Portugal with

0: All the World Cup buzz, and how the extreme heat could affect your viewing plans. Kevin.
1: Yeah, Catherine, no question. This is a very special day for fans in both Toronto's Croatian and Portuguese communities. That's because their teams are playing in World Cup action tonight in their city. It's especially exciting for Portuguese fans who live in Toronto. Little Portugal's neighborhood is just walking distance north of Toronto Stadium. Ilda here near Dundas and Dovercourt tells me she has tickets to tonight's match, and she was not going to miss an opportunity to see Portuguese superstar Cristiano Ronaldo in person in Toronto.
2: I think most Portuguese people, you're excited. It's Ronaldo. He's like the GOAT, you know, so you're excited, a little nervous. You want them to win.
1: Fans are also hoping a lake breeze will help to cool Toronto Stadium this evening. This afternoon and evening World Cup big screen viewing parties at Nathan Phillips Square both have been canceled because of the extreme heat and humidity. FanFest is still a go at Fort York. Water misting stations are being brought in and a shaded rest area is set up near Fort York. And fans taking part in those supporter marches advised to drink a lot of water. You're Dundas and Dovercourt. I'm Kevin Meisner.
3: 680 News Time, 7:04. Toronto's Swan Song features two legends, and one of them will most likely close their World Cup resume tonight. Our Simon Bennett's here live with the latest on the big match and everything else. Beautiful game. Simon.
4: Paul, Cristiano Ronaldo and Luka Modric, both with incredible careers, both on the wrong side of 40. Actually, teammates in the past, winning four Champions League titles with Real Madrid way back. They will face each other. The arrivals of both teams yesterday had the locals trying to catch a glimpse.
5: Portuga! Portuga! Portuga!
6: It's a very special moment, and we can't wait to see the entire Portuguese team and support all of them. Of course, Cristiano Ronaldo also, and the entire Portuguese team.
4: Those walk-offs have been fun to watch, haven't they? Pre-match tonight should be incredible. There's also Switzerland-Algeria in Vancouver late tonight. Nations moving on to the round of 16 yesterday. England, Belgium, and the co-host Americans. We are also two sleeps away from Canada's massive match from Morocco in Houston. Reporting live, I'm Simon Bennett.
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0: The GTA remains in the grips of this brutal heat dome, expected to send the Humidex back into the mid-40s, a day after a record-breaking Canada Day. 680's Charlene Close is here live on the Extreme Weather Watch. Charlene.
8: Catherine, we're still waiting for the official number from Environment Canada, but it hit at least 36 degrees yesterday at Pearson. Expect a repeat today. The orange warning remains in effect with a guaranteed high of 35. Humidex 46. Meteorologist Carl Lamb says we have a couple more days before any real relief.
9: It looks like once we get into the weekend, that's when we'll have temperatures starting to back off a little bit. Saturday still hot. Temperatures will feel like the upper 30s when you factor in the humidity. But once we go into Sunday, that's when temperatures will start to retreat a little bit into the upper 20s. And we could have some rain sweeping in as well to help cool things down a little bit.
8: Usually you can count on a bit of a cool down overnight. That's not happening. Minimum temps of 21 to 25 combined with the humidity make it feel like 30. There's also the chance of unsettled weather. Severe thunderstorms led to the cancellation of several Canada Day events yesterday. Environment Canada warns the hot and humid air may also lead to poor air quality. Reporting live, I'm Charlene Close.
3: 680 News Time, 7:07. Severe thunderstorms shut down Canada Day celebrations on Parliament Hill. The prolonged storm in Ottawa forced the cancellation of some official events, including the fireworks. Before the weather dampened the party, Prime Minister Carney urged Canadians to remain united, citing the accomplishments of our newest celebrity astronaut.
10: Jeremy Hansen has observed that while individuals can feel powerless in the face of global challenges, humanity's true strength lies in our ability to collaborate. That's how the Artemis team accomplished what had never been done before. That's what a united Canada makes possible.
3: Hansen also addressed the crowd, but Carney's plan to travel to Edmonton to take part in another Canada Day event was canceled because his flight was grounded by the storm.
0: Hamilton police and fire are conducting a search at Binbrook Conservation Area for a missing 7-year-old. Nathaniel Salambi was last seen around 3 yesterday afternoon on the beach by the floating inflatable playground. He's described as black with a skinny build, 4 feet tall with short shaved hair. He was wearing a white tank top with Thomas the Tank Engine pictures on it. with green shorts and green swim goggles.

0: Goals. Hamilton police have shared a photo of Nathaniel on their website. And while they were searching yesterday, emergency crews also responded to an unrelated incident involving a capsized kayaker. The man was pulled from the water and rushed to hospital, where he later died. Police haven't shared anything else about the man's death.
1: Police searching for at least one suspect after two people were stabbed in North Scarborough on Canada Day. Officers were called to Nugget Avenue and McCowan Road north of Sheppard just before 10 last night. They arrived to find two people suffering from stab wounds. Paramedics say they were taken to hospital in serious but stable condition. Their ages and genders haven't been released, and there is no suspect description.
0: Gunfire erupted overnight in a parking lot near Ellesmere and Kennedy. Toronto police were called to the area just after 2 this morning. Officers say they located evidence that a gun was fired. No one was hurt. A description of the shooter hasn't been released.
1: 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Have you made your Summerlicious reservations yet? Well, it starts tomorrow and runs through July 19th. More than 240 local restaurants are taking part this year. Three-course fixed-price menus range from $20 to $55 for lunch and $25 to $75 for dinner.
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1: Coming up in 60 seconds, traffic and weather together on the ones, including a crash westbound 401 west of Highway 25.
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1: Rogers Xfinity Internet, traffic and weather together on the ones. Let's get airborne in the 680 Skyhawk, Jordan Kerr.
7: Well, we're heading over to this issue on the westbound 401 west of Highway 25. Two right lanes are blocked off due to a collision. Happened around 3:30 this morning, so there must be damage to the guardrail here. Westbound 401 is slow west of the 412 to Salem, from the 400 to Islington, alternating express and collectors, and then jam Snow Parkway to west of Highway 25, where those two right lanes are blocked off. On the eastbound 401, it's slow approaching the 427 to Keele in both express and collectors. And eastbound 409, just east of Atwell, we had two right lanes blocked off due to a crash with delays from the 427. Very heavy along here. The southbound 427 backed up on the ramp to the eastbound 401 and then backed up on the express ramp to the Gardner at the bottom end. On city streets at Dunn and Springhurst, north of Lakeshore, east of Jamison, the fire investigation there is cleared up. From the traffic center, you're Craig Gear.
8: Slow on the southbound 404 DVP from Sheppard now to south of Lawrence. Busy on the southbound 410 as well from Sandalwood to Queen. And then we have a bit of a delay on the eastbound Gardner as well. Just passing Humber Bridge, it starts to slow through to east of Jamison. And the ramps into the downtown are moving pretty decently. 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With the forecast, Carl M.
9: All right. Well, it is just all about the heat and humidity today. 26 is where we're at right now, but we're going up to 35. See, the heat's already getting to me. It's all jumbled up. It will feel like 46 this afternoon, and we will have sunshine to start, but increasing cloud and a chance for some rain showers and thunderstorms in the afternoon. A southwesterly wind comes in, and that just kind of reinforces that hot air. It kind of feels like there's a flamethrower over the GTA.

0: Tonight, 24, feels like 30 as we start to clear things out. Then for tomorrow, it's sun and cloud. 34 will feel like 42 as that orange warning for heat continues. And there will be some rain shower activity for tomorrow afternoon. Right now, it is 26 at Pearson. Your guaranteed high is 35.
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3: Hey, Catherine, good morning. Coming into the first trading day of the second half of 2026, Bay Street will actually have a spotlight on what's going on Wall Street in as much as a key economic statistic. The U.S. jobs report for June will be in at 8:30, and that's going to be a driving force on the trends today in as much as it's a big signal for the U.S. Federal Reserve on interest rate policy. Could show some strength, and that will just ratchet up the top of the U.S. Fed might have to raise interest rates in the second half of this year. The Dow futures holding on to a gain of 100 points. NASDAQ futures down. Those memory chip stocks are dropping again in pre-market action. Price for oil sliding for a third day. Down $1.02, $67.55. The Canadian dollar holding steady at 70.39 cents U.S. At the Business Center, I'm Mike Upson.
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4: 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And while it may not win a Grammy, it'll sure win the heart of those from coast to coast to coast.
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2: Another scorching hot and humid day on the way for the GTA with a chance for afternoon rain and thunderstorms. Our guaranteed high, 35 degrees. Good morning. I'm Paul Cook.
1: I'm Catherine Jette. Here are the top stories right now.
2: An electric atmosphere and extreme heat for the sixth and final World Cup match in Toronto. Two powerhouse soccer nations with massive fan bases in the GTA, each with a living legend in their lineups, going head-to-head tonight. It's Portugal versus Croatia. Kickoff set for 7 o'clock. The city's canceled the Nathan Phillips Square watch party because of the heat wave that saw us apparently break a Canada Day record yesterday at 36 degrees. Extra water stations, cooling areas, and medical staff have been added at the fan festival and around the stadium. And a massive search entering its second day this morning at Binbrook Conservation Area as Hamilton police and firefighters try to find a missing 7-year-old boy.
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12: And Paul, what a way to finish Toronto's contribution to the World Cup schedule, Portugal-Croatia. Tonight in the round of 32, Cristiano Ronaldo and Luka Modric, two legends now over 40, probably the last World Cup match for whoever loses this. The vibe around the teams has been incredible. It peaks at 7 o'clock. Yesterday, the U.S., the 2-0 win of a Bosnia-Herzegovina to advance. England escaped a scare from DR Congo. Got the 2-1 win in Belgium over Senegal, 3-2. That's right, Leafs Nation. Sergei Bobrovsky is a Maple Leaf. Toronto making the big July 1st splash signing to a 3-year deal. They also got deeper. Nick Paul from Tampa for Dennis Hill to be in picks. Also signing Jack Roslovic, Colton Sissons, Teddy Bluger, and Brandon Duhame. The biggest, the latest move, John Carlson, 2 years with Tampa. That became official overnight. The Jays took 2 of 3 with the Mets at Rogers Center. Sean Keyes, the first Jay with his first Major League home run on Canada Day since 1977. Also the most runs they've scored in the game since May 9th. In the 9-3 win over the Mets, they're in Seattle tomorrow. And happening now, Wimbledon, Gabriel Diallo in his second round match dropped the first set to Italy's Lorenzo Sonego in a tiebreak. It is 3-1 Diallo, though, in the second. Sportsnet 15 and 45 past every hour or any time at sportsnet.ca.
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4: 680 News Time, 718. The future of free trade between Canada, the U.S., and Mexico has become cloudier as American officials say CUSMA will not be renewed in its current form. Our Parliament Hill reporter Cormac McSweeney has more.
5: The United States is declining a long-term renewal of our trade deal CUSMA right at the deadline, forcing rolling reviews of the trilateral pact for up to a decade. U.S. Trade Representative Jamison Greer made the announcement in a statement after a virtual meeting with representatives from all three countries, which included our Canada-U.S. Trade Minister Dominic LeBlanc. Now, the move is not too much of a surprise, given the White House has been signaling for some time it was looking to jump back into negotiations. In fact, Prime Minister Mark Carney said this week that he was not expecting to sign any deals. Greer says the United States will continue to engage with Mexico and Canada to address the agreement's shortcomings and trade deficits with these countries, but CUSMA remains intact. Cormac McSweeney, City News. Ottawa.
4: You're listening to 680 News Radio. Grim milestone in the Israel-Hamas war. Today marks the 1,000th day since the Hamas-led attack on Israel, sparking the war in Gaza. About 1,200 people were killed October 7th. 251 were taken hostage. Gaza's health ministry says Israel's retaliation has killed more than 73,000 Palestinians. And despite a ceasefire, few people can get in or out of Gaza. The top diplomat overseeing the ceasefire says the next steps in implementing the U.S. broker deal are stalled over the difficult issue of disarming Hamas. 680 News Time, 720.
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2: Rogers, Xfinity Internet traffic and weather together on the ones brought to you by Diamond and Diamond Lawyers. Up we go to the 680 Skyhawk. What do you see, Jordan?
3: Well, I just got up to the 404 in Aurora Road because a truck caught fire. It's not on fire anymore, but northbound on the 404, just north of Aurora Road, the right lane and ramp lane blocked off now by emergency crews dealing with this cleanup from the truck fire. Again, the fire has been put out, so lots of fire trucks on scene, but slow going approaching Aurora Road to just north of it. And southbound on the 404, slow going, approaching Aurora Road as well. Probably a big visual distraction. After that, southbound 404 is slow from Shepherd to south of Lawrence on the DVP. Good news on the eastbound 409. Looks like problems east of Atwell have cleared, but left with delays from Martin Grove to the 401. And eastbound 401 delays approaching the 427 to Keel above Express and Collectors. Westbound on the 401, west of Highway 25, two right lanes are blocked off due to a collision. Cleanup going on through here. It's backed up from James Snow. Very slow to west of Highway 25. From the traffic center, here's Craig Gear.
4: I've got a delay or two. Southbound 410, Sandalwood to Queen, it's busy. And then it's slow also on the eastbound Gardner from east of Humber Bridge to east of Jamison. You paid for your disability benefits, and now the insurance company says no. Call Diamond & Diamond, Canada's largest injury law firm with over $1 billion in settlements. 1-800-567-HURT. With the forecast, Carl Lamb.
5: All right, another stifling hot day. It is a guaranteed high of 35 degrees today. It will feel like 46 this afternoon. You might be sweating just listening to that. So it's sunshine to start, sun and cloud for the afternoon. There could be a few rain showers and thunderstorms. It does not provide much relief either, though, but that will pop up in the afternoon, could go into the early evening. 24 is the overnight low, feeling like 30. Then for tomorrow, sun and cloud. We're watching for some rain tomorrow afternoon. That's the more widespread light rain. 34 will feel like 42. And then for Saturday, finally, a little bit of relief, and I don't want to oversell it. It's sun and cloud and 30, feeling like 38, but we have temperatures into the upper 20s by Sunday with some rain. Right now, it is 26 at Pearson. Your guaranteed high is 35.
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2: Coming up at 7:30, heat warnings, thunderstorms, and a stadium full of fans. 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
2: 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Canadian rock icon Bryan Adams coming to Canada's rescue, defending the country's sovereignty with a song. 680 Scott Burnett says it may not be a contender for Song of the Year, but the message is one we can all get behind.
7: Yeah, we're better off together.
8: This is the songwriting equivalent of waving the big old red and white flag with a toque on and a beaver in tow, with lines like the 49th parallel has become a line drawn in the sand, and where the open road divides, you'll find a wall of maple with us on the other side. These may not be his best lyrics to date. The political anthem dubbed 51st State clocks in at just over 2 minutes and is a unifying rebuke of U.S. President Trump's constant rhetoric about annexing Canada.
9: But we'll never be the 51st state.
8: The track was released on Tuesday, appropriately ahead of Canada Day, perhaps with the hopes it would dominate playlists for the national holiday. In a statement along with the release, the 66-year-old rocker called the song a tribute to people, communities, and values that have shaped the country from coast to coast to coast. Right on. I'm Scott Burnett.
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1: Now the Dynamic Market Minute with our senior business analyst, Mike Eppel. What's going on, Mike?
2: Well, Paul, we've heard a lot about the supply and shortage and demand for memory components, memory chips, due to the buildup of artificial intelligence data centers. Just last week, Apple and some of the other big tech companies were saying they were going to have to raise prices because the cost of these components has been on the rise. Well, this morning, General Motors is saying it's got a long-term supply contract signed with Micron Technologies for memory and storage platforms for GM's vehicle production. Cars today are kind of computers on wheels, and they need these microprocessors. And this is a big win potentially for General Motors if it can secure its supply chain. General Motors stock is up by 1% in pre-market trade. Micron dropped 10% yesterday. It's down another couple of percent this morning as stock in particular in the first half of 2026 was a top performer on Wall Street and giving back a little bit of ground here as investors might be locking in some profits. Coming in at 8:30, we've got the U.S. jobs report for June. The non-farm payroll is expected to rise by about 130,000, another positive showing, which could raise the possibility of rising interest rates in the United States. Fed Chair Kevin Warsh has said, watch the data. And if the U.S. economy is showing strength plus rising inflation, might have to hit the brakes a little bit later this year. So we'll see how the market digests the news once it comes out. Right now, we've got Dow futures up 75 points. NASDAQ futures down about 100 again with Micron and Intel leading the way lower. It's back to work for Bay Street after the holiday yesterday. The TSX comes in at 34,856. The price for oil sliding for a third day now, down another $1.12 at 67.46. Do not, though, expect much of a move at the gas pumps as the wholesale price for gas has been stuck just shy of $3 per gallon, seemingly for days. At the Business Center, I'm Mike Eppel.
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0: Right now, 26 degrees with sunshine. 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
2: It's Thursday, July 2nd. Good morning. I'm Catherine Jeté.
0: I'm Paul Cook. Here's what's making news right now.
3: Today's final World Cup match in Toronto promises to bring the heat. Portugal meets Croatia at Toronto Stadium, and the high heat and humidity have forced the cancellation of a major viewing party.
2: How hot is too hot? It's this.
4: Feel like the mid to even upper 40s.
2: We're locked under the heat dome for another day with no real relief until Sunday. Severe thunderstorms forced the cancellation of some Canada Day events on Parliament Hill, including the annual fireworks show.
5: Lots more to come in Everything World Cup. The Maple Leafs look totally different, including the July 1st Bobrovsky signing. And the Jays beat the Mets. Sports at 45.
6: U.S. stock futures holding steady ahead of the U.S. jobs report for June. The price for oil dropping for a third day. Meta making some moves in AI and GM.

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2: It's time for Rogers Xfinity Internet. Traffic and weather together on the ones. Airborne in the 680 Skyhawk, here's Jordan Kerr.
3: Westbound on the 401, west of Highway 25. The two right lanes are still blocked off due to a collision cleanup and must be doing repairs to the guardrail here. It's jammed up approaching James Snow Parkway to west of Highway 25, very slow. On the northbound 404, north of Aurora Road, the right lane and ramp lane blocked off because of a truck fire cleanup. It's backed up approaching Aurora Road to north of it, and southbound on the 404, backed up through here from Mulock to Aurora Road. From the Traffic Center, here's Craig Keir.
4: Bit of a delay on the westbound QEW now from about the 427 to Dixie and Ford Drive to Trafalgar. The QEW eastbound, a bit of volume around the Burlington Skyway, then it's pretty much empty. The eastbound Gardner's backed up now from Humber Bridge to east to Jamison again. And the southbound 400 slow from Shepherd to the 401. With the forecast, Carl Lamb.
5: Really hot, really humid today, 35, feels like 46 with the humidity, and it is going to be mostly sunny to start. We'll have sun and cloud this afternoon, and then some rain showers and thunderstorms could pop up. It's very typical during this time of year. We talk about it during the heat of the day, so likely between 2 and 5 o'clock, and then we'll have those southwesterly winds around 20 kilometers per hour, gusting up to about 40. Really not all that comfortable tonight. 24 is the overnight low, feeling like 30. Right now, it's 26 at Pearson. Your guaranteed high is 35.
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2: Toronto Stadium gets set for its final World Cup match tonight. Portugal and Croatia are on the marquee, but extreme heat is threatening to steal the show.
1: 680's Kevin Meisner joins us live from Little Portugal this morning with what's on the line and what fans need to know before heading downtown. Kevin.
6: Yeah, Paul, the final World Cup match at Toronto Stadium will be by far the hottest the city has hosted. In fact, our high of 34 degrees will be hotter than fellow host venue Mexico City and on par with Dallas, Texas today. It's Portugal versus Croatia in today's Toronto match. Huge excitement here in Little Portugal this morning.
7: Oh, yeah. You learn how to walk, you learn how to dance, and you learn how to play soccer.
6: Ilda here near Dundas and Dovercourt tells me she has tickets and will be down at Toronto Stadium. She knows that fans will be baking in extreme heat and humidity, but she's hoping the location will help a little bit.
7: So you always get that breeze because of the lake, and that's what I'm hoping it'll happen today for them and the fans around, because, you know, you're right, it's going to be heat. So hopefully we'll get some relief.
6: And by them, she does talk about the athletes as well. The heat has prompted the cancellation of the planned viewing parties on the big screen in Nathan Phillips Square. Fan marchers are still planned in the city, advising fans. The city is advising fans to drink lots of water, take a break when necessary. Fan Fest is still a go at for both games today. Water misting stations being brought in, extra water trailers have been set up as well in a shaded cooling area in place near Fort York. I can tell you it is extremely warm out here already now. Can't imagine what it's going to be like this afternoon. Near Dundas and Dovercourt, I'm Kevin Meisner.
2: 680 News Time, 7:35. Portugal's arrival in the six had fans trying to catch a glimpse of one of the beautiful game's all-time greats. Our Simon Bennett is here live with the latest on tonight's big match and everything else World Cup. Simon.
8: Catherine, it's hard to ignore the buzz around the city. The mere fact that Portugal star Cristiano Ronaldo and Croatia's Luka Modric are playing a World Cup match in the city. Whoever loses this probably near the end of their international careers. City News caught up with his Ronaldo fan outside Portugal's hotel downtown.
9: He plays for Al Nassr in Saudi Arabia, where I grew up, so I'm really excited to see him here in Toronto.
8: Yeah, it should be a tight contest. The two nations have never met in the World Cup, but Portugal did beat Croatia in the knockout stage at Euro 10 years ago. Embrace the buzz ahead of the 7 o'clock kickoff. Vancouver also has a match tonight. Switzerland against Algeria, and history awaits the Canadian team. They resumed training ahead of their round of 16 match with Morocco, which is now just 2 days away. Reporting live, I'm Simon Bennett.
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1: Apparent record-breaking heat on Canada Day, and there's more to come. An orange heat warning remains in effect for the GTA through at least tomorrow, and it could extend into Saturday. 680 Charlene Close is here live on the Extreme Weather Watch. Charlene.
11: Paul, we set an unofficial record on Canada Day when the temperature at Pearson hit 36 degrees. Meteorologist Carl Lamb warns we're in for more of the same today with horrendous humidity.
5: Temperatures will be getting up into the mid-30s.

0: 40s once again, but factor in some really intense and thick humidity, and it will feel like the mid to even upper 40s at times, especially as we go into the afternoon. So please stay hydrated. Make sure you take some breaks indoors whenever possible or in the shade.
1: Overnight temps aren't likely to help you sleep any. 24 feeling like 30. Environment Canada's orange warning for heat remains in place through tomorrow and likely Saturday. And with this heat comes the risk of unsettled weather. There is the chance of thunderstorms this afternoon and evening. Oshawa and Vaughan canceled their Canada Day parties yesterday because of thunderstorms. Relief sort of arrives Sunday with a high of 28 and rain. It won't be as hot next week, but still just under 30. Reporting live, I'm Charlene Close.
2: 6:30 News Time, 7:37. Huge crowds at Ashbridges Bay for the Canada Day fireworks. City News reporter Catalina Gillies was there.
3: The fireworks were certainly spectacular here at Ashbridges Bay, drawing thousands to the waterfront for one of Toronto's biggest Canada Day celebrations. For about 15 minutes, the sky lit up over Lake Ontario.
4: You know, I've only ever seen the fireworks in Brampton, and they weren't really too good, you know, so I was trying to see if, like, Toronto got it better.
5: It's just, you know, exciting. It's just like we can have time with our families and all that.
6: The social aspect, you get to be out here, you get to interact with all your peers, everyone that lives in the neighborhood, from all around the city too.
3: The TTC has added extra subway service and extra bus service to help the crowds move out of the waterfront and get home safely.
2: The National Canada Day evening show and fireworks display was canceled last night due to a prolonged storm in Ottawa. Prime Minister Carney urged Canadians to stay united in his speech to the thousands of people in attendance, but then his plans to travel to Edmonton were canceled because of the weather.
7: 6:30 News Time, 7:38. A 7-year-old remains missing in Hamilton. Police and fire crews say they are searching Binbrook Conservation Area for Nathaniel Selambi. He was last seen around 3 yesterday afternoon on the beach by the floating inflatable playground. Officers described him as black with a skinny build, 4 feet tall, short shaved hair, last wearing a white tank top with Thomas the Tank Engine pictures on the front, green shorts and green swim goggles. A photo is posted on the Hamilton Police website.
2: And the search is on for suspects following a double stabbing in Scarborough. Police say the two victims have non-life-threatening injuries. It happened near Nugget Avenue and McCowan Road just before 10 last night. A description of the suspects police are looking for has not been released.
7: 6:30 News Time, 7:39.
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2: Still to come on 6:30 News Radio, a crash westbound 401 west of Highway 25. You'll hear traffic and weather together.
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2: 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Here's Jordan Kerr.
18: I'm now back on my way out to go check out the westbound 401 by Highway 25. So west of Highway 25, two right lanes are closed off because of a collision cleanup. We had a transport truck have a single vehicle crash here, so it must have got into the guardrail. They must be doing repairs. They moved the transport truck out a while ago. It looked like. So now we're just doing repairs in the area. Going to see how

0: that's coming along, but it is absolutely jammed on the westbound 401 from west of Trafalgar in the express through to west of Highway 25. Very slow going. Before that, westbound 401 is slow from Warden to Avenue, then west of the 400 to Dixon in both express and collectors. Northbound on the 404 north of Aurora Road, the right lane and ramp lane blocked off all because of a transport truck fire cleanup. It's backed up approaching Aurora Road to north of it, and southbound on the 404 is slow from Mulock to Aurora Road. After that, there are delays from Finch onto the DVP to south of Lawrence and Don Mills to approaching Bayview Bloor. Eastbound on the 401, delays approaching the 427 to Keele and both express and collectors, and eastbound 409 jammed up approaching Martin Grove to the 401. From the traffic center, here's Craig Gear.
1: Got a crash now on the eastbound QEW. It's east of Appleby Line. And this is jamming up the drive a little from Guelph Line to just east of Appleby Line, where they've blocked off the HOV lane. I do see a fire truck coming to the scene now. MTO is here for this collision. Delays from Walker's, around Guelph Line, actually. Yeah, it starts getting slow around there, all the way through to east of Appleby Line. And then the rest of the eastbound QEW is pretty nice. The Gardner is slow from Humber Bridge to east of Jamison. Westbound delays, 427 to Dixie still, and bunches up from Ford Drive to Trafalgar. And the southbound 410 is slow from Sandalwood to Queen. 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With the forecast, Carl Lamb.
2: All right, we will be sweating it out again today across the GTA with a guaranteed high of 35, but the Humidex is at 46. Really just kind of staggering numbers to be reporting out here. And we'll start with that sunshine this morning, get into some more cloud this afternoon, and then we also have the chance for some rain showers and thunderstorms, some of which could be on the stronger side too if they bubble up just the right way. And then that southwesterly wind does not help because it's literally just delivering more humid air into the GTA. Then for tonight, down to 24, feeling like 30. For tomorrow, sun and cloud, and 34 feels like 42. And then we'll have a few showers for tomorrow afternoon and evening. Right now, it is 26 at Pearson. Your guaranteed high is 35.
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4: The Trump administration has officially declined to renew the Canada-U.S.-Mexico trade agreement. So what happens now?
3: As our Mike Eppel reports from the 680 Business Center, the negotiations for a new deal are expected to accelerate, and Mexico is already saying there are no irreconcilable differences that can't be worked out.
5: While Canada and Mexico are both hoping for a 16-year extension of the trade deal, the fact that the American president didn't automatically renew the USMCA on July 1st was not a surprise, since Donald Trump has been saying how unfairly it treats the United States, a trade deal he first signed to much fanfare back in 2018. Parliament Hill reporter Cormac McSweeney.
6: So for the moment, not much really changes in our trade situation. CUSMA remains as is. And so far, this deal has sheltered Canada and Mexico from a lot of Trump's tariffs. But that also means those sectoral tariffs, which are separate from CUSMA on steel, aluminum, autos, and forestry.
5: Canada-U.S. Trade Minister Dominic LeBlanc, along with Mexico Secretary of Economy Marcelo Ebrard, saying both confident that a deal can be reached. Ebrard saying, though, Mexico is not in a hurry, but the country also does not want the uncertainty of prolonged annual reviews. At the Business Center, I'm Mike Eppel.
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4: Sunshine, 21 degrees right now in downtown Toronto, feeling like 29 already with the humidity. Good morning. I'm

0: Catherine Jeté.
1: I'm Paul Cook. Here are the top stories this Thursday morning.
0: Portugal versus Croatia. Toronto's final match of this World Cup is an epic one, with two legends of the game set to go head-to-head. Fans of the two teams are planning marches to the match this afternoon. An orange warning for heat remains in effect, with a guaranteed high set to hit 35 today. Humidex 46. We set an unofficial temperature record yesterday when the temperature at Pearson hit 36. And Hamilton police are searching for a 7-year-old boy last seen yesterday afternoon on the beach at the Binbrook Conservation Area. They posted a picture of Nathaniel Salambi on their website.
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2: And who do we like tonight? Portugal or Croatia? The Toronto schedule of the World Cup finishing with a bang, and two legends, Cristiano Ronaldo and Luka Modric, facing each other here in the six. It starts at 7 o'clock. There's also a match in Vancouver tonight, Switzerland and Algeria at 11 at BC Place. Big moves for the Leafs on July 1st. Of course, the biggest, Sergei Bobrovsky, the future Hall of Famer in net for the next 3 years, but he was super busy. They got Nick Paul from Tampa, also brought in Jack Roslovic, Colton Sissons, Teddy Bluger and Brandon Duhame. It was a Canada Day win for the Jays. 9-3 over the Mets to take 2-3. Sean Keyes with his first Major League homer. They're off today, then in Seattle tomorrow. And at Wimbledon right now, Gabriel Diallo and Elise Lorenzo Sonego are tied at the centerpiece

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1: 680 News Time, 749. A daredevil couple whose extreme rooftop climbing antics were featured in a Netflix documentary is facing charges after a dizzying proposal on top of the Empire State Building. ABC's Hannah Batta has more.
2: Important questions are being raised. How did they pull off this stunning security breach at a time when law enforcement in New York is on heightened alert for the July 4th holiday? The couple somehow gained access to a door leading up to the spire, which is typically locked. This tourist says she saw them.
3: Along come these two people, and they opened the mesh door and just went upside, so I assumed that they worked there.
2: The daredevils, now identified as Angela Nicolau and Ivan Kunetsov. Without any type of safety equipment, they climbed the top of the spire and unfurled a banner that read, "When the power of love beats the love of power, the world knows peace." Then they descended to a lower platform where Kunetsov dropped to his knee and proposed.
1: Management for the building said the incident was unauthorized, but didn't endanger anyone in the skyscraper. 680 News Time, 7:50.
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1: 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Here's Jordan Kerr.
17: A new issue on the westbound 401 at Yonge in the Express. The left lane's blocked off due to a collision. It's backing up from Warden and both Express and Collectors to Yonge. Then there are delays west of the 400 to Dixon. And then this problem westbound 401 west of Highway 25. Two right lanes still blocked off for a collision cleanup and repairs. It's jammed up from west of Trafalgar in the Express to west of Highway 25. Very heavy through here. On the northbound 404, MTO just saying issues north of Aurora Road are clearing away. There was a transport truck fire cleanup and backed up on the northbound DVP from Lawrence to York Mills. And then northbound 404 is backed up approaching Aurora Road to north of it. Oh, never mind. No, it's still there. MTO just sending us false emails again. So northbound 404 north of Aurora Road, the right lane and ramp lane still blocked off for a truck fire cleanup. On the southbound 404, it's slow going from Mulock to Aurora Road, then approaching Shepherd onto the DVP to south of Lawrence, then again from Don Mills to Bayview Bloor. From the traffic center, here's Craig Gear.
18: I might have a new problem here on the eastbound QEW approaching Dixie. It's getting really jammed up. Don't have the camera open just yet. I was looking at the problem at Appleby Line, which is still there too. So east of Appleby Line, the HOV lane has a crash. That's in it, and it looks like they might just be about to leave here. They were sitting in the HOV lane. It doesn't look like they're... there they go. They're out of here. So east of Appleby Line, all lanes open. You do have a delay from approaching the Burlington Skyway, and then it gets slow from Guelph Line to east of Appleby Line. And then approaching Dixie, we've got a center lane blocked with a crash. There it is. And that's jamming up the drive from about here, Ontario, on the eastbound QEW. Once you get by that, the Gardner slow from Humber Bridge to east of Jamison. Westbound QEWs, that's busy as well from the 427 to just west of Dixie as people are now slowing to take a look at the crash on the eastbound side. And then it's busy Ford Drive to Trafalgar. During the FIFA World Cup, traffic downtown will be heavy. Skip the stress by taking transit, traveling off-peak, and checking routes in advance. A message from the City of Toronto. With the forecast, Carl Am.
4: Wow. Well, it is just staggering in terms of the temperatures and Humidex values that we have on the way. 35 is a guaranteed high. Humidex values up to 46. It could even be higher. We got to 48 yesterday for the Humidex, so not ruling that out as a possibility this afternoon. A chance for some rain showers and thunderstorms because the atmosphere is just so bubbly. And then for tonight, still a chance for a few showers before things clear out. 24 feels like 30 tonight. And then for tomorrow, it's sun and cloud. 34 feels like 42. Watch out for some rain tomorrow afternoon. And then Saturday, sun and cloud, 30 will feel like 38. Right now, it is 26 at Pearson, but it also feels already like 35. And your guaranteed high for today is 35.
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1: 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Coming up at 8 o'clock, extreme heat affecting World Cup plans today with Portugal facing Croatia in Toronto's last match of the tournament. 680 News Time, 7:54.
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1: The world's most famous couple reportedly set to tie the knot this weekend in the Big Apple. 680's Scott Burnett has what we know so far.
2: Taylor Swift and Travis Kelce have been pretty tight-lipped about the big day, but some things you just can't keep secret. New York City Mayor Mamdani confirming that a permit was filed for a large event at Madison Square Garden this weekend, while police say they're preparing to close certain streets around the world-famous venue. ABC's Morgan Norwood says law enforcement confirmed that Swift and Kelce will have their wedding there this Friday with a rehearsal dinner planned for tonight.
3: Crews at New York Madison Square Garden are intensely unloading equipment. Lift event is for about 1,000 people and is a 12-hour party beginning with a cocktail hour at 4 o'clock Friday afternoon and scheduled to last until about 4 a.m.
2: So why MSG? Well, for one, the venue has impeccable security detail. If you remember, President Donald Trump was able to attend a Knicks finals game earlier this month. The wedding will reportedly be a no-phone zone, and guests are supposedly being told to sign NDAs as well. I'm Scott Burnett.
1: Coming up in 60 seconds, price for oil dropping for a third day. The price for gas remains stubbornly high. You'll hear the market minute.
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10: Morning, Catherine. 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It's down to $67 a barrel. It's dropping $1.30, almost 2%. It's down for a third day in a row, reportedly on some maneuvers and progress in the peace negotiations between the U.S. and Iran, and oil being shipped through the Strait of Hormuz. What's been interesting is what's been not happening at the gas pumps. Gas prices have not been coming down. Stuck above $1.60 in the States, with an estimated 65 million Americans on the road this week for July 4th holiday travel. It would be a record. They're paying just below $4 per gallon U.S. The problem has been wholesale refined gas. The refining price, the refined price for gas, has not budged. It's been stuck at around $3 per gallon for the past couple of weeks. The refiners slow in the uptake of oil and getting it refined to gasoline, and therefore the price has remained stubbornly high. That could lead to prolonged inflationary pressures. That, combined with this morning's update on U.S. labor market statistics for the month of June, go a long way to determining what the U.S. Federal Reserve might be doing next with interest rates. That key signal on the U.S. economy will be a market-moving event. Right now, we've got the Dow futures up just 50 points. Our Canadian dollar starting things off at 70.36. The price for gold is up a dollar at 40.83. At the Business Center, I'm Mike Apple.
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1: Right now, downtown, sunshine 21 degrees, Humidex 29. 680 News Radio is CFTR AM Toronto. 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
2: Number one for breaking news, traffic, and weather. 680 News Radio, Toronto.
3: It's Thursday, July 2nd. Good morning. I'm Paul Cook.
1: I'm Catherine Jeté. Here's what's making news right now.
4: Extreme heat for a hot World Cup matchup. Portugal meets Croatia in the final World Cup game of the tournament at Toronto Stadium. The high heat and humidity have canceled the viewing parties at Nathan Phillips Square.
5: Sound familiar?
6: It is going to be another scorching and sizzling hot day across the GTA.
5: After a record breaker yesterday, the extreme heat and humidity won't let up until Sunday.
3: A massive search is entering its second day this morning at Binbrook Conservation Area as Hamilton police and firefighters try to find a missing 7-year-old boy.
7: Lots more to come on Everything World Cup. Sergei Bobrovsky is a Maple Leaf. They were busy yesterday, and the Jays got the win over the Mets. Sports at 15.
8: Morning markets in a holding pattern ahead of the U.S. June jobs report. The price for oil sliding for a third day. General Motors inking a supply deal for memory chips. And Bitcoin seeing an early bounce. Business at 26.
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3: Rogers, Xfinity, Internet, traffic and weather together on the ones. 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
9: While flying over the issue on the westbound 401 by Highway 25, but before that, there's a collision on the westbound 401 at Yonge and the Express. Left lane blocked off. It's backed up from west of Warden and both Express and Collectors to Yonge. Westbound 401 west of Highway 25. Two right lanes are blocked up for a collision cleanup. There has been damage to the guardrail after a truck smashed into it. That truck is still here, just moved along a little bit. Some heavy tows are still standing by on scene as well. It's absolutely jam-packed solid, starting at Trafalgar and the Express to west of Highway 25. Extremely slow through here. On the northbound 404, north of Aurora Road, ramp lane blocked off due to a tractor-trailer fire cleanup. It's slow going, approaching Aurora Road to north of it, and southbound 404 busy through here from Mulock to Aurora Road. From the traffic center, here's Craig Gear.
10: Got this problem on the eastbound QEW approaching Dixie. It's only the right lane getting by now, and it's a crash. It might be temporarily blocked. Lost the camera. No, you're moving, but it's really down to a single lane here. Anyway, delays approaching here, Ontario, to approaching Dixie on the eastbound QEW. Slow at the Burlington Skyway as well, and Guelph Line to Appleby Line. 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With the forecast, Carl Lamb.
11: Okay, well, here we go. We're already at 28 degrees and it is 8:03. It feels like 38 out there. This is a sign of what's to come. I do think we have a really good chance at breaking the temperature record today as well. Our guaranteed high is 35, feeling like 45. The old record is 35 and a half. So I'm going to watch that closely, but also the chance for some showers and storms in the afternoon could cut right into that and stop our progress. So we'll watch it. But then for tonight, very uncomfortable. 24 feels like 30. Hardly any of that humidity gets flushed out tonight. Right now, it is 28 at Pearson. Your guaranteed high is 35.
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3: Toronto takes the soccer spotlight once again tonight when two superstars of the sport go head-to-head in the city's last match of this World Cup.
1: Portugal versus Croatia promises to be a huge draw despite the extreme heat and a risk of thunderstorms. 680's Kevin Meisner joins us live from Little Portugal this morning, setting up an exciting day for Toronto footy fans. Kevin.
4: Yeah, Catherine, it's hard to believe. It's expected to be slightly hotter in Toronto today than fellow World Cup host cities Houston, Texas, and Guadalajara, Mexico. We do expect a high of 34, around 31 degrees when Portugal and Croatia take the pitch at Toronto Stadium at 7 this evening. It'll feel closer to 40, however, with the humidity. Michael here near Dundas and Dovercourt this morning tells me it cost him $2,500, but he will be in the stands to cheer on Portugal.
12: I never thought I would have the chance to not only watch Portugal in the World Cup game, but in our backyard, so I'm super excited about it. Me and a bunch of friends are going to be doing the march and everything as well. So I'm super amped. Yeah, I'm super amped.

0: And Arda wonders how much of a factor the heat will be in tonight's game at Toronto Stadium for just about everyone.
1: Well, I feel for the fans, but I feel more for the players. I mean, these guys are going to be running all around, but they should have some hydration breaks, which they will, but they're in phenomenal shape. So they'll be up for it for sure. It's a huge game.
0: The excessive heat does mean today's two broadcasts on the big screen at Nathan Phillips Square have been canceled. FanFest is still a go at Fort York. Extra water trailers have been brought in for drinking water, along with water misting stations, a shaded area also available down there as well. Near Dundas and Dovercourt in Little Portugal, I'm Kevin Meiss.
2: 680 News Time, 8:05. Tonight's match might be one of the biggest sporting events ever to take place in Toronto, and the fans who've been gathering outside Portugal's hotel will certainly agree. 680's Simon Bennett's here live with the latest on the big game and the rest of the World Cup. Simon.
3: Yeah, Paul, you'll be hearing this around town.
4: Portugal! Portugal! Portugal!
3: From the moment the Portuguese plane touched down at Pearson, fans trying to catch a glimpse of Cristiano Ronaldo, one of the best ever, and probably in his final World Cup at 41, this fan outside their hotel.
5: He's been my childhood hero, Cristiano Ronaldo. Yeah, thank you. Thank you for everything.
3: Now, you know Ronaldo was once a Real Madrid teammate of Croatia's leader and another legend, Luka Modric. The two legends battling tonight at Toronto Stadium in the round of 32. There's also Switzerland, Algeria, and Vancouver tonight. And how about the buzz around Team Canada?
6: I have to pinch myself. More than even being in the 16th of the World Cup, I'm like, I got a message from Wayne Gretzky.
3: Oh, Coach Jesse Marsh says he's hearing from many, including, yes, the great one. This country's first round of 16 match of the Men's World Cup is Saturday against Morocco. Reporting live, Simon Bennett.
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7: The GTA just experienced what appears to be its hottest Canada Day ever recorded. And this sweltering stretch of weather is far from over. A heat warning remains in effect. 680's Charlene Close is here live on the Extreme Weather Watch. Charlene.
9: Catherine, this isn't just extreme heat. It is dangerous heat. Yesterday saw an unofficial temperature record at Pearson reaching at least 36. Today's guaranteed high is 35 with a humidex of 46. Overnight temps will feel like 30. Meteorologist Carl Lamb says the severe thunderstorms we saw in parts of the GTA yesterday could also make a comeback.
10: We had incredible wind gusts with that line of thunderstorms that rolled through, where gusts at Pearson got up to 104 kilometers per hour. Truly just remarkable stuff. When you have that much heat and humidity, those storms just have a lot to work with.
9: Humidex levels in the low 40s and high 30s are forecast for Friday and Saturday. It's definitely not typical. The normal high for this time of year is 26. Relief comes in the form of rain on Sunday, cooling it down to 28 degrees. Reporting live, I'm Charlene Close.
2: 680 News Time, 8:08. Hamilton police are searching for a 7-year-old boy last seen yesterday afternoon on the beach at the Binbrook Conservation Area. Nathaniel Salambi is described as black, skinny build, 4 feet tall, short-shaved hair, last wearing a white tank top with Thomas the Tank Engine pictures on the front, green shorts, and green swim goggles. A photo is posted on our website at toronto.citynews.ca. Anyone with information is asked to contact police.
7: There's no word on a suspect yet following a double stabbing in Scarborough. Police say it happened just before 10 last night near Nugget and McCowan. Two people were taken to hospital. Their injuries are non-life-threatening. The investigation continues.
2: Is a gondola the solution for the traffic troubles on a major artery in Oshawa? Local politicians don't think so, but promoters aren't giving up. The idea to ease congestion on Simcoe Street, first proposed by Durham Region in 2022 with a feasibility study done in 2024. Oshawa City Councilor Brian Nicholson tells the Toronto Star it's the dumbest suggestion he's heard in 40 years of public service. One of the consultants who put together the feasibility study tells the Star it's an unusual thought for North America, but he thinks it's gaining traction. A spokesperson for the region tells the Star staff continue to explore solutions to make recommendations to council.
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2: Coming up in 60 seconds, traffic and weather together on the ones, including a crash westbound 401 Express at Yonge.
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3: Rogers, Xfinity Internet, traffic and weather together on the ones, brought to you by Kotak Law. 6:80 Skyhawk Airborne, Jordan Kerr.
4: A westbound on the 401 at Yonge and the Express. Two left lanes are blocked off, all because of a collision. It's jammed up starting from Warden in both Express and Collectors. Then there are delays west of the 400, Express and Collectors to Dixon. West of Highway 25, two right lanes are closed off because of a collision cleanup. It's jammed from Trafalgar in the Express to west of 25. On the eastbound 401, it's slow through here Ontario and the Collectors, approaching the 427 to Keel, and then through Yonge and the Express, eastbound 409 delays, Martin Grove to the 401, northbound 404, northbound DVP, slow from Eglinton to York Mills, and then northbound 404, north of Aurora Road, ramp lane blocked off for a vehicle fire cleanup, no delay anymore, southbound's fine through there now, as southbound 404 is backed up from Finch down the DVP to south of Lawrence, and approaching Don Mills towards Bayview Bloor. From the traffic center, here's Craig Gear.
5: A couple of issues on the eastbound QBW, slow at the Skyway, and then leftover volume from about, through Walker's Line, and kind of spotty, like Walker's Line and then Burloke and Third Line, it gets slow. But you get into some problems beginning around Mississauga Road. So there's a crash now approaching Mississauga Road in the right lane. Delays from east of Vera Mills. And the other collision approaching Dixie is still there, where it's down to a single lane. You are squeezing through here. I'm not sure if it's the shoulder or if it's the right lane. Seems to be maybe the right lane's open still approaching Dixie, but it's backed up from approaching here Ontario. So two problems on the eastbound QBW jamming up the ride. Southbound 400 slow. Shepherd to the 401. Southbound 410 from Sandalwood to Queen. 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Kotak Law, when it matters. With the forecast, Carl Lamb.
6: All right, it is already 28 out at Pearson. Humidity just continues to rise with a rather light southwesterly wind. It already feels like 38 out there today. Our guaranteed high is 35. Humidex will be up to about 46. It has the potential to go higher, too, the Humidex. So we'll be watching that throughout the afternoon. Denise Andriacci will be tracking it for the drive home, too. And that's when we could break a temperature record also. And a chance for rain showers and thunderstorms as well. And then for tonight, 24 feels like 30. And then for tomorrow, sun and cloud with rain showers in the afternoon, 34 feels like 42. But that rain, it's not enough to cool things down. Right now, it is 28 at Pearson, feels like 38. And your guaranteed high is 35.
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3: Shocking images in New York City where a couple climbed to the top of the Empire State Building for an apparent proposal.
2: CNN's Reed Binion says the well-known stunt performers are facing charges.
7: Can you stay where you are?
8: Gripping police body cam video recorded high above Manhattan on Wednesday after two daredevils got past security and scaled the spire at the top of the Empire State Building.
7: You can't be up here.
8: Air traffic control audio captured a moment between a police helicopter pilot and a LaGuardia air traffic controller during the stunt.
9: They had some flag they were waving when they were up at the top.
8: At the end of their perilous climb up the spire, the man and woman unfurled a banner that read, quote, "When the power of love beats the love of power, the world knows peace." Then, on their way down, a surprising twist.
9: And he just proposed to her.
8: Two officers climbed four ladders to reach the pair, escorting them down safely. Police took the couple into custody without incident. They're facing multiple charges, including reckless endangerment and criminal trespass. I'm Reed Binion reporting.
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3: Another scorching hot and humid day on the way for the GTA with a chance for afternoon rain and thunderstorms. Our guaranteed high 35 degrees. Good morning. I'm Paul Cook.
4: I'm Catherine Jette. Here are the top stories right now.
3: The final World Cup match at Toronto Stadium features an epic showdown, two soccer legends, and a dangerous heat wave. It's Portugal versus Croatia at 7 this evening in a winner-go-home round of 32 match. City officials are warning fans to prepare for a humidex in the 40s. The extreme conditions have already forced the cancellation of Nathan Phillips Square watch parties, but FanFest is going ahead with extra precautions. As for those marches to the stadium and that heat, Croatia fans will march this afternoon from Croatia House near Toronto Stadium. Portuguese fans are gathering from 2 to 4 at Stanley Park before their march to Toronto Stadium.

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4: 6:30 news time, 8:19.
5: Canada Day celebrations in the nation's capital ended early due to bad weather. A prolonged storm in Ottawa forced the cancellation of some official events, including the evening fireworks display near Parliament Hill. Prime Minister Carney delivered a speech to several thousand people gathered at the party before it was canceled, urging Canadians to remain united. Carney had planned to travel to Edmonton to deliver another Canada Day speech, but his flight was grounded due to the storm. The U.S. has declined an extension of the CUSMA trade deal with Canada and Mexico. Parliament Hill reporter Cormac McSweeney has more.
6: So what does this mean? Well, the countries had basically three choices on the table for July 1st. They could renew CUSMA as is for 16 years. They could trigger annual reviews of the deal for the next 10 years until a long-term fix is agreed upon, or in 2036 the deal expires. Or a country could announce that they're pulling out of the deal within 6 months. So that last one would have been the worst-case scenario, but that's been avoided. Canada and Mexico wanted the long-term renewal for stability, but the U.S. says that's not happening.
5: Negotiations will have to formally begin between the three countries to see how these differences can be resolved.
4: 6:30 News Time, 8:20.
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5: Rogers Xfinity Internet traffic and weather together on the ones, brought to you by the Big Apple. Up we go to the 680 Skyhawk. Where are you flying, Jordan?
13: Over the 401 and Yonge, and westbound on the 401 at Yonge and the Express. We got two left lanes blocked off, all because of a collision. Crews are on scene. So westbound 401 is backed up from the 412 to Salem, then backed up from Warden, both Express and Collectors to Yonge. Extremely slow going through here. Then there are delays west of the 400, Express and Collectors to Dixon. West of the 427 and the Collectors, stalled vehicle in the left lane you got to watch out for. And then westbound 401 west of Highway 25, problems have finally fully cleared away, but still heavily backed up from the 407 in the Express to west of Highway 25. Northbound on the DVP, delays from Eglinton up to York Mills. North of Aurora Road to the northbound 404, problems have cleared away. Southbound 404 is slow. Finch onto the DVP to south of Lawrence. And eastbound on the 401, there are delays through here, Ontario and the Collectors, approaching the 427 to Keele in both Express and Collectors, and then slow east of the Allen to Yonge in the Express because of that westbound problem. After that, there are delays through Salem. From the traffic center, here's Craig Gear.
14: Pretty slow on the eastbound QEW. Slow Burlington Skyway to about North Shore through Walker's Line, through Third Line. Then you get into the heavy delays thanks to problems. So two crashes. One's approaching Mississauga Road in the right lane, delays from east of Erin Mills. And then the other one's approaching Dixie, where only the right lane's getting by. And it's pretty slow. We still have fire on scene. Ambulance was here. Last checked, a couple tow trucks, flatbed, OPP. They're all here. Delays from approaching here, Ontario. It's also pretty slow on the westbound side. So QEW backed up from the 427 to west of Dixie, thanks to the visual

0: distraction. And then a busy Ford drive to Trafalgar on the westbound QEW. The Big Apple is so much more than a great rest stop with fun, free activities like mini putt, a children's carousel, petting zoo, and more. The Big Apple, exit 497 off the 401 or thebigapple.ca. With the forecast, here's Carl M.
1: All right, get ready to really sweat it out today. Really putting air conditioners to their limits here. 35 is the guaranteed high. Feels like 46 this afternoon. We'll have sunshine to start. Clouds will start to filter in for the afternoon. There's a chance for some of those rain showers and thunderstorms to bubble up. They could come with some really gusty winds, similar to what we had yesterday. I don't suspect it gets as gusty, but we'll be on the potential for some yellow watches and warnings for severe thunderstorms. And then tonight, 24 feels like 30. For tomorrow, sun and cloud, 34 feels like 42. Some rain in the afternoon and starting to quote unquote cool off on Saturday. 30 will feel like 38 with a mix of sun and cloud. Right now, it is 28 at Pearson. Feels like 38 already. And your guaranteed high is 35.
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3: He helped write some of disco's biggest hits. As we hear from 680's Scott Burnett, the lead singer of The Village People has died.
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9: Front and center as the policeman or sometimes the naval officer in The Village People, Victor Willis was the driving force and the voice behind the band's many hits, penning songs like Macho Man and, of course, the YMCA, which became a global phenomenon in 1978. Willis had a relatively successful career pre-Village People as well, writing and recording a number of solo albums, even opening for The Temptations in his teens. He continued that solo act in 2010, but then returned to The Village People in 2017, recording and touring the globe. According to a post on the band's Facebook page, Victor Willis died on Tuesday following a short but aggressive illness. He was 74. I'm Scott Burnett.
3: Still ahead, the Thursday morning market minute with our business analyst, Mike Eppel.
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3: Now the Dynamic Market Minute with our senior business analyst, Mike Eppel. What are you looking at right now, Mike?
13: Oh, Paul, I'm looking at a market that's actually showing a little bit of optimism here. Just before we get some key economic stats, the U.S. jobs report is due in the next couple of minutes, but I've seen a turn higher here for some of the tech heavyweights. We saw a sell-off yesterday for some of the memory chip companies, but right now, Intel is up by 1.7%, Micron's up 1.2% in pre-market action. Palantir, which jumped 7% yesterday, up another 2.5%, so we're starting to see this rotation again coming back in, maybe some buyers.

0: thinking that yesterday's sell-off was a little bit overdone. The price for oil is down $1.40, 2%, $67.18. A price at the pumps not expected to make any changes tomorrow, as wholesale gas has been stuck just shy of $3 per gallon. Shares of General Motors moving up after inking a long-term supply contract with Micron for memory chip components for automobiles, and GM stock right now is up by 1% in pre-market action. Our Canadian dollar at 70.34 is steady. The price for gold is down a couple of dollars at 40.75. Bitcoin seeing a bounce of $1,100 at 61,200. At the Business Center, I'm Mike Eppel.
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15: Right now, 28 degrees with sunshine, Humidex 38, 680 News Time, 8:30.
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17: It's Thursday, July 2nd. Good morning. I'm Catherine Jette.
15: I'm Paul Cook. Here's what's making news right now.
18: The hottest Toronto match of the World Cup so far goes today just based on actual temperature. It's Portugal versus Croatia at Toronto Stadium. Some viewing parties have been canceled because of the heat.
19: Even if you love the heat, there's no way you love this.
20: We unofficially broke a temperature record.
19: Extreme heat and extreme humidity. Stick around until Sunday.
17: Hamilton police are searching for a 7-year-old boy last seen near the beach in the Binbrook Conservation Area more than 12 hours after he vanished.
0: Lots more coming up in the World Cup. Bobrovsky highlighting a busy Wednesday for the Maple Leafs. And the Jays got the July 1st win over the Mets. Sports at 45.
15: The U.S. jobs report for June just coming in, and we'll see how this is going to affect today's trade and the outlook for U.S. interest rates. The price for oil sliding for a third day. Business at 56.
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17: It's time for Rogers Xfinity Internet. Traffic and weather together on the ones. Airborne in the 680 Skyhawk. Here's Jordan Kerr.
22: Heading over to check out an issue on the southbound 410. Traffic spotter called in at Beauvais. The right lane is blocked off due to a collision. It's jammed up approaching Sandalwood to Beauvais. Traveling on the westbound 401 at Yonge and the Express. Two left lanes are blocked off due to a collision. And then we're just getting word of a new problem around Avenue and the Express where the right lane is blocked off due to a stalled vehicle. Now it's slow going from the 412 to Salem, and then jammed up from Warden Express and Collectors to Yonge, and then there are delays west of the 400 Express and Collectors to Dixon. Westbound 401 west of the 427, problems are cleared away, and then you have delays on the west 401 because of earlier problems, starting from the 407 off and on to west of Highway 25. From the traffic center, here's Craig Gear.
23: We've got a couple of problems on the eastbound QEW. The first is approaching Mississauga Road, where the right lane's blocked off with a crash. A vehicle ended up facing the wrong way into the guardrail off to the right side. So police are on scene, tow truck here, and it's been spun around here. So they managed to almost clean this one up with just the one lane block. That's good. So delays aren't terrible. Slow east of Erin Mills to approaching Mississauga Road. But then we've got the other problem, and that's another crash approaching Dixie, where only the right lane, partially the right lane's getting by. You've got a whole lane size getting through, but you're using the shoulder and then partially that right lane to do it. Delays heavy from approaching here Ontario to approaching Dixie, unfortunately, on the eastbound QEW. So two problems to get by. With the forecast, Carl Lamb.
24: Well, if it's too hot for you, unfortunately, we have a couple more days of this with that orange warning for heat still in place. 35 is the guaranteed high for today. Humidex 46 with sunshine this morning. It's already the type of morning out there where

0: You walk outside, your clothes just kind of stick right to you like a magnet. So we do have the chance for some rain showers and thunderstorms this afternoon. And also that southwesterly wind kind of makes the atmosphere still a bit more unstable. And then tonight, a few showers in the evening, clearing during the overnight, but 24 feels like 30. Right now, it is 28 at Pearson. Feels like 38 already. Your guaranteed high is 35.
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2: Two soccer powerhouses with massive GTA fan bases are set to go head-to-head today in Toronto's final match of this World Cup. And it means fans of Portugal and Croatia will be gathering in the thousands to cheer on their teams and march to the match hours before tonight's 7 o'clock kickoff.
1: 680's Kevin Meisner joins us live from Little Portugal this morning with all the World Cup buzz and how the extreme heat could affect viewing plans. Kevin.
3: Yeah, Paul, Toronto's Croatian and Portuguese communities get to see their teams up close and playing in World Cup action tonight in person in Toronto. Arda says that is special. It almost feels like a dream for football fans.
4: Oh yeah, for sure. It's going to be crazy out here. I mean, even in Toronto, it's just amazing that how these superpowers are playing a World Cup game in Toronto. It's going to be unbelievable.
3: Now, Toronto's Little Portugal is walking distance from Toronto Stadium here near Dundas and Dovercourt this morning. Ilda tells me she has tickets to the match. She couldn't miss a chance to see Portuguese superstar Cristiano Ronaldo.
5: I think most Portuguese people, you know, you're excited. It's Ronaldo. He's like the GOAT, you know, so you're excited, a little nervous. You want them to win.
3: Croatia fans will be gathering at Croatia House near Toronto Stadium ahead of the 7 p.m. kickoff tonight. Portugal supporters are going to be marching from Stanley Park on King West. Now, today's World Cup big screen viewing parties at Nathan Phillips Square have been canceled because of the extreme heat and humidity. Fan Fest still a go at Fort York. Near Dundas and Dovercourt, I'm Kevin Meisner.
2: 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Toronto's Swan Song features two legends, and one of them will most likely close their World Cup resume tonight. Our Simon Bennett has the latest on the big match and everything else. Beautiful game.
6: Cristiano Ronaldo and Luka Modric, both with incredible careers, both on the wrong side of 40. Actually, teammates in the past, winning Champions League titles with Real Madrid. They will face each other. The arrivals of both squads yesterday had the locals trying to catch a glimpse.
7: Portugal! It's a very special moment, and we can't wait to see the entire Portuguese team and support all of them. Of course, Cristiano Ronaldo also, and the entire Portuguese team.
6: The walk-ups to Toronto Stadium should be incredible. There's also Switzerland, Algeria, and Vancouver tonight. Nations moving out of the round of 16 yesterday. England, Belgium, and the co-host Americans were also two sleeps away from Canada's huge match with Morocco in Houston. I'm Simon Bennett.
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1: The GTA remains in the grips of this brutal heat dome, expected to send the Humidex back into the mid-40s a day after a record-breaking Canada Day. 680 Charlene Close is on the Extreme Weather Watch.
9: It reached at least 36 degrees at Pearson Airport yesterday. Expect a repeat today. The orange warning remains in effect with a guaranteed high of 35, a Humidex of 46. Meteorologist Carl Lamb says we have a couple more days before we get any relief.
0: Saturday's still hot. Temperatures will feel like the upper 30s when you factor in the humidity. But once we go into Sunday, that's when temperatures will start to retreat a little bit into the upper 20s. And we could have some rain sweeping in as well to help cool things down a little bit.
9: There's also the chance of unsettled weather this afternoon. Severe thunderstorms led to the cancellation of several Canada Day events in the GTA yesterday. Environment Canada also warns the hot and humid air can lead to poor air quality as well. I'm Charlene Close.
2: Canada Day celebrations on Parliament Hill had to be shut down early due to severe thunderstorms. The prolonged storm in Ottawa forced the cancellation of some of the official events, including the fireworks. Before the weather dampened the party, Prime Minister Mark Carney urged Canadians to remain united, citing the accomplishments of our newest celebrity astronaut.
10: Jeremy Hansen has observed that while individuals can feel powerless in the face of global challenges, humanity's true strength lies in our ability to collaborate. That's how the Artemis team accomplished what had never been done before. That's what a united Canada makes possible.
2: Carney had planned to travel to Edmonton to take part in another Canada Day event, but his flight was grounded due to the storm.
1: 680 News Time, 8:38. Hamilton police and fire crews are conducting a search at Binbrook Conservation Area for a missing seven-year-old. Nathaniel Salambi was last seen around 3 yesterday afternoon on the beach by the floating inflatable playground. He's described as black, skinny build, 4 feet tall, short-shaved hair, wearing a white tank top with Thomas the Tank Engine pictures on the front, green shorts, and green swim goggles.

0: Hamilton police have shared a photo. It's posted at toronto.citynews.ca. During the search yesterday, emergency crews also responded to an unrelated incident involving a capsized kayaker. The man was pulled from the water and rushed to hospital, where he later died. Police have not shared anything else about the man's death.
1: 6 City News Time, 8:39.
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1: 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Westbound 401, west of Trafalgar. You'll hear traffic and weather together.
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3: It's time for Rogers Xfinity Internet Traffic and Weather Together on the Ones, brought to you by Ontario One Call, airborne in the 680 Skyhawk. Here's Jordan Kerr.
4: I just flew over this issue on the southbound 410 at Beauvaird. It's off to the right shoulder now, a collision. It's backed up approaching Sandalwood to Beauvaird. On the westbound 401, it's slow from the 412 to Salem. At Yonge in the Express, two left lanes blocked off due to a collision. It's jammed up now from Kennedy and both Express and Collectors to Yonge. Then there's a stalled vehicle at Avenue Road in the Express in the right lane. Delays west of the 400, Express and Collectors to Dixon. It gets really heavy through Jura, Ontario and the Express to west of it. They have an issue here. Can't see it though. If you're there, could update us. It'd be appreciated. Free call star 680. I'm heading over to the 401 in Trafalgar. So westbound 401. Issues west of Highway 25. Cleared a while ago. It's just been absolutely terrible through here though lately. It's backed up from the 407 to west of Trafalgar in the Express. May have an issue around here. And then a break in the volume. Slow again from approaching James Snow to west of Highway 25. On the east eastbound 401, there's a collision approaching here, Ontario and the Collectors. Not sure what lanes are blocked. If you're there, could update us. It'd be appreciated. But it's jammed approaching Mavis to approaching here, Ontario and the Collectors. Then there are delays from the 427 to Keel and from east of the Allen to Yonge Express, Baby to Leslie and the Collectors. From the traffic center, here's Craig Gear.
5: The two crashes on the eastbound QEW are still there. It is slow on and off from the Burlington Skyway through to Third Line now. So a bit of a slow start to fill into onto the eastbound QEW, but it is starting to do that. And then the crash approaching Mississauga Road, that's crash one where the right lane's blocked off. Looks like it might be clearing shortly, but then the second one, really heavy from just about Mississauga Road all the way to approaching Dixie, where only the right lane's getting by, and it's a slow trickle. Westbound delays on the QEW from the 427 to west of Dixie, thanks to eastbound problems, and then it's busy from 4 Drive to Trafalgar. It's also busy on the 403 ramp to join the QEW. Eastbound 403 as well, people bailing off to avoid the delays because of the two problems. So they're getting off at the QEW, and it's slow to Dundas on the East 403. Are you planning to dig? Always click before you dig. 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With the forecast, Carl Lamb.
6: Okay, well, we've got a lot to deal with today. It is a guaranteed high of 35. The Humidex will be up to 46, and it is sunny to start right now. But, oh boy, it is going to be an interesting afternoon with some of those rain showers and thunderstorms developing. It'll remind us very much of, like, yesterday when those lines of storms rolled on through. I don't think they're nearly today, but any kind of organization could be just amplified with all this heat and humidity. So it certainly could get its act together tonight.

0: A few showers in the evening. 24 is the low. It will feel like 30, so another uncomfortable night for sleeping. Then for tomorrow, sun and cloud, 34, feels like 42. Rain showers start to move in for tomorrow afternoon especially. Right now it's 28 at Pearson, feels like 38. Your guaranteed high is 35.
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2: The slump in the city's condo market has buyers looking at prices not seen since 2019. And a new study shows Toronto's condo market is now more affordable than Montreal's.
1: Our Mike Eppel reports from the 680 Business Center.
3: Toronto condo prices are back to pre-pandemic affordability levels, depending on the size and square footage, according to a new report from RBC Economics. Not a good thing for those who bought in over the past few years, but for those who are looking to get into the market, RBC's affordability index shows the percentage of pre-tax income going toward housing is now at 36% for condos in the GTA. That drops it below the 38% level last seen in 2019. Montreal area condos are at 36.3% for pre-tax income. Halifax at 33%. Vancouver affordability sitting at 44%. Now, the Star reports several examples of small downtown condos, typically under 700 square feet, recently selling for less than what they went for in 2017, while larger units are retained their value at much higher levels. At the Business Center, I'm Mike Eppel.
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2: It's sunny downtown, 22 degrees, already feeling like 30. Good morning. I'm Catherine Jeté.
1: I'm Paul Cook. Here are the top stories this Thursday morning.
2: Fans of Portugal and Croatia will descend on the downtown core today, with the two soccer superpowers going head-to-head in Toronto's final match of this World Cup. Kickoff is at 7, a preview just seconds away in sports. The FIFA watch party at Nathan Phillips Square has been canceled as the city remains under an orange warning for heat. Today's guaranteed high of 35 will feel like 46 with the humidity. And a search is underway at the Binbrook Conservation Area for a 7-year-old missing since yesterday afternoon. Nathaniel's picture is on the Hamilton Police website and at toronto.citynews.ca.
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3: And Catherine, what a way to finish Toronto's contribution to the World Cup schedule. Cristiano Ronaldo against Luka Modric, two legends, now over 40. And it's going to be a great match. Portugal-Croatia tonight at 7 o'clock at Toronto Stadium. There's also in Vancouver tonight, Switzerland-Algeria. That's right, Leafs Nation. Sergei Bobrovsky is a Maple Leaf. Toronto making a big July 1st splash to the 3-year deal for the future Hall of Famer. They did lots. Got Nick Paul from Tampa for Dennis Hill to be in picks. Also brought in Jack Roslovic, Colton Sissons, Teddy Bluger, and Brendan Duhaim. The Blue Jays took 2-3 with the Mets at Rogers Center. It was a Canada Day win over the Mets, 9-3. Sean Keyes, his first Major League home run. They're off to head to Seattle tomorrow, which basically feels like a home game, right? And at Wimbledon, Gabriel Diallo trails 2-1. Lorenzo Sonego just took the third in a tiebreak as the fourth set gets underway in the second round. Sports at 15 and 45 past every hour or any time at sportsnet.ca.
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2: 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The U.S. is not renewing the CUSMA agreement with Canada and Mexico. Our Parliament Hill reporter Cormac McSweeney has more.
3: So for the moment, not much really changes in our trade situation. CUSMA remains as is. And so far, this deal has sheltered Canada and Mexico from

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1: 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Here's Jordan Kerr.
6: I got some updates on some of these mystery collisions. On the westbound 401, it's slow from the 412 to Salem. At Yonge and the Express, left lane blocked off with a crash. It's backed up from Kennedy and both Express and Collectors to Yonge. At Avenue and the Express, watch out for a stalled vehicle in the right lane. It's not causing a delay because everyone's stuck behind the Yonge crash. And then west of Huron, Ontario on the Express, it's the right lane blocked off with a collision. It's jammed up from Huron, Ontario to west of it in the Express. After that, heavy delays, Trafalgar Express to west of Highway 25. I flew over this, didn't see any problems. There's just a leftover volume from a previous problem. Just really slow through here. Then it's heavy through Guelph Line. On the eastbound 401 approaching Huron, Ontario and the Collectors, it's the left lane blocked off with a collision. Jammed up from east of Mississauga Road to approaching Huron, Ontario and the Collectors. Express lanes are okay through there. After that, eastbound 401 is slow from the 427 to Yonge and the Express and to east of the Allen and the Collectors. That's all because of the westbound problem. And then delays approaching Davie to Leslie and the Collectors again. Southbound 410, issues around Beauvais off to the shoulder, not causing a delay anymore. Well, it's slow through here, but it's not because of the collision. It's slow approaching Sandalwood down to Queen, so it's kind of gone back to normal. From the traffic center, here's Craig Keir.
7: The first crash on the eastbound QEW approaching Mississauga Road has been cleared. You still have that delay from east of Erin Mills. It's pretty slow from basically east of Erin Mills on and off to approaching Dixie, where we still have the one that's really jamming things up, the collision approaching Dixie here. Only the right lane's getting by. I do see a flatbed tow with vehicles on it, so hopefully that'll be cleared soon. Delays, yeah, east of Erin Mills, on and off, to approaching Dixie. Busy at the South 427 Express ramp to the QEW and the Gardner. It's mostly just slow trying to get onto the eastbound direction on that express ramp to the Gardner. But in the express down to the QE Gardner, it's slow thanks to westbound being jammed up from the 427 to west of Dixie. It's also slow for drive to Trafalgar and Walker's Line to Brant now on the westbound QEW. Northbound DVP slow, Eglinton up to York Mills. Southbound delays south of Finch to south of Lawrence. 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
8: All right, 35 is a guaranteed high for today. It will feel like 46. These are just kind of bonkers numbers, really. I mean, incredible heat when our average high for this time of year should be 26. That is a far cry from where we should be. So, again, chance for rain and thunderstorms as we go into the afternoon today. And then tonight, 24 still feels like 30. Then for tomorrow, sun and cloud with afternoon rain showers, 34 feels like 42. And then by Saturday, partly to mostly sunny, and 30 feels like 38 right now. It is 28 at Pearson. Feels like 38 already with the humidity, and your guaranteed high is 35.
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1: 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A Russian couple whose daredevil antics were featured in a Netflix documentary is facing charges in New York after a risky stunt turned marriage proposal. 680's Scott Burnett has more.
2: Start spreading the news.
3: Well, yeah, this couple was intent on spreading a message. The pair managed to make their way onto the spire of the Empire State Building and mounted a flag that read, "When the power of love beats the love of power, the world knows peace." Video from a nearby news chopper then showed the man getting down on one knee to pop the question over 1,400 feet in the air with seemingly no safety precautions whatsoever. I mean, sure, that's a story you'll be telling the grandkids, but it's prompted a whole swath of security concerns, especially ahead of July 4th celebrations this weekend. Investigators still not sure how the masked lovebirds managed to bypass a locked door to the spire or security. I'm Scott Burnett.
1: 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You'll hear the market minute.
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1: And now the dynamic market minute. Here is Mike Apple.
10: Okay, Catherine, we're seeing the markets rip higher here in the wake of the U.S. jobs report for June, which came in much weaker than forecast. 57,000 jobs added by the American workforce or in the American workforce last month. That was less than half the estimate. The May numbers were revised lower. The U.S. unemployment rate did come down a little bit to 4.2%, possibly because the size of the workforce actually shrank, what with some immigration changes. But overall, any of the jobs added were in the private sector, education, and healthcare components. There was no World Cup bounce for hiring. Hospitality lost over 60,000 jobs. And these numbers are indicating a U.S. economy that might be struggling a little bit from an employment standpoint. Now, it is going to take pressure off the U.S. Federal Reserve to raise interest rates because the Fed's dual mandate about jobs and inflation indicate that perhaps inflation is cooling just a little bit now with the price for oil dropping. And if the U.S. economy isn't overheating for job creation, well, then there's no reason for them to do anything with rates. The U.S. 10-year Treasury yield is down one basis point, 4.47%. The Dow futures up over 300 points. Tech heavyweights, Micron, Intel, Palantir, all climbing. The NASDAQ futures up 160. That's 0.5%. I mentioned the price for oil. It is down this morning, $1.14, $67.44. So that's a third day in a row for a decline. We are not expecting any change for gas prices here in the GTA again tomorrow. The wholesale price for refined gas has been stuck just shy of $3 per gallon for the past couple of weeks now. Our dollar's up a fifth, U.S. dollar weakening, the loonie at 70.54, and gold is up $55 at 41.38. 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
2: Right now, downtown sunshine, 22 degrees, Humidex 30. 680 News Radio is CFTR AM Toronto. 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
4: It's Thursday, July 2nd. Good morning. I'm Paul Cook.
2: I'm Catherine Jette. Here are the top stories right now.
5: Today's final World Cup match in Toronto promises to bring the heat. Portugal meets Croatia at Toronto Stadium, and the high heat and humidity have forced the cancellation of a major viewing party.
6: How hot is too hot? It's this.
7: I feel like the mid to even upper 40s.
6: We're locked under the heat dome for another day with no real relief until Sunday.
4: Hamilton police and fire searching Binbrook Conservation Area for a missing 7-year-old boy, last seen yesterday afternoon on the beach by the floating inflatable playground.
8: Lots more coming up on the World Cup. What's next for the Leafs after yesterday? And the Jays get ready for Seattle tomorrow. Sports at 15.
9: Stock futures seeing a spike on a weaker than forecast June jobs report for the U.S. The price for oil sliding for a third day. And General Motors inking a long-term supply contract for memory chips business at 26.
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4: Rogers, Xfinity, Internet traffic and weather together on the ones. Airborne, 680 Skyhawk, Jordan Kerr.
10: I just got word from the MTO that westbound 401 at Yonge and the Express problems have cleared. However, left with quite the delay from Kennedy to Yonge in both Express and Collectors. Then at Avenue and the Express, the right lane's blocked up with a stalled vehicle, so that's going to start picking up the delay. Westbound 401 west of Pure Ontario on the Express, right lane blocked up with a collision. It's slow from approaching Pure Ontario to west of it in the Express. On the eastbound 401 approaching here, Ontario and the Collectors, the left lane's blocked off with a collision. It's backed up from east to Mississauga Road and the Collectors. Express lanes are okay through there for the time being. From the traffic center, here's Craig Gear.
11: The crash on the eastbound QEW is still there. Only the right lane's getting by approaching Dixie. So it's slow Burlington Skyway to third line on and off. And then heavy from approaching Mississauga Road to approaching Dixie here. And then busy on the East Garner, Humber Bridge to the Jarvis Ramp. And you've got a delay on the North DVP, Eglinton up to York Mills. With the forecast, here's Carl Lamb.
12: And it is definitely a hot day out there. Temperatures getting up to a guaranteed high of 35 degrees, and it will feel like 46 as we go into the afternoon. A chance for rain showers and thunderstorms popping up during the afternoon when it's this hot and humid. Those storms really get going once we get into that 2 to 5 o'clock hour. So we'll definitely keep our eyes on radar as it lights up today. And then for tonight, it's down to a low of 24, but it feels like 30. Right now, it is 29 at Pearson, already feels like 39, and your guaranteed high is 35.
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4: Toronto Stadium gets set for its final World Cup match tonight. Portugal and Croatia are on the marquee, but extreme heat is threatening to steal the show.
2: 680's Kevin Meisner joins us live from Little Portugal this morning with what's on the line and what fans need to know before heading downtown. Kevin.
5: Well, Catherine, the final World Cup match at Toronto Stadium of this tournament will by far be the hottest held in our city. Our forecast high, 34 degrees, upwards of 40 and beyond with the humidity. It will be hotter than fellow host venue Mexico City today and on par with Dallas, Texas. It's Portugal versus Croatia in today's Toronto match. Michael here near Dundas and Dovercourt dropped a chunk of change so he could be in the stands tonight.
13: Cost me an arm and a leg, $2,500, yeah.
4: Is it worth it?
13: To me, it is. It's a once-in-a-lifetime opportunity. And the fact that it's in the backyard, I see it as I'm saving money, if anything.
5: And Ilda tells me, yes, fans will be baking in that extreme heat and humidity, but she says, just imagine the players on the field.
14: So you always get that breeze because of the lake, and that's what I'm hoping it'll happen today for them and the fans around because, you know, you're right, it's going to be heat. So hopefully we'll get some relief.
5: Now, the planned viewing part.

0: Parties on the big screen at Nathan Phillips Square have been called off because of the heat. Fan Fest is still a go at Fort York. Croatia House is going to be open for Croatia fans ahead of the match. Portugal supporters are going to be marching from Stanley Park on King West. At Dundas and Dovercourt, I'm Kevin Meisner.
1: 6:00 News Time, 9:05. Portugal's arrival in the six had fans trying to catch a glimpse of one of the beautiful game's all-time greats. Our Simon Bennett has the latest on tonight's big match and everything else World Cup.
2: It's hard to ignore the excitement, the mere fact that Portugal star Cristiano Ronaldo and Croatia's Luka Modric are playing a World Cup match in this city. Whoever loses this, probably near the end of their international career. City News caught up with this Ronaldo fan outside Portugal's hotel downtown.
3: He plays for Al Nassr in Saudi Arabia, where I grew up, so I'm really excited to see him here in Toronto.
2: Should be a tight contest. The two nations have never met in the World Cup, but Portugal did beat Croatia in the knockout stage of Euro 10 years ago. Embrace the buzz ahead of the 7 o'clock kickoff. Vancouver also has a match tonight. It's Switzerland against Algeria, and history awaits the Canadian team. They resumed training ahead of their round of 16 match with Morocco, which is now just 2 days away. I'm Simon Bennett.
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4: Apparent record-breaking heat on Canada Day, and there's more to come. An orange heat warning is in effect for the GTA through at least tomorrow, and it could extend into Saturday. 6:80's Charlene Close is on the Extreme Weather Watch.
6: The temperature at Pearson hit 36, and meteorologist Carl Lamb warns we're in for more of the same today with horrendous humidity.
7: Factor in some really intense and thick humidity, and it will feel like the mid to even upper 40s at times, especially as we go into the afternoon. So please stay hydrated. Make sure you take some breaks indoors whenever possible or in the shade.
6: Overnight temps don't offer much of a break either. 24 feeling like 30. And with this heat comes the risk of unsettled weather. There is a chance of thunderstorms this afternoon and evening. Oshawa and Vaughan canceled their Canada Day parties yesterday because of severe weather. Relief sort of arrives Sunday with a high of 28 and rain. It won't be as hot next week, but will still be just under 30. I'm Charlene Close.
1: 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Huge crowds at Ashbridges Bay for the Canada Day fireworks show. City News reporter Catalina Gillies was there.
8: The fireworks were certainly spectacular here at Ashbridges Bay, drawing thousands to the waterfront for one of Toronto's biggest Canada Day celebrations. For about 15 minutes, the sky lit up over Lake Ontario.
9: You know, I've only ever seen the fireworks in Brampton, and they weren't really too good, you know, so I was trying to see if, like, Toronto got it better.
10: It's just, you know, exciting. It's just, like, we can have time with our families and all that.
11: The social aspect, you get to be out here, you get to interact with all your peers, everyone that lives in the neighborhood, from all around the city, too.
8: The TTC has added extra subway service and extra bus service to help the crowds move out of the waterfront and get home safely.
1: The National Canada Day evening show and fireworks display canceled last evening due to a prolonged storm in Ottawa. Prime Minister Carney urged Canadians to stay united in a speech to the thousands of people in attendance earlier, but then his plans to travel to Edmonton were canceled because of the weather.
4: This is 6:80 News Radio. A 7-year-old remains missing in Hamilton. Police and fire crews say they're searching Binbrook Conservation Area for Nathaniel Salambi. He was last seen around 3 yesterday afternoon on the beach by the floating inflatable playground. Officers describe him as black with a skinny build, 4 feet tall, with short-shaved hair, last wearing a tank top with Thomas the Tank Engine on it, along with some green shorts and green swim goggles. A photo is posted on our website, toronto.citynews.ca.
1: Big changes coming to an iconic video game console. PlayStation will no longer use discs. Sony says it's ending physical disc production starting in January of 2028. New games will now be released on digital format only. They say the change is in response to shifting consumer preferences. Video game giant Rockstar also announced its highly anticipated Grand Theft Auto 6 will only be sold as a download.
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13: Noah, careful.
14: Okay.
13: Oh, I finally tried Maple. I spoke to a doctor about Noah's rash. Yeah? I literally just used it to renew my birth control. Yeah. And David used it for his allergies. Yeah. I should get Will to use it for his cholesterol.
14: Mom, my tummy hurts.
13: Yeah? Don't worry. We'll use Maple.
15: Yeah.
13: Health, yeah.
14: Yeah.
16: Maple, on-demand healthcare.
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0: Rogers Xfinity Internet, traffic and weather together on the ones, brought to you by Diamond and Diamond Lawyers. Airborne, 6:80 Skyhawk, Jordan Kerr.
5: I flew around Yonge, and that issue on the westbound 401, west of Yonge and the Express, a stalled vehicle, so it's about halfway between Yonge and Avenue, a bit closer to Yonge. The right lane is blocked off, stalled vehicle, heavy tow on scene. It's backed up from Kennedy, both Express and Collectors to west of Yonge, and then westbound 401, west of here, Ontario and the Express. The right lane is blocked off with a collision. It's slow from here, Ontario, to west of it in the Express, and then still heavy from Trafalgar in the Express off and on to Guelph Line. So very heavy along that stretch, leaving Milton, well, going through it as well. Eastbound on the 401, approaching here, Ontario, and the Collectors. The left lane's blocked off with a collision. It's slow from Mavis to approaching here, Ontario, and the Collectors. And then delays from the 427 to east of Kiel off and on between Express and Collectors. The southbound Kiel ramp to eastbound 401 has been shut down. That's because of a stalled vehicle. Crews are on scene. It should be open soon. After that, there are delays on the eastbound 401 from the Allen to Leslie, off and on between Express and Collectors. It's overall heavier in the Express lanes, especially at first. On the southbound 410, it's slow going from approaching Sandalwood to Queen. From the traffic center, here's Craig Gear.
6: Still with this issue on the eastbound, it's just leaving now. Awesome. So this is great. Eastbound QBW approaching Dixie. All lanes are open now. You do have a delay from approaching Mississauga Road, though, as you come through the eastbound QEW, and then it's slow on the East Gardner. About Humber Bridge to Jarvis still, the Jarvis ramp. The ramp to Spadina, not too bad, and then the one to Jarvis is lining up at times, but it's getting better, so that's good. Eastbound on the Gardner afterwards is nice and free up to the DVP, where it does slow a bit on the northbound side as you come up to the ramps to the 401, but it's nice and empty again. Southbound delays, south of Finch, though, to south of Lawrence. Westbound Gardner's been empty all morning. You do have a delay westbound QBW because of the eastbound crash, but it should start to improve now that the crash is gone. Slow 427 to west of Dixie. 4 drive to Trafalgar and on and off from Walker's to Brant. If you've been injured, Diamond and Diamond is in your corner. Canada's largest injury law firm with over 65 lawyers and over $1 billion in client settlements. Call 1-800-567-HURT. With the forecast, Carl Lamb.
7: Okay, time to brace for the heat today. It's 35 for the guaranteed high. Our old record is 35.5. Could we break it? We'll definitely keep a close eye to see if we do. But that Humidex today at 46, and we'll have some rain showers and thunderstorms popping up this afternoon, just with all of that instability in the atmosphere. This is like prime time for showers and storms to develop in the afternoon. Then for tonight, 24 feels like 30. And then for tomorrow, still a scorcher for sure. 34 feels like 42. Sun and cloud, but also some rain in the afternoon. Right now, it is 29. It already feels like 39. It's 9:14. My goodness, we've got a ways to go. 35 is your guaranteed high today.
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0: So much for the World Cup bounce. The 6 FIFA matches here in Toronto have not led to much of an increase in summertime spending.
1: Our Mike Apple reports from the Business Center.
8: The data compiled by payments processing company Moneris indicates that spending by international tourists in the city has been up in several key categories since the World Cup kicked off. But total spending, including that by locals, domestic tourists, and international tourists, has only been marginally higher than the rate of inflation. Economist Victor Matheson tells the Toronto Star what's happened is all of the international tourists coming in for the FIFA events has displaced domestic tourism and business travel. $1,000 to later in the year. So it's only seeing a marginal increase at best in overall spending.

0: Several of the city's biggest hotels also indicated that they've had a number of rooms available after FIFA put many of the pre-booked rooms back onto the market. At the Business Center, I'm Mike Eppel.
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6: Another scorching hot and humid day on the way for the GTA with a chance for afternoon rain and thunderstorms. Our guaranteed high, 35 degrees. Good morning. I'm Paul Cook.
7: I'm Catherine Jeté. 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
6: An electric atmosphere and extreme heat for the sixth and final World Cup match in Toronto. Two powerhouse soccer nations with massive fan bases in the GTA, each with a living legend in their lineups, go head-to-head tonight. It's Portugal versus Croatia. Kickoff set for 7 o'clock. The city's canceled the Nathan Phillips Square watch party because of the heat wave that saw us apparently break a Canada Day record yesterday at 36 degrees. Extra water stations, cooling areas, and medical staff have been added at the fan festival and around the stadium. And a massive search entering its second day this morning at Binbrook Conservation Area as Hamilton police and firefighters try to find a missing 7-year-old boy.
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8: And Paul, the Toronto schedule for the World Cup finishing with a bang. Portugal, Croatia tonight. Two legends, Cristiano Ronaldo, Luka Modric, one of whom will finish their World Cup resume on Canadian soil. It's going to be fun. At 7, also tonight in Vancouver, it's the Swiss facing Algeria. The action today starts with Spain, Austria, and LA this afternoon. No Jays today, not home again until after the All-Star break. They're in Seattle tomorrow. Decent start for the Argos, even though they've been banished to the road at 2-1. They face Calgary at 9. And happening now, Wimbledon Canadian Gabriel Diallo with a tight battle with Italian Lorenzo Sonego, down 2-1. It's tied at 3 in the fourth. Sports at 15 and 45 past every hour or anytime at sportsnet.ca.
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6: 6:18 news time, 9:18. In Ukraine, emergency crews are combing through destroyed residential buildings in Kyiv following Moscow's deadly overnight bombardment. CNN's Ivan Watson reports at least 13 people were killed and nearly 100 injured.
14: The Russian government, the defense ministry, said that it carried out a, quote, massive strike using high-precision, long-range weapons, including drones, and that it not only targeted Kyiv, but other cities like Dnipropetrovsk, Poltava, Cherkasy, and the Chernihiv region. A devastating night in the Ukrainian capital and an indicator of the escalation of an already deadly air war between Russia and Ukraine, where the Ukrainians have been pounding Russian refineries and cities with their own drone attacks over the course of the last week, and causing as a result an impact on daily life in places like the Russian capital, where there have been fuel shortages reported.
6: Ukrainian President

0: Volodymyr Zelensky posted online saying the strike also damaged an ambulance station, a research institute, a hotel, and businesses. Coming up in 60 seconds, traffic and weather together on the ones, including just how hot it is going to get today. 680 News Time, 920.
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0: Rogers Xfinity Internet, traffic and weather together on the ones, brought to you by Elmwood Spa. Up we go to the 680 Skyhawk. How's it look now, Jordan?
12: A little better on some of the routes because problems are clearing. Still quite heavy in spots, though. So starting with the westbound 401, it's busy from the 412 to Salem. Issues by Avenue and the Express have cleared, and it's slow from Kennedy to Avenue in both Express and Collectors. West of Huron, Ontario and the Express, two right lanes are blocked off now because of a collision with delays from Huron, Ontario to west of it in the Express. And then it's slow approaching James Snow to approaching Guelph Line. Eastbound on the 401, approaching Huron, Ontario and the Collectors. Problems are gone. It's slow from Mavis to Huron, Ontario and the Collectors and 427 to the 400 Express and Collectors. The southbound Keel ramp to the eastbound 401 has reopened. Eastbound 401 then heavy east of Yonge to the 404 in both Express and Collectors. Southbound on the 410, that's slow approaching Sandalwood to Queen. From the traffic center, here's Craig Gear.
13: Looks like this crash did not clear on the eastbound Keel. QEW MTO just moved the cameras around, so I just figured it was clear because, well, that's why. Why would they stop looking at it? Anyway, still there, approaching Dixie, unfortunately. So it's slow at the Skyway to about third line on and off. That's not the problem. It gets really jammed up from approaching Mississauga Road all the way through to approaching Dixie. It seems to be just only the right lane still getting by here. Hopefully this is going to clear soon. And then on the eastbound Gardner, it's slow on and off from Humber Bridge to east of Jamison. You've got a delay on the westbound QEW as well, thanks to the eastbound problem. It's still jammed up heavily from the 427 to west of Dixie. 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With the forecast, Carl Lamb.
14: Okay, well, it's all about the heat. That orange warning continues. 35 today is our guaranteed high. It will feel like 46, and it's sunshine right now, but we will have clouds developing this afternoon. Showers and storms, all possible. Some gusty winds could come with those as well. 24 for the overnight low tonight as things start to clear out, but it feels like 30 during the overnight. Tomorrow, sun and cloud, 34 feels like 42 with rain in the afternoon. Then Saturday, partly to mostly sunny, 30 will feel like 38. That is going to be, well, a little bit of relief for us as we start to back off from these really intense temperatures. Right now, it's 29, feeling like 39 at Pearson. Your guaranteed high is 35.
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0: Coming up at 9:30, heat warnings, thunderstorms, and a stadium full of fans. How the city's keeping everyone safe at Toronto's sixth and final World Cup match, Portugal versus Croatia.
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0: 680's Scott Burnett says it may not be a contender for Song of the Year, but the message is one we can all get behind. Yeah, we're better
1: off together. This is the songwriting equivalent of waving the big old red and white flag with a toque on and a beaver in tow, with lines like the 49th parallel has become a line drawn in the sand, and where the open road divides, you'll find a wall of maple with us on the other side. These may not be his best lyrics to date. The political anthem dubbed 51st State clocks in at just over 2 minutes and is a unifying rebuke of U.S. President Trump's constant rhetoric about annexing Canada.
2: But we'll never be 51st State.
1: The track was released on Tuesday, appropriately ahead of Canada Day, perhaps with the hopes it would dominate playlists for the national holiday. In a statement along with the release, the 66-year-old rocker called the song a tribute to people, communities, and values that have shaped the country from coast to coast to coast. Right on. I'm Scott Burnett.
0: Still ahead, Tesla accelerates above the delivery estimates for the second quarter. Business in 60 seconds.
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0: Now, the Dynamic Market Minute with our senior business analyst, Mike Apple. What are we expecting today, Mike?
17: I'm expecting a pretty good start here, Paul, for the North American markets. First day back for Bay Street for the second half of 2026 after yesterday's Canada Day break. Wall Street gearing up for tomorrow's U.S. holiday for July 4th. And, it looks like some signs of actual weakness in the U.S. labor market might actually be beneficial for the equity markets, in as much as the numbers for June for job creation came in much below forecast. 57,000 Americans found work last month. That was less than half the forecast. The unemployment rate came down a little bit to 4.2%, still fairly low, and that was only down because the size of the U.S. workforce shrank. A lot of changes to immigration, obviously, happening in the states right now. But this will take some pressure off the U.S. Federal Reserve to do anything with interest rates in the near term, so the odds are dropping that the Fed will make any change next month for rates, and steady as she goes. So that's actually potentially beneficial for the equity markets. The Dow futures up 150, NASDAQ futures up 55. Tesla shares are moving higher, up by 1% after Tesla far exceeded estimates for EV sales in Q2. 480,000 vehicles. The street was looking at 407,000. So a big beat there for Tesla. A lot of talk that at some point it's still going to be tied into SpaceX. SpaceX stock is up a little bit here in pre-market action as well. Our dollar is up a fifth at 70.56. Gold is up $46, 41.28. Both of those affected by a falling U.S. dollar. Price for oil sliding for a third day, down a dollar, $67.54 a barrel. At the Business Center, I'm Mike Apple.
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0: Today's show is next with Sarah Parrott and Asher Roth. Have a great day. Stay cool. I'm Paul Cook.
1: 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It's 9:30.
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3: This is Thursday, July 2nd. I'm Sarah Parrott.
4: And I'm Asher Roth. And for Irene Preklett, here's what's making news right now.
5: Extreme heat for a hot World Cup matchup. Portugal meets Croatia in the final World Cup game of the tournament at Toronto Stadium. The high heat and humidity have canceled the viewing parties at Nathan Phillips Square.
3: Sound familiar?
6: It is going to be another scorching and sizzling hot day across the GTA.
3: After a record breaker yesterday, the extreme heat and humidity won't let up until Sunday. The search continues in Hamilton for a missing 7-year-old boy who was last seen at a popular beach last night.
4: An investigation's underway in Scarborough following a double stabbing near McCowan and Shepherd.
7: So much more coming up on the final World Cup game at Toronto Stadium. The Argos are in action, plus what's next for the Leafs. Sports at 45.
8: 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And the price for oil sliding for a third day. 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
3: It's time for Rogers Xfinity Internet traffic and weather together, all the ones. Here's Craig Gear.
9: Well, we've still got this issue on the eastbound QEW approaching Dixie. Only the right lane's getting by here, and it's pretty heavy from approaching Mississauga Road all the way to approaching Dixie. Westbound QEW, thanks to the crash on the eastbound side, it's still busy from the 427 to west of Dixie, and then continues to slow with Volume 4 drive to Trafalgar and then Guelph Line to Brant. It's been a little busier than normal on the westbound QEW this morning. Lighter everywhere on every route, every direction, but westbound, Fort Erie bound, Cottage bound, Lake bound. It's been busier than usual. That's nice to see. So it remains a little bit filled in on the westbound side. Westbound 401, slow 412 to Salem, Kennedy to Avenue Road, and then from here, Ontario, and the express to west of it, where you pass a crash. It's in the express, and two right lanes are blocked there west of here, Ontario. And then it gets really jammed up from approaching James Snow Parkway all the way out to approaching Guelph Line. Eastbound delays, 427 to the 400, and east of Yonge to the 404, alternating express collectors. With the forecast, here's Carl Lamb.
6: It's another unbelievably hot day across the GTA with a guaranteed high of 35 degrees. And you factor in that humidity, it's going to feel like 46. So we'll start with sunshine and then get some more cloud in here for the afternoon. We could have a few rain showers and thunderstorms popping up during the heat of the day. And that southwesterly wind, it's a hot wind coming in. Gusts could be up to 40 kilometers per hour tonight. 24 is the overnight low. It will feel more like 30. Your guaranteed high is 35.
4: Right now, downtown, it's sunny, 27, feeling like 37. 680 News Time, 9:33.
3: It is a big day in Toronto as the city prepares to host its last World Cup game of the tournament. And just like the weather, the match is going to be a hot one. Croatia is taking on Portugal at Toronto Stadium tonight, with footy fans bursting with excitement to see superstar Cristiano Ronaldo.
4: 680's Kevin Meisner is in Little Portugal with a preview of the game and how the high heat and humidity is impacting some viewing parties.
5: It'll be slightly hotter in Toronto today than fellow World Cup host cities Houston, Texas, and Guadalajara, Mexico. We expect a high of 34, around 31 degrees when Portugal and Croatia take the pitch at Toronto Stadium. Michael here near Dundas and Dovercourt says it cost him $2,500, but he'll be in the stands to cheer Portugal.
10: I never thought I would have the chance to not only watch Portugal in the World Cup game, but in our backyard, so I'm super excited about it. A bunch of friends are going to be doing the march and everything as well, so I'm super amped, yeah.
5: Arda wonders how much of a factor the heat will be tonight at Toronto Stadium.
11: Well, I feel for the fans, but I feel more for the players. I mean, these guys are going to be running all around, but they should have some hydration breaks, which they will, and they'll be up for it for sure. It's a huge game.
5: The broadcasts on the big screen at Nathan Phillips Square have been canceled today because of the heat. Fan Fest is still a go at Fort York. Near Dundas and Dovercourt, I'm Kevin Meisner.
3: Well, this is going to be an epic game between Portugal and Croatia as the two teams face off for the first time in the tournament's history. And the match isn't the only one happening in Canada today. 680's Simon Bennett is here with more details.
7: You've been hearing this around town.
12: Portugal! Portugal!
7: The moment the Portuguese plane touched down at Pearson, fans trying to catch a glimpse of Cristiano Ronaldo, one of the best ever and probably in his final World Cup at age 41. This fan outside their hotel.

0: He's been my childhood hero, Cristiano Ronaldo. Yeah, thank you. Thank you for everything.
1: Ronaldo was once a Real Madrid teammate of Croatia's leader, Luka Modric. Two legends battling tonight at Toronto Stadium in the round of 32. There's also Switzerland, Algeria tonight in Vancouver. And how about the buzz around Team Canada?
2: I have to pinch myself. More than even being in the 16 of the World Cup, I'm like, I got a message from Wayne Gretzky.
1: Coach Jesse Marsch says he's hearing from many, including, yes, the great one. Their round of 16 match with Morocco is Saturday. I'm Simon Bennett.
3: And if you're coming into the city for the Portugal-Croatia World Cup match, getting home may be a challenge if you want to keep the party going after the game. The last trains out of Union Station are between 12:45 a.m. and just before 1. The last up express train will be at 1:45 a.m. Late night go bus service is running from the Union Station bus terminal, but they are expected to be much busier than usual.
4: Well, the GTA remains stuck in a sauna with a heat warning still in effect, with no real relief until Sunday. And as we hear from 680 Charlene Close, it looks like we broke a record for the hottest Canada day ever.
5: This isn't just extreme heat, it's dangerous heat. Yesterday, Pearson Airport hit 36. Today's guaranteed high is 35. With a humidex of 46, overnight temps will feel like 30. Meteorologist Carl Lamb says the severe thunderstorms we saw in parts of the GTA yesterday could also make a comeback.
6: Gusts at Pearson got up to 104 kilometers per hour. Truly just remarkable stuff when you have that much heat and humidity. Those storms just have a lot to work with.
5: Humidex levels in the low 40s and high 30s are forecast for Friday and Saturday. It's definitely not typical. The normal for this time of year is 26. Relief comes in the form of rain Sunday, cooling it down to 28. I'm Charlene Close.
3: 680 News Time, 9:37. Hamilton police are searching for a 7-year-old boy that was last seen yesterday afternoon on the beach at Binbrook Conservation Area. Nathaniel Salambi is described as black with a skinny build. He's 4 feet tall with short shaved hair and was last seen wearing a white tank top with Thomas the Tank Engine pictures on the front, along with green shorts and green swim goggles. You can find his picture at toronto.citynews.ca. Anyone with information is asked to contact officers.
4: Toronto police are looking for suspects following a double stabbing in Scarborough. It happened just before 10 last night near Nugget Avenue and McAllen Road, which is just north of Shepherd. Two people were taken to hospital. Their injuries are considered non-life-threatening. The investigation continues.
3: Well, union members responsible for cleaning TTC facilities will be rallying outside the Transit Commission's headquarters this morning. The union says the TTC's contractor, Dexterra, has failed to apply the collective agreement at some locations and is instead using non-union subcontractors to perform the work that was bargained for. The members are calling on the TTC to hold Dexterra accountable for violating labor and employment laws. The rally is set to get underway at 10 o'clock this morning on Yonge Street near Davisville.
4: Well, the United States has declined an extension of the CUSMA trade deal with Canada and Mexico. Our Parliament Hill reporter Cormac McSweeney has more.
7: So what does this mean? Well, the countries had basically three choices on the table for July 1st. They could renew CUSMA as is for 16 years. They could trigger annual reviews of the deal for the next 10 years until a long-term fix is agreed upon, or in 2036 the deal expires. Or a country could announce that they're pulling out of the deal within 6 months. So that last one would have been the worst case scenario, but that's been avoided. Canada and Mexico wanted the long-term renewal for stability, but the U.S. says that's not happening.
4: Negotiations will have to formally begin between the three countries to see how these differences can be resolved. Coming up in 30 seconds, we'll find out where the price of gas is going.
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4: 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It's going to hold at $1.619 a liter.
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6: Hey, it's time for Rogers Xfinity Internet. 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
7: This report is brought to you by Loblaws. Eastbound on the QEW approaching Dixie. All lanes open for real this time. That crash is now gone. It's really heavy, though, approaching Mississauga Road to Dixie, but it should start to improve. I'm assuming the Gardner is going to get extra busy now, and I'm starting to kind of see that happen. It is slow through Jamison and then kind of getting a little draggy as you approach Jarvis here as he goes down. You're missing a lane. It just gets narrower with the ramp lanes and all that. So, yeah, slowly filling in on the eastbound Gardner. Northbound DVPs. Nice and empty still. Southbound delays approaching Shepherd south of Lawrence. West Gardner's empty. The QBW westbound, that's going to improve, but it's slow from the 427 to about Dixie. And then 4 drive to Trafalgar. So we figured out what's going on the West 401 approaching Guelph Line. Just right outside the Kelso Conservation Area, you've got a stalled transport truck and it's taken out a live lane. It's the right lane. Thanks to traffic spotters at Star 680 for that update. So you've got a slight delay on the West 401 west of here, Ontario, in the express with the crash cleanup here in the two right lanes. So it just kind of slows down as you come up to the collision. And then heavy from James Snow approaching James Snow Parkway all the way out to approaching Guelph Line in between 25 and Guelph Line. Eastbound 401, slow 427 to the 400, Bayview to the 404. We had a stalled vehicle on the South 404 south of Major McKenzie clear out. So a bit of a delay from Elga Mills to south of Major Mac. Get 20 times the points Friday and Saturday at Shoppers Drug Mart. 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
8: It's all about the heat and humidity again today with a guaranteed high of 35 degrees, but that Humidex is at 46 during the hottest point of the afternoon. It's sunshine as dark clouds increase, and we could have a few rain showers and thunderstorms popping up during the afternoon. And then it's also that southwesterly wind around 20 kilometers per hour, gusts up to about 40. But then tonight down to 24, feeling like 30. Then for tomorrow, sun and cloud 34 with some rain in the afternoon. Will feel like 42 on Friday. Your guaranteed high is 35.
5: And right now in downtown Toronto, it is sunny, 27, feeling like 37. 680 News Time, 943.
6: Now the market update. Good morning, Mike Eppel.
9: Morning, Sarah. Looking at the markets this morning, starting the second half of 2026 on Bay Street pretty well, with the TSX up 163 points. It's above 35,000 in the early going, seeing a bounce for some of the telcos, some strength for BlackBerry, which was the top performer of the first half of the year, gaining over 200%. It's up another percent so far this morning. Tilray's up 5%, Barrick's higher by 3.5%. The gold stock's getting a lift because the U.S. dollar's finally cooling down on a much weaker than forecast reading on U.S. job creation for the month of June. We'll have more on that at 56 past the hour. The Dow Jones is feeding off of that, gaining 400 points, 0.75%. The NASDAQ's up 100. Canadian dollar's up a fifth, or actually a quarter cent now. It's 70.59 cents U.S. at the Business Center. I'm Mike Eppel.
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2: We have sunshine in downtown Toronto. 27 degrees feels like 37. Good morning. I'm Sarah Parrott.
3: I'm Asher Roth. Here are the morning's top stories.
2: The city is hosting its final World Cup game of the tournament at Toronto Stadium tonight, and it's a match for the ages as Croatia takes on Cristiano Ronaldo's Portugal. It's the first time these two nations have met in the history of the tournament. The game starts at 7 o'clock tonight. Meantime, the high heat and humidity has canceled the big viewing party at Nathan Phillips Square as Toronto and the GTA continues to sweat it out in this heat wave. The sizzling temperatures will last for a few more days with some relief on Sunday, when rain is expected to cool us down a bit. Coming up after sports,
4: saying goodbye to a disco legend, singer-songwriter behind the Village People's multiple hits, Victor Willis, has died.
2: Now time for sports. Here's Simon Bennett.
5: Hey, Sarah, good morning. Some are calling it one of the biggest sporting events in the history of this city. Cristiano Ronaldo and Luka Modric, two legends facing each other as it's Portugal and Croatia, the final Toronto World Cup match. They're finishing strong here. It goes to 7 o'clock in the round of 32. Also to Switzerland, Algeria, and Vancouver. That's at 11 tonight. This afternoon is a 3 p.m. kickoff of Spain against Austria. Canada continues training ahead of Morocco Saturday. No Jays today. They're not home again until after the All-Star break. Though it'll feel like home this weekend. They're in Seattle, where Jays fans typically take the place over starting tomorrow. The Argos at 2-1, all on the road until the World Cup is done. They face Calgary at 9. NHL, what's next after that long list of Leafs moves, including, of course, Sergei Bobrovsky? They just officially announced the Brendan Duhaime 3-year deal. The prospects on the ice at the development camp today, including first overall pick Gavin McKenna. And happening now, Wimbledon Canadian Gabriel Diallo in a tight battle with Italian Lorenzo Sonego, down 2-1, and in a fourth set tiebreak currently at 4-3. Moving on so far today, Madison Keys, Taylor Fritz, and Alex de Minaur. Sports at 15 and 45 past every hour or any time at sportsnet.ca.
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2: He helped write some of disco's biggest hits, as we hear from 680 Scott Burnett. The lead singer of the Village People has died.
9: Macho, macho man.
4: Front and center as the policeman, or sometimes the naval officer, in the Village People. Victor Willis was the driving force and the voice behind the band's many hits, penning songs like Macho Man and, of course, the YMCA, which became a global phenomenon in 1978. Willis had a relatively successful career pre-Village People as well, writing and recording a number of solo albums, even opening for the Temptations in his teens. He continued that solo act in 2010, but then returned to the Village People in 2017, recording and touring the globe. According to a post on the band's Facebook page, Victor Willis died on Tuesday following a short but aggressive illness. He was 74. I'm Scott Burnett.
2: This is 680 News Radio. It's 9:49. At least 13 people have been killed in Ukraine's capital after a Russian drone and missile attack.
10: Rescue workers and equipment were deployed to handle the aftermath of the attack, while many residents took shelter at metro stations. Ihor Kimenko, Ukraine's interior minister, said 20 residential buildings were severely damaged or partially destroyed by the

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3: Time for Rogers Xfinity Internet, traffic and weather together, all the ones. 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
4: This report is brought to you by 407 ETR, westbound 401, slow 412 to Salem for a little stretch still, and then gets busy around west of Kennedy in the Express and approaching the 404 in the Collectors, alternating from that point to Avenue Road, and that seems to be just volume delays. And then west of Islington, it slows to Dixon on the westbound 401. And then it gets a little busy west of here, Ontario, in the Express. You pass a crash here. The two right lanes are blocked off. I can see the end of this delay, but it does slow, and it's a slight delay, and it's not too bad, but it's there. I can see it. At least it's not a stream of taillights in front of you that takes an hour to get through. Westbound 401, though, approaching James Snow Parkway, really slow all the way out to approaching Guelph Line. Just right abeam Kelso Conservation in between 25 and Guelph Line. So it's a stalled truck, according to traffic spotters. And right lane was blocked, last updated anyway, at 9:30, a couple of reports ago. So let me know if that needs an update, but a big delay there on the West 401 thanks to that issue. Eastbound delays, just volume 427 to the 400. And then about Bayview to the 404. No other issues going, but it is slow on the eastbound QEW, about Mississauga Road to Dixie. Eastbound Gardner slow, Humber Bridge to east of Jamison. Once you get into downtown, it is smooth. I thought it would slow down more, but it's good. A DVP north is nice and empty. Southbound delays approaching Shepherd to south of Lawrence. 407 ETR driving offers help you beat the traffic while saving big. Creating my account. Visit 407ETR.com for details. With the forecast, here's Carlam.
5: This orange warning for heat will continue because it is scorching hot out there today. 35 is the guaranteed high with sunshine to start. Clouds will build, and then we have a chance for some rain showers and thunderstorms in the afternoon. And that humidity is being pumped in by that southwesterly wind gusting up to 40 kilometers per hour. So it feels like 46 this afternoon. And then tonight, not cooling off all that much. 24 feels like 30. And then for tomorrow, sun and cloud with some rain in the afternoon with a high of 34, feeling like 42. And by Saturday, sunshine with some clouds in the afternoon, 30 will feel like 38. Your guaranteed high is 35.
2: Right now downtown, a sunny, clear sky. It's 27, feeling like 37. 680 News Time, 9:54.
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9: 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But soon there won't be any discs at all. Sony now says come January of 2028, it won't be releasing any more games on physical discs. Video game giant Rockstar beating Sony to the punch, announcing the highly anticipated Grand Theft Auto 6 will only be sold as a download. Dave Packer, ABC News.
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4: Morning, Sarah. We're kicking off the second half of 2026 on the Toronto stock market this morning with a fairly sizable advance for the Bay Street benchmark. The TSX Composite's up 180 points in the opening trades, 0.5% to the upside. The leadership coming from the gold sector because the precious metal this morning is seeing a bounce of $65.41.47 on the August futures contract. And that has a lot to do with a report on the health of the U.S. jobs market that came in earlier this morning, which is having a ripple effect, not just kind of on a lot of markets here. The U.S. labor market stats for last month were below forecast. 57,000 jobs added. That was about half the estimate. The May numbers were revised lower as well. And it was really any of the hiring was just concentrated in education and health care. Other than that, a lot of signals of tentative, if not weak, employment growth in the United States. It means the U.S. Central Bank doesn't have to do anything with interest rates from a tightening standpoint in the short term. So up go the stock markets. It's confluence of events where you've got weak economic signals being good for the markets and, of course, the inverse being true, something the U.S. president has talked about recently, in fact. The Dow Jones is up 408 points, 0.75%. NASDAQ's up 170. That's 0.6%. Some of the top performers this morning, Nike, which was one of the worst performing stocks in the first half of the year, it's up right now by 4% in early trading activity. Palantir is up another 5%. Apple's up 2.2%. Nvidia's up 0.25%. Walmart's up 1.75%. And Salesforce up 1.6%. On Bay Street, looking at Barrick up 3.25%. Shopify's up 5% so far this morning. So you've got a 160-point gain for the TSX. Shares of Tesla are down 2%. That's interesting. Consider that Tesla had really strong sales in Q2, upwards of 480,000 vehicles delivered. The street was looking for 407,000. So you'd think the stock would be up. Of course, it's not, down by 2%. Meta, after a jump of 9% yesterday, back down 2% this morning. Our dollar's up 0.25%, 70.55, and the price for oil sliding for a third day, down 70 cents at 67.88. At the Business Center, I'm Mike Eppel.
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16: It's Thursday, the 2nd of July. Good morning. I'm Asher Roth.
3: And I'm Sarah Parrott. Here's what's making news this hour.
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0: Goes today just based on actual temperature. It's Portugal versus Croatia at Toronto Stadium. Some viewing parties have been canceled because of the heat.
1: Even if you love the heat, there's no way you love this.
2: We unofficially broke a temperature record.
1: Extreme heat and extreme humidity. Stick around until Sunday.
3: Ontario businesses anxious as the U.S. declines to extend CUSMA.
4: We're deeply worried.
3: We're talking to the CFIB about what not extending the trade deal could mean to businesses and consumers.
5: And police are searching for a 7-year-old boy who went missing from a Hamilton area conservation area on Canada Day.
6: Another triple header coming up at the World Cup as Portugal faces off against Croatia right here in Toronto tonight. 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
7: A weak performance by the U.S. jobs market for June, giving a big lift to the equity trades. So the TSX up 200 points, the Dow's up almost 400. The price for oil sliding for a third day, business at 26.
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5: And now Rogers Xfinity Internet traffic and weather together on the ones with Toronto's most frequent traffic reports. It's Craig Gear.
9: This report is brought to you by the Home Depot, westbound 401, slow 412 to Salem. A new stalled vehicle delays Kennedy to west of Bayview Express and to Avenue Road in the collectors. Now, the stalled vehicles west of Bayview in the express were the right lanes blocked. We had a problem, another collision getting cleaned up west of here, Ontario, in the express, but that's been cleared out. Still with delay approaching Jamestown Parkway to approaching Guelph Line. So that's the scene where we had a stalled truck, and apparently it's still there because it's very, very slow. And it was in the right lane. Eastbound 401 slow, 427 to the 400. Bayview to the 404. There was something I was looking at. East of Markham Road in the collectors. Stalled vehicle, but that seems to be gone. It never did slow down the drive anyway. And then busy on the east 401 now through Salem. Southbound 404 DVP is busy approaching Shepherd to south of Lawrence. Earlier problems all cleared on the QEW. Westbound delays 4 drive to Trafalgar. Eastbound from here, Ontario to Dixie. Now's the time to stock up for your job site at the Home Depot. Milwaukee Mega Month is on now, plus lowered prices on insulation, flooring, and more. With the forecast, Carl Lamb.
2: Another day of some serious and intense heat across the GTA. 35 is the guaranteed high. Feels like 46. We start off with sun, but it turns into a sun cloud mix this afternoon. And also some rain showers and thunderstorms could pop up during that window too. And that southwesterly wind just brings in more hot air into the GTA. And then tonight, it's downright uncomfortable with a low of 24 degrees. And it feels like 30 during the overnight. Your guaranteed high is 35.
8: And right now in downtown Toronto, we have sunshine, 27 degrees, feels like 37. 680 News Time, 10:03.
5: You couldn't ask for a better matchup to wrap up Toronto's hosting duties for the FIFA World Cup, though you'd probably be forgiven if you asked for slightly less unbearable weather. Super fans of both Portugal and Croatia will be marching to the exhibition grounds today as the two countries square off tonight.
8: There will be plenty of spots to catch the game and others today, though some have been canceled due to the extreme heat. 680's Kevin Meisner has more.
0: Toronto's Croatian and Portuguese communities get to see their teams play in the World Cup in their own city today. Arda says it almost feels like a dream for football fans.
10: It's going to be crazy out here. I mean, even in Toronto, it's just amazing that how these superpowers are playing a World Cup game in Toronto. It's going to be unbelievable.
0: Toronto's Little Portugal is walking distance from Toronto Stadium here near Dundas and Dovercourt. Ilda has tickets to the match. She couldn't miss a chance to see Portuguese superstar Cristiano Ronaldo.
11: You know, you're excited. It's Ronaldo. He's like the GOAT. You're excited, a little nervous. You want them to win.
0: Croatia fans will gather at Croatia House near Toronto Stadium ahead of the 7 p.m. kickoff. Today's World Cup big screen viewing parties at Nathan Phillips Square have been called off because of the heat. FanFest is still a go at Fort York. Near Dundas and Dovercourt, I'm Kevin Meisner.
5: The sixth and final game down at Toronto Stadium will see two of football's biggest names square off for the first and probably the last time on this stage. 680's Simon Bennett previews this game and the rest of Day 22 at the FIFA World Cup.
12: Cristiano Ronaldo and Luka Modric, both with incredible careers, both on the wrong side of 40, actually teammates in the past, winning Champions League titles with Real Madrid. They will face each other. The arrivals of both squads yesterday had the locals trying to catch a glimpse.
13: Portugal! Portugal! Portugal!
4: It's a very special moment, and we

0: can't wait to see the entire Portuguese team and support all of them. Of course, Cristiano Ronaldo also, and the entire Portuguese team.
1: Walk-ups to Toronto Stadium should be incredible. There's also Switzerland, Algeria, and Vancouver tonight. Nations moving on to the round of 16. Yesterday, England, Belgium, and the co-host Americans were also two sleeps away from Canada's huge match with Morocco in Houston. I'm Simon Bennett.
2: Oh, whether you're headed to the game, to an outdoor viewing party, or doing anything without the luxury of AC, here's your reminder to stay hydrated. An orange heat warning remains in effect for the GTA, with temperatures once again expected to reach the mid-30s with Humidex values in the mid-40s. 680 Charlene Close is more, including when we may see some relief from the extreme heat.
3: It reached at least 36 degrees at Pearson Airport yesterday. Expect a repeat today. The orange warning remains in effect with a guaranteed high of 35, a Humidex of 46. Meteorologist Carl Lamb says we have a couple more days before we get any relief.
4: Saturday's still hot. Temperatures will feel like the upper 30s when you factor in the humidity. But once we go into Sunday, that's when temperatures will start to retreat a little bit into the upper 20s. And we could have some rain sweeping in as well to help cool things down a little bit.
3: There's also the chance of unsettled weather this afternoon. Severe thunderstorms led to the cancellation of several Canada Day events in the GTA yesterday. Environment Canada also warns the hot and humid air can lead to poor air quality as well. I'm Charlene Close.
5: 680 News Time, 10:07. With the Trump administration making the decision not to extend the Canada-US-Mexico Free Trade Agreement, business owners across the province are preparing for an uncertain future. 680's Richard Southern is speaking with the Canadian Federation of Independent Businesses, and he joins us live with more. Good morning, Richard.
6: Asher, good morning to you. It is indeed a major worry for business owners, and it could lead to higher prices for us consumers. Dan Kelly is the president of the Canadian Federation of Independent Business.
7: It would be a massive, massive negative impact. Canadian businesses deeply depend on a good trading relationship with the U.S. in both directions. Half of small businesses import products from the U.S., and about 20% of them export products to the U.S. So if we make that more expensive or more challenging, it will have huge impacts.
6: Yeah, you see, the CUSMA trade deal had shielded Canada from many of President Trump's tariffs. The Trump administration opting not to extend the agreement, but that doesn't mean it's dead. Trade negotiations remain in place. The trade agreement remains in place, and negotiations will continue, though both Canada and Mexico had previously said they were looking for a 16-year extension. Reporting live, Richard Southern, 680 News Radio.
2: Hamilton police and fire crews are conducting a search at Binbrook Conservation Area for a missing 7-year-old. Nathaniel Salambi was last seen around 3 yesterday afternoon on the beach by the floating inflatable playground. He's described as black with a skinny build, 4 feet tall with short-shaved hair. He was wearing a white tank top with Thomas the Tank Engine pictured on the front, green shorts and green swim goggles. The Hamilton police have shared a photo of Nathaniel. It's posted on our website, toronto.citynews.ca. During the search yesterday, emergency crews also responded to an unrelated incident involving a capsized kayaker. The man was pulled from the water and rushed to hospital, where he later died. Police have not shared anything else about the man's death.
5: Canada's ambassador to the UN says that Prime Minister Mark Carney's vision of working with countries that aren't traditional allies is starting to take shape. David Lametti says part of his job is coordinating with middle powers on issues that matter to Canada, including the safe adoption of artificial intelligence, addressing Haiti's security crisis, and preserving international law. He says those goals cannot be pursued solely through rich countries, so Canada has renewed its relations with China and India while seeking trade linkages with Europe and Pacific Rim nations. He says Canada is also working to pool resources with Australia and New Zealand on matters ranging from the Israel-Palestine war to the involvement of women in conflicts and peacekeeping. Coming up next, a check on the price of gas.
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0: midnight, saying the price will hold at $1.60, 1.9 cents a liter at most GTA stations. Up next, traffic and weather together, including a problem on the westbound 401 west of Bayview in the Express.
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0: Now Rogers Xfinity Internet traffic and weather together on the ones. Here's Craig Gear.
5: All right. Well, not too many issues. Most of the problems are on the 401, and it's all on the westbound side. So westbound delays Kennedy to west of Bayview in the Express and to Avenue Road in the Collectors. The problem contributing to some of that, west of Bayview in the Express has cleared. New issue, again, on the west 401. It's on the ramp to the 410. The right lane's blocked with a stalled vehicle. So watch out there. And then still with a stalled truck on the west 401. Delays heavy approaching James Snow Parkway all the way out to where the truck is, approaching Guelph Lime. Traffic spotter saying it's in the right lane. And so heads up there. Eastbound delays, south of Pearson to the 400 Express Collectors, and then from Bayview to the 404 alternating Express Collectors and through Salem. Northbound DVP, I'm just looking, approaching York Mills. Northbound, there is a fire truck headed this way. Could mean absolutely nothing. But so northbound, I don't see a delay either. But southbound is slow. From approaching Shepherd to south of Lawrence. It's just Toronto Transportation has moved the camera and it looks like they're trying to look for something. So if you see anything on the northbound DVP, let me know at star 680. There might be a lane blocked with something. Otherwise, pretty good drive. We do have delays on some of the other routes as well. And that's on the QEW and the Gardner. So eastbound, slow Cawthra to Dixie. And then eastbound Gardner, anywhere from Humber Bridge to east of Jamison, it's still busy. Westbound as well, QEW, Ford Drive to Trafalgar busy, and Appleby Line to approaching Brant. 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With the forecast, Carl Lamb.
6: We'll have sunshine to start, and then the clouds start to move in this afternoon, with also the chance for some rain showers and thunderstorms as well. But it's that southwesterly wind that just keeps bringing in all that humidity into the GTA. 35 today feels like 46, and then tonight we don't cool off at all. 24 feels like 30 with clearing conditions. Then for tomorrow, it's a mix of sun and cloud. Temperatures getting up to 34. We'll have rain in the afternoon, but it still feels like 42 on Friday. Your guaranteed high is 35.
1: Right now in downtown Toronto, it is sunny, 29 degrees. It feels like 40. 680 News Time, 1014.
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1: Plenty of sunshine, but still very hot. It is 27, feeling like 37 in downtown Toronto. Good morning, I'm Asher Roth.
2: And I'm Sarah Parrott. Here are the top stories this hour.
1: You're going to see more Cristiano Ronaldo jerseys than you typically would across Toronto today. Plenty of Luka Modric ones as well, as their two home countries, Portugal and Croatia, square off at the stadium, typically known as BMO Field tonight, the final World Cup game in Toronto. And after the hottest Canada Day on record, we are in for more of the same today. And tomorrow and Saturday, too, as a heat dome continues to blanket southern parts of the province from Windsor to Cornwall, including the GTA. Humidex values will once again be in the mid-40s. Be sure to check on any friends or family members without AC or who may be vulnerable to extreme heat. It's time now for sports from Sportsnet 590 The Fan. Good morning, Rajesh Dave.
3: Hey, good morning, Asher. Well, it's the biggest non-Canada game at the World Cup so far for sure here in Toronto tonight. Two absolute legends of the sport going head-to-head just off the Gardner, Cristiano Ronaldo against Luka Modric as Portugal plays Croatia in the round of 16 and most likely the final World Cup game for either of the soccer superstars who are north of 40 right now. Loser goes home. Winner, of course, off to the round of 16. They'll kick off at 7. Before that, we've got Spain, Austria from LA. That's at 3. Switzerland, Algeria go later tonight in Vancouver. That's at 11. Canada, of course, still two more sleeps away. They've got Morocco coming up on Saturday down in Houston. Well, no action for the Blue Jays today after that emphatic Canada Day win over the Mets. They're on the road in Seattle tomorrow, starting off a 9-game road trip before the All-Star break. Coming up today, a Sportsnet doubleheader. White Sox Guardians at 6:40, Dodgers Padres at 10. Into day two of NHL free agency this morning, we'll see what's in store after a frantic start yesterday. The Maple Leafs, of course, with a very different looking group than just a week ago. Some CFL, the Argos looking to improve to 3-1 as they kick off against the Stamps out in Calgary. That's at 9 o'clock. And some Wimbledon action this morning. Canada's Gabriel Diallo going the distance against Italy's Lorenzo Sonego, each taking two sets so far into the fifth now, where Diallo's trailing 3-1. Taylor Fritz and Alex de Minaur already moving through for the men. Sports at 15 and 45 past every hour, anytime at sportsnet.ca.
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1: Well, Russia has launched a large-scale attack overnight on the capital of Ukraine with missiles and drones, with officials saying at least 13 people have been killed, nearly 100 others injured. CNN's Nada Bashir has more on the strikes.
13: While there were hundreds of missiles and drones launched towards Ukraine, Ukrainian military officials say the majority of them were intercepted, but around 33 made impact. And among those wounded were several medical workers, one of those strikes impacting an ambulance substation overnight. We have heard from the Russian Ministry of Defense. They say that they used high-precision weapons to target military and energy infrastructure in Ukraine. But of course, as we've been hearing from local officials in Kyiv, among the targets were residential buildings. We've been hearing from officials saying that they've been working through the rubble, trying to recover the bodies of the victims.
1: Ukraine's foreign minister has called on the international community to take strong action to stop Russia's actions against Ukraine. Here at home, police are searching for at least one suspect after two people were stabbed in North Scarborough on Canada Day. Officers were called to Nugget and McCowan north of Shepherd just before 10 last night and arrived to find two people suffering from stab wounds. Both are described as non-life-threatening injuries. Their ages and genders have yet to be released. There's no suspect description. Meantime, police are on scene near Woodbine Park this morning after shots were fired near a fast food restaurant in the area. Officers were called to Eastern and Mdabimok north of the lakeshore just before 7 this morning. Investigators say this may have happened overnight, though. No damage has been reported to the restaurant, no injuries either. Police are looking to speak with witnesses.

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1: Want to watch Team Canada go for a World Cup win this weekend in Houston? Dove Men Plus Care is holding a contest today in Trinity Bellwoods Park to send one lucky fan to take it all in person. Details coming up.
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5: This report is brought to you by Pet Value. So problems just keep popping up. It's a late morning, but there's still some issues and some heavy delays. So westbound 401, it is slow, 412 to Salem. And then Victoria Park to Bed Avenue, alternating express collectors. There is a stalled vehicle on the west 401 ramp to the 410. It doesn't really look like it's in a live lane anymore, but it might still be. It's looking like it's going to clear any second here. It's on a flatbed at the moment. But it's slow on the west 401 from approaching Jamestown Parkway to approaching Guelph Line. Stalled truck reported out here and right lane blocked, according to traffic spotters. Eastbound 401 slow east of Dixie to the 400 express collectors and through Keele and the collectors. Still busy at the bottom of the south 400 from south of Shepherd to the 401. South 404 DVP is busy approaching Shepherd to south of Lawrence. Northbound delays from Eglinton to north of Lawrence. Can't find a reason for that delay. It seems to be volume, and I don't see a lane blocked anywhere. Other delays, eastbound QEW, Cawthra to Dixie, and the Gardner still busy. Humber Bridge to east of Jamison. Westbound delays, Ford Drive to Trafalgar, and anywhere from Appleby Line to approaching Brant. 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With the forecast, here's Carl M.
6: Another day of incredible heat across the GTA. 35 is a guaranteed high. Feels like 46. And we will have that southwesterly wind delivering all that humidity into the GTA, gusting up to 40 kilometers per hour. We'll start with sun, then the clouds build in. A chance for some rain showers and thunderstorms this afternoon and even into the evening. Then tonight, 24 feels like 30. And for Friday, sun and cloud, 34. But also some rain in the afternoon. Feels like 42 and down to 23 degrees on Friday night. Then for Saturday, sunny, 30 will feel like 38. Your guaranteed high is 35.
2: Right now in downtown Toronto, it is sunny, 29 degrees, feels like 40.
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0: 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We'll have more on the game and on this extreme heat at the bottom of the hour.
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0: Want to head to Houston this weekend to watch Team Canada fight for a spot in the World Cup round of eight? 680's Scott Burnett explains how you can. Won't you fly?
1: This Saturday is perhaps Canada's biggest soccer match ever. Now, just imagine seeing it with your own eyes. 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Now, the important bit, how to win. Okay, here's what you have to do. Today, between 12 noon and 3 p.m., go to Trinity Bellwoods Park. That's on Queen West of Bathurst. Look for the Dove Men Plus Care setup. Sit down, tell your soccer story, and you could be chosen to fly off to Houston on Saturday and be right in the middle of it all. No weeks of planning, no crazy costs, just pure football action. Good luck. I'm Scott Burnett.
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0: 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Good morning, Mike Eppel.
5: Oh, good morning. Watching the markets here. And react to some economic statistics out of the States this morning. The U.S. non-farm payrolls, unemployment stats for the month of June didn't exactly show an economy that was roaring to the upside. In fact, the labor market stats were kind of weak. 57,000 jobs added, half the forecast. The May numbers were revised lower. Unemployment rate did come down a little bit to 4.2%, only because the U.S. labor force size was shrinking. Had a lot of changes to immigration metrics down in the U.S., and that's kind of skewed some of the numbers. And any of the jobs growth really was just coming from the private sector, healthcare, and education ranks. It wasn't even a World Cup bounce. The hospitality sector lost 60,000 jobs. So it's not exactly putting a lot of pressure on the U.S. Fed to do anything with interest rates anytime soon. So as a result, bond yields, treasury yields have come down a little bit. The stock markets are being fueled to the upside. The Dow in particular is gaining 340 points. It's back above, or it's holding into record territory this morning at 52,600. Top performers so far this morning, Palantir up 5%, Apple's up 3.5%, Trump Media, a day after the U.S. president's latest earnings disclosure showed him making over $2.2 billion last year, a lot of that having to do with crypto. Trump Media stock's up by 10% so far this morning. Bay Street's mixed, the TSX up just 9 points on the session. Canadian dollar's up a fifth at 70.53. 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
0: It's sunny, 29 degrees in downtown Toronto, already feels like 40, and it's 10:30.
10: Number one for breaking news, traffic, and weather. 680 News Radio, Toronto.

0: morning. This is Thursday, July 2nd. I'm Sarah Parrott.
1: I'm Asher Roth. Here's what's making news right now.
2: Today's final World Cup match in Toronto promises to bring the heat. Portugal meets Croatia at Toronto Stadium, and the high heat and humidity have forced the cancellation of a major viewing party.
0: How hot is too hot? It's this.
3: I feel like the mid to even upper 40s.
0: We're locked under the heat dome for another day with no real relief until Sunday.
4: Well, I'm not looking to renew it.
5: The Trump administration won't renew CUSMA, and it has local businesses here on edge.
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7: Water main replacement on Bathurst south of Steeles is underway. The project is going to impact traffic for over a year.
8: So much more coming up from the World Cup, including that heavy hitter right here in Toronto between Portugal and Croatia. We've got the latest from NHL free agency, plus a check-in on Wimbledon. 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
0: It's time for Rogers Xfinity Internet, traffic and weather together on the ones. Here's Craig Gear.
9: This report is brought to you by Elmwood Spa, westbound 401. Approaching Guelph Line, stalled truck in the right lane. Delays 412 to Salem, Victoria Park to Avenue Road, Islington to Dixon, and then approaching James Snow Parkway to approaching Guelph Line where the right lane's blocked. Eastbound 401 slow east of Dixie to the 400 Express Collectors and then through Keel in the Collectors. Southbound 400 at King Road, it's going to be two right lanes blocked off with what they're calling a stalled vehicle now, but no delay. It does slow about Shepherd to the 401. South 404 DVP is slow approaching Shepherd to south of Lawrence. Northbound slow again, Eglinton up to York Mills. Eastbound QBW slow, Cawthra to Dixie. Humber Bridge to east to Jamison, and I'm seeing a slowdown at the ramp to Spadina, but that's pretty much it. It's fine as you come up to Spadina. It's just the ramp starts to slow. Westbound, Gardner's good. QBW slow, 4 drive to Trafalgar, and then on and off delays on the west QBW from Bronte to approaching Brant. Transitioning, continuing on to the west 403. It gets slow from about Waterdown to approaching Highway 6 North. Stalled vehicle, the culprit, and the right lane's blocked. 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With the forecast, Carl Am.
10: It's another unbelievably hot day across the GTA with a guaranteed high of 35 degrees. And you factor in that humidity, it's going to feel like 46. So we'll start with sunshine and then get some more cloud in here for the afternoon. We could have a few rain showers and thunderstorms popping up during the heat of the day. And that southwesterly wind, it's a hot wind coming in. Gusts could be up to 40 kilometers per hour tonight. 24 is the overnight low. It will feel more like 30. Your guaranteed high is 35.
1: Right now, downtown, 29 degrees, feeling like 40. 680 News Time, 10:33.
0: It's being billed as a marquee match in the round of 32 at the World Cup, and it's the final one to be played in Toronto, marking the end of an incredible chapter for the city. Portugal and Croatia will face off tonight at Toronto Stadium, and it has fans flocking to see one of the most decorated players in the sport.
1: But the extreme heat is a major concern, with the scorching hot temperatures leading to the cancellation of a big viewing party downtown. 680's Kevin Meisner is in Little Portugal with the story and reaction.
2: The final World Cup match at Toronto Stadium will be by far the hottest held in the city. Our forecast high of 34 will be hotter than fellow host venue Mexico City and on par with Dallas, Texas. It's Portugal against Croatia in today's Toronto match. Michael here near Dundas and Dovercourt dropped a chunk of change to be in the stands.
11: Cost me an arm and a leg, $2,500, yeah. It's a once-in-a-lifetime opportunity, and the fact that it's in the backyard, I see it as I'm saving money, if anything.
2: Ilda says yes, the fans will be baking in extreme heat and humidity, but imagine the players on the pitch.
12: So you always get that breeze because of the lake, so hopefully we'll get some relief.
2: The World Cup viewing parties on the big screen at Nathan Phillips Square have been scrapped because of the heat. Fan Fest is still on. Croatia House, not far from Toronto Stadium, will be open for supporters of Croatia ahead of the match. At Dundas and Dovercourt, I'm Kevin Meisner.
0: Well, tonight's game in Toronto will be an absolute heavyweight clash between two superstars. 680's Rajesh Dave reports.
8: It's Portugal versus Croatia in the round of 32 today as Cristiano Ronaldo and Luka Modric go head-to-head by the lakeshore. The former Real Madrid teammates ready to do battle in what could very likely be their final World Cup game ever. Charlie Davies from CBS Sports.
13: Cristiano Ronaldo is the one

0: player who has played every single minute, yet he's 41 years old. In Croatia, it seems like every year they're counted out. They're not projected to make these incredible runs right in the knockout stages. They continue to flourish.
1: Also today, Switzerland, Algeria in Vancouver tonight at 11, while LA serves as the backdrop this afternoon for Spain and Austria. Canada's got Morocco coming up on Saturday. I'm Virjesh Dave.
2: 680 News Time, 10:35. It's so hot you could sizzle an egg in seconds. We are into day three of a heat wave in the GTA, and we will have to sweat it out until Sunday when a slight cool down arrives. 680's Charlene Close is here with the latest on what to expect.
3: The temperature at Pearson hit 36, and meteorologist Carl Lamb warns we're in for more of the same today with horrendous humidity.
4: Factor in some really intense and thick humidity, and it will feel like the mid to even upper 40s at times, especially as we go into the afternoon. So please stay hydrated. Make sure you take some breaks indoors whenever possible or in the shade.
3: Overnight temps don't offer much of a break either. 24 feeling like 30. And with this heat comes the risk of unsettled weather. There is a chance of thunderstorms this afternoon and evening. Oshawa and Vaughan canceled their Canada Day parties yesterday because of severe weather. Relief sort of arrives Sunday with a high of 28 and rain. It won't be as hot next week, but will still be just under 30. I'm Charlene Close.
5: Ontario businesses are on edge after the U.S. decided not to extend the CUSMA trade deal with Canada and Mexico. 680's Richard Southern joins us live with more details and the impending impact. Richard.
6: Sarah Trump used to praise the trade deal that he helped create.
7: The USMCA is the fairest, most balanced, and beneficial trade agreement we have ever signed into law.
6: But 6 years later, he says he's done with
8: it. Well, I'm not looking to renew it.
6: Yesterday, his administration confirmed that it won't be renewing the Canada-US-Mexico trade agreement in its current form. That is a major worry for local business owners because the deal had shielded them from many of the Trump tariffs. Dan Kelly is the president of the Canadian Federation of Independent Business.
9: We're deeply worried about this. We want to have a deal, but there's no sense in rushing to a deal, trading away everything, only for that to be disrespected by the U.S. government in a couple of months.
6: Just because the U.S. isn't renewing, it doesn't mean CUSMA's dead yet. The trade agreement will remain in place while negotiations continue. But Kelly says if it does fall apart, watch out for some big job losses.
9: If you are an average worker or consumer, the end of the CUSMA agreement would be devastating. There would be a lot of job losses in Canadian exporters.
6: Canada and Mexico were looking for a 16-year extension. Reporting live, Richard Southern, 680 News Radio.
2: 680 News Time, 10:38. The Toronto Zoo reopened today after an unexpected closure on Canada Day. It was shut down yesterday afternoon following what it calls a site-wide power outage. It said it was taking precautions for the safety and well-being of the animals, the staff, the volunteers, and guests.
5: Construction is set up on Bathurst, south of Steeles. 680's Jordan Kerr takes a look at what's going on here.
10: Another water main replacement project is underway, this time on Bathurst between Steeles Avenue south to Kingsbridge Court. Right now in Bathurst, it's down to a single lane each way, with work being done in the northbound lanes. Traffic is shifted to share the southbound lanes. Construction started last month. Crews are digging trenches to replace the water main along here. It's not just water work, though. The city will also be resurfacing the road, installing bike lanes, and improving safety measures at intersections. The project will be tying up traffic for a while. As of now, it's not set to be done until October of 2027. I'm Jordan Kerr.
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0: It's time for Rogers Xfinity Internet. Traffic and weather together are the ones. Here's Craig Gere.
6: All right, well, a few problems, some causing more trouble than others. We're brought to you by Scotiabank. We'll start on the westbound 401. Approaching Guelph Line, stalled transport truck. Traffic spotter saying the right lane's blocked, and that's a pretty hefty delay from James Snow Parkway all the way out to in between 25 and Guelph Line, so right about the Kelso Conservation Area. And then you've got volume elsewhere on the West 401, approaching the 412 to Salem. About Kennedy and the Express to Victoria Park now, where we've got a new problem. It's a crash. Stuff just keeps happening, coming and going. Some stuff doesn't last long. Some stuff has been here forever. Delays on the West 401 past this new issue. Around the 404, it starts to slow through to Avenue Road still. And then Islington to Dixon. Eastbound, problem-free so far, but delays east of Dixie to the 400 through Keele in the Collectors. That issue I mentioned last report through King Road on the South 400 is not there anymore. It's all clear. See, it didn't last long at all, like about 10 minutes. Lots of that happening. South 404 DVP slow approaching Shepherd to South of Lawrence. West Gardner's nice and empty still. The QEW slows 4 Drive to Trafalgar westbound and Bronte to approaching Brant. And then westbound 403, that's heavy from approaching Waterdown to the stalled vehicle approaching 6 North, and it's in the right lane. 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With the forecast, Carl Lamb.
7: It's all about the heat and humidity again today with a guaranteed high of 35 degrees, but that Humidex is at 46 during the hottest point of the afternoon. It's sunshine as dark clouds increase, and we could have a few rain showers and thunderstorms popping up during the afternoon. And then it's also that southwesterly wind around 20 kilometers per hour, gusts up to about 40, but then tonight down to 24, feeling like 30. Then for tomorrow, sun and cloud 34 with some rain in the afternoon, will feel like 42 on Friday. Your guaranteed high is 35.
5: Right now downtown, a sunny sky, 29 degrees, it feels like 40. 680 News Time, 1043.
0: So much for the World Cup bounce. The 6 FIFA matches in Toronto have not led to much of an increase in summertime spending. We get more from Mike Eppel at the Business Center.
8: The data compiled by payments processing company Moneris indicates that spending by international tourists in the city has been up in several key categories since the World Cup kicked off. But total spending, including that by locals, domestic tourists, and international tourists, has only been marginally higher than the rate of inflation. Economist Victor Matheson tells the Toronto Star what's happened is all of the international tourists coming in for the FIFA events has displaced domestic tourism and business travelers to later in the year. So it's only seeing a marginal increase at best in overall spending. Several of the city's biggest hotels also indicated that they've had a number of rooms available after FIFA put many of the pre-booked rooms back onto the market. At the Business Center, I'm Mike Eppel.
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1: Sunshine in downtown Toronto, 29 degrees. It feels like 40. Good morning. I'm Sarah Parrott.
2: I'm Asher Roth. Here are the top stories this hour.
1: It's an exciting day in Toronto as the city gears up to host its last game of the FIFA World Cup. Tonight at 7 at Toronto Stadium, Croatia takes on Portugal, and fans are pumped up to see one of the most decorated soccer players in action as Cristiano Ronaldo takes the pitch for his country. Meantime, the World Cup viewing party at Nathan Phillips Square has been canceled because of the extreme weather, but so far, FanFest at Fort York is still on. We are into day 3 of this heat wave with today's guaranteed high 35 degrees, feeling like 46. A slight cool down won't come until Sunday. It's time for sports from Sportsnet 590 The Fan. Here's Prajesh Dave.
3: All right, Sarah, expect a complete shutdown by the Lakeshore today. The World Cup's round of 32 continues right here in Toronto with an absolute heavyweight bout between Cristiano Ronaldo and Portugal against Luka Modric and Croatia. The legends of the sport going head-to-head, and possibly their final World Cup game should be totally electric. It'll kick off at 7. Before that, Spain versus Austria in Los Angeles at 3, and at Switzerland up against Algeria over in Vancouver tonight at 11. Canada, of course, still getting set for Morocco on Saturday down in Houston. A chill day for the Blue Jays after that Canada Day triumph over the Mets. They're traveling before their contest tomorrow against the Mariners on the road as they start off a 9-game stretch ahead of the All-Star break. Coming up today, a Sportsnet doubleheader. White Sox Guardians at 6:40, Dodgers Padres in the late game at 10. We'll see what the NHL GMs cook up today as free agency rolls on after a packed day one. The Leafs suddenly looking very different than just a month ago. Some CFL as well. The Argos back in action against Calgary out west as they try and improve to 3-1. They'll kick off at 9 o'clock. And some Wimbledon action. Canada's Gabriel Diallo facing France's Lorenzo Sonego, and he was just upset in 5 sets. So that's it for him at the tournament. Emma Navarro and Ludmila Samsonova already moving through this morning on the women's side. Sports at 15 and 45 past every hour, anytime at sportsnet.ca.
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1: A 7-year-old remains missing in Hamilton. Police and fire crews say they are searching Binbrook Conservation Area for Nathaniel Salambi. He was last seen around 3 yesterday afternoon on the beach by the floating inflatable playground. Officers describe him as black with a skinny build, 4 feet tall, with short shaved hair. He was last seen wearing a white tank top with Thomas the Tank Engine pictures on the front, green shorts, and green swim goggles. You can find a photo of him posted on our website, toronto.citynews.ca. The search is on for suspects following a double stabbing in Scarborough. Toronto police say the 2 victims have non-life-threatening injuries. It happened near Nugget Avenue and McCowan Road, north of Shepherd, just around 10 o'clock last night. A suspect description has not been released. In Venezuela, the death count is rising 8 days after devastating twin earthquakes. Venezuelan authorities say nearly 2,300 people were killed in the quakes. But a local forensic pathologist tells CNN anonymously they believe the government death toll is a vast undercount, saying the makeshift morgue where she works is processing around 400 bodies a day. Opposition politicians have also accused the government of downplaying the level of destruction. Recovery operations are still underway with emergency responders searching through rubble for any survivors. Coming up in 60 seconds, traffic and weather.
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1: It's time for Rogers Xfinity Internet traffic and weather together, all the ones. 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
2: This report is brought to you by Diamond and Diamond Lawyers. Westbound 401 slow approaching the 412 to Salem. At Victoria Park in the Express, it's a crash and a delay from about Kennedy in the Express. It gets slow around Kennedy. All the way out to Avenue Road, alternating express collectors. Heavier as you come up to the problem just before the Victoria Park Bridge. Ambulance just rolling up on scene. Still two lanes off to the left side blocked off. Like I mentioned, it's slow past that point, around the approaching the 404 to Avenue. So basically Kennedy to Avenue. And then slow Islington to Dixon. And still busy approaching James Snow Parkway to approaching Guelph Line. Stalled transport truck reported here in the right lane. Eastbound 401 slow east of Dixie to the 400 express collectors and then through Keele in the collectors. The only other issue I'm tracking is on the westbound 403 approaching Highway 6 North. Stalled vehicle, right lane block there, and it's pretty slow from approaching Waterdown. Now it's busy on the westbound QEW as well, from the 427 to about Dixie, and then basically from Ford Drive all the way to the 403, just around past Brandt. So that's westbound QEW really filling in. Don't blame you. Get out of town. And enjoy that weather, the lake, wherever you're headed. But westbound's much heavier than Toronto bound at the moment. See why so many refer friends and family to Diamond and Diamond, Canada's largest injury law firm with over 65 lawyers and over $1 billion in client settlements. Call 1-800-567-HURT. With the forecast, Carl Lam.
3: This orange warning for heat will continue because it is scorching hot out there today. 35 is the guaranteed high with sunshine to start. Clouds will build, and then we have a chance for some rain showers and thunderstorms in the afternoon. And that humidity is being pumped in by that southwesterly wind gusting up to 40 kilometers per hour. So it feels like 46 this afternoon. And then tonight, not cooling off all that much. 24 feels like 30. And then for tomorrow, sun and cloud with some rain in the afternoon with a high of 34, feeling like 42. And by Saturday, sunshine with some clouds in the afternoon, 30 will feel like 38. Your guaranteed high is 35.
4: Right now in downtown Toronto, it's sunny, it's 29, it already feels like 40. 680 News Time, 10:53.
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5: Noah, careful.
6: Okay.
5: Oh, I finally tried maple. I spoke to a doctor about Noah's rash.
7: Yeah?
5: I literally just used it to renew my birth control.
7: Yeah,
5: and David used it for his allergies.
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6: Mom, my tummy hurts.
5: Yeah? Don't worry. We'll use maple.
7: Yeah.
5: Health, yeah.
6: Yeah.
8: Maple. On-demand healthcare.
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1: Well, Durham police are looking for dash cam footage after a four-year-old girl was struck by a car in Ajax earlier this week. Officers were called on Tuesday night around 8:15 to the area of Keith Wright Crescent and Gillette Drive, where the child was hit by a Honda Civic. She was taken to hospital with serious but non-life-threatening injuries. The 16-year-old driver of the Honda remained on scene. As the investigation continues, police are asking anyone with footage of the incident or information to contact them. Actor and activist Danny Glover says he has Alzheimer's disease. The Lethal Weapon star, who turns 80 on July 22nd, was diagnosed 3 years ago. He told the Today Show and People magazine he's still coming to terms with the diagnosis. Glover earned 4 Emmy nominations, an honorary Oscar in 2022, and received awards from the NAACP and Black Entertainment Television. And good news for coffee lovers. A new study suggests your morning coffee could be helping your liver. It ties the beloved beverage to lower risks of cirrhosis and cancer in the organ, using data from more than 350,000 participants over more than a decade. The study says drinking 5 or more cups a day could be better than just 1 or 2, with more cups lowering the risk of liver cancer by 47%. Your Market Minute is next.
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3: Good morning. We've got a pretty good start here to the trading day. The first back from the Canada Day break for Bay Street, second half of 2026 with the TSX, adding 80 points at 34,935. Wall Street's got a very strong performance underway for the Dow Jones, which is in the record books with a gain of 453 points up to 52,760, adding 0.8%. NASDAQ's up 140 or 0.5%. S&P 500 up 0.7%. A catalyst for really the U.S. markets to some extent is the latest reading on the U.S. economy and the jobs numbers for the month of June, which came in below forecast. 57,000 jobs added. That was half the estimate. The May numbers were revised lower. The unemployment rate did come down a little bit to 4.2%, but it indicates a U.S. economy that is nowhere near overheating. The labor market may be underperforming, and it has some big implications for the U.S. Federal Reserve. Sal Guantieri is a senior economist with BMO Capital Markets.
4: Not seeing a burst of hiring that would cause the U.S. Labor market to overheat, and that shows up in the wage numbers in the report. We're seeing very steady, modest wage growth, and if you tack on the strong productivity gains we're seeing, it does mean that unit labor costs, suggesting actually disinflation pressure from the labor market. And I think that's something the Fed will hold on to just remain on the sidelines as long as possible.
3: A dropping U.S. dollar is giving a lift to gold this morning, up $56 at $41.30. The price for oil is down for a third day by 90 cents at $67.68. And the Canadian dollar is up a quarter cent at $70.57. Bitcoin's up $1,500 at $61,600. At the Business Center, I'm Mike Eppel.
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3: It's Thursday, the 2nd of July. Good morning. I'm Asher Roth.
1: And I'm Sarah Parrott. Here's what's making news right now.
4: Extreme heat for a hot World Cup matchup. Portugal meets Croatia in the final World Cup game of the tournament at Toronto Stadium. The high heat and humidity have canceled the viewing parties at Nathan Phillips Square.
5: Sound familiar?
6: It is going to be another scorching and sizzling hot day across the GTA.
5: After a record breaker yesterday, the extreme heat and humidity won't let up until Sunday.
7: The Trump administration not renewing the Canada-US-Mexico trade agreement. Local businesses here on edge.
8: The end of the CUSMA agreement would be devastating.
7: What it means for business owners and consumers.
3: And we'll tell you why gamers are looking longingly at their cartridge and disc collections today.
9: Three games of the World Cup today, including Portugal-Croatia, right here in Toronto. The Argos are ready to go against the Stampeders, and we'll take a look at what's going on at Wimbledon Sports at 15.

0: a record on the Dow thanks to a 400-point gain today and a lackluster jobs report, while Bay Street is higher for a second day. Business at 26.
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2: And now Rogers Xfinity Internet traffic and weather together on the ones with Toronto's most frequent traffic reports. It's Craig Gear.
3: Still with issues going and some more popping up. 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Big delays on some of these routes too, like the westbound 401. So at Victoria Park and the Express, two left lanes blocked off with this crash cleanup. Delay from approaching Kennedy, alternating Express collectors, slower in the Express. And then busy 404 to Avenue Road, alternating Express collectors, Islington to Dixon. And then westbound 401, slow approaching James Snow Parkway to approaching Guelph Line. Stalled truck here in the right lane. Now, MTO are saying there's another one somewhere around James Snow Parkway now. So I'm off to go find that one. That one's in the Express, they say, and it's blocking the left lane. But delays anyway. Yep, found it. There it is. So you're getting by the HOV and all the other ones. It's just at around a bend, just west of James Snow Parkway. Anyway, it's slow as you approach that, all the way out to approaching Guelph Line. Eastbound 401, slow east of Dixie to the 400 Express collectors, and then through Keele. It's looking a lot better. So really anywhere east of the 400 Express collectors, you're doing well here on the eastbound 401. Westbound Gardner and QEW. Slow now Jameson to Parkside, 427 to Dixie, 4 Drive to Trafalgar, and then on and off from 3rd Line to approaching Brant. And westbound 403, that's heavy from approaching Waterdown to approaching 6 North with a stalled vehicle on this route. West 403 sitting in the right lane. 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The forecast, Carl Lamb.
4: Another day of some serious and intense heat across the GTA. 35 is a guaranteed high. Feels like 46. We start off with sun, but it turns into a sun-cloud mix this afternoon. And also some rain showers and thunderstorms could pop up during that window too. And that southwesterly wind just brings in more hot air into the GTA. And then tonight, it's downright uncomfortable with a low of 24 degrees. And it feels like 30 during the overnight. Your guaranteed high is 35.
1: Right now in downtown Toronto, we have sunshine, 29 degrees, a humidex of 40. 680 News Time, 1103.
2: Toronto's World Cup hosting duties are set to wrap up tonight, but they'll be reaching a fever pitch before they do, and not just because of the scorching temperatures. The only knockout game down at the X Grounds will see two of the top nations square off as Portugal faces Croatia.
1: 680's Kevin Meisner is in Little Portugal with a preview of the game and how the high heat and humidity is impacting some viewing parties.
5: It'll be slightly hotter in Toronto today than fellow World Cup host cities Houston, Texas, and Guadalajara, Mexico. We expect a high of 30 around 31 degrees when Portugal and Croatia take the pitch at Toronto Stadium. Michael here near Dundas and Dovercourt says it cost him $2,500, but he'll be in the stands to cheer Portugal.
6: I never thought I would have the chance to not only watch Portugal in the World Cup game, but in our backyard, so I'm super excited about it. A bunch of friends are going to be doing the march and everything as well, so I'm super amped, yeah.
5: Arda wonders how much of a factor the heat will be tonight at Toronto Stadium.
7: Well, I feel for the fans, but I feel more for the players. I mean, these guys are going to be running all around, but they should have some hydration breaks, which they will, and they'll be up for it for sure. It's a huge game.
5: The broadcasts on the big screen at Nathan Phillips Square have been canceled today because of the heat. Fan Fest is still a go at Fort York. Near Dundas and Dovercourt, I'm Kevin Meisner.
2: Now, living legends are going to be on display at Toronto Stadium tonight. 680's Vrajesh Dave previews that game and the rest of the action on day 22 of the World Cup.
8: The final game by the Lakeshore this year is a heavyweight battle between Cristiano Ronaldo and Luka Modric. The Portuguese and Croatian superstars looking to lead their respective sides to the round of 16 by the end of the night. They're meeting for the seventh time now since the 2016 Euros. Charlie Davies from CBS Sports.
9: Portugal have not lost a game, and they've only conceded one goal. So if you're telling me, is this a time to really worry? I don't think so.
8: Kickoff's at 7 o'clock. Also today, Switzerland-Algeria tonight in Vancouver, while Los Angeles serves as the backdrop for Spain and Austria. Canada's got two more sleeps until their battle against Morocco this weekend. I'm Vrajesh Dave.
1: 680 News Time, 11:06. We have breaking news from Midland, where a shelter-in-place order has gone into effect for residents in the area of Little Lake Park.

0: OPP say they received reports of a possibly armed person. Those in the area are being asked to seek shelter and lock all doors. No description of the suspect has been released. Stay with us for more on this developing story.
1: Well, it's another dangerously hot day across Toronto and the GTA after a record-breaking Canada Day. And as 680's Charlene Close tells us, there isn't much relief in sight.
2: This isn't just extreme heat. It's dangerous heat. Yesterday, Pearson Airport hit 36. Today's guaranteed high is 35. With a humidex of 46, overnight temps will feel like 30. Meteorologist Carl Lamb says the severe thunderstorms we saw in parts of the GTA yesterday could also make a comeback.
3: Gusts at Pearson got up to 104 kilometers per hour. Truly just remarkable stuff when you have that much heat and humidity. Those storms just have a lot to work with.
2: Humidex levels in the low 40s and high 30s are forecast for Friday and Saturday. It's definitely not typical. The normal for this time of year is 26. Relief comes in the form of rain Sunday, cooling it down to 28. I'm Charlene Close.
0: Business owners across the province are warning that higher prices and job cuts could be coming thanks to the U.S. president's decision not to renew CUSMA. 680's Richard Southern joins us live with more details. Richard.
4: Yeah, it's a worry, Sarah, simply because the trade agreement had shielded many local businesses here from a lot of the Trump tariffs. Trump administration yesterday said it won't renew CUSMA in its current form. Dan Kelly, president of the CFIB, says that has many owners worried.
5: It would be a massive, massive negative impact. Canadian businesses deeply depend on a good trading relationship with the U.S. in both directions. Half of small businesses import products from the U.S., and about 20% of them export products to the U.S. So if we make that more expensive or more challenging, it will have huge impacts.
4: It's not dead yet, though. CUSMA does remain in place as negotiations continue. Both Canada and Mexico had said they were looking for a 16-year extension. We're hoping to hear from the Prime Minister on this. He'll be speaking later in the day in British Columbia. Reporting live, Richard Southern, 680 News Radio.
1: 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Well, PlayStation users will no longer need to make more room on their gaming shelves anymore, thanks to a big change coming from Sony.
6: For more than 30 years, video gamers with PlayStations have been carefully taking care of those game discs. But soon there won't be any discs at all. Sony now says come January of 2028, it won't be releasing any more games on physical discs. Video game giant Rockstar beating Sony to the punch, announcing the highly anticipated Grand Theft Auto 6 will only be sold as a download. Dave Packer, ABC News.
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1: And now the gas price update. Enpro is predicting that the price will not change at midnight. It'll hold at just under $1.62 a liter at most GTA stations. Up next, traffic and weather together, including a crash on the westbound 401 near Victoria Park and the Express.
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13: This report brought to you by your local Ontario Super.

0: Subaru dealers and some problems going westbound 401. There's some delays out this way, and then hopefully clearing soon. But westbound 401, also some other problems. So delays to the east, delays to the west with these two issues that I'm referencing. So westbound 401 at Victoria Park in the Express, two left lanes blocked with a crash. That's got a delay from approaching Kennedy. Express collectors heavier in the Express. And then volume from the 404 to Avenue, about Islington to Dixon. This is all westbound 401. And then you get into the other delays because of two problems. So one is just west of James Snow Parkway, stalled vehicle in the left lane. Now it's jammed up here as you approach that, but continues to slow all the way out to the stalled truck approaching Guelph Line, where the right lane is still blocked here. So two big delays on the west 401. Eastbound 401, slow east of Dixie to the 400 Express Collectors, and then that's pretty much it. There is a stalled truck at the transfer east to Bayview, so just something to watch for. It's not really impacting the drive there, though. Westbound QEW, approaching Royal Windsor, stalled vehicle in the right lane. So a delay approaching Ford Drive, and then to approaching Royal Windsor. Slow after that from about third line to approaching Brant. And then the westbound 403, stalled vehicle at 6 North in the right lane, delays approaching Waterdown. At Foodland, see what locals have picked for you, like Ontario raised chicken and pork. Add some local sizzle to your summer grill. With the forecast, Carl Lamb.
1: We'll have sunshine to start, and then the clouds start to move in this afternoon, with also the chance for some rain showers and thunderstorms as well. But it's that southwesterly wind that just keeps bringing in all that humidity into the GTA. 35 today feels like 46, and then tonight we don't cool off at all. 24 feels like 30 with clearing conditions. And for tomorrow, it's a mix of sun and cloud. Temperatures getting up to 34. We'll have rain in the afternoon, but it still feels like 42 on Friday. Your guaranteed high is 35.
2: And right now in downtown Toronto, we have sunshine, 31 degrees, feels like 41 with the humidity. Over at Pearson Airport, a little bit hotter. 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
3: Toronto police are still at the scene in Scarborough after shots were fired this morning. Officers were called to an apartment building near Lawrence and Birchmount for reports of a suspicious incident. No one was hurt, but a window of one of the units was damaged. Anyone with information is being asked to contact investigators. Still to come on 680 News Radio.
4: The highly anticipated yet highly secretive wedding of the world's most famous couple is reportedly taking place this weekend as Taylor Swift and Travis Kelce tie the knot at Madison Square Garden.
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3: Sunny sky, 29 degrees, feeling like 40 in downtown Toronto. Good morning, I'm Asher Roth.
2: And I'm Sarah Parrott. Here are the top stories this hour.
3: A heads up, if you're headed to or are in cottage country, particularly north of Barrie, a shelter-in-place order has gone into effect for residents in the area of Little Lake Park, that's near Midland and Penetanguishene. OPP say they've received reports of a possibly armed person in the area. You're advised to seek shelter and lock your doors. Here in Toronto, footy fans will once again be packing the stadium down at the X grounds and the streets around the city's Portuguese and Croatian pockets as well, as those two countries square off tonight for the sixth and final final World Cup game here in Toronto. And if you thought yesterday was unbearably hot, expect more of the same today with a 680 News Radio guaranteed high of 35, a Humidex of 46. It means the viewing party at Nathan Phillips Square has been canceled. As for when we'll get some semblance of relief from this heat, we'll have more in the full forecast.

0: Coming up at 11:21. First, though, time for sports from Sportsnet 590 The Fan for Josh Dave.
1: Okay, Asher, it's one of the biggest round of 32 matches at the World Cup, period, and Toronto gets to host it. Portugal versus Croatia tonight as fans here in the six get to see Cristiano Ronaldo take on Luka Modric in what could very well be the final World Cup game ever for one of the two soccer giants. They'll kick off here at 7 o'clock from Toronto Stadium. Before that, we've got Spain, Austria in LA at 3, and it's Switzerland taking on Algeria over in Vancouver tonight at 11. Canada, of course, still getting ready for Morocco on Saturday. That game's in Houston, and the Canadians will wear their black kits for that game. We're learning this morning they're 2-0 in them and are reportedly the favored look by the players who do get a say in their uniforms. A laid-back Thursday for the Blue Jays after that Canada Day triumph over the Mets. They're traveling down before their contest tomorrow against the Mariners as they kickstart a 9-game stretch before the All-Star break. Coming up today, 2 on Sportsnet. White Sox Guardians first up at 6:40, and then the Nightcaps got the Dodgers and Padres. We'll see what the NHL GMs get up to today as free agency continues after a packed day one. The Maple Leafs suddenly looking very different than just a month ago. We got some CFL action as well. The Argos trying to improve their 2-1 record as they kick off against the Stamps. That one's out in Alberta at 9. And some Wimbledon action. Canada's Gabriel Diallo is done at the All England Club. He fell this morning in 5 sets to Italy's Lorenzo Sonego in the second round. Emma Navarro and Ludmila Samsonova among the women already moving through today. Sports at 15 and 45, past every hour, anytime at sportsnet.ca.
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0: Well, the Alberta government has postponed the update on its million barrel a day oil pipeline. The news conference with that province's Premier Danielle Smith this morning has now been pushed back to later in the day. Smith inked an agreement with Prime Minister Mark Carney last fall. Their memorandum of understanding pledges to pave the way for a bitumen pipeline to the West Coast. It's tied to progress on a major carbon capture network by the province's biggest oil producers. The announcement comes as Alberta prepares to hold a referendum this fall on whether or not to separate from the rest of this country. A 16-year-old boy has been arrested following a single vehicle collision in Whitby that saw the car go up in flames last month. Durham police say a vehicle was driving on Duff's Road back on June the 11th when it lost control, swerved off the road, and caught fire. The 16-year-old was airlifted to a trauma center with life-threatening injuries, while the 17-year-old passenger suffered only minor injuries. The driver is being charged with dangerous operation as well as stunt driving. And Hamilton police are searching for a 7-year-old boy last seen yesterday afternoon on the beach at the Binbrook Conservation Area. Nathaniel Salambi is described as black with a skinny build. He's 4 feet tall with a short shaved hair and was last seen wearing a white tank top with Thomas the Tank Engine pictures on the front, along with green shorts and matching swim goggles. A photo is posted on our website, toronto.citynews.ca. Anyone with information is asked to reach out to investigators. Traffic and a look at your extended forecast are next. 680 News Time, 11:20.
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1: 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Here's Craig Gear.
2: Just constant issues popping up and then clearing pretty quickly. So nothing seems to be staying too long, but there are some ones that have been. 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Westbound 401 slow, all in all, from about Kennedy, approaching Kennedy, all the way through to Avenue Road, alternating express collectors. So stalled vehicle on the West 401, west of Kennedy in the express. And then it's at Victoria Park in the express, a crash there. And then it's busy Islington to Dixon. And we had an issue. One of these ones that were very short-lived, only lasted about 20 minutes or so. Stalled vehicle west of James Snow Parkway in the left lane. Now it was jammed solid anyway, approaching James Snow Parkway all the way to approaching Guelph Line, where the stalled transport truck is there in the right lane. Eastbound 401 slows east of Dixie to the 400. At Dixon in the center lane, we've got a stalled vehicle here. Really awkward spot to stall out. So you've got that delay in behind. You do get a bit of a break past where the stalled vehicle is. But yeah, pretty much slow from south of Pearson all the way through to Keel, alternating express collectors. Stalled dump truck on the northbound DVP approaching Lawrence is just sitting in a ramp lane. So just watch out for that. It isn't very slow at all on the DVP. Maybe a touch slow through Lawrence, actually, but southbound's worse off. Approaching Shepherd to south of Lawrence, delay. Westbound QEW, the problem approaching Royal Windsor's all gone, but delays remain. 427 to Dixie, and then 4 drive to Brant, pretty much on and off. And westbound 403, that stalled vehicle approaching 6 north in the right lane, still there. Delays heavy approaching Waterdown. Get 20 times the points Friday and Saturday at Shoppers Drug Mart. 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
3: Another day of incredible heat across the GTA. 35 is a guaranteed high, feels like 46, and we will have that southwesterly wind delivering all that humidity into the GTA, gusting up to 40 kilometers per hour. We'll start with sun, then the clouds build in, a chance for some rain showers and thunderstorms this afternoon and even into the evening. Then tonight, 24 feels like 30, and for Friday, sun and cloud, 34, but also some rain in the afternoon, feels like 42, and down to 23 degrees on Friday night. Then for Saturday, sunny, 30 will feel like 38. Your guaranteed high is 35.
1: And right now in downtown Toronto, sunshine, it's 30 degrees, feeling like 41.
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1: Portugal and Croatia square off tonight in a star-studded World Cup finale at Toronto Stadium. They'll do so as the city and surrounding areas continue to be blanketed by extreme heat, and a shelter in place has been issued for residents in the Midland and Penetanguishene areas.
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1: Well, if you're coming into the city for the Portugal-Croatia World Cup match, getting home may be a challenge if you want to keep the party going after the game. The last trains out of Union Station are between 12:45 a.m. and just before 1. The last up express train will be at 1:45. Late night go service will run from the Union Station bus terminal, but those buses are expected to be much busier than usual. And do you have your Summerlicious reservation set yet? The event starts tomorrow, running through July 19th. More than 240 local restaurants are set to take part this year. A trip to the Business Center is up next. Access.

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4: 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Good morning, Chris McCusker.
5: Well, good morning, Asher. A big second quarter at Tesla with a jump here of 25% in its vehicle deliveries, and that far exceeded expectations, but its Chinese competitor actually delivered more. So 480,000 or so at Tesla, more than 557,000 at BYD. Shares in Tesla right now down 6.7%. Stock also got at least one upgrade today. And with this pullback today, shares in Tesla now down about 12% this year. On Wall Street, another record high on the Dow going into a long weekend in the U.S. The Dow higher by 383. The S&P is up by 6. And the NASDAQ down 158. Now, the latest jobs report in the U.S. came up short with only 57,000 jobs created, but this does decrease the odds for an interest rate hike in the U.S. anytime soon. Sal Guattieri is director and senior economist at BMO Capital Markets.
6: We're seeing very steady, modest wage growth, and if you tack on the strong productivity gains we're seeing, it does mean that unit labor costs are suggesting actually disinflation pressure from the labor market. And I think that's something the Fed will hold on to just remain on the sidelines.
5: Now, the Canadian jobs report is set to be released next Friday. On Bay Street, the TSX higher for a second day. It's up 75, 34,932. Gold futures higher by $53 to 4,136. Oil is lower for a third day, down 87 cents, 67.72. I'm Chris McCusker.
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4: Downtown Toronto right now, it is 30 degrees, feeling like 41 under a sunny sky, and it's 11:30.
11: Number one for breaking news, traffic, and weather. 680 News Radio Toronto.
12: Good morning. This is Thursday, July 2nd. I'm Sarah Parrott.
4: I'm Asher Roth. Here's what's making news this hour.
13: The hottest Toronto match of the World Cup so far goes today just based on actual temperature. It's Portugal versus Croatia at Toronto Stadium. Some viewing parties have been canceled because of the heat.
12: A shelter in place has been ordered by provincial police in Midland near Little Lake Park. We'll tell you why coming up.
14: Even if you love the heat, there's no way you love this.
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14: Extreme heat and extreme humidity. Stick around until Sunday.
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0: to businesses and consumers.
1: Portugal and Croatia headlining today's agenda at the World Cup. That one's right here in Toronto. We've got more from Wimbledon, plus the latest from the Argos. Sports at 45.
2: A record high on the Dow. It's up by more than 400 points. The NASDAQ drops by almost 200, and the TSX gets a lift from gold. 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
4: Hey, it's time for Rogers Xfinity Internet. 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Here's Craig Gear.
5: This report is brought to you by Kotak Law. Westbound 401 still busy approaching the 412 to Salem. And then west of Victoria Park, or just right at Victoria Park, in the express, the two left lanes are still blocked here for collision cleanup. Fire trucks have been here blocking those lanes for quite a while. Delays heavy approaching Macau and Express and Collectors all the way to just underneath Victoria Park. And then slow with volume west of the 404 to Avenue Road about thereabouts, alternating Express Collectors. But really that Victoria Park thing is taking all the delay. And then west 401 is pretty much in the clear. A bit slow past Islington to Dixon. Now, some of that is probably a visual distraction delay of the eastbound stalled vehicle. That's at Dixon. It's in a center lane. So you've got to slow down eastbound 401, Dixie to Keele, alternating Express Collectors. Gets back up to speed for a short stretch past the stalled vehicle at Dixon, but pretty much Dixie to Keele slow, and now through Salem. Westbound 403 packed in from west of the QEW to the 6 North ramp, and right lane block there with a stalled vehicle, the cause. It's also slow on the westbound QEW from 427 to Dixie, and then on and off from 4 Drive to Brandt. Denied short or long-term disability benefits? 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With the forecast, Carl Lamb.
6: It's another unbelievably hot day across the GTA with a guaranteed high of 35 degrees. And you factor in that humidity, it's going to feel like 46. So we'll start with sunshine and then get some more cloud in here for the afternoon. We could have a few rain showers and thunderstorms popping up during the heat of the day. And that southwesterly wind, it's a hot wind coming in. Gusts could be up to 40 kilometers per hour tonight. 24 is the overnight low. It will feel more like 30. Your guaranteed high is 35.
3: Right now, downtown, a sunny sky, 30 degrees. Feels like 41. 680 News Time, 11:33.
4: Excitement is building in Toronto ahead of the city hosting its final match of the FIFA World Cup with an appearance by one of the biggest names in soccer. It's Portugal versus Croatia at Toronto Stadium tonight. And if you're looking for a place to watch, unfortunately, the high heat has canceled some outdoor viewing parties.
3: 680's Kevin Meisner's in Little Portugal with your pregame buzz.
7: Toronto's Croatian and Portuguese communities get to see their teams play in the World Cup in their own city today. Arda says it almost feels like a dream for football fans.
8: It's going to be crazy out here. I mean, even in Toronto, it's just amazing that how these superpowers are playing a World Cup game in Toronto. It's going to be unbelievable.
7: Toronto's Little Portugal is walking distance from Toronto Stadium here near Dundas and Dovercourt. Ilda has tickets to the match. She couldn't miss a chance to see Portuguese superstar Cristiano Ronaldo.
9: You know, you're excited. It's Ronaldo. He's like the GOAT. You're excited, a little nervous. You want them to win.
7: Croatia fans will gather at Croatia House near Toronto Stadium ahead of the 7 p.m. kickoff. Today's World Cup big screen viewing parties at Nathan Phillips Square have been called off because of the heat. FanFest is still a go at Fort York. Near Dundas and Dovercourt, I'm Kevin Meisner.
4: Well, as Kevin mentioned, Portugal and Croatia will have to brace the Toronto heat this evening as they go head-to-head in the round of 32. 680's Vrajesh Dave has a preview of the match and more.
10: Got another juicy triple header that starts with Spain and Austria at 3 o'clock from L.A., then finishes with Switzerland and Algeria tonight at 11. The middle part, though, arguably the best. Cristiano Ronaldo in Portugal versus Luka Modric in Croatia here in the 6. It's their 7th meeting since the Euros back in 2016 as both 40-plus-year-old superstars now look to continue their tournaments, knowing full well it could be the final World Cup game for the loser. CBS Sports' Charlie Davies says he likes Croatia.
11: There's just something about this team and him in particular that they rise to the occasion. And when people count them out, that's when they tend to shine.
10: They'll kick off at 7. Canada still got 2 more days of prep before Morocco on Saturday. I'm Vrajesh Dave.
3: And we have breaking news from the OPP, who say they are looking for a possible armed person in the area of Little Lake Park in Midland. A shelter-in-place order is now in effect for those in the area, telling residents to lock their doors and stay inside. No further details regarding the suspect have been released. Stay with us for more on this developing story.
4: Well, sweltering heat continues to grip southern Ontario, with extreme temperatures coupled with high humidity expected for another few days until a bit of a cool down arrives. 680 Charlene Close is on the weather watch and brings us the latest.
12: It reached at least 36 degrees at Pearson Airport yesterday. Expect a repeat today. The orange warning remains in effect with a guaranteed high of 35, a humidex of 46. Meteorologist Carl Lamb says we have a couple more days before we get any relief.
6: Saturday's still hot. Temperatures will feel like the upper 30s when you factor in the humidity. But once we go into Sunday, that's when temperatures will start to retreat a little bit into the upper 20s. And we could have some rain sweeping in as well to help cool things down a little bit.
12: There's also the chance of unsettled weather this afternoon. Severe thunderstorms led to the cancellation of several Canada Day events in the GTA yesterday. Environment Canada also warns the hot and humid air can lead to poor air quality as well. I'm Charlene Close.
3: 680 News Time, 11:37. Lots of uncertainty after U.S. President Donald Trump decided not to extend the Canada-U.S.-Mexico Free Trade Agreement, and it's left some wondering, how is that going to affect local businesses, and what about consumers? 680's Richard Southern is finding out and joins us live with more details. Richard.
0: Yeah, not great on all fronts here, Asher. The agreement had shielded Canadian businesses from many of the Trump tariffs. Doing away with it could mean economic trouble, says Dan Kelly with the Canadian Federation of Independent Business.
13: We're deeply worried about this. We want to have a deal, but there's no sense in rushing to a deal, trading away everything, only for that to be disrespected by the U.S. government in a couple of months.
0: Trump administration yesterday says it's not extending the agreement as is, but that doesn't mean Kuzma's dead. It'll remain in place as negotiations continue. Kelly, though, worries if it isn't renewed, job losses could be on the horizon.
13: If you are an average worker or consumer, the end of the CUSMA agreement would be devastating. There'll be a lot of job losses in Canadian exporters.
0: Canada and Mexico had been looking for a 16-year extension. Reporting live, Richard Southern, 680 News Radio.
4: Oh, the slump in Toronto's condo market has buyers looking at prices not seen since 2019. And a new study indicates Toronto's condo market is now more affordable than Montreal's. More from Mike Eppel at the Business Centre.
14: Toronto condo prices are back to pre-pandemic affordability levels, depending on the size and square footage, according to a new report from RBC Economics. Not a good thing for those who bought in over the past few years, but for those who are looking to get into the market, RBC's Affordability Index shows the percentage of pre-tax income going toward housing is now at 36% for condos in the GTA. That drops it below the 38% level last seen in 2019. Montreal area condos are at 36.3% for pre-tax income. Halifax at 33%. Vancouver affordability sitting at 44%. Now, the Star reports several examples of small downtown condos, typically under 700 square feet, recently selling for less than what they went for in 2017, while larger units are retaining their value at much higher levels. At the Business Center, I'm Mike Eppel.
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3: This report is brought to you by the Home Depot. Westbound 401 slows at the 412 to Salem still. West of Kennedy in the Express, stalled vehicle in the right lane. At Victoria Park in the Express, two left lanes were blocked off here. Are they leaving? Yeah, they're finally gone. That crash is gone there. You do have a delay from approaching Macau and Express Collectors all the way out to Victoria Park. This is going to all change. I wouldn't be surprised if it just all filled into Avenue Road, alternating Express Collectors. And then at Islington, slow to Dixon. West 401 approaching Guelph Line, stalled truck in the right lane, just outside Kelso Conservation Area in between 25 and Guelph Line. Still with a jam up heavy. From approaching James Snow Parkway, a stalled truck in the right lane. Delays on the East 401, Dixie to Keele, and through Salem. So at Dixon, though, in the center lane, it's a stalled vehicle. So you do get a bit of a break past Dixon, but then slows again through to Keele, like I just mentioned. A stalled vehicle at Nielsen as well. And the collectors, so stalled vehicles everywhere. I mean, is the extra heat impacting these vehicles? Maybe. Stalling out with not enough coolant. Who knows? Anyway, right lane block there. But eastbound 401 isn't really slow until Salem again. But it is building through that Durham stretch at Salem. Westbound 403, heavy from west of the QBW to approaching 6 north. Right lane blocked with a stalled vehicle there. Now's the time to stock up for your job site at the Home Depot. Milwaukee Mega Month is on now, plus lowered prices on insulation, flooring, and more. With the forecast, Carl Lamb.
4: It's all about the heat and humidity again today with a guaranteed high of 35 degrees, but that Humidex is at 46 during the hottest point of the afternoon. It's sunshine as dark clouds increase, and we could have a few rain showers and thunderstorms popping up during the afternoon. And then it's also that southwesterly wind around 20 kilometers per hour, gusts up to about 40. But then tonight down to 24, feeling like 30. Then for tomorrow, sun and cloud 34 with some rain in the afternoon. Will feel like 42 on Friday. Your guaranteed high is 35.
1: Right now in downtown Toronto, it is 30 degrees, feeling like 41 under a sunny sky. 680 News Time, 1143.
2: A breakaway group of Catholics in rural Switzerland have now been kicked out of the church. We get an explanation from ABC's Sherry Preston.
5: During a ceremony this week, four bishops were ordained by an ultra-conservative sect of Catholics known as the Society of St. Pius X. The group opposes calls to modernize the Catholic Church and rejects the reforms that were adopted as a part of Vatican II. The ordinations came with a threat that the new bishops would be kicked out of the church forever, and this week, Pope Leo XVI did just that. He accused the bishops and those who ordained them of creating a schism, which means an intentional break with the church, and then he had them excommunicated. Sherry Preston, ABC News.
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2: A sunny sky in downtown Toronto, 31 degrees, a Humidex of 41. Good morning. I'm Sarah Parrott.
1: I'm Asher Roth. Here are the top stories this hour.
2: The city is hosting its final World Cup game of the tournament at Toronto Stadium tonight, and it's a highly coveted match that fans are pumped for. Croatia is taking on Cristiano Ronaldo's Portugal. It's the first time these two countries have met in the history of the tournament. The game begins at 7 tonight. A shelter in place has been ordered by provincial police in Midland near Little Lake Park. Officers say they're looking for a possible

0: possible armed person and have told residents to lock their doors and stay inside. No further details regarding the suspect have been released. Now time for sports from Sportsnet 590 The Fan. Here's Vrajesh Dave.
1: All right, Sarah, it's the biggest non-Canada game at the World Cup by far in Toronto tonight. Two absolute legends of the sport going head-to-head just off the Gardner. Cristiano Ronaldo against Luka Modric as Portugal plays Croatia in the round of 16. Most likely the last World Cup game for either of the soccer superstars who are north of 40 years of age now. They'll kick off at 7. Before that, Spain, Austria from LA. That's at 3. Switzerland, Algeria will go head-to-head at 11 over in Vancouver. Canada, of course, still getting ready for Morocco on Saturday down in Houston. What little we do know about that game is that the Canadians will be wearing their all-black kits, which they are 2-0 in right now. No action for the Blue Jays today after that emphatic Canada Day win over the Mets. They're on the road in Seattle tomorrow as they kickstart a 9-game road trip before the All-Star break. Some basketball. The Raptors are choosing to run it back with head coach Darko Rajakovic announcing a fresh extension this morning. It's a multi-year deal, though exact terms have not been disclosed. He's set to enter his fourth season as head coach after 30 wins in 24-25. The team won 46 games this past season to get back to the playoffs for the first time in 4 years. More NHL free agency reports this morning have the Flames trading forward Blake Coleman and D-man Olli Maatta to the Wild for blue liner Jake Middleton. And reports also say that the Flames will keep 50% of Coleman's $44.9 million cap hit on his contract that's set to expire next summer. And some CFL, the Argos are going head-to-head against the Stampeders out in Calgary. That's tonight at 9. Sports at 15 and 45 past every hour or anytime at sportsnet.ca.
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0: 680 News Time, 11:49. Canada's ambassador to the UN says Prime Minister Mark Carney's vision of working with countries that aren't traditional allies is taking shape. David Lametti says part of his job is coordinating with middle powers on issues that matter to Canada, including the safe adoption of artificial intelligence and addressing Haiti's gang crisis.
4: It's a hemispheric priority, and it's an international humanitarian assistance priority. An economic development priority, peace and security priority, you name it. It covers all three pillars of the UN, of the UN's founding document.
0: A UN group of nations is coordinating efforts to tackle this crisis, co-led by Ottawa and Washington. And it's unclear how much progress was made at the latest round of indirect talks between the U.S. and Iran. Pakistan's foreign minister claims there was progress made in the talks, but Iran hasn't shown a full commitment to the terms laid out in the Memorandum of Understanding. ABC's Mick Mulroy reports.
5: They are very inconsistent on how we and Iran interpret the MOU, which seems to be plain English, at least for us. But this is going to be something that, well, if it gets worked out, it's going to have to be worked out in face-to-face negotiations in person. Simply going back and forth on social media doesn't tend to resolve anything.
0: Iran now says it will monitor ships in the Strait of Hormuz and permit ships to pass only if they navigate a specific route. Coming up in 60 seconds, traffic and weather. 680 News Time, 11:50.
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18: Hi, this is Cherry Tabb, co-founder of the Herzog Eye Institute. We hear afterwards from so many patients when they finally say, I've had

0: 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Time for Rogers Xfinity Internet traffic and weather together, all the ones. Here's Craig Gere.
1: This report is brought to you by exitpay.ca. Westbound 401 delays 412 to Salem. And then west of Kennedy in the Express, stalled vehicles in the right lane. So a delay here on the West 401. We had earlier problems. So approaching McCowan Express Collectors to Victoria Park. And then it's slow around the 404 to Avenue Road, alternating Express Collectors. Once you get past the DVP westbound, it's way better than through that Scarborough stretch. With that problem still there west of Kennedy. No problems on the West 401 until around west of Trafalgar. Ooh, yeah, it starts to slow there now, mostly in the Express, all the way through to approaching Guelph Line, in between 25 and Guelph Line. We had reports of a stalled transport truck out this way, according to traffic spotters, and it's really jammed up still. Eastbound 401 slowed Dixie to Keel, and then through Salem. Southbound 404 DVP is slow, approaching Shepherd to south of Lawrence. Northbound, we usually see starting to slow, about north of Don Mills, on and off up to York Mills. Bit of a late start for the DVP north to drag. And then westbound 403, still waiting for this stalled vehicle to clear out. It's approaching 6 North. Got a delay from approaching Waterdown. 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With the forecast, Carl Lamb.
2: This orange warning for heat will continue because it is scorching hot out there today. 35 is the guaranteed high with sunshine to start. Clouds will build, and then we have a chance for some rain showers and thunderstorms in the afternoon. And that humidity is being pumped in by that southwesterly wind gusting up to 40 kilometers per hour. So it feels like 46 this afternoon. And then tonight, not cooling off all that much. 24 feels like 30. And then for tomorrow, sun and cloud with some rain in the afternoon with a high of 34 feeling like 42. And by Saturday, sunshine with some clouds in the afternoon, 30 will feel like 38. Your guaranteed high is 35.
0: Right now in downtown Toronto, it is sunny. 31 degrees. It feels like 41. 680 News Time, 11:54.
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0: Well, how would you like to head to Houston this weekend to watch Team Canada fight for a spot in the World Cup round of eight? 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
5: This Saturday is perhaps Canada's biggest soccer match ever. 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Now, the important bit, how to win. Okay, here's what you have to do. Today, between 12 noon and 3 p.m., go to Trinity Bellwoods Park. That's on Queen West of Bathurst. Look for the Dove Men Plus Care setup. Sit down, tell your soccer story, and you could be chosen to fly off to Houston on Saturday and be right in the middle of it all. No weeks of planning, no crazy costs, just pure football action. Good luck. I'm Scott Burnett.
0: Coming up in business news in 60 seconds, Wall Street is mixed after a disappointing U.S. jobs report. 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
1: Now, the Dynamic Market Minute. Here's Chris McCusker.
2: Well, Sarah, the latest jobs report in the U.S. for June actually came in shy of expectations. 57,000 jobs created. 115,000 were expected. Sal Gualtieri is director and senior economist at BMO Capital Markets.
3: We're not seeing very strong job growth overall, but certainly not widespread across sectors, whether it's manufacturing, construction, or even retail. So again, it just suggests the labor market is far from overheating in the U.S. It does remove a lot of pressure on the Fed to raise interest rates, as the market was anticipating earlier.
2: So a record high on the Dow again today after a pause yesterday. The Dow right now higher by 349 points. The S&P is up by 2, and the Nasdaq going the other way. It's down 206. Now the June Canadian jobs report will be released next Friday. On Bay Street, the TSX is higher for a second day. It's up by 12 points, 34,869. It's been a pretty choppy day. At one point, it was looking at a triple-digit advance. Now, not so much. Gold futures doing much of the heavy lifting, higher by $59 now to 4,141. Shares in Agnico Eagle down by 0.8% to 218.49 a share. The stock today has actually been close to its lowest price since September. The company temporarily suspended operations at a mine in Quebec after a rock mass movement. Oil is lower for a third day. It's down $1.09 to $67.49. And then our loonie is higher by 70.51 cents U.S. At the Business Center, I'm Chris McCusker.
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1: Right now in Niagara Falls, sunshine 30 degrees. Barrie, it's sunny and 29. Downtown Toronto, sunny and 31. It feels like 41. 680 News Time, 12 noon.
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10: It's Thursday, the 2nd of July. Good afternoon. I'm Asher Roth.
1: And I'm Sarah Parrott. Here's what's making news this hour.
11: 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Portugal meets Croatia at Toronto Stadium, and the high heat and humidity have forced the cancellation of a major viewing party.
12: How hot is too hot? It's this.
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17: A sky-high wedding proposal involving a little bit of trespassing prompts security concerns in the Big Apple ahead of July 4th celebrations.
18: Another triple header coming up at the World Cup as Portugal faces off against Croatia right here in Toronto tonight. 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
2: 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The Nasdaq drops by more than 200 and Bay Street higher for a second day. Business at 26.
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0: Now, Rogers Xfinity Internet traffic and weather together on the ones. Good afternoon, Craig Gear.
1: It's turning into not a very good one on the roads. There's lots of issues. This report brought to you by exitpay.ca. And we had some existing ones, and they're still going on. So, yeah, and then new ones, like I'm just mentioning. So it's just not the greatest. Westbound 401, west of Kennedy and the Express, stalled vehicle there where the right lane's blocked. Basically delays from approaching McCowan Express Collectors to Avenue Road. But you do get a bit of a break past Kennedy once you get by that stalled vehicle. But again, you can expect to be slow until Avenue Road. And then busy Islington to Dixon, and still very heavy on the West 401 from west to Trafalgar in the Express, all the way to approaching Guelph Line. Stalled transport truck in the right lane. Delays on the eastbound 401 at Dixie to Keele Express Collectors. Now at Dixon in the center lane, stalled vehicles still sat here. And then at Nielsen in the Collectors, a right lane block for the stalled vehicle there. And slowdowns on the east 401 through Salem. A southbound 410, that's also very heavy now, approaching Sandalwood Parkway to this vehicle fire cleanup at south of Williams Parkway, approaching Queen, where the right lane and ramp lane are still blocked here. It's also causing a delay northbound approaching Queen up to Williams Parkway. And stalled vehicle on the West 403 from west of the QBW, a delay to 6 North where the right lane's blocked. 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With the forecast, good afternoon, Denise Andriacci.
2: Good afternoon. A sweltering heat again. Orange heat warning remaining in place. It's 32 and sunny at Pearson. Feels like 43. We could break a record today. That was set back in 2002, 35.3. 35 is the guaranteed high. The risk for thunderstorms will continue this afternoon into about mid-evening and then overnight calm and quiet. But if you hear thunder today, get indoors. Any storm activity we get into here in the GTA is looking to be quite severe. It will be hit and miss, but the storms will be pretty fast and furious like they were yesterday. The guaranteed high, 35.
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0: Portuguese and Croatian football fans will be struggling to keep their cool today, and not just because of this blistering heat. The two countries will go head-to-head for a spot in the round of 16 at the FIFA World Cup in the final game of the tournament here in Toronto.
3: 680's Kevin Meisner is in Little Portugal with more on where you can and can't watch the game today.
4: The final World Cup match at Toronto Stadium will be by far the hottest held in the city. Our forecast high of 34 will be hotter than fellow host venue Mexico City and on par with Dallas, Texas. It's Portugal against Croatia in today's Toronto match. Michael here near Dundas and Dovercourt dropped a chunk of change to be in the stands.
5: Cost me an arm and a leg, $2,500. Yeah. It's a once in a lifetime opportunity. And the fact that it's in the backyard, I see it as I'm saving money, if anything.
4: Ilda says, yes, the fans will be baking in extreme heat and humidity, but imagine the players on the pitch.
6: So you always get that breeze because of the lake. So hopefully we'll get some relief.
4: The World Cup viewing parties on the big screen at Nathan Phillips Square have been scrap because of the heat. FanFest is still on. Croatia House, not far from Toronto Stadium, will be open for supporters of Croatia ahead of the match. At Dundas and Dovercourt, I'm Kevin Meisner.
0: And tonight's game will see two global superstars face each other at a World Cup for the very first time. Hard to believe, given how long they've been playing. Vancouver is also set to host a match tonight. 680's Virgesh Dave has more on day 22.
7: It's Portugal versus Croatia in the round of 32 today as Cristiano Ronaldo and Luka Modric go head-to-head by the lakeshore. The former Real Madrid teammates ready to do battle in what could very likely be their final World Cup game ever. Charlie Davies from CBS Sports.
8: Cristiano Ronaldo is the one player who has played every single minute, yet he's 41 years old. And Croatia, it seems like every year they're counted out. They're not projected to make these incredible runs. Right in the knockout stages, they continue to flourish.
7: Also today, Switzerland, Algeria in Vancouver tonight at 11, while LA serves as the backdrop this afternoon for Spain and Austria. Canada's got Morocco coming up on Saturday. I'm Virgesh Dave.
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3: It is time to find out how the afternoon drive is looking for today. Jordan Kerr is at the 680 News Radio Traffic Center, adding up all the potential problems.
10: Expect very heavy traffic today with the World Cup game at Toronto Stadium at 7 p.m. Portugal and Croatia face off. As a result, roads around Exhibition Place will be closed, including Lakeshore Boulevard between BC Road and Bathurst from 2 p.m. till midnight, so that'll send a lot of extra traffic onto the Gardiner. Also happening on City

0: streets. Church Street is shut down from Alexandra to Wellesley until mid-August for a pedestrian pilot project. Weather-wise, a chance for thunderstorms this afternoon, so if they hit around the rush hour, it could really impact the drive. Considering these factors, we're rating the afternoon drive a 4 out of 4 extreme on the 680 commuter calculator. Reporting from the 680 Traffic Center, I'm Jordan Kerr.
1: Of course, things can change in an instant, so be sure to stay tuned to traffic and weather together every 10 minutes on the ones throughout the afternoon drive.
2: And we have an update on an ongoing search in Midland. OPP say they now have a person in custody and that the shelter in place around Little Lake Park in Midland has been lifted. It was at around 10:40 this morning that investigators said they were called for reports of an armed person triggering an order for residents nearby to stay indoors. No further details regarding the person in custody have been released. Police say there is no threat to public safety and residents can resume their day as usual.
1: The Canadian Federation of Independent Businesses is warning of the impact on its members and consumers after the U.S. decided not to extend the free trade agreement with Canada and Mexico. 680's Richard Southern joins us live with more details and the impending impact. Richard.
3: Yeah, business owners are worried, Sarah, and with good reason. CUSMA shielded Canadian businesses from many of Trump's tariffs. Dan Kelly is the president of the Canadian Federation of Independent Business. He says it going away is a major source of anxiety.
4: It would be a massive, massive negative impact. Canadian businesses deeply depend on a good trading relationship with the U.S. in both directions. Half of small businesses import products from the U.S. and about 20% of them export products to the U.S. So if we make that more expensive or more challenging, it will have huge impacts.
3: The Trump administration opting not to extend the trade agreement, but that doesn't mean it's completely dead. It'll remain in place as negotiations continue. Reporting live, Richard Southern, 680 News Radio.
2: Well, it's so hot that you could sizzle an egg in seconds, and you probably wouldn't even need a stovetop to do so. We're now in day 3 of a heat wave in the GTA, and we'll have to sweat it out until Sunday when a slight cool down is set to arrive. 680's Charlene Close has what you need to know.
5: The temperature at Pearson hit 36, and meteorologist Carl Lamb warns we're in for more of the same today with horrendous humidity.
6: Factor in some really intense and thick humidity, and it will feel like the mid to even upper 40s at times, especially as we go into the afternoon. So please stay hydrated. Make sure you take some breaks indoors whenever possible or in the shade.
5: Overnight temps don't offer much of a break either. 24 feeling like 30. And with this heat comes the risk of unsettled weather. There is a chance of thunderstorms this afternoon and evening. Oshawa and Vaughan canceled their Canada Day parties yesterday because of severe weather. Relief sort of arrives Sunday with a high of 28 and rain. It won't be as hot next week, but we'll still be just under 30. I'm Charlene Close.
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2: Now the gas price update. Enpro is predicting no change at midnight, saying the price will hold at $1.61.9 a liter. Up next, traffic and weather together, including a problem on the southbound 410 south of Williams Parkway.
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3: 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Problems on the West 401 west of Kennedy in the express. Right lane blocked with a stalled vehicle. And you've got a delay pretty much from approaching McCown all the way through to Avenue Road, alternating express collectors, and then slow Islington to Dixon. So westbound 401, delays west of Trafalgar in the express, all the way through to west of Highway 25. And then it's busy from Guelph Line to approaching Highway 6 South. So it looks like the stalled truck approaching Guelph Line has been cleared, but we've got lots of delays here on the West 401 still. Eastbound 401, the problem at Dixon is gone, but always when it's one thing clears, another thing appears. So eastbound 401, this time it's approaching Renforth in the collectors. So approaching the Renforth in the collectors, the right lane's blocked with a stalled transport truck. Good news is the heavy tow's on scene to help clear it away. Delays Dixie to Keel, alternating express collectors. A vehicle fire cleanup on the South 410 south of Williams Parkway or the right lane, and it looks like maybe actually just that ramp lane is blocked now. They've reopened the right lane, but you've got a delay from approaching Sandalwood Parkway to south of Williams Parkway, and a northbound delay as well, approaching Queen up to Williams Parkway. All right, so westbound QEW, slow 427 to Dixie, and then basically from Ford Drive to Guelph Line. So we had a stalled vehicle at Guelph Line. That cleared away, but things are just very heavy here on the westbound QEW, and then continues to slow in the 403 from just past the QEW to 6 North, where a stalled vehicle is still there in the right lane. With a Subaru, you get more standard features than you'd expect and great lease and finance offers you won't want to miss. 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With the forecast, Denise Andriachi.
1: 32 and mainly sunny at Pearson. A humidex of 43. It is one of Pearson is one of the hot spots in the province. We're still really stifling here. Heat warning is going to remain in place through tomorrow, if not even into early Saturday for some. Temperatures tomorrow in the 30s again, humidex in the 40s again. So we are in the midst of this heat wave and also this active weather threat. Like yesterday, the risk for thunderstorms is present, and we could see very strong winds, some small hail, and heavy downpours. The storms yesterday rolled through pretty fast and furious, so we're keeping a close eye. If you hear thunder, you want to seek shelter today. Overnight, calmer, quieter weather, but through tomorrow, that chance of showers and thunderstorms will continue. And even just run-of-the-mill showers and rain tomorrow is expected kind of middle to late day, so some accumulation for Friday. The guaranteed high today, 35.
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2: And time for the business market update. Here is Chris McCusker.
5: Well, Asher, we still have a mixed picture on markets with Bay Street higher for a second straight day. It's up 94 points, 34,951. Some of the best performers today include names in the gold sector. So B2 Gold is higher by 7.7%. Eldorado Gold up 6.6%. Gold futures higher by $56 now to $4,140. In the U.S., another record high on the Dow today. It's up by 376 points. It did hit a record yesterday while Bay Street was closed, but then finished lower. The S&P right now is down 10 points, the NASDAQ down 210. I'm Chris McCusker.
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1: Sunny sky, 30 degrees, feels like 41 in downtown Toronto. Good afternoon, I'm Asher Roth.
2: And I'm Sarah Parrott. Here are the top stories this hour.
1: Portugal and Croatia square off at Toronto Stadium tonight for the final World Cup game here in the city. It comes for another day of this extreme heat. The heat dome continues to blanket southern portions of the province from Windsor all the way to Cornwall. More details in the extended forecast coming up. And the shelter in place has been lifted for those in Midland's Little Lake Park area following reports of an armed person. OPP say a person's in custody. Time now for sports. Here's Virgesh Dave.
3: All right, Asher. Well, expect a complete shutdown by the Lakeshore tonight. The World Cup's round of 32 continues in Toronto with an absolute heavyweight bout. Cristiano Ronaldo in Portugal facing Luka Modric and Croatia. They'll kick off at 7. Elsewhere, we've got Spain, Austria coming up at 3. The Swiss and Algeria kick off in Vancouver tonight at 11. No action for the Blue Jays today. They've got the Mariners tomorrow, the first of 9 before the All-Star break. Big Raptors news today. Head coach Darko Rajakovic sticking around Scotiabank Arena a little while longer. He's been extended on a multi-year deal. The exact terms not yet specified. He helped the group break their recent playoff drought, though, this past season. And we'll see what the NHL GMs cook up today as free agency continues. Reports have the Flames and Wild in a trade already. Calgary sending Blake Coleman and Olli Mata to the Wild for Jake Middleton. Sports at 15 and 45 past every hour, anytime at sportsnet.ca.
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1: Well, a Russian couple's facing charges in New York following a risky political stunt turned wedding proposal.
9: Start spreading the news.
10: Well, yeah, this couple was intent on spreading a message. The pair managed to make their way onto the spire of the Empire State Building and mounted a flag that read, "When the power of love beats the love of power, the world knows peace." Video from a nearby news chopper then showed the man getting down on one knee to pop the question over 1,400 feet in the air with seemingly no safety precautions whatsoever. I mean, sure, that's a story you'll be telling the grandkids, but it's prompted a whole swath of security concerns, especially ahead of July 4th celebrations this weekend. Investigators still not sure how the masked lovebirds managed to bypass a locked door to the spire or security. I'm Scott Burnett. It's up to you.
1: And a 7-year-old remains missing in Hamilton. Police and fire crews say they're searching Binbrook Conservation Area for Nathaniel Salambi, who was last seen at around 3 yesterday afternoon on the beach by the floating inflatable playground. You can find his picture at toronto.citynews.ca. 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

0: kids.ca. Westbound 401 west of Kennedy in the Express. It looks like what I was looking for or watching, had my eye on, is possibly cleared. MTO haven't let me know yet, but yeah, I don't see it here anymore. Oh, it was hidden behind a truck. It's still there. Okay, so bad news. Westbound 401 delays approaching Macau and Express Collectors to west of Kennedy. There it is. It's so jammed up and so slow that it's just getting hidden in the mist. So westbound 401, once that clears, it's just going to fill in all the way to Avenue Road. You get a bit of a break west of Kennedy right now as it is, but around the 404 slows to Avenue and then busy Islington to Dixon. Westbound 401, everything's cleared to the west of the city, but it's still busy from James Snow Parkway to west of Highway 25. But the problem west of Guelph Line is gone. Delays through Guelph Line and slow approaching 6 South. Eastbound 401 also clearing away was the issue in the collectors approaching the 427. So that's all gone. But still with delays, Dixie to Keel and then through Salem. Southbound 410, vehicle fire cleanup still underway south of Williams Parkway. It seems to be just in that ramp lane. OPP have arrived on scene, but yeah, some people getting out of the right lane as well, but they've reopened it officially. Delays still approaching Sandalwood Parkway to south of Williams Parkway with the vehicle fire cleanup there. Northbound 410 slow approaching Queen to Williams Parkway, and still pretty heavy on the westbound 403 from west of the QEW to approaching 6 North with the stalled vehicle there. Spotted a new stalled vehicle eastbound QEW approaching Erin Mills. Ready to get rid of that old car? 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With the forecast, Denise Andriachi.
1: Well, hot and stuffy again today. Humidex in the 40s. Widespread heat warning will remain in place. We also have that risk of widespread thunderstorm activity again, just like yesterday. The storms are quite severe. Whatever rolls through is going to be quite severe. It will be hit and miss. Not everyone impacted the same way at the same time. But you do want to be mindful and head indoors if you do hear thunder or see any lightning off in the distance. This heat is pretty outrageous, and heat-related illness sometimes doesn't present itself. The symptoms doesn't present itself until the next day. So you do want to stay hydrated, take it easy, check on those that are vulnerable. And also your pets, they need to be kept nice and cool as well. It's 32 at Pearson. The guaranteed high today, 35.
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4: Coming up at 12:30, Toronto hosts its final World Cup game tonight, and it's a big one. Portugal takes on Croatia for a spot in the round of 16. We'll have a full preview at the bottom of the hour.
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4: Construction's being set up on Bathurst south of Steeles.
7: Another water main replacement project is underway, this time on Bathurst between Steeles Avenue south to Kingsbridge Court. Right now on Bathurst, it's down to a single lane each way, with work being done in the northbound lanes. Traffic is shifted to share the southbound lanes. Construction started last month. Crews are digging trenches to replace the water main along here. It's not just water work, though. The city will also be resurfacing the road, installing bike lanes, and improving safety measures at intersections. The project will be tying up traffic for a while. As of now, it's not set to be done until October of 2027. I'm Jordan Kerr.
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5: Well, sure, Canada's Pembina Pipeline has big plans for a gas-fired data center, perhaps as a sign of the times. The company will spend $4.6 billion to build the facility in Alberta, and it's scheduled to be completed in the second half of 2030. Now, this is part of the province's efforts to use natural gas reserves to capitalize on the AI boom by building data centers. The stock right now on Bay Street is down by about 1%. It is higher, though, by 24% this year. On Bay Street, the TSX is higher for a second straight day. Right now, it is up by 26 points, 34,883. It is coming off a day off yesterday and then a gain of about 10% in the first half of the year. Gold futures right now higher by $52 to $4,134. Oil is lower for a third day. It's down 46 cents to $68.12 a barrel. This price point is actually underlining the oversupply concerns yet again. And the Canadian dollar right now higher by 17.100, 70.51 cents U.S. But that's because the U.S. dollar is lower after that June jobs report. 57,000 jobs added, 115,000 were expected, and more than 60,000 jobs were lost in hospitality. That's despite the fact the U.S. is hosting World Cup games in several cities. Now, the Dow hit a record high again today. It's up 353. The S&P down 10, the NASDAQ down 241. I'm Chris McCusker.
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10: It's sunny and 30 degrees in downtown Toronto. Feels like 42, and it's 12:30.
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12: Hard to believe, but Toronto's last game of the FIFA World Cup is tonight, ending what's been an incredible run as host city for the most watched sports tournament on the planet. The city couldn't ask for a better match as two powerhouse teams, Croatia and Portugal, go head-to-head.
10: That's not the only game to be played on Canadian soil today, as Switzerland and Algeria square off in Vancouver at 11 tonight. 680's Kevin Meisner's here with more on the game at Toronto Stadium and how the heat has kiboshed a major viewing party.
13: It'll be slightly hotter in Toronto today than fellow World Cup host cities Houston, Texas and Guadalajara, Mexico. We expect a high of 34, around 31 degrees when Portugal and Croatia take the pitch at Toronto Stadium. Michael here near Dundas and Dovercourt says it cost him $2,500, but he'll be in the stands to cheer Portugal.
14: I never thought I would have the chance to not only watch Portugal in the World Cup game, but in our backyard, so I'm super excited about it. A bunch of friends are going to be doing the march and everything as well, so I'm super amped, yeah.
13: Arda wonders how much of a factor the heat will be tonight at Toronto Stadium.
15: Well, I feel for the fans, but I feel more for the players. I mean, these guys are going to be running all around, but they should have some hydration breaks, which they will, and they'll be up for it for sure. It's a huge game.

0: Broadcasts on the big screen at Nathan Phillips Square have been canceled today because of the heat. Fan Fest is still a go at Fort York. Near Dundas and Dovercourt, I'm Kevin Meisner.
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2: Time for Rogers Xfinity Internet traffic and weather together, all the ones. Good afternoon, Carrie Prunskis.
3: Hello, good afternoon, Sarah and Asher. This report brought to you by Kotak Law. Plenty of problems on the highways. On the westbound 401, west of Kennedy in the Express, the right lane is blocked, and this is due to a stalled vehicle. It's a busy drive on the westbound 401. First a delay in Durham from Brock Street to Salem. Then it's a slow go from Markham Road to Yonge. Alternately, Express and Collectors. After that, it's a bit busy west of Islington to Dixon. And then west of Toronto, you have delays from James Snow Parkway on and off to Highway 6 South. Westbound on the 403, approaching Highway 6 North, the right lane is blocked, and that's due to a stalled vehicle. So it gets jammed up from just west of the QEW in Burlington to 6 North. Eastbound on the QEW, approaching Erin Mills, left lane is blocked with a stalled vehicle. That is slowing traffic from Winston Churchill. And on the eastbound 403, it's busy from the QEW to just beyond Dundas. And then there's a problem on your approach to the 401 and the Collectors. Right lane partially blocked, and that's due to a collision. It's just causing a minor delay. Had an issue on the southbound 410 south of Williams Parkway that recently cleared, so you're still going through residual delays from Sandalwood to Williams Parkway. Eastbound on the 401, it's a busy drive from Dixie to Keele, alternately Express and Collectors. A bit busy from Bayview to Leslie in the Express and Collectors. Slows again as you're approaching Port Union in the Express. I think there was a brief problem there. And then another delay from Westney to east of Salem. A slow go on the southbound 404 DVP from Finch to south of Lawrence. Southbound 400 is busy from Shepherd to the 401 ramps. Denied short or long-term disability benefits? 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Kotak Law, when it matters. And with a look at the forecast, here's Denise Andriacci.
4: Sunny and 32 at Pearson, one of the hot spots in the province right now and nationwide. Our humidex is 43 across the GTA. There is the risk of thunderstorms, but right now it's mainly sunny and just stiflingly hot. We have a very high UV index, but if you hear thunder today, get indoors because the storms that we could see will be severe. All the ingredients are there to see some really severe weather today. It will be hit and miss, but you don't want to be caught in it. Our overnight low near 24 degrees.
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2: The off-season work continues for the Raptors, who've extended their head coach on a multi-year deal today. 680's Rajesh Dave has that.
5: Head coach Darko Rajakovic isn't going anywhere anytime soon. The 47-year-old's been signed on with a fresh extension this morning. It's a multi-year contract, though deal specifics have not been disclosed. Raps GM Bobby Webster saying in a statement, Darko's strong development philosophy and commitment to a team-first culture shine through on a daily basis. He knows there's more to be done, and we're looking forward to seeing the continued growth of this team. Rajakovic finished 10th in NBA Coach of the Year voting and became the first European head coach to guide an NBA team through a full season and into the playoffs. He's increased the Raptors' win total from 25 to 30 to 46 across his three seasons as expectations ramp up now with the reported Kawhi Leonard deal. I'm Virjesh Dave.
1: 680 News Time, 1235. The trade war has taken a measurable toll on local businesses, as many small and medium-sized ones say the tariff fight has strained their relationships with U.S. partners or clients, and now that CUSMA is not being renewed, that strain could be kicked into overdrive. 680's Richard Southern joins us live with more. Richard.
6: All types of bad, Asher. That's how some business leaders are describing this. The Trump administration yesterday said it won't renew CUSMA in its current form. It indeed has businesses on edge. Dan Kelly, the president of the Canadian Federation of Independent Business.
7: If you are an average worker or consumer, the end of the CUSMA agreement would be devastating. There would be a lot of job losses in Canadian exporters.
6: It's because the agreement had shielded Canadian businesses from many of Trump's tariffs. Now, the administration stateside opting not to extend it doesn't mean it's dead. The trade agreement will remain in place as negotiations continue. Reporting live, Richard Southern, 680 News Radio.
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2: It is time to find out how the afternoon drive is looking for today. Kyle Hawking is at the 680 News Radio Traffic Center, adding up all the potential problems. Good afternoon, Kyle.
9: Good afternoon, Sarah. The big factor today is the World Cup game at Toronto Stadium. Portugal and Croatia face off at 7 p.m., so expect heavy traffic downtown. As a result, roads around Exhibition Place will be closed starting at 2, including Lakeshore Boulevard.

0: Between BC Road and Bathurst. Closures will stay in place until midnight, sending a lot of traffic onto the Gardiner. And speaking of, there will be rolling blocks on the westbound Gardiner before the game to get team buses from downtown to Toronto Stadium. So factor that in. Also happening on city streets, Church Street closed, Alexander to Wellesley until mid-August for a pedestrianization pilot project. Weather-wise, chance of thunderstorms this afternoon, which could impact the drive. Considering these factors, particularly in the downtown core, we're rating the afternoon drive a level 4 out of 4 or extreme on the 680 commuter calculator. Reporting live from the 680 Traffic Center, I'm Kyle Hawking.
1: Of course, things can change in an instant, so be sure to stay tuned to traffic and weather together every 10 minutes on the ones throughout the afternoon drive.
2: 680 News Time, 12:37. A shelter-in-place order in Midland has now been lifted. OPP say they've got reports a possibly armed person this morning in the Little Lake area. But they have now made an arrest. They add that there is no risk to public safety and that residents can go about their day. No further details on the person in custody have been released.
1: We're now into a third day of relentless heat with temperatures in the mid-30s feeling like the mid-40s, and you'll have to sweat it out for a few more days. 680's Charlene Close is on the Weather Watch and tells us when we could see some slight relief.
3: This isn't just extreme heat, it's dangerous heat. Yesterday, Pearson Airport hit 36. Today's guaranteed high is 35. With a humidex of 46, overnight temps will feel like 30. Meteorologist Carl Lamb says the severe thunderstorms we saw in parts of the GTA yesterday could also make a comeback.
4: Gusts at Pearson got up to 104 kilometers per hour. Truly just remarkable stuff when you have that much heat and humidity. Those storms just have a lot to work with.
3: Humidex levels in the low 40s and high 30s are forecast for Friday and Saturday. It's definitely not typical. The normal for this time of year is 26. Relief comes in the form of rain Sunday, cooling it down to 28. I'm Charlene Close.
2: And PlayStation users will no longer need to make room on their gaming shelves anymore, thanks to a big change coming from Sony.
5: For more than 30 years, video gamers with PlayStations have been carefully taking care of those game discs. But soon there won't be any discs at all. Sony now says come January of 2028, it won't be releasing any more games on physical discs. Video game giant Rockstar beating Sony to the punch, announcing the highly anticipated Grand Theft Auto 6 will only be sold as a download. Dave Packer, ABC News.
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1: 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Enpro predicts the price won't change at midnight, holding at $1.619 a liter.
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1: It's time for Rogers Xfinity Internet. Traffic and weather together on the ones. Here's Carrie Prunskis.
11: This report is brought to you by the City of Toronto. A new problem southbound on the 427 on the express ramp to the Gardner. The left lane is now blocked because of a stalled vehicle. So traffic is getting backed up on the southbound 427 as you approach Dundas in the express to the Gardner ramp. And a traffic spotter called about an issue on the northbound 427 approaching Dixon. Watch out for a cyclist, possibly on the right shoulder. We're just giving a call to MTO, seeing if we

0: Find them on those cameras. So again, be careful north 427 as you're coming up to Dixon. Eastbound on the 403, approaching the 401 in the collectors, right lane is partially blocked, and this is due to a collision. Actually, it's now fully closed, that left lane. Delay eastbound on the 403 from the QEW to just beyond Dundas, and then watch out for this issue as you're approaching the 401 in the collectors. It actually looks like the left lane is blocked here, but I'm not seeing any delay. Eastbound on the 401, it's a slow go from south of Pearson to Keele, alternately Express and Collectors, then busy from Bayview to Leslie Express and Collectors, and a slow go as you head past Salem. That issue on the westbound 401 west of Kennedy and the Express has cleared, but you have heavy delays through the city from Markham Road to Avenue, alternating Express and Collectors, bunches up again from Islington to Dixon, and then a slow go from James Snow Parkway on and off to Highway 6 South. Westbound 403, the problem approaching Highway 6 North has cleared. You're still dealing with a delay from west of the QEW to west of Waterdown Road. And there's an issue on the eastbound QEW. It's approaching Erin Mills. Left lane is blocked with a stalled vehicle. Delays from Winston Churchill on and off to Dixie. Eastbound Gardner is slow from the Humber Bridge to east of Jameson. And it's busy up the northbound DVP from north of Don Mills to York Mills. Keep people and pets safer. 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A message from the City of Toronto. And with the forecast, here's Denise Andriacci.
1: Sunny and 32, but it feels like 43. So that heat and humidity are just outrageous again today. It was very impressive yesterday, of course, hitting just over 35 degrees. And we had a Humidex at one point yesterday at Pearson, 47. So the heat warning continues. We are going to continue with that as well through tomorrow. We're expecting highs again in the 30s. And it's also our overnight lows that will dictate something like a heat warning. So we need our overnight lows to be 20 or above degrees, and that's what we're into again. So we don't get a break tonight. 24 is the coldest we will get, and that is still very warm, especially with the humidity lingering. The risk for showers and thunderstorms this afternoon and evening. Our overnight low tonight, 24.
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3: Now the market update. Here's Chris McCusker.
4: Well, Sarah, markets coming off their highs for the day. Initially, we did see gains in the U.S. after a disappointing jobs report stateside did knock back the chances for an interest rate hike in the U.S. The Dow did hit a record again today. It's up by 339. The S&P, though, is now down 17. And the NASDAQ down by 270. A weight today coming from shares in Meta Platforms after that stock had a pretty big day yesterday while Bay Street was closed. More on that coming up at 12:56. Speaking of Bay Street, the TSX is now lower by 14 points, 34,842. A weight coming from the energy stocks with oil in the red for a third day, down 51 cents, 68.07 a barrel. At the Business Center, I'm Chris McCusker.
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3: A sunny sky in downtown Toronto. 30 degrees feels like 41. Good afternoon. I'm Sarah Parrott.
2: I'm Asher Roth. Here are the top stories this hour.
3: The excitement is building in Toronto as the city gears up to host its last game of the FIFA World Cup. Croatia takes on Portugal at 7 tonight at Toronto Stadium. More details on the game coming up in moments. Heads up for fans. The World Cup viewing party at Nathan Phillips Square has been canceled because of the extreme weather. But FanFest at Fort York is still on. We are into day 3 of this heat wave. A slight cool down won't come until Sunday. It's time for sports. Here's Rajesh Dave.
8: Sarah, it's one of the biggest round of 32 matches at the World Cup.

0: Toronto gets to host it. Portugal and Cristiano Ronaldo against Croatia and Luka Modric. It'll kick off at 7. Before that, we've got Spain, Austria at 3. And then the late game's got Switzerland, Algeria at 11. No action for the Blue Jays today. They're getting ready for a road trip against the Mariners tomorrow. And the Raptors are running back with head coach Darko Rajakovic announcing a fresh extension today. Sports at 15 and 45 past every hour. 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
16: It's Interesting Stories of the Day with Richard Southern.
17: Good afternoon. The Oxford English Dictionary has added some new Canadian-inspired words and phrases. Pretty interesting, especially since we just celebrated Canada Day yesterday.

0: which is a competitive curling tournament. Cash Spiel, though, refers to a competition held for cash prizes. And you'll also in the dictionary now find point form, which Oxford describes as a, quote, chiefly Canadian noun, referring to a format in which written information is presented as a list or a series of concise statements. Pretty cool, guys. Canada really continuing to make its mark here.
1: I love that. That's really cool. But also, cash spiel? What the heck? I've never heard that. Have you heard that either?
2: I've never heard that term. In point form, so is it like bullet points in the States, I guess? Bullet lists
1: or whatever, I guess. Mm-hmm.
2: So, and is Mike Myers getting some credit for the elbows up entry? Or?
1: Oh, yes,
0: yeah,
1: that's right.
0: He should, right?
1: I know.
2: Absolutely.
1: Super cool.
0: Yeah. Got to talk about this one. I want your take on this one, guys. Breaking out of Germany today. Workers in Germany will no longer be allowed to pull a sickie, as they say. You'll have to get a doctor's note there for even one day of illness. The German chancellor this morning introduced a hugely controversial reform package to revive the sluggish German economy. It includes a crackdown on sick leave. He says the government is abolishing sick leave by phone and introducing the legal requirement that you must submit a medical note from the very first day you're off. Up until now, Germans had legally been allowed to call in sick for up to 3 days without seeing a doctor. I mean, I think this is going to lead to more people showing up to work legitimately sick.
1: Yeah. Well, I get it. Some people maybe do take advantage sometimes, but you got to think about us here at 680 News Radio. We have people on the weekends, overnights, all these different shift work. It's hard to get a doctor's note at weird hours. So what about those types of people? I mean, you got to feel bad for them where it's not going to be readily available, but I guess, yeah.
2: And I thought we learned this during the P word, the pandemic, that, you know, you can actually prevent illness from spreading around a workplace by giving people incentive to not come to work sick. And yet that's true. Feel like we're going back in time about a decade. So that's great.
0: If employers would just give us some hangover days, we wouldn't be pulling sick either.
2: I wonder if that's the problem, close to Oktoberfest, that these laws will kick in. Who knows?
1: Maybe. I wonder if there's a big spike around that time of year. We'll see. All right. Thanks, Richard. Coming up in 60 seconds, traffic and weather.
3: Hey, it's Denise Andriecci from 680 News Radio. 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

better heading through Mississauga. Eastbound on the Gardiner, that's a slow go from the Humber Bridge to east of Jameson, but no problems. Northbound on the Don Valley Parkway, backed up from Don Mills to York Mills, but looks okay on the northbound 404. And no problems right now on the 401, at least none that I'm aware of, but definitely seeing heavy delays, especially on the westbound 401, busy from Brock Street to Salem, then from Markham Road to Avenue, alternately express and collectors, bunches up again from Islington to Dixon, and then it gets heavy from James Snow Parkway on and off to Highway 6 South. Eastbound 401, you'll be going through delays from east of Dixie to Keele, alternating between the express and collectors, then it gets busy from Bayview to the DVP,

0: the left shoulder, but causing a backup from Burnham Thorpe in the express. And traffic spotters are calling about a cyclist on the northbound 427 approaching Dixon. Get 20 times the points Friday and Saturday at Shoppers Drug Mart. 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Conditions in the app. With the extended forecast, here's Denise Andriacci.
1: Heat and humidity continue to dominate. We are still under that heat warning currently at Pearson Airport. We are sitting at 32.4 degrees. A humidex of 43, our guaranteed high is 35. Yesterday, our peak humidex was 47 at Pearson. So just really dangerously hot at this point. The heat warning will remain in place through tomorrow. What we're going to keep an eye on for this afternoon is some thunderstorm activity into the evening until about 8-9 p.m. That risk is there. And then again tomorrow, rain and thunderstorms. Now, even if we don't see thunderstorm activity Friday, we're still expecting to see some accumulation just from some wet weather. Doesn't do much to cool us down, but there is some relief this weekend. Our guaranteed high today, 35.
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3: Well, Prime Minister Mark Carney is in Vancouver today to meet BC Premier David Eby and discuss major projects in the province. The announcement is expected to focus on a new cooperative prosperity partnership between Ottawa and BC. The meeting comes as Alberta Premier Danielle Smith prepares to outline next steps for a proposed oil pipeline to the Pacific coast. Coming up in business news in 60 seconds, no follow through for shares in Meta today. 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
3: 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Here's Chris McCusker.
8: Well, Sarah, we did see a winning start to the day on Wall Street after that disappointing U.S. jobs report knocked back chances for an interest rate hike. The Dow actually hit a record high for a fourth straight day. It's holding on to a gain up by 321 points. The S&P is now down 25, the NASDAQ down 333. So the NASDAQ is the biggest loser today. It's down 1.2%. Weight today coming from shares in Meta after a huge gain yesterday. The parent company of Facebook and Instagram announced yesterday it was developing plans for a cloud infrastructure business that will sell access to AI computing power and models. So this would set up another area of competition for companies like Amazon, Microsoft, and Google. Now, shares in Meta yesterday up by almost 9%, the biggest one-day bounce since January. The stock today is down 4.2%. On Bay Street, the TSX now lower. It's down 65 points, 34,791. The June jobs report in Canada will be released next Friday. Gold futures moving higher today, up $47 to $4,129. Oil is lower for a third day, down 49 cents, $68.09 a barrel. We just heard Sarah outline some of the plans by the Prime Minister today. He'll also meet with the Alberta Premier and hold a joint news conference in Calgary on a proposed pipeline.

0: pipeline project. So this is one of three news conferences for Mark Carney today. The Canadian dollar is up by a fifth of a cent, 70.43 cents U.S. I'm Chris McCusker.
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9: It's Thursday, the 2nd of July. Good afternoon. I'm Asher Roth.
0: And I'm Sarah Parrott. Here's what's making news this hour.
9: It'll be a star-studded finale at Toronto Stadium tonight.
10: We never thought Ronaldo would come to Toronto, let's be honest. So here he is, and we're definitely going to enjoy the day for sure.
9: Portugal faces Croatia in the city's sixth and final World Cup game.
11: Want to watch Team Canada go for a World Cup win this weekend in Houston? Dove Men Plus Care is holding a contest today in Trinity Bellwoods Park to send one lucky fan to take it all in person. Details coming up.
0: It's one of those days where you're instantly sweating as soon as you step outside. An orange heat warning remains in effect for the GTA, and it's expected to stick around for another few days.
12: Ontario businesses anxious as the U.S. declines to extend CUSMA.
13: We're deeply worried.
12: We're talking to the CFIB about what not extending the trade deal could mean to businesses and consumers.
14: So much more coming up from the World Cup, including that heavyweight clash here in Toronto between Portugal and Croatia tonight. And head coach Darko Rajakovic is sticking with the Raptors for a little while longer. Sports at 15.
0: A record on the Dow, thanks to a gain of almost 400 points. The NASDAQ drops by almost 300, and a big Q2 at Tesla, but the stock is in the red. Business at 26. 680 News Time, 101.
9: 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Carrie Prinskis.
15: This report is brought to you by Mr. Lube. A new problem on the westbound 401. It's west of the 407 in the express. Watch out for a stalled bus in the right lane. You have delays on the westbound 401 from west of Brock Street to Salem, then busy from Markham Road to Avenue. Alternately, express and collectors slows again as you're approaching Islington to Dixon. And then no delay past that 407 problem, but it does get heavy west of James Snow Parkway to Highway 6 South. Eastbound on the 401, you'll be going through delays from Dixie to Keele, alternating express and collectors. A bit busy as well. Bayview to the DVP, on and off express and collectors. And then it's slow into Durham from just east of Westney to east of Salem. Southbound on the 427, traffic is heavy from Dundas express and collectors to the Gardner ramps. There's a problem on the express ramp to the Gardner. Looks like the left lane is now blocked by MTO. It's because of a stalled vehicle on the left shoulder. Eastbound on the QEW had some earlier problems near Erin Mills. So still some residual delays from Erin Mills to Dixie. Eastbound Gardner is backed up from east of the Humber Bridge to east of Jameson. And expect delays on the westbound Gardner QEW. A little bit busy from Bathurst to Strawn, then slow from Ford Drive to Trafalgar and from Third Line to Brant. 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And with a look at the forecast, here's Denise Andriacci.
16: Hot and humid again today. We're in the midst of this heat wave across the region. And the heat warning is going to remain in place probably through tomorrow. 33 now at Pearson. Feels like 44. Our guaranteed high is 35. Partly

0: cloudy skies currently. There is the risk for thunderstorms this afternoon through the evening. And then it's just a few clouds and pretty calm overnight near 24 for a low. The guaranteed high today, 35 degrees.
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2: Well, it's been a blast, but Toronto's World Cup hosting duties are set to conclude tonight with one final match, and it's a doozy with Portugal and Croatia, two of the top 15 ranked teams on the planet set to do battle at the X Grounds.
1: 680's Alain Cavillon previews that game and the rest of the action on day 22 of the tournament.
3: Lots of big names on the pitch today, two of them right here in our backyard. It's Cristiano Ronaldo against Luka Modric. It's being touted as one of the biggest sporting events ever hosted in this city. Portugal taking on Croatia. The heat won't stop anyone from making their way to Toronto Stadium. Teams will hit the pitch at 7 o'clock. Happening before that at 3 in the City of Angels, Los Angeles, the young Spaniard phenom Lamine Yamal and Spain taking on Austria, and the winner of that will face either Portugal or Croatia in the round of 16. And then over in Vancouver, late start to this one, Switzerland gets Algeria at 11. Whoever wins that gets Colombia or Ghana in the next round. And in just a few more days, Canada meets Morocco on Saturday. I'm Alain Cavillon.
2: Well, the biggest game in Canadian soccer history so far is coming up this Saturday in Houston as the Canadians take on Morocco in the round of 16. Want a chance to go see it in person? 680's Scott Burnett explains how.
4: This Saturday is perhaps Canada's biggest soccer match ever. Now, just imagine seeing it with your own eyes. 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Now, the important bit, how to win. Okay, here's what you have to do. Today, between 12 noon and 3 p.m., go to Trinity Bellwoods Park. That's on Queen West of Bathurst. Look for the Dove Men Plus Care setup. Sit down, tell your soccer story, and you could be chosen to fly off to Houston on Saturday and be right in the middle of it all. No weeks of planning, no crazy costs, just pure football action. Good luck. I'm Scott Burnett.
1: Well, outdoor viewing parties could be uncomfortable today. Intense and sweltering heat continues as a widespread warning remains in place for the GTA and most of southern Ontario. Weather specialist Denise Andriacci has more.
0: Our guaranteed high today is 35 degrees. And the record was set back in 2002 at 35.3. So very good chance we could break a record at Pearson Airport. Also, the risk for severe thunderstorms today, much like yesterday, strong winds, heavy downpours, potentially hail. There is even the risk of seeing some rotation. So we're going to keep an eye on the radar very closely this afternoon and early evening. That thunderstorm risk continues through the evening, and then we're calm and clear overnight.
1: Will be closer to seasonal by the end of the weekend.
2: And this heat's not just staggering, it is downright dangerous. Mark McAllister with City News has more from Toronto officials on ways to keep yourself cool.
5: 500 cooling spaces throughout the city that they're trying to point out, including warm temperature relief spaces, community centers, civic centers, libraries, pools, splash pads, even encouraging people to actually go to a mall where there is some air conditioning. We spoke with a few people outside today about how they're trying to stay safe.
6: I can kind of cope with the heat, but she's only 3 weeks, so I'm a bit worried about her with the heat, but just try and keep her cool and keep the fans on her.
7: It's sweltering, and I'm not used to this kind of weather, so.
5: Earlier today, we were at Nathan Phillips Square, which tends to be more of a bustle of activity with tourists as well. There's also a water trailer set up there. One of a few set up by the city.
2: The viewing party for the FIFA World Cup at Nathan Phillips Square has been canceled because of the heat.
1: Lots of uncertainty after U.S. President Donald Trump decided not to extend the Canada-U.S.-Mexico Free Trade Agreement. And that's left some wondering, how's that going to affect local businesses? And what about consumers? 680's Richard Southern is finding out and joins us live with more details. Richard.
8: It's, I'm told, a major worry for business owners, Sarah, because Kuzma had shielded Ontario and Canadian businesses from many of the Trump tariffs. Dan Kelly is the president of the Canadian Federation of Independent Business.
9: It would be a massive, massive negative impact. Canadian businesses deeply depend on a good trading relationship with the U.S. in both directions. Half of small businesses import products from the U.S., and about 20% of them export products to the U.S. So if we make that more expensive or more challenging, it will have huge impacts.
8: The Trump administration opting not to extend the trade agreement with Canada and Mexico, but that doesn't mean it's dead. It'll remain in place while negotiations continue. The prime minister expected to speak soon out in B.C. with Premier David Eby there. We'll see if he comments on this situation. Reporting live, Richard Southern, 680 News Radio.
2: 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The Toronto Raptors continue to double down for next season, bringing back a familiar face on the sidelines.
4: Head coach Darko Rajakovic will be heading up the Raptors for another few seasons for sure. The 47-year-old's been extended today on a multi-year contract, though exact terms have not been disclosed. Raps GM Bobby Webster saying in a statement, Darko's strong development philosophy and commitment to a team-first culture shine through on a daily basis. Rajakovic has a 101-145 regular season record on the sidelines, and his expectations ramp up with the reported arrival again of Kawhi Leonard. Rajakovic spent time as an assistant with the Thunder, Suns, and Grizzlies before landing the leading role here in Toronto. He's increased this team's win total from 25 to 30 to 46 across his tenure. Earlier this offseason, the Raptors also handed Webster a multi-year extension, as well as his new executive vice president title. I'm Brijesh Dave.
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2: 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Enpro is predicting no change at midnight, saying the price is going to hold at $1.619 a liter at most GTA stations. Up next, traffic and weather together, including an issue on the southbound 427 express ramp to the Gardner.
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2: Now Rogers, Xfinity, Internet, traffic and weather together on the ones. 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
13: This report is brought to you by the Big Apple. Southbound on the 427 on the express ramp to the Gardner. The left lane is blocked, and this is due to a stalled vehicle. It's being hooked up to a tow truck, so you have a heavy backup, especially in the express here on the South 427. Jammed approaching Dundas in the express to the Gardner ramp. Eastbound on the QEW Gardner, it's a busy drive from Erin Mills to Dixie, and then slow from Parkside to east of Jameson. Northbound DVP is backed up from north of Don Mills to York Mills, but no problems along the way. Westbound on the 401, just a minor problem. It's west of the 407 in the express. The right lane is blocked, and this is due to a stalled bus. Looks like there's a heavy tow on scene with it. You have delays on the westbound 401 from approaching the 412 to Salem, then a slow go from McCowan to Avenue Express and Collectors. Fills in again around the 400 Express and Collectors to Dixon, and just a minor delay as you head past this problem west of the 407 in the express. Then it gets busy approaching Highway 25 through to Highway 6 South. Eastbound on the 401, busy from Dixie to Keele, alternating between the Express and Collectors, and then a slow go into Durham from just east of Westney to east of Salem. The southbound 404 DVP is backed up from Finch to south of Lawrence. And westbound Gardner, busy from Spadina to Strawn. You have heavy traffic on the westbound QEW from Ford Drive to Trafalgar, and then from Bronte to Brant. And on city streets, Rogers Road is now closed in both directions on the east side of Caledonia. It's shut down between Caledonia and McRoberts, and that is for a fire investigation. Try the Big Apple's famous apple bread, pies made right before your eyes, and now serving the renowned pea meal bacon sandwich from Carousel Bakery at the St. Lawrence Market. The Big Apple, exit 497 off the 401 or thebigapple.ca. And now with the forecast, here's Denise.

0: Santriachi.
1: Hot and humid conditions. It's 33 at Pearson. 35 is the guaranteed high. Yesterday afternoon, we peaked with a humidex of 47 at Pearson. Right now, it feels like 44. There is the threat of thunderstorms again today and tonight. And then overnight should be pretty calm. But heading into tomorrow, we're back with the heat, the humidity, as well as that risk for active weather. The guaranteed high today, 35 degrees.
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6: Just a scorching day across Toronto. It's sunny, 30 degrees, feels like 42. Good afternoon. I'm Asher Roth.
2: And I'm Sarah Parrott. Here are the top stories this hour.
6: Footy fans once again will pack the stadium down at the exhibition grounds and the streets around the city's Portuguese and Croatian pockets as well, as those two countries square off tonight for the sixth and final World Cup game here in Toronto. If you thought yesterday was unbearably hot, expect more of the same today. With a 680 News Radio guaranteed high of 35 and a humidex of 46, it means the viewing party at Nathan Phillips Square has been canceled, but FanFest remains open. And Canadian business owners are concerned about the U.S. president's move to not extend CUSMA.
7: If you are an average worker or consumer, the end of the CUSMA agreement would be devastating.
6: Dan Kelly from the Canadian Federation of Independent Businesses says the move will lead to job cuts and higher prices for consumers on both sides of the border. It's time now for sports from Sports Net 590, The Fan. Here's Vrajesh Dave.
8: All right, Asher, expect a complete shutdown by the Lakeshore tonight. The World Cup's round of 32 continues in Toronto with an absolute heavyweight bout between Cristiano Ronaldo in Portugal against Luka Modric and Croatia. The legends of the sport going head-to-head in possibly one of their final matches at the World Cup should be absolutely electric. They'll kick off at 7. Before that, Spain versus Austria at 3. The Swiss have Algeria over in Vancouver tonight at 11. Canada, of course, still getting set for Morocco on Saturday down in Houston. And we know the Canadian team's going to wear those black kits that they've been successful in so far at the tournament, currently 2-0-0 in. A chill day for the Blue Jays after that Canada Day triumph over the Mets. They're traveling west. They've got a contest against the Mariners on the road tomorrow, the first of 9 on the road before the All-Star break. Coming up today on Sportsnet, a doubleheader, White Sox Guardians at 6:40, Dodgers Padres at 10. Big Raptors news today. Head coach Darko Rajakovic is sticking around at Scotiabank Arena a little while longer. He's been extended on a multi-year contract. The exact term's not specified, but he did help the group break their recent playoff drought this past season. We'll see what the NHL GMs cook up today as free agency continues after a packed day one. We're learning this afternoon Capitals legend, the NHL's all-time leading goal scorer, Alex Ovechkin, is continuing his historic career after signing a one-year deal worth up to $9 million with Washington. And some CFL, the Argos, are looking to improve to 3-1 as they kick off against the Stamps tonight at 9. Sports at 15 and 45 past every hour, anytime at sportsnet.ca.
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1: 680 News Time, 118. A breakaway group of Catholics in rural Switzerland have now been kicked out of the church. ABC's Sherry Preston explains why.
2: During a ceremony this week, four bishops were ordained by an ultra-conservative sect of Catholics known as the Society of St. Pius X. The group opposes calls to modernize the Catholic Church and rejects the reforms that were adopted as a part of Vatican II. The ordinations came with a threat that the new bishops would be kicked out of the church forever, and this week, Pope Leo XVI did just that. He accused the bishops and those who ordained them of creating a schism, which means an intentional break with the church, and then he had them excommunicated. Sherry Preston, ABC News.
1: Well, it's unclear how much progress was made in the latest round of indirect talks between the U.S. and Iran. Pakistan's foreign minister is claiming there was progress made in those talks, but Iran has not shown a full commitment to the terms laid out in the Memorandum of Understanding. ABC's Mick Mulroy explains.
3: They are very inconsistent on how we and Iran interpret the MOU, which seems to be plain English, at least for us. But this is going to be something that, well, if it gets worked out, it's going to have to be worked out in face-to-face negotiations in person. Simply going back and forth on social media doesn't tend to resolve anything.
1: Iran now says it will monitor ships in the Strait of Hormuz and permit some to pass only if they navigate using a specific route. Coming up in 60 seconds, traffic and a look at your extended forecast. 680 News Time, 120.
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6: This report is brought to you by Diamond and Diamond Lawyers. A couple of westbound problems on the major routes. On the westbound 401, west of the 407 in the express, right lane is blocked. It's because of a stalled bus. A busy drive on the westbound 401. It's first slow approaching the 412 to Salem, then gets heavy approaching Kennedy to Avenue, express and collectors. Slows again as you approach Islington, express and collectors to Dixon, and just a minor delay as you head past the 407 getting into those express lanes. Also busy after that problem from Highway 25 to Highway 6 South. There's a new problem on the westbound 409. It's approaching the 427. Just watch out for a stalled vehicle blocking the left lane. No delay there. It is busy on the eastbound 409 from just east of Martin Grove onto the eastbound 401 ramps. And a slow go on the eastbound 401. Delays from Dixie to Keele, alternating between the express and collectors. And if you're heading into Durham, it's busy from just east of Westney to east of Salem. Southbound 427, the problem on the express ramp to the Gardner has cleared. It's still backed up from approaching Dundas in the express, but gradually improving. Eastbound on the QEW Gardner, it's a slow go from Erin Mills to Dixie, then busy from the Humber Bridge to east of Jameson. Northbound DVP is backed up from Don Mills to York Mills. Southbound on the 404 DVP, you'll be going through delays from Finch to south of Lawrence. And getting busier on the westbound Gardner, seeing delays approaching Spadina through to about Strawn. It's a busy drive on the westbound QEW from Ford Drive to Trafalgar, and then from Bronte to Brant. And if you're getting around on city streets, Rogers Road is closed in both directions between Caledonia and McRoberts. That's for a fire investigation. Big crowds downtown around Lower Simcoe and Bremner. This intersection partially blocked. It looks like police are on scene directing traffic at that intersection. 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Call 1-800-567-HURT. With the extended forecast, here's Denise Andriacci.
7: We continue with the heat warning and really intense humidex today. Yesterday, it peaked at 47. Right now, it feels like 40.

0: 4 at Pearson Airport. We're sitting at 33. The guaranteed high is 35. We have the risk of thunderstorms again for the afternoon and evening. That's the risk zone. Doesn't mean we'll see the active weather that entire time. It's hit and miss, but we're keeping an eye on the radar. And if you hear thunder, get indoors today, because any storms that we may get into a bit later could be quite severe. Pretty much repeat tomorrow with the heat, as well as the active weather. And then Saturday, a bit of a break, highs around 29, 30 degrees, maybe up to 31. And that is actually a break from the type of heat that we've had lately. So the heat warning continues. It's widespread. Our guaranteed high, 35 degrees.
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9: Coming up at 1:30, the more on tonight's grand finale at Toronto Stadium. Portugal face Croatia in the final World Cup game here in Toronto. Fans of both teams will be making the march down to the exhibition grounds in just a couple of hours. We'll have more at the bottom of the hour.
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9: Well, the wait is over for Ryan Gosling fans.
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13: I'm several light years from my apartment. And I'm not an astronaut.
9: Project Hail Mary is coming to Prime Video. The sci-fi blockbuster starring Mr. Gosling will be available to stream tomorrow. It's coming off a $683 million box office run, one of the highest grossing films of 2026. And Latin music is more popular than it's ever been before. The Recording Industry Association of America's annual report shows that the genre's hit 10th consecutive year now of growth and has surpassed over $1 billion in wholesale revenue. Now, the legacy genres existed for over 100 years. In the first 24 weeks of this year alone, it generated approximately 12.44 million album equivalent units in the United States. It was a solid second quarter at Tesla, but the stock's selling off. Chris McCusker will explain next.
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17: Well, as sure I am watching shares in Tesla right now, the stock is down about 8% and now lower by 13% this year on Wall Street. And that's despite this big second quarter at the EV maker, a jump of 25% in its vehicle deliveries. And that far exceeded expectations. But the thing is, its Chinese competitor actually delivered more. So over at Tesla, about 480,000 vehicles or so. At BYD, 557,000. On Wall Street, still a mixed picture here, and another record high on the Dow going into a long weekend stateside. The Dow up by 225, the S&P down 42, and the NASDAQ down 345. So the NASDAQ still the biggest loser. It's down 1.3%. The latest jobs report in the U.S. did come up short. Only 57,000 jobs created, but this does decrease the odds for an interest rate hike in the U.S. Sal Guaccieri is director and senior economist at BMO Capital Markets.
18: We're seeing very steady, modest
2: wage growth. And if you tack on the strong productivity gains we're seeing, it does mean that unit labor costs are suggesting actually disincentivizing

0: inflation pressure from the labor market. And I think that's something the Fed will hold on to just remain on the sidelines.
1: Now, the Canadian jobs report for June will be released next Friday. The TSX now down 105, 34,751. Gold futures higher by $49 to 4,132. And then oil is lower for a third day, down 29 cents, 68.28 a barrel. I'm Chris McCusker.
2: While other money managers stay idle, Dynamic is never in neutral, because your money can't grow if it doesn't move. 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
17: It is absolutely steaming outside. 31 degrees, feeling like 43 beneath a few clouds. It's 1:30.
18: Number one for breaking news, traffic, and weather. 680 News Radio Toronto.
1: Good afternoon. This is Thursday, July 2nd. I'm Sarah Parrott.
17: And I'm Asher Roth. Here's what's making news right now.
1: It's a match that is sure to go down in history, with Portugal and Croatia squaring off tonight at Toronto Stadium for the city's final FIFA World Cup game of the tournament.
19: Well, I'm not looking to renew it.
20: The Trump administration won't renew CUSMA, and it has local businesses here on edge.
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20: What it means for business owners and consumers.
17: The furnace is still fully cranked in the GTA as we remain under a heat warning, with no relief coming until Sunday.
22: Water main replacement on Bathurst south of Steeles is underway. The project is going to impact traffic for over a year.
23: Got the latest from the World Cup with a triple header on tap for today, including Portugal-Croatia right here in this city. And the Raptors are running it back with head coach Darko Rajakovic. Sports at 45.
1: A record high on the Dow for a fourth day. It's up by more than 200 points. The NASDAQ drops by more than 300. And Bay Street in the red as well. Business at 56.
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1: It's time for Rogers Xfinity Internet. Traffic and weather together are the ones. Here's Carrie Prunskis.
24: This report is brought to you by Don Valley North Toyota. A new problem, it's on the eastbound 401. Approaching Morningside in the Express, watch out for a stalled vehicle. Left lane is closed. You have delays on the eastbound 401 from Dixie to Keele, alternating between the Express and Collectors. Now it's getting a little bit busy approaching Morningside in the Express. After that problem, a slow go in Ajax from east of west to east of Salem. Westbound 401, busy from the 412 to Salem, and then much heavier traffic through the city. Delays approaching Kennedy to Avenue, Express and Collectors, and from the 400, Express and Collectors to Dixon. And then a minor delay west of the 407 in the Express. That's where the right lane is blocked. It's because of a stalled bus. And more traffic after that gets busy from Highway 25 to Highway 6 South. The problem on the westbound 409 approaching the 427 has cleared. Southbound on the 400, there's a lineup from Shepherd on to the 401 ramps, and it's a slow drive on the southbound 404 DVP from Finch to south of Lawrence. Delays on the Gardner in both directions. Westbound traffic is heavy from Jarvis to Jamison, and it's a slow go on the eastbound Gardner from just east of the Humber Bridge to east of Jamison. Northbound DVP is backed up from Don Mills to York Mills. And if you're traveling city streets, Rogers Road is closed in both directions just east of Caledonia. That's for a fire investigation. Canadians love Toyota, and Don Valley North Toyota is one of the best places to get one. 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And with a look at the forecast, here's Denise Andriachi.
25: Hot and humid again today. The heat warning is widespread. This is dangerously high heat. 35, the guaranteed high. The risk for storms this afternoon and evening. So the risk is widespread, but it will be hit and miss who gets into the active weather.

0: weather. Overnight near 24, tomorrow a high of 33 with some wet weather, and we'll still be under that heat warning through Friday as well. The guaranteed high today, 35.
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2: The countdown is on for Toronto's sixth and final game of the FIFA World Cup. The matchup between Portugal and Croatia is expected to be the city's biggest World Cup game yet, with both countries boasting large communities across the GTA.
1: 680's Alain Kevion is here with a preview and tells us about the other teams in action today.
3: Probably one of the biggest sporting events to ever take place in this city. Two heavyweights of the sport clashing down by the lakeshore at Toronto Stadium. The matchup just as hot on paper as the heat wave we've been dealing with. Cristiano Ronaldo and Luka Modric, two veterans going head-to-head. Portugal and Croatia facing off in the round of 32. A trip to the round of 16 on the line. Could be a final World Cup match for Ronaldo or Modric. They'll hit the pitch at 7. Coming up at 3, it's a European rivalry matchup. Lamine Yamal and Spain will battle it out with Austria in LA. The winner will play the winner of Portugal and Croatia. The nightcap featuring Switzerland, who finished at the top of Group B. They'll play Algeria in Vancouver. 11 o'clock start for that. Canada's round of 16 matchup set for Saturday against a tough Morocco squad. I'm Alain Kevion.
2: Well, it might be scorching hot outside, but that's not stopping footy fans. Toronto has been packed since last night for a chance to see two major stars of the game, Cristiano Ronaldo and Luka Modric. And City's Afia Ba is speaking with fans from both teams.
4: A World Cup match that's being hosted by Toronto happening tonight, and how do you feel like just being part of the atmosphere?
5: This is amazing. This is honestly something that I look forward to. I have here my son that's with me too. He's a huge soccer fan. He plays soccer, so I'm doing this for him. I'm doing this for myself. This is amazing for all the Portuguese community, all the fans, even around the world. This is just, we never thought Ronaldo would come to Toronto, let's be honest.
4: Modric, this is a massive game for him. He's been playing for Croatia for, I think, 20 years or so now. This is
6: five
4: World Cups, a massive moment. And to be able to see him playing against, I know another great with Ronaldo, and seeing them on the pitch, and they're going to be here in Toronto. How does that make you feel?
6: Makes me feel magnificent, especially it could be his last game, but I don't think it will, because Croatia take this game on penalties and win.
4: I see you throwing some punches here, but all in all, it's all fun. It's all good barbs. We're all coming together, and that's what we love about the game of soccer.
2: A reminder that the viewing party at Nathan Phillips Square has been axed because of the hot weather. But if you're still hoping to watch outdoors, you could check out Stacked Market, Evergreen Brickworks, and Canada Soccer House at Harbourfront Centre.
1: Well, another day of heat that makes you groan the second you walk outside with the humidity. It feels like the mid to upper 40s today, and that can actually have some dangerous effects on your body. Our weather specialist Denise Andriacci explains.
0: Look for ways to cool down. We are day 3 of this heat event, and the heat's going to continue through Friday as well. The average this time of year is near 26. Our guaranteed high is 35. Heat-related illness symptoms sometimes don't present themselves right away, so you do want to be checking in with yourself and those in your family that are more vulnerable to heat-related illnesses, pregnant women, seniors, young children, your pets. Your pets need to stay relaxed today, nice and chill.
1: The city has set up cooling spaces at 500 different locations. Or even stepping into a mall where there's air conditioning can certainly help. We're expected to get some relief, if you can call it that, by the end of the weekend.
2: It's an organization that fights to help small businesses succeed. And now it's weighing in on the latest chapter of CUSMA after the Trump administration decided not to extend the trade agreement. 680's Richard Southern joins us live with more from the Canadian Federation of Independent Business. Richard.
7: Yeah, the trade deal, Sarah, had shielded Canadian businesses from many of Trump's tariffs. So the prospect of CUSMA going away certainly has business owners on edge. Dan Kelly is the president of the Canadian Federation of Independent Business. He's worried about job losses.
8: If you are an average worker or consumer, the end of the CUSMA agreement would be devastating. There would be a lot of job losses from Canadian exporters.
7: Trump administration yesterday said it won't be extending the trade deal with Canada and Mexico as is, but that doesn't mean it's dead. It'll remain in place as negotiations continue. Prime Minister Carney speaking right now in British Columbia, about to take questions from the media. He'll likely weigh in on the latest as far as what his office is doing with trade talks with the White House. We'll bring you that. Reporting live, Richard Southern, 680 News Radio.
1: And meantime, Mark Carney, the Prime Minister, spoke on the agreement between BC and Ottawa, saying it will maintain the Northern oil tanker ban. The memorandum, easy for me to say, of understanding unveiled by the Prime Minister and by Premier David Eby in Vancouver also says that the province will be compensated for environmental risks if the federal government imposes an oil pipeline on BC. Carney says the MOU will help unlock $150 billion in new investment with BC as the linchpin.
9: This agreement is comprehensive, it's ambitious, and it will help transform the entire Canadian economy. So it's not just about one province, the entire Canadian economy, and will help fund the public services on which Canadians rely.
1: The Prime Minister is scheduled to head to Alberta later today for a news conference with that province's Premier, Danielle Smith, where they're expected to make an announcement about plans for a pipeline to BC's coast that Eby has long criticized.
2: And coming up in 30 seconds, we'll check on the price of gas.
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2: It's time for Rogers Xfinity Internet traffic and weather together, all the ones. 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
15: This report is brought to you by Deluxe. Westbound on the 401, west of the 407 and the Express, right lane is still blocked, and this is due to a stalled bus. Delays on the westbound 401, it's busy from the 412 to Salem, then a slow go from approaching Kennedy to Avenue. Express Hand Collectors gets busy again around the 400. Express Hand Collectors to Dixon. Not much of a delay heading past this problem west of the 407, so just be extra careful in those express lanes because they do have that right lane closed. And then beyond that problem, it's busy from Highway 25 to Highway 6 South. Eastbound on the 401, the problem approaching Morningside in the express has cleared. It's a busy drive on the eastbound 401 from Dixie to Keele, alternating between the express and collectors, and it's already getting a lot better heading towards Morningside in the express. But a slow go through Ajax from Westney to east of Salem. Delays on the eastbound QEW Gardner combination from Erin Mills to Dixie and from the Humber Bridge to east of Jameson. Traffic is slow on the northbound DVP from just north of Don Mills to York Mills. And it's a slow go on the southbound 404 DVP from Finch to south of Lawrence. Westbound Gardner backed up from Jarvis to Jameson. And you have some volume delays on the westbound QEW. Busy as you head past Dixie. Again, from Ford Drive to Trafalgar and then from Burloak to Brant. On city streets, Rogers Road is closed in both directions between Caledonia and McRoberts. That's for a fire investigation. And another fire investigation in the Yonge and Crescent area. This is by Rosedale Station. Yonge has been closed in both directions north of Bloor between Aylmer and Crescent Road. 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Offer ends July 6th. And with a look at the forecast, here's Denise Andriacci.
0: 35 is the guaranteed high today. The stifling heat and humidity continue to dominate the region. Heat warnings are widespread. Also, the risk for thunderstorms again here in southern Ontario. Tonight, 24 degrees for a low, near 33 Friday. Our guaranteed high today, 35.
1: Right now in downtown Toronto, we've got lots of sunshine. It's 31 degrees. It already feels like 40.

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1: A construction is set up on Bathurst south of Steeles. We get more from 680's Jordan Kerr.
2: Another water main replacement project is underway, this time on Bathurst between Steeles Avenue south to Kingsbridge Court. Right now on Bathurst, it's down to a single lane each way, with work being done in the northbound lanes. Traffic is shifted to share the southbound lanes. Construction started last month. Crews are digging trenches to replace the water main along here. It's not just water work, though. The city will also be resurfacing the road, installing bike lanes, and improving safety measures at intersections. The project will be tying up traffic for a while. As of now, it's not set to be done until October of 2027. I'm Jordan.

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4: Sunshine in downtown Toronto, 32 degrees, a humidex of 43. Good afternoon. I'm Sarah Parrott.
5: And I'm Asher Roth. Here's what's making news right now.
4: All good things must come to an end, and today marks the final World Cup game being played at Toronto Stadium, and it's a match that could go down in history as Portugal and Croatia face off for the first time in the tournament's history. The game starts at 7 tonight. The furnace remains cranked on high in the GTA as we swelter under another hot and humid day, with temperatures feeling like the mid-40s this afternoon. We're looking at about the same conditions for tomorrow and Saturday, with a slight cool down coming on Sunday. Now time for sports from Sportsnet 590 The Fan. Here's Vrajesh Dave.
6: Sarah, it could be one of the biggest round of 32 matches at the World Cup, and Toronto gets to host it. Portugal against Croatia tonight here in town as fans in the six get ready to see Cristiano Ronaldo take on Luka Modric in what could very likely be one of their final World Cup games ever for the two soccer giants, both of them on the other side of 40. They'll kick off at 7 here at Toronto Stadium. Before that, Spain versus Austria coming up in just 75 minutes in LA. Then it's Switzerland against Algeria later at 11 o'clock at night in Vancouver. Canada, of course, still two more sleeps away before Morocco in the round of 16 on Saturday. That game's in Houston, and we know the Canadians will work their black kits that they've been so successful in at the tournament. 2-0 in those uniforms. A laid-back Thursday for the Blue Jays after that Canada Day win over the Mets. They've got Seattle on tap for tomorrow, the first of a 9-game road trip before the All-Star break. Some basketball. The Raptors choosing to run it back with head coach Darko Rajakovic, announcing a fresh extension for him. It's a multi-year deal, though have not been disclosed. He's set to enter his fourth season as head coach after 30 wins in 2024-25. The team won 46 this past season to make it back to the playoffs to end the brief drought. NHL notes today, Capitals megastar Alex Ovechkin ready to do it again with Washington, signing a one-year deal today, remaining in D.C. at $9 million. The cap hit is just over $4 million, with another bonus of $4.75 million should he appear in more than 10 games next season. A trade today as well, Calgary and Minnesota doing business, the Flames sending Blake Coleman and Olli Maatta to the Wild for Jake Middleton. And some CFL, the Argos are looking to improve to 3-1 as they kick off against the Stamps tonight. That's at 9 from Calgary. Sports at 15 and 45 past every hour or anytime at sportsnet.ca.
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4: 680 News Time, 1:48. A report says Canada will announce next week that 10 countries back the idea for a global defense bank. We get details from 680 business analyst Chris McCusker.
10: Back in April, we learned Canada had been selected as the host nation of a new multinational defense bank. The announcement came after three rounds of negotiations involving the approximately

0: 19 founding countries of the Defense Security and Resilience Bank during meetings in Montreal. Today, Reuters is reporting, Canada is aiming to announce around 10 founding countries for the bank at next week's NATO summit in Turkey. Canada's lead negotiator, Isabel Udon, says the initial roster of countries would likely all be European, but she didn't name them because talks are still going on. Luxembourg has publicly supported the idea. There's been no official announcement from the federal government. I'm Chris McCusker.
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1: 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It's time for Rogers Xfinity Internet traffic and weather. 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Here's Carrie Prunskis.
7: 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We're about 10 minutes away from the closure of the lakeshore. It's going to be shut down in both directions from east of Jamison to Bathurst for today's soccer match at Toronto Stadium. Now, it's still open. Use it while you can. They've been pretty good about closing this down right at 2 o'clock. A little bit of a different story when it comes to the motorcades, but I'm sure we'll see some of those as well. So again, Lakeshore still open east of Jamison, but it's supposed to get closed around 2 o'clock this afternoon. There's a problem on the westbound Gardner. It's west of Jamison. Ramp lane is blocked, and that's due to a collision. So a slow drive on the westbound Gardner from York to west of Jamison. Westbound QEW busy through Dixie, then a slow go Ford Drive to Trafalgar and from Burloak to Brant. Eastbound on the QEW Gardner, expect delays from east of Erin Mills to Dixie and from east of the Humber Bridge to east of Jamison. That Gardner is going to fill in very quickly, though, once Lakeshore gets shut down. Northbound on the DVP, that's a slow go from north of Don Mills to York Mills. And the westbound 401 is busy from approaching the 412 to Salem, then approaching Kennedy to Avenue Express Hand Collectors. 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And then just a slight slowdown west of the 407 in the Express. That's where the right lane is blocked because of a stalled bus. Gets busy after that as well. Highway 25 to Highway 6 South. Eastbound 401, it's backed up from Dixie to Keele, alternating between the Express Hand Collectors, then getting busy approaching Bayview to Leslie Express Hand Collectors, and a slow go from Westney to east of Salem. The southbound 400 is backed up from Shepherd to the 401 ramps, and it's a slow drive on the southbound 404 DVP from Finch to south of Lawrence. Off the highways, Rogers Road is closed in both directions between Caledonia and McRobert.

0: 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With the extended forecast, here's Denise Andriachi.
1: Hot and humid again today. The heat warning is widespread. This is dangerously high heat and humidity. So being extra mindful out there, look for ways to stay cool and hydrated. 35, the guaranteed high, the risk for storms this afternoon and evening. So the risk is widespread, but it will be hit and miss who gets into the active weather. Overnight near 24, tomorrow a high of 33 with some wet weather. And we'll still be under that heat warning through Friday as well. The guaranteed high today, 35.
2: Right now in downtown Toronto, a few clouds in the sky. It's 31 degrees. It feels like 43. 680 News Time, 153.
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0: A British woman losing her sight and hearing is trying to become the first deaf-blind person to climb Mount Everest. Researchers at the University of Toronto, Mississauga, have created a vibrating vest that let the woman receive messages from her climbing guides through touch. This researcher explains how it works.
6: Let's say you're wearing this, and I want to give you information saying that the step you need to take is actually a much longer step than you think. And if you have like a boulder in the middle, or you have something you need to kind of like go over, so if you did a longer buzz, that might indicate to Catalina that, okay, you need to take a larger step.
0: She is set to climb in the spring of 2027 and says being able to communicate with her guides is critical. Coming up in business news in 60 seconds, gains on Wall Street are fizzling out with the U.S. going into a long weekend. 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
0: 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Here's Chris McCusker.
21: Well, Sarah, the latest jobs report in the U.S. for June did come in shy of expectations. 57,000 jobs were created. That was about half the 115,000 that were expected. Sal Guattieri is director and senior economist at BMO Capital Markets.
22: We're not seeing very strong job growth overall, but certainly not widespread across sectors, whether it's manufacturing, construction, or even retail. So again, it just suggests the labor market is far from overheating in the U.S. It does remove a lot of pressure on the Fed to raise interest rates, as the market was anticipating earlier.
21: Now, we did see a record high on the Dow for a fourth day. It's up by 171 points now. At one point today, it was up by about twice that. The S&P started the day on the plus side. It's down 44. And the NASDAQ continues to sink deeper into the red. It's down 383 points. That's a decline of 1.5%. Now, on this side of the border, the Canadian June jobs report will be released next Friday. The TSX was looking at a gain for a second straight day. It's down 150 points now, 34,706. Gold futures still holding on to a gain, up $38 now to $4,120. Shares in Agnico Eagle right now down about 3%. The company has temporarily suspended operations at a mine in Quebec after a rock mass movement. The price for oil lower for a third day. It's down 10 cents now to $68.47 a barrel.

0: And the Canadian dollar, even with oil lower, is moving higher still. It's up by 70.51 cents U.S., although that really has more to do with weakness in the U.S. dollar. Bitcoin right now higher by 2.5%, 61,606. I'm Chris McCusker.
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7: It's Thursday, the 2nd of July. Good afternoon. I'm Asher Roth.
0: And I'm Sarah Parrott. Here's what's making news this hour.
7: Superfans from Croatia and Portugal are donning their team colors, preparing for their marches to the stadium as their nations do battle at Toronto Stadium tonight, the 6th and final World Cup game at the venue.
0: Sauna-like conditions continue across the GTA in a large chunk of southern Ontario, and they're going to stick around for a couple of days.
8: The Trump administration not renewing the Canada-US-Mexico trade agreement. Local businesses here on edge.
9: The end of the CUSMA agreement would be devastating.
8: What it means for business owners and consumers.
7: And we'll tell you which former Toronto mayor's son is seeking a seat on Parliament Hill.
10: Got the latest from the FIFA World Cup. The Great Eight coming back for season 22, and the Raptors lock up their bench boss with a multi-year extension. Sports at 15.
0: The Dow hits a record for a fourth day. It's up by almost 200 points. The NASDAQ drops by more than 300, and Bay Street down by more than 100. Business at 26. 680 News Time, 201.
7: And now Rogers Xfinity Internet traffic and weather together on the ones with Toronto's most frequent traffic reports. Here's Carrie Prinskis.
11: This report is brought to you by the Big Apple. Lakeshore is in the process of getting closed between BC Road and Bathurst. That's ahead of today's soccer match. So I can see Toronto Police already getting into position at Lakeshore and Bathurst, but some traffic still able to get through in this stretch. It takes a while for the entire thing to get completely closed. But just be aware of that. Lakeshore is scheduled to get closed at this time between BC Road and Bathurst. They're just in the process of doing that. As for the Gardner, westbound Gardner, west of Jameson, the ramp lane is blocked because of a collision. So that's causing a heavy backup from York. And it's a slow go on the eastbound Gardner from east of the Humber Bridge to east of Jameson. Northbound on the DVP, expect delays from just north of Don Mills up to York Mills. And a busy drive on the 401 in both directions. Westbound 401 is slow from the 412 to Salem. Then you go through delays from Kennedy to Avenue Express and Collectors. Approaching the 400 Express and Collectors to Dixon. A minor delay west of the 407 and the Express. This problem's on the right shoulder, a stalled bus with a heavy tow on scene. And a traffic spotter called about police activity west of Highway 25 and again at Guelph Line. Police doing some traffic stops, it sounds like, on the right shoulder. So it's adding to these delays from Highway 25 out to Highway 6 South. A new problem on the eastbound 401. It's east of Dixie in the Collectors. The left lane is blocked because of a stalled vehicle. It's slow on the eastbound 401 from Dixie to the 400 Express and Collectors, from approaching Young in the Express, Bayview in the Collectors to the DVP, and then busy from Westney to east of Salem. On city streets, Rogers Road is closed east of Caledonia. That's for a fire investigation. And another fire investigation has Young closed in both directions.

0: directions between Aylmer and Crescent Road. That's outside Rosedale Station. The Big Apple is so much more than a great rest stop, with fun free activities like mini putt, a children's carousel, petting zoo, and more. The Big Apple, exit 497 off the 401 or thebigapple.ca. And with the forecast, here's Denise Andriachi.
1: 35 is the guaranteed high today. The stifling heat and humidity continue to dominate the region. Heat warnings are widespread. Also, the risk for thunderstorms, again, here in southern Ontario. Tonight, 24 degrees for a low, near 33 Friday. Our guaranteed high today, 35.
2: Right now in downtown Toronto, we have a sunny sky, a few clouds, 32, feels like 43. 680 News Time, 204.
3: And let that countdown begin. We're less than 5 hours to go until the star-studded knockout game at Toronto Stadium between Portugal and Croatia. It's the final of six World Cup games here in the city, and drivers can already expect delays around the exhibition grounds, but it'll only get worse in about an hour when fans begin their march to the venue.
2: 680's Alain Cavillon has more on that match and the rest of the action today in the round of 32.
4: Canada's ticket already punched to the round of 16, and they're set to face a tough Moroccan team. That's set for Saturday. Three teams trying to join those two teams in the round of 16 today. It's a trio of round of 32 matchups, all of them heavyweight tilts. This one, the most highly anticipated one of the day. Cristiano Ronaldo and Luka Modric set to face off for what is likely the final time at the global event, and it's happening right here in Toronto. Portugal and Croatia meeting at Toronto Stadium at 7. The winner will face either Lamine Yamal in Spain, who take on European rivals Austria at 3 in Los Angeles. Then out west in Vancouver, Switzerland, who finished at the top of Group B ahead of the knockout stage, they'll take on Algeria at 11. The winner will have a date with either Colombia or Ghana. I'm Alain Kefia.
3: Now, day three of the ongoing heat wave has arrived, and it is not expected to let up anytime soon. Canada did hit a record-breaking 36 degrees at Pearson Airport. The last record was set back in 1937, but with the humidity, it's felt more like the mid to upper 40s. As our weather specialist Denise Andriachi tells us, it's not just the heat that we've got to worry about today.
1: There is that risk for severe weather today across the region, and the storms could get very serious. And we're talking winds over 100 kilometers per hour, as well as hail and torrential rain. We did have winds recorded at Pearson yesterday over 100 kilometers per hour as the storms were rolling through. So that's dangerous, dangerous winds, debris flying everywhere. You know, trees can be knocked over, big branches. This is the type of storm activity where you really want to seek shelter.
3: And Denise says that the storm risks are expected to calm down tonight into tomorrow, and we should be back to relatively seasonal temperatures by the end of the week.
2: Well, the oppressive heat has already proved dangerous. Mark McAllister with City News has more from Toronto Fire.
5: They put this out on social media as well. There have been 746 emergency incidents in the city amidst the orange heat warning, including 203 fire suppression calls and 417 medical calls as well. And I can tell you here on King Street, we actually saw a fire truck and an ambulance pull up to help somebody here on the sidewalk. That's something else that the city is trying to emphasize as well, the work it's doing to try and help vulnerable residents, homeless people on the streets, as well as tenants who might not have that air conditioning as well.
2: There are 500 cooling centers set up across the city, as well as water trailers, including at Nathan Phillips Square.
3: 680 News Time, 207. Business owners across Ontario are warning that higher prices and job cuts could be imminent thanks to the U.S. president's decision not to renew the Canada-U.S.-Mexico agreement. 680's Richard Southern joins us live with more details. Richard.
6: Asher, it was not a very welcome Canada Day announcement when the Trump administration yesterday indicated that it won't be renewing CUSMA, the Canada-U.S. trade agreement. Business owners very worried about this because the agreement had shielded them from many of the Trump tariffs. Dan Kelly with the Canadian Federation of Independent Business.
7: It would be a massive, massive negative impact. Canadian businesses deeply depend on a good trading relationship with the U.S. in both directions. Half of small businesses import products from the U.S. and about 20% of them export products to the U.S. So if we make that more expensive or more challenging, it will have huge impacts.
6: CUSMA not dead yet, though. The agreement does remain in place as negotiations continue. Canada and Mexico had been pushing for a 16-year

0: extension. Reporting live, Richard Southern, 680 News Radio.
1: Well, the son of Toronto's mayoral predecessor is eyeing a seat in the House of Commons. Faiza Amin with City News has more.
2: John Tory's 47-year-old son, John Tory Jr., is running for the Liberal nomination at the Beechist East York riding. The seat will soon be vacant, with Nate Erskine-Smith set to step down this summer. Erskine-Smith is considering a run for city council after an unsuccessful bid for the Ontario Liberal leadership.
1: Tory is expected to face off against at least three serious contenders who have revealed their intentions to run in the anticipated nomination race.
3: Well, the wedding of the year is rumored to take place tomorrow, but the rehearsal dinner happens tonight.
4: A New York Police Department memo is titled Taylor Swift Wedding at Madison Square Garden. And the New York Times says that festivities begin tonight with about 100 invited guests. Now, later on, about 1,000 guests will attend a larger celebration, and rumors persist guests will be whisked away to a previously undisclosed location after rehearsal and before the Friday night party, where the actual wedding will take place. Now, Forbes says the wedding is expected to cost at least $20 million. And maybe to help soften the blow of the chaos, TMZ is reporting the couple has donated $26 million to at least 20 charities this week. I'm Chris McCusker.
3: Gas prices up next.
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6: Noah, careful.
7: Okay.
6: Oh, I finally tried Maple. I spoke to a doctor about Noah's rash.
8: Yeah? I literally just used it to renew my birth control.
6: Yeah. And David used it for his allergies.
8: Yeah. I should get Will to use it for his cholesterol.
7: Mom, my tummy hurts.
8: Yeah? Don't worry. We'll use Maple.
6: Yeah.
9: Health, yeah.
7: Yeah.
10: Maple. On-demand healthcare.
3: 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Enpro is predicting no change at midnight, saying that the price is going to hold at $1.619 a liter. Up next, traffic and weather together, including a problem on the westbound Gardner west of Jameson.
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3: Time for Rogers Xfinity Internet, traffic and weather together on the ones. Here's Carrie Prenskis.
4: This report is brought to you by Shoppers Drug Mart. A new problem on the northbound 427. It's at Finch. The HOV lane is blocked with a collision. Looks like a few vehicles involved here, one of which is facing nose first into the barrier. People are outside of their vehicles as well on the highway in that HOV lane, so use extra caution. It's getting backed up here on the northbound 427 from Rexdale to the scene at Finch. Lakeshore is closed. It's shut down in both directions from BC Road to Bathurst. That's for this afternoon's soccer match. So delays around the closure. It's going to get a lot worse on the Gardner. The full closure just went into place a few minutes ago. There's also a problem on the westbound Gardner. It's west of Jameson. The ramp lane is blocked with a collision, but crews have just closed that ramp that goes from Lakeshore onto the Gardner at Jameson. So that has improved the delays heading towards this problem, believe it or not. But a slow go on the westbound Gardner from west of Jarvis to Strawn. And then just be careful as you're heading past Jameson with that ramp lane blocked. It's kind of out of the way, though. Emergency crews on that scene. Westbound on the QEW, it's a slow go from the 427 to Dixie, then busy 4 Drive to Trafalgar, and from Burloak to Brant. You'll be going through delays on the eastbound QEW Gardner from east of Erin Mills to Dixie, and then from east of the Humber Bridge to east of Jameson. Eastbound on the 401, the problem east of Dixie and the collectors has cleared, so I'm not aware of any problems eastbound 401, just a lot of volume. Westbound on the 401, the problem west.

0: of the 407 and the express is gone. But traffic spotter says west of Highway 25 and again at Guelph Line. Police activity on the right shoulder. So it's a slow go between Highway 25 and about Highway 6 south. Off the highways, Rogers Road is closed in both directions east of Caledonia. And Young is closed in both directions north of Bloor between Aylmer and Crescent Road. Both those closures in place for fire investigations. 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
1: Thirty-five is the guaranteed high today. The stifling heat and humidity continue to dominate the region. Heat warnings are widespread. Also, the risk for thunderstorms, again, here in southern Ontario. Tonight, 24 degrees for a low, near 33 Friday. Our guaranteed high today, 35.
2: Right now in downtown Toronto, it's become kind of partly cloudy. 32 degrees, feels like 43. 680 News Time, 2:14.
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7: We've got lots of sunshine, a few clouds in downtown Toronto. It's 31, feeling like 43. Good afternoon. I'm Asher Roth.
2: And I'm Sarah Parrott. Here are the top stories this hour.
7: You're going to want to get out there and experience all the soccer hype across Toronto as Portugal and Croatia square off at the stadium, typically known as BMO Field tonight. It's the final World Cup game in Toronto. But if you do so, stay cool. After the hottest Canada Day on record, it's more of the same today and tomorrow. As a heat dome continues to blanket southern parts of the province from Windsor all the way to Cornwall. And a Tory is preparing to run for the federal Liberals. John Tory Jr., that is, the son of the former mayor, tells City News he's seeking the nomination for Beaches East York, replacing the departing Nathaniel Erskine Smith, who reportedly wants to run for council. It's time now for sports. From Sportsnet 590 The Fan, good afternoon and bon matin, Mr. Alain Quévillon.
8: It's bon après-midi, Asher, yeah, but it's all
7: what?
8: Good.
7: I was trying to think of it off the top of my head.
8: It's all good. I love it.
7: I speak French in Toronto.
8: I love it. You know what? A for effort. I appreciate it. Like you mentioned, it's the last FIFA World Cup match here in the city, and it's a biggie. Cristiano Ronaldo and Luka Modric set to go head-to-head. It's Portugal against Croatia. A ticket to the round of 16 on the line. It doesn't get any bigger than this. Who would have thought eight teams will hit the pitch at 7? Set to go in less than an hour, though. A European rivalry matchup between Spain and Austria. That goes at 3. Happening at 11, Switzerland will face Algeria. That goes in Vancouver. Plenty happening over at Wimbledon. Round 2 action continues. Canadian Gabriel Diallo's tournament has come to an end, which means Félix Auger-Aliassime, the last Canadian standing. Diallo did go the distance, though. He lost in 5 sets to Lorenzo Sonego. World number 2, Alexander Zverev, off to the third round. He won his match in straight sets. Other notable names on the men's side off to the third round, Alex de Minaur and Taylor Fritz. On the women's side, Iga Swiatek beat Karolina Pliskova in straight sets to move on. Amanda Anisimova needed 3 sets to move on as well. Madison Keys, Emma Navarro, also punching their ticket to that third round. The Great Eight not hanging them up just yet. The Washington Capitals announced that Alex Ovechkin has signed a one-year deal worth just over $4 million, but it's actually a little more complicated than that. It's a $1 million contract with $8 million worth of bonuses. Ovi set to play in his 22nd season with the Capitals. Got a trade between the Minnesota Wild and Calgary Flames. Blake Coleman, Olli Maatta off to the Wild for Jake Middleton and 3 draft picks. Those details on Sportsnet.ca. NBA Raptors announcing the extended head coach Darko Rajakovic to a multi-year deal. Details of the contract were not disclosed. And then in CFL action, Argos get the Stampeders in Calgary. That goes at 9. Sports at 15.

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6: 680 News Time, 219. The slump in Toronto's condo market has buyers looking at prices not seen since 2019, and a new study is indicating that the condo market is now more affordable than Montreal's. Mike Eppel has the details from the 680 Business Center.
7: Toronto condo prices are back to pre-pandemic affordability levels, depending on the size and square footage, according to a new report from RBC Economics. Not a good thing for those who bought in over the past few years, but for those who are looking to get into the market, RBC's affordability index shows the percentage of pre-tax income going toward housing is now at 36% for condos in the GTA. That drops below the 38% level last seen in 2019. Montreal area condos are at 36.3% for pre-tax income. Halifax at 33%. Vancouver affordability sitting at 44%. Now, the Star reports several examples of small downtown condos, typically under 700 square feet, recently selling for less than what they went for in 2017, while larger units are retaining their value at much higher levels. At the Business Center, I'm Mike Eppel.
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11: This report is brought to you by Don Valley North Toyota. Lakeshore is closed in both directions from east of Jamison to Bathurst for the soccer match today. It's not until this evening, but they've already shut it down. And you will find extra delays on the Gardner. There's also a problem on the westbound Gardner just west of Jamison. The ramp lane is blocked. It's because of a collision. Emergency crews are here. So a slow drive on the westbound Gardner from just west of Jarvis to this problem west of Jamison. Westbound on the QEW, it's a slow go from the 427 to Dixie, then Ford Drive to Trafalgar, and busy from Burloak to Brant. Eastbound on the QEW, it's backed up from east of Erin Mills to Dixie, and a slow drive on the eastbound Gardner from Parkside to east of Jamison. If you're heading up the northbound DVP, it's slow from approaching Don Mills to York Mills. Westbound on the 401, a delay from approaching the 412 to Salem. Then it's busy from Kennedy to Avenue Express and Collectors, from approaching the 400 Express and Collectors to Dixon, and police activity between Highway 25 and Guelph Line on the right shoulder. You'll be going through delays from Highway 25 to about Highway 6 South. Eastbound on the 401, I just noticed a problem approaching Warden in the Express. Looks to be on the right shoulder. But delays eastbound 401 from the 410 to the 400 Express and Collectors. Then it's slow from Avenue Road in the Express and from Bayview in the Collectors to Leslie. and getting busy from the DVP to Warden in the Express. It's a slow go into Durham from Westney to east of Salem. Southbound on the 404 DVP gets busy from Finch to south of Lawrence. And on city streets, a couple of closures for fire investigation.

0: patients. Rogers Road is closed east of Caledonia, and Young is blocked between Aylmer and Crescent. That's north of Bloor. 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With the extended forecast, here's Denise Andriacci.
1: Hot and humid again today. The heat warning is widespread. This is dangerously high heat and humidity. So being extra mindful out there, look for ways to stay cool and hydrated. 35, the guaranteed high. The risk for storms this afternoon and evening. So the risk is widespread, but it will be hit and miss who gets into the active weather. Overnight near 24. Tomorrow, a high of 33 with some wet weather. And we'll still be under that heat warning through Friday as well. The guaranteed high today, 35.
2: Right now downtown, a few clouds in the sky. It is 32 degrees, feeling like 43.

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2: Coming up at 2:30, it's the sixth and final World Cup game at Toronto Stadium, and it's a doozy. Portugal takes on Croatia at 7 o'clock this evening. The marches to the stadium will begin shortly. Arlan Kivion will have a preview at the bottom of the hour.
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2: The Raptors are extending their head coach.
5: Head coach Darko Rajakovic isn't going anywhere anytime soon. The 47-year-old's been signed on with a fresh extension this morning. It's a multi-year contract, though deal specifics have not been disclosed. Raps GM Bobby Webster saying in a statement, Darko's strong development philosophy and commitment to a team-first culture shine through on a daily basis. He knows there's more to be done, and we're looking forward to seeing the continued growth of this team. Rajakovic finished 10th in NBA Coach of the Year voting and became the first European head coach to guide an NBA team through a full season and into the playoffs. He's increased the Raptors' win total from 25 to 30 to 46 across his three seasons as expectations ramp up now with the reported Kawhi Leonard deal. I'm Virjesh Dave.
2: A trip to the Business Center up next.
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2: 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Here is Chris McCusker. Chris?
9: Azure Canada's Pembina pipeline has big plans for a gas-fired data center. This is something we continue to hear more and more about. So the company is going to spend $4.6 billion to build the facility in Alberta, and it is scheduled to be completed in the second half of 2030. This is part of the province's efforts to use natural gas reserves to capitalize on the AI boom. Shares in Pembina right now down by 0.4% on Bay Street. The TSX lower by 67 points, 34,789. Gold futures right now higher by $47 to $4,130. Now, oil has spent much of the day in the red for a third day. It's now higher by 5 cents to $68.62. And the Canadian dollar up by 18, 170.52 cents.

0: U.S. Now, that's not really about strength in our dollar, but rather weakness in the U.S. dollar. The June jobs report in the U.S. today did come up short. 57,000 jobs added, 115,000 were expected, and more than 60,000 jobs were lost in hospitality, and that is despite the fact the U.S. is hosting World Cup games in several cities. Now, the Dow did hit a record high for a fourth day. Right now, it's higher by 303. The S&P down 30 points and the NASDAQ down 293. It's the biggest loser, down 1.1%. I'm Chris McCusker.
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11: 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Patrick Luciani is our news director for Sarah Parrott. I'm Asher Roth. It's 2:30.
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13: This is Thursday, July the 2nd. Good afternoon. I'm John Leatherby.
14: I'm Mitch Burke. Here's what's making news right now.
13: All to play for. The final World Cup game in Toronto couldn't be any more mouthwatering.
14: Fans of Ronaldo trying to capture a glimpse of the superstar ahead of tonight's big match.
13: It's not the heat, it's the humidity. The orange warning for heat stays with us a little bit longer.
15: Ontario businesses anxious as the U.S. declines to extend CUSMA.
16: We're deeply worried.
15: We're talking to the CFIB about what not extending the trade deal could mean to businesses and consumers.
17: More from the FIFA World Cup. Ovi set to play in season 22 and the Raptors ink their bench boss to a multi-year extension. Sports at 45.
0: A record on the Dow for a fourth day. It's up by more than 200 points. The NASDAQ is down by more than 300, and Bay Street's still in the red. Business at 56.
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13: It's time for Rogers Xfinity Internet traffic and weather together on the ones. Trying to keep it cool. Afternoon, Carrie Prunskis.
18: Yeah, it's a bit of a struggle today. This report brought to you by iCash.ca. The lakeshore is closed in both directions between BC Road and Bathurst for this afternoon, or for this evening's game, but they've already shut that down. It's going to be closed until midnight. So it's putting a strain on the Gardner. Not as bad as I would expect on the eastbound side of the Gardner. Busy from Parkside to east of Jamison, but there's a problem on the westbound Gardner, making that route a lot worse. So westbound Gardner, west of Jamison, the right lane and the ramp lane blocked because of this collision. Emergency crews are here as well. So it's jammed on the westbound Gardner from Jarvis to this problem, west of Jamison. Westbound on the 401, traffic spotters said west of Highway 25 to Guelph line in a couple of spots. There's some police activity happening. So it's a slow go. First westbound 401, busy approaching the 412 to Salem, then to delays from Kennedy, alternately express and collectors to Dixon, and busy from Highway 25 out to Highway 6 South. Eastbound on the 401, just before Warden in the express. Stalled truck on the right shoulder. Now, MTO has just moved that cam, so I'm not sure if it's still there. I can see just east of Victoria Park in the express. MTO crews are on the right shoulder, so they're likely still at Warden, just judging from these delays. So a slow go on the eastbound 401. First a delay from the 410 to the 400, express and collectors, getting busy through Keel and the collectors, and then you have delays from about Avenue Road in the express and from Young in the collectors on and off to east of Warden. Busy into Durham as well, from Westney to east of Salem. Rogers Road is closed in both directions, east of Caledonia. That's for a fire investigation.

0: Investigation. Young is also closed north of Bloor between Aylmer and Crescent. That's another fire investigation. And there's also a collision northbound on the 427 at Finch. It's blocking the HOV lane. A heavy backup from the 409. 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And with the forecast, here's Denise Andriacci.
1: Oh, hot, sticky, and very humid out there. Our Humidex is just too much. It's too much. Not for everyone. Some people love this. I'm not one of them. The weather summary came out for yesterday, and we did break a record over at Pearson. So we're continuing with this heat wave here, and there is the risk of some thunderstorms. Now, that risk for storms is widespread. It will be hit and miss, but if you hear thunder today, seek shelter immediately, because any storms that do materialize are expected to be quite severe. It's 32 right now downtown Toronto. It feels like 43. Our guaranteed high today, 35 degrees.
2: Yeah, John is one of those people, and I don't want to hear about it. 680 News Time, 234.
3: Well, tonight marks the sixth and final World Cup match taking place at Toronto Stadium, but what a way to go out. Portugal and Croatia clash in a round of 32 battle of two teams that are more than just Cristiano Ronaldo and Luka Modric.
2: Now, the build-up to this match is hotter than what the thermometer says right now. 680's Alain Kevion joins us with a preview.
4: Lots of big names on the pitch today. Two of them right here in our backyard. It's Cristiano Ronaldo against Luka Modric. It's being touted as one of the biggest sporting events ever hosted in this city. Portugal taking on Croatia. The heat won't stop anyone from making their way to Toronto Stadium. Teams will hit the pitch at 7 o'clock. Happening before that at 3 in the City of Angels, Los Angeles, the young Spaniard phenom Lamine Yamal and Spain taking on Austria, and the winner of that will face either Portugal or Croatia in the round of 16. And then over in Vancouver, late start to this one, Switzerland gets Algeria at 11. Whoever wins that gets Colombia or Ghana in the next round. And in just a few more days, Canada meets Morocco on Saturday. I'm Alain Kevion.
3: Well, dozens of fans still outside the Delta Hotel, Toronto on Girard, hoping to catch a glimpse of Ronaldo before he heads to tonight's game. That's where we find City Sofia Bob.
5: I know here at Delta Toronto that the Portugal team is over here with Ronaldo. Fans have been here since last night or so, just hoping to see they might catch a glimpse of Ronaldo. We'll see. We don't know how that's going to pan out. For fans who might want to watch tonight's game, in different parts of the city, just a heads up that Nathan Phillips Square, that broadcast has actually been canceled for tonight due to extreme heat. So you might find another place to be able to catch tonight's game that is happening at 7 p.m. Eastern. We do know that both sides will actually have massive marches later on today, both Croatia and for Portugal. For Portugal, that's going to be happening over at Stanley Park, while for Croatia, that's going to be happening at the Croatia House. That is just near the Toronto Stadium area.
3: Tonight's game to be the final match played at Toronto Stadium.
2: Now, outdoor viewing parties could be rather uncomfortable today. Intense and sweltering heat continues as a widespread orange warning remains in place for the GTA and most of southern Ontario. Our weather specialist Denise Andriacci has more.
1: Our guaranteed high today is 35 degrees. And the record was set back in 2002 at 35.3. So very good chance we could break a record at Pearson Airport. Also, the risk for severe thunderstorms today, much like yesterday, strong winds, heavy downpours, potentially hail. There is even the risk of seeing some rotation. So we're going to keep an eye on the radar very closely this afternoon and early evening. That thunderstorm risk continues through the evening, and then we're calm and clear overnight.
2: We are watching some strong thunderstorms bubble up around Peterborough and then over towards Ottawa, but no watches yet in our listening area. As for the temperature, we'll be closer to seasonal by the end of the weekend.
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0: This is Carrie Prunskis from the 680 News Radio Traffic Center. The northbound 427 has just been closed at Finch. It's due to a collision. Traffic is jammed from the 409. The 680 Traffic Watch continues.
3: 680 News Time, 237. The Trump administration's refusal to re-up the Canada-U.S.-Mexico trade agreement as it is has many in the Canadian business community more than worried. 680's Richard Southern following the story. He joins us live. Richard.
7: Yeah, John, the U.S. president liked the deal when he helped create it.
8: The USMCA is the fairest, most balanced, and beneficial trade agreement we have ever signed into law.
7: But 6 years later, it's now a different story.
9: Well, I'm not looking to renew it.
7: The U.S. Trump administration announcing yesterday that it will not be renewing the U.S.-Canada-Mexico trade agreement as is. Yes, it has businesses here worried because the agreement has shielded them from many of the Trump tariffs. Dan Kelly is the president of the Canadian Federation of Independent Business. He thinks that

0: destruction of Kuzma could lead to job losses.
1: If you are an average worker or consumer, the end of the Kuzma agreement would be devastating. There'll be a lot of job losses in Canadian exporters.
0: Now, for now, the trade deal does remain in place while negotiations continue. Both Canada and Mexico had previously said they were looking for a 16-year extension. Reporting live, Richard Southern, 680 News Radio.
2: 680 News Time, 2:38. The namesake of a former mayor and provincial party leader is looking to make a name of his own on Parliament Hill. John Tory Jr. tells City News that he is seeking the federal Liberal nomination in Beaches, East York. He will replace the outgoing MP, Nate Erskine-Smith. It comes after Erskine-Smith lost the party nomination in the riding of Scarborough Southwest back in May for a provincial by-election.
3: Well, the Raptors continuing to double down for next season with a familiar face on the sidelines.
4: Head coach Darko Rajakovic will be heading up the Raptors for another few seasons for sure. The 47-year-old's been extended today on a multi-year contract, though exact terms have not been disclosed. Raps GM Bobby Webster saying in a statement, Darko's strong development philosophy and commitment to a team-first culture shine through on a daily basis. Rajakovic has a 101-145 regular season record on the sidelines, and his expectations ramp up with the reported arrival again of Kawhi Leonard. Rajakovic spent time as an assistant with the Thunder, Suns, and Grizzlies before landing the leading role here in Toronto. He's increased this team's win total from 25 to 30 to 46 across his tenure. Earlier this offseason, the Raptors also handed Webster a multi-year extension, as well as his new executive vice president title. I'm Brijesh Dave.
3: 680 News Time, 2:39.
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24: This report is brought to you by Canadian Tire. Northbound on the 427 at Finch, all lanes are closed, and this is due to a collision basically right at Finch. And emergency crews are here as well. For now, it's just a short detour. It looks like the westbound Finch ramp to the northbound 427 is still open, so you can use that, but very heavy backup northbound 427 from the 409 to Finch, and they might end up closing that ramp. We'll see what happens, but you are being forced off the north 427 at Finch, and this is also causing a delay for southbound traffic with the visual distraction. Lakeshore is closed in both directions between BC Road and Bathurst for FIFA festivities, so it's a busy drive on the Gardner. There's also an issue on the westbound Gardner. West of Jamison, the right lane and ramp lane are blocked because of a collision, so that's causing a heavy backup from Jarvis. Westbound QEW is slow from the 427 to Dixie, then Ford Drive to Trafalgar, and from Burloak to Brant. Expect delays on the eastbound QEW Gardner from approaching Mississauga Road to Dixie and from Parkside to east of Jamison. Northbound on the Don Valley Parkway, it's a slow go from Don Mills up to York Mills. And northbound 404 getting really heavy around Aurora Road, so I think there's a problem just beyond Aurora Road. Any updates appreciated at Star 680 because it's just outside of our camera range. No big problems on the 401, just a lot of volume in both directions. And if you're traveling city streets, Rogers Road is closed between

0: Caledonia and McRoberts. That's for a fire investigation. There's also a report of a closure of Young Street north of Bloor between Aylmer and Crescent. That's another fire investigation. Fuel up this weekend. 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And with the forecast, here's Denise Andriacci.
1: 34 degrees now at Pearson. 35 is the guaranteed high. We are seeing an increasing cloud and some storms have bubbled up just north and east of Oshawa. So if you're going to be heading along that 115, you will encounter some wet weather. And that's really what's going to happen today, is storms are just going to kind of materialize from out of nowhere. And we could see some very heavy rain, strong winds, and some intense lightning. So we will keep an eye on the radar. The risk is there. If you hear thunder today, get inside. I know that the pool is a very enticing place to be on a day like today. Heat warning will remain in place through tomorrow. Highs tomorrow still in the 30s, and a humidex expected still near 40 for Friday afternoon. Our overnight low tonight, 24.
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2: It is 24 degrees at Pearson. Feels much, much hotter than that. Around 41 with the Humidex. Good afternoon. I'm John Leatherby.
7: I'm Mitch Burke. Here are the top stories right now.
2: Traffic alert. All lanes on the 427 northbound are closed at Finch. That's due to a crash. Carrie will stop by in mere seconds with the latest. Fans of Croatia and Portugal have their pre-match parties lit right now ahead of the final World Cup game to take place tonight at Toronto Stadium.
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2: 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Salut, Alan Kevion.
8: Hello, John. Round of 32 matchups winding down at the FIFA World Cup. Three matches on the go today. The big one here in Toronto, if you haven't heard yet, Cristiano Ronaldo and Luka Modric. Portugal against Croatia. That goes at 7 at Toronto Stadium. Lamine Yamal in Spain set to face Austria in less than 15. And the last match of the day will feature Switzerland and Algeria in Vancouver. That goes at 11. On the grass court at Wimbledon, second round action continues. Canadian Gabriel Diallo went up against Lorenzo Sonego. That match went the distance, but worked out in Sonego's favor. He's off to the third round after winning it in five sets. Others off to the third round, Alexander Zverev, Alex de Minaur, and Taylor Fritz. On the women's side, Iga Swiatek made quick work of Karolina Pliskova. She beat her in straight sets. Amanda Anisimova, Madison Keys, Emma Navarro also advancing to the third round. On the frozen waters, Gavin McKenna and the Leafs prospects hit the ice for the development camp. McKenna was asked about what number he'll wear considering the Leafs signed Sergei Bobrovsky, who also wears 72.
9: Probably not. So, Bob, he's won two Stanley Cups. If he wants that number, he's going to get that number. So,
10: have you got a backup in mind?
9: I don't know. My two other ones are taken. They're up in the rafters, so I'll have to think about it.
8: Yeah, they'll figure it out. Alexander Ovechkin, maybe you've heard of him. He's not done just yet. The Capitals announced that they signed him to a one-year deal. That's got $8 million worth of signing bonuses. On the hardcourt, Raptors announced they've signed head coach Darko Rajakovic to a multi-year contract extension. The 47-year-old now set to enter his fourth season with the team. CFL, the 2-1 Argos visiting the 1-2 Stampeders in Calgary. That goes at 9 o'clock. 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
0: It's Carrie Prunskis from the 680 Traffic Center. Northbound 427 at Finch. All lanes are closed because of a collision. The 680 Traffic Watch continues.
11: In Canada, a cardiac arrest happens every 13 minutes or less. And 8 times out of 10, it happens at home, not near a defibrillator. Average response

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1: 680 News time is 2:49. Toronto Fire says it saw a big jump in emergency calls for Canada Day. Emergency crews responded to at least 764 incidents over a 24-hour stretch, a 51% spike over the three-year average. Those calls included 417 for medical, 39 rescue, and at least two fire calls due to trees falling on power lines in the Annex and East York areas after strong winds swept through the GTA in the late afternoon. Both fires knocked down, no injuries were reported. This is likely something you'd only read about in a history book, but a breakaway group of Catholics in rural Switzerland have now been kicked out of the church. Here's ABC's Sherry Preston.
2: During a ceremony this week, four bishops were ordained by an ultra-conservative sect of Catholics known as the Society of St. Pius X. The group opposes calls to modernize the Catholic Church and rejects the reforms that were adopted as a part of Vatican II. The ordinations came with a threat that the new bishops would be kicked out of the church forever, and this week, Pope Leo XVI did just that. He accused the bishops and those who ordained them of creating a schism, which means an intentional break with the church, and then he had them excommunicated. Sherry Preston, ABC News.
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9: 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Northbound 427 at Finch. All lanes are closed and it's due to a collision. One of the vehicles involved went into the barrier. Emergency crews are here. The eastbound Finch ramp to the northbound 427 is closed, but the westbound Finch ramp is still open. So you can use that to get back onto the northbound 427. But a tough drive here. Northbound 427 absolutely jammed from the 409 to the Finch ramp. And southbound 427, emergency crews are at the scene at Finch on the left shoulder, so there is a delay from just south of the 407. A new problem on the westbound 401. It's approaching Port Union and the Express. Right lane is blocked because of a collision. Not much of a delay there yet. It is busy after that from Kennedy, alternately Express and Collectors to Dixon, and a slow go Highway 25 to Highway 6 South. Eastbound on the 401, east of Victoria Park and the Express. Right lane is blocked because of a stalled vehicle. It's busy on the eastbound 401 from Dixie to the 400 Express and Collectors, and then a slow go from the Allen to Kennedy, alternately Express and Collectors, busy into Durham from Westney to east of Salem. Keep in mind the lakeshore is closed in both directions from east of Jamison to Bathurst. It's for the soccer game that's happening later. So extra traffic on the Gardner. There's also a problem on the westbound Gardner west of Jamison. The ramp lane is blocked because of a collision. That is leading to a heavy backup from Jarvis. Eastbound Gardner is slow from east of the Humber Bridge to east of Jamison. And it's a busy drive up the northbound DVP from Don Mills to York Mills. Traffic is jammed on the northbound 404 through Aurora Road. There's a problem just beyond Aurora Road, but still looking for updates as to what's going on there. Let us know at Star 680. 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With the extended forecast,

0: really dangerous. We do have the risk of thunderstorms today, and there's been a bit of activity in Durham. So an alert is through there, southern Durham. And we will continue to monitor. These storms are going to kind of just bubble up and move through pretty quick, but a lot of rain could fall within these cells, and then some intense lightning as well. Our guaranteed high, 35.
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1: Prime Minister Carney and BC Premier David Eby have unveiled a memorandum of understanding between their governments. Speaking in Vancouver, Carney says the agreement helping unlock billions of dollars in new investment. The MOU will maintain the Northern oil tanker ban. It also says the province will be compensated for environmental risks if Ottawa imposes an oil pipeline on BC. We'll have a check of the market minute in 60 seconds. 680 News Time is 2:56.
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10: Carrie Prunskis here from the 680 News Radio Traffic Center. Northbound 427 at Finch. All lanes are closed for a collision investigation. The 680 Traffic Watch continues.

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2: It is time for the Dynamic Market Minute off to the Business Center in Christmas Cusker. It is pretty much red across the board except one spot.
3: Yeah, and there's been a fair bit of fluctuation today, John. I think the one spot you're referring to is the Dow, which hit a record for a fourth straight day. And that was even after a disappointing U.S. jobs report. Now, that jobs report does knock back the chances for an interest rate hike. And that, in turn, usually makes markets go higher. The Dow is still higher. It's up 374. The S&P down 24. The NASDAQ down 297. A pullback on the NASDAQ of 1.1%. So it's still the worst performer today. And remember, the U.S. going into a long weekend. On Bay Street, the TSX has really tried to move higher for a second day. It's back in the red now, down 17 points. 34,839. Shares in TELUS today close to a 14-year low. That stock down 4.6%. The National Bank downgraded the stock today, saying the company is likely to post soft Q2 results at the end of the month. Now, other telecommunication stocks are taking a hit on this. Shares in BCE down by 1.4%. And then Rogers, the parent company of this radio station, that stock down 3.5%. Gold futures higher by $51 to $4,133. And then oil was actually higher today, up 11 cents to $68.69. Our loonie is also higher by about a fifth of a cent now, 70.52 cents U.S. At the Business Center, I'm Chris McCusker.
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5: It's Thursday, July 2nd. Good afternoon. I'm Mitch Burke.
3: I'm John Leatherby. Here's what's making news right now.
5: World Cup soccer in Toronto, game 6 of 6, now 4 hours away. We've got a preview of the match, and we're out talking to Ronaldo superfans in Little Portugal.
3: Traffic alert northbound 427 at Finch. All the lanes are closed because of a crash. A full report seconds away.
5: It's still dangerously hot out there, but will the soupy conditions give way to storms like it did yesterday? And could it affect the game?
6: Well, I'm not looking to renew it.
7: The Trump administration won't renew CUSMA, and it has local businesses here on edge.
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9: More from the round of 32 at the FIFA World Cup. Alex Ovechkin not done just yet. He signed a one-year deal with the Caps, and the Raptors signed their head coach to a multi-year extension. Sports at 15.
10: A record on the Dow. It's up by more than 300 points. The NASDAQ drops by more than 200, and shares in Tesla move lower after a strong Q2. Business at 26.
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5: Rogers Xfinity Internet. Traffic and weather together on the ones. 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
11: This report is brought to you by Sunnybrook Health Sciences Center. Lots of problems to tell you about, including this full closure on the northbound 427 at Finch. All lanes are shut down for a collision investigation, so you're forced off the highway. The eastbound Finch ramp to northbound 427 is closed, but the westbound Finch ramp to north 427 is still open. Completely jammed here. It's basically a parking lot from the 409 up to Finch. Northbound Highway 27 taking most of the overflow. That's quite busy from Dixon to the 409 and then again from Rexdale to Finch. This issue also causing a delay southbound on the 427 from the 407 to just south of Finch. On the 401, problems in both directions. Westbound 401 approaching Port Union in the Express. Right lane is blocked with a collision. And watch out for a new problem approaching Mississauga Road in the Express. Right lane is blocked because of a stalled vehicle. Eastbound 401, there's a stalled vehicle east of Victoria Park in the Express. Crews have the right lane closed for that. And the Lakeshore is shut down in both directions from east of Jameson to Bathurst. All lanes closed for this evening's soccer match. There's also a problem on the westbound Gardner. It's west of Jameson. The ramp lane is blocked with a collision, so that is causing a very heavy backup from Jarvis. But it looks like that problem on the northbound 404 north of Aurora Road has cleared. You're the reason Sunnybrook targets tumors in real time and why a stroke is reversed in 10 minutes. Give today at yourthereason.ca. And with the forecast, here's Denise Andriacci.
12: Pearson Airport, the hot spot in the province. We continue to have this just intense heat and humidity. And it's still locked into place. We're not expecting it to go anywhere.
5: Okay, looks like we're having a little finicky connection with Denise there, but she was in the middle of saying that it is darn hot out there. The orange level heat warning remains in place, and it's really going to be hit and miss when it comes to the potential for storms later on today. It could deliver for the GTA, or it could be a total bust. We don't have any severe thunderstorm watches yet posted for the GTA, but that could change. It is 34 degrees right now at Pearson, and it feels like 43.
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5: Well, the epic conclusion to the biggest World Cup in history is still 17 days away, but today marks Toronto's grand footy finale. And safe to say, those hydration breaks aren't sounding so controversial on a day like this.
3: We'll have more on yet another day of dangerous heat in just a moment, and the possible storms to complicate things, potentially, right around game time. But first, 680's Alan Cambion with a preview of Portugal and Croatia, ready to clash at Toronto Stadium.
9: Probably one of the biggest sporting events to ever take place in this city. Two heavyweights of the sport clashing down by the lakeshore at Toronto Stadium. The matchup just as hot on paper as the heat wave we've been dealing with.

0: Cristiano Ronaldo and Luka Modric, two veterans going head-to-head. Portugal and Croatia facing off in the round of 32. A trip to the round of 16 on the line. Could be a final World Cup match for Ronaldo or Modric. They'll hit the pitch at 7. Coming up at 3, it's a European rivalry matchup. Lamine Yamal and Spain will battle it out with Austria in LA. The winner will play the winner of Portugal and Croatia. The nightcap featuring Switzerland, who finished at the top of Group B. They'll play Algeria in Vancouver. 11 o'clock start for that. Canada's round of 16 matchup set for Saturday against a tough Morocco squad. I'm Alain Kevion.
1: Well, he is one of the most recognizable names in sport, so it's no wonder that Portuguese fans are a little excited about Cristiano Ronaldo playing in Toronto for what is his first and only World Cup game to be played in Canada. City's Brendan Shougray is with some of those excited fans ahead of a march to Toronto Stadium.
2: Their hero, Cristiano Ronaldo, is here. And they can't wait to see him and cheer him on.
3: Everybody,
2: it is just they can't wait. That's exactly what they want to see. They want to see a Ronaldo goal right here in Toronto. Just take a listen to this, guys.

0: Wembley Park. All they want to see is a Ronaldo goal, maybe two, on the way to a victory over Croatia.
1: Amazing. And this is the final FIFA match to be played in Toronto.
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3: It's Carrie Prunskis from the 680 News Radio Traffic Center. The northbound 427 is closed at Finch. All lanes shut down for a collision investigation. The 680 Traffic Watch continues.
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4: Greater Toronto area still on a low broil, if you will, with little in the way of relief until the end of the weekend. Orange level heat warning remaining in place as Environment Canada urges anyone going outside to watch for signs of heat exhaustion. Just like yesterday, all the ingredients are there for potential development of late day storms. Our weather specialist Denise Andreacci with more on what to look out for.
5: We're going to keep an eye on the radar very closely this afternoon and early evening. That thunderstorm risk continues through the evening and then we're calm and clear overnight. So the greatest threat with these thunderstorms today would be the strong damaging winds as well as potentially some hail and brief but very torrential heavy downpours that could lead to some localized flooding.
4: Well, yesterday's blast of wicked weather produced a wind gust in excess of 104 kilometers an hour in the city, knocked out power to hundreds of thousands across southern Ontario.
1: 680 News Time 307. The U.S. declining to extend the Kuzma trade deal was entirely expected, but that doesn't mean it's any less difficult to digest for Canadian business leaders who've long depended on open trade to balance their books. 680's Richard Southern is hearing from some of them today. Richard.
6: It's tough, Mitch, because the deal had shielded local businesses here from many of Trump's tariffs. Dan Kelly is the president of the Canadian Federation of Independent Business. He says his members are concerned the deal could fall apart altogether.
7: It would be a massive, massive negative impact. Canadian businesses deeply depend on a good trading relationship with the U.S. in both directions. Half of small businesses import products from the U.S., and about 20% of them export products to the U.S. So if we make that more expensive or more challenging, it will have huge impacts.
6: Trump administration not extending Kuzma as is, but it's not dead yet. The agreement does remain in place. As negotiations continue, both Canada and Mexico had been pushing for a 16-year extension. Reporting live, Richard Southern, 680 News Radio.
4: Son of a former Toronto mayor wants to be a member of Parliament. John Tory's 47-year-old son, John Tory Jr., running for the federal Liberal nomination in the riding of Beaches, East York. The seat soon to be empty, with Nate Erskine-Smith set to step down this summer. Erskine-Smith now considering a run for city council after an unsuccessful bid for the Ontario Liberal leadership.
1: Some traffic news you could use now. Construction is set up on Bathurst south of Steeles. Jordan Kerr has a look at what's going on there.
8: Another water main replacement project is underway, this time on Bathurst between Steeles Avenue south to Kingsbridge Court. Right now on Bathurst, it's down to a single lane each way, with work being done in the northbound lanes. Traffic is shifted to share the southbound lanes. Construction started last month. Crews are digging trenches to replace the water main along here. It's not just water work, though. The city will also be resurfacing the road, installing bike lanes, and improving safety measures at intersections. The project will be

0: tying up traffic for a while. As of now, it's not set to be done until October of 2027. I'm Jordan Kerr.
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1: Now the gas price update. Enpro predicts the price will not change a bit night, holding at $1.619 a liter at most GTA stations. Traffic and weather together next, including those ongoing problems of full closure of the northbound 427 at Finch. It is 310.
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14: This report is brought to you by Diamond and Diamond Lawyers. Northbound on the 427 at Finch. All lanes are closed due to a collision. You're being forced off the highway, but you can rejoin using the westbound Finch ramp. The eastbound Finch ramp to the northbound 427 is closed for this problem. So a major backup from the 409. You're barely moving through that stretch. It's extra busy northbound on Highway 27. Most people are using that as an alternate route. Looks like Goreway is starting to fill in as well. And southbound on the 427, just south of Finch, emergency crews on the left shoulder. It's causing a bit of a delay from the 407 with that visual distraction. Westbound on the Gardner, west of Jamison, the ramp lane is blocked with a collision. It's jammed on the westbound Gardner from Jarvis to west of Jamison. Making those delays worse is this full closure of the lakeshore. All lanes shut down on the lakeshore between BC Road and Bathurst. That's for FIFA stuff. And eastbound Gardner backed up from Parkside to the Spadina ramp. That section of lakeshore is going to be closed well after today's match. That's scheduled to reopen around midnight tonight. Northbound on the Don Valley Parkway, a busy drive from Don Mills up to York Mills. Northbound 400 is slow from Finch on and off to Langstaff. And a traffic spotter called about a collision on the northbound 400 north of Highway 9. Sounds like the vehicles are on the left shoulder, but it is causing a bit of a delay. Westbound on the 401, approaching Port Union in the Express. The right lane is blocked with a collision. No delay there. It's definitely busy after that from Kennedy. Alternate the Express and Collectors to Dixon. Slows again at the 410 and the Collectors. The problem approaching Mississauga Road and the Express is gone, but you have delays through Milton, Highway 25 to approaching Guelph Line. Eastbound on the 401, east of Victoria Park and the Express. Right lane is blocked by MTO, and just beyond that is where there's a stalled truck on the right shoulder. So I don't know why they're sitting here so far back from the problem, but either way, it is making for a slower drive on the eastbound 401. First to delay from Dixie to the 400 Express and Collectors. Then it's backed up from the Allen to Warden in the Express and to Kennedy in the Collectors. 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With the forecast, here's Denise Andriacci.
15: Hot, hazy, humid. We are still under the heat warning right now at Pearson Airport. We're sitting at 34 degrees. The guaranteed high is 35. Feels like 43. Chances showers and thunderstorms. We're watching a little bit of active weather here rolling through parts of Durham. It is going to be very hit and miss. We don't have any sort of organized line headed our way right now like we did yesterday evening, but certainly there is the chance of some pop-up isolated storms. Tomorrow, sunny breaks, still very hot. The heat warning will remain in place, around 32, 33 for a high. And there is the chance of thunderstorms. And then kind of later in the day, we sort of see some steadier wet weather. This is going to help to kind of break up this heat a little bit. It's still quite warm on Saturday, highs around 29, 30 degrees, but it's going to be a little more bearable. Our overnight low, 24.
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7: Noah, careful.
8: Okay.
7: Oh, I finally tried maple. I spoke to a doctor about Noah's rash.
9: Yeah? I literally just used it to renew my birth control.
7: Yeah. And David used it for his allergies.
9: Yeah. I should get Will to use it for his cholesterol.
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9: 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We'll use maple.
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1: 34 degrees right now at Pearson. Good afternoon. I'm Mitch Burke.
6: I'm John Leatherby. Here's a check of the top bulletins.
1: Cristiano Ronaldo's first and only Canadian World Cup game is just hours away. Will it be his last? Period. One of the big storylines heading into Toronto's final host game of the tournament. More in sports in a moment. Big problems heading through North Etobicoke right now as a serious single-car crash shuts down all lanes of the northbound 427 at Finch. And it does not feel like 48 right now, like yesterday, but 42 is far from a relief. The orange level heat warning remains in place amid a possible threat of thunderstorms later this afternoon. Coming up next in the news.
18: Want to watch Team Canada go for a World Cup win this weekend in Houston? Dove Men Plus Care is holding a contest today in Trinity Bellwoods Park to send one lucky fan to take it all in person. Details coming up.
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1: Here's Alain Cavillon.
19: Mitch, round of 32 action continues almost that time. Final World Cup game being played at Toronto Stadium tonight. All eyes on this one. Cristiano Ronaldo and Luka Modric going head-to-head for what's likely the last time in this tournament. It's Portugal against Croatia. The winner faces whoever wins the match, happening now between Spain and Austria. That match in the 16th minute, and it's still 0-0. At Wimbledon, Gabriel Diallo's run has come to an end in the second round. He lost in five sets to Lorenzo Sonego. Alexander Zverev, Alex de Minaur, and Taylor Fritz had better fortune than Diallo. They all advanced to the third round. Felix Auger-Aliassime, now the last Canadian standing at the Slam. On the women's side, Iga Swiatek, Amanda Anisimova, Madison Keys, Emma Navarro, and Elena Rybakina also off and running to round three. Not nearly as much movement in the NHL today as there was yesterday. Got a big signing and a trade, though. Alex Ovechkin, back with the Capitals for season 22, signed a one-year deal that has $8 million worth of bonuses. The trade between the Minnesota Wild and Calgary Flames, Blake Cole and Olli Maatta off to the state of hockey for Jake Middleton and three draft picks. Those details on sportsnet.ca. Head coach Darko Rajakovic not going anywhere anytime soon. The Raptors signing him to a multi-year extension today. And then in the CFL, the Argos will look to hand the Stampeders their third loss of the campaign when they go head-to-head in Calgary. Kickoff set for 9. Sports at 15 and 45 past every hour or anytime at sportsnet.ca.
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1: Well, how would you like to head to Houston this weekend to watch Team Canada fight for a spot in the World Cup round of 8? That's a real thing. We're not just dreaming here. 680's Scott Burnett has the details.

0: This Saturday is perhaps Canada's biggest soccer match ever. Now, just imagine seeing it with your own eyes. Dove Men Plus Care's Save a Seat program wants to send one lucky fan to Houston to take it all in and cheer loud for Canada's team. Now, the important bit, how to win. Okay, here's what you have to do. Today, between 12 noon and 3 p.m., go to Trinity Bellwoods Park. That's on Queen West of Bathurst. Look for the Dove Men Plus Care setup. Sit down, tell your soccer story, and you could be chosen to fly off to Houston on Saturday and be right in the middle of it all. No weeks of planning, no crazy costs, just pure football action. Good luck. I'm Scott Burnett.
1: And in the U.S., new details are emerging about the health of former Senate Majority Leader Mitch McConnell. He's been hospitalized for more than 2 weeks, but his office has not provided any additional information about his status. And now, dispatch audio reveals that emergency responders went to his home to attend to an unconscious person who appeared to be in cardiac arrest. Here's ABC's Selena Wang.
2: It's not even clear at this point if he's still even in the hospital. So just to walk back in terms of the timeline here, McConnell has not been seen on Capitol Hill since June 11th. Then on June 14th, McConnell's spokesperson confirmed he was admitted to the hospital, saying he's getting excellent care. Then on June 22nd, his office indicated McConnell was still working on Senate business, but would not be on Capitol Hill for votes.
1: The 84-year-old announced last year that he would not be seeking re-election. 680 News Time, 320.
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1: 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Traffic and weather together on the ones. 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
5: This report is brought to you by Foodland. Northbound 427, there's a full closure at Finch. It's for a collision investigation. The westbound Finch ramp to the northbound 427 is open, so you can use that. However, northbound 427, it's just your traffic is barely moving. You're stuck from the 409 up to Finch. That's where you're forced off. And northbound Highway 27, the busiest of the alternates. Looks like northbound Airport Road is really filling in as well. If you go a little farther, like Martin Grove or even Kipling, those routes going northbound aren't so bad right now. So definitely give those some consideration. Westbound on the Gardner, west of Jamison, the ramp lane is blocked. That's also a collision. You have a heavy backup on the westbound Gardner from Jarvis to west of Jamison. It's slow on the eastbound Gardner from Parkside to the Spadina ramp. And I just saw a motorcade going in with regular traffic on the eastbound Gardner. Just passing by Jamison. They're likely going to be taking that ramp to Spadina soon. Lakeshore remains closed in both directions for the soccer match later. It's shut down Lakeshore between BC Road and Bathurst, and it's not going to reopen until midnight. I'm wondering if there's a new problem on the eastbound QEW just east of Erin Mills, or maybe it just cleared. You have delays on the eastbound QEW from Erin Mills on and off to Dixie. And if you're traveling the eastbound 401, if there's a problem east of Victoria Park in the express, right lane closed, it's because of a stalled vehicle, but that problem on the westbound 401 approaching Port Union and the Express has cleared. At Foodland, see what the locals have picked for you, like Ontario raised chicken and pork. Add some local sizzle to your summer grill. And with the extended forecast, here's Denise Andriacci.
6: Well, conditions are very hot and humid again today and through tomorrow. We will still be under this heat warning. It's currently 34 at Pearson. It feels more like 43, though. We also have the risk of some thunderstorms. Just like yesterday, we saw a line of storms roll through. Right now, all I'm seeing is some activity just sort of starting to move out of the Durham region. So if you want to be heading east on that 401, you will encounter some wet weather, some heavy downpours. The rest of the GTA right now, pretty quiet, but again, storms can develop pretty quickly. If you hear thunder, get indoors. By Saturday, a bit of relief, and then by Sunday, we're back to

0: seasonal. The overnight low tonight, 24.
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2: Hey, it's Denise Andriecci from 680 News Radio. 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
3: 680 News Time, 325. The couple that climbed the Empire State Building on Wednesday have been released from custody after appearing in court today. They are facing multiple charges, including reckless endangerment, burglary, and criminal mischief. The couple's attorney says they have been overcharged.
4: They did not hurt anyone, okay? They were not violent characters whatsoever. And in fact, I mean, if you look at their message, it was a message of love.
3: Sources tell CNN the climbers managed to hide in the building the night before they scaled the spire, more than 1,400 feet up. And in entertainment, Madonna's new album is about to drop. It's billed as a sequel to her mega hit Confessions on a Dance Floor from 2005. And the critics seem to agree it's her best work since then. The BBC's music critic says the Queen of Pop on Confessions 2 is the closest we've come to hearing the real Madonna since Ray of Light. That is a statement. The Guardian says it's a nostalgic dance floor trip that proves she still owns the floor. Confessions 2 and all of its 16 tracks release tomorrow. Shares in Tesla are sharply lower. Chris McCusker, I'm sure a Madonna fan herself, joins us next.
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3: 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Chris, as shares in Madonna soar, shares in Tesla go the other way.
7: Yeah, and Tesla had a big second quarter, Mitch, a jump of 25% in its vehicle deliveries, which far exceeded expectations. But here's the thing. Its Chinese competitor delivered more. So 480,000 or so at Tesla, more than 557,000 at BYD. Shares in Tesla today on track for its worst day in about a year, the stock down 8%. Now on Wall Street, a record high on the Dow for a fourth day going into a long weekend. The Dow right now is higher by 341 points, the S&P down 36, and the NASDAQ down 350. The NASDAQ continues to be the worst performer today. It's down 1.3%. The latest jobs report in the U.S. did come up short. Only 57,000 jobs created, more than twice that expected. Now, the Canadian jobs report will be released next Friday. The TSX was trying for a second straight winning day. I guess there's still hope here. It's lower, but it's only down 36 right now to 34,820. Gold futures are providing a lift, higher by $43. To 4,125. Oil today higher, but only by 11 cents, 68.69. And our loonie up by 17,100, 70.51 cents US. I'm Chris McCusker.
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6: This is Thursday, July the 2nd. Good afternoon. I'm John Leatherby.
4: I'm Mitch Burke. Here's what's making news right now.
6: The respective fans on the march is the final World Cup match in Toronto set for Portugal and Croatia.
4: The heat continues at least for a couple more days, and we're keeping our eyes to the sky for any potential threatening weather.
6: Traffic alert on lanes of the 427 northbound closed at Finch. Carrie will have the details momentarily.
7: The Trump administration not renewing the Canada-US-Mexico trade agreement. 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
8: The end of the CUSMA agreement would be devastating.
7: What it means for business owners and consumers.
9: You'll hear the latest on the World Cup action. Ovi feels like playing season 22, and in Darko they trust. The Raptors handed their bench boss a contract extension. Sports at 45.
10: 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It's up by more than 300 points. 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
6: It's time for Rogers Xfinity Internet traffic and weather together on the ones. 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
11: This report is brought to you by Lexus of Oakville. Northbound 427 at Finch. All lanes are closed for a collision investigation. You can rejoin the northbound 427 from the westbound Finch ramp, but the eastbound Finch ramp to northbound 427 is closed for this problem. So a major backup northbound 427 jammed solid from the 409 to Finch. That's where you're forced off. Northbound Highway 27, the busiest alternate route. And I would say northbound Airport Road, also very heavy. A lot of the alternates getting really jammed. But the farther east you go from the 427, it's not as bad. So northbound Martin Grove, northbound Kipling, those are in decent shape, all considered. Northbound on the 400, it's a slow go from Shepherd to Langstaff. And a traffic spotter said there's a collision north of Highway 9 with vehicles on the left shoulder. Older. Eastbound on the 401, east of Victoria Park and the Express, the right lane is blocked, and that's due to a stalled vehicle. Through the city on the eastbound 401, it's a slow go from south of Pearson to the 400 Express and Collectors. Bit busy through Keel and the Collectors, and then a delay from the Allen to Warden and the Express to Kennedy if you're in the Collectors. A new problem on the westbound 401, it's on the ramp to Weston. Watch out for a collision blocking the right lane. Southbound on the 427, it's busy from the 407 to Finch. Just a visual distraction on the northbound side with all of that activity. And keep in mind, Lakeshore is closed in both directions between BC Road and Bathurst. That's for the game happening later. It's not going to reopen until midnight. But at least that problem on the westbound Gardner west of Jameson has cleared. Anyone can sell a car. Very few can deliver a Lexus. 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And with the forecast, here's Denise Andriacci.
12: Hot and hazy and humid. We have a high right now of around 34 degrees, and that is obviously well above seasonal. We're in the midst of this heat wave. It's day three with the heat warning. It will extend through tomorrow. We're also watching the radar. A few thunderstorms rolled through Durham, the chance across the GTA to see severe weather as we move through the evening, and then quiet overnight, just a few clouds, a low near 24 degrees.
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6: Couldn't ask for a better head-to-head matchup to wrap up the final World Cup match here in Toronto. Cristiano Ronaldo and Portugal facing Luka Modric and Croatia for a spot in the round of 16.
4: It's a mouth-watering matchup with the opening kick just 3.5 hours out. More from 680's Alain Kevion.
9: Canada's ticket already punched to the round of 16, and they're set to face a tough Moroccan team. That's set for Saturday. Three teams trying to join those two teams in the round of 16 today. It's a trio of round of 32 matchups, all of them heavyweight tilts. This one, the most highly anticipated one of the day. Cristiano Ronaldo and Luka Modric set to face off for

0: What is likely the final time at the global event, and it's happening right here in Toronto. Portugal and Croatia meeting at Toronto Stadium at 7. The winner will face either Lamine Yamal in Spain, who take on European rivals Austria at 3 in Los Angeles. Then out west in Vancouver, Switzerland, who finished at the top of Group B ahead of the knockout stage, they'll take on Algeria at 11. The winner will have a date with either Colombia or Ghana. I'm Alain Kefian.
1: Portugal fans excited for tonight's game featuring Ronaldo. They've camped out outside the Delta Hotel in Girard since yesterday. I should know. My stepdaughter and her husband did that for about 9 hours on Sunday, hoping to catch a glimpse. And they did. City's Brendan Chaugrey's at Stanley Park with a growing crowd of Team Portugal supporters getting ready to march to Toronto Stadium.
2: When you see all this support here in the park, how do you feel? Feel amazing. I went to go see them in Atlanta and Ronaldo didn't play. But we're here today and everybody loves Ronaldo here. Everybody's here for Portugal. Viva Portugal! And the crowd, it just keeps getting bigger and bigger. It's growing and growing as we wait for this march to start.
3: Let's go!
1: Croatia fans together at 5 Saskatchewan Road to march down to the street to the stadium at 5 o'clock this afternoon for what will be the last FIFA match to be played here in the city.
4: So it's day 3 of the heat wave. It is not letting up anytime soon. We hit a record-breaking 36 at Pearson for Canada Day, the last record set back in 1937. And as weather specialist Denise Andriacci tells us, it is not just the heat we have to worry about today.
5: There is that risk for severe weather today across the region, and the storms could get very serious, and we're talking winds over 100 kilometers per hour, as well as hail and torrential rain. We did have winds recorded at Pearson yesterday over 100 kilometers per hour as the storms were rolling through. So that's dangerous, dangerous winds, debris flying everywhere. You know, trees can be knocked over, big branches. This is the type of storm activity where you really want to seek shelter.
4: Now, again, it is a risk. There's nothing currently yet on the radar. It could be nothing. It could be something. In any case, we'll track it for you here on 680 News Radio, and we will be back to seasonal temperatures by the end of the week.
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7: This is Carrie Pronskis from the 680 News Radio Traffic Center. The northbound 427 is closed at Finch. All lanes shut down for a collision investigation. Major delays. The 680 Traffic Watch continues.
1: At 3:37, the oppressive heat already proving dangerous. 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
8: They put this out on social media as well. There have been 746 emergency incidents in the city amidst the orange heat warning, including 203 fire suppression calls and 417 medical calls as well. And I can tell you here on King Street, we actually saw a fire truck and an ambulance pull up to help somebody here on the sidewalk. That's something else that the city is trying to emphasize as well, the work it's doing to try and help vulnerable residents, homeless people on the streets, as well as tenants who might not have that air conditioning as well.
1: There are 500 cooling centers set up across the city, as well as water trailers, including one at Nathan Phillips Square.
4: This is 680 News Radio on a Thursday afternoon at 3:38. The expectation does not minimize the worry of Canadian businesses now that the U.S. says it will not renew the Canada-U.S.-Mexico agreement in its current form, known here as CUSMA. 680's Richard Southern is speaking with those most affected.
9: Well, I'm not looking to renew it.
10: The Trump administration saying it won't renew the trade agreement isn't a surprise, but that doesn't make it any easier of a pill to swallow for Canadian businesses. CUSMA has shielded them from most of Trump's tariffs, and the prospect of it going away is scary, says Dan Kelly, the president of the Canadian Federation of Independent Business.
11: It would be a massive, massive negative impact. If you are an average worker or consumer, the end of the CUSMA agreement would be devastating. There would be a lot of job losses in Canadian exporters.
10: CUSMA, although not being extended, isn't dead. The trade agreement will remain in place as negotiations continue, Kelly said. said businesses don't want to see any old agreement signed.
11: There's no sense in rushing to a deal, trading away everything, only for that to be disrespected by the U.S. government in a couple of months.
10: Richard Southern, 680 News Radio.
1: And the Raptors rewarding their head coach.
0: Head coach Darko Rajakovic isn't going anywhere anytime soon. The 47-year-old's been signed on with a fresh extension this morning. It's a multi-year contract, though deal specifics have not been disclosed.

0: Raps GM Bobby Webster saying in a statement, Darko's strong development philosophy and commitment to a team-first culture shine through on a daily basis. He knows there's more to be done, and we're looking forward to seeing the continued growth of this team. Rajakovic finished 10th in NBA Coach of the Year voting and became the first European head coach to guide an NBA team through a full season and into the playoffs. He's increased the Raptors' win total from 25 to 30 to 46 across his three seasons as expectations ramp up now with the reported Kawhi Leonard deal. I'm Virjesh Dave.
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14: 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Enpro predicts the price not changing at midnight. $1.61.9 a liter. Coming up, an update on the northbound 427 closure. That's at Finch.
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14: It's time for Rogers Xfinity Internet traffic and weather together on the ones with Carrie Brunskis.
2: This report is brought to you by Scotiabank. Northbound 427 at Finch. All lanes are closed. This is for a collision investigation. Traffic is extremely slow on the northbound 427 from the 409 to Finch. That's where you're forced off. You can rejoin using the westbound Finch ramp to the northbound 427. That's still open. So a lot of extra traffic on the alternate routes in the area. Westbound on the 401, the problem on the ramp to Weston has cleared. So I'm not aware of any problems on the westbound 401, but it is busy from the 412 to Salem, from the 404, alternately express and collectors to Dixon, another delay Dixie to the 410 in the collectors, and then a slow go just west of James Snow Parkway to west of Highway 25. Just getting word from MTO about some new problems on the eastbound 401. Near Avenue Road in the Express, right lane is blocked with a stalled vehicle. The stalled vehicle east of Victoria Park in the Express is gone, but now there's a collision near Warden in the collectors, and that's blocking the right lane. So heavy traffic eastbound 401 from Dixie to about Victoria Park in the Express and to Kennedy if you're in the collectors. Just got an update from MTO. Northbound on the 400, north of Highway 9, left lane is blocked because of this collision. It's busy up the northbound 400 from Shepherd to Langstaff and then jams up from Aurora Road to this problem north of Highway 9. All lanes closed on the lakeshore between BC Road and Bathurst for FIFA festivities. So you'll find delays on the Gardner in both directions. Westbound Gardner jammed from Jarvis to approaching Jameson. Very slow on the eastbound Gardner from the Humber Bridge to the Spadina ramp. And we had a call from a traffic spotter about debris on the northbound 410. Approaching the 407, watch out for a bumper in the left lane. 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And with a look at the forecast, here's Denise Andriachi.
18: Hot and humid, partly cloudy conditions at Pearson, a humidex of 43 right now. We are watching for some thunderstorms to develop at times the rest of this afternoon through early to mid-evening. If you hear thunder, get indoors. Now, we could just see some run-of-the-mill thunderstorms, or they could get quite severe with flooding rain and intense lightning. That's why we're going to be keeping an eye on things. Just like yesterday, there was also some pretty strong winds and some damage done because of it. So just be cautious. Overnight near 24. Tomorrow, some sunny breaks early on, chance of thunderstorms in the afternoon, and some showers for tomorrow.

0: Night does cool us a little bit. We will see closer to seasonal conditions for the weekend. Our overnight low tonight, 24.
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6: 34 feels like 42 at Pearson. Good afternoon, I'm John Leatherby.
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6: Traffic alert, all lanes of the 427 northbound at Finch remaining closed for a crash investigation. Kerry stops by in seconds with an update. And fans of Croatia and Portugal set to send the World Cup matches in this city out with a roar.
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7: John, last FIFA World Cup match here in Toronto. It's a biggie. Cristiano Ronaldo, Luka Modric set to go head-to-head. It's Portugal against Croatia. A ticket to the round of 16 on the line. Doesn't get bigger than this. Teams will hit the pitch at 7. Happening now, Austria and Spain going head-to-head. The winner will face either Portugal or Croatia. 1-0 for Spain, thanks to Mikhail Oyarzabal, who scored in the 36th minute. Halftime is closing in fast. Plenty happening over at Wimbledon. Round 2 action continues. Canadian Gabriel Diallo's tournament has come to an end, which means Felix Auger-Aliassime, the last Canadian standing. Diallo did go the distance, though. He lost in 5 sets to Lorenzo Sonego. World number 2, Alexander Zverev, off to the third round. He won his match in straight sets. Other notable names on the men's side off to the third round, Alex de Minaur and Taylor Fritz. On the women's side, it's Iga Swiatek beating Karolina Pliskova in straight sets to move on. Amanda Anisimova needed 3 sets to advance. Madison Keys, Emma Navarro also punching their ticket to round 3. The Great 8 isn't hanging them up just yet. The Washington Capitals announced that Alex Ovechkin has signed a 1-year deal for $1 million, but with $8 million in signing bonuses. Got a trade between the Minnesota Wild and Calgary Flames. Blake Coleman, Olli Maatta, off to the Wild for Jake Middleton and 3 draft picks. Those details on sportsnet.ca. In the NBA, Raptors announcing they extended head coach Darko Rajakovic to a multi-year deal. The details of that contract were not disclosed. And in CFL action, the Argos on the road tonight in Calgary, taking on the Stampeders. Kickoff at 9 o'clock. Sports at 15 and 45 past every hour or anytime at sportsnet.ca.
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6: The son of a former Toronto mayor eyeing a seat in the House of Commons. Faiza Amin with City News with the details.
11: John Tory's 47-year-old son, John Tory Jr., is running for the Liberal nomination at the Beechist East York riding. The seat will soon be vacant, with Nate Erskine-Smith set to step down this summer. Erskine-Smith is considering a run for city council after an unsuccessful bid for the Ontario Liberal leadership.
6: Tory expected to face off against at least three serious contenders who have revealed their intentions to run in the anticipated nomination race. Rescuers in Venezuela managed to pull a 43-year-old security guard alive from a collapsed basement 8 days after the twin earthquakes devastated parts of the nation. The man was extricated safely after being trapped under the rubble in the basement of a shopping center in the coastal town of Liguria. Rescuers initially made contact with him over the weekend. The man worked as a night shift security guard at the complex and was inside his small security cabin when the first violent tremors shook. It's unclear how much progress was made in the latest round of indirect talks between the U.S. and Iran. Pakistan's foreign minister claiming there was progress made in the talks, but Iran hasn't shown a full commitment to the terms laid out in the Memorandum of Understanding. Mick Mulroy of ABC News has more.
12: They are very inconsistent on how we and Iran interpret the MOU, which seems to be plain English, at least for us. But this is going to be something that, well, if it gets worked out, it's going to have to be worked out in face-to-face negotiations in person. Simply going back and forth on social media doesn't tend to resolve anything.
6: Iran now says it will monitor ships in the Strait of Hormuz and permit ships to pass only if they navigate a specific route.
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6: 3:51, time for Rogers Xfinity Internet. Traffic and weather together on the ones with Carrie Prunskis.
17: This report is brought to you by Elmwood Spa. Northbound 427 at Finch. All lanes are closed for a collision investigation, so you're completely forced off the North 427 at Finch. You can rejoin using the westbound Finch ramp to the North 427, but no access from eastbound Finch. This issue also causing a delay on the southbound 427, but it's incredibly slow going northbound. A lot of the alternate routes like northbound Highway 27, Goreway, Airport Road, all really backed up. Even east and westbound routes jammed as people are just trying to get around this closure. Finch, Rexdale, Albion, all taking a lot of extra traffic. Northbound on the 410, watch out as you're approaching the 407. There's debris in the left lane. Traffic spotters called about a bumper. I've notified MTO. Delays on the northbound 410 from the 407 up to Beauvaird. Northbound on the 400, there's a problem north of Highway 9. Left lane is blocked with a collision, and a traffic spotter called about another issue north of Highway 88. Watch out for a tire, a full tire, not tire debris. It's in between the two left lanes, and then there's a pickup truck pulled over on the right shoulder with a missing wheel. So be very careful there, North 400, north of Highway 88, and definitely expect delays heading towards that Highway 9 problem. Eastbound on the 401, approaching Yonge in the Express, the right lane is blocked because of a stalled vehicle. And then approaching Kennedy in the Collectors, the right lane is blocked with a collision. There's another collision east of Kennedy in the Collectors. Right lane closed there. So you have delays from Dixie to about Victoria Park in the Express, but it's jammed to east of Kennedy in the Collectors. And then a slow go into Durham from Westney to east of Salem. Lots of volume on the westbound 401, but I'm not aware of any problems. A full closure of the Lakeshore. It's shut down in both directions between BC Road and Bathurst. That's for the World Cup game. It's not scheduled to reopen until midnight tonight. 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With the extended forecast, here's Denise Andriacci.
0: Well, the heat is unbearable for many of us at this point. We have a humidex in the 40s. This is day three of this type of heat and humidity. Yesterday, just really impressive with a humidex of 47 at one point at Pearson. We also had storms that rolled through yesterday later in the day, and we have that chance again. We've seen a little bit of activity through Durham this afternoon. As we kind of move through the evening, the risk increases to see some thunderstorm development. Sunny breaks early tomorrow. Chance of some thunderstorms tomorrow in the afternoon, some steadier showers kind of mid to late day tomorrow. That starts the process of cooling.

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3: OPP and Cottage Country continue a search of the waters of Lake Muskoka and Bracebridge after a boater fell overboard overnight. Police say they were called to the area around 5:45 after reports someone had fallen in near Bowers Beach. A couple was returning to Bracebridge by boat when the weather shifted. A 67-year-old man fell out of the boat as a result and struggled in the water. Coming up, the Dow hitting a record for a fourth day. Chris McCusker has the Dynamic Market Minute. 680 News Time is 3:56.
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4: Carrie Prunskis is from the 680 News Radio Traffic Center. The northbound 427 remains closed at Finch for a collision investigation. The traffic watch continues.
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7: Well, John, we did get a jobs report in the U.S. today, and it did fall short of expectations. So 57,000 jobs created, 115,000 jobs were expected. So this is one of those cases where bad news was actually somewhat good news, because the jobs report falling short lessens the chances for an interest rate hike in the U.S., which was the expectation, although it seems not everyone is convinced. The Dow is on track to close at a record again today, by 574 points right now. A pop here of 1.1%. It's actually close to its high for the day. The S&P, though, is down 25 and the NASDAQ down 207. Now, the Canadian June jobs report will be released next Friday, so a week from tomorrow. The TSX is on track to move higher for a second day. It's up 85, 34,942. Gold futures doing most of the heavy lifting right now, up $45 to 4,127. Shares in Agnico Eagle, however, down by about 1%. That company temporarily suspended operations at a mine in Quebec after a rock mass movement. The price for oil today higher, but only by 11 cents to $68.69. And then our loonie right now is up 17.51 cents U.S. At the Business Center, I'm Chris McCusker.
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2: It's Thursday, July 2nd. Good afternoon. I'm Mitch Burke.
0: I'm John Leatherby. Here's what's making news this hour.
2: A few hours away now from Toronto's final host game of the World Cup. Fan Fest is going ahead, though the watch party outside City Hall is canceled because of the heat.
0: Traffic alert, the northbound 427 at Finch. All lanes are closed. That's because of a crash. We'll have a full report in seconds.
3: Ontario businesses anxious as the U.S. declines to extend CUSMA.
4: We're deeply worried.
3: We're talking to the CFIB about what not extending the trade deal could mean to businesses and consumers.
5: Got the latest from the FIFA World Cup. The Great Eight coming back for season 22, and the Raptors lock up their bench boss with a multi-year extension. Sports at 15.
6: The Dow hits a record for a fourth day. It was up by more than 500 points. The Nasdaq dropped by more than 200, and back-to-back wins on Bay Street. Business at 26.
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2: Rogers Xfinity Internet, traffic and weather together on the ones. Here's Carrie Prunskis.
7: This report is brought to you by Don Valley North Toyota. Numerous problems on the highways, including this full closure of the northbound 427 at Finch. All lanes are shut down for a collision investigation. OPP says this portion of the highway is going to be closed until the evening, till about 7:30 tonight. So northbound 427 packed solid from the 409 up to Finch. Many of the alternate routes in the area all backed up. The westbound Finch ramp to the northbound 427 is open, so you can use that to get back on the highway, but just getting around this closure is awful. It's also causing a delay on the southbound side of the 427, so just be ready for that slowdown. Northbound on the 410, debris approaching the 407. There's a bumper in the left lane, and I just got off the phone with a traffic spotter reporting more debris on the northbound 410, north of the 407 in one of the center lanes, tonneau cover, and some metal. Another traffic spotter called about debris on the southbound 404, south of 16th Avenue. A big piece of something in the two left lanes. I called MTO about that as well. Now, problems on the eastbound 401, approaching Yonge in the Express. The right lane is blocked because of a stalled vehicle. Approaching Kennedy and the Collectors and east of Kennedy and the Collectors. The right lane is closed at both of those locations for a collision. Not sure if that's the same problem, but making for a very slow drive eastbound 401 from south of Pearson to east of Kennedy. And if you're heading up the northbound 400, there's a collision north of Highway 9. Left lane closed there. And then north of Highway 88, watch out for a full tire in the two left lanes. There's a stopped pickup truck missing a wheel on the right shoulder, and that is slowing traffic as well. A full closure of the lakeshore. It's shut down in both directions between BC Road and Bathurst. That's for FIFA festivities. Also, Bathurst is closed in both directions north of Lawrence at Prince Charles Drive. That is for a collision investigation. Boasting some of the best brand loyalty in Canada. 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And with the forecast, here's Denise Andriacci.
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2: All right, we're dealing with a connection issue with Denise right now, but I could hear her faintly saying that we are dealing with the risk of active weather through the afternoon as we continue to deal with the heat. We're starting to see some storms bubble up in and around Kitchener-Waterloo. We'll see how they track towards us. In the meantime, it is 34 degrees right now at Pearson, and it feels like 42.
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2: Well, tonight marks the sixth and final World Cup match taking place at Toronto Stadium, and what a way to go out. Portugal and Croatia clash in a round of 32, battle of two teams that are more than just their star players.
0: Well, this build-up to this match is as hot as, well, the sidewalk that you've been trying to fry that egg on the last few days. 680's Ellen Campion joining us with a preview live on one of the more favored teams to win it all, playing right now, Al.
9: Yeah, John, every match moving forward is win or go home at this point. One last time on the world stage for the two stars you mentioned in Ronaldo and Luka Modric that will clash. This is being labeled the biggest sporting event to ever be held in this city. Honestly, I don't think that's inaccurate. Portugal, Croatia hitting the pitch at 7 at Toronto Stadium. The winner of that match will face the winner of Spain and Austria, which is happening right now. Took 36 minutes for someone to break the deadlock in this one. The marker belonging to Spain's Mikel Oyarzabal, his third of the tournament. It's 1-0 3-0 for Spain. Second half set to begin shortly. Reporting live, I'm Ali Kevion.
2: All right, dozens of fans

0: still outside the Delta Hotel Toronto on Girard, hoping to catch a glimpse of Ronaldo before tonight's game. City Sofia Ba is there.
1: You know, here at Delta Toronto, that the Portugal team is over here with Ronaldo. Fans have been here since last night or so, just hoping to see they might catch a glimpse of Ronaldo. We'll see. We don't know how that's going to pan out. For fans who might want to watch tonight's game, in different parts of the city, just a heads up that Nathan Phillips Square, that broadcast has actually been canceled for tonight due to extreme heat. So you might find another place to be able to catch tonight's game that is happening at 7 p.m. Eastern. We do know that both sides will actually have massive marches later on today, both Croatia and for Portugal. For Portugal, that's going to be happening over at Stanley Park, while for Croatia, that's going to be happening at the Croatia House. That is just near the Toronto Stadium area.
0: And tonight's game, we'll say it again, the final FIFA match to be played in this city.
2: Well, as Fia mentioned, you're looking at a situation at Nathan Phillips Square where that viewing party has been canceled. But if you are going to an outdoor viewing party, you're going to find it uncomfortable. The intense and sweltering heat, it continues. Widespread warnings remain in effect for the majority of the GTA and southern and central Ontario. Weather specialist is Andreacci now with more.
3: Our guaranteed high today is 35 degrees. And the record was set back in 2002 at 35.3. So very good chance we could break a record at Pearson Airport. Also, the risk for severe thunderstorms today, much like yesterday, strong winds, heavy downpours, potentially hail. There is even the risk of seeing some rotation. So we're going to keep an eye on the radar very closely this afternoon and early evening. That thunderstorm risk continues through the evening, and then we're calm and clear overnight.
2: We're going to find ourselves closer to the seasonal temps around the mid-20s-ish by the end of the weekend.
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5: It's Carrie Prunskis from the 680 News Radio Traffic Center. The northbound 427 remains closed at Finch. All lanes shut down for a collision investigation. The 680 Traffic Watch continues.
0: The Trump administration's refusal to re-up the Canada-U.S.-Mexico trade agreement, as is, has many in the Canadian business community more than worried. 680's Richard Southern is following the story.
6: It's such a big worry for business owners because the agreement has shielded them from the worst of Trump's tariffs. The White House yesterday confirming it won't be renewing CUSMA in its current form. Dan Kelly, the president of the Canadian Federation of Independent Business, says his members are concerned that it could fall apart altogether.
7: It would be a massive, massive negative impact. Canadian businesses deeply depend on a good trading relationship with the U.S. in both directions. Half of small businesses import products from the U.S. and about 20% of them export products to the U.S. So if we make that more expensive or more challenging, it will have huge impacts.
6: While the Trump administration is opting not to extend CUSMA with Canada and Mexico, it doesn't mean it's dead. The agreement remains in place as negotiations continue. Richard Southern, 680 News Radio.
2: At 4:08, the namesake of a former mayor and provincial party leader looking to make a name of his own in Parliament Hill, John Tory Jr., telling City News that he's seeking the federal Liberal nomination in Beaches East York. He'll replace the outgoing Nate Erskine-Smith. This comes after Erskine-Smith lost the party nomination in the riding of Scarborough Southwest back in May for a provincial by-election.
0: It's 4:08 on 680 News Radio. The Raptors are continuing to double down for next season with a familiar face on the sidelines. Here's 680's Rajesh Dave.
8: Head coach Darko Rajakovic will be heading up the Raptors for another few seasons for sure. The 47-year-old's been extended today on a multi-year contract, though exact terms have not been disclosed. Raps GM Bobby Webster saying in a statement, Darko's strong development philosophy and commitment to a team-first culture shine through on a daily basis. Rajakovic has a 101-145 regular season record on the sidelines, and his expectations ramp up with the reported arrival again of Kawhi Leonard. Rajakovic spent time as an assistant with the Thunder, Suns, and Grizzlies before landing the leading role here in Toronto. He's increased this team's win total from 25 to 30 to 46 across his tenure. Earlier this offseason, the Raptors also handed Webster a multi-year extension, as well as his new executive vice president title. I'm Brijesh Dave.
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1: Time for the gas price update. Enpro predicts the price will not change at midnight. Should hold at $1.619 a liter at most GTA stations. Traffic and weather together next, including an update on major problems as you head through a part of Rexdale.
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4: 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Just looking at these massive crowds at King and Strawn. This Portuguese parade definitely underway for this World Cup game that's set to start around 7 o'clock tonight. So with that, I'm also seeing this motorcade setting up on the westbound Gardiner. Approaching York, you're still getting by in the left lane, but at some point it will be a full closure. So westbound on the Gardiner, it is jammed approaching Jarvis to York. And then after that, it's busy from Spadina to Strawn. Lakeshore remains closed in both directions between BC Road and Bathurst for the game at Toronto Stadium. Eastbound Gardiner, a heavy backup from the Humber Bridge to the Spadina ramp. Northbound 427, a full closure at Finch. This is for a collision investigation, so it's incredibly slow. Northbound 427 from the 409 to Finch. The westbound Finch ramp to the northbound 427 is open, but no access from eastbound Finch, and eastbound Finch jammed all the way from Steeles. Yes, Steeles and Finch intersect. Eastbound on the 401, approaching Yonge in the Express, the right lane is blocked because of a stalled vehicle. Then approaching Kennedy and the Collectors, right lane is blocked, and east of Kennedy and the Collectors, right lane also closed for a collision. So you have heavy delays on the eastbound 401 from south of Pearson to Victoria Park in the Express, and it's jammed to east of Kennedy and the Collectors. And then a slow go from Westney to east of Salem. I just had a call from a traffic spotter. Westbound on the 401, watch out as you're approaching Huron, Ontario and the Collectors. There's a pothole that's formed in the center lane, and vehicles are hitting it and getting flat tires. And now a couple of stalled vehicles pulled over on the left shoulder, so I'll give MTO a call about that. Northbound on the 400, the problem north of Highway 9 has cleared, but north of Highway 88, there's a tire. It was last seen in the two left lanes, and then a vehicle without a wheel on the right shoulder. So it's a bit busy northbound 400 heading past Highway 88 as well. And debris to watch out for on the northbound 410 approaching the 407 and north of the 407, scattered across various lanes. We've already notified MTO about that. 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With the forecast, here's Denise Andriacci.
5: It's 34 degrees. It feels like 43. You know, yesterday was worse, but this is still really bad. We're under that orange warning for heat. We will continue with the heat wave tomorrow, so warnings will be widespread. We are watching for thunderstorm potential. We are seeing some really nasty thunderstorms kind of towards the nation's capital. In fact, there's some tornado warnings towards Ottawa. So there's not too much happening right now in the GTA, but that's the type of conditions we're talking about. Those are the ingredients that are in the atmosphere. If storms move into the region or develop here in the GTA, they're probably going to be pretty bad. So we'll keep an eye on that. Our overnight low tonight is 24.
1: Thank you, Denise. 680 News Time, 413. It is time now for the market update. Here's Chris McCusker.
6: And Mitch, we did see a mixed finish on markets today. I'm going to start on this side of the border. The TSX higher for a second session, up by 109, 34,966. A lift today coming from shares in a company called Imperial Metals. That stock up by about 14%. The federal government announced

0: today it would invest $500 million to expand the Red Chris copper and gold mine in BC. Now, in the U.S., remember, investors going into a long weekend stateside. July the 4th is actually Saturday, but it's going to be observed tomorrow. So the Dow closed at a record. It was up 594 points. So above 52,000 and getting close to 53,000. The S&P was actually flat on the day, and the NASDAQ down by 207. At the Business Center, I'm Chris McCusker.
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7: 34 degrees right now at Pearson, and it feels like 43. Good afternoon, I'm Mitch Burke. King West is a sea of red and green right now as Portuguese fans prepare to watch Cristiano Ronaldo play his only World Cup game on Canadian soil. Kickoff is 7 o'clock. We know it's going to be stinking hot. What we don't yet know is that if it will be stormy. The potential is there, but so far the radar is quiet. We're keeping a close watch. And with the last FIFA match in Toronto comes one more day of those bus motorcades. We're watching one materialize westbound on the Gardiner heading out of the downtown. And then in Etobicoke, we're still dealing with major delays on the northbound 427, where a crash has closed all lanes at Finch. And coming up next in the news, we'll break down yesterday's wicked weather by the numbers when it comes to 911 calls. First, though, it's time for sports. Here's Alain Cavillon.
8: Okay, Mets round of 32 matchups winding down. Three matches on the go today. The big one here in Toronto. If you haven't heard yet, Cristiano Ronaldo and Luka Modric, Portugal against Croatia. That goes at 7 at Toronto Stadium. Lamine Yamal in Spain facing Austria. Still 1-0 Spain. Second half just getting underway. Last match of the day will feature Switzerland and Algeria in Vancouver. That goes at 11. Some news out of the NHL. The Montreal Canadiens have signed goaltender Jakub Dobis to a 3-year extension worth a little over $16 million. Raptors announcing they've signed head coach Darko Rajakovic to a multi-year contract extension. The 47-year-old now set to enter his fourth season with the team. And CFL action, the 2-1 Argos visiting the 1-2 Stampeders in Calgary. That goes at 9 o'clock. Sports at 15 and 45 past every hour or anytime at sportsnet.ca.
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7: 680 News Time, 419. Toronto Fire says it saw a big jump in emergency calls this Canada Day. Emergency crews responded to at least 764 incidents over a 24-hour stretch. That's a 51% spike over the three-year average. Those calls included 417 for medical, 39 for rescues, and at least two fire calls due to trees falling on power lines in the Annex and East York. After strong winds swept through the GTA in the late afternoon, both fires were knocked down and no injuries were reported.

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5: Rogers Xfinity Internet, traffic and weather together on the ones. 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
6: This report is brought to you by 407 ETR. Northbound 427 at Finch. All lanes remain closed for a collision investigation. Extensive delays. Jammed from the 409 up to Finch. That's where you're forced off. And many of the alternate routes going northbound jammed. Even east and westbound routes like Finch and Steeles taking a lot of extra traffic. Lakeshore is closed in both directions between BC Road and Bathurst. That's for the game happening later. As well, you've got a rolling block on the westbound Gardner approaching York for an incoming motorcade. You're just getting through in the left lane for now, but occasionally police are completely stopping traffic. So it's a terrible drive westbound Gardner approaching Jarvis to York where they're positioned. Eastbound Gardner, a heavy backup from the Humber Bridge to the Spadina ramp. Eastbound on the 401 approaching Young in the Express. Right lane is blocked because of a stalled truck. Then approaching Kennedy and the Collectors, the right lane is blocked with a collision. But east of Kennedy and the Collectors, at least that right lane has reopened. Watch out for a large pothole. Traffic spotters say it's on the westbound 401 approaching here Ontario and the Collectors in the center lane. People are catching some flat tires going through that area as well. Northbound on the 400, busy from Shepherd to Langstaff, from Aurora Road to north of Highway 9, and then debris reported north of Highway 88. It's a full tire in between the two left lanes, and then the vehicle that lost that wheel is on the right shoulder. Bathurst also apparently closed in both directions north of Lawrence at Prince Charles, and that is for a collision investigation. Beat traffic and save with 407 ETR driving offers. 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Go to 407ETR.com for details. And with the extended forecast, here's Denise Andriacci.
7: The heat and humidity continue through tomorrow. It's still going to be hot on Saturday, but we may not hit heat warning criteria. So a little bit of, you know, alleviating warmth is moving through by the weekend. And that's due to the fact that we have a couple of rounds of some active weather potential. It eventually starts to sort of shift the weather pattern and get things moving along. So right now the heat's stuck. It's 34, feels like 43. We have tornado warnings near the Ottawa region right now. We're not looking at that type of severity with anything that's happening here in the GTA, but some thunderstorm potential. I think what we're going to see is probably a few cells starting to impact areas west of the city. So around Hamilton, Halton Hills, Oakville, Burlington. So keep an eye on that. If you hear thunder, of course, get indoors. Our overnight low, 24.
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5: Mr. Mark Carney and BC Premier David Eby have unveiled a memorandum of understanding between their governments. Speaking in Vancouver today, Carney says the agreement will help unlock billions of dollars in new investments.
9: Well, advancing our trade agenda across Asia. In all cases, British Columbia is the linchpin, the gateway to a more prosperous, more sustainable, and a more inclusive Canada.
5: The MOU will maintain the Northern Oil tanker ban. It also says the province will be compensated for environmental risks if Ottawa imposes an oil pipeline on BC. This is likely something you'd only read about in a history book, but a breakaway group of Catholics in rural Switzerland have now been kicked out of the church.
10: During a ceremony this week, four bishops were ordained by an ultra-conservative sect of Catholics known as the Society of St. Pius X. The group opposes calls to modernize the Catholic Church and rejects the reforms that were adopted as a part of Vatican II. The ordinations came with a threat that the new bishops would be kicked out of the church forever, and this week, Pope Leo XVI did just that. He accused the bishops and those who ordained them of creating a schism, which means an intentional break with the church, and then he had them excommunicated. Sherry Preston, ABC News.
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15: Yes, and it was a close call, Mitch. It did move higher for a second straight day after a pretty choppy session. So Bay Street up by 109, 34,966. It's coming off, of course, that day off yesterday, and a gain of about 10% in the first half of this year. I went back and checked. It's not hit a record high in about 2 weeks. Gold futures providing a lift today, right now up $50 to $4,133. Canada's Pembina pipeline has big plans for a gas-fired data center. The company is going to spend $4.6 billion to build the facility in Alberta. Now, it's part of the province's efforts to use natural gas reserves to capitalize on the AI boom. This is something we've been hearing quite often. The stock today higher by about 0.33% on Bay Street. Oil was higher, but only by 11 cents, $68.69 a barrel. And the Canadian dollar right now up by 16.100, 70.5 cents U.S. Now, it's not because our dollar is seeing strength. It's more about weakness in the U.S. dollar after the June jobs report came up short today. So 57,000 jobs added, 115,000 were expected. One other interesting data point, more than 60,000 jobs were lost in the hospitality sector. And that is despite the fact the U.S. is hosting World Cup games in several cities. Now, the Dow hit a record for a fourth day. It was higher by 594 points. The S&P finished flat, and the NASDAQ down 207. At the Business Center, I'm Chris McCusker.
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5: 34 degrees at Pearson right now, feels like 43, and it's 4:30.
19: Number one for breaking news, traffic, and weather. 680 News Radio, Toronto.
0: It is Thursday, the 2nd of July. Good afternoon. I'm John Leatherby.
5: I'm Mitch Burke. Here's what's making news right now.
0: All to play for the final World Cup game in Toronto. Could not be any more mouthwatering.
13: Ronaldo and Team Portugal versus Croatia. It's the 6th and final World Cup match to be played at Toronto Stadium. A few kilometers away at Fort York, soccer fans have come together to watch the game on the big screen.
5: Traffic alert, the northbound 427 at Finch remains closed. The details in a second.
20: Well, I'm not looking to renew it.
21: The Trump administration won't renew CUSMA, and it has local businesses here on edge.
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23: More from the FIFA World Cup. Ovi set to play in season 22, and the Raptors ink their bench boss to a multi-year extension. Sports at 45.
15: A record on the Dow for a fourth day. It's up by more than 200 points. The NASDAQ is down by more than 300, and Bay Street's still in the red. Business at 56.
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0: It is time for Rogers Xfinity Internet traffic and weather together on the ones. Keeping an eye on Toronto City streets, here's Kyle Hawking.
24: Well, good afternoon. We've got a couple of highway blockages right now, including that northbound 427 closure at Finch. All lanes closed for a collision investigation. The OPP says until approximately 7:30 before they get the highway reopened. It's heavy going from the 409 to Finch where you're forced off. And of course, as you can imagine, surface streets around the area have all filled in. This collision's been there since about 2 o'clock this afternoon, so we're well into it. Other highway with a partial block is the westbound Gardner downtown. Approaching York, only the left lane is getting by. They're holding traffic back. Team buses are going to be coming onto the highway to head for Toronto Stadium for tonight's match. So it is heavy from the DVP to approaching York. And remember, the Lakeshore is closed from Bathurst to BC Road for the same reason for the game at Toronto Stadium tonight. So that's reducing your options to get around this. Westbound QEW is then slow, 427 to west of Cawthra. And at North Shore, the left lane is blocked due to a collision before the Burlington Skyway. So it slows down again from Appleby. Eastbound QE Gardner busy from east of Erin Mills to Dixie, then from the Humber Bridge to the Spadina Ramp, trying to make your way into the downtown core. Eastbound 401 with an issue approaching Yonge and the Express, a stalled tractor trailer blocking the right lane. Heavy tow is there. And we also have an issue approaching Kennedy in the Collectors, right lane blocked for a crash. All told, heavy from south of Pearson to Victoria Park Express and to that issue at Kennedy in the Collectors. Westbound 401 slow from Brock Street to Salem, Victoria Park Express and Collectors to Dixon. Watch out for a pothole approaching Hero Ontario Collectors in the center lane. Number of vehicles appear to have run over it. They're stalled on the left shoulder. Back up from Dixie towards Hero Ontario Collectors. From the 680 Traffic Center, Kerry Prunskis.
15: And watch out on the northbound 400 north of Highway 88. We had reports of a full tire in between the two left lanes and then a pickup truck missing a wheel on the right shoulder. So you have delays northbound 400 from Shepherd to Langstaff, Aurora Road to north of Highway 9, and then a delay through Highway 88. While other money managers are holding, Dynamic is seeing past the horizon because your money can't grow if it doesn't move. Learn more at dynamic.ca/active. With the forecast, here's Denise Andriacci.
7: Hot and sticky, a humidex in the 40s right now. The heat warning will continue through tomorrow. We're watching the radar now. Thunderstorms are starting to bubble up. They're really isolated. Not like the line that came through yesterday. This is going to be a very hit and miss situation, but I'm seeing some activity in and around Carlisle and Flamborough right now. So the track does have it kind of impacting areas between Burlington and Oakville, but could also veer a little bit towards Hamilton. So if you hear thunder, just get inside. The storms are quite severe. In fact, some of the storms into the southeastern portion of the province near Ottawa have been tornado warned. So we are keeping a close eye on the radar. Our overnight low for tonight, 24.
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0: The epic conclusion to the biggest World Cup in history, still 17 days away. But this day marks Toronto's grand footy finale. Safe to say, those hydration breaks aren't sounding that much controversial on a day such as this.
5: 680's Phil Martino is at FanFest this afternoon, where excited Portugal and Croatia fans are getting ready to watch some of the most famous names in sports play at Toronto Stadium this evening. Phil.
13: Well, Mash, this knockout round of 32 match between Ronaldo and Team Portugal and Croatia has brought footy fans to Fort York for this massive viewing party in the scorching heat. Mustafa is supporting Portugal.
25: I'm looking forward to Ronaldo scoring a hat trick and winning the whole entire World Cup.
13: Rago is here to support Croatia.
1: I think we have the best midfielders in the world. First of all, Luka Modric is the GOAT, even Ballon d'Or. He's the best. Our defenders are really good. Attackers need to be much better, but they can score a lot of goals. And our goalkeeper, Dominik Livaković, he saves any shot. You cannot score against him.
13: Okay, he's very enthusiastic about the Croatia team. Now, there aren't as many footy fans here today as in previous match days. And that's because it is very hot out here, but still a significant turnout. Right now, fans are watching the Spain and Austria game. And again, this is the last FIFA World Cup match to be played in Toronto in just a few hours. So these fans are very excited. Reporting live from Fort York, I'm Phil Martino.
0: Thank you, Phil. 680 News time is 4:36. And we'll look at the round of 32 game currently underway and a preview of the games for later tonight. We'll go live to 680's Alan Cabiel. Al.
23: Well, John, the weather hot and the matchup even hotter. Like Phil mentioned, it's Portugal against Croatia. Since this match was announced, created a buzz in this city, and rightfully so. It's Cristiano Ronaldo against Luka Modric for likely the last time on this stage. What better way to put a bow on this story than a round of 32 knockout stage matchup right here in the backyard? Teams will hit the pitch at 7 at Toronto Stadium. The winner of that match set to face the winner of this one, Austria, taking on Spain right now. Austria has had their fair share of chances early on in the second half, but Spain has tacked on another marker, this one in the 66th minute, and it belongs to Pedro Porro. So it's 2-0 for España. Reporting live, I'm Alain Cavillon.
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24: This is Kyle Hawking in the 680 traffic cruiser. Northbound 427 is closed at Finch due to a collision investigation. Still probably another 3 hours, according to the OPP, before it reopens. The 680 traffic watch continues.
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5: The GTA is still on a low broil with little in the way of relief until the end of the weekend. An orange level heat warning remains in place. And just like yesterday, all of the ingredients are there for the potential development of late day storms. Our weather specialist Denise Andriacci has more on what to look out for.
7: We're going to keep an eye on the radar very closely this afternoon and early evening. That thunderstorm risk continues through the evening, and then we're calm and clear overnight. So the greatest threat with these thunderstorms today would be the strong damaging winds, as well as potentially some hail and brief but very torrential heavy downpours that could lead to some localized flooding.
5: Wednesday's blast of wicked weather produced a wind gust of 104 kilometers an hour in Toronto and knocked out the power to hundreds of thousands across southern Ontario.
0: At 4:38, the U.S. declining to extend the Kuzma trade deal was expected. It doesn't mean it's any less difficult to digest for Canadian business leaders who've long depended upon open trade to balance books. Here's 680's Richard Southern.
3: The prospect of the trade deal falling apart altogether is a scary one for Canadian business owners.
22: It would be a massive negative impact.
3: The White House not renewing it isn't a huge surprise, but Dan Kelly with the Canadian Federation of Independent Business says his members are deeply concerned about the prospect of CUSMA going away altogether.
22: The end of the CUSMA agreement would be devastating. There would be a lot of job losses.
3: It's because the trade deal has shielded Canadian business owners from most of Trump's tariffs, though not the steel and aluminum ones, which Kelly says continue to cost businesses here an awful lot of money.
22: These are the ones that are really pinching hard. Steel and aluminum often is sourced in Canada, sent to the U.S., refabricated, and then imported back into Canada. It gets hit with a U.S. tariff on the way there and then hits with a Canadian retaliatory tariff on the way back.
3: For now, CUSMA remains in place while negotiations continue. Richard Southern, 680 News Radio.
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0: 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Impro predicts the price, not changing at midnight, holds at $1.61.9 a liter. Coming up, traffic and weather together. The latest on the closure northbound of the 427. That's at Finch.
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2: 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Traffic and weather together on the ones. Here's Kyle Hawking.
3: A major closure continues in North Etobicoke. It's northbound 427 at Finch. All lanes closed after a collision with a vehicle that went into the barrier. Police say it'll be closed until about 7:30 this evening. The investigation's underway, and it's heavy from the 409 to Finch. On either side of the 427, you have Highway 27 on the east side and Goreway on the west, both heavily used as alternates. Even trying to go east and westbound on both Finch and Steele is a real challenge right now, so plan your alternates accordingly. This investigation likely to stay in place through the rush, we're told. If you're traveling downtown trying to get out of it, the westbound Gardner is partially blocked approaching York as they're waiting for team buses to get on the highway at York and head to Toronto Stadium for tonight's match. So it is heavy from the DVP to approaching York. They're just letting traffic through in the left lane right now. Remember, the Lakeshore is closed in both directions between Bathurst and BC Road. Also for tonight's game at Toronto Stadium, that's in place until midnight, so that takes away one of your options to get around the Gardner. The westbound QEW is slow through Dixie, and there is a collision at North Shore before the Burlington Skyway. The left lane is blocked, so it's backed up from Walker's Line. Eastbound QE Gardner slow off and on Walker's to Dorval, east of Erin Mills to Dixie, and then quite slow approaching the Humber Bridge to the Spadina ramp. We've got both problems that have cleared on the eastbound 401, the two we had approaching Yonge Express and approaching Kennedy Collectors, both gone. Delays between Pearson Airport and Kennedy Express and Collectors. There is still a reported pothole issue on the westbound 401 approaching Hero Ontario Collectors. It's in the center lane. Some vehicles that had run it over, sort of stopped on the left shoulder. It'll be busy off and on from Warden to Dixon Express and Collectors, then Dixie towards here, Ontario, and the Collectors. And tire debris approaching Highway 25 across the right lane, slow as you approach Highway 25, where that issue is. From the 680 Traffic Center, Carrie Prunskis.
4: A traffic spotter called about a closure in town. Christie Street is blocked north of Bloor. That's for a fire investigation. And a section of Bathurst is closed north of Lawrence between Brookdale and Fairlawn. That's for a collision investigation. 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Offer ends July 6th. And with the forecast, here's Denise Andriacci.
5: It is hot, hazy, and humid. There's also the risk of thunderstorms now as we move through this evening. So if you do hear any rumbles of thunder, get indoors. I have a cell that's producing some pretty intense lightning and heavy rain. It's just starting to move into the Burlington and Oakville area. It could veer a little bit and then start impacting that QEW past the Skyway towards Niagara region. So it will be very hit and miss. It is very isolated, these storm cells right now. So you know, not everyone will be impacted, but everyone has the risk. Overnight tonight, we are near 24 degrees. Heat warning will remain in place for tomorrow. Our guaranteed high today, 35.
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2: It is time for the dynamic market update. 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
7: Well, John, we're going to start in the U.S. this time, where the Dow closed at a record for a third day out of the last four. It's actually hit records in all 4 days, but it finished lower yesterday. It was also the best day on the Dow in about 2 weeks. Higher by 594 points. The S&P today was flat, and the NASDAQ down 207. Shares in Tesla seeing its worst day this year. That stock dropped by 7.5%. On Bay Street, the TSX was higher for a second day, up by 109, 34,966. A lift coming from the gold stocks, with gold futures right now higher by $54 to 4,136. And the gold sector, of course, one of the most heavily weighted on Bay Street. At the Business Center, I'm Chris McCusker.
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8: We just heard Denise talking a few moments ago about some thunderstorms rapidly developing toward the west end of the lake, and now a yellow warning for severe thunderstorms covering Hamilton, Burlington, and Oakville. That's as much as I can see at this moment, but there could be other areas under this just issued in the last few moments. So if you are in the Western GTA, you might want to think about heading indoors because we do have some cells that are bubbling up and they are quite intense.
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2: 34 degrees of Pearson feels like 42. Good afternoon. I'm John Leatherby.
8: I'm Mitch Burke with the top stories right now.
2: And a yellow storm warning has been issued for the western portion of our listening area that covers Hamilton, Burlington, and Oakville. The latest with Denise in about 5 minutes' time. Traffic alert, the 427 northbound remains closed at this hour. At Finch, due to a crash investigation, we'll have the latest coming up in seconds. It is time for sports from Sportsnet 590 The Fan. Alain Campion.
3: And John, round of 32 action continues almost that time. Final World Cup game being played at Toronto Stadium. All eyes on this one. Cristiano Ronaldo and Luka Modric going head-to-head for what's likely the last time in this tournament. Portugal against Croatia. The winner faces whoever wins this match, happening now between Spain and Austria. Spain now up 2-0, closing in on the 85th minute. Pedro Porro scored the latest marker for the Spaniards. Not nearly as much movement in the NHL today as there was yesterday. Got a big signing and a trade. Alex Ovechkin back with the Capitals for season 22. One-year deal that has an $8 million worth of bonuses. The trade between the Minnesota Wild and Calgary Flames, Blake Coleman, Olli Maatta off to the state of hockey. Full trade details on sportsnet.ca. Head coach Darko Rajakovic not going anywhere anytime soon. The Raptors signing him to a multi-year extension today. And in the CFL, the Argos go ahead against the Stampeders at 9 o'clock in Calgary. Sports at 15 and 45 past every hour or anytime at sportsnet.ca.
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2: 680 News Time, 449. The son of a former Toronto mayor wants to become an MP. John Tory's 47-year-old son, John Tory Jr., running for the federal Liberal nomination in the Beaches East York riding. The seat soon to be vacated with Nate Erskine-Smith set to step down this summer. Erskine-Smith considering a run for city council after an unsuccessful bid for the Ontario provincial Liberal leadership. New details emerging about the health of former Senate Majority Leader Mitch McConnell. He's been hospitalized for more than 2 weeks now, but his office has not provided any additional information about his status. Now, Dispatch Audio reveals emergency responders went to McConnell's home to attend an unconscious person who appeared to be in cardiac arrest. Here's more from ABC's Selena Wang.
27: It's not even clear at this point if he's still even in the hospital. So just to walk back in terms of the timeline here, McConnell has not been seen on Capitol Hill since June 11th. Then on June 14th, McConnell's spokesperson confirmed he was admitted to the hospital, saying he's getting excellent care. Then on June 22nd, his office indicated McConnell was still working on Senate business, but would not be on Capitol Hill for votes.
2: 84-year-old announcing last year he would not be seeking re-election during the 2026 midterm.
0: It's Employment Law Q&A.
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2: Time for Rogers Xfinity Internet traffic and weather together on the ones. Here's Kyle Hawking.
3: Well, still problems on the 427 northbound at Finch. You're going to be forced off the highway. There is closure in place after a single vehicle crash, and the investigation likely to take into the evening. About 7:30 is what the OPP is aiming for. It is jammed up from the 409 to Finch. That's where you're forced off. Surrounding routes trying to get northbound, like Highway 27 and Goreway Airport Road, all be very slow. And we've even got east and westbound delays along Finch and Steeles, just trying to get to those alternates. So it's a good area to steer clear of if you can. Delays on the westbound Gardner. It's really heavy from the DVP to about York, just before York. That's where only the left lane is being allowed through at this time. A rolling block in place for FIFA buses to come onto the highway. So that's another route to avoid if possible. And you can't use the lakeshore because it's closed in both directions west of there from Bathurst to BC Road. So you could use it for the downtown section, but you'll be forced off of it again further west. That's in place in both directions on Lakeshore around Toronto Stadium until midnight, all for the match that starts at 7. We've got delays on the westbound QEW through Dixie, but then problems cleared approaching the Burlington Skyway at North Shore. It's heavy from Burloak to North Shore. And the eastbound QE Gardner with volume off and on from Walkers to Dorval, east of Erin Mills to Dixie, and Park Lawn to the Spadina Ramp. The 401 is busy both ways. There are a couple of issues to mention westbound. It's slow approaching Yonge, Express and Collectors to Dixon. Reports of a pothole approaching Hero Ontario Collectors in the center lane. It's got a couple vehicles, victims of that pothole with problems with the tires over on the left shoulder. So delays from Dixie to Hero Ontario Collectors. Maybe still some tire debris approaching Highway 25 in the right lane. But it looks like there's a new issue approaching Guelph Line now. It's backed up from Highway 25 to approaching Guelph Line. Any updates on that potential issue appreciated at Star 680. From the 680 Traffic Center, Carrie Pronskis.
4: Northbound 400, a slow go from Shepherd up to Langstaff. And then north of Highway 88, watch out for debris in the two left lanes. There's a vehicle pulled over on the right shoulder. Apparently, it's missing a wheel. So you're going through delays northbound 400 from Aurora Road on and off to north of Highway 88. Try the Big Apple's famous apple bread pies made right before your eyes. And now serving the renowned pea meal bacon sandwich from Carousel Bakery at the St. Lawrence Market. The Big Apple, exit 497 off the 401 or thebigapple.ca. With the extended forecast, here's Denise Andriacci.
5: Well, before we get into long range, let's talk about right now, because we have severe thunderstorm warnings in place. Oakville, Burlington, Halton Hills, Milton, and Hamilton. Right now, it's Burlington and West Oakville that's seeing this severe thunderstorm cell bring the impact. So please be extra cautious today. This potential will extend into mid to late evening, and then we are quieter overnight. But the heat, the humidity sticks around tomorrow. So does the risk for active weather, the risk of showers and thunderstorms in the afternoon, then steadier wet weather Friday night actually helps us out because we need something to sort of get this heat moving out. And the weekend is a bit more bearable. It's 35 degrees right now downtown, one of the hot spots in the entire country. Our overnight low, 24.
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1: The couple who climbed the Empire State Building Wednesday have been released from custody after appearing in court today. They're facing multiple counts, including reckless endangerment, along with burglary and criminal mischief. The couple's attorney says they've been overcharged.
2: They did not hurt anyone, okay? They were not violent characters whatsoever. And in fact, I mean, if you look at their message, it was a message of love.
1: They tell CNN the climbers managed to hide in the building the night prior. They scaled the spire more than 1,400 feet in the air. Construction set up on Bathurst south of Steeles. More from 680's Jordan Kerr.
3: Another water main replacement project is underway, this time on Bathurst between Steeles Avenue south to Kingsbridge Court. Right now on Bathurst, it's down to a single lane each way, with work being done in the northbound lanes. Traffic is shifted to share the southbound lanes. Construction started last month. Crews are digging trenches to replace the water main along here. It's not just water work, though. The city will also be resurfacing the road, installing bike lanes, and improving safety measures at intersections. The project will be tying up traffic for a while. As of now, it's not set to be done until October of 2027. I'm Jordan Kerr.
1: 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Chris McCusker is at the Business Center next.
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1: Time for the dynamic market minute off to the Business Center. Another winning day in New York, Chris.
11: Yes, and a record on the Dow, John, for a third day in the last four sessions. That's at the close. It's actually hit a record in all four of those days. And the gain coming today, despite this disappointing U.S. jobs report, but this disappointing report actually knocked back the chances for an interest rate hike in the U.S. So the Dow is higher by 595 points, best day in about 2 weeks. The S&P was flat, the NASDAQ down 207. U.S., of course, going into a long weekend. On Bay Street, the TSX higher for a second day. It was up 109, 34,966. Shares in TELUS today close to a 14-year low. That stock down 3.6%. National Bank downgraded the stock, saying the company is likely to post soft Q2 results at the end of the month. Gold futures up $51 to $4,133. Oil today higher by 11 cents to $68.69. At the Business Center, I'm Chris McCusker.
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1: It's Thursday, July 2nd. Good afternoon. I'm Mitch Burke.
2: And I'm John Leatherby. Here's what's making news this afternoon.
3: Soccer legend Cristiano Ronaldo and his Portuguese teammates are facing off against Croatia right here in Toronto. Footy fans are at Fort York to cheer on their teams.
4: I'm looking forward to Ronaldo scoring a hat trick and winning the whole entire World Cup.
1: Weather alert. Some severe thunderstorms are popping up across the West GTA. Warnings are posted for Hamilton, Burlington, Oakville, Halton Hills, and Milton.
2: Traffic alert. The northbound 427 and Finchall lanes continue to be closed for a crash. They've been that way for 2 hours now after a serious single vehicle incident.
1: And transit alert. No trains right now on Line 5 Eglinton between Mount Dennis and Cedarvale, but an earlier problem on Line 2 through the downtown has now cleared.
5: More from the FIFA World Cup. Couple of dotted lines were signed in the NHL, and the Argos get the stamps in Alberta. Sports at 15.
6: A record high on the Dow for a fourth day. It jumped by almost 600 points. The NASDAQ down by more than 200. And a big Q2 at Tesla, but the stock was lower. Business at 26.
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1: Rogers Xfinity Internet. Traffic and weather together on the ones now. Here is Kyle Hawking.
7: This report's brought to you by Scotiabank. Plenty going on, including a full closure of the northbound 427 at Finch. All traffic being forced off there because of a collision investigation that the OPP say will probably be in place until about 7:30 tonight. So through the rush home, jammed up from the 409 to Finch, you're forced off. You can use Highway 27 to the east or perhaps Gourway or Airport Road to the west. All are busy alternates. Even Finch itself is slow east and westbound. Same with Steele, so it's a really busy area. This closure's been in place since just after 2 o'clock. And we've also got a partial closure of the westbound Gardner. It's just a partial block. As you approach York, only the left lane's open. They're clearing space for FIFA buses to come onto the highway and head for Toronto Stadium for tonight's match. This partial block's been in place now for, well, let's see here, about 45 minutes or so. Bus has not come onto the highway yet, so delays on the westbound Gardner, as you imagine, from the DBP to approaching York, as traffic's just being held back there. And the Lakeshore is closed from Bathurst to BC Road, also for tonight's game. So that is slowing things down on your approach to the closure in both directions on Lakeshore, and then you're forced to take a detour. Now, we've still got issues on the 401 westbound approaching here, Ontario Collectors. The center lane had a pothole in it, reported by traffic spotters, and a couple of vehicles with tire damage on the left shoulder. Toes on scene now. First, it's slow from Yonge, Express and Collectors to Dixon, then Dixie to here, Ontario Collectors. Reports of tire debris approaching Highway 25, right lane affected with a collision on the shoulder. And now a traffic spotter says the issue approaching Guelph Line looks like a collision or possible medical emergency. The left lane is blocked, so slow going approaching Highway 25 to Guelph Line. No issues eastbound, but busy traffic from about Pearson Airport to Kennedy, alternately Express and Collectors, and Westney to east of Salem. From the 680 Traffic Center, Carrie Prunskis.
6: There's a collision southbound 427, south of the 401 and the Express. It's blocking the left lane, slowing traffic as you approach the 401. And a problem on the northbound 400, north of Highway 88. We had reports of a full tire in the two left lanes, and then a vehicle pulled over on the right shoulder. And debris reported northbound 400, approaching Innisfil Beach Road, a bumper in the left lane. On city streets, Bathurst is closed for a section north of Lawrence because of a collision, and Christie Street is blocked north of Bloor due to a fire. Try the Big Apple's famous apple bread, pies made right before your eyes, and now serving the renowned pea meal bacon sandwich from Carousel Bakery at the St. Lawrence Market. The Big Apple, exit 497 off the 401 or thebigapple.ca. With the forecast, here's Denise Andriacci.
8: Really severe weather moving through parts of Oakville and Burlington, Halton Hills, all under thunderstorm warnings right now. A lot of lightning with these storms, and they may be isolated, but if you hear thunder this evening, get inside, because lightning is a huge characteristic of these storms and really heavy downpours as well. It's 34 at Pearson. It feels like 43. Our overnight low, 24 degrees.
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1: Well, FIFA Fan Fest is still very much a thing today as Toronto Stadium hosts World Cup soccer for one last time. But it appears some footy fans know their limits, and who could blame them with humidity like this?
2: Six City's Phil Martino joining us live from Fort York with how fans are feeling about the epic showdown now 2 hours away. Phil.
3: Well, John, I'd like to call these fans here diehard soccer fans, because not even the scorching heat could stop them from coming here to Fort York for FanFest to watch Ronaldo and Portugal take on Croatia. And that includes this big Portugal fan.
0: I want to watch and support my team, Portuguese, and see Cristiano Ronaldo performing well tonight.
3: Okay, how do you think Portugal will do?
0: I think they'll do good. I think they're prepared for the game, and it should be an easy win.
3: Now, Anthony is a soccer fan from Toronto, but he's here to support Croatia.
9: My team is Croatia, as you can tell from my jersey, yeah.
3: How do you think your team is going to stack up against Ronaldo and the Portuguese team?
9: Yeah, I don't think Ronaldo's a concern. I think the rest of the Portuguese team is a concern, so it's going to be tough. I think we're in for the... It's going to be tough. It's going to be a tough battle, but I think it's going to be close, but I think we're going to get on top.
3: Okay, so two completely different ideas about how this game is going to end up tonight. So if you are coming out to FanFest, there is a lot of space because it's not as packed as in previous games. And the biggest lineup here today is for the water station. That's where everyone's lined up today after watching the Spain and Austria game that just wrapped up with a win for Spain. The viewing party at Nathan Phillips Square has been canceled due to the extreme heat. This is still on the go. So again, this is the final match of the World Cup to be hosted in Toronto. Portugal versus Croatia, kickoff 7 o'clock tonight. Reporting live from Fort York, I'm Phil Martino.
1: And with more on this mouth-watering matchup in the offing and the other World Cup happenings of the day, let's go live to 680's Alain Cavillon at the sports desk. Alain.
5: Mitch, thinking Ronaldo isn't a concern, that's a take and a half right there. I have no horse in that race, though, whatsoever, by the way. Likely the last time those two names face each other on this stage. The anticipation continues to build, less than 2 hours to go now before that match gets underway at Toronto Stadium. Winner of that contest set to face the winner of either Spain or Austria. Well, it's going to be Spain, like you heard from Phil. The match just finishing up moments ago. Austria put up a good fight, but the Spaniards were too much for them to handle. 3-0 is how that contest ended. Mikhail Oyarzabal found the back of the net twice. He's up to 4 goals now in this World Cup. Pedro Porro, the other goal scorer for Spain. Well, now we wait for Portugal and Croatia. Without a doubt, the match of the day. If you don't know by now, they hit the pitch at 7. Reporting live, I'm Annie Kevyal.
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7: It's Kyle Hawking in the 680 Traffic Cruiser. Northbound 427 still closed at Finch because of a collision investigation. You're in very heavy traffic from the 409. The 680 Traffic Watch continues.
2: Happening now on the TTC, light rail trains on Eglinton are up running along the western half of that line. That's between Mount Dennis and Cedarvale. Because of a signal problem, shuttle buses on the way. An earlier problem on Line 2 Bloor Danforth line affecting service between Ossington and St. George has now cleared.
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1: All the alerts today. Now it's the weather. Day 3 of the heat wave. It's not letting up anytime soon. We hit a record 36 at Pearson yesterday. We're getting pretty close right now, but it won't be record breaking. But now the next concern, severe thunderstorms. We have yellow warnings posted right now for western GTA communities, including Hamilton, Burlington, Oakville, Milton, and Halton Hills. There had been a question today about whether there would be any storm development. We look to be in that prime time for it right now. Denise Andreacci will join us live at 5:11 with the latest look at the radar. But for right now, we do not have any watches or warnings posted for the city of Toronto.
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1: 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Traffic and weather together on the ones. Here's Kyle Hawking.
2: This report is brought to you by Diamond and Diamond Lawyers. We've got a blockage still of the northbound 427. All lanes closed at Finch because of a collision investigation. The OPP say it was a single vehicle crash. And they also say that the highway will remain closed likely until about 7:30 this evening. So you're forced off at Finch, a heavy backup from the 409. It's been in place, this closure, since just after 2. So alternates like Highway 27, Goreway, Airport Road, anything close is going to be filled in. Same with east and westbound routes trying to get to an alternate. Along Finch or Steeles, you're in pretty heavy traffic around the 427. So plan to steer clear of that area if possible. The westbound Gardner is partially blocked downtown. Approaching York, we have the left lane. Only the left lane getting through as they wait for FIFA buses to come onto the highway. It looks like they're stopping all traffic now, in fact. So these buses are probably going to be coming on imminently to make their way to Toronto Stadium for tonight's match. That's why it's heavily backed up from the DVP to approaching York. And we've also got a closure of the Lakeshore. If you are not aware, during match days to around Toronto Stadium, a closure of the Lakeshore in place from Bathurst to BC Road, which is the case right now, in place until midnight. So that narrows your list of options to get around the Gardner. Eastbound Gardner is pretty busy into the downtown core as well, from Park Lawn to the Spadina Ramp. We've got 401 delays, so eastbound between Pearson Airport and Kennedy Express and Collectors, then west need to east of Salem. There's an issue westbound 401, new problem west of Markham Road on the transfer into the Express. They've closed that transfer due to a collision. So it's a little bit busy there, but heavier volume from Yonge Express and Collectors to Dixon. There's still a backup from Dixie towards here, Ontario Collectors, with vehicles stopped on the left shoulder and a tow there. And then we have an issue approaching Guelph Line, the left lane blocked due to a collision, so it's backed up approaching Highway 25 to Guelph Line. From the 680 Traffic Center, Carrie Prunskis.
3: Northbound on the 427, watch out for debris. We had reports of a bumper approaching the 407 in the left lane, and then north of the 407, a tonneau cover and metal debris that was last seen in the center lane. Might be the two right lanes, just judging from these delays. So northbound 410, very slow from the 407 to Beauverde. Also debris in a couple of spots on the northbound 400. North of Highway 88, watch out for a tire in the two left lanes, and then a bumper approaching Innisfil Beach Road. That was last seen in the left lane. Southbound 427, south of the 401 and the Express, left lane is blocked because of a collision. That's definitely causing delays. When it comes to fighting for your rights, there's nothing tougher than a diamond. Call Diamond and Diamond, Canada's largest injury law firm with over 65 lawyers. 1-800-567-HURT. And with the forecast, here's Denise Andriacci.
4: A ton of lightning through Oakville, Burlington, and Halton region here as the storm line of storms really kind of got organized there, even over the lake, moves through. It's kind of tracking right along the QEW over the lake towards Niagara. So you may encounter some of this heavy downpour activity on the QEW, depending on which direction you're headed. We have the risk for thunderstorms continuing as we move through the evening, and then the risk tapers off closer to midnight. Overnight lows near 24, and then tomorrow the heat, the humidity sticks around, so does the risk for active weather. Currently it's 35 degrees at Pearson and downtown, one of the hot spots in the entire country. The city of Toronto right now feeling like 44. Our low, 24 degrees.
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1: 34 degrees at Pearson right now. That's without the humidity. Good afternoon, I'm Mitch Berg.
2: John Leatherby along for the ride, and here are the top stories.
1: Cristiano Ronaldo's first and only Canadian World Cup game is less than 2 hours away. Will it be his last ever? One of the big storylines heading into Toronto's final host game of the tournament. More in sports in a moment. Big problems heading through North Etobicoke right through this afternoon rush for several hours now. A serious single car crash has shut down all lanes of the northbound 427 at Finch. And it does not feel like 48 right now like it did yesterday, but 44 is far from a relief. The orange level heat warning remains in place, and we do have severe thunderstorm warnings in effect for the western end of Lake Ontario. Whether or not something materializes for the city of Toronto in the hours to come is something that we are monitoring for you very closely. Time now for sports. Here's Alain Cavillon.
3: All right, Mitch, it's Portugal against Croatia. A ticket to the round of 16 on the line doesn't get bigger than this. Teams will hit the pitch at 7. The winner of this contest will face Lamine Yamal and Spain in the round of 16. Spain dismantled Austria 3-0 in their round of 32 matchup, and happening at 11 in Vancouver, it'll be Switzerland against Algeria. Raptors news, they extended head coach Darko Rajakovic to a multi-year deal, and according to Sportsnet's Michael Grange, Kyle Lowry set to retire as a Raptor next Tuesday. That's July 7th. The team reportedly has a planned event and press conference that day where they'll also likely announce the retirement of his jersey. Couple of signings happening in the NHL. Alex Ovechkin back for season 22 with the Capitals. Second overall pick in this year's draft, Ivar Stenberg signed his 3-year entry level with the Sharks, and Canadiens goaltender Jakub Dobish has signed a 3-year extension. Those transaction details can be found on sportsnet.ca. CFL action, the Argos on the road tonight in Calgary taking on the Stampeders. Kickoff is at 9. Sports at 15 and 45 past every hour or anytime at sportsnet.ca.
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1: The son of a former Toronto mayor is eyeing a seat in the House of Commons. 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
12: John Tory's 47-year-old son, John Tory Jr., is running for the Liberal nomination at the Beaches East York riding. The seat will soon be vacant, with Nate Erskine-Smith set to step down this summer. Erskine-Smith is considering a run for city council after an unsuccessful bid for the Ontario Liberal leadership.
1: Tory is expected to face off against at least three serious contenders who have revealed their intentions to run in the nomination race. We have an update now from Hamilton Police on a missing 7-year-old boy. Police now say the boy has been found dead. Nathaniel was reported missing yesterday afternoon, last seen on the beach by the floating inflatable playground at the Binbrook Conservation Area. A cause of death has not been released. And the expectation does not minimize the worry of Canadian businesses now that the U.S. says it will not be renewing CUSMA. 680's Richard Southern is speaking with those most affected.
13: Well, I'm not looking to renew it.
14: The Trump administration saying it won't renew the trade agreement isn't a surprise, but that doesn't make it any easier of a pill to swallow for Canadian businesses. CUSMA has shielded them from most of Trump's tariffs, and the prospect of it going away is scary, says Dan Kelly, the president of the Canadian Federation of Independent Business.
15: It would be a massive, massive negative impact. If you are an average worker or consumer, the end of the CUSMA agreement would be devastating. There would be a lot of job losses in Canadian exporters.
14: CUSMA, although not being extended, isn't dead. The trade agreement will remain in place as negotiations continue. Kelly said businesses don't want to see any old

0: agreement signed.
1: There's no sense in rushing to a deal, trading away everything, only for that to be disrespected by the U.S. government in a couple of months.
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10: This report brought to you by Kotak Law. I'm just looking at the progress of this investigation on the 427 northbound, where all lanes are closed at Finch. You're going to be forced off the highway, single vehicle crash into the center barrier. And the OPP say it will last until about 7:30. The closure looks like it because they're still actively investigating here. No cleanup has happened yet. Northbound 427 is very slow from the 409 to Finch, and then you're directed off the highway. Alternate routes, perhaps Highway 27, the easiest one to get to, and so it's the busiest. On the west side of the 427, you've got Goreway or Airport Road or further west, Torbram. All are busy. Even Finch and Rexdale, Derry, Steeles going east and westbound, Albion Road, all quite slow, just trying to get around this closure that's in place. So plan your alternates accordingly. It's only closed at Finch, so if you get off, you can get right back on via the westbound Finch ramp to northbound 427. The ramp from eastbound Finch is closed as part of the investigation. You'll find it slow on the westbound Gardner. We have a partial block in place approaching York. Only the left lane's being allowed through. They're holding traffic back to allow some buses for the match at Toronto Stadium tonight to come onto the highway. So westbound Gardner is jammed from the DVP to approaching York. Westbound Lakeshore, along with the eastbound Lakeshore, closed from Bathurst to BC Road. Closed in both directions. That's a match day closure and in place until midnight. So it's a bit tricky to get around that Gardner, westbound Gardner partial block. Eastbound Gardner is also quite slow from Park Lawn to the Spadina ramp trying to get into downtown. And you've got problems on the 401. There are no issues eastbound, but westbound we have a closure of the transfer into the express west of Markham Road, so it's a bit slow there. Then volume from Yonge, alternately express and collectors to Dixon. Crew still dealing with the stalled vehicles on the left shoulder approaching Huron Ontario collectors, a delay from Dixie to Huron Ontario collectors. Then we have a collision reported approaching Guelph line, the left lane blocked, so heavy again approaching Highway 25 to Guelph line. From the 680 Traffic Center, Carrie Prunskis.
11: Southbound 427 south of the 401, left lane is blocked with a collision, and there's a problem northbound 400 north of 88. Debris in the two left lanes. Also debris northbound 410 north of the 407. Be careful. 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Kotak Law, when it matters. With the forecast, Denise Andriacci.
12: Humidity dominating the region still. We're also watching these thunderstorms that are moving through parts of Oakville, Burlington. There's more cells behind them. They look to be tracking a little farther east. So the risk is going to remain for the evening, taper off closer to midnight. Tomorrow, the heat warning will remain in place. We get a bit of a break by Saturday, but we're not back to seasonal till Sunday. It's 35 degrees downtown right now, feeling like 44. Tonight's low, 24 degrees.
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9: Well, this oppressive heat has already proved to be dangerous. Mark McAllister with City News has more from Toronto Fire.
16: They put this out on social media as well. There have been 746

0: Six emergency incidents in the city amidst the orange heat warning, including 203 fire suppression calls and 417 medical calls as well. And I can tell you here on King Street, we actually saw a fire truck and an ambulance pull up to help somebody here on the sidewalk. That's something else that the city is trying to emphasize as well, the work it's doing to try and help vulnerable residents, homeless people on the streets, as well as tenants who might not have that air conditioning as well.
1: There are 500 cooling centers set up across the city, as well as water trailers, including at Nathan Phillips Square. An update now to the crash on the northbound 427 that has shut down all northbound lanes at Finch for several hours now. The OPP now confirmed that this is a fatal crash. It involved a single vehicle with apparently three occupants in it. Of them, an 81-year-old man from Mississauga was pronounced dead at the scene. Officers continue to say that this closure might last a little while longer for the investigation. We'll have another update for you coming up at 5:31 as to the impact on traffic.
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1: 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Here's Chris McCusker.
6: A big second quarter at Tesla with a jump of 25% in its vehicle deliveries, and that far exceeded expectations. But its Chinese competitor actually delivered more. So 480,000 or so at Tesla, more than 555,000 at BYD. Shares in Tesla today down 7.5% and now lower by 12.5% this year. On Wall Street, a record high on the Dow for a fourth day going into a long weekend. It was higher by 594 points. The S&P flat today, the NASDAQ down 207. The latest jobs report in the U.S. did come up short, only 57,000 jobs created, and this decreases the odds for an interest rate hike in the U.S. The TSX higher for a second day today. It was up 109, 34,966. Gold futures providing a lift today on the plus side by 1.2% to 4,133. Silver was higher by 0.8% to $61 the ounce. And then oil was higher, but only by 11 cents, $68.69 a barrel. At the Business Center, I'm Chris McCusker.
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13: The heat and humidity definitely putting a crimp not only in the hairdo of the love of your life, but also the crowds attending FIFA FanFest. But that still doesn't tamp down the enthusiasm of two very passionate

0: fan base is set for the final match night at Toronto Stadium.
1: 680's Phil Martino taking the temperature of both Portugal and Croatia supporters at Fort York, and she joins us live with more. Phil.
2: It's hot. It is hot. Now, this game is massive. Soccer superstar Ronaldo and his Portuguese teammates versus Croatia. The bus carrying that Portuguese team already heading to Toronto Stadium. And for other soccer fans, they're going to watch the game right here at Fort York at FanFest, despite the heat. And that includes this big Portuguese fan.
3: I'm here to cheer on Portugal, and I'm thinking that they're going to win the World Cup.
2: Oh, okay, yeah. Wow. The whole thing?
3: Yeah, definitely. With Cristiano Ronaldo, I think they're...
2: Now, there are plenty of fans here who are supporting Croatia as well.
4: I'm from Ljubuški, Bosnia-Herzegovina, but I support Croatia. I think we'll play really well today. I think we can beat them 2-1. I think we have that strength that we need to win.
2: Yeah, so I mean, a lot of people here are pretty much on the same page when it comes to the fact that they think that this is going to be a very close match. Now, there aren't as many fans here as in previous games because it is very hot out here. Again, big lineup just to get some water here. It is so hot, but honestly, not putting a damper on their enthusiasm for this big matchup tonight, the sixth and final World Cup match to be played in Toronto. Parting is such sweet. Soro reporting live from Fort York. I'm Phil Martino.
0: It's time for Rogers Xfinity Internet traffic and weather together on the ones with Kyle Hawking.
5: Well, I know a few drivers that might not be upset. This is our final match. This report brought to you by Canadian Tire, namely those on the westbound Gardner approaching York. Only the left lane is open as police have this rolling block set up so FIFA buses can come onto the highway and get over to Toronto Stadium for the match tonight. It is backed up from the DBP to approaching York. Should be one of the last times that this happens. We also have a closure of the Lakeshore in place, the last time for this as well. It's closed from Bathurst to BC Road until midnight tonight around Toronto Stadium, which is making it even trickier to get in and out of the downtown core. The eastbound Gardner is also slow from Park Lawn to the Spadina ramp. Big issue on the northbound 427 at Finch. We've got all lanes closed for a collision investigation. OPP releasing an update a short time ago now saying probably another 5 hours, which takes us to about 11, the 11 o'clock hour before they get the highway reopened. A jam from the 409 up to Finch for that investigation. And then we've got a new issue on the westbound 401 at Brock Street. Two left lanes here look like they're blocked due to a collision. So it's backing up from Thixon to Brock Street. Thanks to a traffic spotter for the alert on that one. Also a collision west of Markham Road on the transfer into the express. The transfer is closed for crash cleanup. A little bit slow in both express and collectors there. Then from the Allen express and collectors to Dixon. We have an issue approaching Highway 25. Crews now have the right lane blocked for a crash and another approaching Guelph line with the left lane closed. So it is slow Highway 25 to Guelph line. From the 680 Traffic Center, Carrie Pronskis.
6: Southbound 427, south of the 401 in the express. Left lane is blocked with a collision. That is slowing traffic from Dixon. And last we heard from traffic spotters on the northbound 400, north of 88, still had debris in the two left lanes and then a problem on the right shoulder and a delay from approaching fifth line. Fuel up this weekend. 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With the forecast, Denise Andriachi.
7: 35 degrees downtown, 34 at Pearson, a humidex in the 40s. It is sweltering, but it's also very active for some communities. And I'm seeing another cell move towards the Guelph area. It's going to shift a little southeast. And so another round possibly of heavy rain and intense lightning for Oakville, Burlington. We're not done with the first round of storms through there. Burlington and Hamilton still seeing some of this activity. And there is some lightning off the lake there in Oakville. So the risk for thunderstorms is present. It's going to remain that way for the remainder of the evening. Our low tonight, 24.
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0: The excitement builds as fans of both teams make their march toward Toronto Stadium, but Portugal and Croatia isn't the only match on the docket this match day.
1: 680's Alain Cavillon following it all and joins us live. Alain?
8: Mitch, this is going to be a good one regardless of the outcome. Whenever you hear Ronaldo or Modric when it comes to this sport, you know you're likely going to witness something spectacular. Both on the pitch at the same time tonight to punch their ticket to the round of 16. Could be a star-studded matchup for that round too. The winner of Portugal-Croatia will face Lamine Yamal and Spain, who beat Austria 3-0. Now happening after Portugal.

0: Portugal, Croatia. This one in Vancouver. It'll be Switzerland and Algeria. The winner of that contest will face either Colombia or Ghana. Every match matters moving forward. Portugal, Croatia, though, should be quite the spectacle. They hit the pitch at 7. Reporting live, I'm Alain Quevillon.
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1: The outdoor viewing parties could be uncomfortable today. 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
3: Our guaranteed high today is 35 degrees. And the record was set back in 2002 at 35.3. So very good chance we could break a record at Pearson Airport. Also, the risk for severe thunderstorms today, much like yesterday, strong winds, heavy downpours, potentially hail. There is even the risk of seeing some rotation. So we're going to keep an eye on the radar very closely this afternoon and early evening. That thunderstorm risk continues through the evening, and then we're calm and clear overnight.
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4: 680 News Time, 5:36. We have some breaking news from the 427. One person has died in a single vehicle crash in the northbound lanes near Finch. The OPP say it happened around 2 this afternoon.
5: At this location, we have a single motor vehicle into the left guardrail. And unfortunately, as a result of the collision, an 81-year-old male from Mississauga has been pronounced deceased at the scene. Two other occupants of that vehicle have gone to a local hospital with minor injuries.
4: Any witnesses are being asked to reach out to the OPP. And with more on the closure on the northbound 427, let's go live to our Kyle Hawking at the traffic center. Kyle.
6: Yeah, Mitch, all lanes are closed northbound at Finch. You're going to be forced to exit there due to this investigation. Another interesting piece we heard from the OPP was that they think the vehicle came from Finch itself onto the 427 northbound and then hit the barrier. So it sounds like there may be lane restrictions on Finch as well, which is adding to delays east and westbound on Finch Avenue. It's also going to be busy on Steeles and Albion Road trying to get to an alternate. And the heaviest northbound alternate is probably Highway 27 to the east, which is going to be very slow from Rexdale Boulevard up towards the 407. You can also choose Goreway, Airport Road, or Torbram to the west, but because this closure has been in place since the 2 o'clock hour, it's just a very busy area trying to get around this highway closure. Reporting live from the 680 Traffic Cruiser, I'm Kyle Hawking.
1: We're following breaking news on a tragic end to the search for a missing child in Hamilton. Investigators say the body of 7-year-old Nathaniel found earlier today after the boy went missing yesterday afternoon on a beach at the Benbrook Conservation Area. Hamilton police would not say how the boy died. He was last spotted by a floating inflatable playground. A statement from police reading in part, "Our thoughts are with Nathaniel's family, loved ones, and everyone affected by this tragic loss."
4: This is 680 News Radio Toronto. It is 5:38. The Trump administration's refusal to re-up the Canada-US-Mexico trade agreement as is has many in the Canadian business community more than worried. 680's Richard Southern is following the story.
7: It's such a big worry for business owners because the agreement has shielded them from the worst of Trump's tariffs. The White House yesterday confirming it won't be renewing CUSMA in its current form. Dan Kelly, the president of the Canadian Federation of Independent Business, says his members are concerned that it could fall apart altogether.
8: It would be a massive, massive negative impact. Canadian businesses deeply depend on a good trading relationship with the U.S. in both directions. Half of small businesses import products from the U.S. and about 20% of them export products to the U.S. So if we make that more expensive or more challenging, it will have huge impacts.
7: While the Trump administration is opting not to extend CUSMA with Canada and Mexico, it doesn't mean it's dead. The agreement remains in place as negotiations continue. Richard Southern, 680 News Radio.
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1: 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Time for Rogers Xfinity Internet traffic and weather together on the ones. Here's Kyle Honking.
6: This report's brought to you by Canadian Tire. We still have a closure in place on the northbound 427 at Finch. All lanes are closed and you're forced off the highway. A vehicle has hit the center barrier here. So the investigation is happening. OPP says several hours before they'll have the highway open. And as a result, it's a major backup from the 409 to Finch. You're forced off the highway. We've got east-westbound alternates, trying to get to an alternate. East and westbound routes like Finch and Derry, Rexdale and Albion Road and Steeles are all quite slow. And then as you try to get onto a northbound route to get around this, it's slow on Highway 27 and Goreway, Airport Road. Other options, as this closure's been in place since about 2 o'clock, just after 2 o'clock, and so all the alternates have filled in here. Again, still a several-hour closure expected. And we've got issues on the westbound Gardner. Still this partial block approaching York Street, only the left lane's getting by. Cruiser police are clearing room for buses to come on the highway for the match tonight at Toronto Stadium, so the team buses are going to be using that westbound Gardner. It is heavy from the DVP to approaching York as you're just being held back. And we've also got delays on the westbound QEW. Just as you head basically into Burlington, it's the eastbound QEW that's the busier side, Mississauga Road to Dixie, then the eastbound Gardner is slow, Park Lawn to the Spadina Ramp, and the Lakeshore is closed, BC Road to Bathurst, that's a match day closure in place until midnight. Now problems on the eastbound 401 at Avenue Road in the Express. A stalled truck in the right lane, adding to volume from east of Dixie to Kennedy Express and Collectors. There is a collision westbound 401 at Brock Street in Whitby. Two left lanes are blocked, so it's backed up from Thixon to Brock Street. A closure of the transfer into the Express west of Markham Road, also causing a bit of a delay there. You've got volume off and on from Yonge towards Dixon Express and Collectors. Issues approaching Highway 25, the right lane blocked, and then approaching Guelph Line, the left lane is blocked, both collisions. Slow from Highway 25 to Guelph Line. From the 680 Traffic Center, Carrie Prunskis.
16: Southbound 427, south of the 401 and the Express. Left lane is blocked with a collision. That's causing a delay from Dixon. Looks like debris has cleared northbound 410 around the 407, but I'm just seeing a problem northbound 410 north of the 401 and the Collectors. Looks like the ramp lane is partially blocked. I have a distant view here. And last we heard from traffic spotters on the northbound 400, still had debris north of Highway 88 in the two left lanes, and then a vehicle pulled over on the right shoulder. Fuel up this weekend. 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With the forecast, Denise Andriacci.
3: 24 is our overnight low tonight after hitting temperatures in the mid to upper 30s again across the region and Humidex in the 40s. So the heat warning remains in place overnight through the day Friday. We have sunny breaks tomorrow, chance of thunderstorms, and also steadier wet weather expected Friday. This does help to shift the heat a little bit. It is going to be more bearable for the weekend. We may still fall under the heat warning early Saturday, but we're back to seasonal by Sunday. The low tonight, 24.
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2: It is 34 degrees, feels like 43 at Pearson. Good afternoon, I'm John Leatherby.
3: I'm Mitch Burke. 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
2: Following breaking news from Etobicoke and Hamilton this afternoon, one person dead following a single vehicle crash in the northbound lanes of the 427 near Finch. The OPP say this happened around 2 this afternoon. Roads not expected to reopen till about 7:30. Sad ending to the search for a 7-year-old boy. Hamilton police say Nathaniel found dead today after going missing at Benbrook Conservation Area yesterday. It's time for sports from Sportsnet 590 The Fan. Alain Cabillon.
4: John, inching closer to Portugal and Croatia at Toronto Stadium. They'll hit the pitch at 7 o'clock. The winner of that one will take on Spain, who beat Austria 3-0. Kyle Lowry set to retire as a Toronto Raptor. That's set to be announced next week at July 7th, according to Sportsnet's Michael Grange. CFL action, the 2-1 Argos visiting the 1-2 Stampeders in Calgary. That goes at 9 o'clock. And then on the grass court at Wimbledon, second round action continued. Canadian Gabriel Diallo went up against Lorenzo Sonego. The match went the distance but worked out in Sonego's favor. He's off to the third round after winning it in 5 sets. Sports at 15 and 45 past every hour or anytime at sportsnet.ca.
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10: Good evening. Full disclosure, I'm not much of a Swiftie. I leave that to the Mitch Burks of the world. But for some reason, I'm really fascinated by this Taylor Swift, Travis Kelce wedding, probably because of all the mystery and intrigue surrounding it. It's been speculated for the last couple of days that they're going to get married inside New York's Madison Square Garden Arena. And we may now tonight be getting a better idea about how this is all going to play out. It's because a permit application for what's simply described as a, quote, special event at MSG has been approved by New York City's permitting office and has been obtained now by the Associated Press. It outlines what's described as a pre-party celebration beginning at 6:30 tonight, where approximately 100 guests will arrive for what's believed to be an intimate rehearsal dinner. According to the permit, full street closures will then go into effect in Lower Manhattan, around MSG, overnight tonight, allowing crews to erect multiple entrances and drive through tents ahead of what's described as the main event, which is at 5 p.m. tomorrow. The permit says it may last until 4 a.m. the next morning. It never mentions wedding, this permit, by the way. TMZ reports that 1,000 people have been invited to tomorrow's nuptials, but those guests still haven't been told exactly where the wedding is going to take place. TMZ also reports that Swift may be building a gigantic castle inside MSG to transform the stadium into some sort of fairy tale-like setting for the wedding. Video shows a lot of food being delivered to the stadium. Things like lobster, chicken, turkeys, onion rings, even a whole Krispy Kreme truck was seen driving in. It's shaping up to be the wedding of the century. John and Mitch, though, I'm thinking the whole MSG thing, it could be a red herring. They could pull a switcheroo and do this somewhere else, don't you think?
11: That's what I've been thinking this whole time. But then we're looking at these rumors about just like the extent to the construction inside and how long it's been going on for days. I don't know. I think this is the real deal.
2: I'm with
10: Did you get
2: him.
10: An invite, John?
2: No, I was about to.

0: say, Ricardo, we've got to keep this short because Mitch has to catch a flight tonight to JFK.
1: Okay, all right. I want to correct the record. I am a mid-level Swiftie. The Life of a Showgirl, her last album, is not on my phone. It did not deliver.
0: Well, a mid-level Swiftie is better than a... Yes. What, a low-level Swiftie?
1: Folklore Evermore Swiftie, like most folks, I believe, to be, are, because they are her best albums. But anyways, it's a bit much. I don't know.
2: What would you get these guys if you did go to the wedding? Would $100 in a card be enough? She's worth $2 billion. He's worth $90 million. Will there be a prenup? She better get a prenup, Bob.
0: You know something? I think the best gift would be a gift card for a restaurant. Let's say Kelsey's.
2: A Red Lobster gift card.
1: Kelsey's. Aha.
2: There you go. Kelsey's. Very good. Very good.
1: But I will give her a shout out. We did get the news today that the couple has donated $26 million to charities ahead of the reported wedding. A nice gesture, because when you think about the disruption to area businesses that are coming from this, we're hearing from some of them that are like, we don't know what's going on. No one's talking about the nature of the permit and how much of the streets around our businesses will be filled for this. So they don't like not being filled in. And honestly, all the respect to them. But $26 million bucks for things like soup kitchens and other charities around New York City.
2: Nice gesture.
1: Not so bad. Yeah.
2: Yep.
1: Okay,
2: we'll follow it tomorrow. We'll keep you updated on it all, Mitch.
1: Okay, perfect. And then, Richard, you'll be pulling overtime into the weekend. If there's an overnight element to this, we'll be live all weekend. Yeah, perfect. Thank you so much.
2: The Swiftie wedding watch never stops on 680, guys.
1: Appreciate you, Richie. See ya.
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7: And this report brought to you by HimPro. Northbound 427 still closed at Finch for collision investigations. Been this way since 2 o'clock. A several-hour closure expected still. It's jammed up from the 409 to Finch. Alternates in the area also quite busy. And the westbound Gardner is still partially blocked approaching York, as FIFA buses have been using this section of the westbound Gardner to get from hotels downtown to Toronto Stadium for tonight's match. It is backed up to the DVP. As far as the 401 goes, problems westbound at Brock Street have cleared. Backed up from Thixon. We also have issues on the transfer into the express at Markham Road. It's blocked due to a crash. And then collisions approaching Highway 25 in the right lane and approaching Guelph Line in the left lane, causing delays through Milton. An issue on the East 401 at Avenue Road Express. Stalled truck in the right lane, but it's busy between Dixie and Kennedy Express and Collectors. From the 680 Traffic Center, Carrie Prunskis.
8: A new problem southbound DVP approaching Lawrence. Left lane is blocked with a collision. And there's a problem on the southbound 427. It's south of the 401 in the express. Left lane blocked with a collision. Northbound 400, there's a vehicle missing a wheel north of Highway 88. It's on the right shoulder, but causing a delay from 5th Line. Looks like that issue northbound 410 north of the 401 is gone. 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With the extended forecast, here's Denise Andriacci.
9: Temperatures again today in the 30s, Humidex in the 40s. Now, as we move through this evening, it's still hot and sticky. There's this risk for thunderstorms as we move through this evening. It's going to linger across the region. Hit and miss who sees the activity, but if you hear thunder tonight, get indoors because the storms are expected to be quite severe. Chance of thunderstorms through the day tomorrow, but also some steadier wet weather late Friday. And this does help to sort of break up this heat a little bit. We're closer to seasonal for the weekend. Our low tonight, 24 degrees.
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2: Namesake of a former mayor is seeking a seat on Parliament Hill, John Tory Jr., telling City News. He'll be seeking the federal Liberal nomination in Beaches East York to replace the outgoing MP, Nate Erskine-Smith.
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5: Record for a Now the Dow closed at a record for a third time in the last 4 days, but it hit a record for a fourth straight day. It was up by 594 points. The S&P today finished flat and the Nasdaq down 207. The Canadian June jobs report will be released next Friday. On Bay Street, the TSX higher for a second straight day. It was up by 109, 34,966. Gold futures providing a lift today, up 1.2% to 4,133. 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That company temporarily suspended operations at a mine in Quebec after a rock mass movement. Oil today higher by 11 cents, 68.69 a barrel. And the Canadian dollar saw a move up today. It's still trading around 70.5 cents U.S. At the Business Center, I'm Chris McCusker.
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11: It is Thursday, the 2nd of July. Good afternoon. I'm Mitch Burke.
2: And I'm John Leatherby. Here's what's making news this hour.
12: This is it, the 6th and final World Cup match to be played in Toronto, and it's a big one, Portugal versus Croatia.
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11: An elderly man is killed in a single-vehicle crash on the 427 that has shut down the northbound lanes at Finch for 4 hours now.
2: The search for a missing 7-year-old boy in Hamilton takes a tragic turn. His body found not long ago.
11: And severe thunderstorms have been pummeling areas to the west end of the lake and up through

0: Guelph and Kitchener, but so far, Toronto is in the clear.
1: You'll hear more from the FIFA World Cup. Kyle Lowry will be retiring as a Raptor, and the second overall pick in the NHL draft signed his entry-level deal. Sports at 15.
2: Dow into the record books for a fourth straight day. It was up by almost 600 points, while the NASDAQ dropped by more than 200, with U.S. markets heading into a long weekend. Business at 26.
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0: Rogers Xfinity Internet, traffic and weather together on the ones. Here's Kyle Hawking.
4: This report brought to you by exitpay.ca. We've got a couple of big highway issues, including a full closure of the northbound 427 at Finch. You're directed off the highway there for a collision investigation. And OPP say still a few hours left. This investigation is still underway, and then the cleanup will follow. It's heavily backed up from the 409 to Finch, and alternates in the area all quite busy because this closure has been in place since the 2 o'clock hour. So the further away you can stay from that, the better. We've got delays on the westbound Gardner from west of the DVP to approaching York. Traffic here is being intermittently blocked. It looked like all lanes have been blocked for a few minutes. Then they'll let some traffic through. It's FIFA related. They're holding traffic back to clear space for buses to come on the highway for tonight's match at Toronto Stadium. So delays again through the downtown core. And remember, the Lakeshore is closed for a match day from Bathurst to BC Road in both directions, in place until midnight. So that limits your options to get around the Gardner. Westbound QEW slow Guelph line to the

0: ramp. We've got issues on the 401 eastbound at Avenue Road Express. Stalled truck is blocking the right lane, adding to volume from east of Dixie to Kennedy, alternately express and collectors. There is an issue on the westbound 401 west of Markham Road on the transfer into the express. That transfer is closed for crash cleanup. Delays from Dufferin, express and collectors to Dixon. And then issues approaching Highway 25 in the right lane and approaching Guelph Line in the left lane. So it is busy between 25 and Guelph Line. From the 680 Traffic Center, Carrie Prunskis.
1: Southbound on the Don Valley Parkway, approaching Lawrence, the left lane is blocked because of a collision, so traffic is backed up onto the southbound 404 from Finch. There's also a collision on the southbound 427 at south of the 401 and the express, blocking the left lane, and that is slowing traffic as you approach the 401. Northbound 400, busy from Finch to Langstaff, on and off through that stretch, and then it gets jammed up from 5th Line to north of Highway 88. That's where we had reports of a full tire in between the two left lanes, and then a pickup truck pulled over on the right shoulder with a missing wheel. 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And with the forecast, here's Denise Andriacci.
2: Well, severe weather continues to move through areas like Burlington, Hamilton. Now that QE is impacted past the Skyway, if you're headed through Stony Creek, Grimsby, the Vineland area towards St. Catharines. Also, I'm seeing some pretty bad storms through Guelph, Aberfoyle, the Cambridge area. So these are also tracking towards the West GTA. They are really heavy rain cells and also a lot of lightning. So if you hear thunder and you're out this evening, make sure that you get indoors. Temperatures are outrageous still. The humidity right now at Pearson, it's 41. Our overnight low tonight, 24.
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4: The epic conclusion to the biggest World Cup in history is still 17 days away, but today marks Toronto's grand footy finale, and safe to say those hydration breaks aren't sounding so controversial on a day like this.
3: 680's Phil Martino at FanFest, where excited Portugal and Croatia fans getting ready to watch some of the most famous names in sports play at Toronto Stadium tonight. Phil.
4: And we'll get back to Phil in just a moment. She is posted up at FanFest down at Fort York, where she has noted to us earlier this afternoon that the crowds are lively, but not as large as they have been, probably owing to the heat. Of course, it feels like 42 right now at Pearson International Airport. Meanwhile, with a look at the round of 32 game currently underway and a preview of the games for later this evening, actually, Spain did play. They did pretty well. Alain Cavillon.
5: Yeah, Mitch, happening earlier this afternoon, Lamine Yamal and Spain punched their ticket to the round of 16 with a dominant win over Austria. Mikhail Oyarzabal scored two of the three goals in Spain's 3-0 victory. They now get to watch Portugal and Croatia. That's coming up in less than 45 minutes. The winner of that matchup will take on Spain. And to cap off the night, Switzerland and Algeria have a date in Vancouver. Whoever emerges victorious in that one will face the likes of either Colombia or Ghana. Reporting live, I'm Alain Cavillon.
3: Breaking news from North Etobicoke tonight. An 81-year-old man has died following a single vehicle crash in the northbound lanes of Highway 427 at Finch. The OPP say they were called to the area around 2:45 after the vehicle slammed into the highway's guardrail. The man from Mississauga pronounced dead at the scene, while two others were taken to hospital with minor injuries. With a look at the closure of the northbound 427, let's go live to 680's Kyle Hawking in the traffic center. Kyle.
0: Yeah, we've got a closure set up here, John, at Finch. So northbound 427 traffic forced to exit at Finch. This has been the case since the 2 o'clock hour, which, of course, is putting a strain on all of the alternates in the area. If you're just trying to get off the highway going east or westbound, Rexdale and Derry quite slow, especially eastbound, trying to get from the 427 to Highway 27. And Finch is very slow on the west side of the 427 in both directions as you're trying to navigate your way up towards Steeles, where Finch and Steeles intersect west of the 427. And then once you try to get to a northbound alternate, Highway 27 is probably the busiest from Rexdale up to the 407. Goreway, Airport Road, and Torbram are also quite slow. OPP saying this closure is likely to stay in place for several more hours. From the 680 Traffic Cruiser, I'm Kyle Hawking.
4: Thank you, Kyle. We have reestablished our connection to Phil. Phil, what's going on there down at FanFest?
6: I'm back. It's so hot out here. But you know what? Everyone's having a great

0: time. This is a massive knockout round of 32 match between Ronaldo and Team Portugal and Croatia. It's brought all these soccer fans here to Fort York in this scorching heat, and then including this big Portugal fan from England.
1: I support Portugal. I have been a diehard Ronaldo fan since I was 3 years old. And I think they will do good because they're playing against a good squad.
0: Do you think they'll win?
1: Hopefully, yes.
0: Now, in addition to these Portugal fans, we have fans from Croatia here as well. And they too are confident that their team's going to take this game.
2: I think we have the best midfielders in the world. First of all, Luka Modric is the GOAT. He even Ballon d'Or. He's the best. Our defenders are very good. Attackers need to be much better, but they can score a lot of goals. And our goalkeeper, Dominik Livaković, he saves any shot. You cannot score against him.
0: All right, so this is the last FIFA World Cup match to be played in Toronto. If you are heading down here to watch one of these viewing parties, keep in mind that the one at Nathan Phillips Square has been canceled due to this extreme heat. Reporting live from Fort York, and before I go, kickoff is so soon, 7 o'clock. Reporting live from Fort York, I'm Phil Martino.
3: Breaking news from Hamilton. Police have announced a tragic end to the search of a boy who went missing on Canada Day. Investigators say the body of 7-year-old Nathaniel found earlier today, last seen around 3 o'clock yesterday near a floating inflatable playground on a beach in the Bimbrook Conservation Area.
4: And this is 680 News Radio. There is yet more breaking news, this time from a Toronto basketball household name. Former Raptors All-Star Kyle Lowry has announced he will be retiring, and he'll be doing it in a Toronto jersey. Sportsnet's Michael Grange is reporting Lowry is planning to sign a one-day contract to retire with the Raptors. Stay with 680 News Radio. We will have more in sports coming up at 15 past the hour. It is 6:09.

0: Now the gas price update. 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Should hold at $1.619 at most GTA stations. 680 News Time, 610.
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0: 680 News Time, 611. Rogers Xfinity Internet, traffic and weather together on the ones. Here's Kyle Hawking.
5: Well, this northbound 427 closure still in place. This report brought to you by the Big Apple. Northbound 427 closed at Finch because of a collision investigation. And we just got a look at Finch itself. Eastbound Finch is also closed at the 427 for the same investigation. So not only northbound traffic being redirected, but if you're on Finch, you can only go westbound through this area. Northbound 427 is backed up from the 409 to Finch. You're forced to exit at that point. We also have heavy traffic on most of the alternates in this area, especially northbound Highway 27, anywhere from Rexdale up to the 407, very slow. On the other side of the 427, routes like Goreway and Airport Road are also much heavier than usual. This closure has been in place for about 4 hours now, so all the alternates have really been able to fill in over that period. And we're starting to see traffic roll again on the westbound Gardner as you approach Jameson. This rolling block is in place, but traffic now being allowed through after these FIFA buses have come on the highway and they're getting off at Toronto Stadium. Delays from west of the DVP to approaching Jameson, but no longer a partial block. We also have this Lakeshore closure in place, a match day

0: Closure here from Bathurst to BC Road. That will be in place until midnight. 401 is busy both ways. There are new issues on the eastbound 401 east of the 427. The second lane from the right, along with the right shoulder, looks like a commercial truck and sedan have been involved in a collision. Then there is a stalled truck at Avenue Road Express in the right lane, often on delays east of Dixie to Kennedy Express and Collectors. Problems westbound 401 west of Markham Road. The transfer into the express is closed for crash cleanup. A problem approaching Highway 25 cleared, but still issues reported approaching Guelph line in the left lane, so it is backed up from Highway 25. From the 680 Traffic Center, Carrie Prunskis.
1: Southbound 404 DVP, a slow go from south of Finch to approaching Lawrence. That's where the left lane is blocked with a collision. There's also a collision on the southbound 427, south of the 401 in the express. That's blocking the left lane, a fairly minor delay though. Northbound on the 400, heavy traffic from 5th line to north of Highway 88. There's a problem on the right shoulder. A pickup truck lost a wheel and tire ended up in the two left lanes. Also, well north of the city, Highway 48 is closed between Ravenshoe and Baldwin due to a collision. The Big Apple is so much more than a great rest stop, with fun, free activities like mini putt, a children's carousel, petting zoo, and more. The Big Apple, exit 497 off the 401 or thebigapple.ca. With the forecast, here's Denise Andriacci.
2: The risk for thunderstorms continues this evening and then a few clouds overnight. It was another hot and very humid day. The heat warning remains in place overnight and through the day tomorrow. Highs still in the 30s, Humidex in the 40s, and we continue with the chance of active weather through Friday afternoon and evening as well. And we'll see some steady showers Friday night. This is going to sort of shift that weather pattern a little bit, so it's less intense heat for Saturday. Our overnight low, 24.
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8: 34 degrees right now at Pearson. That's without the humidity. Good afternoon. I'm Mitch Burke.
3: I'm John Leatherby. Here's our top stories.
8: What a way to cap off Toronto's World Cup era. Portugal v. Croatia at 7 o'clock down by the lake as Cristiano Ronaldo prepares to play his only match on Canadian soil. 680 News Radio is live tonight at FanFest. As for the weather, we know it's stinking hot, but it is not looking like kickoff is going to be rained out. A very different story for Hamilton. They've been under a severe thunderstorm warning for more than an hour. The atmosphere remains very unstable and we'll be keeping a close eye on the radar in the hours to come. And breaking news from the 427, the northbound lanes at Finch remain shut down several hours after a single vehicle crash that left an 81-year-old man dead. It's time for sports, and here is Alain Quevillon.
9: Well, Mitch, almost that time. Final World Cup game being played at Toronto Stadium. All eyes on this one. It's the match of the day. Croatia and Portugal. Ronaldo against Modric. The winner faces Lamine Yamal in Spain in the round of 16. Spain beat Austria 3-0 today. Algeria and Switzerland will close out the action tonight in Vancouver at 11. Kyle Lowry set to retire as a Raptor in 5 days. According to Sportsnet's Michael Grange, Lowry will sign a one-day contract next Tuesday to do so. The team will also reportedly announce plans to retire his number this season. Lowry, often referred to as the GOAT, greatest Raptor of all time. Couple of signings in the NHL. Alex Ovechkin set to run and back for the 22nd time with the Capitals. He signed a one-year deal. Ivar Stenberg signed a three-year entry-level deal with the Sharks, and the Habs extended goaltender Jacob Dobish with a three-year deal. All those deets on sportsnet.ca. And in the CFL, the Argos will look to hand the Stampeders their third loss of the campaign when they go head-to-head in Calgary. Kickoff set for 9 And then at Wimbledon, Gabriel Diallo's run has come to an end in the second round. He lost in five sets to Lorenzo Sonego. Sports at 15 and 45 past every hour.

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1: The son of a former Toronto mayor wants to be a member of parliament. John Tory's 47-year-old son, John Tory Jr., an aviation executive, is running for the federal Liberal nomination in the riding of Beaches East York. The seat will soon be empty, with Nate Erskine-Smith set to step down this summer. Erskine-Smith, his next move might be a campaign for city council after an unsuccessful bid for the Ontario Liberal leadership. Some traffic news you can use. Construction is set up on Bathurst, south of Steeles. 680's Jordan Kerr takes a look at what's going on there.
2: Another water main replacement project is underway, this time on Bathurst between Steeles Avenue south to Kingsbridge Court. Right now on Bathurst, it's down to a single lane each way, with work being done in the northbound lanes. Traffic is shifted to share the southbound lanes. Construction started last month. Crews are digging trenches to replace the water main along here. It's not just water work, though. The city will also be resurfacing the road, installing bike lanes, and improving safety measures at intersections. The project will be tying up traffic for a while. As of now, it's not set to be done until October of 2027. I'm Jordan Kerr.
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5: This report brought to you by 407 ETR. We have still this closure in place on the northbound 427 at Finch. All lanes are closed for a collision investigation. This has been in place since just after 2 o'clock this afternoon. And so, as a result, alternates are busy. The northbound 427 itself is heavy from the 409 to Finch, where you're forced to exit. You can rejoin by the westbound Finch ramp onto the northbound 427 if you can safely navigate your way to that. However, the eastbound Finch ramp to north 427 is closed, at least in part because eastbound Finch itself is closed at the 427 as part of this investigation. OPP still on scene. No cleanup has happened yet, so there's still a while away from getting this northbound 427 portion reopened to traffic. It's going to be a little bit. We also had a rolling block on the westbound Gardner into the downtown core as buses were coming on heading for Toronto Stadium for the match tonight, but sounds like all of that is complete, so you're still in traffic approaching Jarvis to Strawn, but no longer a partial block. A reminder, the Lakeshore is closed from Bathurst to BC Road in both directions. That's for FIFA match day closure that we normally see during days when there are matches at Toronto Stadium, this being the last one. That's in place until midnight. And you'll find it busy on the eastbound Gardner as well, east to Park Lawn to the Spadina and York Bay Young ramps. The 401 with two problems eastbound, east of the 427, the center lane, second lane from the right, along with the right shoulder blocked for a collision. And we have a stalled truck at Avenue Road Express. The right lane is blocked here by crews, often on delays east of Dixie to Victoria Park Express and to Kennedy Collectors. There had been an issue on the west.

0: Southbound 401 west of Markham Road, but the transfer into the express is reopened now. It's busy approaching the 412 to Salem through Young and the Collectors, then approaching the 400 Express and Collectors to Dixon through the 410 Collectors, and still from Highway 25 to approaching Guelph Line, where the left lane was blocked with a collision. From the 680 Traffic Center, Carrie Prunskis.
1: Southbound on the DVP, just before Lawrence, the left lane is blocked with a collision, so traffic is backed up onto the southbound 404 from south of Finch. Southbound 427, there's a collision south of the 401 in the express. That's blocking the left lane. Slow down as you approach the 401 to south of it. And northbound on the 400, north of Highway 88, there's a problem on the right shoulder. A pickup truck is missing a wheel, and it's slow approaching Highway 88 to north of it. Also, be aware that Highway 48 is closed between Ravenshoe and Baldwin for a collision investigation. And I just had a call from a traffic spotter at Rogers Road in Dufferin. Traffic lights are out at that intersection. 407 ETR driving offers help you beat the traffic while saving big. 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With the extended forecast, here's Denise Andriacci.
2: Still the chance of thunderstorms as we move through this evening. If you hear thunder, get inside. Some of the storms we've seen across the province today have been very severe. Temperatures outstanding, impressive, record-breaking this week. Once again, tomorrow will remain under the heat warning. Saturday, we get a little bit of a break. It will still be hot, but we likely won't hit heat warning criteria for the entire region. And then we are back to seasonal by Sunday. Our overnight low tonight, 24 degrees.
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7: Madonna's new album is about to drop. It's billed as a sequel to her mega hit Confessions on a Dance Floor from 2005. And the critics seem to agree that it's her best work since then. The BBC's music critic says the Queen of Pop on Confessions 2 is the closest we've come to hearing the real Madonna since Ray of Light. The Telegraph says the 67-year-old superstar throws a sweaty dance party to reclaim her crown. And The Guardian says it's a nostalgic dance floor trip that proves she still owns the floor. Confessions 2 releases tomorrow, and we'll check business next.
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10: The TSX higher for a second straight day. It was up by 109, 34,966. It is coming off a day off yesterday, and then a gain of about 10% in the first half of this year. Now, gold futures did move higher today, and that certainly helped the TSX up by 1.2% on the day to 4,133. Canada's Pembina Pipeline has big plans for a gas-fired data center. The company will spend $4.6 billion to build the facility in Alberta, and it is scheduled to be completed in the second half of 2030. This is part of the province's efforts to use natural gas reserves to capitalize on the AI boom. Shares in Pembina Pipelines on Bay Street up by 0.33%. The price for oil today higher by 11 cents, $68.69 a barrel. And the Canadian dollar trading around 70.5 cents today. Now, that wasn't because of strength in our dollar, but because of weakness in the U.S. dollar after the June jobs report came up short. 57,000 jobs added, 115,000 expected, and more than 60,000 jobs were lost in hospitality, despite the fact the U.S. is hosting World Cup games in several cities. The Dow hit a record for a fourth day. It was up by 594 points. The S&P flat today, the NASDAQ down 207. At the Business Center, I'm Chris McCusker.
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7: Quick update on the storm situation. Very slow-moving cells have been affecting areas at the western end of the lake for some time now. Severe thunderstorm warnings in place for Burlington, Oakville, and Hamilton, with a line now looking to focus over Stony Creek to St. Catharines. 680 News Time, 630.
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3: This is Thursday, the 2nd of July. Good evening. I'm John Leatherby.
7: I'm Mitch Burke. Here's what's making news right now.
15: Ronaldo and Team Portugal versus Croatia. It's the sixth and final World Cup match to be played at Toronto Stadium.
16: I have been a diehard Ronaldo fan since I was 3 years old.
15: Footy fans are taking it all in at FIFA Fan Fest.
3: One person's dead following a single vehicle crash today on the 427 near Finch. The road remains closed for an investigation.
7: Hamilton police say a 7-year-old boy who went missing at the Binbrook Conservation Area on Canada Day has died.
17: The Trump administration not renewing the Canada-US-Mexico trade agreement. Local businesses here on edge.
18: The end of the CUSMA agreement would be devastating.
17: What it means for business owners and consumers.
19: The latest from the FIFA World Cup coming your way. Kyle Lowry plans to retire as a Raptor, and the Boatmen are in Calgary to take on the Stamps. Sports at 45.
10: The Dow closed at a record again today. It was up by almost 600 points. The NASDAQ dropped by more than 200, and back-to-back gains on the TSX. Business at 56.
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3: Time for Rogers Xfinity Internet traffic and weather together on the ones. Here's Kyle Honking.
0: This report is brought to you by Lexus of Barrie. We have still a full closure of the northbound 427 at Finch for a collision investigation. This has been the case since the 2 o'clock hour. So alternates in the area are quite slow. This investigation is still underway. They haven't started cleaning up anything yet. OPP say it's still a few hours away, probably. They'll get the highway reopened. In the meantime, heavy delays from the 409 up to Finch. And we've got alternates in the area that are also quite slow. Should also take note that eastbound Finch is closed at the 427 as part of this investigation, as there is no access from eastbound Finch onto the northbound 427. However, if you're going westbound, that ramp onto the northbound 427 is still open. So it's just a brief closure of the highway here for northbound traffic through Finch. You'll find it slow on the westbound Gardiner. We had an earlier block near York Street, so buses that were heading for Toronto Stadium could come onto the highway, FIFA-related. That has all been cleared, but it's backed up from Jarvis to Strawn through downtown. Eastbound Gardiner also very slow east of Park Lawn to the Spadina and York Bay Young ramps. And adding to things is the fact that the lakeshore is closed in both directions from Bathurst to BC Road. That's a FIFA match day closure as well, in place until midnight. The eastbound 401 has problems east of the 427. Right lane and ramp lane now blocked for this collision. There also had been a stalled truck at Avenue

0: Road and the Express, which has been cleared, but it's busy approaching the 427 to Victoria Park Express and to Kennedy Collectors. As well, an issue on the westbound 401 looks to have cleared approaching Guelph Line. Not too bad going through Milton. You will find it still slow 412 to Salem and approaching the 400 Express and Collectors to the 427, but west of that point, it's moving fairly well. From the 680 Traffic Center, Carrie Pronskis.
1: Heavy downpours on the QEW over the Burlington Skyway, so it's slowing traffic. Be careful. There's also an issue on the Toronto-bound QEW on the upside of the Burlington Skyway. Looks like a stalled truck partially in the right lane. Southbound 404 DVP, traffic is jammed from Finch to approaching Lawrence, but that left lane just reopened, so that collision is gone. Last we heard from traffic spotters on the northbound 400 north of Highway 88, still had a problem on the right shoulder causing a delay. Unleash luxury and elevate performance at Lexus of Barrie. 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Visit lexusofbarrie.ca. With the forecast, here's Denise Andriacci.
2: Hot and sticky again today, and as we move through this evening, not getting much relief from the heat or the thunderstorm risk. That will continue through the evening, and then overnight, partly cloudy, a low near 24. Heat warning will remain in place for Friday. Highs in the 30s again, with the chance of thunderstorms in the afternoon. Steadier wet weather late day. Our low tonight, 24 degrees.
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4: The skies are threatening now in the Toronto area after the western portion of our listening area has seen can't see a hand in front of you type rain this afternoon. But that will not dampen the mood of those attending FIFA Fan Fest down at Fort York.
3: And that is where we find 680's Phil Martino, who joins us live now. Phil?
5: Well, Mitch, not even this scorching heat could stop these footy fans from coming to Fan Fest at Fort York to watch Ronaldo and Portugal take on Croatia. And I mean, earlier it was iffy, but let me tell you, this crowd has filled in, and that is for sure. We have fans on both sides. We have this Portuguese fan.
6: I want to watch and support my team, Portuguese, and see Cristiano Ronaldo performing well tonight.
5: Okay, how do you think Portugal will do?
6: I think they'll do good. I think they're prepared for the game, and should be an easy win.
5: Anthony is a Toronto resident who is supporting Croatia tonight.
7: My team is Croatia, as you can tell from my jersey, yeah.
5: How definitely do you think Croatia. Your team is going to stack up against Ronaldo and the Portuguese team?
7: Yeah, I don't think Ronaldo's a concern. I think the rest of the Portuguese team is a concern, so it's going to be tough. I think we're in for it's going to be tough. It's going to be a tough battle, but I think it's going to be close, but I think we're going to get on top.
5: All right, so this is the final match of the World Cup to be hosted here in Toronto, and we all have our fingers crossed here at Fort York that this rain is going to hold off, and we can have a kickoff that has no rain at 7 o'clock. Reporting live from Fort Fast, I'm Phil Martino.
4: Thank you, Phil. 680 News Time is 6:36. So we have Ronaldo v. Modric taking place down at the Lakeshore, but already there's one game in the books on this match day. 680's Alan Cavill following the World Cup action. He joins us live. Alan.
8: Yeah, John, both teams on the pitch as we speak, making final preparations before they get underway. It's likely the end of an era for one of these players in this match, and that's Ronaldo and Luka Modric. Portugal and Croatia just minutes away now from battling it out for a spot in the round of 16. Waiting for one of those teams is Spain. They played Austria earlier today and won 3-0 to advance to the round of 16. Another star in the making awaits to find out which star he'll face next. Talking about 18-year-old Spanish phenom Lamine Yamal. And following Portugal and Croatia, last match of the day, that's between Switzerland and Algeria. The winner of that one will get Colombia or Ghana. Reporting live, I'm Annie Kevion.
3: This is 680 News Radio. It is 6:36. Breaking news from Etobicoke, where the northbound lanes of the 427 are still closed at Finch following a fatal single vehicle crash. The OPP say an 81-year-old man was killed after the vehicle he was in hit a guardrail. Two other people in the vehicle suffered minor injuries. With more on that closure, let's go live to Kyle Hawking at the Traffic Center. Kyle.
0: Well, Mitch, you are forced off the northbound 427 at Finch. This has been the case since about 2 o'clock this afternoon or just after. And so all the alternates in the area are still quite busy. Some have lightened up as we get closer to the end of rush hour. But if you're going to stay on the northbound 427 to where the closure is in place at Finch, heavy traffic.

0: Pick from the 409, and then once you get off, it looks like the busier option is to go westbound on Finch. Quite slow trying to get over to where it intersects Steeles on the west side of the 427. Eastbound might be the better option. That takes you to Highway 27. Then you can go north up to the 407 or Highway 7 and rejoin the highway from that point. That route has been the busiest probably through the afternoon, but is starting to lighten up. Other options available on the west side of the 427, like Gorway or Airport Road, also busy, but not quite as they were, bad as they were about a half hour ago. OPP say still a few hours left for this investigation to be in place. From the 680 Traffic Cruiser, I'm Kyle Hawking.
1: 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A tragic end to a search for a 7-year-old boy in Hamilton who went missing on Canada Day. City's David Zura has the latest.
2: What we know from police is that yesterday, around the 3 o'clock hour, the 7-year-old boy was noticed by his family missing. They said the family was watching him and he hadn't been out of sight for long. That's when they called for help, at which point it kicked off a manhunt for the young man that went on for nearly a full day. Now, what we did learn is that from police earlier today, that he has been found today, and he was found dead. That was one of the dive teams that found him from one of the other police services, as Hamilton police explained earlier today.
3: The dive team of the Pale Regional Police that came in assistance for the search of the missing person discovered his body submerged underwater. Our thoughts and prayers with the family and the Cameroon community. They were here in large numbers yesterday. It's an annual event, and it's obviously a very, very big loss for the community and the family.

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2: 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Traffic and weather together on the ones. Here's Kyle Hawking.
7: Well, still this heavy traffic on the northbound 427. This report brought to you by Scotiabank. With the closure in place at Finch, all traffic's being directed off. So there's a long lineup from just north of the 409 up to the Finch ramp. You can, of course, get off before that point. Some traffic looks like it's getting off on the eastbound 409 to go over to the 401 to find an alternate. So it is busy from Martin Grove to the 401. Rexdale, very slow, especially eastbound, trying to get over to the 427. And a bit of the opposite if you wait to get off until Finch. It's heavier westbound, west of the 427 over towards Steeles. Eastbound Finch, if you get off at that ramp, might be the better option to get over to Highway 27 by that point. Still pretty slow northbound on Goreway and northbound on Airport Road as alternates, but they're gradually improving. This closure likely to be in place for a little while yet. Westbound Gardner is still recovering from an earlier rolling block, FIFA-related. It's slow from Jarvis to Strawn. Eastbound Gardner is also heavy trying to get into the downtown core from the Humber Bridge to the Spadina and York Bay Young ramps. And compounding that issue is the fact that the Lakeshore is closed in both directions. From BC Road to Bathurst, a FIFA match day closure in place until midnight should be the last one of those, with this being the final match tonight that Toronto will host. Now, we've also got problems on the 401 eastbound, east of the 427. The right lane and ramp lane still blocked for a collision. It is slow approaching the 427, though, to Victoria Park Express and to Kennedy Collectors. Westbound 401 still a bit slow going through the 412 to Salem. Then from Islington Express and Collectors onto the southbound 427 ramp. From the 680 Traffic Center, Carrie Pronskis.
8: Toronto bound on the QEW on the upside of the Burlington Skyway. The right lane is now blocked because of this stalled truck. Heavy rain in this area and a heavy backup from Fruit to the Burlington Skyway. Traffic slowing on the 40 rebound side as well. If you're northbound on the 400, we had a problem reported north of Highway 88. There was a tire that was in the two left lanes. Not sure if that's been removed because the pickup truck that lost its wheel is on the right shoulder, last we heard from traffic spotters. So just be aware of this northbound 400. It is a slow go as you head past Highway 88. And southbound on the 404 DVP had some earlier problems near Lawrence, so it's still very slow from Finch down to Lawrence, but that problem on the southbound 427 south of the 401 has cleared. On city streets, traffic spotter says that Rogers Road and Dufferin traffic lights are out at that intersection. 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With the forecast, here's Denise Andriachi.
9: 24 is our overnight low tonight after hitting temperatures in the mid to upper 30s again across the region and Humidex in the 40s. So the heat warning remains in place overnight through the day Friday. We have sunny breaks tomorrow, chance of thunderstorms and also steadier wet weather expected Friday. This does help to shift the heat a little bit. It is going to be more bearable for the weekend. We may still fall under the heat warning early Saturday, but we're back to seasonal by Sunday. The low tonight, 24.
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1: 34 degrees at Pearson, feels like 41 with the Humidex. Good evening, I'm John Leatherby. FIFA Fan Fest, despite the threatening skies in Toronto and at Fort York, continuing to go on tonight ahead of the big match down at the lakeshore between Portugal and Croatia. Our Phil Martino's there. She'll be joining us at the top of the hour. As well, from Etobicoke tonight, one man is dead, two others injured after a single vehicle crash on the 427 northbound at Finch. Roads in the area remain closed for the investigation. It is time for sports. EC, Alan Kevio.
2: John, one last ride at Toronto Stadium. Final FIFA World Cup match here in this city. What better way to cap it off than by having two of the best players to ever play the sport, Cristiano Ronaldo and Luka Modric. Going head-to-head, it's Portugal against Croatia. Kickoff less than 15 minutes away. The winner of this one will face Spain, who took down Austria 3-0 earlier today to advance to the round of 16. The nightcap will feature Switzerland and Algeria in Vancouver at 11 o'clock. According to Sportsnet's Michael Grange, Kyle Lowry set to retire as a Raptor next Tuesday, July 7th. The team reportedly has a planned event and press conference that day where they'll also likely announce the retirement of his jersey. Raptors also extended head coach Darko Rajakovic to a multi-year deal earlier today. Alex Ovechkin back for season 22 with the Capitals. Second overall pick in this year's draft, Ivar Stenberg signed his three-year entry-level deal with the Sharks. And Canadiens goaltender Jacob Dobish has signed a three-year extension. Those transaction details can be found on sportsnet.ca. And then in CFL action, the Argos on the road tonight in Calgary taking on the Stampeders, kickoff at 9 o'clock. Sports at 15 and 45 past every hour or anytime at sportsnet.ca.
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0: 680 News Time is 6:48. The expectation doesn't minimize the worry of Canadian businesses now that the U.S. says it will not renew the Canada-U.S.-Mexico agreement in its current form, known as CUSMA.
1: Well, I'm not looking to renew it.
2: The Trump administration saying it won't renew the trade agreement isn't a surprise, but that doesn't make it any easier of a pill to swallow for Canadian businesses. CUSMA has shielded them from most of Trump's tariffs, and the prospect of it going away is scary, says Dan Kelly, the president of the Canadian Federation of Independent Business.
3: It would be a massive, massive negative impact. If you are an average worker or consumer, the end of the CUSMA agreement would be devastating. There would be a lot of job losses in Canadian exporters.
2: CUSMA, although not being extended, isn't dead. The trade agreement will remain in place as negotiations continue. Kelly said businesses don't want to see any old agreement signed.
3: There's no sense in rushing to a deal, trading away everything, only for that to be disrespected by the U.S. government in a couple of months.
2: Richard Southern, 680 News Radio.
0: Tesla seeing a major spike in sales despite the less-than-stellar performance in its stock.
4: Tesla appears to be recovering from backlash against Elon Musk and protests in Europe last year over his embrace of far-right political candidates. Sales surged for the second quarter in a row, up 25% over last year. The Austin, Texas company reports Q2 deliveries of 480,126 vehicles, beating analyst estimates. Sales are still down in the U.S., hurt by the elimination of a tax break for EVs that is keeping buyers away, but trade groups report the company saw big sales increases in Europe in May, especially in Germany, helped along by the introduction of cheaper models, a cut in leasing costs, and a surge of electric vehicle purchases amid rising fuel prices due to the Iran war. I'm Jennifer King.
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8: This report is brought to you by Shoppers Drug Mart. We've still got a full closure on the northbound 427 at Finch. All lanes closed for a collision investigation. And also, as part of this investigation, eastbound Finch is closed over top of the 427 as the OPP continue to try and figure out where this vehicle came from. There's a suspicion it was on Finch itself when it entered the highway and collided with that center barrier. So northbound 427 is heavy going north of the 409 up to Finch. While this investigation continues, the westbound Finch ramp onto the northbound 427 is open, so it's just a short closure of the highway. Of course, alternate routes in the area quite heavy, although they are improving. Northbound Highway 27, should say, as busiest now between Rexdale and Finch. Outside of that, it looks okay. Improving also is Goreway and Airport Road on the west side of the 427, so you should be able to find a way around this closure. It'll still be in place for a little while, it sounds like. The westbound, east and westbound Lakeshore are closed near Toronto Stadium right now. The other closure we're monitoring from BC Rose to Bathurst. It's for the match day closure that we typically see during match days and in place until midnight. So as a result, the Gardiner is busier than maybe it would be without that. Eastbound delays from the Humber Bridge to the Spadina and York ramps, and it's slow on the westbound Gardiner west of Jarvis to approaching Jameson trying to exit the downtown core. Still problems on the eastbound 401 east of the 427. The ramp lane only blocked now for this collision, adding to volume 427 towards the 400 Express and Collectors through Keele and the Collectors and off and on from the Allen to Kennedy alternately Express and Collectors. Still a busy section on the west 401 through the 412, then from Islington Express and Collectors to Dixon. From the 680 Traffic Center, Carrie Prunskis.
9: Be very careful on the northbound 410 as you're coming up to Steeles. At Steeles, lane 3 from the left or second lane from the right is blocked, and it's a stalled vehicle just sitting there by itself. No tow truck or police or anything drawing attention to it. So again, that's northbound 410.

0: 10 at Steeles. Delays start basically right there, Steeles to Williams Parkway. And Toronto bound on the QEW, on the upside of the Burlington Skyway, the right lane is blocked with a stalled truck. Traffic is backed up into Stony Creek. If you're on the northbound 400, we had a problem still reported north of Highway 88. At least at last check, there was a full tire in the two left lanes and then a pickup truck missing a wheel on the right shoulder. So it's a slow go northbound 400 as you head past Highway 88. And on city streets at Rogers Road in Dufferin, the traffic lights are out. 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
1: Temperatures again today in the 30s, Humidex in the 40s. Now, as we move through this evening, it's still hot and sticky. There's this risk for thunderstorms as we move through this evening. It's going to linger across the region. Hit and miss who sees the activity, but if you hear thunder tonight, get indoors because the storms are expected to be quite severe. Chance of thunderstorms through the day tomorrow, but also some steadier wet weather late Friday. And this does help to sort of break up this heat a little bit. We're closer to seasonal for the weekend. Our low tonight, 24 degrees.
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7: They put this out on social media as well. There have been 746 emergency incidents in the city amidst the orange heat warning, including two.

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3: A record high on the Dow for a fourth straight day after a disappointing U.S. jobs report actually knocked back chances for an interest rate hike in the U.S. The Dow was higher by 595, the best day in about 2 weeks. The S&P finished the day flat, the NASDAQ down 207. On Bay Street, the TSX higher for a second day. It was up by 109, 34,966. It is still operational tomorrow in the U.S., markets there will enjoy a day off. July the 4th is Saturday. The holiday will be observed tomorrow. Now, shares in TELUS today close to a 14-year low. That stock down 3.6%. National Bank downgraded the stock, saying the company is likely to post soft Q2 results at the end of the month. Other telecommunication stocks taking a hit as well today. Shares in BCE down by 0.6%. And then Rogers, the parent company of this radio station, lower by 2.8%. Gold futures moving higher today, up by 1.2% on the day to 4,133. Oil today higher by 11 cents, 68.69 a barrel. And then the Canadian dollar trading at 70.5 cents U.S. It did see a slight pop today, but that was more about weakness in the U.S. dollar. At the Business Center, I'm Chris McCusker.
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9: Good evening. It is Thursday, July 2nd. I'm Mitch Burke.
7: I'm John Leatherby. Here's what's making news this hour.
10: Soccer legend Cristiano Ronaldo and his Portuguese teammates are facing off against Croatia right here in Toronto. Footy fans are at Fort York to cheer on their teams.
11: I'm looking forward to Ronaldo scoring a hat trick and winning the whole entire World Cup.
9: An unpredictable afternoon on the weather front. Severe storms have been dumping rain for hours near the west end of the lake, but so far, Toronto Stadium is in the clear.
7: Traffic alert, the northbound 427 and Finchall lanes closed for a crash. They've been that way for 5 hours now after a single serious vehicle crash.
9: And a tragic end to the search for a missing 7-year-old child in Hamilton.
12: Cristiano Ronaldo in Portugal against Luka Modric and Croatia wraps up World Cup action in the city, and the Argos kick off the CFL's Canada Day weekend in Calgary. Sports at 15.
3: A record high on the Dow for a fourth day. It jumped by almost 600 points. The NASDAQ down by more than 200, and a big Q2 at Tesla, but the stock was lower. Business at 26.
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9: Rogers, Xfinity Internet. Traffic and weather together on the ones. Here's Carrie Prunskis.
13: This report is brought to you by Don Valley North Toyota. Northbound 427 at Finch. All lanes remain closed for a collision investigation, so a very heavy backup on the northbound 427. As you approach Rexdale, up to this closure at Finch. The westbound Finch ramp to the northbound 427 is open, but to eastbound Finch is closed at the 427 for this investigation. Now, if you're on the eastbound 401, three

0: problems. East of the 427, the right lane and ramp lane are blocked with a collision. Then just after that, as you approach Dixon, two center lanes blocked with another collision. And east of Warden in the collectors, the right lane is blocked with a stalled vehicle. So delays eastbound 401 jammed from the 427 to the 400 express and collectors, and then a backup from Victoria Park to east of Warden in the collectors. The Lakeshore closed in both directions between BC Road and Bathurst, all for FIFA events, including that game that's just getting underway. So westbound on the Gardner, a delay from west of Jarvis to approaching Jameson. It's very slow on the eastbound Gardner from the Humber Bridge to the Spadina and York Bay Young ramps. Toronto bound on the QEW on the upside of the Burlington Skyway. The right lane is blocked because of a stalled truck, and that's causing a backup from about Nikola Tesla. I'm not spotting any problems westbound 401. It is busy from the 412 to Salem, but across Toronto, it looks like delays have eased. Now I'm looking for an update on a problem northbound 400, north of Highway 88. A vehicle lost its wheel and the full tire ended up in the two left lanes. As far as we know, that pickup truck that lost the wheel is still on the right shoulder. Any updates appreciated at Star 680, but be prepared for a slowdown northbound 400 as you head past Highway 88. And northbound on the 410 at Steeles, one of the center lanes is blocked with a stalled vehicle, but there is a tow truck on scene now. And Highway 48 is closed between Ravenshoe and Baldwin for a collision investigation. 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And with the forecast, here's Denise Andriacci.
1: The intense heat and humidity continue even this evening and overnight. Impressive temperatures and really sticky conditions. The risk for thunderstorms continues as we move through this evening and then overnight partly cloudy, a low of 24. Through the day tomorrow, the chance of thunderstorms, steadier shower activity expected late day Friday. That does help to shift the weather pattern a little bit into the weekend. Our low tonight, 24.
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3: As heavy rain falls on areas just down the QEW, we're delighted to say that the sun is beaming down on Toronto Stadium for the city's final turn as a host. Footy fans have once again braved the heat and humidity to take in the good vibes down at FanFest.
2: That's where we find 680's Phil Martino taking the temperature of both Portugal and Croatia supporters at Fort York. She joins us live. Phil.
4: Well, John, soccer superstar Ronaldo and his Portuguese teammates versus Croatia. This is a big game. And there are thousands of fans here at FanFest, despite this extreme heat and this threat of rain. And again, we have both sides here representing both jerseys for Portugal, jerseys for Croatia. This is a Portuguese fan.
5: I'm here to cheer on Portugal, and I'm thinking they're going to win the World Cup.
4: Oh, okay. Yeah. Wow. The whole thing?
5: Yeah, definitely. With Cristiano Ronaldo, I think they'll win.
4: And we have a Croatia fan as well.
6: I'm from Ljubuški, Bosnia-Herzegovina, but I support Croatia. I think we'll play really well today. I think we can beat them 2-1. I think we have that strength that we need to win.
4: All right. Right now, everyone's eyes peeled to the big screen here at FanFest. Every time they get close to the net, I'm honestly, they are just yelling. They are screaming. And of course, every time they show Ronaldo's face, there's a big cheer in the crowd. Again, this is the sixth and final game of the World Cup being played here in Toronto. And there's definitely a big party on here at FanFest. Reporting live, I'm Phil Martino.
3: Thank you, Phil. And with all the key storylines we'll be following surrounding this big game, including, of course, the Ronaldo factor, let's go to JJ Evison at the sports desk. JJ.
7: Mitch. Portugal's path here, by the way, underwhelming by its standards. A dominant 5-0 win over Uzbekistan, but also frustrating draws against DR Congo and Colombia left Roberto Martinez's side in second in Group K. That detour now brings in this dangerous Croatian team. Croatia, they recovered from an opening loss with back-to-back wins to reach the knockouts, leaning once again on its trademark grit and tournament savvy, hanging over it all the legacy that's been touched on. Cristiano Ronaldo, Luka Modric, both chasing one more World Cup moment in what could be the final chapter of two legendary international careers. It is scoreless here into the seventh minute. Earlier, we may have seen the waking of a sleeping giant. Spain looked far more like itself in a 3-0 win over Austria. And at 11 tonight, Switzerland topped Canada's group and got at Algeria instead of a heavyweight. That goes to BC Place. Reporting live from the Sports Center, I'm JJ Evison.
2: 680 News Time is 7:06. One person's dead following a single vehicle crash in the northbound lanes near Finch. The OPP say this happened.

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1: At this location, we have a single motor vehicle into the left guardrail. And unfortunately, as a result of the collision, an 81-year-old male from Mississauga has been pronounced deceased at the scene. Two other occupants of that vehicle have gone to a local hospital with minor injuries.
0: This happening on the 427 northbound. Any witnesses asked to reach out to investigators. With more on this closure, we go live to 680's Carrie Prunskis at the traffic center. Carrie.
2: Well, it's still causing major delays, John. Northbound 427 at Finch, all lanes blocked. So the backup starts at Rexdale, but you're just barely moving through this stretch. And then you're forced off at Finch. You can use the westbound Finch ramp to rejoin the northbound 427, but eastbound Finch is closed at the 427. And as for the alternates, northbound Highway 27, very busy between Rexdale and Finch. It looks a lot better northbound on Martin Grove. Routes that are west of the 427, not doing too badly. Northbound Goreway taking some of the overflow, but for now it looks okay northbound on Airport Road. From the 680 Traffic Center, I'm Carrie Pronskis.
3: 680 News Time 708, a tragic end to the search for a missing child in Hamilton. Investigators say the body of 7-year-old Nathaniel was found by a police dive team earlier today, after the boy went missing yesterday afternoon on a beach at a Binbrook Conservation Area. He was last spotted by the floating inflatable playground. A statement from police reads in part, "Our thoughts are with Nathaniel's family, loved ones, and everyone affected by this tragic loss."
0: At 7:08, the Trump administration's refusal to re-up the Canada-U.S.-Mexico trade agreement as is has many in the Canadian business community more than worried. Here's 680's Richard Souther.
4: It's such a big worry for business owners because the agreement has shielded them from the worst of Trump's tariffs. The White House yesterday confirming it won't be renewing CUSMA in its current form. Dan Kelly, the president of the Canadian Federation of Independent Business, says his members are concerned that it could fall apart altogether.
5: It would be a massive, massive negative impact. Canadian businesses deeply depend on a good trading relationship with the U.S. in both directions. Half of small businesses import products from the U.S. and about 20% of them export products to the U.S. So if we make that more expensive or more challenging, it will have huge impacts.
4: While the Trump administration is opting not to extend CUSMA with Canada and Mexico, it doesn't mean it's dead. The agreement remains in place as negotiations continue. Richard Souther, 680 News Radio.
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2: This report is brought to you by Dynamic. Northbound 427 at Finch. There is still a full closure in place for a collision investigation. It's going to be shut down until approximately 10 o'clock this evening. So northbound 427, it's basically a parking lot from Rexdale to Finch. That's where you're forced off and you have to find a detour. And northbound Highway 27, probably the busiest, I would say, but it's also slow between the same points as the 427, Rexdale up to Finch. Also keep in mind, eastbound Finch is closed.

0: Just at the 427. Only the westbound Finch ramp to the northbound 427 is open, so you could rejoin from that point. Northbound on the 410 at Steeles, the two right lanes are now blocked with this stalled vehicle. You're going through delays northbound 410 from Steeles up to Williams Parkway. Toronto bound on the QEW on the upside of the Burlington Skyway. The right lane is blocked because of a stalled vehicle. That is slowing traffic from Nikola Tesla. And there's a new problem on the 40 rebound QEW just before the Burlington Skyway. Left lane is now blocked because of a collision, so be careful. It's only causing a minor delay now. Eastbound on the 401, three problems. East of the 427, the right lane and ramp lane are blocked with a collision. There's another collision just ahead of that on your approach to Dixon. It's blocking three center lanes now. OPP on scene. And I noticed a problem at Warden in the Express. Looks like the right lane is blocked because of a stalled vehicle on the shoulder. There was another issue east of Warden in the collectors. At least that's cleared. But heavy delays eastbound 401, backed up from south of Pearson and the Express to Dixon. Then it's slow from Islington to the 400 Express and Collectors, and busy from Victoria Park to east of Warden, both Express and Collectors. Eastbound 409 is busy east of Martin Grove to the 401 ramps. Southbound 404 DVP seeing a delay from York Mills to south of Lawrence. Westbound Gardner is backed up from west of Jarvis to approaching Jameson. It's very slow on the eastbound Gardner from east of the Humber Bridge to the York Bay Young ramp. Keep in mind Lakeshore is closed in both directions between BC Road in Bathurst. That's for the game. That's happening now. And thanks to the traffic spotters for the updates on the northbound 400. North of Highway 88, there's still a problem on the right shoulder causing a delay from 88. While other money managers are holding, Dynamic is seeing past the horizon because your money can't grow if it doesn't move. Learn more at dynamic.ca/active. With the forecast, here's Denise Andriacci.
1: The risk for thunderstorms continues this evening and then a few clouds overnight. It was another hot and very humid day. The heat warning remains in place overnight and through the day tomorrow. Highs still in the 30s, Humidex in the 40s, and we continue with the chance of active weather through Friday afternoon and evening as well. And we'll see some steady showers Friday night. This is going to sort of shift that weather pattern a little bit, so it's less intense heat for Saturday. Our overnight low, 24.
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2: 33 at Pearson right now. Good evening, I'm Mitch Burr. Cristiano Ronaldo's first and only Canadian World Cup match has begun in Toronto's final host game of the tournament. More in sports in a moment. Big problems heading through North Etobicoke, now stretching into a sixth hour as a fatal single car crash shuts down all lanes of the northbound 427 at Finch. And it does not feel like 48 right now, but 41 is far from a relief. The orange level heat warning remains in place. Very slow moving storms continue to drop a lot of rain from Hamilton over to St. Catharines, and the broader risk remains for the GTA tonight. Time for sports. Here is JJ Evison.
8: Mitch, we begin with action from Toronto Stadium as the city hosts its final FIFA World Cup match. Both Portugal and Croatia hoping to avoid a champagne problems in what could be a long story short kind of night. It's still nil-nil into the 17th minute. One big chance per side. Meanwhile, Spain is through to the round of 16 after a convincing 3-0 win over Austria. And for La Roja, it was less tolerated, more total control. 11 tonight, Switzerland and Algeria meet at BC Place with no room for closure if things go sideways. To the CFL's Canada Day weekend, it's opening in Alberta with the Argos visiting the Stampeders. Toronto has won back-to-back road games and has put up 40 points in each of its last two outings. Calgary just hoping it isn't the damn season for Chad Kelly and company. Moving to the grass in London, the Wimbledon run is over.

0: Gabriel Diallo. The Montreal native bounced in the second round after a 5-set loss to Italy's Lorenzo Sonego. Shifting to the diamond, the Blue Jays head to Seattle for the first time since last year's dramatic 7-game ALCS win over the Mariners. Toronto opens a 3-game set at T-Mobile Park tomorrow night, a place where last October delivered a gold rush of postseason memories. Hoops, it's been a day in Raptors land. Kyle Lowry reportedly set to retire as a Raptor, with the franchise planning a July 7th event to honor the guard, a fitting nod to a player whose legacy in the city now feels a little evermore. And the team also added forward Kyle Anderson on a 1-year deal. $3.9 million is the tag there. Sports at 15 and 45, past every hour or anytime at sportsnet.ca.
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5: 680 News Time 718. A report says Canada will announce next week that 10 countries back the idea for a global defense bank.
6: Back in April, we learned Canada had been selected as the host nation of a new multinational defense bank. The announcement came after three rounds of negotiations involving the approximately 19 founding countries of the Defense, Security and Resilience Bank during meetings in Montreal. Today, Reuters is reporting, Canada is aiming to announce around 10 founding countries for the bank at next week's NATO summit in Turkey. Canada's lead negotiator, Isabel Udon, says the initial roster of countries would likely all be European, but she didn't name them because talks are still going on. Luxembourg has publicly supported the idea. There's been no official announcement from the federal government. I'm Chris McCusker.
5: And a former U.S. Olympian has been indicted for alleged vandalism at the Lincoln Memorial Reflecting Pool.
7: David Hearn is facing a felony charge of property destruction, with U.S. Attorney Jeanine Pirro here in Washington saying National Park Service employees saw Hearn reach in and deliberately damage the pool.
8: Forcefully and violently pulling up and removing the bottom liner with both hands.
7: Hearn had earlier told the AP he reached in to examine the coating that had started peeling after the president's $14 million plus renovation project. Hearn said he briefly touched a chunk still attached to the pool, but let go after a park worker told him to. Sagar Meghani at the White House.
5: 680 News Time 720.
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5: 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Rogers Xfinity Internet, traffic and weather together on the ones. 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
6: This report is brought to you by ExitPay.ca. Eastbound on the 401, two separate collisions very close to each other. They're both east of the 427 and just before Dixon. So lane restrictions at both scenes, but no full block. However, it is jammed on the eastbound 401 from south of Pearson in the express to that second collision at Dixon. And there's a new problem approaching Victoria Park in the express.

0: right lane is blocked with a stalled vehicle. The problem at Warden in the Express is gone, but there's still a delay from about the DVP to Warden Express and from Warden to Kennedy in the Collectors. Westbound 401, busy from Islington to approaching the 427. And northbound 427 at Finch, all lanes are closed. This is for an ongoing collision investigation. This collision happened around 2 o'clock this afternoon, but police say it's going to be closed until 10 o'clock this evening. So northbound 427, traffic barely moving from approaching Rexdale to this closure at Finch. Eastbound Finch is closed at the 427. And I just had a call from a traffic spotter about tire debris on the northbound 427. It's north of the 407, scattered across all lanes. Be careful. That issue on the northbound 410 at Steeles has cleared, but still some delays. Steeles up to Williams Parkway. Don't forget, Lakeshore is closed in both directions between BC Road and Bathurst. That's for the soccer match happening now. So eastbound Gardner jammed from east of the Humber Bridge to the York Bay Young Ramp. Westbound Gardner is backed up from west of Jarvis to approaching Jameson. 40 rebound on the QEW approaching the Burlington Skyway. The left lane is blocked with a collision. It's slowing traffic from North Shore. And MTO telling us about a problem on the Toronto-bound QEW just past Jordan Road. The left lane is blocked with a collision. That's also causing a delay. But the problem on the Toronto-bound QEW on the upside of the Burlington Skyway has cleared. On city streets at Rogers Road and Dufferin, traffic spotters say the lights are out at that intersection, so be careful. Treat it as an always stop. 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With the extended forecast, here's Denise Andriacci.
1: Still the chance of thunderstorms as we move through this evening. If you hear thunder, get inside. Some of the storms we've seen across the province today have been very severe. Temperatures outstanding, impressive, record-breaking this week. Once again, tomorrow will remain under the heat warning. Saturday, we get a little bit of a break. It will still be hot, but we likely won't hit heat warning criteria for the entire region. And then we are back to seasonal by Sunday. Our overnight low tonight, 24 degrees.
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3: Toronto Fire says it saw a big jump in emergency calls this Canada Day. Emergency crews responded to at least 764 incidents over a 24-hour stretch. That's a 51% spike over the three-year average. Those calls included 417 for medical, 39 for rescues, and at least two fire calls due to trees falling on power lines in the annex in East York after those strong winds swept through the GTA in the late afternoon. Both of those fires were knocked down and no injuries were reported. We'll bring you the business news in 60 seconds.
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2: A big second quarter at Tesla with a jump of 25% in its vehicle deliveries, and that far exceeded expectations. But its Chinese competitor actually delivered more. So 480,000 or so at Tesla, more than 555,000 at BYD. Shares in Tesla today down 7.5% and now lower by 12.5% this year. On Wall Street, a record high on the Dow for a fourth day going into a long weekend. It was higher by 594 points. The S&P flat today, the NASDAQ down 207. The latest jobs report in the U.S. did come up short, only 57,000 jobs created, and this decreases the odds for an interest rate hike in the U.S. Sal Gualtieri is director and senior economist.

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9: Just before we get to the headlines at 7:30, a quick recap of the weather alerts that have been ongoing for several hours. Of course, it is an orange warning for the heat that covers most of southern Ontario right through the GTA. And then within that is a severe thunderstorm warning for Hamilton, St. Catharines through Niagara. This is for a very slow-moving line that has really been affecting that region for the better part of 2.5 hours now. But as we've been telling you, this would be the window where Toronto might see something. Hasn't happened yet, and we'll keep crossing our fingers that that is the case with the big match well underway down by the lake. 680 News Time, 7:30.
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10: Good evening. It's Thursday, July 2nd. I'm John Downs.
9: I'm Mitch Burke. Here's what's making news right now.
11: This is it, the sixth and final World Cup match to be played in Toronto, and it's a big one, Portugal versus Croatia.
12: I'm here to cheer on Portugal.
11: Footy fans have come together at Fort York for a viewing party.
10: An 81-year-old man from Mississauga has been killed after his vehicle crashed on the 427 in Finch. The northbound stretch remains closed.
9: Police in Hamilton say they have recovered the body of a 7-year-old boy who went missing yesterday at a conservation area in Binbrook.
10: And one of former mayor's John Tory's sons will be running for Parliament. John Tory Jr. will be seeking the Liberal nomination for Beaches East York.
13: It's been a relatively quiet start between Portugal and Croatia at Toronto Stadium. The Argos go for a third straight win, and Kyle Lowry is going down as a Raptor. Sports at 45.
14: The Dow closed at a record again today. It was up by almost 600 points. A losing day on the NASDAQ, and the TSX on the plus side for a second day. Business at 56.
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10: Time for Rogers Xfinity Internet traffic and weather together on the ones. Here's Justin Pierce.
15: Yeah, that's right. There are lots of delays. Very busy drive across the GTA. This report, it's brought to you by Joseph Gas. As we have been reporting, there's a full closure on the northbound 427 at Finch. All lanes are closed due to a very serious crash. It is now turned into an investigation, and therefore all drivers must exit. So again, it looks like it's closed at Finch, so you must exit there. And it is causing delays, as you can imagine, from Derry and Rexdale, very, very slow along the northbound 427. If you are traveling eastbound on Finch, again, no access to the northbound 427 either. Lots of slowdowns beyond Pearson. So again, just keep that in mind as you are making your way through. And now there's another problem. This one's on the eastbound 401. It's on the approach to Dixon. There are four lanes, pretty much the center lanes, are all blocked for a collision involving a tractor trailer. So pretty much the far left lane and the far right lane are getting through. Emergency crews are on the scene. The delays start just east of Dixie. Very, very slow, particularly in the express. So there are slowdowns as folks travel out of Mississauga into Toronto. And then farther east again along the 401, there's a stalled vehicle approaching Victoria Park. It's in the express. It is blocking the right lane. Again, the MTO, they're on.

0: seen as well. The delays start from the DVP and the 404 in the express. Fairly slow for folks as you are traveling into Scarborough. I do want to mention one more problem here. 40 rebound on the QEW on the Burlington Skyway. The left lane shut down. It's all four-way collision. Looks like there's a cruiser there. The delay started around North Shore. 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Now with the forecast, Denise Sandriacci.
1: Hot and sticky again today, and as we move through this evening, not getting much relief from the heat or the thunderstorm risk. That will continue through the evening, and then overnight, partly cloudy, a low near 24. Heat warning will remain in place for Friday. Highs in the 30s again, with the chance of thunderstorms in the afternoon. Steadier wet weather late day. Our low tonight, 24 degrees.
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3: Well, it's all eyes on Toronto right now as Ronaldo and his Portuguese side take on Croatia at Toronto Stadium. In the city right now, you'd be forgiven in some of those eyes were on the skies with threatening weather currently in Toronto's orbit.
2: Thankfully, though, it does look like the worst of it is just off to the west. 680's Phil Martino is at FanFest at Fort York, where a mixture of Portugal and Croatia supporters are excitingly taking in all the action. Phil.
4: That's right. This knockout round of 32 match between Ronaldo and Team Portugal and Croatia has brought thousands of footy fans here to Fort York for this viewing party in the scorching heat. Now, of course, this crowd's so excited every time Ronaldo gets near that ball, almost scoring two. That was very exciting. But we have some Croatia fans in the crowd as well.
5: Not bad. A little more defensive than what we expected.
4: Do you think they can beat Portugal?
5: Absolutely. It's Ronaldo's last game in Toronto.
4: All right. So there's one person who thinks that Portugal can beat this. Croatia can beat the Portuguese team. This is, of course, a very sad evening, too, because this is the last FIFA World Cup match to be played in Toronto, the sixth and last. Reporting live from FanFest, I'm Phil Martino.
3: All right. Well, let's go down to 680 Sports Center, where J.J. Evison's keeping a close eye on the beautiful game being played in our city tonight. He brings us the latest. JJ.
6: John, failing to win the group made Portugal's path tougher. Instead of drawing Ghana, it got a veteran Croatian side that has reached the final and semifinal in the last two World Cups. The only real first half threat so far, a 13th minute free kick from the boot of Cristiano Ronaldo that went right into a Croatian wall. Not a lot of conviction on the try from one of Europe's greatest scorers. By the first half hydration break, though, Portugal's play had led them to a team stat of one expected goal that hasn't manifested yet. Meanwhile, the Croatians' only shot missed the target. So 0-0 into the 36th minute now. Meanwhile, Spain spent the group stage idling, then in the knockout rounds arrived and suddenly the engine started sounding expensive. La Roja cruised to a 3-0 win over Austria, and Switzerland may have landed one of the friendlier knockout paths in the tournament. They beat Algeria tonight at 11, and a date with either Colombia or Ghana awaits in the round of 16. Reporting live from the Sports Center, I'm JJ Evison.
2: Well, it has been another day of hot, sticky, and dangerous temperatures. Toronto and most of the GTA are still under an orange-level heat warning, feeling like over 40 with the Humidex. That's not all. Our weather specialist Denise Andriacci says the risk remains tonight for some thunderstorms.
1: That thunderstorm risk continues through the evening, and then we're calm and clear overnight. So the greatest threat with these thunderstorms today would be the strong damaging winds, as well as potentially some hail and brief but very torrential heavy downpours that could lead to some localized flooding.
2: And we have seen tonight that localized flooding has been an issue for areas like Hamilton, through St. Catharines over toward the Niagara region for some storms that are moving very slowly. Tomorrow's not bringing that much relief either. It'll be very hot again with the same risk of storms.
3: 680 News Time, 7:36. An 81-year-old man has died following a single-vehicle crash in the northbound lanes of Highway 427 at Finch Avenue. OPP says they were called to the area around 2:45 this afternoon after the vehicle slammed into the highway's guardrail. The man from Mississauga was pronounced dead at the scene, while two others were taken to hospital with minor injuries. As you heard in traffic, all lanes of the northbound 427 remain closed at Finch.
2: Hamilton police have announced a tragic end to the search for a boy who went missing on Canada Day. Investigators say the body of 7-year-old Nathaniel was found earlier today, found by dive teams. He was last seen around 3 yesterday afternoon near a floating inflatable playground on a beach in the Binbrook Conservation Area. Hamilton police have not officially released a cause of death.
3: 680 News Time, 7:37. The son of former Toronto mayor wants to be a member of parliament. John Tory's 47-year-old son, John Tory Jr., is running for the federal Liberal nomination.

0: Nation in the Beaches East York riding. The seat will soon be empty, with Nate Erskine-Smith set to step down this summer. Erskine-Smith's next move might be to campaign for city council after an unsuccessful bid for the Ontario Liberal leadership.
1: 680 News Time, 7:38. The wedding of the year is rumored to take place tomorrow, but the rehearsal dinner is happening tonight. 680 News Radio business analyst Chris McCusker has more.
2: A New York Police Department memo is titled Taylor Swift Wedding at Madison Square Garden. And the New York Times says that festivities begin tonight with about 100 invited guests. Now, later on, about 1,000 guests will attend a larger celebration. And rumors persist guests will be whisked away to a previously undisclosed location after rehearsal and before the Friday night party where the actual wedding will take place. Now, Forbes says the wedding is expected to cost at least $20 million. And maybe to help soften the blow of the chaos, TMZ is reporting the couple has donated $26 million to at least 20 charities this week. I'm Chris McCusker.
0: Well, 680 News Time, 7:38. Do you have your Summerlicious reservations yet? It starts tomorrow and runs through July 19th. More than 240 local restaurants are taking part this year. Three-course fixed-price menus range from $20 to $55 for lunch and $25 to $75 for dinner. 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
4: I was a competitive skater, and that journey took me to the Olympics. 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
0: 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Time for Rogers' Xfinity Internet traffic and weather together on the ones. Here's Justin Pierce.
7: Well, the drive's still very busy. This report, it's brought to you by African Lion Safari, but I do want to start with some issues that have cleared. Toronto bound on the QEW beyond Jordan Road. The left lane was blocked for a collision. MTO says it's gone. They have since cleared that left lane, no longer really causing any significant delays. And then on the 48 bound side of the QEW, on the approach to the Burlington Skyway, the left lane was also shut down for a collision. There was a cruiser on scene. Again, the MTO has cleared that, so that left lane is now live, no longer causing much of a delay, but there are slowdowns beyond that. I do want to move outside the GTA because just beyond Ontario Street, the one over in Lincoln, the right lane is blocked with a collision. This one is causing a delay on the approach. Now, a little bit closer to the city of Toronto, there's a much bigger issue. This one's on the northbound 427 at Finch. All lanes are closed due to a very serious collision. It is now turned into an investigation, and therefore all drivers must exit at Finch, and it looks like the delay started around Darien Rexdale. So beyond Pearson, there are slowdowns along the northbound 427. Very, very slow at this point in time, and same goes for the eastbound side of the 401. Again, there's another pretty large collision. This one's on the approach to Dixon. There are essentially four center lanes blocked for that crash. It's involving a tractor trailer. And at this point, only the far left lane and the far right lane are getting through. And as you can imagine, it's causing significant delays just east of Dixie in the express. Very, very slow as you are traveling through the area. Over 1,000 exotic birds and animals. African Lion Safari, Canada's original safari adventure. Open daily May 2nd to September 12th.

0: 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Now with the forecast, Denise Andreacci.
1: 24 is our overnight low tonight after hitting temperatures in the mid to upper 30s again across the region and Humidex in the 40s. So the heat warning remains in place overnight through the day Friday. We have sunny breaks tomorrow, chance of thunderstorms, and also steadier wet weather expected Friday. This does help to shift the heat a little bit. It is going to be more bearable for the weekend. We may still fall under the heat warning early Saturday, but we're back to seasonal by Sunday. The low tonight, 24.
2: Currently, it's 33. It feels like 41 with the humidity. 680 News Time, 743. The couple that climbed the Empire State Building on Wednesday have been released from custody after appearing in court today. They're facing multiple charges, including reckless endangerment, burglary, and criminal mischief. The couple's attorney says they've been overcharged.
3: They did not hurt anyone, okay? They were not violent characters whatsoever. And in fact, I mean, if you look at their message, it was a message of love.
2: Sources tell CNN the climbers managed to hide in the building the night before they scaled up the spire more than 1,400 feet up. Coming up, we check on sports and specifically that Portugal-Croatia game going on right now at Toronto Stadium. 680 News Time, 744.
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2: It's 33 degrees. It feels like 41 with some scattered showers around the area in general. Good evening. I'm John Downs. Here are the top stories this hour. The eyes of the world are on Toronto as Ronaldo and Portugal take on Croatia in the World Cup. More on that matchup from JJ in a minute. An 81-year-old man from Mississauga is dead after a collision on the 427 at Finch. The northbound lanes of the 427 remain closed. The body of a 7-year-old boy has been found in Hamilton after the child went missing from a floating inflatable playground in the Binbrook Conservation Area. Coming up after sports.
7: The Trump administration not renewing the Canada-US-Mexico trade agreement. Local businesses here on edge.
8: The end of the CUSMA agreement would be devastating.
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2: 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Here's J.J. Evison.
9: John, Toronto Stadium hosting its final World Cup match of the tournament, and it feels like the one to watch this round. Cristiano Ronaldo in Portugal against Luka Modric in Croatia in one of the most intriguing matchups in the round of 32. It is scoreless in first half stoppage time. There will be an additional 4 minutes here until the break. Meanwhile, Spain looked like it finally shook off its exile from Top Gear in the knockout stage. Michael Oyarzabal had 2 goals. Pedro Porro added another, and the Spaniards put Austria away 3-0 in a performance that felt closer to mirror ball than muddle. And the Swiss are back at BC Place tonight, looking to continue playing closer to August. Switzerland won Canada's group and has drawn Algeria in the round of 32, with a spot in the next phase hanging on by an invisible string. It's Canada Day weekend in the CFL. The Argos in Calgary to take on the Stampeders. Chad Kelly leads the CFL with 9 touchdown passes heading into tonight's matchup and has already thrown for 1,190 yards this season. That's even as I'm saying it, I can't believe it. Shifting to the Diamond, it's a reunion of expansion cousins in Seattle this weekend for the Blue Jays as they and the Mariners are both celebrating their 50th MLB seasons. It starts at 10:10 tomorrow night. Oops, there were 2 Kyle moves for Toronto today. First, Kyle Lowry is coming back to retire with the Raptors, the team he helped lead to a 2019 NBA title run, a return that should hit longtime fans right in the crest of a good old cardigan. And second, Kyle Anderson has reportedly agreed to a 1-year deal, reuniting him with Kawhi Leonard. Meanwhile, in Brampton tonight, some CEBL action as the Honey Badgers host the Ottawa Blackjacks. It is 10-7, Ottawa ahead halfway through the first quarter. Sports at 15 and 45 past every hour or anytime. 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
4: 680 News Time, 7:48. CIBC has agreed to pay $10 million in a proposed settlement of a class action lawsuit regarding non-sufficient funds fees. Canadian Press reporter Michelle Zadikian reports.
5: The case took issue with CIBC's practice of charging non-sufficient funds fees on certain pre-authorized debit transactions between September 2020 and May 2024. A court hearing to approve the settlement will be held in October. If approved, CIBC will directly deposit funds into the bank accounts of eligible class members. CIBC does not admit any liability in the proposed settlement, which was reached on June 24th and came together with the help of a mediator. Michelle Zedekian, The Canadian Press, Toronto.
4: The U.S. is declining to extend the Kuzma trade deal. It was entirely expected, but that doesn't mean it's any less difficult to digest for Canadian business leaders who've long depended on open trade to balance their books. 680's Richard Southern is hearing from some of them today.
6: The prospect of the trade deal falling apart altogether is a scary one for Canadian business owners.
7: It would be a massive negative impact.
6: The White House not renewing it isn't a huge surprise, but Dan Kelly with the Canadian Federation of Independent Business says his members are deeply concerned about the prospect of Kuzma going away altogether.
7: The end of the Kuzma agreement would be devastating. There would be a lot of job losses.
6: It's because the trade deal has shielded Canadian business owners from most of Trump's tariffs, though not the steel and aluminum ones, which Kelly says continue to cost businesses here an awful lot of money.
7: These are the ones that are really pinching hard. Steel and aluminum often is sourced in Canada, sent to the U.S., refabricated, and then imported back into Canada. It gets hit with a U.S. tariff on the way there and then hits with a Canadian retaliatory tariff on the way back.
6: For now, Kuzma remains in place while negotiations continue. Richard Southern, 680 News Radio.
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4: 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Justin Pierce.
11: Well, there's a full closure of the North 427. This report, it's brought to you by Foodland. All lanes are closed at Finch. It looks like up towards the 407. All lanes are closed again for an ongoing collision investigation. It's a fatal crash that has happened, so of course there needs to be an investigation. And because of that, all drivers must exit at Finch coming off of the northbound 427. Very, very slow from on the approach to Derry and Rexdale. So again, once you kind of get beyond Pearson, just keep that in mind as you are making your way north into York region. Very, very slow. Along the north 427, there are more delays too. On the eastbound 401. It's all for another collision. This one's involving a tractor trailer. It's on the approach to Dixon. As of now, it looks like the four center lanes are blocked for that crash. Again, it looks like at this point only the far left lane and the far right lane are getting through, and it is causing significant delays. Even at this point, it is the 401. So it is moving slowly just east of Dixie out towards Dixon. Very, very slow at this point. It also looks like the east of 427, that ramp lane coming off of the 401 there,

0: It looks like the right lane's blocked as well for that same collision. So lots of lanes are blocked on the eastbound 401 east of the 427 around Dixon. Very, very slow as you are traveling out of Mississauga into Toronto. Farther east along the 401, there's a stalled vehicle east of Yonge Street. It's in the express. The right lane's blocked off because of that stalled vehicle. It looks like it's a tractor trailer. It is causing slowdowns as you are traveling through Hogs Hollow, which is again through Yonge Street. Very, very slow through there. And I want to move east again along the 401 and mention a stalled vehicle that is cleared on the approach to Victoria Park in the express. The right lane was blocked because of it. But again, MTO says it's gone. The right lane is now live and traffic's moving a lot better as folks enter Scarborough. At Foodland, see what the locals have picked for you. Like Ontario Raised Chicken and Pork, add some local sizzle to your summer grill. Now with the forecast, Denise Andriacci.
1: Temperatures again today in the 30s, Humidex in the 40s. Now, as we move through this evening, it's still hot and sticky. There's this risk for thunderstorms as we move through this evening. It's going to linger across the region. Hit and miss who sees the activity, but if you hear thunder tonight, get indoors because the storms are expected to be quite severe. Chance of thunderstorms through the day tomorrow, but also some steadier wet weather late Friday. And this does help to sort of break up this heat a little bit. We're closer to seasonal for the weekend. Our low tonight, 24 degrees.
2: Right now, it's still 33 degrees. It feels like 41 with the humidity. 680 News Time, 7:54.
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2: Madonna's new album is about to drop. It's billed as a sequel to her mega hit Confessions on a Dance Floor from 2005, and the critics seem to agree it's her best work since then. The BBC's music critic says the Queen of Pop on Confessions 2 is the closest we've come to hearing the real Madonna since Ray of Light. The Telegraph says the 67-year-old superstar throws a sweaty dance party to reclaim her crown. The Guardian says it's a nostalgic dance floor trip that proves she still owns the floor. Confessions 2 launches tomorrow. 680 News Time, 7:55. And big changes are coming to an iconic video game console. PlayStation will no longer use discs. Sony says it's ending physical disc production starting in January of 2028. New games will now be released on digital format only. They say the change is in response to shifting consumer preferences. Video game giant Rockstar also announced its highly anticipated Grand Theft Auto 6 will only be sold as a download. Coming up, a check on business.
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11: The latest jobs report in the U.S. for June came in.

0: remove a lot of pressure on the Fed to raise interest rates as the market was anticipating earlier.
1: Now, the Dow closed at a record for a third time in the last 4 days, but it hit a record for a fourth straight day. It was up by 594 points. The S&P today finished flat, and the NASDAQ down 207. The Canadian June jobs report will be released next Friday. On Bay Street, the TSX higher for a second straight day. It was up by 109, 34,966. Gold futures providing a lift today, up 1.2% to 4,133. 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That company temporarily suspended operations at a mine in Quebec after a rock mass movement. Oil today higher by 11 cents, $68.69 a barrel. And the Canadian dollar saw a move up today. It's still trading around 70.5 cents U.S. At the Business Center, I'm Chris McCusker.
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9: Good evening. It is Thursday, the 2nd of July. I'm Mitch Burke.
7: And in for Christine Ricci, I'm John Downs. Here's what's making news this hour.
10: Ronaldo and Team Portugal versus Croatia. It's the sixth and final World Cup match to be played at Toronto Stadium.
11: I have been a diehard Ronaldo fan since I was 3 years old.
10: Footy fans are taking it all in at FIFA Fan Fest.
9: Fans at the stadium are saved by an ever so subtle lake breeze, but it's still stinking hot. And this heat wave is having real impacts as 911 calls soar.
7: An 81-year-old Mississauga man is dead after he crashed his car on the 427 earlier today. A stretch of the highway is still closed.
9: And a tragic end to the search for a 7-year-old boy in Hamilton who went missing on Canada Day.
12: Portugal and Croatia take a 0-0 draw into the half. Chad Kelly and the Argos look for a win in Calgary. And the greatest Raptor of all time is reportedly coming home. Sports at 15.
1: The Dow into the record books for a fourth straight day. It was up by almost 600 points, while the NASDAQ dropped by more than 200, with U.S. markets heading into a long weekend. Business at 26.
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9: Rogers Xfinity Internet traffic and weather together on the ones. Here's Justin Pierce.
13: Well, it's fairly slow on the 401. It's all for a collision. This report, it's brought to you by Dynamic. And again, on the eastbound side, there's a crash involving a tractor trailer. It's on the approach to Dixon. It looks like there are four center lanes that are blocked for that crash, meaning that the far left lane and the far right lane are getting through, but again, as a result of the collision, emergency crews are on the scene. It is causing significant slowdowns east of Dixie in the express. Very, very slow, of course, as you kind of have to split through the collision and maneuver yourself around it. So it is causing delays along that stretch. The vehicles involved, they are upright, but again, they have been involved in a collision of some sort, but it is fairly slow as folks are making their way through that stretch. And also, there's a delay for those coming off of the North 427 onto the eastbound 401. Very, very slow for the exact same reason. Farther east now, there's a stalled tractor trailer east of Yonge Street. It's in the express. The right lane's blocked off with that stalled tractor trailer. Again, the MTO are there. It is causing a slowdown really now on the approach, but it looks like after that it picks up fairly well. But then there's another stalled vehicle east of Kennedy. It's also a tractor trailer. Again, it's in the express. The right lane's blocked.